July 11th to Friday, July 17th, calls for above normal temperatures and above normal precipitation. Normal high temperatures across central Pennsylvania during this period range from the upper 70s over the Allegheny Mountains to the mid-80s across the lower Susquehanna Valley. Normal lows range from the mid-50s over the Alleghenies to the mid-60s across the lower Susquehanna Valley. Here are the 8 p.m. conditions in the Altoona area. In Altoona, it was clear. The temperature was 86 degrees, the dew point 72, and the relative humidity 62%. The wind was west at 6 miles an hour. The pressure was 30.05 inches and rising. At State College, it was clear. The temperature was 88 degrees, the dew point 73, and the relative humidity 62%, producing a heat index of 96. The wind was west at 7 miles an hour. The pressure was 30.00 inches and steady. Now, a few other local conditions: Johnstown, clear 84, Dubois, partly cloudy 83, La Trobe, clear 90, Pittsburgh, partly cloudy 90, Erie, clear 87, Bradford, clear 84. To the south and east, York, clear 92, Selins Grove, clear 87, Harrisburg, partly cloudy 95, Philadelphia, partly cloudy 98, Baltimore, partly cloudy 96, Washington, D.C., clear 95. Once again, in Altoona, it was 86 degrees under clear skies. And at State College, it was 88 degrees under clear skies. This is NOAA Weather Radio, all hazards station WNG 589. 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Here's the hazardous weather outlook for the following county: Cambria, Pennsylvania. Heat advisory remains in effect until 8 p.m. this evening. For tonight, please listen to NOAA Weather Radio or go to weather.gov/statecollege on the internet for more information about the following hazards. Heat advisory. Strong to severe thunderstorms may occur this evening. Wind damage is possible. And now the extended outlook for the period Saturday through Thursday. No hazardous weather is expected at this time. Here's the hazardous weather outlook for the following counties: Bedford and Blair. Extreme heat warning in effect until 8 p.m. this evening. For tonight, please listen to NOAA Weather Radio or go to weather.gov/statecollege on the internet for more information about the following hazards. Extreme heat warning. And now the extended outlook for the period Saturday through Thursday. No hazardous weather is expected at this time. The Altoona climate summary for this evening, as of 5 p.m., July 3, 2026. Today's high temperature was 93 degrees and the low 73 degrees. No precipitation fell today, which leaves the monthly total at 0.00 inches. The record high for tomorrow is 97, which occurred in 1966, and the record low is 46, which occurred in 1986. Sunset tonight is at 8:47 p.m. Sunrise tomorrow is at 5:49 a.m. Dangerous to extreme heat will continue across Pennsylvania through Independence Day, before temperatures gradually decrease back toward normal early July values early next week. Lows overnight will range from the upper 60s across the mountains to the mid to upper 70s across the southeast. Highs on Saturday will range from the mid 80s across the mountains to the upper 90s across the southeast. A few rounds of thunderstorms with strong to locally damaging wind gusts and heavy rainfall are possible this afternoon and evening, especially across northern Pennsylvania. Additional strong to severe storms will be possible over the weekend, especially during the afternoon and evening hours. Here is the latest National Weather Service forecast for Blair and Bedford counties, including the city of Altoona. Tonight, partly cloudy. Scattered showers and thunderstorms through midnight. Some thunderstorms may be severe with damaging winds through 10 p.m. Some thunderstorms may produce gusty winds between 10 p.m. and midnight. Rainfall amounts less than a tenth of an inch. Lows in the lower 70s. West winds 5 to 10 miles an hour. Chance of rain 40%. Independence Day, mostly sunny. A slight chance of showers and thunderstorms after 4 p.m. Rainfall amounts less than a tenth of an inch. Highs in the lower 90s. West winds 5 to 10 miles an hour with gusts up to 20 miles an hour. Chance of rain 20%.
Saturday night, mostly cloudy. A chance of thunderstorms through midnight. A chance of showers. A slight chance of thunderstorms after midnight. Rainfall amounts less than a tenth of an inch. Lows in the upper 60s. West winds around 5 miles an hour. Gusts up to 20 miles an hour through midnight. Chance of rain 50%. Sunday, mostly cloudy, then becoming partly sunny between 8 a.m. and noon, then becoming mostly cloudy. A chance of showers and a slight chance of thunderstorms in the morning, then showers and a chance of thunderstorms in the afternoon. Rainfall amounts between a quarter and a half inch. Highs in the upper 80s. West winds around 5 miles an hour. Chance of rain 90%. Sunday night, a chance of thunderstorms. Showers through 2 a.m., then a chance of showers after 2 a.m. Rainfall amounts between a quarter and a half inch. Lows in the mid-60s. Southeast winds around 5 miles an hour. Chance of rain 90%. Here is the latest National Weather Service forecast for Cambria County, including the city of Johnstown. Tonight, mostly cloudy with scattered showers and thunderstorms through 10 p.m., then partly cloudy with a slight chance of showers and thunderstorms between 10 p.m. and midnight. Partly cloudy after midnight. Some thunderstorms may be severe with damaging winds, then some thunderstorms may produce gusty winds between 10 p.m. and midnight. Rainfall amounts around a tenth of an inch. Lows around 70. West winds 5 to 10 miles an hour. Chance of rain 40%. Independence Day, mostly sunny. A chance of showers and thunderstorms after 2 p.m. Rainfall amounts less than a tenth of an inch. Highs in the upper 80s. West winds 5 to 10 miles an hour with gusts up to 20 miles an hour. Chance of rain 50%. Saturday night, mostly cloudy with a chance of showers. A chance of thunderstorms through 2 a.m., then a slight chance of thunderstorms after 2 a.m. Rainfall amounts less than a tenth of an inch. Lows in the upper 60s. West winds around 5 miles an hour. Gusts up to 20 miles an hour through midnight. Chance of rain 50%. Sunday, mostly cloudy, then becoming partly sunny between 8 a.m. and noon, then becoming mostly cloudy. A chance of showers and a slight chance of thunderstorms in the morning, then showers and a chance of thunderstorms in the afternoon. Rainfall amounts between a tenth and a quarter of an inch. Highs in the mid-80s. West winds around 5 miles an hour. Chance of rain 90%. Sunday night, a chance of thunderstorms. Showers through 2 a.m., then showers likely after 2 a.m. Rainfall amounts between a tenth and a quarter of an inch. Lows in the mid-60s. Southeast winds 5 to 10 miles an hour. Chance of rain 90%. And now the extended forecast for South Central Pennsylvania. Monday, showers with thunderstorms likely. Highs in the lower 80s. Chance of rain 90%. Monday night, showers likely and a chance of thunderstorms. Lows in the mid-60s. Chance of rain 70%. Tuesday, showers likely and a chance of thunderstorms. Highs around 80. Chance of rain 70%. Tuesday night, mostly cloudy with a 40% chance of showers. Lows in the mid-60s. Wednesday, partly sunny with a 40% chance of showers. Highs in the lower 80s. Wednesday night, partly cloudy. Lows in the mid-60s. Thursday, mostly sunny with a chance of showers and thunderstorms. Highs in the mid-80s. Chance of rain 40%. Thursday night, partly cloudy. Lows in the mid-60s. Friday, partly sunny with a chance of showers and thunderstorms. Highs in the mid-80s. Chance of rain 40%. The 8 to 14 day outlook, from Saturday, July 11th to Friday, July 17th, calls for above normal temperatures and above normal precipitation. Normal high temperatures across central Pennsylvania during this period range from the upper 70s over the Allegheny Mountains to the mid-80s across the lower Susquehanna Valley. Normal lows range from the mid-50s over the Alleghenies to the mid-60s across the lower Susquehanna Valley. Here are the 8 p.m. conditions in the Altoona area. In Altoona, it was clear.
The temperature was 86 degrees, the dew point 72, and the relative humidity 62%. The wind was west at 6 miles an hour. The pressure was 30.05 inches and rising. At State College, it was clear. The temperature was 88 degrees, the dew point 73, and the relative humidity 62%, producing a heat index of 96. The wind was west at 7 miles an hour. The pressure was 30.00 inches and steady. Now, a few other local conditions: Johnstown, clear 84, Dubois, partly cloudy 83, La Trobe, clear 90, Pittsburgh, partly cloudy 90, Erie, clear 87, Bradford, partly cloudy 84. To the south and east, York, clear 92, Selins Grove, partly cloudy 87, Harrisburg, partly cloudy 95, Philadelphia, partly cloudy 98, Baltimore, partly cloudy 96, Washington, D.C., clear 95. Once again, in Altoona, it was 86 degrees under clear skies. And at State College, it was 88 degrees under clear skies. 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Here's the hazardous weather outlook for the following county: Cambria, Pennsylvania. Heat advisory remains in effect until 8. Here's a special weather statement for the following county: Cambria, Pennsylvania. Heat advisory has expired. Temperatures will remain very warm Saturday, but the heat index is expected to remain below 100. Here's the hazardous weather outlook for the following county: Cambria, Pennsylvania. Heat advisory remains in effect until 8 p.m. this evening. For tonight, please listen to NOAA Weather Radio or go to weather.gov/statecollege on the internet for more information about the following hazards. Heat advisory: strong to severe thunderstorms may occur this evening. Wind damage is possible. And now the extended outlook for the period Saturday through Thursday. No hazardous weather is expected at this time. Here's the hazardous weather outlook for the following counties: Bedford and Blair. Extreme heat warning in effect until 8 p.m. this evening. For tonight, please listen to NOAA Weather Radio or go to weather.gov/statecollege on the internet for more information about the following hazards. Extreme heat warning. And now the extended outlook for the period Saturday through Thursday. No hazardous weather is expected at this time. The Altoona climate summary for this evening, as of 5 p.m., July 3, 2026. Today's high temperature was 93 degrees and the low 73 degrees. No precipitation fell today, which leaves the monthly total at 0.00 inches. The record high for tomorrow is 97, which occurred in 1966, and the record low is 46, which occurred in 1986. Sunset tonight is at 8:47 p.m. Sunrise tomorrow is at 5:49 a.m. Here's a special weather statement for the following counties: Bedford and Blair. Extreme heat warning has expired. Temperatures will remain very warm Saturday, but the heat index is expected to remain below 100. Here's a special weather statement for the following county: Cambria, Pennsylvania. Heat advisory has expired. Temperatures will remain very warm Saturday, but the heat index is expected to remain below 100. Dangerous to extreme heat will continue across Pennsylvania through Independence Day, before temperatures gradually decrease back toward normal early July values early next week. Lows overnight will range from the upper 60s across the mountains, to the mid to upper 70s across the southeast. Highs on Saturday will range from the mid 80s across the mountains, to the upper 90s across the southeast. A few rounds of thunderstorms with strong to locally damaging wind gusts and heavy rainfall are possible this afternoon and evening, especially across northern Pennsylvania. Additional strong to severe storms will be possible over the weekend, especially during the afternoon and evening hours. Here is the latest National Weather Service forecast for Blair and Bedford counties, including the city of Altoona. Tonight, partly cloudy. Scattered showers and thunderstorms through midnight. Some thunderstorms may be severe with damaging winds through 10 p.m. Some thunderstorms may produce gusty winds between 10 p.m. and midnight. Rainfall amounts less than a tenth of an inch. Lows in the lower 70s. West winds 5 to 10 miles an hour.
chance of rain 40%. Independence Day, mostly sunny. A slight chance of showers and thunderstorms after 4 p.m. Rainfall amounts less than a tenth of an inch. Highs in the lower 90s. West winds 5 to 10 miles an hour with gusts up to 20 miles an hour. Chance of rain 20%. Saturday night, mostly cloudy. A chance of thunderstorms through midnight. A chance of showers. A slight chance of thunderstorms after midnight. Rainfall amounts less than a tenth of an inch. Lows in the upper 60s. West winds around 5 miles an hour. Gusts up to 20 miles an hour through midnight. Chance of rain 50%. Sunday, mostly cloudy, then becoming partly sunny between 8 a.m. and noon, then becoming mostly cloudy. A chance of showers and a slight chance of thunderstorms in the morning, then showers and a chance of thunderstorms in the afternoon. Rainfall amounts between a quarter and a half inch. Highs in the upper 80s. West winds around 5 miles an hour. Chance of rain 90%. Sunday night, a chance of thunderstorms. Showers through 2 a.m., then a chance of showers after 2 a.m. Rainfall amounts between a quarter and a half inch. Lows in the mid-60s. Southeast winds around 5 miles an hour. Chance of rain 90%. Here is the latest National Weather Service forecast for Cambria County, including the city of Johnstown. Tonight, mostly cloudy with scattered showers and thunderstorms through 10 p.m., then partly cloudy with a slight chance of showers and thunderstorms between 10 p.m. and midnight. Partly cloudy after midnight. Some thunderstorms may be severe with damaging winds, then some thunderstorms may produce gusty winds between 10 p.m. and midnight. Rainfall amounts around a tenth of an inch. Lows around 70. West winds 5 to 10 miles an hour. Chance of rain 40%. Independence Day, mostly sunny. A chance of showers and thunderstorms after 2 p.m. Rainfall amounts less than a tenth of an inch. Highs in the upper 80s. West winds 5 to 10 miles an hour with gusts up to 20 miles an hour. Chance of rain 50%. Saturday night, mostly cloudy with a chance of showers. A chance of thunderstorms through 2 a.m., then a slight chance of thunderstorms after 2 a.m. Rainfall amounts less than a tenth of an inch. Lows in the upper 60s. West winds around 5 miles an hour. Gusts up to 20 miles an hour through midnight. Chance of rain 50%. Sunday, mostly cloudy, then becoming partly sunny between 8 a.m. and noon, then becoming mostly cloudy. A chance of showers and a slight chance of thunderstorms in the morning, then showers and a chance of thunderstorms in the afternoon. Rainfall amounts between a tenth and a quarter of an inch. Highs in the mid-80s. West winds around 5 miles an hour. Chance of rain 90%. Sunday night, a chance of thunderstorms. Showers through 2 a.m., then showers likely after 2 a.m. Rainfall amounts between a tenth and a quarter of an inch. Lows in the mid-60s. Southeast winds 5 to 10 miles an hour. Chance of rain 90%. And now the extended forecast for South Central Pennsylvania. Monday, showers with thunderstorms likely. Highs in the lower 80s. Chance of rain 90%. Monday night, showers likely and a chance of thunderstorms. Lows in the mid-60s. Chance of rain 70%. Tuesday, showers likely and a chance of thunderstorms. Highs around 80. Chance of rain 70%. Tuesday night, mostly cloudy with a 40% chance of showers. Lows in the mid-60s. Wednesday, partly sunny with a 40% chance of showers. Highs in the lower 80s. Wednesday night, partly cloudy. Lows in the mid-60s. Thursday, mostly sunny with a chance of showers and thunderstorms. Highs in the mid-80s. Chance of rain 40%. Thursday night, partly cloudy. Lows in the mid-60s. Friday, partly sunny with a chance of showers and thunderstorms. Highs in the mid-80s. Chance of rain 40%. This is NOAA Weather Radio WNG 589 in Frankstown, serving South Central Pennsylvania.
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normal high temperatures across central Pennsylvania during this period range from the upper 70s over the Allegheny Mountains to the mid-80s across the lower Susquehanna Valley. Normal lows range from the mid-50s over the Alleghenies to the mid-60s across the lower Susquehanna Valley. Here are the 8 p.m. conditions in the Altoona area. In Altoona, it was clear. The temperature was 86 degrees, the dew point 72, and the relative humidity 62%. The wind was west at 6 miles an hour. The pressure was 30.05 inches and rising. At State College, it was clear. The temperature was 88 degrees, the dew point 73, and the relative humidity 62%, producing a heat index of 96. The wind was west at 7 miles an hour. The pressure was 30.00 inches and steady. Now, a few other local conditions: Johnstown, clear 84, Dubois, partly cloudy 83, La Trobe, clear 90, Pittsburgh, partly cloudy 90, Erie, clear 87, Bradford, partly cloudy 84. To the south and east, York, clear 92, Selins Grove, partly cloudy 87, Harrisburg, partly cloudy 95, Philadelphia, partly cloudy 98, Baltimore, partly cloudy 96, Washington, D.C., clear 95. Once again, in Altoona, it was 86 degrees under clear skies. And at State College, it was 88 degrees under clear skies. This is NOAA Weather Radio, All Hazards Station WNG 589. 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Here's the hazardous weather outlook for the following county: Cambria, Pennsylvania. Heat advisory remains in effect until 8 p.m. this evening. For tonight, please listen to NOAA Weather Radio or go to weather.gov/statecollege on the internet for more information about the following hazards. Heat advisory. Strong to severe thunderstorms may occur this evening. Wind damage is possible. And now the extended outlook for the period Saturday through Thursday. No hazardous weather is expected at this time. Here's the hazardous weather outlook for the following counties: Bedford and Blair. Extreme heat warning in effect until 8 p.m. this evening. For tonight, please listen to NOAA Weather Radio or go to weather.gov/statecollege on the internet for more information about the following hazards. Extreme heat warning. And now the extended outlook for the period Saturday through Thursday. No hazardous weather is expected at this time. The Altoona climate summary for this evening, as of 5 p.m., July 3, 2026. Today's high temperature was 93 degrees and the low 73 degrees. No precipitation fell today, which leaves the monthly total at 0.00 inches. The record high for tomorrow is 97, which occurred in 1966, and the record low is 46, which occurred in 1986. Sunset tonight is at 8:47 p.m. Sunrise tomorrow is at 5:49 a.m. Here's a special weather statement for the following counties: Bedford and Blair. Extreme heat warning has expired. Temperatures will remain very warm Saturday, but the heat index is expected to remain below 100. Here's a special weather statement for the following county: Cambria, Pennsylvania. Heat advisory has expired. Temperatures will remain very warm Saturday, but the heat index is expected to remain below 100. Dangerous to extreme heat will continue across Pennsylvania through Independence Day, before temperatures gradually decrease back toward normal early July values early next week. Lows overnight will range from the upper 60s across the mountains to the mid to upper 70s across the southeast. Highs on Saturday will range from the mid 80s across the mountains to the upper 90s across the southeast. A few rounds of thunderstorms with strong to locally damaging wind gusts and heavy rainfall are possible this afternoon and evening, especially across northern Pennsylvania. Additional strong to severe storms will be possible over the weekend, especially during the afternoon and evening hours. Here is the latest National Weather Service forecast for Blair and Bedford counties, including the city of Altoona. Tonight, partly cloudy. Scattered showers and thunderstorms through midnight. Some thunderstorms may be severe with damaging winds through 10 p.m. Some thunderstorms may produce gusty winds between 10 p.m. and midnight. Rainfall amounts less than a tenth of an inch. Lows in the lower 70s. West winds 5 to 10.

miles an hour. Chance of rain 40%. Independence Day, mostly sunny. A slight chance of showers and thunderstorms after 4 p.m. Rainfall amounts less than a tenth of an inch. Highs in the lower 90s. West winds 5 to 10 miles an hour with gusts up to 20 miles an hour. Chance of rain 20%. Saturday night, mostly cloudy. A chance of thunderstorms through midnight. A chance of showers. A slight chance of thunderstorms after midnight. Rainfall amounts less than a tenth of an inch. Lows in the upper 60s. West winds around 5 miles an hour. Gusts up to 20 miles an hour through midnight. Chance of rain 50%. Sunday, mostly cloudy, then becoming partly sunny between 8 a.m. and noon, then becoming mostly cloudy. A chance of showers and a slight chance of thunderstorms in the morning, then showers and a chance of thunderstorms in the afternoon. Rainfall amounts between a quarter and a half inch. Highs in the upper 80s. West winds around 5 miles an hour. Chance of rain 90%. Sunday night, a chance of thunderstorms. Showers through 2 a.m., then a chance of showers after 2 a.m. Rainfall amounts between a quarter and a half inch. Lows in the mid-60s. Southeast winds around 5 miles an hour. Chance of rain 90%. Here is the latest National Weather Service forecast for Cambria County, including the city of Johnstown. Tonight, mostly cloudy with scattered showers and thunderstorms through 10 p.m., then partly cloudy with a slight chance of showers and thunderstorms between 10 p.m. and midnight. Partly cloudy after midnight. Some thunderstorms may be severe with damaging winds, then some thunderstorms may produce gusty winds between 10 p.m. and midnight. Rainfall amounts around a tenth of an inch. Lows around 70. West winds 5 to 10 miles an hour. Chance of rain 40%. Independence Day, mostly sunny. A chance of showers and thunderstorms after 2 p.m. Rainfall amounts less than a tenth of an inch. Highs in the upper 80s. West winds 5 to 10 miles an hour with gusts up to 20 miles an hour. Chance of rain 50%. Saturday night, mostly cloudy with a chance of showers. A chance of thunderstorms through 2 a.m., then a slight chance of thunderstorms after 2 a.m. Rainfall amounts less than a tenth of an inch. Lows in the upper 60s. West winds around 5 miles an hour. Gusts up to 20 miles an hour through midnight. Chance of rain 50%. Sunday, mostly cloudy, then becoming partly sunny between 8 a.m. and noon, then becoming mostly cloudy. A chance of showers and a slight chance of thunderstorms in the morning, then showers and a chance of thunderstorms in the afternoon. Rainfall amounts between a tenth and a quarter of an inch. Highs in the mid-80s. West winds around 5 miles an hour. Chance of rain 90%. Sunday night, a chance of thunderstorms. Showers through 2 a.m., then showers likely after 2 a.m. Rainfall amounts between a tenth and a quarter of an inch. Lows in the mid-60s. Southeast winds 5 to 10 miles an hour. Chance of rain 90%. And now the extended forecast for South Central Pennsylvania. Monday, showers with thunderstorms likely. Highs in the lower 80s. Chance of rain 90%. Monday night, showers likely and a chance of thunderstorms. Lows in the mid-60s. Chance of rain 70%. Tuesday, showers likely and a chance of thunderstorms. Highs around 80. Chance of rain 70%. Tuesday night, mostly cloudy with a 40% chance of showers. Lows in the mid-60s. Wednesday, partly sunny with a 40% chance of showers. Highs in the lower 80s. Wednesday night, partly cloudy. Lows in the mid-60s. Thursday, mostly sunny with a chance of showers and thunderstorms. Highs in the mid-80s. Chance of rain 40%. Thursday night, partly cloudy. Lows in the mid-60s. Friday, partly sunny with a chance of showers and thunderstorms. Highs in the mid-80s. Chance of rain 40%. The 8 to 14 day outlook, from Saturday, July 11th to Friday, July 17th, calls for above normal temperatures and above normal precipitation.
Normal high temperatures across central Pennsylvania during this period range from the upper 70s over the Allegheny Mountains to the mid-80s across the lower Susquehanna Valley. Normal lows range from the mid-50s over the Alleghenies to the mid-60s across the lower Susquehanna Valley. Here are the 8 p.m. conditions in the Altoona area. In Altoona, it was clear. The temperature was 86 degrees, the dew point 72, and the relative humidity 62%. The wind was west at 6 miles an hour. The pressure was 30.05 inches and rising. At State College, it was clear. The temperature was 88 degrees, the dew point 73, and the relative humidity 62%, producing a heat index of 96. The wind was west at 7 miles an hour. The pressure was 30.00 inches and steady. Now, a few other local conditions: Johnstown, clear 84, DuBois, partly cloudy 83, La Trobe, clear 90, Pittsburgh, partly cloudy 90, Erie, clear 87, Bradford, partly cloudy 84. To the south and east, York, clear 92, Selins Grove, partly cloudy 87, Harrisburg, partly cloudy 95, Philadelphia, partly cloudy 98, Baltimore, partly cloudy 96, Washington, D.C., clear 95. Once again, in Altoona, it was 86 degrees under clear skies. And at State College, it was 88 degrees under clear skies. 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The Altoona Climate Summary for this evening, as of 5 p.m., July 3, 2026. Today's high temperature was 93 degrees and the low 73 degrees. No precipitation fell today, which leaves the monthly total at 0.00 inches. The record high for tomorrow is 97, which occurred in 1966, and the record low is 46, which occurred in 1986. Sunset tonight is at 8:47 p.m. Sunrise tomorrow is at 5:49 a.m. Here's a special weather statement for the following counties: Bedford and Blair. Extreme heat warning has expired. Temperatures will remain very warm Saturday, but the heat index is expected to remain below 100. Here's a special weather statement for the following county: Cambria, Pennsylvania. Heat advisory has expired. Temperatures will remain very warm Saturday, but the heat index is expected to remain below 100. Dangerous to extreme heat will continue across Pennsylvania through Independence Day, before temperatures gradually decrease back toward normal early July values early next week. Lows overnight will range from the upper 60s across the mountains to the mid to upper 70s across the southeast. Highs on Saturday will range from the mid-80s across the mountains to the upper 90s across the southeast. A few rounds of thunderstorms with strong to locally damaging wind gusts and heavy rainfall are possible this afternoon and evening, especially across northern Pennsylvania. Additional strong to severe storms will be possible over the weekend, especially during the afternoon and evening hours. Here is the latest National Weather Service forecast for Blair and Bedford counties, including the city of Altoona. Tonight, partly cloudy. Scattered showers and thunderstorms through midnight. Some thunderstorms may be severe with damaging winds through 10 p.m. Some thunderstorms may produce gusty winds between 10 p.m. and midnight. Rainfall amounts less than a tenth of an inch. Lows in the lower 70s. West winds 5 to 10 miles an hour. Chance of rain 40%. Independence Day, mostly sunny. A slight chance of showers and thunderstorms after 4 p.m. Rainfall amounts less than a tenth of an inch. Highs in the lower 90s. West winds 5 to 10 miles an hour with gusts up to 20 miles an hour. Chance of rain 20%. Saturday night, mostly cloudy. A chance of thunderstorms through midnight. A chance of showers. A slight chance of thunderstorms after midnight. Rainfall amounts less than a tenth of an inch. Lows in the upper 60s. West winds around 5 miles an hour. Gusts up to 20 miles an hour through midnight. Chance of rain 50%. Sunday, mostly cloudy, then becoming partly sunny between 8 a.m. and noon, then becoming mostly cloudy. A chance of showers and a slight chance of thunderstorms in the morning, then showers and a chance of thunderstorms in the afternoon.
Rainfall amounts between a quarter and a half inch. Highs in the upper 80s. West winds around 5 miles an hour. Chance of rain 90%. Sunday night, a chance of thunderstorms. Showers through 2 a.m., then a chance of showers after 2 a.m. Rainfall amounts between a quarter and a half inch. Lows in the mid-60s. Southeast winds around 5 miles an hour. Chance of rain 90%. Here is the latest National Weather Service forecast for Cambria County, including the city of Johnstown. Tonight, mostly cloudy with scattered showers and thunderstorms through 10 p.m., then partly cloudy with a slight chance of showers and thunderstorms between 10 p.m. and midnight. Partly cloudy after midnight. Some thunderstorms may be severe with damaging winds, then some thunderstorms may produce gusty winds between 10 p.m. and midnight. Rainfall amounts around a tenth of an inch. Lows around 70. West winds 5 to 10 miles an hour. Chance of rain 40%. Independence Day, mostly sunny. A chance of showers and thunderstorms after 2 p.m. Rainfall amounts less than a tenth of an inch. Highs in the upper 80s. West winds 5 to 10 miles an hour with gusts up to 20 miles an hour. Chance of rain 50%. Saturday night, mostly cloudy with a chance of showers. A chance of thunderstorms through 2 a.m., then a slight chance of thunderstorms after 2 a.m. Rainfall amounts less than a tenth of an inch. Lows in the upper 60s. West winds around 5 miles an hour. Gusts up to 20 miles an hour through midnight. Chance of rain 50%. Sunday, mostly cloudy, then becoming partly sunny between 8 a.m. and noon, then becoming mostly cloudy. A chance of showers and a slight chance of thunderstorms in the morning, then showers and a chance of thunderstorms in the afternoon. Rainfall amounts between a tenth and a quarter of an inch. Highs in the mid-80s. West winds around 5 miles an hour. Chance of rain 90%. Sunday night, a chance of thunderstorms. Showers through 2 a.m., then showers likely after 2 a.m. Rainfall amounts between a tenth and a quarter of an inch. Lows in the mid-60s. Southeast winds 5 to 10 miles an hour. Chance of rain 90%. And now the extended forecast for south-central Pennsylvania. Monday, showers with thunderstorms likely. Highs in the lower 80s. Chance of rain 90%. Monday night, showers likely and a chance of thunderstorms. Lows in the mid-60s. Chance of rain 70%. Tuesday, showers likely and a chance of thunderstorms. Highs around 80. Chance of rain 70%. Tuesday night, mostly cloudy with a 40% chance of showers. Lows in the mid-60s. Wednesday, partly sunny with a 40% chance of showers. Highs in the lower 80s. Wednesday night, partly cloudy. Lows in the mid-60s. Thursday, mostly sunny with a chance of showers and thunderstorms. Highs in the mid-80s. Chance of rain 40%. Thursday night, partly cloudy. Lows in the mid-60s. Friday, partly sunny with a chance of showers and thunderstorms. Highs in the mid-80s. Chance of rain 40%. The 8 to 14 day outlook, from Saturday, July 11th to Friday, July 17th, calls for above normal temperatures and above normal precipitation. Normal high temperatures across central Pennsylvania during this period range from the upper 70s over the Allegheny Mountains to the mid-80s across the lower Susquehanna Valley. Normal lows range from the mid-50s over the Alleghenies to the mid-60s across the lower Susquehanna Valley. Here are the 8 p.m. conditions in the Altoona area. In Altoona, it was clear. The temperature was 86 degrees, the dew point 72, and the relative humidity 62%. The wind was west at 6 miles an hour. The pressure was 30.05 inches and rising. At State College, it was clear. The temperature was 88 degrees, the dew point 73, and the relative humidity 62%, producing a heat index of 96. The wind was west at 7 miles an hour. The pressure was 30.00 inches and steady. Now, a few other local conditions: Johnstown, clear 84, Du Bois, partly cloudy 83, La Trobe, clear 90,
Pittsburgh partly cloudy 90, Erie, clear 87, Bradford partly cloudy 84. To the south and east, York, clear 92, Selins Grove partly cloudy 87, Harrisburg partly cloudy 95, Philadelphia partly cloudy 98, Baltimore partly cloudy 96, Washington D.C. clear 95. Once again, in Altoona it was 86 degrees under clear skies. And at State College it was 88 degrees under clear skies. This is NOAA Weather Radio, All Hazards Station WMG 589. 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The Altoona Climate Summary for this evening, as of 5 p.m., July 3, 2026. Today's high temperature was 93 degrees and the low 73 degrees. No precipitation fell today, which leaves the monthly total at 0.00 inches. The record high for tomorrow is 97, which occurred in 1966, and the record low is 46, which occurred in 1986. Sunset tonight is at 8:47 p.m. Sunrise tomorrow is at 5:49 a.m. Here's a special weather statement for the following counties, Bedford and Blair. Extreme heat warning has expired. Temperatures will remain very warm Saturday, but the heat index is expected to remain below 100. Here's a special weather statement for the following county, Cambria, Pennsylvania. Heat advisory has expired. Temperatures will remain very warm Saturday, but the heat index is expected to remain below 100. Dangerous to extreme heat will continue across Pennsylvania through Independence Day, before temperatures gradually decrease back toward normal early July values early next week. Lows overnight will range from the upper 60s across the mountains, to the mid to upper 70s across the southeast. Highs on Saturday will range from the mid 80s across the mountains, to the upper 90s across the southeast. A few rounds of thunderstorms with strong to locally damaging wind gusts and heavy rainfall are possible this afternoon and evening, especially across northern Pennsylvania. Additional strong to severe storms will be possible over the weekend, especially during the afternoon and evening hours. Here is the latest National Weather Service forecast for Blair and Bedford counties, including the city of Altoona. Tonight, partly cloudy. Scattered showers and thunderstorms through midnight. Some thunderstorms may be severe with damaging winds through 10 p.m. Some thunderstorms may produce gusty winds between 10 p.m. and midnight. Rainfall amounts less than a tenth of an inch. Lows in the lower 70s. West winds 5 to 10 miles an hour. Chance of rain 40%. Independence Day, mostly sunny. A slight chance of showers and thunderstorms after 4 p.m. Rainfall amounts less than a tenth of an inch. Highs in the lower 90s. West winds 5 to 10 miles an hour with gusts up to 20 miles an hour. Chance of rain 20%. Saturday night, mostly cloudy. A chance of thunderstorms through midnight. A chance of showers. A slight chance of thunderstorms after midnight. Rainfall amounts less than a tenth of an inch. Lows in the upper 60s. West winds around 5 miles an hour. Gusts up to 20 miles an hour through midnight. Chance of rain 50%. Sunday, mostly cloudy, then becoming partly sunny between 8 a.m. and noon, then becoming mostly cloudy. A chance of showers and a slight chance of thunderstorms in the morning, then showers and a chance of thunderstorms in the afternoon. Rainfall amounts between a quarter and a half inch. Highs in the upper 80s. West winds around 5 miles an hour. Chance of rain 90%. Sunday night, a chance of thunderstorms. Showers through 2 a.m., then a chance of showers after 2 a.m. Rainfall amounts between a quarter and a half inch. Lows in the mid-60s. Southeast winds around 5 miles an hour. Chance of rain 90%. Here is the latest National Weather Service forecast for Cambria County, including the city of Johnstown. Tonight, mostly cloudy with scattered showers and thunderstorms through 10 p.m., then partly cloudy with a slight chance of showers and thunderstorms between 10 p.m. and midnight. Partly cloudy after midnight. Some thunderstorms may be severe with damaging winds, then some thunderstorms may produce gusty winds between 10 p.m. and midnight. Rainfall amounts around a tenth of an inch. Lows around 70.
West winds 5 to 10 miles an hour. Chance of rain 40%. Independence Day, mostly sunny. A chance of showers and thunderstorms after 2 p.m. Rainfall amounts less than a tenth of an inch. Highs in the upper 80s. West winds 5 to 10 miles an hour with gusts up to 20 miles an hour. Chance of rain 50%. Saturday night, mostly cloudy with a chance of showers. A chance of thunderstorms through 2 a.m., then a slight chance of thunderstorms after 2 a.m. Rainfall amounts less than a tenth of an inch. Lows in the upper 60s. West winds around 5 miles an hour. Gusts up to 20 miles an hour through midnight. Chance of rain 50%. Sunday, mostly cloudy, then becoming partly sunny between 8 a.m. and noon, then becoming mostly cloudy. A chance of showers and a slight chance of thunderstorms in the morning, then showers and a chance of thunderstorms in the afternoon. Rainfall amounts between a tenth and a quarter of an inch. Highs in the mid-80s. West winds around 5 miles an hour. Chance of rain 90%. Sunday night, a chance of thunderstorms. Showers through 2 a.m., then showers likely after 2 a.m. Rainfall amounts between a tenth and a quarter of an inch. Lows in the mid-60s. Southeast winds 5 to 10 miles an hour. Chance of rain 90%. And now the extended forecast for South Central Pennsylvania. Monday, showers with thunderstorms likely. Highs in the lower 80s. Chance of rain 90%. Monday night, showers likely and a chance of thunderstorms. Lows in the mid-60s. Chance of rain 70%. Tuesday, showers likely and a chance of thunderstorms. Highs around 80. Chance of rain 70%. Tuesday night, mostly cloudy with a 40% chance of showers. Lows in the mid-60s. Wednesday, partly sunny with a 40% chance of showers. Highs in the lower 80s. Wednesday night, partly cloudy. Lows in the mid-60s. Thursday, mostly sunny with a chance of showers and thunderstorms. Highs in the mid-80s. Chance of rain 40%. Thursday night, partly cloudy. Lows in the mid-60s. Friday, partly sunny with a chance of showers and thunderstorms. Highs in the mid-80s. Chance of rain 40%. The 8 to 14 day outlook, from Saturday, July 11th to Friday, July 17th, calls for above normal temperatures and above normal precipitation. Normal high temperatures across central Pennsylvania during this period range from the upper 70s over the Allegheny Mountains to the mid-80s across the lower Susquehanna Valley. Normal lows range from the mid-50s over the Alleghenies to the mid-60s across the lower Susquehanna Valley. Here are the 8 p.m. conditions in the Altoona area. In Altoona, it was clear. The temperature was 86 degrees, the dew point 72, and the relative humidity 62%. The wind was west at 6 miles an hour. The pressure was 30.05 inches and rising. At State College, it was clear. The temperature was 88 degrees, the dew point 73, and the relative humidity 62%, producing a heat index of 96. The wind was west at 7 miles an hour. The pressure was 30.00 inches and steady. Now, a few other local conditions: Johnstown, clear 84, Dubois, partly cloudy 83, La Trobe, clear 90, Pittsburgh, partly cloudy 90, Erie, clear 87, Bradford, partly cloudy 84. To the south and east, York, clear 92, Selins Grove, partly cloudy 87, Harrisburg, partly cloudy 95, Philadelphia, partly cloudy 98, Baltimore, partly cloudy 96, Washington, D.C., clear 95. Once again, in Altoona, it was 86 degrees under clear skies. And at State College, it was 88 degrees under clear skies. This is NOAA Weather Radio, All Hazards Station WNG 589. 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The Altoona Climate Summary for this evening, as of 5 p.m., July 3, 2026. Today's high temperature was 93 degrees and the low 73 degrees. No precipitation fell today, which leaves the monthly total at 0.00 inches.
The record high for tomorrow is 97, which occurred in 1966, and the record low is 46, which occurred in 1986. Sunset tonight is at 8:47 p.m. Sunrise tomorrow is at 5:49 a.m. Here's a special weather statement for the following counties, Bedford and Blair. Extreme heat warning has expired. Temperatures will remain very warm Saturday, but the heat index is expected to remain below 100. Here's a special weather statement for the following county, Cambria, Pennsylvania. Heat advisory has expired. Temperatures will remain very warm Saturday, but the heat index is expected to remain below 100. Dangerous to extreme heat will continue across Pennsylvania through Independence Day, before temperatures gradually decrease back toward normal early July values early next week. Lows overnight will range from the upper 60s across the mountains, to the mid to upper 70s across the southeast. Highs on Saturday will range from the mid 80s across the mountains, to the upper 90s across the southeast. A few rounds of thunderstorms with strong to locally damaging wind gusts and heavy rainfall are possible this afternoon and evening, especially across northern Pennsylvania. Additional strong to severe storms will be possible over the weekend, especially during the afternoon and evening hours. Here is the latest National Weather Service forecast for Blair and Bedford counties, including the city of Altoona. Tonight, partly cloudy. Scattered showers and thunderstorms through midnight. Some thunderstorms may be severe with damaging winds through 10 p.m. Some thunderstorms may produce gusty winds between 10 p.m. and midnight. Rainfall amounts less than a tenth of an inch. Lows in the lower 70s. West winds 5 to 10 miles an hour. Chance of rain 40%. Independence Day, mostly sunny. A slight chance of showers and thunderstorms after 4 p.m. Rainfall amounts less than a tenth of an inch. Highs in the lower 90s. West winds 5 to 10 miles an hour with gusts up to 20 miles an hour. Chance of rain 20%. Saturday night, mostly cloudy. A chance of thunderstorms through midnight. A chance of showers. A slight chance of thunderstorms after midnight. Rainfall amounts less than a tenth of an inch. Lows in the upper 60s. West winds around 5 miles an hour. Gusts up to 20 miles an hour through midnight. Chance of rain 50%. Sunday, mostly cloudy, then becoming partly sunny between 8 a.m. and noon, then becoming mostly cloudy. A chance of showers and a slight chance of thunderstorms in the morning, then showers and a chance of thunderstorms in the afternoon. Rainfall amounts between a quarter and a half inch. Highs in the upper 80s. West winds around 5 miles an hour. Chance of rain 90%. Sunday night, a chance of thunderstorms. Showers through 2 a.m., then a chance of showers after 2 a.m. Rainfall amounts between a quarter and a half inch. Lows in the mid-60s. Southeast winds around 5 miles an hour. Chance of rain 90%. Here is the latest National Weather Service forecast for Cambria County, including the city of Johnstown. Tonight, mostly cloudy with scattered showers and thunderstorms through 10 p.m., then partly cloudy with a slight chance of showers and thunderstorms between 10 p.m. and midnight. Partly cloudy after midnight. Some thunderstorms may be severe with damaging winds, then some thunderstorms may produce gusty winds between 10 p.m. and midnight. Rainfall amounts around a tenth of an inch. Lows around 70. West winds 5 to 10 miles an hour. Chance of rain 40%. Independence Day, mostly sunny. A chance of showers and thunderstorms after 2 p.m. Rainfall amounts less than a tenth of an inch. Highs in the upper 80s. West winds 5 to 10 miles an hour with gusts up to 20 miles an hour. Chance of rain 50%. Saturday night, mostly cloudy with a chance of showers. A chance of thunderstorms through 2 a.m., then a slight chance of thunderstorms after 2 a.m. Rainfall amounts less than a tenth of an inch. Lows in the upper 60s. West winds around 5 miles an hour. Gusts up to 20 miles an hour through midnight. Chance of rain 50%. Sunday, mostly cloudy, then becoming partly sunny between 8 a.m. and noon, then becoming mostly cloudy.
a chance of showers and a slight chance of thunderstorms in the morning, then showers and a chance of thunderstorms in the afternoon. Rainfall amounts between a tenth and a quarter of an inch. Highs in the mid-80s. West winds around 5 miles an hour. Chance of rain 90%. Sunday night, a chance of thunderstorms. Showers through 2 a.m., then showers likely after 2 a.m. Rainfall amounts between a tenth and a quarter of an inch. Lows in the mid-60s. Southeast winds 5 to 10 miles an hour. Chance of rain 90%. And now the extended forecast for South Central Pennsylvania. Monday, showers with thunderstorms likely. Highs in the lower 80s. Chance of rain 90%. Monday night, showers likely and a chance of thunderstorms. Lows in the mid-60s. Chance of rain 70%. Tuesday, showers likely and a chance of thunderstorms. Highs around 80. Chance of rain 70%. Tuesday night, mostly cloudy with a 40% chance of showers. Lows in the mid-60s. Wednesday, partly sunny with a 40% chance of showers. Highs in the lower 80s. Wednesday night, partly cloudy. Lows in the mid-60s. Thursday, mostly sunny with a chance of showers and thunderstorms. Highs in the mid-80s. Chance of rain 40%. Thursday night, partly cloudy. Lows in the mid-60s. Friday, partly sunny with a chance of showers and thunderstorms. Highs in the mid-80s. Chance of rain 40%. The 8 to 14 day outlook, from Saturday, July 11th to Friday, July 17th, calls for above normal temperatures and above normal precipitation. Normal high temperatures across central Pennsylvania during this period range from the upper 70s over the Allegheny Mountains to the mid-80s across the lower Susquehanna Valley. Normal lows range from the mid-50s over the Alleghenies to the mid-60s across the lower Susquehanna Valley. Here are the 8 p.m. conditions in the Altoona area. In Altoona, it was clear. The temperature was 86 degrees, the dew point 72, and the relative humidity 62%. The wind was west at 6 miles an hour. The pressure was 30.05 inches and rising. At State College, it was clear. The temperature was 88 degrees, the dew point 73, and the relative humidity 62%, producing a heat index of 96. The wind was west at 7 miles an hour. The pressure was 30.00 inches and steady. Now, a few other local conditions: Johnstown, clear 84, Dubois, partly cloudy 83, La Trobe, clear 90, Pittsburgh, partly cloudy 90, Erie, clear 87, Bradford, partly cloudy 84. To the south and east, York, clear 92, Selins Grove, partly cloudy 87, Harrisburg, partly cloudy 95, Philadelphia, partly cloudy 98, Baltimore, partly cloudy 96, Washington, D.C., clear 95. Once again, in Altoona, it was 86 degrees under clear skies. And at State College, it was 88 degrees under clear skies. This is NOAA Weather Radio, All Hazards Station WNG 589. 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Here's a special weather statement for the following counties, Bedford and Blair. Extreme heat warning has expired. Temperatures will remain very warm Saturday, but the heat index is expected to remain below 100. Here's a special weather statement for the following county, Cambria, Pennsylvania. Heat advisory has expired. Temperatures will remain very warm Saturday, but the heat index is expected to remain below 100. Dangerous to extreme heat will continue across Pennsylvania through Independence Day, before temperatures gradually decrease back toward normal early July values early next week. Lows overnight will range from the upper 60s across the mountains to the mid to upper 70s across the southeast. Highs on Saturday will range from the mid 80s across the mountains to the upper 90s across the southeast. A few rounds of thunderstorms with strong to locally damaging wind gusts and heavy rainfall are possible this afternoon and evening, especially across northern Pennsylvania. Additional strong to severe storms will be possible over the weekend, especially during the afternoon and evening hours. Here is the latest National Weather Service forecast for Blair and Bedford counties, including the city of Altoona.
Rest of tonight, mostly clear with a chance of thunderstorms between 8 p.m. and 10 p.m., then mostly clear with a chance of thunderstorms and a slight chance of showers between 10 p.m. and midnight. Partly cloudy after midnight. Some thunderstorms may be severe with damaging winds. Rainfall amounts less than a tenth of an inch. Lows in the lower 70s. West winds 5 to 10 miles an hour with gusts up to 20 miles an hour. Chance of rain 40%. Independence Day, mostly sunny. A slight chance of showers and thunderstorms after 4 p.m. Rainfall amounts less than a tenth of an inch. Highs in the lower 90s. West winds 5 to 10 miles an hour with gusts up to 20 miles an hour. Chance of rain 20%. Saturday night, mostly cloudy. A chance of thunderstorms through midnight. A chance of showers. A slight chance of thunderstorms after midnight. Rainfall amounts less than a tenth of an inch. Lows in the upper 60s. West winds around 5 miles an hour. Gusts up to 20 miles an hour through midnight. Chance of rain 50%. Sunday, mostly cloudy, then becoming partly sunny between 8 a.m. and noon, then becoming mostly cloudy. A chance of showers and a slight chance of thunderstorms in the morning, then showers and a chance of thunderstorms in the afternoon. Rainfall amounts between a quarter and a half inch. Highs in the upper 80s. West winds around 5 miles an hour. Chance of rain 90%. Sunday night, a chance of thunderstorms. Showers through 2 a.m., then a chance of showers after 2 a.m. Rainfall amounts between a quarter and a half inch. Lows in the mid-60s. Southeast winds around 5 miles an hour. Chance of rain 90%. Here is the latest National Weather Service forecast for Cambria County, including the city of Johnstown. Rest of tonight, partly cloudy with a slight chance of showers and a chance of thunderstorms between 8 p.m. and midnight, then mostly cloudy after midnight. Some thunderstorms may be severe with damaging winds. Rainfall amounts less than a tenth of an inch. Lows in the upper 60s. West winds 5 to 10 miles an hour with gusts up to 20 miles an hour. Chance of rain 40%. Independence Day, mostly sunny. A chance of showers and thunderstorms after 2 p.m. Rainfall amounts less than a tenth of an inch. Highs in the upper 80s. West winds 5 to 10 miles an hour with gusts up to 20 miles an hour. Chance of rain 50%. Saturday night, mostly cloudy with a chance of showers. A chance of thunderstorms through 2 a.m., then a slight chance of thunderstorms after 2 a.m. Rainfall amounts less than a tenth of an inch. Lows in the upper 60s. West winds around 5 miles an hour. Gusts up to 20 miles an hour through midnight. Chance of rain 50%. Sunday, mostly cloudy, then becoming partly sunny between 8 a.m. and noon, then becoming mostly cloudy. A chance of showers and a slight chance of thunderstorms in the morning, then showers and a chance of thunderstorms in the afternoon. Rainfall amounts between a tenth and a quarter of an inch. Highs in the mid-80s. West winds around 5 miles an hour. Chance of rain 90%. Sunday night, a chance of thunderstorms. Showers through 2 a.m., then showers likely after 2 a.m. Rainfall amounts between a tenth and a quarter of an inch. Lows in the mid-60s. Southeast winds 5 to 10 miles an hour. Chance of rain 90%. And now the extended forecast for South Central Pennsylvania. Monday, showers with thunderstorms likely. Highs in the lower 80s. Chance of rain 90%. Monday night, showers likely and a chance of thunderstorms. Lows in the mid-60s. Chance of rain 70%. Tuesday, showers likely and a chance of thunderstorms. Highs around 80. Chance of rain 70%. Tuesday night, mostly cloudy with a 40% chance of showers. Lows in the mid-60s. Wednesday, partly sunny with a 40% chance of showers. Highs in the lower 80s. Wednesday night, partly cloudy. Lows in the mid-60s. Thursday, mostly sunny with a chance of showers and thunderstorms. Highs in the mid-80s. Chance of rain 40%. Thursday night, partly cloudy. Lows in the mid-60s.
Friday, partly sunny with a chance of showers and thunderstorms. Highs in the mid-80s. Chance of rain 40%. The 8 to 14 day outlook, from Saturday, July 11th to Friday, July 17th, calls for above normal temperatures and above normal precipitation. Normal high temperatures across central Pennsylvania during this period range from the upper 70s over the Allegheny Mountains to the mid-80s across the lower Susquehanna Valley. Normal lows range from the mid-50s over the Alleghenies to the mid-60s across the lower Susquehanna Valley. Here are the 9 p.m. conditions in the Altoona area. In Altoona, it was clear. The temperature was 83 degrees, the dew point 71, and the relative humidity 67%. The wind was west at 6 miles an hour. The pressure was 30.06 inches and rising. At State College, it was partly cloudy. The temperature was 86 degrees, the dew point 73, and the relative humidity 66%. The wind was west at 5 miles an hour. The pressure was 30.02 inches and rising. Now, a few other local conditions: Johnstown, clear 80, Dubois, partly cloudy 79, La Trobe, clear 84, Pittsburgh, partly cloudy 88, Erie, clear 85, Bradford, partly cloudy 81. To the south and east, York, clear 87, Selins Grove, partly cloudy 82, Harrisburg, partly cloudy 93, Philadelphia Thunder 95, Baltimore, partly cloudy 92, Washington, D.C., partly cloudy 90. Once again, in Altoona it was 83 degrees under clear skies. And at State College it was 86 degrees under partly cloudy skies. This is NOAA Weather Radio, All Hazards Station WNG 589. 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Here are the 9 p.m. conditions in the Altoona area. In Altoona, it was clear. The temperature was 83 degrees, the dew point 71, and the relative humidity 67%. The wind was west at 6 miles an hour. The pressure was 30.06 inches and rising. At State College, it was partly cloudy. The temperature was 86 degrees, the dew point 73, and the relative humidity 66%. The wind was west at 5 miles an hour. The pressure was 30.02 inches and rising. Now, a few other local conditions: Johnstown, clear 80, Dubois, partly cloudy 79, La Trobe, clear 84, Pittsburgh, partly cloudy 88, Erie, partly cloudy 85, Bradford, partly cloudy 81. To the south and east, York, clear 87, Selins Grove, clear 82, Harrisburg, partly cloudy 93, Philadelphia, partly cloudy 94, Baltimore, partly cloudy 92, Washington, D.C., partly cloudy 90. Once again, in Altoona it was 83 degrees under clear skies. And at State College it was 86 degrees under partly cloudy skies. This is NOAA Weather Radio, All Hazards Station WNG 589. 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Here's a special weather statement for the following counties: Bedford and Blair. Extreme heat warning has expired. Temperatures will remain very warm Saturday, but the heat index is expected to remain below 100. Here's a special weather statement for the following county: Cambria, Pennsylvania. Heat advisory has expired. Temperatures will remain very warm Saturday, but the heat index is expected to remain below 100. Dangerous to extreme heat will continue across Pennsylvania through Independence Day, before temperatures gradually decrease back toward normal early July values early next week. Lows overnight will range from the upper 60s across the mountains to the mid to upper 70s across the southeast. Highs on Saturday will range from the mid 80s across the mountains to the upper 90s across the southeast. A few rounds of thunderstorms with strong to locally damaging wind gusts and heavy rainfall are possible this afternoon and evening, especially across northern Pennsylvania. Additional strong to severe storms will be possible over the weekend, especially during the afternoon and evening hours. Here is the latest National Weather Service forecast for Blair and Bedford counties, including the city of Altoona. Rest of tonight, mostly clear with a chance of thunderstorms between 8 p.m. and 10 p.m., then mostly clear with a chance of thunderstorms and a slight chance of showers between 10 p.m. and midnight. Partly cloudy after midnight.
some thunderstorms may be severe with damaging winds. Rainfall amounts less than a tenth of an inch. Lows in the lower 70s. West winds 5 to 10 miles an hour with gusts up to 20 miles an hour. Chance of rain 40%. Independence Day, mostly sunny. A slight chance of showers and thunderstorms after 4 p.m. Rainfall amounts less than a tenth of an inch. Highs in the lower 90s. West winds 5 to 10 miles an hour with gusts up to 20 miles an hour. Chance of rain 20%. Saturday night, mostly cloudy. A chance of thunderstorms through midnight. A chance of showers. A slight chance of thunderstorms after midnight. Rainfall amounts less than a tenth of an inch. Lows in the upper 60s. West winds around 5 miles an hour. Gusts up to 20 miles an hour through midnight. Chance of rain 50%. Sunday, mostly cloudy, then becoming partly sunny between 8 a.m. and noon, then becoming mostly cloudy. A chance of showers and a slight chance of thunderstorms in the morning, then showers and a chance of thunderstorms in the afternoon. Rainfall amounts between a quarter and a half inch. Highs in the upper 80s. West winds around 5 miles an hour. Chance of rain 90%. Sunday night, a chance of thunderstorms. Showers through 2 a.m., then a chance of showers after 2 a.m. Rainfall amounts between a quarter and a half inch. Lows in the mid-60s. Southeast winds around 5 miles an hour. Chance of rain 90%. Here is the latest National Weather Service forecast for Cambria County, including the city of Johnstown. Rest of tonight, partly cloudy with a slight chance of showers and a chance of thunderstorms between 8 p.m. and midnight, then mostly cloudy after midnight. Some thunderstorms may be severe with damaging winds. Rainfall amounts less than a tenth of an inch. Lows in the upper 60s. West winds 5 to 10 miles an hour with gusts up to 20 miles an hour. Chance of rain 40%. Independence Day, mostly sunny. A chance of showers and thunderstorms after 2 p.m. Rainfall amounts less than a tenth of an inch. Highs in the upper 80s. West winds 5 to 10 miles an hour with gusts up to 20 miles an hour. Chance of rain 50%. Saturday night, mostly cloudy with a chance of showers. A chance of thunderstorms through 2 a.m., then a slight chance of thunderstorms after 2 a.m. Rainfall amounts less than a tenth of an inch. Lows in the upper 60s. West winds around 5 miles an hour. Gusts up to 20 miles an hour through midnight. Chance of rain 50%. Sunday, mostly cloudy, then becoming partly sunny between 8 a.m. and noon, then becoming mostly cloudy. A chance of showers and a slight chance of thunderstorms in the morning, then showers and a chance of thunderstorms in the afternoon. Rainfall amounts between a tenth and a quarter of an inch. Highs in the mid-80s. West winds around 5 miles an hour. Chance of rain 90%. Sunday night, a chance of thunderstorms. Showers through 2 a.m., then showers likely after 2 a.m. Rainfall amounts between a tenth and a quarter of an inch. Lows in the mid-60s. Southeast winds 5 to 10 miles an hour. Chance of rain 90%. And now the extended forecast for South Central Pennsylvania. Monday, showers with thunderstorms likely. Highs in the lower 80s. Chance of rain 90%. Monday night, showers likely and a chance of thunderstorms. Lows in the mid-60s. Chance of rain 70%. Tuesday, showers likely and a chance of thunderstorms. Highs around 80. Chance of rain 70%. Tuesday night, mostly cloudy with a 40% chance of showers. Lows in the mid-60s. Wednesday, partly sunny with a 40% chance of showers. Highs in the lower 80s. Wednesday night, partly cloudy. Lows in the mid-60s. Thursday, mostly sunny with a chance of showers and thunderstorms. Highs in the mid-80s. Chance of rain 40%. Thursday night, partly cloudy. Lows in the mid-60s. Friday, partly sunny with a chance of showers and thunderstorms. Highs in the mid-80s. Chance of rain 40%. The
8 to 14 day outlook, from Saturday, July 11th to Friday, July 17th, calls for above normal temperatures and above normal precipitation. Normal high temperatures across central Pennsylvania during this period range from the upper 70s over the Allegheny Mountains to the mid 80s across the lower Susquehanna Valley. Normal lows range from the mid 50s over the Alleghenies to the mid 60s across the lower Susquehanna Valley. Here are the 9 p.m. conditions in the Altoona area. In Altoona, it was clear. The temperature was 83 degrees, the dew point 71, and the relative humidity 67%. The wind was west at 6 miles an hour. The pressure was 30.06 inches and rising. At State College, it was partly cloudy. The temperature was 86 degrees, the dew point 73, and the relative humidity 66%. The wind was west at 5 miles an hour. The pressure was 30.02 inches and rising. Now, a few other local conditions: Johnstown, clear 80, DuBois, partly cloudy 79, La Trobe, clear 84, Pittsburgh, partly cloudy 88, Erie, partly cloudy 85, Bradford, partly cloudy 81. To the south and east, York, clear 87, Selins Grove, clear 82, Harrisburg, partly cloudy 93, Philadelphia, partly cloudy 94, Baltimore, partly cloudy 92, Washington, D.C., partly cloudy 90. Once again, in Altoona it was 83 degrees under clear skies. And at State College it was 86 degrees under partly cloudy skies. This is NOAA Weather Radio, All Hazards Station WMG 589. 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Dangerous to extreme heat will continue across Pennsylvania through Independence Day, before temperatures gradually decrease back toward normal early July values early next week. Lows overnight will range from the upper 60s across the mountains to the mid to upper 70s across the southeast. Highs on Saturday will range from the mid 80s across the mountains to the upper 90s across the southeast. A few rounds of thunderstorms with strong to locally damaging wind gusts and heavy rainfall are possible this afternoon and evening, especially across northern Pennsylvania. Additional strong to severe storms will be possible over the weekend, especially during the afternoon and evening hours. Here is the latest National Weather Service forecast for Blair and Bedford counties, including the city of Altoona. Rest of tonight, mostly clear with a chance of thunderstorms between 8 p.m. and 10 p.m., then mostly clear with a chance of thunderstorms and a slight chance of showers between 10 p.m. and midnight. Partly cloudy after midnight. Some thunderstorms may be severe with damaging winds. Rainfall amounts less than a tenth of an inch. Lows in the lower 70s. West winds 5 to 10 miles an hour with gusts up to 20 miles an hour. Chance of rain 40%. Independence Day, mostly sunny. A slight chance of showers and thunderstorms after 4 p.m. Rainfall amounts less than a tenth of an inch. Highs in the lower 90s. West winds 5 to 10 miles an hour with gusts up to 20 miles an hour. Chance of rain 20%. Saturday night, mostly cloudy. A chance of thunderstorms through midnight. A chance of showers. A slight chance of thunderstorms after midnight. Rainfall amounts less than a tenth of an inch. Lows in the upper 60s. West winds around 5 miles an hour. Gusts up to 20 miles an hour through midnight. Chance of rain 50%. Sunday, mostly cloudy, then becoming partly sunny between 8 a.m. and noon, then becoming mostly cloudy. A chance of showers and a slight chance of thunderstorms in the morning, then showers and a chance of thunderstorms in the afternoon. Rainfall amounts between a quarter and a half inch. Highs in the upper 80s. West winds around 5 miles an hour. Chance of rain 90%. Sunday night, a chance of thunderstorms. Showers through 2 a.m., then a chance of showers after 2 a.m. Rainfall amounts between a quarter and a half inch. Lows in the mid-60s. Southeast winds around 5 miles an hour. Chance of rain 90%. Here is the latest National Weather Service forecast for Cambria County, including the city of Johnstown. Rest of tonight, partly cloudy with a slight chance of showers and a chance of thunderstorms between 8 p.m. and midnight, then mostly cloudy after midnight. Some thunderstorms may be severe with damaging winds.
Rainfall amounts less than a tenth of an inch. Lows in the upper 60s. West winds 5 to 10 miles an hour with gusts up to 20 miles an hour. Chance of rain 40%. Independence Day, mostly sunny. A chance of showers and thunderstorms after 2 p.m. Rainfall amounts less than a tenth of an inch. Highs in the upper 80s. West winds 5 to 10 miles an hour with gusts up to 20 miles an hour. Chance of rain.

winds around 5 miles an hour. Chance of rain 90%. Sunday night, a chance of thunderstorms. Showers through 2 a.m., then showers likely after 2 a.m. Rainfall amounts between a tenth and a quarter of an inch. Lows in the mid-60s. Southeast winds 5 to 10 miles an hour. Chance of rain 90%. And now the extended forecast for South Central Pennsylvania. Monday, showers with thunderstorms likely. Highs in the lower 80s. Chance of rain 90%. Monday night, showers likely and a chance of thunderstorms. Lows in the mid-60s. Chance of rain 70%. Tuesday, showers likely and a chance of thunderstorms. Highs around 80. Chance of rain 70%. Tuesday night, mostly cloudy with a 40% chance of showers. Lows in the mid-60s. Wednesday, partly sunny with a 40% chance of showers. Highs in the lower 80s. Wednesday night, partly cloudy. Lows in the mid-60s. Thursday, mostly sunny with a chance of showers and thunderstorms. Highs in the mid-80s. Chance of rain 40%. Thursday night, partly cloudy. Lows in the mid-60s. Friday, partly sunny with a chance of showers and thunderstorms. Highs in the mid-80s. Chance of rain 40%. 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Broadcasts originate from the National Weather Service in State College and are transmitted from the tower facilities provided by the Blair County Emergency Management Agency in Frankstown on a frequency of 162.425 MHz. We are located at Innovation Park in State College. 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Properly set weather radios with the alarm device will alert you when severe weather warnings or watches are issued. Programming on this station will be temporarily changed during severe weather to bring you the latest information. Warnings and safety information from the National Weather Service may someday save your life or protect your property. The 8 to 14 day outlook from Saturday, July 11th to Friday, July 17th calls for above normal temperatures and above normal precipitation. Normal high temperatures across central Pennsylvania during this period range from the upper 70s over the Allegheny Mountains to the mid-80s across the lower Susquehanna Valley. Normal lows range from the mid-50s over the Alleghenies to the mid-60s across the lower Susquehanna Valley. Here are the 9 p.m. conditions in the Altoona area. In Altoona, it was clear. The temperature was 83 degrees, the dew point 71, and the relative humidity 67%. The wind was west at 6 miles an hour. The pressure was 30.06 inches and rising. At State College, it was partly cloudy. The temperature was 86 degrees, the dew point 73, and the relative humidity 66%. The wind was west at 5 miles an hour. The pressure was 30.02 inches and rising. Now, a few other local conditions: Johnstown, clear 80, Dubois, partly cloudy 79, La Trobe, clear 84, Pittsburgh, partly cloudy 88, Erie, partly cloudy 85, Bradford, partly cloudy 81. To the south and east, York, clear 87, Selins Grove, clear 82, Harrisburg, partly cloudy 93, Philadelphia, partly cloudy 94, Baltimore, partly cloudy 92, Washington, D.C., partly cloudy 90. Once again, in Altoona it was 83 degrees under clear skies. And at State College it was 86 degrees under partly cloudy skies. This is NOAA Weather Radio, All Hazards Station WNG 589. 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Dangerous to extreme heat will continue across Pennsylvania through Independence Day, before temperatures gradually decrease back toward normal early July values early next week. Lows overnight will range from the upper 60s across the mountains to the mid to upper 70s across the southeast. Highs on Saturday will range from the mid 80s across the mountains to the upper 90s across the southeast. A few rounds of thunderstorms with strong to locally damaging wind gusts and heavy rainfall are possible this afternoon and evening, especially across northern Pennsylvania. Additional strong to severe storms will be possible over the weekend, especially during the afternoon and evening hours. Here is the latest National Weather Service forecast for Blair and Bedford counties, including the city of Altoona.

Rest of tonight, mostly clear with a chance of thunderstorms between 8 p.m. and 10 p.m., then mostly clear with a chance of thunderstorms and a slight chance of showers between 10 p.m. and midnight. Partly cloudy after midnight. Some thunderstorms may be severe with damaging winds. Rainfall amounts less than a tenth of an inch. Lows in the lower 70s. West winds 5 to 10 miles an hour with gusts up to 20 miles an hour. Chance of rain 40%. Independence Day, mostly sunny. A slight chance of showers and thunderstorms after 4 p.m. Rainfall amounts less than a tenth of an inch. Highs in the lower 90s. West winds 5 to 10 miles an hour with gusts up to 20 miles an hour. Chance of rain 20%. Saturday night, mostly cloudy. A chance of thunderstorms through midnight. A chance of showers. A slight chance of thunderstorms after midnight. Rainfall amounts less than a tenth of an inch. Lows in the upper 60s. West winds around 5 miles an hour. Gusts up to 20 miles an hour through midnight. Chance of rain 50%. Sunday, mostly cloudy, then becoming partly sunny between 8 a.m. and noon, then becoming mostly cloudy. A chance of showers and a slight chance of thunderstorms in the morning, then showers and a chance of thunderstorms in the afternoon. Rainfall amounts between a quarter and a half inch. Highs in the upper 80s. West winds around 5 miles an hour. Chance of rain 90%. Sunday night, a chance of thunderstorms. Showers through 2 a.m., then a chance of showers after 2 a.m. Rainfall amounts between a quarter and a half inch. Lows in the mid-60s. Southeast winds around 5 miles an hour. Chance of rain 90%. Here is the latest National Weather Service forecast for Cambria County, including the city of Johnstown. Rest of tonight, partly cloudy with a slight chance of showers and a chance of thunderstorms between 8 p.m. and midnight, then mostly cloudy after midnight. Some thunderstorms may be severe with damaging winds. Rainfall amounts less than a tenth of an inch. Lows in the upper 60s. West winds 5 to 10 miles an hour with gusts up to 20 miles an hour. Chance of rain 40%. Independence Day, mostly sunny. A chance of showers and thunderstorms after 2 p.m. Rainfall amounts less than a tenth of an inch. Highs in the upper 80s. West winds 5 to 10 miles an hour with gusts up to 20 miles an hour. Chance of rain 50%. Saturday night, mostly cloudy with a chance of showers. A chance of thunderstorms through 2 a.m., then a slight chance of thunderstorms after 2 a.m. Rainfall amounts less than a tenth of an inch. Lows in the upper 60s. West winds around 5 miles an hour. Gusts up to 20 miles an hour through midnight. Chance of rain 50%. Sunday, mostly cloudy, then becoming partly sunny between 8 a.m. and noon, then becoming mostly cloudy. A chance of showers and a slight chance of thunderstorms in the morning, then showers and a chance of thunderstorms in the afternoon. Rainfall amounts between a tenth and a quarter of an inch. Highs in the mid-80s. West winds around 5 miles an hour. Chance of rain 90%. Sunday night, a chance of thunderstorms. Showers through 2 a.m., then showers likely after 2 a.m. Rainfall amounts between a tenth and a quarter of an inch. Lows in the mid-60s. Southeast winds 5 to 10 miles an hour. Chance of rain 90%. And now the extended forecast for South Central Pennsylvania. Monday, showers with thunderstorms likely. Highs in the lower 80s. Chance of rain 90%. Monday night, showers likely and a chance of thunderstorms. Lows in the mid-60s. Chance of rain 70%. Tuesday, showers likely and a chance of thunderstorms. Highs around 80. Chance of rain 70%. Tuesday night, mostly cloudy with a 40% chance of showers. Lows in the mid-60s. Wednesday, partly sunny with a 40% chance of showers. Highs in the lower 80s. Wednesday night, partly cloudy. Lows in the mid-60s. Thursday, mostly sunny with a chance of showers and thunderstorms. Highs in the mid-80s. Chance of rain 40%. Thursday night, partly cloudy. Lows in the mid-60s.
Friday, partly sunny with a chance of showers and thunderstorms. Highs in the mid-80s. Chance of rain 40%. Here is the latest National Weather Service forecast for Blair and Bedford counties, including the city of Altoona. Rest of tonight, mostly clear between 8 p.m. and midnight, then becoming partly cloudy. A chance of thunderstorms between 8 p.m. and midnight. A slight chance of showers between 10 p.m. and midnight, then a slight chance of thunderstorms between midnight and 2 a.m. Some thunderstorms may be severe with damaging winds. Rainfall amounts less than a tenth of an inch. Lows in the lower 70s. West winds 5 to 10 miles an hour with gusts up to 20 miles an hour. Chance of rain 50%. Independence Day, mostly sunny. A slight chance of showers and thunderstorms after 4 p.m. Rainfall amounts less than a tenth of an inch. Highs in the lower 90s. West winds 5 to 10 miles an hour with gusts up to 20 miles an hour. Chance of rain 20%. Saturday night, mostly cloudy. A chance of thunderstorms through midnight. A chance of showers. A slight chance of thunderstorms after midnight. Rainfall amounts less than a tenth of an inch. Lows in the upper 60s. West winds around 5 miles an hour. Gusts up to 20 miles an hour through midnight. Chance of rain 50%. Sunday, mostly cloudy, then becoming partly sunny between 8 a.m. and noon, then becoming mostly cloudy. A chance of showers and a slight chance of thunderstorms in the morning, then showers and a chance of thunderstorms in the afternoon. Rainfall amounts between a quarter and a half inch. Highs in the upper 80s. West winds around 5 miles an hour. Chance of rain 90%. Sunday night, a chance of thunderstorms. Showers through 2 a.m., then a chance of showers after 2 a.m. Rainfall amounts between a quarter and a half inch. Lows in the mid-60s. Southeast winds around 5 miles an hour. Chance of rain 90%. Here is the latest National Weather Service forecast for Cambria County, including the city of Johnstown. Rest of tonight, partly cloudy between 8 p.m. and 10 p.m., then becoming mostly cloudy. A chance of showers and thunderstorms between 8 p.m. and midnight. A slight chance of thunderstorms after midnight. Some thunderstorms may be severe with damaging winds. Rainfall amounts around a tenth of an inch. Lows in the upper 60s. West winds 5 to 10 miles an hour with gusts up to 20 miles an hour. Chance of rain 90%. Independence Day, mostly sunny. A chance of showers and thunderstorms after 2 p.m. Rainfall amounts less than a tenth of an inch. Highs in the upper 80s. West winds 5 to 10 miles an hour with gusts up to 20 miles an hour. Chance of rain 50%. Saturday night, mostly cloudy with a chance of showers. A chance of thunderstorms through 2 a.m., then a slight chance of thunderstorms after 2 a.m. Rainfall amounts less than a tenth of an inch. Lows in the upper 60s. West winds around 5 miles an hour. Gusts up to 20 miles an hour through midnight. Chance of rain 50%. Sunday, mostly cloudy, then becoming partly sunny between 8 a.m. and noon, then becoming mostly cloudy. A chance of showers and a slight chance of thunderstorms in the morning, then showers and a chance of thunderstorms in the afternoon. Rainfall amounts between a tenth and a quarter of an inch. Highs in the mid-80s. West winds around 5 miles an hour. Chance of rain 90%. Sunday night, a chance of thunderstorms. Showers through 2 a.m., then showers likely after 2 a.m. Rainfall amounts between a tenth and a quarter of an inch. Lows in the mid-60s. Southeast winds 5 to 10 miles an hour. Chance of rain 90%. And now the extended forecast for South Central Pennsylvania. Monday, showers with thunderstorms likely. Highs in the lower 80s. Chance of rain 90%. Monday night, showers likely and a chance of thunderstorms. Lows in the mid-60s. Chance of rain 70%. Tuesday, showers likely and a chance of thunderstorms. Highs around 80. Chance of rain 70%.
Tuesday night, mostly cloudy with 40% chance of showers. Lows in the mid-60s. Wednesday, partly sunny with a 40% chance of showers. Highs in the lower 80s. Wednesday night, partly cloudy. Lows in the mid-60s. Thursday, mostly sunny with a chance of showers and thunderstorms. Highs in the mid-80s. Chance of rain 40%. Thursday night, partly cloudy. Lows in the mid-60s. Friday, partly sunny with a chance of showers and thunderstorms. Highs in the mid-80s. Chance of rain 40%. The 8 to 14 day outlook, from Saturday, July 11th to Friday, July 17th, calls for above normal temperatures and above normal precipitation. Normal high temperatures across central Pennsylvania during this period range from the upper 70s over the Allegheny Mountains to the mid-80s across the lower Susquehanna Valley. Normal lows range from the mid-50s over the Alleghenies to the mid-60s across the lower Susquehanna Valley. Here are the 9 p.m. conditions in the Altoona area. In Altoona, it was clear. The temperature was 83 degrees, the dew point 71, and the relative humidity 67%. The wind was west at 6 miles an hour. The pressure was 30.06 inches and rising. At State College, it was partly cloudy. The temperature was 86 degrees, the dew point 73, and the relative humidity 66%. The wind was west at 5 miles an hour. The pressure was 30.02 inches and rising. Now, a few other local conditions: Johnstown, clear 80, Dubois, partly cloudy 79, La Trobe, clear 84, Pittsburgh, partly cloudy 88, Erie, partly cloudy 85, Bradford, partly cloudy 81. To the south and east, York, clear 87, Selins Grove, clear 82, Harrisburg, partly cloudy 93, Philadelphia, partly cloudy 94, Baltimore, partly cloudy 92, Washington, D.C., partly cloudy 90. Once again, in Altoona it was 83 degrees under clear skies. And at State College it was 86 degrees under partly cloudy skies. This is NOAA Weather Radio, All Hazards Station WNG 589. 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Dangerous to extreme heat will continue across Pennsylvania through Independence Day, before temperatures gradually decrease back toward normal early July values early next week. Lows overnight will range from the upper 60s across the mountains, to the mid to upper 70s across the southeast. Highs on Saturday will range from the mid 80s across the mountains, to the upper 90s across the southeast. A few rounds of thunderstorms with strong to locally damaging wind gusts and heavy rainfall are possible this afternoon and evening, especially across northern Pennsylvania. Additional strong to severe storms will be possible over the weekend, especially during the afternoon and evening hours. Here is the latest National Weather Service forecast for Blair and Bedford counties, including the city of Altoona. Rest of tonight, mostly clear between 8 p.m. and midnight, then becoming partly cloudy. A chance of thunderstorms between 8 p.m. and midnight. A slight chance of showers between 10 p.m. and midnight, then a slight chance of thunderstorms between midnight and 2 a.m. Some thunderstorms may be severe with damaging winds. Rainfall amounts less than a tenth of an inch. Lows in the lower 70s. West winds 5 to 10 miles an hour with gusts up to 20 miles an hour. Chance of rain 50%. Independence Day, mostly sunny. A slight chance of showers and thunderstorms after 4 p.m. Rainfall amounts less than a tenth of an inch. Highs in the lower 90s. West winds 5 to 10 miles an hour with gusts up to 20 miles an hour. Chance of rain 20%. Saturday night, mostly cloudy. A chance of thunderstorms through midnight. A chance of showers. A slight chance of thunderstorms after midnight. Rainfall amounts less than a tenth of an inch. Lows in the upper 60s. West winds around 5 miles an hour. Gusts up to 20 miles an hour through midnight. Chance of rain 50%. Sunday, mostly cloudy, then becoming partly sunny between 8 a.m. and noon, then becoming mostly cloudy. A chance of showers and a slight chance of thunderstorms in the morning, then showers and a chance of thunderstorms in the afternoon.
Rainfall amounts between a quarter and a half inch. Highs in the upper 80s. West winds around 5 miles an hour. Chance of rain 90%. Sunday night, a chance of thunderstorms. Showers through 2 a.m., then a chance of showers after 2 a.m. Rainfall amounts between a quarter and a half inch. Lows in the mid-60s. Southeast winds around 5 miles an hour. Chance of rain 90%. Here is the latest National Weather Service forecast for Cambria County, including the city of Johnstown. Rest of tonight, partly cloudy between 8 p.m. and 10 p.m., then becoming mostly cloudy. A chance of showers and thunderstorms between 8 p.m. and midnight. A slight chance of thunderstorms after midnight. Some thunderstorms may be severe with damaging winds. Rainfall amounts around a tenth of an inch. Lows in the upper 60s. West winds 5 to 10 miles an hour with gusts up to 20 miles an hour. Chance of rain 90%. Independence Day, mostly sunny. A chance of showers and thunderstorms after 2 p.m. Rainfall amounts less than a tenth of an inch. Highs in the upper 80s. West winds 5 to 10 miles an hour with gusts up to 20 miles an hour. Chance of rain 50%. Saturday night, mostly cloudy with a chance of showers. A chance of thunderstorms through 2 a.m., then a slight chance of thunderstorms after 2 a.m. Rainfall amounts less than a tenth of an inch. Lows in the upper 60s. West winds around 5 miles an hour. Gusts up to 20 miles an hour through midnight. Chance of rain 50%. Sunday, mostly cloudy, then becoming partly sunny between 8 a.m. and noon, then becoming mostly cloudy. A chance of showers and a slight chance of thunderstorms in the morning, then showers and a chance of thunderstorms in the afternoon. Rainfall amounts between a tenth and a quarter of an inch. Highs in the mid-80s. West winds around 5 miles an hour. Chance of rain 90%. Sunday night, a chance of thunderstorms. Showers through 2 a.m., then showers likely after 2 a.m. Rainfall amounts between a tenth and a quarter of an inch. Lows in the mid-60s. Southeast winds 5 to 10 miles an hour. Chance of rain 90%. And now the extended forecast for South Central Pennsylvania. Monday, showers with thunderstorms likely. Highs in the lower 80s. Chance of rain 90%. Monday night, showers likely and a chance of thunderstorms. Lows in the mid-60s. Chance of rain 70%. Tuesday, showers likely and a chance of thunderstorms. Highs around 80. Chance of rain 70%. Tuesday night, mostly cloudy with a 40% chance of showers. Lows in the mid-60s. Wednesday, partly sunny with a 40% chance of showers. Highs in the lower 80s. Wednesday night, partly cloudy. Lows in the mid-60s. Thursday, mostly sunny with a chance of showers and thunderstorms. Highs in the mid-80s. Chance of rain 40%. Thursday night, partly cloudy. Lows in the mid-60s. Friday, partly sunny with a chance of showers and thunderstorms. Highs in the mid-80s. Chance of rain 40%. The 8 to 14 day outlook, from Saturday, July 11th to Friday, July 17th, calls for above normal temperatures and above normal precipitation. Normal high temperatures across central Pennsylvania during this period range from the upper 70s over the Allegheny Mountains to the mid-80s across the lower Susquehanna Valley. Normal lows range from the mid-50s over the Alleghenies to the mid-60s across the lower Susquehanna Valley. Here are the 9 p.m. conditions in the Altoona area. In Altoona, it was clear. The temperature was 83 degrees, the dew point 71, and the relative humidity 67%. The wind was west at 6 miles an hour. The pressure was 30.06 inches and rising. At State College, it was partly cloudy. The temperature was 86 degrees, the dew point 73, and the relative humidity 66%. The wind was west at 5 miles an hour. The pressure was 30.02 inches and rising. Now, a few other local conditions: Johnstown, clear 80, Du Bois, partly cloudy 79, La Trobe, clear 84, P.
Pittsburgh, partly cloudy, 88. Erie, partly cloudy, 85. Bradford, partly cloudy, 81. To the south and east, York, clear 87, Selins Grove clear 82, Harrisburg partly cloudy 93, Philadelphia partly cloudy 94, Baltimore partly cloudy 92, Washington DC partly cloudy 90. Once again, in Altoona it was 83 degrees under clear skies. And at State College it was 86 degrees under partly cloudy skies. 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Dangerous to extreme heat will continue across Pennsylvania through Independence Day, before temperatures gradually decrease back toward normal early July values early next week. Lows overnight will range from the upper 60s across the mountains, to the mid to upper 70s across the southeast. Highs on Saturday will range from the mid 80s across the mountains, to the upper 90s across the southeast. A few rounds of thunderstorms with strong to locally damaging wind gusts and heavy rainfall are possible this afternoon and evening, especially across northern Pennsylvania. Additional strong to severe storms will be possible over the weekend, especially during the afternoon and evening hours. Here is the latest National Weather Service forecast for Blair and Bedford counties, including the city of Altoona. Rest of tonight, mostly clear between 8 p.m. and midnight, then becoming partly cloudy. A chance of thunderstorms between 8 p.m. and midnight. A slight chance of showers between 10 p.m. and midnight, then a slight chance of thunderstorms between midnight and 2 a.m. Some thunderstorms may be severe with damaging winds. Rainfall amounts less than a tenth of an inch. Lows in the lower 70s. West winds 5 to 10 miles an hour with gusts up to 20 miles an hour. Chance of rain 50%. Independence Day, mostly sunny. A slight chance of showers and thunderstorms after 4 p.m. Rainfall amounts less than a tenth of an inch. Highs in the lower 90s. West winds 5 to 10 miles an hour with gusts up to 20 miles an hour. Chance of rain 20%. Saturday night, mostly cloudy. A chance of thunderstorms through midnight. A chance of showers. A slight chance of thunderstorms after midnight. Rainfall amounts less than a tenth of an inch. Lows in the upper 60s. West winds around 5 miles an hour. Gusts up to 20 miles an hour through midnight. Chance of rain 50%. Sunday, mostly cloudy, then becoming partly sunny between 8 a.m. and noon, then becoming mostly cloudy. A chance of showers and a slight chance of thunderstorms in the morning, then showers and a chance of thunderstorms in the afternoon. Rainfall amounts between a quarter and a half inch. Highs in the upper 80s. West winds around 5 miles an hour. Chance of rain 90%. Sunday night, a chance of thunderstorms. Showers through 2 a.m., then a chance of showers after 2 a.m. Rainfall amounts between a quarter and a half inch. Lows in the mid-60s. Southeast winds around 5 miles an hour. Chance of rain 90%. Here is the latest National Weather Service forecast for Cambria County, including the city of Johnstown. Rest of tonight, partly cloudy between 8 p.m. and 10 p.m., then becoming mostly cloudy. A chance of showers and thunderstorms between 8 p.m. and midnight. A slight chance of thunderstorms after midnight. Some thunderstorms may be severe with damaging winds. Rainfall amounts around a tenth of an inch. Lows in the upper 60s. West winds 5 to 10 miles an hour with gusts up to 20 miles an hour. Chance of rain 90%. Independence Day, mostly sunny. A chance of showers and thunderstorms after 2 p.m. Rainfall amounts less than a tenth of an inch. Highs in the upper 80s. West winds 5 to 10 miles an hour with gusts up to 20 miles an hour. Chance of rain 50%. Saturday night, mostly cloudy with a chance of showers. A chance of thunderstorms through 2 a.m., then a slight chance of thunderstorms after 2 a.m. Rainfall amounts less than a tenth of an inch. Lows in the upper 60s. West winds around 5 miles an hour. Gusts up to 20 miles an hour through midnight. Chance of rain 50%. Sunday,
mostly cloudy, then becoming partly sunny between 8 a.m. and noon, then becoming mostly cloudy. A chance of showers and a slight chance of thunderstorms in the morning, then showers and a chance of thunderstorms in the afternoon. Rainfall amounts between a tenth and a quarter of an inch. Highs in the mid-80s. West winds around 5 miles an hour. Chance of rain 90%. Sunday night, a chance of thunderstorms. Showers through 2 a.m., then showers likely after 2 a.m. Rainfall amounts between a tenth and a quarter of an inch. Lows in the mid-60s. Southeast winds 5 to 10 miles an hour. Chance of rain 90%. And now the extended forecast for South Central Pennsylvania. Monday, showers with thunderstorms likely. Highs in the lower 80s. Chance of rain 90%. Monday night, showers likely and a chance of thunderstorms. Lows in the mid-60s. Chance of rain 70%. Tuesday, showers likely and a chance of thunderstorms. Highs around 80. Chance of rain 70%. Tuesday night, mostly cloudy with a 40% chance of showers. Lows in the mid-60s. Wednesday, partly sunny with a 40% chance of showers. Highs in the lower 80s. Wednesday night, partly cloudy. Lows in the mid-60s. Thursday, mostly sunny with a chance of showers and thunderstorms. Highs in the mid-80s. Chance of rain 40%. Thursday night, partly cloudy. Lows in the mid-60s. Friday, partly sunny with a chance of showers and thunderstorms. Highs in the mid-80s. Chance of rain 40%. The 8 to 14 day outlook, from Saturday, July 11th to Friday, July 17th, calls for above normal temperatures and above normal precipitation. Normal high temperatures across central Pennsylvania during this period range from the upper 70s over the Allegheny Mountains to...

old structure and stay away from windows. Repeating, a severe thunderstorm warning has been issued until 11 p.m. for the following counties: Blair, Cambria, Center, Clearfield, and Huntingdon. The National Weather Service in State College, Pennsylvania has issued a severe thunderstorm warning for northeastern Blair County in central Pennsylvania, northeastern Cambria County in central Pennsylvania, Center County in central Pennsylvania, Clearfield County in central Pennsylvania, northwestern Huntingdon County in central Pennsylvania, until 11 p.m. At 9:56 p.m., severe thunderstorms were located along a line extending from Penfield to LeConte's Mills to Hyde to near Jeffries to near Prince Gallatin State Park, moving east at 35 miles per hour. Hazard, 70 miles per hour wind gusts. Source, radar indicated. Impact, expects considerable tree damage. Damage is likely to mobile homes, roofs, and outbuildings. Severe thunderstorms will be near LeConte's Mills, Woodland, and Parker Dam State Park around 10 p.m. Chester Hill, Carth House, and North Phillipsburg around 10:10 p.m. Snowshoe, Clarence, and Pine Glen around 10:20 p.m. Port Matilda, Stormstown, and Bald Eagle around 10:30 p.m. The severe thunderstorm warning for northeastern Cambria and Clearfield counties is canceled. The storms which prompted the warning have weakened, moved out of the warned area. Therefore, the warning has been canceled. A severe thunderstorm warning remains in effect until 11 p.m. for northeastern Blair, Center, and northwestern Huntingdon counties. At 10:26 p.m., severe thunderstorms were located along a line extending from Carth House to Snowshoe to Blackmoor Shannon State Park to Sandy Ridge to Tipton, moving east at 40 miles per hour. Hazard, 60 miles per hour wind gusts. Source, radar indicated. Impact, expects damage to roofs, siding, and trees. These severe storms will be near Tyrone, Snowshoe, and Clarence around 10:30 p.m. State College, Belfont, and Houserville around 10:40 p.m. Ripple Dam State Park, Center Hall, and Bowlesburg around 10:50 p.m. Other locations impacted by these severe thunderstorms include Howard, Orviston, Unionville, Tussie Mountain Ski Area, and Pennsylvania State University. For those driving on Interstate 80, this includes areas between the Kylertown and Lamar exits, specifically from mile markers 139 to 168. This includes Interstate 99 from mile markers 43 to 85. Stay inside a well-built structure and keep away from windows. Repeating, a severe thunderstorm warning remains in effect until 11 p.m. for the following counties: Blair, Center, and Huntingdon. The severe thunderstorm warning for northeastern Cambria and Clearfield counties is canceled. The storms which prompted the warning have weakened, moved out of the warned area. Therefore, the warning has been canceled. A severe thunderstorm warning remains in effect until 11 p.m. for northeastern Blair, Center, and northwestern Huntingdon counties. At 10:26 p.m., severe thunderstorms were located along a line extending from Carth House to Snowshoe to Blackmoor Shannon State Park to Sandy Ridge to Tipton, moving east at 40 miles per hour. Hazard, 60 miles per hour wind gusts. Source, radar indicated. Impact, expects damage to roofs, siding, and trees. These severe storms will be near Tyrone, Snowshoe, and Clarence around 10:30 p.m. State College, Belfont, and Houserville around 10:40 p.m. Ripple Dam State Park, Center Hall, and Bowlesburg around 10:50 p.m. Other locations impacted by these severe thunderstorms include Howard, Orviston, Unionville, Tussie Mountain Ski Area, and Pennsylvania State University. For those driving on Interstate 80, this includes areas between the Kylertown and Lamar exits, specifically from mile markers 139 to 168. This includes Interstate 99 from mile markers 43 to 85. Stay inside a well-built structure and keep away from windows. Repeating, a severe thunderstorm warning remains in effect until 11 p.m. for the following counties: Blair, Center, and Huntingdon. The severe thunderstorm warning for northeastern Cambria and Clearfield counties is canceled. The storms which prompted the warning have weakened, moved out of the warned area. Therefore, the warning has been canceled. A severe thunderstorm warning remains in effect until 11 p.m. for northeastern Blair, Center, and northwestern Huntingdon counties.

At 10:26 p.m., severe thunderstorms were located along a line extending from Carfhouse to Snowshoe to Black Moshannon State Park to Sandy Ridge to Tipton, moving east at 40 miles per hour. Hazard, 60 miles per hour wind gusts. Source, radar indicated. Impact, expects damage to roofs, siding, and trees. These severe storms will be near Tyrone, Snowshoe, and Clarence around 10:30 p.m. State College, Belfont, and Houserville around 10:40 p.m. Whipple Dam State Park, Center Hall, and Bowlesburg around 10:50 p.m. Other locations impacted by these severe thunderstorms include Howard, Orviston, Unionville, Tussie Mountain Ski Area, and Pennsylvania State University. For those driving on Interstate 80, this includes areas between the Kylertown and Lamar exits, specifically from mile markers 139 to 168. This includes Interstate 99 from mile markers 43 to 85. Stay inside a well-built structure and keep away from windows. Repeating, a severe thunderstorm warning remains in effect until 11 p.m. for the following counties, Blair, Center, and Huntingdon. The severe thunderstorm warning for northeastern Cambria and Clearfield counties is canceled. The storms which prompted the warning have weakened, moved out of the warned area. Therefore, the warning has been canceled. A severe thunderstorm warning remains in effect until 11 p.m. for northeastern Blair, Center, and northwestern Huntingdon counties. At 10:26 p.m., severe thunderstorms were located along a line extending from Carfhouse to Snowshoe to Black Moshannon State Park to Sandy Ridge to Tipton, moving east at 40 miles per hour. Hazard, 60 miles per hour wind gusts. Source, radar indicated. Impact, expects damage to roofs, siding, and trees. These severe storms will be near Tyrone, Snowshoe, and Clarence around 10:30 p.m. State College, Belfont, and Houserville around 10:40 p.m. Whipple Dam State Park, Center Hall, and Bowlesburg around 10:50 p.m. Other locations impacted by these severe thunderstorms include Howard, Orviston, Unionville, Tussie Mountain Ski Area, and Pennsylvania State University. For those driving on Interstate 80, this includes areas between the Kylertown and Lamar exits, specifically from mile markers 139 to 168. This includes Interstate 99 from mile markers 43 to 85. Stay inside a well-built structure and keep away from windows. Repeating, a severe thunderstorm warning remains in effect until 11 p.m. for the following counties, Blair, Center, and Huntingdon. The severe thunderstorm warning for northeastern Cambria and Clearfield counties is canceled. The storms which prompted the warning have weakened, moved out of the warned area. Therefore, the warning has been canceled. A severe thunderstorm warning remains in effect until 11 p.m. for northeastern Blair, Center, and northwestern Huntingdon counties. At 10:26 p.m., severe thunderstorms were located along a line extending from Carfhouse to Snowshoe to Black Moshannon State Park to Sandy Ridge to Tipton, moving east at 40 miles per hour. Hazard, 60 miles per hour wind gusts. Source, radar indicated. Impact, expects damage to roofs, siding, and trees. These severe storms will be near Tyrone, Snowshoe, and Clarence around 10:30 p.m. State College, Belfont, and Houserville around 10:40 p.m. Whipple Dam State Park, Center Hall, and Bowlesburg around 10:50 p.m. Other locations impacted by these severe thunderstorms include Howard, Orviston, Unionville, Tussie Mountain Ski Area, and Pennsylvania State University. For those driving on Interstate 80, this includes areas between the Kylertown and Lamar exits, specifically from mile markers 139 to 168. This includes Interstate 99 from mile markers 43 to 85. Stay inside a well-built structure and keep away from windows. Repeating, a severe thunderstorm warning remains in effect until 11 p.m. for the following counties, Blair, Center, and Huntingdon. The severe thunderstorm warning for northeastern Cambria and Clearfield counties is canceled. The storms which prompted the warning have weakened, moved out of the warned area. Therefore, the warning has been canceled. A severe thunderstorm warning remains in effect until 11 p.m. for northeastern Blair, Center, and northwestern Huntingdon counties.
At 10:26 p.m., severe thunderstorms were located along a line extending from Carfhouse to Snowshoe to Blackmore Shannon State Park to Sandy Ridge to Tipton, moving east at 40 miles per hour. Hazard, 60 miles per hour wind gusts. Source, radar indicated. Impact, expects damage to roofs, siding, and trees. These severe storms will be near Tyrone, Snowshoe, and Clarence around 10:30 p.m. State College, Belfont, and Houserville around 10:40 p.m. Whipple Dam State Park, Center Hall, and Bowlesburg around 10:50 p.m. Other locations impacted by these severe thunderstorms include Howard, Orviston, Unionville, Tussey Mountain Ski Area, and Pennsylvania State University. For those driving on Interstate 80, this includes areas between the Kylertown and Lamar exits, specifically from mile markers 139 to 168. This includes Interstate 99 from mile markers 43 to 85. Stay inside a well-built structure and keep away from windows. Repeating, a severe thunderstorm warning remains in effect until 11 p.m. for the following counties: Blair, Center, and Huntingdon. The severe thunderstorm warning for northeastern Cambria and Clearfield counties is canceled. The storms which prompted the warning have weakened, moved out of the warned area. Therefore, the warning has been canceled. A severe thunderstorm warning remains in effect until 11 p.m. for northeastern Blair, Center, and northwestern Huntingdon counties. At 10:26 p.m., severe thunderstorms were located along a line extending from Carfhouse to Snowshoe to Blackmore Shannon State Park to Sandy Ridge to Tipton, moving east at 40 miles per hour. Hazard, 60 miles per hour wind gusts. Source, radar indicated. Impact, expects damage to roofs, siding, and trees. These severe storms will be near Tyrone, Snowshoe, and Clarence around 10:30 p.m. State College, Belfont, and Houserville around 10:40 p.m. Whipple Dam State Park, Center Hall, and Bowlesburg around 10:50 p.m. Other locations impacted by these severe thunderstorms include Howard, Orviston, Unionville, Tussey Mountain Ski Area, and Pennsylvania State University. For those driving on Interstate 80, this includes areas between the Kylertown and Lamar exits, specifically from mile markers 139 to 168. This includes Interstate 99 from mile markers 43 to 85. Stay inside a well-built structure and keep away from windows. Repeating, a severe thunderstorm warning remains in effect until 11 p.m. for the following counties: Blair, Center, and Huntingdon. The severe thunderstorm warning for northeastern Cambria and Clearfield counties is canceled. The storms which prompted the warning have weakened, moved out of the warned area. Therefore, the warning has been canceled. A severe thunderstorm warning remains in effect until 11 p.m. for northeastern Blair, Center, and northwestern Huntingdon counties. At 10:26 p.m., severe thunderstorms were located along a line extending from Carfhouse to Snowshoe to Blackmore Shannon State Park to Sandy Ridge to Tipton, moving east at 40 miles per hour. Hazard, 60 miles per hour wind gusts. Source, radar indicated. Impact, expects damage to roofs, siding, and trees. These severe storms will be near Tyrone, Snowshoe, and Clarence around 10:30 p.m. State College, Belfont, and Houserville around 10:40 p.m. Whipple Dam State Park, Center Hall, and Bowlesburg around 10:50 p.m. Other locations impacted by these severe thunderstorms include Howard, Orviston, Unionville, Tussey Mountain Ski Area, and Pennsylvania State University. For those driving on Interstate 80, this includes areas between the Kylertown and Lamar exits, specifically from mile markers 139 to 168. This includes Interstate 99 from mile markers 43 to 85. Stay inside a well-built structure and keep away from windows. Repeating, a severe thunderstorm warning remains in effect until 11 p.m. for the following counties: Blair, Center, and Huntingdon. The severe thunderstorm warning for northeastern Cambria and Clearfield counties is canceled. The storms which prompted the warning have weakened, moved out of the warned area. Therefore, the warning has been canceled. A severe thunderstorm warning remains in effect until 11 p.m. for northeastern Blair, Center, and northwestern Huntingdon counties.
At 10:26 p.m., severe thunderstorms were located along a line extending from Carfouse to Snowshoe to Blackmoor Shannon State Park to Sandy Ridge to Tipton, moving east at 40 miles per hour. Hazard, 60 miles per hour wind gusts. Source, radar indicated. Impact, expects damage to roofs, siding, and trees. These severe storms will be near Tyrone, Snowshoe, and Clarence around 10:30 p.m. State College, Belfont, and Houserville around 10:40 p.m. Whipple Dam State Park, Center Hall, and Bowlesburg around 10:50 p.m. Other locations impacted by these severe thunderstorms include Howard, Orviston, Unionville, Tussie Mountain Ski Area, and Pennsylvania State University. For those driving on Interstate 80, this includes areas between the Kylertown and Lamar exits, specifically from mile markers 139 to 168. This includes Interstate 99 from mile markers 43 to 85. Stay inside a well-built structure and keep away from windows. Repeating, a severe thunderstorm warning remains in effect until 11 p.m. for the following counties, Blair, Center, and Huntingdon. A severe thunderstorm warning remains in effect until 11 p.m. for northeastern Blair, Center, and northwestern Huntingdon counties. At 10:26 p.m., severe thunderstorms were located along a line extending from Carfouse to Snowshoe to Blackmoor Shannon State Park to Sandy Ridge to Tipton, moving east at 40 miles per hour. Hazard, 60 miles per hour wind gusts. Source, radar indicated. Impact, expects damage to roofs, siding, and trees. These severe storms will be near Tyrone, Snowshoe, and Clarence around 10:30 p.m. State College, Belfont, and Houserville around 10:40 p.m. Whipple Dam State Park, Center Hall, and Bowlesburg around 10:50 p.m. Other locations impacted by these severe thunderstorms include Howard, Orviston, Unionville, Tussie Mountain Ski Area, and Pennsylvania State University. For those driving on Interstate 80, this includes areas between the Kylertown and Lamar exits, specifically from mile markers 139 to 168. This includes Interstate 99 from mile markers 43 to 85. Stay inside a well-built structure and keep away from windows. Repeating, a severe thunderstorm warning remains in effect until 11 p.m. for the following counties, Blair, Center, and Huntingdon. A severe thunderstorm warning remains in effect until 11 p.m. for northeastern Blair, Center, and northwestern Huntingdon counties. At 10:26 p.m., severe thunderstorms were located along a line extending from Carfouse to Snowshoe to Blackmoor Shannon State Park to Sandy Ridge to Tipton, moving east at 40 miles per hour. Hazard, 60 miles per hour wind gusts. Source, radar indicated. Impact, expects damage to roofs, siding, and trees. These severe storms will be near Tyrone, Snowshoe, and Clarence around 10:30 p.m. State College, Belfont, and Houserville around 10:40 p.m. Whipple Dam State Park, Center Hall, and Bowlesburg around 10:50 p.m. Other locations impacted by these severe thunderstorms include Howard, Orviston, Unionville, Tussie Mountain Ski Area, and Pennsylvania State University. For those driving on Interstate 80, this includes areas between the Kylertown and Lamar exits, specifically from mile markers 139 to 168. This includes Interstate 99 from mile markers 43 to 85. Stay inside a well-built structure and keep away from windows. Repeating, a severe thunderstorm warning remains in effect until 11 p.m. for the following counties, Blair, Center, and Huntingdon. A severe thunderstorm warning remains in effect until 11 p.m. for northeastern Blair, Center, and northwestern Huntingdon counties. At 10:26 p.m., severe thunderstorms were located along a line extending from Carfouse to Snowshoe to Blackmoor Shannon State Park to Sandy Ridge to Tipton, moving east at 40 miles per hour. Hazard, 60 miles per hour wind gusts. Source, radar indicated. Impact, expects damage to roofs, siding, and trees. These severe storms will be near Tyrone, Snowshoe, and Clarence around 10:30 p.m. State College, Belfont, and Houserville around 10:40 p.m. Whipple Dam State Park, Center Hall, and Bowlesburg around 10:50 p.m. Other locations impacted by these severe thunderstorms include Howard, Orviston, Unionville, Tussie Mountain Ski Area, and Pennsylvania State University.
for those driving on Interstate 80. This includes areas between the Kylertown and Lamar exits, specifically from mile markers 139 to 168. This includes Interstate 99 from mile markers 43 to 85. Stay inside a well-built structure and keep away from windows. Repeating, a severe thunderstorm warning remains in effect until 11 p.m. for the following counties, Blair, Center, and Huntingdon. A severe thunderstorm warning remains in effect until 11 p.m. for northeastern Blair, Center, and northwestern Huntingdon counties. At 10:26 p.m., severe thunderstorms were located along a line extending from Carthouse to Snowshoe to Blackmoor Shannon State Park to Sandy Ridge to Tipton, moving east at 40 miles per hour. Hazard, 60 miles per hour wind gusts. Source, radar indicated. Impact, expects damage to roofs, siding, and trees. These severe storms will be near Tyrone, Snowshoe, and Clarence around 10:30 p.m. State College, Belfont, and Houserville around 10:40 p.m. Whipple Dam State Park, Center Hall, and Bowlesburg around 10:50 p.m. Other locations impacted by these severe thunderstorms include Howard, Orviston, Unionville, Tussie Mountain Ski Area, and Pennsylvania State University. For those driving on Interstate 80, this includes areas between the Kylertown and Lamar exits, specifically from mile markers 139 to 168. This includes Interstate 99 from mile markers 43 to 85. Stay inside a well-built structure and keep away from windows. Repeating, a severe thunderstorm warning remains in effect until 11 p.m. for the following counties, Blair, Center, and Huntingdon. A severe thunderstorm warning remains in effect until 11 p.m. for northeastern Blair, Center, and northwestern Huntingdon counties. At 10:26 p.m., severe thunderstorms were located along a line extending from Carthouse to Snowshoe to Blackmoor Shannon State Park to Sandy Ridge to Tipton, moving east at 40 miles per hour. Hazard, 60 miles per hour wind gusts. Source, radar indicated. Impact, expects damage to roofs, siding, and trees. These severe storms will be near Tyrone, Snowshoe, and Clarence around 10:30 p.m. State College, Belfont, and Houserville around 10:40 p.m. Whipple Dam State Park, Center Hall, and Bowlesburg around 10:50 p.m. Other locations impacted by these severe thunderstorms include Howard, Orviston, Unionville, Tussie Mountain Ski Area, and Pennsylvania State University. For those driving on Interstate 80, this includes areas between the Kylertown and Lamar exits, specifically from mile markers 139 to 168. This includes Interstate 99 from mile markers 43 to 85. Stay inside a well-built structure and keep away from windows. Repeating, a severe thunderstorm warning remains in effect until 11 p.m. for the following counties, Blair, Center, and Huntingdon. A severe thunderstorm warning remains in effect until 11 p.m. for northeastern Blair, Center, and northwestern Huntingdon counties. At 10:26 p.m., severe thunderstorms were located along a line extending from Carthouse to Snowshoe to Blackmoor Shannon State Park to Sandy Ridge to Tipton, moving east at 40 miles per hour. Hazard, 60 miles per hour wind gusts. Source, radar indicated. Impact, expects damage to roofs, siding, and trees. These severe storms will be near Tyrone, Snowshoe, and Clarence around 10:30 p.m. State College, Belfont, and Houserville around 10:40 p.m. Whipple Dam State Park, Center Hall, and Bowlesburg around 10:50 p.m. Other locations impacted by these severe thunderstorms include Howard, Orviston, Unionville, Tussie Mountain Ski Area, and Pennsylvania State University. For those driving on Interstate 80, this includes areas between the Kylertown and Lamar exits, specifically from mile markers 139 to 168. This includes Interstate 99 from mile markers 43 to 85. Stay inside a well-built structure and keep away from windows. Repeating, a severe thunderstorm warning remains in effect until 11 p.m. for the following counties, Blair, Center, and Huntingdon. A severe thunderstorm warning remains in effect until 11 p.m. for northeastern Blair, Center, and northwestern Huntingdon counties. At 10:26 p.m., severe thunderstorms were located along a line extending from Carthouse to Snowshoe to Blackmoor Shannon State Park to Sandy Ridge to Tipton, moving east at 40 miles per hour. Hazard, 60 miles per hour wind gusts.
Source, radar indicated. Impact, expects damage to roofs, siding, and trees. These severe storms will be near Tyrone, Snowshoe, and Clarence around 10:30 p.m. State College, Belfont, and Houserville around 10:40 p.m. Ripple Dam State Park, Center Hall, and Bowlesburg around 10:50 p.m. Other locations impacted by these severe thunderstorms include Howard, Orviston, Unionville, Tussie Mountain Ski Area, and Pennsylvania State University. For those driving on Interstate 80, this includes areas between the Kylertown and Lamar exits, specifically from mile markers 139 to 168. This includes Interstate 99 from mile markers 43 to 85. Stay inside a well-built structure and keep away from windows. Repeating, a severe thunderstorm warning remains in effect until 11 p.m. for the following counties: Blair, Center, and Huntingdon. A severe thunderstorm warning remains in effect until 11 p.m. for northeastern Blair, Center, and northwestern Huntingdon counties. At 10:26 p.m., severe thunderstorms were located along a line extending from Carthouse to Snowshoe to Blackmore Shannon State Park to Sandy Ridge to Tipton, moving east at 40 miles per hour. Hazard, 60 miles per hour wind gusts. Source, radar indicated. Impact, expects damage to roofs, siding, and trees. These severe storms will be near Tyrone, Snowshoe, and Clarence around 10:30 p.m. State College, Belfont, and Houserville around 10:40 p.m. Ripple Dam State Park, Center Hall, and Bowlesburg around 10:50 p.m. Other locations impacted by these severe thunderstorms include Howard, Orviston, Unionville, Tussie Mountain Ski Area, and Pennsylvania State University. For those driving on Interstate 80, this includes areas between the Kylertown and Lamar exits, specifically from mile markers 139 to 168. This includes Interstate 99 from mile markers 43 to 85. Stay inside a well-built structure and keep away from windows. Repeating, a severe thunderstorm warning remains in effect until 11 p.m. for the following counties: Blair, Center, and Huntingdon. A severe thunderstorm warning remains in effect until 11 p.m. for northeastern Blair, Center, and northwestern Huntingdon counties. At 10:26 p.m., severe thunderstorms were located along a line extending from Carthouse to Snowshoe to Blackmore Shannon State Park to Sandy Ridge to Tipton, moving east at 40 miles per hour. Hazard, 60 miles per hour wind gusts. Source, radar indicated. Impact, expects damage to roofs, siding, and trees. These severe storms will be near Tyrone, Snowshoe, and Clarence around 10:30 p.m. State College, Belfont, and Houserville around 10:40 p.m. Ripple Dam State Park, Center Hall, and Bowlesburg around 10:50 p.m. Other locations impacted by these severe thunderstorms include Howard, Orviston, Unionville, Tussie Mountain Ski Area, and Pennsylvania State University. For those driving on Interstate 80, this includes areas between the Kylertown and Lamar exits, specifically from mile markers 139 to 168. This includes Interstate 99 from mile markers 43 to 85. Stay inside a well-built structure and keep away from windows. Repeating, a severe thunderstorm warning remains in effect until 11 p.m. for the following counties: Blair, Center, and Huntingdon. A severe thunderstorm warning remains in effect until 11 p.m. for northeastern Blair, Center, and northwestern Huntingdon counties. At 10:26 p.m., severe thunderstorms were located along a line extending from Carthouse to Snowshoe to Blackmore Shannon State Park to Sandy Ridge to Tipton, moving east at 40 miles per hour. Hazard, 60 miles per hour wind gusts. Source, radar indicated. Impact, expects damage to roofs, siding, and trees. These severe storms will be near Tyrone, Snowshoe, and Clarence around 10:30 p.m. State College, Belfont, and Houserville around 10:40 p.m. Ripple Dam State Park, Center Hall, and Bowlesburg around 10:50 p.m. Other locations impacted by these severe thunderstorms include Howard, Orviston, Unionville, Tussie Mountain Ski Area, and Pennsylvania State University. For those driving on Interstate 80, this includes areas between the Kylertown and Lamar exits, specifically from mile markers 139 to 168. This includes Interstate 99 from mile markers 43 to 85.
stay inside a well-built structure and keep away from windows. Repeating, a severe thunderstorm warning remains in effect until 11 p.m. for the following counties, Blair, Center, and Huntingdon. A severe thunderstorm warning remains in effect until 11 p.m. for northeastern Blair, Center, and northwestern Huntingdon counties. At 10:26 p.m., severe thunderstorms were located along a line extending from Carfouse to Snowshoe to Blackmore Shannon State Park to Sandy Ridge to Tipton, moving east at 40 miles per hour. Hazard, 60 miles per hour wind gusts. Source, radar indicated. Impact, expect damage to roofs, siding, and trees. These severe storms will be near Tyrone, Snowshoe, and Clarence around 10:30 p.m. State College, Belfont, and Houserville around 10:40 p.m. Whipple Dam State Park, Center Hall, and Bowlesburg around 10:50 p.m. Other locations impacted by these severe thunderstorms include Howard, Orviston, Unionville, Tussie Mountain Ski Area, and Pennsylvania State University. For those driving on Interstate 80, this includes areas between the Kylertown and Lamar exits, specifically from mile markers 139 to 168. This includes Interstate 99 from mile markers 43 to 85. Stay inside a well-built structure and keep away from windows. Repeating, a severe thunderstorm warning remains in effect until 11 p.m. for the following counties, Blair, Center, and Huntingdon. A severe thunderstorm warning remains in effect until 11 p.m. for northeastern Blair, Center, and northwestern Huntingdon counties. At 10:26 p.m., severe thunderstorms were located along a line extending from Carfouse to Snowshoe to Blackmore Shannon State Park to Sandy Ridge to Tipton, moving east at 40 miles per hour. Hazard, 60 miles per hour wind gusts. Source, radar indicated. Impact, expect damage to roofs, siding, and trees. These severe storms will be near Tyrone, Snowshoe, and Clarence around 10:30 p.m. State College, Belfont, and Houserville around 10:40 p.m. Whipple Dam State Park, Center Hall, and Bowlesburg around 10:50 p.m. Other locations impacted by these severe thunderstorms include Howard, Orviston, Unionville, Tussie Mountain Ski Area, and Pennsylvania State University. For those driving on Interstate 80, this includes areas between the Kylertown and Lamar exits, specifically from mile markers 139 to 168. This includes Interstate 99 from mile markers 43 to 85. Stay inside a well-built structure and keep away from windows. Repeating, a severe thunderstorm warning remains in effect until 11 p.m. for the following counties, Blair, Center, and Huntingdon. A severe thunderstorm warning remains in effect until 11 p.m. for northeastern Blair, Center, and northwestern Huntingdon counties. At 10:26 p.m., severe thunderstorms were located along a line extending from Carfouse to Snowshoe to Blackmore Shannon State Park to Sandy Ridge to Tipton, moving east at 40 miles per hour. Hazard, 60 miles per hour wind gusts. Source, radar indicated. Impact, expect damage to roofs, siding, and trees. These severe storms will be near Tyrone, Snowshoe, and Clarence around 10:30 p.m. State College, Belfont, and Houserville around 10:40 p.m. Whipple Dam State Park, Center Hall, and Bowlesburg around 10:50 p.m. Other locations impacted by these severe thunderstorms include Howard, Orviston, Unionville, Tussie Mountain Ski Area, and Pennsylvania State University. For those driving on Interstate 80, this includes areas between the Kylertown and Lamar exits, specifically from mile markers 139 to 168. This includes Interstate 99 from mile markers 43 to 85. Stay inside a well-built structure and keep away from windows. Repeating, a severe thunderstorm warning remains in effect until 11 p.m. for the following counties, Blair, Center, and Huntingdon. 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Broadcasts originate from the National Weather Service in State College and are transmitted from the tower facilities provided by the Blair County Emergency Management Agency in Frankstown on a frequency of 162.425 MHz. We are located at Innovation Park in State College. NOAA Weather Radio is your severe weather authority. Properly set weather radios, with the alarm device, will alert you when severe weather warnings or watches are issued.
Programming on this station will be temporarily changed during severe weather to bring you the latest information. Warnings and safety information from the National Weather Service may someday save your life or protect your property. Dangerous to extreme heat will continue across Pennsylvania through Independence Day, before temperatures gradually decrease back toward normal early July values early next week. Lows overnight will range from the upper 60s across the mountains to the mid to upper 70s across the southeast. Highs on Saturday will range from the mid 80s across the mountains to the upper 90s across the southeast. A few rounds of thunderstorms with strong to locally damaging wind gusts and heavy rainfall are possible this afternoon and evening, especially across northern Pennsylvania. Additional strong to severe storms will be possible over the weekend, especially during the afternoon and evening hours. Here is the latest National Weather Service forecast for Blair and Bedford counties, including the city of Altoona. Rest of tonight, mostly clear with a chance of thunderstorms and a slight chance of showers between 10 p.m. and midnight, then partly cloudy with a slight chance of thunderstorms between midnight and 2 a.m. Partly cloudy after 2 a.m. Some thunderstorms may be severe with damaging winds between 10 p.m. and midnight. Some thunderstorms may produce gusty winds and frequent lightning between midnight and 2 a.m. Lows in the lower 70s. West winds 5 to 10 miles an hour with gusts up to 20 miles an hour. Chance of rain 50%. Independence Day, mostly sunny. A slight chance of showers and thunderstorms after 4 p.m. Rainfall amounts less than a tenth of an inch. Highs in the lower 90s. West winds 5 to 10 miles an hour with gusts up to 20 miles an hour. Chance of rain 20%. Saturday night, mostly cloudy. A chance of thunderstorms through midnight. A chance of showers. A slight chance of thunderstorms after midnight. Rainfall amounts less than a tenth of an inch. Lows in the upper 60s. West winds around 5 miles an hour. Gusts up to 20 miles an hour through midnight. Chance of rain 50%. Sunday, mostly cloudy, then becoming partly sunny between 8 a.m. and noon, then becoming mostly cloudy. A chance of showers and a slight chance of thunderstorms in the morning, then showers and a chance of thunderstorms in the afternoon. Rainfall amounts between a quarter and a half inch. Highs in the upper 80s. West winds around 5 miles an hour. Chance of rain 90%. Sunday night, a chance of thunderstorms. Showers through 2 a.m., then a chance of showers after 2 a.m. Rainfall amounts between a quarter and a half inch. Lows in the mid-60s. Southeast winds around 5 miles an hour. Chance of rain 90%. Here is the latest National Weather Service forecast for Cambria County, including the city of Johnstown. Rest of tonight, mostly cloudy. A chance of thunderstorms between 10 p.m. and midnight. A chance of showers. Thunderstorms likely after midnight. Some thunderstorms may be severe with damaging winds between 10 p.m. and midnight. Some thunderstorms may produce gusty winds and frequent lightning between midnight and 2 a.m. Some thunderstorms may produce gusty winds and frequent lightning between 2 a.m. and 4 a.m. Rainfall amounts less than a tenth of an inch. Lows in the upper 60s. West winds 5 to 10 miles an hour with gusts up to 20 miles an hour. Chance of rain 70%. Independence Day, mostly sunny. A chance of showers and thunderstorms after 2 p.m. Rainfall amounts less than a tenth of an inch. Highs in the upper 80s. West winds 5 to 10 miles an hour with gusts up to 20 miles an hour. Chance of rain 50%. Saturday night, mostly cloudy with a chance of showers. A chance of thunderstorms through 2 a.m., then a slight chance of thunderstorms after 2 a.m. Rainfall amounts less than a tenth of an inch. Lows in the upper 60s. West winds around 5 miles an hour. Gusts up to 20 miles an hour through midnight. Chance of rain 50%. Sunday, mostly cloudy, then becoming partly sunny between 8 a.m. and noon, then becoming mostly cloudy. A chance of showers and a slight chance of thunderstorms in the morning, then showers and a chance of thunderstorms in the afternoon. Rainfall amounts between a tenth and a quarter of an inch. Highs in the mid-80s. West winds around 5 miles an hour. Chance of rain 90%.
Sunday night, a chance of thunderstorms. Showers through 2 a.m., then showers likely after 2 a.m. Rainfall amounts between a tenth and a quarter of an inch. Lows in the mid-60s. Southeast winds 5 to 10 miles an hour. Chance of rain 90%. And now the extended forecast for South Central Pennsylvania. Monday, showers with thunderstorms likely. Highs in the lower 80s. Chance of rain 90%. Monday night, showers likely and a chance of thunderstorms. Lows in the mid-60s. Chance of rain 70%. Tuesday, showers likely and a chance of thunderstorms. Highs around 80. Chance of rain 70%. Tuesday night, mostly cloudy with a 40% chance of showers. Lows in the mid-60s. Wednesday, partly sunny with a 40% chance of showers. Highs in the lower 80s. Wednesday night, partly cloudy. Lows in the mid-60s. Thursday, mostly sunny with a chance of showers and thunderstorms. Highs in the mid-80s. Chance of rain 40%. Thursday night, partly cloudy. Lows in the mid-60s. Friday, partly sunny with a chance of showers and thunderstorms. Highs in the mid-80s. Chance of rain 40%. The 8 to 14 day outlook, from Saturday, July 11th to Friday, July 17th, calls for above normal temperatures and above normal precipitation. Normal high temperatures across central Pennsylvania during this period range from the upper 70s over the Allegheny Mountains to the mid-80s across the lower Susquehanna Valley. Normal lows range from the mid-50s over the Alleghenies to the mid-60s across the lower Susquehanna Valley. Here are the 11 p.m. conditions in the Altoona area. In Altoona, it was partly cloudy. The temperature was 77 degrees, the dew point 72, and the relative humidity 84%. The wind was north at 9 miles an hour. The pressure was 30.12 inches and rising. Now, a few other local conditions: Johnstown, partly cloudy 79, DuBois, mostly cloudy 68, Latrobe, clear 81, Pittsburgh, partly cloudy 84, Erie, partly cloudy 78, Bradford, mostly cloudy 77. To the south and east, York, clear 82, Selins Grove, partly cloudy 77, Harrisburg, clear 88, Philadelphia, partly cloudy 86, Baltimore, clear 87, Washington, D.C., partly cloudy 89. Once again, in Altoona it was 77 degrees under partly cloudy skies. This is NOAA Weather Radio, All Hazards Station WNG 589. 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Dangerous to extreme heat will continue across Pennsylvania through Independence Day, before temperatures gradually decrease back toward normal early July values early next week. Lows overnight will range from the upper 60s across the mountains to the mid to upper 70s across the southeast. Highs on Saturday will range from the mid 80s across the mountains to the upper 90s across the southeast. A few rounds of thunderstorms with strong to locally damaging wind gusts and heavy rainfall are possible this afternoon and evening, especially across northern Pennsylvania. Additional strong to severe storms will be possible over the weekend, especially during the afternoon and evening hours. Here is the latest National Weather Service forecast for Blair and Bedford counties, including the city of Altoona. Rest of tonight, mostly clear with a chance of thunderstorms and a slight chance of showers between 10 p.m. and midnight, then partly cloudy with a slight chance of thunderstorms between midnight and 2 a.m. Partly cloudy after 2 a.m. Some thunderstorms may be severe with damaging winds between 10 p.m. and midnight. Some thunderstorms may produce gusty winds and frequent lightning between midnight and 2 a.m. Lows in the lower 70s. West winds 5 to 10 miles an hour with gusts up to 20 miles an hour. Chance of rain 50%. Independence Day, mostly sunny. A slight chance of showers and thunderstorms after 4 p.m. Rainfall amounts less than a tenth of an inch. Highs in the lower 90s. West winds 5 to 10 miles an hour with gusts up to 20 miles an hour. Chance of rain 20%. Saturday night, mostly cloudy. A chance of thunderstorms through midnight. A chance of showers. A slight chance of thunderstorms after midnight. Rainfall amounts less than a tenth of an inch.
lows in the upper 60s. West winds around 5 miles an hour. Gusts up to 20 miles an hour through midnight. Chance of rain 50%. Sunday, mostly cloudy, then becoming partly sunny between 8 a.m. and noon, then becoming mostly cloudy. A chance of showers and a slight chance of thunderstorms in the morning, then showers and a chance of thunderstorms in the afternoon. Rainfall amounts between a quarter and a half inch. Highs in the upper 80s. West winds around 5 miles an hour. Chance of rain 90%. Sunday night, a chance of thunderstorms. Showers through 2 a.m., then a chance of showers after 2 a.m. Rainfall amounts between a quarter and a half inch. Lows in the mid-60s. Southeast winds around 5 miles an hour. Chance of rain 90%. Here is the latest National Weather Service forecast for Cambria County, including the city of Johnstown. West of tonight, mostly cloudy. A chance of thunderstorms between 10 p.m. and midnight. A chance of showers. Thunderstorms likely after midnight. Some thunderstorms may be severe with damaging winds between 10 p.m. and midnight. Some thunderstorms may produce gusty winds and frequent lightning between midnight and 2 a.m. Some thunderstorms may produce gusty winds and frequent lightning between 2 a.m. and 4 a.m. Rainfall amounts less than a tenth of an inch. Lows in the upper 60s. West winds 5 to 10 miles an hour with gusts up to 20 miles an hour. Chance of rain 70%. Independence Day, mostly sunny. A chance of showers and thunderstorms after 2 p.m. Rainfall amounts less than a tenth of an inch. Highs in the upper 80s. West winds 5 to 10 miles an hour with gusts up to 20 miles an hour. Chance of rain 50%. Saturday night, mostly cloudy with a chance of showers. A chance of thunderstorms through 2 a.m., then a slight chance of thunderstorms after 2 a.m. Rainfall amounts less than a tenth of an inch. Lows in the upper 60s. West winds around 5 miles an hour. Gusts up to 20 miles an hour through midnight. Chance of rain 50%. Sunday, mostly cloudy, then becoming partly sunny between 8 a.m. and noon, then becoming mostly cloudy. A chance of showers and a slight chance of thunderstorms in the morning, then showers and a chance of thunderstorms in the afternoon. Rainfall amounts between a tenth and a quarter of an inch. Highs in the mid-80s. West winds around 5 miles an hour. Chance of rain 90%. Sunday night, a chance of thunderstorms. Showers through 2 a.m., then showers likely after 2 a.m. Rainfall amounts between a tenth and a quarter of an inch. Lows in the mid-60s. Southeast winds 5 to 10 miles an hour. Chance of rain 90%. And now the extended forecast for South Central Pennsylvania. Monday, showers with thunderstorms likely. Highs in the lower 80s. Chance of rain 90%. Monday night, showers likely and a chance of thunderstorms. Lows in the mid-60s. Chance of rain 70%. Tuesday, showers likely and a chance of thunderstorms. Highs around 80. Chance of rain 70%. Tuesday night, mostly cloudy with a 40% chance of showers. Lows in the mid-60s. Wednesday, partly sunny with a 40% chance of showers. Highs in the lower 80s. Wednesday night, partly cloudy. Lows in the mid-60s. Thursday, mostly sunny with a chance of showers and thunderstorms. Highs in the mid-80s. Chance of rain 40%. Thursday night, partly cloudy. Lows in the mid-60s. Friday, partly sunny with a chance of showers and thunderstorms. Highs in the mid-80s. Chance of rain 40%. The 8 to 14 day outlook, from Saturday, July 11th to Friday, July 17th, calls for above normal temperatures and above normal precipitation. Normal high temperatures across central Pennsylvania during this period range from the upper 70s over the Allegheny Mountains to the mid-80s across the lower Susquehanna Valley. Normal lows range from the mid-50s over the Alleghenies to the mid-60s across the lower Susquehanna Valley. Here are the 11 p.m. conditions in the Altoona area. In Altoona, it was partly cloudy. The temperature was 77 degrees, the dew point 72, and the relative humidity 84%.
The wind was north at 9 miles an hour. The pressure was 30.12 inches and rising. Now, a few other local conditions: Johnstown, partly cloudy 79, Dubois, mostly cloudy 68, La Trobe, partly cloudy 81, Pittsburgh, mostly cloudy 84, Erie, mostly cloudy 78, Bradford, mostly cloudy 77. To the south and east, York, clear 82, Selins Grove, partly cloudy 77, Harrisburg, clear 88, Philadelphia, partly cloudy 86, Baltimore, clear 87, Washington, D.C., partly cloudy 89. Once again, in Altoona, it was 77 degrees under partly cloudy skies. This is NOAA Weather Radio, all hazards station WNG589. 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Dangerous to extreme heat will continue across Pennsylvania through Independence Day, before temperatures gradually decrease back toward normal early July values early next week. Lows overnight will range from the upper 60s across the mountains, to the mid to upper 70s across the southeast. Highs on Saturday will range from the mid 80s across the mountains, to the upper 90s across the southeast. A few rounds of thunderstorms with strong to locally damaging wind gusts and heavy rainfall are possible this afternoon and evening, especially across northern Pennsylvania. Additional strong to severe storms will be possible over the weekend, especially during the afternoon and evening hours. Here is the latest National Weather Service forecast for Blair and Bedford counties, including the city of Altoona. Rest of tonight, mostly clear with a chance of thunderstorms and a slight chance of showers between 10 p.m. and midnight, then partly cloudy with a slight chance of thunderstorms between midnight and 2 a.m. Partly cloudy after 2 a.m. Some thunderstorms may be severe with damaging winds between 10 p.m. and midnight. Some thunderstorms may produce gusty winds and frequent lightning between midnight and 2 a.m. Lows in the lower 70s. West winds 5 to 10 miles an hour with gusts up to 20 miles an hour. Chance of rain 50%. Independence Day, mostly sunny. A slight chance of showers and thunderstorms after 4 p.m. Rainfall amounts less than a tenth of an inch. Highs in the lower 90s. West winds 5 to 10 miles an hour with gusts up to 20 miles an hour. Chance of rain 20%. Saturday night, mostly cloudy. A chance of thunderstorms through midnight. A chance of showers. A slight chance of thunderstorms after midnight. Rainfall amounts less than a tenth of an inch. Lows in the upper 60s. West winds around 5 miles an hour. Gusts up to 20 miles an hour through midnight. Chance of rain 50%. Sunday, mostly cloudy, then becoming partly sunny between 8 a.m. and noon, then becoming mostly cloudy. A chance of showers and a slight chance of thunderstorms in the morning, then showers and a chance of thunderstorms in the afternoon. Rainfall amounts between a quarter and a half inch. Highs in the upper 80s. West winds around 5 miles an hour. Chance of rain 90%. Sunday night, a chance of thunderstorms. Showers through 2 a.m., then a chance of showers after 2 a.m. Rainfall amounts between a quarter and a half inch. Lows in the mid-60s. Southeast winds around 5 miles an hour. Chance of rain 90%. Here is the latest National Weather Service forecast for Cambria County, including the city of Johnstown. Rest of tonight, mostly cloudy. A chance of thunderstorms between 10 p.m. and midnight. A chance of showers. Thunderstorms likely after midnight. Some thunderstorms may be severe with damaging winds between 10 p.m. and midnight. Some thunderstorms may produce gusty winds and frequent lightning between midnight and 2 a.m. Some thunderstorms may produce gusty winds and frequent lightning between 2 a.m. and 4 a.m. Rainfall amounts less than a tenth of an inch. Lows in the upper 60s. West winds 5 to 10 miles an hour with gusts up to 20 miles an hour. Chance of rain 70%. Independence Day, mostly sunny. A chance of showers and thunderstorms after 2 p.m. Rainfall amounts less than a tenth of an inch. Highs in the upper 80s. West winds 5 to 10 miles an hour with gusts up to 20 miles an hour. Chance of rain 50%. Saturday night, mostly cloudy with a chance of showers.
a chance of thunderstorms through 2 a.m., then a slight chance of thunderstorms after 2 a.m. Rainfall amounts less than a tenth of an inch. Lows in the upper 60s. West winds around 5 miles an hour. Gusts up to 20 miles an hour through midnight. Chance of rain 50%. Sunday, mostly cloudy, then becoming partly sunny between 8 a.m. and noon, then becoming mostly cloudy. A chance of showers and a slight chance of thunderstorms in the morning, then showers and a chance of thunderstorms in the afternoon. Rainfall amounts between a tenth and a quarter of an inch. Highs in the mid-80s. West winds around 5 miles an hour. Chance of rain 90%. Sunday night, a chance of thunderstorms. Showers through 2 a.m., then showers likely after 2 a.m. Rainfall amounts between a tenth and a quarter of an inch. Lows in the mid-60s. Southeast winds 5 to 10 miles an hour. Chance of rain 90%. And now the extended forecast for South Central Pennsylvania. Monday, showers with thunderstorms likely. Highs in the lower 80s. Chance of rain 90%. Monday night, showers likely and a chance of thunderstorms. Lows in the mid-60s. Chance of rain 70%. Tuesday, showers likely and a chance of thunderstorms. Highs around 80. Chance of rain 70%. Tuesday night, mostly cloudy with a 40% chance of showers. Lows in the mid-60s. Wednesday, partly sunny with a 40% chance of showers. Highs in the lower 80s. Wednesday night, partly cloudy. Lows in the mid-60s. Thursday, mostly sunny with a chance of showers and thunderstorms. Highs in the mid-80s. Chance of rain 40%. Thursday night, partly cloudy. Lows in the mid-60s. Friday, partly sunny with a chance of showers and thunderstorms. Highs in the mid-80s. Chance of rain 40%. The 8 to 14 day outlook, from Saturday, July 11th to Friday, July 17th, calls for above normal temperatures and above normal precipitation. Normal high temperatures across central Pennsylvania during this period range from the upper 70s over the Allegheny Mountains to the mid-80s across the lower Susquehanna Valley. Normal lows range from the mid-50s over the Alleghenies to the mid-60s across the lower Susquehanna Valley. 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Broadcasts originate from the National Weather Service in State College and are transmitted from the tower facilities provided by the Blair County Emergency Management Agency in Frankstown on a frequency of 162.425 MHz. We are located at Innovation Park in State College. 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Properly set weather radios with the alarm device will alert you when severe weather warnings or watches are issued. Programming on this station will be temporarily changed during severe weather to bring you the latest information. Warnings and safety information from the National Weather Service may someday save your life or protect your property. Here are the 11 p.m. conditions in the Altoona area. In Altoona, it was partly cloudy. The temperature was 77 degrees, the dew point 72, and the relative humidity 84%. The wind was north at 9 miles an hour. The pressure was 30.12 inches and rising. Now, a few other local conditions: Johnstown, partly cloudy 79, DuBois, mostly cloudy 68, Latrobe, partly cloudy 81, Pittsburgh, mostly cloudy 84, Erie, mostly cloudy 78, Bradford, mostly cloudy 77. To the south and east, York, clear 82, Selins Grove, partly cloudy 77, Harrisburg, clear 88, Philadelphia, partly cloudy 86, Baltimore, clear 87, Washington, D.C., partly cloudy 89. Once again, in Altoona, it was 77 degrees under partly cloudy skies. This is NOAA Weather Radio, All Hazards Station WMG 589. 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Dangerous to extreme heat will continue across Pennsylvania through Independence Day, before temperatures gradually decrease back toward normal early July values early next week. Lows overnight will range from the upper 60s across the mountains, to the mid to upper 70s across the southeast. Highs on Saturday will range from the mid 80s across the mountains, to the upper 90s across the southeast.
A few rounds of thunderstorms with strong to locally damaging wind gusts and heavy rainfall are possible this afternoon and evening, especially across northern Pennsylvania. Additional strong to severe storms will be possible over the weekend, especially during the afternoon and evening hours. Here is the latest National Weather Service forecast for Blair and Bedford counties, including the city of Altoona. Rest of tonight, mostly clear.

and thunderstorms after 4 p.m. Rainfall amounts less than a tenth of an inch. Highs in the lower 90s. West winds 5 to 10 miles an hour with gusts up to 20 miles an hour. Chance of rain 20%. Saturday night, mostly cloudy. A chance of thunderstorms through midnight. A chance of showers. A slight chance of thunderstorms after midnight. Rainfall amounts less than a tenth of an inch. Lows in the upper 60s. West winds around 5 miles an hour. Gusts up to 20 miles an hour through midnight. Chance of rain 50%. Sunday, mostly cloudy, then becoming partly sunny between 8 a.m. and noon, then becoming mostly cloudy. A chance of showers and a slight chance of thunderstorms in the morning, then showers and a chance of thunderstorms in the afternoon. Rainfall amounts between a quarter and a half inch. Highs in the upper 80s. West winds around 5 miles an hour. Chance of rain 90%. Sunday night, a chance of thunderstorms. Showers through 2 a.m., then a chance of showers after 2 a.m. Rainfall amounts between a quarter and a half inch. Lows in the mid-60s. Southeast winds around 5 miles an hour. Chance of rain 90%. Here is the latest National Weather Service forecast for Cambria County, including the city of Johnstown. Rest of tonight, mostly cloudy. A chance of thunderstorms between 10 p.m. and midnight. A chance of showers. Thunderstorms likely after midnight. Some thunderstorms may be severe with damaging winds between 10 p.m. and midnight. Some thunderstorms may produce gusty winds and frequent lightning between midnight and 2 a.m. Some thunderstorms may produce gusty winds and frequent lightning between 2 a.m. and 4 a.m. Rainfall amounts less than a tenth of an inch. Lows in the upper 60s. West winds 5 to 10 miles an hour with gusts up to 20 miles an hour. Chance of rain 70%. Independence Day, mostly sunny. A chance of showers and thunderstorms after 2 p.m. Rainfall amounts less than a tenth of an inch. Highs in the upper 80s. West winds 5 to 10 miles an hour with gusts up to 20 miles an hour. Chance of rain 50%. Saturday night, mostly cloudy with a chance of showers. A chance of thunderstorms through 2 a.m., then a slight chance of thunderstorms after 2 a.m. Rainfall amounts less than a tenth of an inch. Lows in the upper 60s. West winds around 5 miles an hour. Gusts up to 20 miles an hour through midnight. Chance of rain 50%. Sunday, mostly cloudy, then becoming partly sunny between 8 a.m. and noon, then becoming mostly cloudy. A chance of showers and a slight chance of thunderstorms in the morning, then showers and a chance of thunderstorms in the afternoon. Rainfall amounts between a tenth and a quarter of an inch. Highs in the mid-80s. West winds around 5 miles an hour. Chance of rain 90%. Sunday night, a chance of thunderstorms. Showers through 2 a.m., then showers likely after 2 a.m. Rainfall amounts between a tenth and a quarter of an inch. Lows in the mid-60s. Southeast winds 5 to 10 miles an hour. Chance of rain 90%. And now the extended forecast for South Central Pennsylvania. Monday, showers with thunderstorms likely. Highs in the lower 80s. Chance of rain 90%. Monday night, showers likely and a chance of thunderstorms. Lows in the mid-60s. Chance of rain 70%. Tuesday, showers likely and a chance of thunderstorms. Highs around 80. Chance of rain 70%. Tuesday night, mostly cloudy with a 40% chance of showers. Lows in the mid-60s. Wednesday, partly sunny with a 40% chance of showers. Highs in the lower 80s. Wednesday night, partly cloudy. Lows in the mid-60s. Thursday, mostly sunny with a chance of showers and thunderstorms. Highs in the mid-80s. Chance of rain 40%. Thursday night, partly cloudy. Lows in the mid-60s. Friday, partly sunny with a chance of showers and thunderstorms. Highs in the mid-80s. Chance of rain 40%. The 8 to 14 day outlook, from Saturday, July 11th to Friday, July 17th, calls for above normal temperatures and above normal precipitation. Normal high temperatures across

central Pennsylvania during this period range from the upper 70s over the Allegheny Mountains to the mid-80s across the lower Susquehanna Valley. Normal lows range from the mid-50s over the Alleghenies to the mid-60s across the lower Susquehanna Valley. Here are the 11 p.m. conditions in the Altoona area. In Altoona, it was partly cloudy. The temperature was 77 degrees, the dew point 72, and the relative humidity 84%. The wind was north at 9 miles an hour. The pressure was 30.12 inches and rising. Now, a few other local conditions: Johnstown, partly cloudy 79, Dubois, mostly cloudy 68, Latrobe, partly cloudy 81, Pittsburgh, mostly cloudy 84, Erie, mostly cloudy 78, Bradford, mostly cloudy 77. To the south and east, York, clear 82, Selins Grove, partly cloudy 77, Harrisburg, clear 88, Philadelphia, partly cloudy 86, Baltimore, clear 87, Washington, D.C., partly cloudy 89. Once again, in Altoona, it was 77 degrees under partly cloudy skies. This is NOAA Weather Radio, All Hazards Station WNG589. 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Dangerous to extreme heat will continue across Pennsylvania through Independence Day, before temperatures gradually decrease back toward normal early July values early next week. Lows overnight will range from the upper 60s across the mountains, to the mid to upper 70s across the southeast. Highs on Saturday will range from the mid 80s across the mountains, to the upper 90s across the southeast. A few rounds of thunderstorms with strong to locally damaging wind gusts and heavy rainfall are possible this afternoon and evening, especially across northern Pennsylvania. Additional strong to severe storms will be possible over the weekend, especially during the afternoon and evening hours. Here is the latest National Weather Service forecast for Blair and Bedford counties, including the city of Altoona. Rest of tonight, mostly clear with a chance of thunderstorms and a slight chance of showers between 10 p.m. and midnight, then partly cloudy with a slight chance of thunderstorms between midnight and 2 a.m. Partly cloudy after 2 a.m. Some thunderstorms may be severe with damaging winds between 10 p.m. and midnight. Some thunderstorms may produce gusty winds and frequent lightning between midnight and 2 a.m. Lows in the lower 70s. West winds 5 to 10 miles an hour with gusts up to 20 miles an hour. Chance of rain 50%. Independence Day, mostly sunny. A slight chance of showers and thunderstorms after 4 p.m. Rainfall amounts less than a tenth of an inch. Highs in the lower 90s. West winds 5 to 10 miles an hour with gusts up to 20 miles an hour. Chance of rain 20%. Saturday night, mostly cloudy. A chance of thunderstorms through midnight. A chance of showers. A slight chance of thunderstorms after midnight. Rainfall amounts less than a tenth of an inch. Lows in the upper 60s. West winds around 5 miles an hour. Gusts up to 20 miles an hour through midnight. Chance of rain 50%. Sunday, mostly cloudy, then becoming partly sunny between 8 a.m. and noon, then becoming mostly cloudy. A chance of showers and a slight chance of thunderstorms in the morning, then showers and a chance of thunderstorms in the afternoon. Rainfall amounts between a quarter and a half inch. Highs in the upper 80s. West winds around 5 miles an hour. Chance of rain 90%. Sunday night, a chance of thunderstorms. Showers through 2 a.m., then a chance of showers after 2 a.m. Rainfall amounts between a quarter and a half inch. Lows in the mid-60s. Southeast winds around 5 miles an hour. Chance of rain 90%. Here is the latest National Weather Service forecast for Cambria County, including the city of Johnstown. Rest of tonight, mostly cloudy. A chance of thunderstorms between 10 p.m. and midnight. A chance of showers. Thunderstorms likely after midnight. Some thunderstorms may be severe with damaging winds between 10 p.m. and midnight. Some thunderstorms may produce gusty winds and frequent lightning between midnight and 2 a.m. Some thunderstorms may produce gusty winds and frequent lightning between 2 a.m. and 4 a.m. Rainfall amounts less than a tenth of an inch. Lows in the upper 60s.
West winds 5 to 10 miles an hour with gusts up to 20 miles an hour. Chance of rain 70%. Independence Day, mostly sunny. A chance of showers and thunderstorms after 2 p.m. Rainfall amounts less than a tenth of an inch. Highs in the upper 80s. West winds 5 to 10 miles an hour with gusts up to 20 miles an hour. Chance of rain 50%. Saturday night, mostly cloudy with a chance of showers. A chance of thunderstorms through 2 a.m., then a slight chance of thunderstorms after 2 a.m. Rainfall amounts less than a tenth of an inch. Lows in the upper 60s. West winds around 5 miles an hour. Gusts up to 20 miles an hour through midnight. Chance of rain 50%. Sunday, mostly cloudy, then becoming partly sunny between 8 a.m. and noon, then becoming mostly cloudy. A chance of showers and a slight chance of thunderstorms in the morning, then showers and a chance of thunderstorms in the afternoon. Rainfall amounts between a tenth and a quarter of an inch. Highs in the mid-80s. West winds around 5 miles an hour. Chance of rain 90%. Sunday night, a chance of thunderstorms. Showers through 2 a.m., then showers likely after 2 a.m. Rainfall amounts between a tenth and a quarter of an inch. Lows in the mid-60s. Southeast winds 5 to 10 miles an hour. Chance of rain 90%. And now the extended forecast for South Central Pennsylvania. Monday, showers with thunderstorms likely. Highs in the lower 80s. Chance of rain 90%. Monday night, showers likely and a chance of thunderstorms. Lows in the mid-60s. Chance of rain 70%. Tuesday, showers likely and a chance of thunderstorms. Highs around 80. Chance of rain 70%. Tuesday night, mostly cloudy with a 40% chance of showers. Lows in the mid-60s. Wednesday, partly sunny with a 40% chance of showers. Highs in the lower 80s. Wednesday night, partly cloudy. Lows in the mid-60s. Thursday, mostly sunny with a chance of showers and thunderstorms. Highs in the mid-80s. Chance of rain 40%. Thursday night, partly cloudy. Lows in the mid-60s. Friday, partly sunny with a chance of showers and thunderstorms. Highs in the mid-80s. Chance of rain 40%. The 8 to 14 day outlook, from Saturday, July 11th to Friday, July 17th, calls for above normal temperatures and above normal precipitation. Normal high temperatures across central Pennsylvania during this period range from the upper 70s over the Allegheny Mountains to the mid-80s across the lower Susquehanna Valley. Normal lows range from the mid-50s over the Alleghenies to the mid-60s across the lower Susquehanna Valley. Here are the 11 p.m. conditions in the Altoona area. In Altoona, it was partly cloudy. The temperature was 77 degrees, the dew point 72, and the relative humidity 84%. The wind was north at 9 miles an hour. The pressure was 30.12 inches and rising. Now, a few other local conditions: Johnstown, partly cloudy 79, DuBois, mostly cloudy 68, Latrobe, partly cloudy 81, Pittsburgh, mostly cloudy 84, Erie, mostly cloudy 78, Bradford, mostly cloudy 77. To the south and east, York, clear 82, Selins Grove, partly cloudy 77, Harrisburg, clear 88, Philadelphia, partly cloudy 86, Baltimore, clear 87, Washington, D.C., partly cloudy 89. Once again, in Altoona, it was 77 degrees under partly cloudy skies. This is NOAA Weather Radio, All Hazards Station WNG 589. 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Dangerous to extreme heat will continue across Pennsylvania through Independence Day, before temperatures gradually decrease back toward normal early July values early next week. Lows overnight will range from the upper 60s across the mountains, to the mid to upper 70s across the southeast. Highs on Saturday will range from the mid 80s across the mountains, to the upper 90s across the southeast. A few rounds of thunderstorms with strong to locally damaging wind gusts and heavy rainfall are possible this afternoon and evening, especially across northern Pennsylvania. Additional strong to severe storms will be possible over the weekend, especially during the afternoon and evening hours.
Here is the latest National Weather Service forecast for Blair and Bedford counties, including the city of Altoona. Rest of tonight, mostly clear with a chance of thunderstorms and a slight chance of showers between 10 p.m. and midnight, then partly cloudy with a slight chance of thunderstorms between midnight and 2 a.m. Partly cloudy after 2 a.m. Some thunderstorms may be severe with damaging winds between 10 p.m. and midnight. Some thunderstorms may produce gusty winds and frequent lightning between midnight and 2 a.m. Lows in the lower 70s. West winds 5 to 10 miles an hour with gusts up to 20 miles an hour. Chance of rain 50%. Independence Day, mostly sunny. A slight chance of showers and thunderstorms after 4 p.m. Rainfall amounts less than a tenth of an inch. Highs in the lower 90s. West winds 5 to 10 miles an hour with gusts up to 20 miles an hour. Chance of rain 20%. Saturday night, mostly cloudy. A chance of thunderstorms through midnight. A chance of showers. A slight chance of thunderstorms after midnight. Rainfall amounts less than a tenth of an inch. Lows in the upper 60s. West winds around 5 miles an hour. Gusts up to 20 miles an hour through midnight. Chance of rain 50%. Sunday, mostly cloudy, then becoming partly sunny between 8 a.m. and noon, then becoming mostly cloudy. A chance of showers and a slight chance of thunderstorms in the morning, then showers and a chance of thunderstorms in the afternoon. Rainfall amounts between a quarter and a half inch. Highs in the upper 80s. West winds around 5 miles an hour. Chance of rain 90%. Sunday night, a chance of thunderstorms. Showers through 2 a.m., then a chance of showers after 2 a.m. Rainfall amounts between a quarter and a half inch. Lows in the mid-60s. Southeast winds around 5 miles an hour. Chance of rain 90%. Here is the latest National Weather Service forecast for Cambria County, including the city of Johnstown. Rest of tonight, mostly cloudy. A chance of thunderstorms between 10 p.m. and midnight. A chance of showers. Thunderstorms likely after midnight. Some thunderstorms may be severe with damaging winds between 10 p.m. and midnight. Some thunderstorms may produce gusty winds and frequent lightning between midnight and 2 a.m. Some thunderstorms may produce gusty winds and frequent lightning between 2 a.m. and 4 a.m. Rainfall amounts less than a tenth of an inch. Lows in the upper 60s. West winds 5 to 10 miles an hour with gusts up to 20 miles an hour. Chance of rain 70%. Independence Day, mostly sunny. A chance of showers and thunderstorms after 2 p.m. Rainfall amounts less than a tenth of an inch. Highs in the upper 80s. West winds 5 to 10 miles an hour with gusts up to 20 miles an hour. Chance of rain 50%. Saturday night, mostly cloudy with a chance of showers. A chance of thunderstorms through 2 a.m., then a slight chance of thunderstorms after 2 a.m. Rainfall amounts less than a tenth of an inch. Lows in the upper 60s. West winds around 5 miles an hour. Gusts up to 20 miles an hour through midnight. Chance of rain 50%. Sunday, mostly cloudy, then becoming partly sunny between 8 a.m. and noon, then becoming mostly cloudy. A chance of showers and a slight chance of thunderstorms in the morning, then showers and a chance of thunderstorms in the afternoon. Rainfall amounts between a tenth and a quarter of an inch. Highs in the mid-80s. West winds around 5 miles an hour. Chance of rain 90%. Sunday night, a chance of thunderstorms. Showers through 2 a.m., then showers likely after 2 a.m. Rainfall amounts between a tenth and a quarter of an inch. Lows in the mid-60s. Southeast winds 5 to 10 miles an hour. Chance of rain 90%. And now the extended forecast for South Central Pennsylvania. Monday, showers with thunderstorms likely. Highs in the lower 80s. Chance of rain 90%. Monday night, showers likely and a chance of thunderstorms. Lows in the mid-60s. Chance of rain 70%. Tuesday, showers likely and a chance of thunderstorms. Highs around 80. Chance of rain 70%. Tuesday night, mostly cloudy with a 40% chance of showers.
lows in the mid-60s. Wednesday, partly sunny with a 40% chance of showers. Highs in the lower 80s. Wednesday night, partly cloudy. Lows in the mid-60s. Thursday, mostly sunny with a chance of showers and thunderstorms. Highs in the mid-80s. Chance of rain 40%. Thursday night, partly cloudy. Lows in the mid-60s. Friday, partly sunny with a chance of showers and thunderstorms. Highs in the mid-80s. Chance of rain 40%. The 8 to 14 day outlook, from Saturday, July 11th to Friday, July 17th, calls for above normal temperatures and above normal precipitation. Normal high temperatures across central Pennsylvania during this period range from the upper 70s over the Allegheny Mountains to the mid-80s across the lower Susquehanna Valley. Normal lows range from the mid-50s over the Alleghenies to the mid-60s across the lower Susquehanna Valley. Here are the 11 p.m. conditions in the Altoona area. In Altoona, it was partly cloudy. The temperature was 77 degrees, the dew point 72, and the relative humidity 84%. The wind was north at 9 miles an hour. The pressure was 30.12 inches and rising. Now, a few other local conditions: Johnstown, partly cloudy 79, DuBois, mostly cloudy 68, La Trobe, partly cloudy 81, Pittsburgh, mostly cloudy 84, Erie, mostly cloudy 78, Bradford, mostly cloudy 77. To the south and east, York, clear 82, Selams Grove, partly cloudy 77, Harrisburg, clear 88, Philadelphia, partly cloudy 86, Baltimore, clear 87, Washington, D.C., partly cloudy 89. Once again, in Altoona, it was 77 degrees under partly cloudy skies. This is NOAA Weather Radio, all hazards station WNG 589. 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Dangerous to extreme heat will continue across Pennsylvania through Independence Day, before temperatures gradually decrease back toward normal early July values early next week. Lows overnight will range from the upper 60s across the mountains, to the mid to upper 70s across the southeast. Highs on Saturday will range from the mid 80s across the mountains, to the upper 90s across the southeast. A few rounds of thunderstorms with strong to locally damaging wind gusts and heavy rainfall are possible this afternoon and evening, especially across northern Pennsylvania. Additional strong to severe storms will be possible over the weekend, especially during the afternoon and evening hours. Here is the latest National Weather Service forecast for Blair and Bedford counties, including the city of Altoona. Rest of tonight, mostly clear with a chance of thunderstorms and a slight chance of showers between 10 p.m. and midnight, then partly cloudy with a slight chance of thunderstorms between midnight and 2 a.m. Partly cloudy after 2 a.m. Some thunderstorms may be severe with damaging winds between 10 p.m. and midnight. Some thunderstorms may produce gusty winds and frequent lightning between midnight and 2 a.m. Lows in the lower 70s. West winds 5 to 10 miles an hour with gusts up to 20 miles an hour. Chance of rain 50%. Independence Day, mostly sunny. A slight chance of showers and thunderstorms after 4 p.m. Rainfall amounts less than a tenth of an inch. Highs in the lower 90s. West winds 5 to 10 miles an hour with gusts up to 20 miles an hour. Chance of rain 20%. Saturday night, mostly cloudy. A chance of thunderstorms through midnight. A chance of showers. A slight chance of thunderstorms after midnight. Rainfall amounts less than a tenth of an inch. Lows in the upper 60s. West winds around 5 miles an hour. Gusts up to 20 miles an hour through midnight. Chance of rain 50%. Sunday, mostly cloudy, then becoming partly sunny between 8 a.m. and noon, then becoming mostly cloudy. A chance of showers and a slight chance of thunderstorms in the morning, then showers and a chance of thunderstorms in the afternoon. Rainfall amounts between a quarter and a half inch. Highs in the upper 80s. West winds around 5 miles an hour. Chance of rain 90%. Sunday night, a chance of thunderstorms. Showers through 2 a.m., then a chance of showers after 2 a.m. Rainfall amounts between a quarter and a half inch. Lows in the mid-60s. Southeast winds around 5 miles an hour.
chance of rain 90%. Here is the latest National Weather Service forecast for Cambria County, including the city of Johnstown. Rest of tonight, mostly cloudy. A chance of thunderstorms between 10 p.m. and midnight. A chance of showers. Thunderstorms likely after midnight. Some thunderstorms may be severe with damaging winds between 10 p.m. and midnight. Some thunderstorms may produce gusty winds and frequent lightning between midnight and 2 a.m. Some thunderstorms may produce gusty winds and frequent lightning between 2 a.m. and 4 a.m. Rainfall amounts less than a tenth of an inch. Lows in the upper 60s. West winds 5 to 10 miles an hour with gusts up to 20 miles an hour. Chance of rain 70%. Independence Day, mostly sunny. A chance of showers and thunderstorms after 2 p.m. Rainfall amounts less than a tenth of an inch. Highs in the upper 80s. West winds 5 to 10 miles an hour with gusts up to 20 miles an hour. Chance of rain 50%. Saturday night, mostly cloudy with a chance of showers. A chance of thunderstorms through 2 a.m., then a slight chance of thunderstorms after 2 a.m. Rainfall amounts less than a tenth of an inch. Lows in the upper 60s. West winds around 5 miles an hour. Gusts up to 20 miles an hour through midnight. Chance of rain 50%. Sunday, mostly cloudy, then becoming partly sunny between 8 a.m. and noon, then becoming mostly cloudy. A chance of showers and a slight chance of thunderstorms in the morning, then showers and a chance of thunderstorms in the afternoon. Rainfall amounts between a tenth and a quarter of an inch. Highs in the mid-80s. West winds around 5 miles an hour. Chance of rain 90%. Sunday night, a chance of thunderstorms. Showers through 2 a.m., then showers likely after 2 a.m. Rainfall amounts between a tenth and a quarter of an inch. Lows in the mid-60s. Southeast winds 5 to 10 miles an hour. Chance of rain 90%. And now the extended forecast for South Central Pennsylvania. Monday, showers with thunderstorms likely. Highs in the lower 80s. Chance of rain 90%. Monday night, showers likely and a chance of thunderstorms. Lows in the mid-60s. Chance of rain 70%. Tuesday, showers likely and a chance of thunderstorms. Highs around 80. Chance of rain 70%. Tuesday night, mostly cloudy with a 40% chance of showers. Lows in the mid-60s. Wednesday, partly sunny with a 40% chance of showers. Highs in the lower 80s. Wednesday night, partly cloudy. Lows in the mid-60s. Thursday, mostly sunny with a chance of showers and thunderstorms. Highs in the mid-80s. Chance of rain 40%. Thursday night, partly cloudy. Lows in the mid-60s. Friday, partly sunny with a chance of showers and thunderstorms. Highs in the mid-80s. Chance of rain 40%. The 8 to 14 day outlook, from Saturday, July 11th to Friday, July 17th, calls for above normal temperatures and above normal precipitation. Normal high temperatures across central Pennsylvania during this period range from the upper 70s over the Allegheny Mountains to the mid-80s across the lower Susquehanna Valley. Normal lows range from the mid-50s over the Alleghenies to the mid-60s across the lower Susquehanna Valley. Here are the 11 p.m. conditions in the Altoona area. In Altoona, it was partly cloudy. The temperature was 77 degrees, the dew point 72, and the relative humidity 84%. The wind was north at 9 miles an hour. The pressure was 30.12 inches and rising. Now, a few other local conditions: Johnstown, partly cloudy 79, DuBois, mostly cloudy 68, Latrobe, partly cloudy 81, Pittsburgh, mostly cloudy 84, Erie, mostly cloudy 78, Bradford, mostly cloudy 77. To the south and east, York, clear 82, Selins Grove, partly cloudy 77, Harrisburg, clear 88, Philadelphia, partly cloudy 86, Baltimore, clear 87, Washington, D.C., partly cloudy 89. Once again, in Altoona, it was 77 degrees under partly cloudy skies. This is NOAA Weather Radio, all hazards station WNG 589.
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Dangerous to extreme heat will continue across Pennsylvania through Independence Day, before temperatures gradually decrease back toward normal early July values early next week. Lows overnight will range from the upper 60s across the mountains, to the mid to upper 70s across the southeast. Highs on Saturday will range from the mid 80s across the mountains, to the upper 90s across the southeast. A few rounds of thunderstorms with strong to locally damaging wind gusts and heavy rainfall are possible this afternoon and evening, especially across northern Pennsylvania. Additional strong to severe storms will be possible over the weekend, especially during the afternoon and evening hours. Here is the latest National Weather Service forecast for Blair and Bedford counties, including the city of Altoona. Rest of tonight, mostly clear with a chance of thunderstorms and a slight chance of showers between 10 p.m. and midnight, then partly cloudy with a slight chance of thunderstorms between midnight and 2 a.m. Partly cloudy after 2 a.m. Some thunderstorms may be severe with damaging winds between 10 p.m. and midnight. Some thunderstorms may produce gusty winds and frequent lightning between midnight and 2 a.m. Lows in the lower 70s. West winds 5 to 10 miles an hour with gusts up to 20 miles an hour. Chance of rain 50%. Independence Day, mostly sunny. A slight chance of showers and thunderstorms after 4 p.m. Rainfall amounts less than a tenth of an inch. Highs in the lower 90s. West winds 5 to 10 miles an hour with gusts up to 20 miles an hour. Chance of rain 20%. Saturday night, mostly cloudy. A chance of thunderstorms through midnight. A chance of showers. A slight chance of thunderstorms after midnight. Rainfall amounts less than a tenth of an inch. Lows in the upper 60s. West winds around 5 miles an hour. Gusts up to 20 miles an hour through midnight. Chance of rain 50%. Sunday, mostly cloudy, then becoming partly sunny between 8 a.m. and noon, then becoming mostly cloudy. A chance of showers and a slight chance of thunderstorms in the morning, then showers and a chance of thunderstorms in the afternoon. Rainfall amounts between a quarter and a half inch. Highs in the upper 80s. West winds around 5 miles an hour. Chance of rain 90%. Sunday night, a chance of thunderstorms. Showers through 2 a.m., then a chance of showers after 2 a.m. Rainfall amounts between a quarter and a half inch. Lows in the mid-60s. Southeast winds around 5 miles an hour. Chance of rain 90%. Here is the latest National Weather Service forecast for Cambria County, including the city of Johnstown. Rest of tonight, mostly cloudy. A chance of thunderstorms between 10 p.m. and midnight. A chance of showers. Thunderstorms likely after midnight. Some thunderstorms may be severe with damaging winds between 10 p.m. and midnight. Some thunderstorms may produce gusty winds and frequent lightning between midnight and 2 a.m. Some thunderstorms may produce gusty winds and frequent lightning between 2 a.m. and 4 a.m. Rainfall amounts less than a tenth of an inch. Lows in the upper 60s. West winds 5 to 10 miles an hour with gusts up to 20 miles an hour. Chance of rain 70%. Independence Day, mostly sunny. A chance of showers and thunderstorms after 2 p.m. Rainfall amounts less than a tenth of an inch. Highs in the upper 80s. West winds 5 to 10 miles an hour with gusts up to 20 miles an hour. Chance of rain 50%. Saturday night, mostly cloudy with a chance of showers. A chance of thunderstorms through 2 a.m., then a slight chance of thunderstorms after 2 a.m. Rainfall amounts less than a tenth of an inch. Lows in the upper 60s. West winds around 5 miles an hour. Gusts up to 20 miles an hour through midnight. Chance of rain 50%. Sunday, mostly cloudy, then becoming partly sunny between 8 a.m. and noon, then becoming mostly cloudy. A chance of showers and a slight chance of thunderstorms in the morning, then showers and a chance of thunderstorms in the afternoon. Rainfall amounts between a tenth and a quarter of an inch. Highs in the mid-80s. West winds around 5 miles an hour. Chance of rain 90%. Sunday night, a chance of thunderstorms.
showers through 2 a.m., then showers likely after 2 a.m. Rainfall amounts between a tenth and a quarter of an inch. Lows in the mid-60s. Southeast winds 5 to 10 miles an hour. Chance of rain 90%. And now the extended forecast for South Central Pennsylvania. Monday, showers with thunderstorms likely. Highs in the lower 80s. Chance of rain 90%. Monday night, showers likely and a chance of thunderstorms. Lows in the mid-60s. Chance of rain 70%. Tuesday, showers likely and a chance of thunderstorms. Highs around 80. Chance of rain 70%. Tuesday night, mostly cloudy with a 40% chance of showers. Lows in the mid-60s. Wednesday, partly sunny with a 40% chance of showers. Highs in the lower 80s. Wednesday night, partly cloudy. Lows in the mid-60s. Thursday, mostly sunny with a chance of showers and thunderstorms. Highs in the mid-80s. Chance of rain 40%. Thursday night, partly cloudy. Lows in the mid-60s. Friday, partly sunny with a chance of showers and thunderstorms. Highs in the mid-80s. Chance of rain 40%. Here is the latest National Weather Service forecast for Blair and Bedford counties, including the city of Altoona. Rest of tonight, partly cloudy. A chance of thunderstorms between midnight and 2 a.m. A slight chance of thunderstorms between 2 a.m. and 4 a.m. A slight chance of showers after 2 a.m. Some thunderstorms may be severe with damaging winds. Some thunderstorms may be severe with damaging winds. Rainfall amounts less than a tenth of an inch. Lows in the lower 70s. West winds 5 to 10 miles an hour with gusts up to 20 miles an hour. Chance of rain 40%. Saturday, mostly sunny. A slight chance of showers and thunderstorms after 4 p.m. Rainfall amounts less than a tenth of an inch. Highs in the lower 90s. West winds 5 to 10 miles an hour with gusts up to 20 miles an hour. Chance of rain 20%. Saturday night, mostly cloudy. A chance of thunderstorms through midnight. A chance of showers. A slight chance of thunderstorms after midnight. Rainfall amounts less than a tenth of an inch. Lows in the upper 60s. West winds around 5 miles an hour. Gusts up to 20 miles an hour through midnight. Chance of rain 50%. Sunday, mostly cloudy, then becoming partly sunny between 8 a.m. and noon, then becoming mostly cloudy. A chance of showers and a slight chance of thunderstorms in the morning, then showers and a chance of thunderstorms in the afternoon. Rainfall amounts between a quarter and a half inch. Highs in the upper 80s. West winds around 5 miles an hour. Chance of rain 90%. Sunday night, a chance of thunderstorms. Showers through 2 a.m., then a chance of showers after 2 a.m. Rainfall amounts between a quarter and a half inch. Lows in the mid-60s. Southeast winds around 5 miles an hour. Chance of rain 90%. Here is the latest National Weather Service forecast for Cambria County, including the city of Johnstown. Rest of tonight, mostly cloudy. A chance of showers and thunderstorms likely between midnight and 2 a.m., then a chance of thunderstorms between 2 a.m. and 4 a.m. A slight chance of showers after 2 a.m. Some thunderstorms may be severe with damaging winds. Rainfall amounts less than a tenth of an inch. Lows in the upper 60s. West winds 5 to 10 miles an hour with gusts up to 20 miles an hour. Chance of rain 70%. Saturday, mostly sunny. A chance of showers and thunderstorms after 2 p.m. Rainfall amounts less than a tenth of an inch. Highs in the upper 80s. West winds 5 to 10 miles an hour with gusts up to 20 miles an hour. Chance of rain 50%. Saturday night, mostly cloudy with a chance of showers. A chance of thunderstorms through 2 a.m., then a slight chance of thunderstorms after 2 a.m. Rainfall amounts less than a tenth of an inch. Lows in the upper 60s. West winds around 5 miles an hour. Gusts up to 20 miles an hour through midnight. Chance of rain 50%.
Sunday, mostly cloudy, then becoming partly sunny between 8 a.m. and noon, then becoming mostly cloudy. A chance of showers and a slight chance of thunderstorms in the morning, then showers and a chance of thunderstorms in the afternoon. Rainfall amounts between a tenth and a quarter of an inch. Highs in the mid-80s. West winds around 5 miles an hour. Chance of rain 90%. Sunday night, a chance of thunderstorms. Showers through 2 a.m., then showers likely after 2 a.m. Rainfall amounts between a tenth and a quarter of an inch. Lows in the mid-60s. Southeast winds 5 to 10 miles an hour. Chance of rain 90%. And now the extended forecast for South Central Pennsylvania. Monday, showers with thunderstorms likely. Highs in the lower 80s. Chance of rain 90%. Monday night, showers likely and a chance of thunderstorms. Lows in the mid-60s. Chance of rain 70%. Tuesday, showers likely and a chance of thunderstorms. Highs around 80. Chance of rain 70%. Tuesday night, mostly cloudy with a 40% chance of showers. Lows in the mid-60s. Wednesday, partly sunny with a 40% chance of showers. Highs in the lower 80s. Wednesday night, partly cloudy. Lows in the mid-60s. Thursday, mostly sunny with a chance of showers and thunderstorms. Highs in the mid-80s. Chance of rain 40%. Thursday night, partly cloudy. Lows in the mid-60s. Friday, partly sunny with a chance of showers and thunderstorms. Highs in the mid-80s. Chance of rain 40%. The 8 to 14 day outlook, from Saturday, July 11th to Friday, July 17th, calls for above normal temperatures and above normal precipitation. Normal high temperatures across central Pennsylvania during this period range from the upper 70s over the Allegheny Mountains to the mid-80s across the lower Susquehanna Valley. Normal lows range from the mid-50s over the Alleghenies to the mid-60s across the lower Susquehanna Valley. Here are the midnight conditions in the Altoona area. In Altoona, it was clear. The temperature was 77 degrees, the dew point 63, and the relative humidity 61%. The wind was calm. The pressure was 30.10 inches and falling. Now, a few other local conditions: Johnstown, partly cloudy 75, Dubois, a thunderstorm 66, La Trobe, partly cloudy 79, Pittsburgh mostly cloudy 75, Erie, light rain 75, Bradford mostly cloudy 76. To the south and east, York, clear 84, Selins Grove thunder 77, Harrisburg clear 88, Philadelphia partly cloudy 85, Baltimore partly cloudy 88, Washington D.C. clear 88. Once again, in Altoona it was 77 degrees under clear skies. This is NOAA Weather Radio, all hazards station WNG589. 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Dangerous to extreme heat will continue across Pennsylvania through Independence Day, before temperatures gradually decrease back toward normal early July values early next week. Lows overnight will range from the upper 60s across the mountains to the mid to upper 70s across the southeast. Highs on Saturday will range from the mid 80s across the mountains to the upper 90s across the southeast. A few rounds of thunderstorms with strong to locally damaging wind gusts and heavy rainfall are possible this afternoon and evening, especially across northern Pennsylvania. Additional strong to severe storms will be possible over the weekend, especially during the afternoon and evening hours. Here is the latest National Weather Service forecast for Blair and Bedford counties, including the city of Altoona. Rest of tonight, partly cloudy. A chance of thunderstorms between midnight and 2 a.m. A slight chance of thunderstorms between 2 a.m. and 4 a.m. A slight chance of showers after 2 a.m. Some thunderstorms may be severe with damaging winds. Rainfall amounts less than a tenth of an inch. Lows in the lower 70s. West winds 5 to 10 miles an hour with gusts up to 20 miles an hour. Chance of rain 40%. Saturday, mostly sunny. A slight chance of showers and thunderstorms after 4 p.m. Rainfall amounts less than a tenth of an inch. Highs in the lower 90s.
west winds 5 to 10 miles an hour with gusts up to 20 miles an hour. Chance of rain 20%. Saturday night, mostly cloudy. A chance of thunderstorms through midnight. A chance of showers. A slight chance of thunderstorms after midnight. Rainfall amounts less than a tenth of an inch. Lows in the upper 60s. West winds around 5 miles an hour. Gusts up to 20 miles an hour through midnight. Chance of rain 50%. Sunday, mostly cloudy, then becoming partly sunny between 8 a.m. and noon, then becoming mostly cloudy. A chance of showers and a slight chance of thunderstorms in the morning, then showers and a chance of thunderstorms in the afternoon. Rainfall amounts between a quarter and a half inch. Highs in the upper 80s. West winds around 5 miles an hour. Chance of rain 90%. Sunday night, a chance of thunderstorms. Showers through 2 a.m., then a chance of showers after 2 a.m. Rainfall amounts between a quarter and a half inch. Lows in the mid-60s. Southeast winds around 5 miles an hour. Chance of rain 90%. Here is the latest National Weather Service forecast for Cambria County, including the city of Johnstown. Rest of tonight, mostly cloudy. A chance of showers and thunderstorms likely between midnight and 2 a.m., then a chance of thunderstorms between 2 a.m. and 4 a.m. A slight chance of showers after 2 a.m. Some thunderstorms may be severe with damaging winds. Rainfall amounts less than a tenth of an inch. Lows in the upper 60s. West winds 5 to 10 miles an hour with gusts up to 20 miles an hour. Chance of rain 70%. Saturday, mostly sunny. A chance of showers and thunderstorms after 2 p.m. Rainfall amounts less than a tenth of an inch. Highs in the upper 80s. West winds 5 to 10 miles an hour with gusts up to 20 miles an hour. Chance of rain 50%. Saturday night, mostly cloudy with a chance of showers. A chance of thunderstorms through 2 a.m., then a slight chance of thunderstorms after 2 a.m. Rainfall amounts less than a tenth of an inch. Lows in the upper 60s. West winds around 5 miles an hour. Gusts up to 20 miles an hour through midnight. Chance of rain 50%. Sunday, mostly cloudy, then becoming partly sunny between 8 a.m. and noon, then becoming mostly cloudy. A chance of showers and a slight chance of thunderstorms in the morning, then showers and a chance of thunderstorms in the afternoon. Rainfall amounts between a tenth and a quarter of an inch. Highs in the mid-80s. West winds around 5 miles an hour. Chance of rain 90%. Sunday night, a chance of thunderstorms. Showers through 2 a.m., then showers likely after 2 a.m. Rainfall amounts between a tenth and a quarter of an inch. Lows in the mid-60s. Southeast winds 5 to 10 miles an hour. Chance of rain 90%. And now the extended forecast for South Central Pennsylvania. Monday, showers with thunderstorms likely. Highs in the lower 80s. Chance of rain 90%. Monday night, showers likely and a chance of thunderstorms. Lows in the mid-60s. Chance of rain 70%. Tuesday, showers likely and a chance of thunderstorms. Highs around 80. Chance of rain 70%. Tuesday night, mostly cloudy with a 40% chance of showers. Lows in the mid-60s. Wednesday, partly sunny with a 40% chance of showers. Highs in the lower 80s. Wednesday night, partly cloudy. Lows in the mid-60s. Thursday, mostly sunny with a chance of showers and thunderstorms. Highs in the mid-80s. Chance of rain 40%. Thursday night, partly cloudy. Lows in the mid-60s. Friday, partly sunny with a chance of showers and thunderstorms. Highs in the mid-80s. Chance of rain 40%. The 8 to 14 day outlook, from Saturday, July 11th to Friday, July 17th, calls for above normal temperatures and above normal precipitation. Normal high temperatures across central Pennsylvania during this period range from the upper 70s over the Allegheny Mountains to the mid-80s across the lower Susquehanna Valley. Normal lows range from the mid-50s over the Alleghenies to the mid-60s across the lower Susquehanna Valley. Here are the midnight conditions in the Altoona area.
In Altoona, it was partly cloudy. The temperature was 77 degrees, the dew point 63, and the relative humidity 61%. The wind was calm. The pressure was 30.10 inches and falling. Now, a few other local conditions: Johnstown, partly cloudy 75, Dubois, a thunderstorm 66, Latrobe, mostly cloudy 79, Pittsburgh mostly cloudy 75, Erie, light rain 75, Bradford mostly cloudy 76. To the south and east, York, clear 84, Selins Grove thunder 77, Harrisburg clear 88, Philadelphia partly cloudy 85, Baltimore partly cloudy 88, Washington DC clear 88. Once again, in Altoona it was 77 degrees under partly cloudy skies. This is NOAA Weather Radio, all hazards station WNG 589. 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Dangerous to extreme heat will continue across Pennsylvania through Independence Day, before temperatures gradually decrease back toward normal early July values early next week. Lows overnight will range from the upper 60s across the mountains, to the mid to upper 70s across the southeast. Highs on Saturday will range from the mid 80s across the mountains, to the upper 90s across the southeast. A few rounds of thunderstorms with strong to locally damaging wind gusts and heavy rainfall are possible this afternoon and evening, especially across northern Pennsylvania. Additional strong to severe storms will be possible over the weekend, especially during the afternoon and evening hours. Here is the latest National Weather Service forecast for Blair and Bedford counties, including the city of Altoona. Rest of tonight, partly cloudy. A chance of thunderstorms between midnight and 2 a.m. A slight chance of thunderstorms between 2 a.m. and 4 a.m. A slight chance of showers after 2 a.m. Some thunderstorms may be severe with damaging winds. Rainfall amounts less than a tenth of an inch. Lows in the lower 70s. West winds 5 to 10 miles an hour with gusts up to 20 miles an hour. Chance of rain 40%. Saturday, mostly sunny. A slight chance of showers and thunderstorms after 4 p.m. Rainfall amounts less than a tenth of an inch. Highs in the lower 90s. West winds 5 to 10 miles an hour with gusts up to 20 miles an hour. Chance of rain 20%. Saturday night, mostly cloudy. A chance of thunderstorms through midnight. A chance of showers. A slight chance of thunderstorms after midnight. Rainfall amounts less than a tenth of an inch. Lows in the upper 60s. West winds around 5 miles an hour. Gusts up to 20 miles an hour through midnight. Chance of rain 50%. Sunday, mostly cloudy, then becoming partly sunny between 8 a.m. and noon, then becoming mostly cloudy. A chance of showers and a slight chance of thunderstorms in the morning, then showers and a chance of thunderstorms in the afternoon. Rainfall amounts between a quarter and a half inch. Highs in the upper 80s. West winds around 5 miles an hour. Chance of rain 90%. Sunday night, a chance of thunderstorms. Showers through 2 a.m., then a chance of showers after 2 a.m. Rainfall amounts between a quarter and a half inch. Lows in the mid-60s. Southeast winds around 5 miles an hour. Chance of rain 90%. Here is the latest National Weather Service forecast for Cambria County, including the city of Johnstown. Rest of tonight, mostly cloudy. A chance of showers and thunderstorms likely between midnight and 2 a.m., then a chance of thunderstorms between 2 a.m. and 4 a.m. A slight chance of showers after 2 a.m. Some thunderstorms may be severe with damaging winds. Rainfall amounts less than a tenth of an inch. Lows in the upper 60s. West winds 5 to 10 miles an hour with gusts up to 20 miles an hour. Chance of rain 70%. Saturday, mostly sunny. A chance of showers and thunderstorms after 2 p.m. Rainfall amounts less than a tenth of an inch. Highs in the upper 80s. West winds 5 to 10 miles an hour with gusts up to 20 miles an hour. Chance of rain 50%. Saturday night, mostly cloudy with a chance of showers. A chance of thunderstorms through 2 a.m., then a slight chance of thunderstorms after 2 a.m.
rainfall amounts less than a tenth of an inch. Lows in the upper 60s. West winds around 5 miles an hour. Gusts up to 20 miles an hour through midnight. Chance of rain 50%. Sunday, mostly cloudy, then becoming partly sunny between 8 a.m. and noon, then becoming mostly cloudy. A chance of showers and a slight chance of thunderstorms in the morning, then showers and a chance of thunderstorms in the afternoon. Rainfall amounts between a tenth and a quarter of an inch. Highs in the mid-80s. West winds around 5 miles an hour. Chance of rain 90%. Sunday night, a chance of thunderstorms. Showers through 2 a.m., then showers likely after 2 a.m. Rainfall amounts between a tenth and a quarter of an inch. Lows in the mid-60s. Southeast winds 5 to 10 miles an hour. Chance of rain 90%. And now the extended forecast for South Central Pennsylvania. Monday, showers with thunderstorms likely. Highs in the lower 80s. Chance of rain 90%. Monday night, showers likely and a chance of thunderstorms. Lows in the mid-60s. Chance of rain 70%. Tuesday, showers likely and a chance of thunderstorms. Highs around 80. Chance of rain 70%. Tuesday night, mostly cloudy with a 40% chance of showers. Lows in the mid-60s. Wednesday, partly sunny with a 40% chance of showers. Highs in the lower 80s. Wednesday night, partly cloudy. Lows in the mid-60s. Thursday, mostly sunny with a chance of showers and thunderstorms. Highs in the mid-80s. Chance of rain 40%. Thursday night, partly cloudy. Lows in the mid-60s. Friday, partly sunny with a chance of showers and thunderstorms. Highs in the mid-80s. Chance of rain 40%. 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Broadcasts originate from the National Weather Service in State College and are transmitted from the tower facilities provided by the Blair County Emergency Management Agency in Frankstown on a frequency of 162.425 MHz. We are located at Innovation Park in State College. 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Properly set weather radios, with the alarm device, will alert you when severe weather warnings or watches are issued. Programming on this station will be temporarily changed during severe weather, to bring you the latest information. Warnings and safety information from the National Weather Service may someday save your life or protect your property. The 8 to 14 day outlook, from Saturday, July 11th to Friday, July 17th, calls for above normal temperatures and above normal precipitation. Normal high temperatures across central Pennsylvania during this period range from the upper 70s over the Allegheny Mountains to the mid-80s across the lower Susquehanna Valley. Normal lows range from the mid-50s over the Alleghenies to the mid-60s across the lower Susquehanna Valley. Here are the midnight conditions in the Altoona area. In Altoona, it was partly cloudy. The temperature was 77 degrees, the dew point 63, and the relative humidity 61%. The wind was calm. The pressure was 30.10 inches and falling. Now, a few other local conditions: Johnstown, partly cloudy 75, Dubois, a thunderstorm 66, La Trobe, mostly cloudy 79, Pittsburgh mostly cloudy 75, Erie, light rain 75, Bradford mostly cloudy 76. To the south and east, York, clear 84, Selins Grove thunder 77, Harrisburg clear 88, Philadelphia partly cloudy 85, Baltimore partly cloudy 88, Washington D.C. clear 88. Once again, in Altoona it was 77 degrees under partly cloudy skies. This is NOAA Weather Radio, all hazards station WNG 589. 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Dangerous to extreme heat will continue across Pennsylvania through Independence Day, before temperatures gradually decrease back toward normal early July values early next week. Lows overnight will range from the upper 60s across the mountains, to the mid to upper 70s across the southeast. Highs on Saturday will range from the mid 80s across the mountains, to the upper 90s across the southeast.
A few rounds of thunderstorms with strong to locally damaging wind gusts and heavy rainfall are possible this afternoon and evening, especially across northern Pennsylvania. Additional strong to severe storms will be possible over the weekend, especially during the afternoon and evening hours. Here is the latest National Weather Service forecast for Blair and Bedford counties, including the city of Altoona. Rest of tonight, partly cloudy. A chance of thunderstorms between midnight and

rainfall amounts less than a tenth of an inch. Highs in the lower 90s. West winds 5 to 10 miles an hour with gusts up to 20 miles an hour. Chance of rain 20%. Saturday night, mostly cloudy. A chance of thunderstorms through midnight. A chance of showers. A slight chance of thunderstorms after midnight. Rainfall amounts less than a tenth of an inch. Lows in the upper 60s. West winds around 5 miles an hour. Gusts up to 20 miles an hour through midnight. Chance of rain 50%. Sunday, mostly cloudy, then becoming partly sunny between 8 a.m. and noon, then becoming mostly cloudy. A chance of showers and a slight chance of thunderstorms in the morning, then showers and a chance of thunderstorms in the afternoon. Rainfall amounts between a quarter and a half inch. Highs in the upper 80s. West winds around 5 miles an hour. Chance of rain 90%. Sunday night, a chance of thunderstorms. Showers through 2 a.m., then a chance of showers after 2 a.m. Rainfall amounts between a quarter and a half inch. Lows in the mid-60s. Southeast winds around 5 miles an hour. Chance of rain 90%. Here is the latest National Weather Service forecast for Cambria County, including the city of Johnstown. Rest of tonight, mostly cloudy. A chance of showers and thunderstorms likely between midnight and 2 a.m., then a chance of thunderstorms between 2 a.m. and 4 a.m. A slight chance of showers after 2 a.m. Some thunderstorms may be severe with damaging winds. Rainfall amounts less than a tenth of an inch. Lows in the upper 60s. West winds 5 to 10 miles an hour with gusts up to 20 miles an hour. Chance of rain 70%. Saturday, mostly sunny. A chance of showers and thunderstorms after 2 p.m. Rainfall amounts less than a tenth of an inch. Highs in the upper 80s. West winds 5 to 10 miles an hour with gusts up to 20 miles an hour. Chance of rain 50%. Saturday night, mostly cloudy with a chance of showers. A chance of thunderstorms through 2 a.m., then a slight chance of thunderstorms after 2 a.m. Rainfall amounts less than a tenth of an inch. Lows in the upper 60s. West winds around 5 miles an hour. Gusts up to 20 miles an hour through midnight. Chance of rain 50%. Sunday, mostly cloudy, then becoming partly sunny between 8 a.m. and noon, then becoming mostly cloudy. A chance of showers and a slight chance of thunderstorms in the morning, then showers and a chance of thunderstorms in the afternoon. Rainfall amounts between a tenth and a quarter of an inch. Highs in the mid-80s. West winds around 5 miles an hour. Chance of rain 90%. Sunday night, a chance of thunderstorms. Showers through 2 a.m., then showers likely after 2 a.m. Rainfall amounts between a tenth and a quarter of an inch. Lows in the mid-60s. Southeast winds 5 to 10 miles an hour. Chance of rain 90%. And now the extended forecast for South Central Pennsylvania. Monday, showers with thunderstorms likely. Highs in the lower 80s. Chance of rain 90%. Monday night, showers likely and a chance of thunderstorms. Lows in the mid-60s. Chance of rain 70%. Tuesday, showers likely and a chance of thunderstorms. Highs around 80. Chance of rain 70%. Tuesday night, mostly cloudy with a 40% chance of showers. Lows in the mid-60s. Wednesday, partly sunny with a 40% chance of showers. Highs in the lower 80s. Wednesday night, partly cloudy. Lows in the mid-60s. Thursday, mostly sunny with a chance of showers and thunderstorms. Highs in the mid-80s. Chance of rain 40%. Thursday night, partly cloudy. Lows in the mid-60s. Friday, partly sunny with a chance of showers and thunderstorms. Highs in the mid-80s. Chance of rain 40%. The 8 to 14 day outlook, from Saturday, July 11th to Friday, July 17th, calls for above normal temperatures and above normal precipitation. Normal high temperatures across central Pennsylvania during this period range from the upper 70s over the Allegheny Mountains to the mid-80s across the lower Susquehanna Valley. Normal lows range from the mid-50s over the Alleghenies to the mid-60s across

the lower Susquehanna Valley. Here are the midnight conditions in the Altoona area. In Altoona, it was partly cloudy. The temperature was 77 degrees, the dew point 63, and the relative humidity 61%. The wind was calm. The pressure was 30.10 inches and falling. Now, a few other local conditions. Johnstown, partly cloudy 75, Dubois, a thunderstorm 66, La Trobe, mostly cloudy 79, Pittsburgh mostly cloudy 75, Erie, light rain 75, Bradford mostly cloudy 76. To the south and east, York, clear 84, Selins Grove thunder 77, Harrisburg clear 88, Philadelphia partly cloudy 85, Baltimore partly cloudy 88, Washington DC clear 88. Once again, in Altoona it was 77 degrees under partly cloudy skies. This is NOAA Weather Radio, all hazards station WNG 589. 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Dangerous to extreme heat will continue across Pennsylvania through Independence Day, before temperatures gradually decrease back toward normal early July values early next week. Lows overnight will range from the upper 60s across the mountains, to the mid to upper 70s across the southeast. Highs on Saturday will range from the mid 80s across the mountains, to the upper 90s across the southeast. A few rounds of thunderstorms with strong to locally damaging wind gusts and heavy rainfall are possible this afternoon and evening, especially across northern Pennsylvania. Additional strong to severe storms will be possible over the weekend, especially during the afternoon and evening hours. Here is the latest National Weather Service forecast for Blair and Bedford counties, including the city of Altoona. Rest of tonight, partly cloudy. A chance of thunderstorms between midnight and 2 a.m. A slight chance of thunderstorms between 2 a.m. and 4 a.m. A slight chance of showers after 2 a.m. Some thunderstorms may be severe with damaging winds. Rainfall amounts less than a tenth of an inch. Lows in the lower 70s. West winds 5 to 10 miles an hour with gusts up to 20 miles an hour. Chance of rain 40%. Saturday, mostly sunny. A slight chance of showers and thunderstorms after 4 p.m. Rainfall amounts less than a tenth of an inch. Highs in the lower 90s. West winds 5 to 10 miles an hour with gusts up to 20 miles an hour. Chance of rain 20%. Saturday night, mostly cloudy. A chance of thunderstorms through midnight. A chance of showers. A slight chance of thunderstorms after midnight. Rainfall amounts less than a tenth of an inch. Lows in the upper 60s. West winds around 5 miles an hour. Gusts up to 20 miles an hour through midnight. Chance of rain 50%. Sunday, mostly cloudy, then becoming partly sunny between 8 a.m. and noon, then becoming mostly cloudy. A chance of showers and a slight chance of thunderstorms in the morning, then showers and a chance of thunderstorms in the afternoon. Rainfall amounts between a quarter and a half inch. Highs in the upper 80s. West winds around 5 miles an hour. Chance of rain 90%. Sunday night, a chance of thunderstorms. Showers through 2 a.m., then a chance of showers after 2 a.m. Rainfall amounts between a quarter and a half inch. Lows in the mid-60s. Southeast winds around 5 miles an hour. Chance of rain 90%. Here is the latest National Weather Service forecast for Cambria County, including the city of Johnstown. Rest of tonight, mostly cloudy. A chance of showers and thunderstorms likely between midnight and 2 a.m., then a chance of thunderstorms between 2 a.m. and 4 a.m. A slight chance of showers after 2 a.m. Some thunderstorms may be severe with damaging winds. Rainfall amounts less than a tenth of an inch. Lows in the upper 60s. West winds 5 to 10 miles an hour with gusts up to 20 miles an hour. Chance of rain 70%. Saturday, mostly sunny. A chance of showers and thunderstorms after 2 p.m. Rainfall amounts less than a tenth of an inch. Highs in the upper 80s. West winds 5 to 10 miles an hour with gusts up to 20 miles an hour. Chance of rain 50%. Saturday night, mostly cloudy with a chance of showers.
a chance of thunderstorms through 2 a.m., then a slight chance of thunderstorms after 2 a.m. Rainfall amounts less than a tenth of an inch. Lows in the upper 60s. West winds around 5 miles an hour. Gusts up to 20 miles an hour through midnight. Chance of rain 50%. Sunday, mostly cloudy, then becoming partly sunny between 8 a.m. and noon, then becoming mostly cloudy. A chance of showers and a slight chance of thunderstorms in the morning, then showers and a chance of thunderstorms in the afternoon. Rainfall amounts between a tenth and a quarter of an inch. Highs in the mid-80s. West winds around 5 miles an hour. Chance of rain 90%. Sunday night, a chance of thunderstorms. Showers through 2 a.m., then showers likely after 2 a.m. Rainfall amounts between a tenth and a quarter of an inch. Lows in the mid-60s. Southeast winds 5 to 10 miles an hour. Chance of rain 90%. And now the extended forecast for South Central Pennsylvania. Monday, showers with thunderstorms likely. Highs in the lower 80s. Chance of rain 90%. Monday night, showers likely and a chance of thunderstorms. Lows in the mid-60s. Chance of rain 70%. Tuesday, showers likely and a chance of thunderstorms. Highs around 80. Chance of rain 70%. Tuesday night, mostly cloudy with a 40% chance of showers. Lows in the mid-60s. Wednesday, partly sunny with a 40% chance of showers. Highs in the lower 80s. Wednesday night, partly cloudy. Lows in the mid-60s. Thursday, mostly sunny with a chance of showers and thunderstorms. Highs in the mid-80s. Chance of rain 40%. Thursday night, partly cloudy. Lows in the mid-60s. Friday, partly sunny with a chance of showers and thunderstorms. Highs in the mid-80s. Chance of rain 40%. The 8 to 14 day outlook, from Saturday, July 11th to Friday, July 17th, calls for above normal temperatures and above normal precipitation. Normal high temperatures across central Pennsylvania during this period range from the upper 70s over the Allegheny Mountains to the mid-80s across the lower Susquehanna Valley. Normal lows range from the mid-50s over the Alleghenies to the mid-60s across the lower Susquehanna Valley. Here are the midnight conditions in the Altoona area. In Altoona, it was partly cloudy. The temperature was 77 degrees, the dew point 63, and the relative humidity 61%. The wind was calm. The pressure was 30.10 inches and falling. Now, a few other local conditions. Johnstown, partly cloudy 75, Du Bois, a thunderstorm 66, La Trobe, mostly cloudy 79, Pittsburgh mostly cloudy 75, Erie, light rain 75, Bradford mostly cloudy 76. To the south and east, York, clear 84, Selins Grove thunder 77, Harrisburg clear 88, Philadelphia partly cloudy 85, Baltimore partly cloudy 88, Washington D.C. clear 88. Once again, in Altoona it was 77 degrees under partly cloudy skies. This is NOAA Weather Radio, all hazards station WNG 589. 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Dangerous to extreme heat will continue across Pennsylvania through Independence Day, before temperatures gradually decrease back toward normal early July values early next week. Lows overnight will range from the upper 60s across the mountains, to the mid to upper 70s across the southeast. Highs on Saturday will range from the mid-80s across the mountains, to the upper 90s across the southeast. A few rounds of thunderstorms with strong to locally damaging wind gusts and heavy rainfall are possible this afternoon and evening, especially across northern Pennsylvania. Additional strong to severe storms will be possible over the weekend, especially during the afternoon and evening hours. Here is the latest National Weather Service forecast for Blair and Bedford counties, including the city of Altoona. Rest of tonight, partly cloudy. A chance of thunderstorms between midnight and 2 a.m. A slight chance of thunderstorms between 2 a.m. and 4 a.m. A slight chance of showers after 2 a.m. Some thunderstorms may be severe with damaging winds. Rainfall amounts less than a tenth of an inch.
Lows in the lower 70s. West winds 5 to 10 miles an hour with gusts up to 20 miles an hour. Chance of rain 40%. Saturday, mostly sunny. A slight chance of showers and thunderstorms after 4 p.m. Rainfall amounts less than a tenth of an inch. Highs in the lower 90s. West winds 5 to 10 miles an hour with gusts up to 20 miles an hour. Chance of rain 20%. Saturday night, mostly cloudy. A chance of thunderstorms through midnight. A chance of showers. A slight chance of thunderstorms after midnight. Rainfall amounts less than a tenth of an inch. Lows in the upper 60s. West winds around 5 miles an hour. Gusts up to 20 miles an hour through midnight. Chance of rain 50%. Sunday, mostly cloudy, then becoming partly sunny between 8 a.m. and noon, then becoming mostly cloudy. A chance of showers and a slight chance of thunderstorms in the morning, then showers and a chance of thunderstorms in the afternoon. Rainfall amounts between a quarter and a half inch. Highs in the upper 80s. West winds around 5 miles an hour. Chance of rain 90%. Sunday night, a chance of thunderstorms. Showers through 2 a.m., then a chance of showers after 2 a.m. Rainfall amounts between a quarter and a half inch. Lows in the mid-60s. Southeast winds around 5 miles an hour. Chance of rain 90%. Here is the latest National Weather Service forecast for Cambria County, including the city of Johnstown. West of tonight, mostly cloudy. A chance of showers and thunderstorms likely between midnight and 2 a.m., then a chance of thunderstorms between 2 a.m. and 4 a.m. A slight chance of showers after 2 a.m. Some thunderstorms may be severe with damaging winds. Rainfall amounts less than a tenth of an inch. Lows in the upper 60s. West winds 5 to 10 miles an hour with gusts up to 20 miles an hour. Chance of rain 70%. Saturday, mostly sunny. A chance of showers and thunderstorms after 2 p.m. Rainfall amounts less than a tenth of an inch. Highs in the upper 80s. West winds 5 to 10 miles an hour with gusts up to 20 miles an hour. Chance of rain 50%. Saturday night, mostly cloudy with a chance of showers. A chance of thunderstorms through 2 a.m., then a slight chance of thunderstorms after 2 a.m. Rainfall amounts less than a tenth of an inch. Lows in the upper 60s. West winds around 5 miles an hour. Gusts up to 20 miles an hour through midnight. Chance of rain 50%. Sunday, mostly cloudy, then becoming partly sunny between 8 a.m. and noon, then becoming mostly cloudy. A chance of showers and a slight chance of thunderstorms in the morning, then showers and a chance of thunderstorms in the afternoon. Rainfall amounts between a tenth and a quarter of an inch. Highs in the mid-80s. West winds around 5 miles an hour. Chance of rain 90%. Sunday night, a chance of thunderstorms. Showers through 2 a.m., then showers likely after 2 a.m. Rainfall amounts between a tenth and a quarter of an inch. Lows in the mid-60s. Southeast winds 5 to 10 miles an hour. Chance of rain 90%. And now the extended forecast for South Central Pennsylvania. Monday, showers with thunderstorms likely. Highs in the lower 80s. Chance of rain 90%. Monday night, showers likely and a chance of thunderstorms. Lows in the mid-60s. Chance of rain 70%. Tuesday, showers likely and a chance of thunderstorms. Highs around 80. Chance of rain 70%. Tuesday night, mostly cloudy with a 40% chance of showers. Lows in the mid-60s. Wednesday, partly sunny with a 40% chance of showers. Highs in the lower 80s. Wednesday night, partly cloudy. Lows in the mid-60s. Thursday, mostly sunny with a chance of showers and thunderstorms. Highs in the mid-80s. Chance of rain 40%. Thursday night, partly cloudy. Lows in the mid-60s. Friday, partly sunny with a chance of showers and thunderstorms. Highs in the mid-80s. Chance of rain 40%. The 8 to 14 day outlook, from Saturday, July 11th to Friday, July 17th, calls for above normal temperatures and above normal precipitation.
Normal high temperatures across central Pennsylvania during this period range from the upper 70s over the Allegheny Mountains to the mid-80s across the lower Susquehanna Valley. Normal lows range from the mid-50s over the Alleghenies to the mid-60s across the lower Susquehanna Valley. Here are the midnight conditions in the Altoona area. In Altoona, it was partly cloudy. The temperature was 77 degrees, the dew point 63, and the relative humidity 61%. The wind was calm. The pressure was 30.10 inches and falling. Now, a few other local conditions. Johnstown, partly cloudy 75, Du Bois, a thunderstorm 66, La Trobe, mostly cloudy 79, Pittsburgh mostly cloudy 75, Erie, light rain 75, Bradford mostly cloudy 76. To the south and east, York, clear 84, Selins Grove thunder 77, Harrisburg clear 88, Philadelphia partly cloudy 85, Baltimore partly cloudy 88, Washington DC clear 88. Once again, in Altoona it was 77 degrees under partly cloudy skies. This is NOAA Weather Radio, all hazards station WNG 589. 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Dangerous to extreme heat will continue across Pennsylvania through Independence Day, before temperatures gradually decrease back toward normal early July values early next week. Lows overnight will range from the upper 60s across the mountains, to the mid to upper 70s across the southeast. Highs on Saturday will range from the mid-80s across the mountains, to the upper 90s across the southeast. A few rounds of thunderstorms with strong to locally damaging wind gusts and heavy rainfall are possible this afternoon and evening, especially across northern Pennsylvania. Additional strong to severe storms will be possible over the weekend, especially during the afternoon and evening hours. Here is the latest National Weather Service forecast for Blair and Bedford counties, including the city of Altoona. Rest of tonight, partly cloudy. A chance of thunderstorms between midnight and 2 a.m. A slight chance of thunderstorms between 2 a.m. and 4 a.m. A slight chance of showers after 2 a.m. Some thunderstorms may be severe with damaging winds. Rainfall amounts less than a tenth of an inch. Lows in the lower 70s. West winds 5 to 10 miles an hour with gusts up to 20 miles an hour. Chance of rain 40%. Saturday, mostly sunny. A slight chance of showers and thunderstorms after 4 p.m. Rainfall amounts less than a tenth of an inch. Highs in the lower 90s. West winds 5 to 10 miles an hour with gusts up to 20 miles an hour. Chance of rain 20%. Saturday night, mostly cloudy. A chance of thunderstorms through midnight. A chance of showers. A slight chance of thunderstorms after midnight. Rainfall amounts less than a tenth of an inch. Lows in the upper 60s. West winds around 5 miles an hour. Gusts up to 20 miles an hour through midnight. Chance of rain 50%. Sunday, mostly cloudy, then becoming partly sunny between 8 a.m. and noon, then becoming mostly cloudy. A chance of showers and a slight chance of thunderstorms in the morning, then showers and a chance of thunderstorms in the afternoon. Rainfall amounts between a quarter and a half inch. Highs in the upper 80s. West winds around 5 miles an hour. Chance of rain 90%. Sunday night, a chance of thunderstorms. Showers through 2 a.m., then a chance of showers after 2 a.m. Rainfall amounts between a quarter and a half inch. Lows in the mid-60s. Southeast winds around 5 miles an hour. Chance of rain 90%. Here is the latest National Weather Service forecast for Cambria County, including the city of Johnstown. Rest of tonight, mostly cloudy. A chance of showers and thunderstorms likely between midnight and 2 a.m., then a chance of thunderstorms between 2 a.m. and 4 a.m. A slight chance of showers after 2 a.m. Some thunderstorms may be severe with damaging winds. Rainfall amounts less than a tenth of an inch. Lows in the upper 60s. West winds 5 to 10 miles an hour with gusts up to 20 miles an hour. Chance of rain 70%. Saturday, mostly sunny. A chance of showers and thunderstorms after 2 p.m. Rainfall amounts less than a tenth of an inch.
highs in the upper 80s. West winds 5 to 10 miles an hour with gusts up to 20 miles an hour. Chance of rain 50%. Saturday night, mostly cloudy with a chance of showers. A chance of thunderstorms through 2 a.m., then a slight chance of thunderstorms after 2 a.m. Rainfall amounts less than a tenth of an inch. Lows in the upper 60s. West winds around 5 miles an hour. Gusts up to 20 miles an hour through midnight. Chance of rain 50%. Sunday, mostly cloudy, then becoming partly sunny between 8 a.m. and noon, then becoming mostly cloudy. A chance of showers and a slight chance of thunderstorms in the morning, then showers and a chance of thunderstorms in the afternoon. Rainfall amounts between a tenth and a quarter of an inch. Highs in the mid-80s. West winds around 5 miles an hour. Chance of rain 90%. Sunday night, a chance of thunderstorms. Showers through 2 a.m., then showers likely after 2 a.m. Rainfall amounts between a tenth and a quarter of an inch. Lows in the mid-60s. Southeast winds 5 to 10 miles an hour. Chance of rain 90%. And now the extended forecast for South Central Pennsylvania. Monday, showers with thunderstorms likely. Highs in the lower 80s. Chance of rain 90%. Monday night, showers likely and a chance of thunderstorms. Lows in the mid-60s. Chance of rain 70%. Tuesday, showers likely and a chance of thunderstorms. Highs around 80. Chance of rain 70%. Tuesday night, mostly cloudy with a 40% chance of showers. Lows in the mid-60s. Wednesday, partly sunny with a 40% chance of showers. Highs in the lower 80s. Wednesday night, partly cloudy. Lows in the mid-60s. Thursday, mostly sunny with a chance of showers and thunderstorms. Highs in the mid-80s. Chance of rain 40%. Thursday night, partly cloudy. Lows in the mid-60s. Friday, partly sunny with a chance of showers and thunderstorms. Highs in the mid-80s. Chance of rain 40%. The 8 to 14 day outlook, from Saturday, July 11th to Friday, July 17th, calls for above normal temperatures and above normal precipitation. Normal high temperatures across central Pennsylvania during this period range from the upper 70s over the Allegheny Mountains to the mid-80s across the lower Susquehanna Valley. Normal lows range from the mid-50s over the Alleghenies to the mid-60s across the lower Susquehanna Valley. Here are the midnight conditions in the Altoona area. In Altoona, it was partly cloudy. The temperature was 77 degrees, the dew point 63, and the relative humidity 61%. The wind was calm. The pressure was 30.10 inches and falling. Now, a few other local conditions. Johnstown, partly cloudy 75, Dubois, a thunderstorm 66, Latrobe, mostly cloudy 79, Pittsburgh, mostly cloudy 75, Erie, light rain 75, Bradford, mostly cloudy 76. To the south and east, York, clear 84, Selins Grove thunder 77, Harrisburg clear 88, Philadelphia partly cloudy 85, Baltimore partly cloudy 88, Washington DC clear 88. Once again, in Altoona it was 77 degrees under partly cloudy skies. This is NOAA Weather Radio, all hazards station WNG589. 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Dangerous to extreme heat will continue across Pennsylvania through Independence Day, before temperatures gradually decrease back toward normal early July values early next week. Lows overnight will range from the upper 60s across the mountains, to the mid to upper 70s across the southeast. Highs on Saturday will range from the mid 80s across the mountains, to the upper 90s across the southeast. A few rounds of thunderstorms with strong to locally damaging wind gusts and heavy rainfall are possible this afternoon and evening, especially across northern Pennsylvania. Additional strong to severe storms will be possible over the weekend, especially during the afternoon and evening hours. Here is the latest National Weather Service forecast for Blair and Bedford counties, including the city of Altoona. Rest of tonight, partly cloudy. A chance of thunderstorms between midnight and 2 a.m. A slight chance of thunderstorms between 2 a.m. and 4 a.m.
a slight chance of showers after 2 a.m. Some thunderstorms may be severe with damaging winds. Rainfall amounts less than a tenth of an inch. Lows in the lower 70s. West winds 5 to 10 miles an hour with gusts up to 20 miles an hour. Chance of rain 40%. Saturday, mostly sunny. A slight chance of showers and thunderstorms after 4 p.m. Rainfall amounts less than a tenth of an inch. Highs in the lower 90s. West winds 5 to 10 miles an hour with gusts up to 20 miles an hour. Chance of rain 20%. Saturday night, mostly cloudy. A chance of thunderstorms through midnight. A chance of showers. A slight chance of thunderstorms after midnight. Rainfall amounts less than a tenth of an inch. Lows in the upper 60s. West winds around 5 miles an hour. Gusts up to 20 miles an hour through midnight. Chance of rain 50%. Sunday, mostly cloudy, then becoming partly sunny between 8 a.m. and noon, then becoming mostly cloudy. A chance of showers and a slight chance of thunderstorms in the morning, then showers and a chance of thunderstorms in the afternoon. Rainfall amounts between a quarter and a half inch. Highs in the upper 80s. West winds around 5 miles an hour. Chance of rain 90%. Sunday night, a chance of thunderstorms. Showers through 2 a.m., then a chance of showers after 2 a.m. Rainfall amounts between a quarter and a half inch. Lows in the mid-60s. Southeast winds around 5 miles an hour. Chance of rain 90%. Here is the latest National Weather Service forecast for Cambria County, including the city of Johnstown. West of tonight, mostly cloudy. A chance of showers and thunderstorms likely between midnight and 2 a.m., then a chance of thunderstorms between 2 a.m. and 4 a.m. A slight chance of showers after 2 a.m. Some thunderstorms may be severe with damaging winds. Rainfall amounts less than a tenth of an inch. Lows in the upper 60s. West winds 5 to 10 miles an hour with gusts up to 20 miles an hour. Chance of rain 70%. Saturday, mostly sunny. A chance of showers and thunderstorms after 2 p.m. Rainfall amounts less than a tenth of an inch. Highs in the upper 80s. West winds 5 to 10 miles an hour with gusts up to 20 miles an hour. Chance of rain 50%. Saturday night, mostly cloudy with a chance of showers. A chance of thunderstorms through 2 a.m., then a slight chance of thunderstorms after 2 a.m. Rainfall amounts less than a tenth of an inch. Lows in the upper 60s. West winds around 5 miles an hour. Gusts up to 20 miles an hour through midnight. Chance of rain 50%. Sunday, mostly cloudy, then becoming partly sunny between 8 a.m. and noon, then becoming mostly cloudy. A chance of showers and a slight chance of thunderstorms in the morning, then showers and a chance of thunderstorms in the afternoon. Rainfall amounts between a tenth and a quarter of an inch. Highs in the mid-80s. West winds around 5 miles an hour. Chance of rain 90%. Sunday night, a chance of thunderstorms. Showers through 2 a.m., then showers likely after 2 a.m. Rainfall amounts between a tenth and a quarter of an inch. Lows in the mid-60s. Southeast winds 5 to 10 miles an hour. Chance of rain 90%. And now the extended forecast for South Central Pennsylvania. Monday, showers with thunderstorms likely. Highs in the lower 80s. Chance of rain 90%. Monday night, showers likely and a chance of thunderstorms. Lows in the mid-60s. Chance of rain 70%. Tuesday, showers likely and a chance of thunderstorms. Highs around 80. Chance of rain 70%. Tuesday night, mostly cloudy with a 40% chance of showers. Lows in the mid-60s. Wednesday, partly sunny with a 40% chance of showers. Highs in the lower 80s. Wednesday night, partly cloudy. Lows in the mid-60s. Thursday, mostly sunny with a chance of showers and thunderstorms. Highs in the mid-80s. Chance of rain 40%. Thursday night, partly cloudy. Lows in the mid-60s. Friday, partly sunny with a chance of showers and thunderstorms.
Highs in the mid-80s. Chance of rain 40%. The 8 to 14 day outlook, from Saturday, July 11th to Friday, July 17th, calls for above normal temperatures and above normal precipitation. Normal high temperatures across central Pennsylvania during this period range from the upper 70s over the Allegheny Mountains to the mid-80s across the lower Susquehanna Valley. Normal lows range from the mid-50s over the Alleghenies to the mid-60s across the lower Susquehanna Valley. Here are the midnight conditions in the Altoona area. In Altoona, it was partly cloudy. The temperature was 77 degrees, the dew point 63, and the relative humidity 61%. The wind was calm. The pressure was 30.10 inches and falling. Now, a few other local conditions. Johnstown, partly cloudy 75, Du Bois, a thunderstorm 66, La Trobe, mostly cloudy 79, Pittsburgh mostly cloudy 75, Erie, light rain 75, Bradford mostly cloudy 76. To the south and east, York, clear 84, Sealands Grove thunder 77, Harrisburg clear 88, Philadelphia partly cloudy 85, Baltimore partly cloudy 88, Washington DC clear 88. Once again, in Altoona it was 77 degrees under partly cloudy skies. This is NOAA Weather Radio, all hazards station WNG 589. 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Here are the 1 a.m. conditions in the Altoona area. In Altoona, light rain was falling. The temperature was 74 degrees, the dew point 64, and the relative humidity 71%. The wind was northwest at 21 miles an hour gusting to 46. The pressure was 30.16 inches and rising. Now, a few other local conditions. Johnstown, mostly cloudy 69, Du Bois, mostly cloudy 67, La Trobe, mostly cloudy 73, Pittsburgh, mostly cloudy 73, Erie, mostly cloudy 74, Bradford, mostly cloudy 73. To the south and east, York, clear 81, Sealands Grove, partly cloudy 78, Harrisburg, clear 89, Philadelphia, partly cloudy 83, Baltimore, partly cloudy 85, Washington, D.C., clear 88. Once again, in Altoona, it was 74 degrees with light rain. This is NOAA Weather Radio, all hazards station WNG 589. 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Dangerous to extreme heat will continue across Pennsylvania through Independence Day, before temperatures gradually decrease back toward normal early July values early next week. Lows overnight will range from the upper 60s across the mountains, to the mid to upper 70s across the southeast. Highs on Saturday will range from the mid 80s across the mountains, to the upper 90s across the southeast. A few rounds of thunderstorms with strong to locally damaging wind gusts and heavy rainfall are possible this afternoon and evening, especially across northern Pennsylvania. Additional strong to severe storms will be possible over the weekend, especially during the afternoon and evening hours. Here is the latest National Weather Service forecast for Blair and Bedford counties, including the city of Altoona. Rest of tonight, partly cloudy. A chance of thunderstorms between midnight and 2 a.m. A slight chance of thunderstorms between 2 a.m. and 4 a.m. A slight chance of showers after 2 a.m. Some thunderstorms may be severe with damaging winds. Rainfall amounts less than a tenth of an inch. Lows in the lower 70s. West winds 5 to 10 miles an hour with gusts up to 20 miles an hour. Chance of rain 40%. Saturday, mostly sunny. A slight chance of showers and thunderstorms after 4 p.m. Rainfall amounts less than a tenth of an inch. Highs in the lower 90s. West winds 5 to 10 miles an hour with gusts up to 20 miles an hour. Chance of rain 20%. Saturday night, mostly cloudy. A chance of thunderstorms through midnight. A chance of showers. A slight chance of thunderstorms after midnight. Rainfall amounts less than a tenth of an inch. Lows in the upper 60s. West winds around 5 miles an hour. Gusts up to 20 miles an hour through midnight. Chance of rain 50%.
Sunday, mostly cloudy, then becoming partly sunny between 8 a.m. and noon, then becoming mostly cloudy. A chance of showers and a slight chance of thunderstorms in the morning, then showers and a chance of thunderstorms in the afternoon. Rainfall amounts between a quarter and a half inch. Highs in the upper 80s. West winds around 5 miles an hour. Chance of rain 90%. Sunday night, a chance of thunderstorms. Showers through 2 a.m., then a chance of showers after 2 a.m. Rainfall amounts between a quarter and a half inch. Lows in the mid-60s. Southeast winds around 5 miles an hour. Chance of rain 90%. Here is the latest National Weather Service forecast for Cambria County, including the city of Johnstown. Rest of tonight, mostly cloudy. A chance of showers and thunderstorms likely between midnight and 2 a.m., then a chance of thunderstorms between 2 a.m. and 4 a.m. A slight chance of showers after 2 a.m. Some thunderstorms may be severe with damaging winds. Rainfall amounts less than a tenth of an inch. Lows in the upper 60s. West winds 5 to 10 miles an hour with gusts up to 20 miles an hour. Chance of rain 70%. Saturday, mostly sunny. A chance of showers and thunderstorms after 2 p.m. Rainfall amounts less than a tenth of an inch. Highs in the upper 80s. West winds 5 to 10 miles an hour with gusts up to 20 miles an hour. Chance of rain 50%. Saturday night, mostly cloudy with a chance of showers. A chance of thunderstorms through 2 a.m., then a slight chance of thunderstorms after 2 a.m. Rainfall amounts less than a tenth of an inch. Lows in the upper 60s. West winds around 5 miles an hour. Gusts up to 20 miles an hour through midnight. Chance of rain 50%. Sunday, mostly cloudy, then becoming partly sunny between 8 a.m. and noon, then becoming mostly cloudy. A chance of showers and a slight chance of thunderstorms in the morning, then showers and a chance of thunderstorms in the afternoon. Rainfall amounts between a tenth and a quarter of an inch. Highs in the mid-80s. West winds around 5 miles an hour. Chance of rain 90%. Sunday night, a chance of thunderstorms. Showers through 2 a.m., then showers likely after 2 a.m. Rainfall amounts between a tenth and a quarter of an inch. Lows in the mid-60s. Southeast winds 5 to 10 miles an hour. Chance of rain 90%. And now the extended forecast for South Central Pennsylvania. Monday, showers with thunderstorms likely. Highs in the lower 80s. Chance of rain 90%. Monday night, showers likely and a chance of thunderstorms. Lows in the mid-60s. Chance of rain 70%. Tuesday, showers likely and a chance of thunderstorms. Highs around 80. Chance of rain 70%. Tuesday night, mostly cloudy with a 40% chance of showers. Lows in the mid-60s. Wednesday, partly sunny with a 40% chance of showers. Highs in the lower 80s. Wednesday night, partly cloudy. Lows in the mid-60s. Thursday, mostly sunny with a chance of showers and thunderstorms. Highs in the mid-80s. Chance of rain 40%. Thursday night, partly cloudy. Lows in the mid-60s. Friday, partly sunny with a chance of showers and thunderstorms. Highs in the mid-80s. Chance of rain 40%. The 8 to 14 day outlook, from Saturday, July 11th to Friday, July 17th, calls for above normal temperatures and above normal precipitation. Normal high temperatures across central Pennsylvania during this period range from the upper 70s over the Allegheny Mountains to the mid-80s across the lower Susquehanna Valley. Normal lows range from the mid-50s over the Alleghenies to the mid-60s across the lower Susquehanna Valley. Here are the 1 a.m. conditions in the Altoona area. In Altoona, light rain was falling. The temperature was 74 degrees, the dew point 64, and the relative humidity 71%. The wind was northwest at 21 miles an hour gusting to 46. The pressure was 30.16 inches and rising.
Now, a few other local conditions: Johnstown, a thunderstorm 68, Du Bois, mostly cloudy 67, La Trobe, mostly cloudy 73, Pittsburgh cloudy 73, Erie, cloudy 74, Bradford partly cloudy 73. To the south and east, York, clear 81, Selins Grove mostly cloudy 78, Harrisburg clear 89, Philadelphia partly cloudy 83, Baltimore partly cloudy 85, Washington DC clear 88. Once again, in Altoona it was 74 degrees with light rain. This is NOAA Weather Radio, all hazards station WNG 589. 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Dangerous to extreme heat will continue across Pennsylvania through Independence Day, before temperatures gradually decrease back toward normal early July values early next week. Lows overnight will range from the upper 60s across the mountains, to the mid to upper 70s across the southeast. Highs on Saturday will range from the mid 80s across the mountains, to the upper 90s across the southeast. A few rounds of thunderstorms with strong to locally damaging wind gusts and heavy rainfall are possible this afternoon and evening, especially across northern Pennsylvania. Additional strong to severe storms will be possible over the weekend, especially during the afternoon and evening hours. Here is the latest National Weather Service forecast for Blair and Bedford counties, including the city of Altoona. Rest of tonight, partly cloudy. A chance of thunderstorms between midnight and 2 a.m. A slight chance of thunderstorms between 2 a.m. and 4 a.m. A slight chance of showers after 2 a.m. Some thunderstorms may be severe with damaging winds. Rainfall amounts less than a tenth of an inch. Lows in the lower 70s. West winds 5 to 10 miles an hour with gusts up to 20 miles an hour. Chance of rain 40%. Saturday, mostly sunny. A slight chance of showers and thunderstorms after 4 p.m. Rainfall amounts less than a tenth of an inch. Highs in the lower 90s. West winds 5 to 10 miles an hour with gusts up to 20 miles an hour. Chance of rain 20%. Saturday night, mostly cloudy. A chance of thunderstorms through midnight. A chance of showers. A slight chance of thunderstorms after midnight. Rainfall amounts less than a tenth of an inch. Lows in the upper 60s. West winds around 5 miles an hour. Gusts up to 20 miles an hour through midnight. Chance of rain 50%. Sunday, mostly cloudy, then becoming partly sunny between 8 a.m. and noon, then becoming mostly cloudy. A chance of showers and a slight chance of thunderstorms in the morning, then showers and a chance of thunderstorms in the afternoon. Rainfall amounts between a quarter and a half inch. Highs in the upper 80s. West winds around 5 miles an hour. Chance of rain 90%. Sunday night, a chance of thunderstorms. Showers through 2 a.m., then a chance of showers after 2 a.m. Rainfall amounts between a quarter and a half inch. Lows in the mid-60s. Southeast winds around 5 miles an hour. Chance of rain 90%. Here is the latest National Weather Service forecast for Cambria County, including the city of Johnstown. Rest of tonight, mostly cloudy. A chance of showers and thunderstorms likely between midnight and 2 a.m., then a chance of thunderstorms between 2 a.m. and 4 a.m. A slight chance of showers after 2 a.m. Some thunderstorms may be severe with damaging winds. Rainfall amounts less than a tenth of an inch. Lows in the upper 60s. West winds 5 to 10 miles an hour with gusts up to 20 miles an hour. Chance of rain 70%. Saturday, mostly sunny. A chance of showers and thunderstorms after 2 p.m. Rainfall amounts less than a tenth of an inch. Highs in the upper 80s. West winds 5 to 10 miles an hour with gusts up to 20 miles an hour. Chance of rain 50%. Saturday night, mostly cloudy with a chance of showers. A chance of thunderstorms through 2 a.m., then a slight chance of thunderstorms after 2 a.m. Rainfall amounts less than a tenth of an inch. Lows in the upper 60s. West winds around 5 miles an hour. Gusts up to 20 miles an hour through midnight. Chance of rain 50%.
Sunday, mostly cloudy, then becoming partly sunny between 8 a.m. and noon, then becoming mostly cloudy. A chance of showers and a slight chance of thunderstorms in the morning, then showers and a chance of thunderstorms in the afternoon. Rainfall amounts between a tenth and a quarter of an inch. Highs in the mid-80s. West winds around 5 miles an hour. Chance of rain 90%. Sunday night, a chance of thunderstorms. Showers through 2 a.m., then showers likely after 2 a.m. Rainfall amounts between a tenth and a quarter of an inch. Lows in the mid-60s. Southeast winds 5 to 10 miles an hour. Chance of rain 90%. And now the extended forecast for South Central Pennsylvania. Monday, showers with thunderstorms likely. Highs in the lower 80s. Chance of rain 90%. Monday night, showers likely and a chance of thunderstorms. Lows in the mid-60s. Chance of rain 70%. Tuesday, showers likely and a chance of thunderstorms. Highs around 80. Chance of rain 70%. Tuesday night, mostly cloudy with a 40% chance of showers. Lows in the mid-60s. Wednesday, partly sunny with a 40% chance of showers. Highs in the lower 80s. Wednesday night, partly cloudy. Lows in the mid-60s. Thursday, mostly sunny with a chance of showers and thunderstorms. Highs in the mid-80s. Chance of rain 40%. Thursday night, partly cloudy. Lows in the mid-60s. Friday, partly sunny with a chance of showers and thunderstorms. Highs in the mid-80s. Chance of rain 40%. The 8 to 14 day outlook, from Saturday, July 11th to Friday, July 17th, calls for above normal temperatures and above normal precipitation. Normal high temperatures across central Pennsylvania during this period range from the upper 70s over the Allegheny Mountains to the mid-80s across the lower Susquehanna Valley. Normal lows range from the mid-50s over the Alleghenies to the mid-60s across the lower Susquehanna Valley. Here are the 1 a.m. conditions in the Altoona area. In Altoona, light rain was falling. The temperature was 74 degrees, the dew point 64, and the relative humidity 71%. The wind was northwest at 21 miles an hour gusting to 46. The pressure was 30.16 inches and rising. Now, a few other local conditions: Johnstown, a thunderstorm 68, Dubois, mostly cloudy 67, La Trobe, mostly cloudy 73, Pittsburgh cloudy 73, Erie, cloudy 74, Bradford partly cloudy 73. To the south and east, York, clear 81, Selins Grove mostly cloudy 78, Harrisburg clear 89, Philadelphia partly cloudy 83, Baltimore partly cloudy 85, Washington D.C. clear 88. Once again, in Altoona it was 74 degrees with light rain. This is NOAA Weather Radio, all hazards station WNG 589. 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Here's the hazardous weather outlook for the following counties: Bedford, Blair, and Cambria. For tonight, the probability for widespread hazardous weather is low. And now the extended outlook for the period Saturday through Thursday. Severe thunderstorms with damaging winds 60 miles per hour or greater and large hail exceeding 1 inch in diameter are possible Saturday and Sunday. Thunderstorms on Saturday, Sunday, and Monday could make very heavy rain which may lead to flooding. Dangerous to extreme heat will continue across Pennsylvania through Independence Day, before temperatures gradually decrease back toward normal early July values early next week. Lows overnight will range from the upper 60s across the mountains to the mid to upper 70s across the southeast. Highs on Saturday will range from the mid 80s across the mountains to the upper 90s across the southeast. A few rounds of thunderstorms with strong to locally damaging wind gusts and heavy rainfall are possible this afternoon and evening, especially across northern Pennsylvania. Additional strong to severe storms will be possible over the weekend, especially during the afternoon and evening hours. Here is the latest National Weather Service forecast for Blair and Bedford counties, including the city of Altoona. Rest of tonight, partly cloudy. A chance of thunderstorms between midnight and 2 a.m. A slight chance of thunderstorms between 2 a.m. and 4 a.m. A slight chance of showers after 2 a.m.
Some thunderstorms may be severe with damaging winds. Some thunderstorms may be severe with damaging winds. Rainfall amounts less than a tenth of an inch. Lows in the lower 70s. West winds 5 to 10 miles an hour with gusts up to 20 miles an hour. Chance of rain 40%. Saturday, mostly sunny. A slight chance of showers and thunderstorms after 4 p.m. Rainfall amounts less than a tenth of an inch. Highs in the lower 90s. West winds 5 to 10 miles an hour with gusts up to 20 miles an hour. Chance of rain 20%. Saturday night, mostly cloudy. A chance of thunderstorms through midnight. A chance of showers. A slight chance of thunderstorms after midnight. Rainfall amounts less than a tenth of an inch. Lows in the upper 60s. West winds around 5 miles an hour. Gusts up to 20 miles an hour through midnight. Chance of rain 50%. Sunday, mostly cloudy, then becoming partly sunny between 8 a.m. and noon, then becoming mostly cloudy. A chance of showers and a slight chance of thunderstorms in the morning, then showers and a chance of thunderstorms in the afternoon. Rainfall amounts between a quarter and a half inch. Highs in the upper 80s. West winds around 5 miles an hour. Chance of rain 90%. Sunday night, a chance of thunderstorms. Showers through 2 a.m., then a chance of showers after 2 a.m. Rainfall amounts between a quarter and a half inch. Lows in the mid-60s. Southeast winds around 5 miles an hour. Chance of rain 90%. Here is the latest National Weather Service forecast for Cambria County, including the city of Johnstown. Rest of tonight, mostly cloudy. A chance of showers and thunderstorms likely between midnight and 2 a.m., then a chance of thunderstorms between 2 a.m. and 4 a.m. A slight chance of showers after 2 a.m. Some thunderstorms may be severe with damaging winds. Rainfall amounts less than a tenth of an inch. Lows in the upper 60s. West winds 5 to 10 miles an hour with gusts up to 20 miles an hour. Chance of rain 70%. Saturday, mostly sunny. A chance of showers and thunderstorms after 2 p.m. Rainfall amounts less than a tenth of an inch. Highs in the upper 80s. West winds 5 to 10 miles an hour with gusts up to 20 miles an hour. Chance of rain 50%. Saturday night, mostly cloudy with a chance of showers. A chance of thunderstorms through 2 a.m., then a slight chance of thunderstorms after 2 a.m. Rainfall amounts less than a tenth of an inch. Lows in the upper 60s. West winds around 5 miles an hour. Gusts up to 20 miles an hour through midnight. Chance of rain 50%. Sunday, mostly cloudy, then becoming partly sunny between 8 a.m. and noon, then becoming mostly cloudy. A chance of showers and a slight chance of thunderstorms in the morning, then showers and a chance of thunderstorms in the afternoon. Rainfall amounts between a tenth and a quarter of an inch. Highs in the mid-80s. West winds around 5 miles an hour. Chance of rain 90%. Sunday night, a chance of thunderstorms. Showers through 2 a.m., then showers likely after 2 a.m. Rainfall amounts between a tenth and a quarter of an inch. Lows in the mid-60s. Southeast winds 5 to 10 miles an hour. Chance of rain 90%. And now the extended forecast for South Central Pennsylvania. Monday, showers with thunderstorms likely. Highs in the lower 80s. Chance of rain 90%. Monday night, showers likely and a chance of thunderstorms. Lows in the mid-60s. Chance of rain 70%. Tuesday, showers likely and a chance of thunderstorms. Highs around 80. Chance of rain 70%. Tuesday night, mostly cloudy with a 40% chance of showers. Lows in the mid-60s. Wednesday, partly sunny with a 40% chance of showers. Highs in the lower 80s. Wednesday night, partly cloudy. Lows in the mid-60s. Thursday, mostly sunny with a chance of showers and thunderstorms. Highs in the mid-80s. Chance of rain 40%. Thursday night, partly cloudy. Lows in the mid-60s. Friday, partly sunny with a chance of showers and thunderstorms. Highs in the mid-80s.
Chance of rain 40%. 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

the Allegheny Mountains to the mid-80s across the lower Susquehanna Valley. Normal lows range from the mid-50s over the Alleghenies to the mid-60s across the lower Susquehanna Valley. Here are the 1 a.m. conditions in the Altoona area. In Altoona, light rain was falling. The temperature was 74 degrees, the dew point 64, and the relative humidity 71%. The wind was northwest at 21 miles an hour, gusting to 46. The pressure was 30.16 inches and rising. Now, a few other local conditions. Johnstown, a thunderstorm 68, Du Bois, mostly cloudy 67, La Trobe, mostly cloudy 73, Pittsburgh cloudy 73, Erie, cloudy 74, Bradford partly cloudy 73. To the south and east, York, clear 81, Selins Grove mostly cloudy 78, Harrisburg clear 89, Philadelphia partly cloudy 83, Baltimore partly cloudy 85, Washington DC clear 88. Once again, in Altoona it was 74 degrees with light rain. This is NOAA Weather Radio, all hazards station WNG 589. 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Here's the hazardous weather outlook for the following counties: Bedford, Blair, and Cambria. For tonight, the probability for widespread hazardous weather is low. And now the extended outlook for the period Saturday through Thursday. Severe thunderstorms with damaging winds 60 miles per hour or greater and large hail exceeding 1 inch in diameter are possible Saturday and Sunday. Thunderstorms on Saturday, Sunday, and Monday could make very heavy rain, which may lead to flooding. Dangerous to extreme heat will continue across Pennsylvania through Independence Day, before temperatures gradually decrease back toward normal early July values early next week. Lows overnight will range from the upper 60s across the mountains to the mid to upper 70s across the southeast. Highs on Saturday will range from the mid 80s across the mountains to the upper 90s across the southeast. A few rounds of thunderstorms with strong to locally damaging wind gusts and heavy rainfall are possible this afternoon and evening, especially across northern Pennsylvania. Additional strong to severe storms will be possible over the weekend, especially during the afternoon and evening hours. Here is the latest National Weather Service forecast for Blair and Bedford counties, including the city of Altoona. Rest of tonight, partly cloudy. A chance of thunderstorms between midnight and 2 a.m. A slight chance of thunderstorms between 2 a.m. and 4 a.m. A slight chance of showers after 2 a.m. Some thunderstorms may be severe with damaging winds. Rainfall amounts less than a tenth of an inch. Lows in the lower 70s. West winds 5 to 10 miles an hour with gusts up to 20 miles an hour. Chance of rain 40%. Saturday, mostly sunny. A slight chance of showers and thunderstorms after 4 p.m. Rainfall amounts less than a tenth of an inch. Highs in the lower 90s. West winds 5 to 10 miles an hour with gusts up to 20 miles an hour. Chance of rain 20%. Saturday night, mostly cloudy. A chance of thunderstorms through midnight. A chance of showers. A slight chance of thunderstorms after midnight. Rainfall amounts less than a tenth of an inch. Lows in the upper 60s. West winds around 5 miles an hour. Gusts up to 20 miles an hour through midnight. Chance of rain 50%. Sunday, mostly cloudy, then becoming partly sunny between 8 a.m. and noon, then becoming mostly cloudy. A chance of showers and a slight chance of thunderstorms in the morning, then showers and a chance of thunderstorms in the afternoon. Rainfall amounts between a quarter and a half inch. Highs in the upper 80s. West winds around 5 miles an hour. Chance of rain 90%. Sunday night, a chance of thunderstorms. Showers through 2 a.m., then a chance of showers after 2 a.m. Rainfall amounts between a quarter and a half inch. Lows in the mid-60s. Southeast winds around 5 miles an hour. Chance of rain 90%. Here is the latest National Weather Service forecast for Cambria County, including the city of Johnstown. Rest of tonight, mostly cloudy. A chance of showers and thunderstorms likely between midnight and 2 a.m., then a chance of thunderstorms between 2 a.m. and 4 a.m. A slight chance of showers after 2 a.m.

Some thunderstorms may be severe with damaging winds. Rainfall amounts less than a tenth of an inch. Lows in the upper 60s. West winds 5 to 10 miles an hour with gusts up to 20 miles an hour. Chance of rain 70%. Saturday, mostly sunny. A chance of showers and thunderstorms after 2 p.m. Rainfall amounts less than a tenth of an inch. Highs in the upper 80s. West winds 5 to 10 miles an hour with gusts up to 20 miles an hour. Chance of rain 50%. Saturday night, mostly cloudy with a chance of showers. A chance of thunderstorms through 2 a.m., then a slight chance of thunderstorms after 2 a.m. Rainfall amounts less than a tenth of an inch. Lows in the upper 60s. West winds around 5 miles an hour. Gusts up to 20 miles an hour through midnight. Chance of rain 50%. Sunday, mostly cloudy, then becoming partly sunny between 8 a.m. and noon, then becoming mostly cloudy. A chance of showers and a slight chance of thunderstorms in the morning, then showers and a chance of thunderstorms in the afternoon. Rainfall amounts between a tenth and a quarter of an inch. Highs in the mid-80s. West winds around 5 miles an hour. Chance of rain 90%. Sunday night, a chance of thunderstorms. Showers through 2 a.m., then showers likely after 2 a.m. Rainfall amounts between a tenth and a quarter of an inch. Lows in the mid-60s. Southeast winds 5 to 10 miles an hour. Chance of rain 90%. And now the extended forecast for South Central Pennsylvania. Monday, showers with thunderstorms likely. Highs in the lower 80s. Chance of rain 90%. Monday night, showers likely and a chance of thunderstorms. Lows in the mid-60s. Chance of rain 70%. Tuesday, showers likely and a chance of thunderstorms. Highs around 80. Chance of rain 70%. Tuesday night, mostly cloudy with a 40% chance of showers. Lows in the mid-60s. Wednesday, partly sunny with a 40% chance of showers. Highs in the lower 80s. Wednesday night, partly cloudy. Lows in the mid-60s. Thursday, mostly sunny with a chance of showers and thunderstorms. Highs in the mid-80s. Chance of rain 40%. Thursday night, partly cloudy. Lows in the mid-60s. Friday, partly sunny with a chance of showers and thunderstorms. Highs in the mid-80s. Chance of rain 40%. Here is the latest National Weather Service forecast for Blair and Bedford counties, including the city of Altoona. Rest of tonight, partly cloudy. A chance of thunderstorms between midnight and 2 a.m. A slight chance of thunderstorms between 2 a.m. and 4 a.m. A slight chance of showers after 2 a.m. Some thunderstorms may be severe with damaging winds. Some thunderstorms may be severe with damaging winds. Lows in the lower 70s. Northwest winds 5 to 10 miles an hour with gusts up to 20 miles an hour. Chance of rain 30%. Saturday, mostly sunny. A slight chance of showers and thunderstorms after 4 p.m. Rainfall amounts less than a tenth of an inch. Highs in the lower 90s. West winds 5 to 10 miles an hour with gusts up to 20 miles an hour. Chance of rain 20%. Saturday night, mostly cloudy. A chance of thunderstorms through midnight. A chance of showers. A slight chance of thunderstorms after midnight. Rainfall amounts less than a tenth of an inch. Lows in the upper 60s. West winds around 5 miles an hour. Gusts up to 20 miles an hour through midnight. Chance of rain 50%. Sunday, mostly cloudy, then becoming partly sunny between 8 a.m. and noon, then becoming mostly cloudy. A chance of showers and a slight chance of thunderstorms in the morning, then showers and a chance of thunderstorms in the afternoon. Rainfall amounts between a quarter and a half inch. Highs in the upper 80s. West winds around 5 miles an hour. Chance of rain 90%. Sunday night, a chance of thunderstorms. Showers through 2 a.m., then a chance of showers after 2 a.m. Rainfall amounts between a quarter and a half inch. Lows in the mid-60s. Southeast winds around 5 miles an hour. Chance of rain 90%.
Here is the latest National Weather Service forecast for Cambria County, including the city of Johnstown. Rest of tonight, mostly cloudy. A chance of showers and thunderstorms likely between midnight and 2 a.m., then a chance of thunderstorms between 2 a.m. and 4 a.m. A slight chance of showers after 2 a.m. Some thunderstorms may be severe with damaging winds. Rainfall amounts less than a tenth of an inch. Lows in the upper 60s. West winds 5 to 10 miles an hour with gusts up to 20 miles an hour. Chance of rain 60%. Saturday, mostly sunny. A chance of showers and thunderstorms after 2 p.m. Rainfall amounts less than a tenth of an inch. Highs in the upper 80s. West winds 5 to 10 miles an hour with gusts up to 20 miles an hour. Chance of rain 50%. Saturday night, mostly cloudy with a chance of showers. A chance of thunderstorms through 2 a.m., then a slight chance of thunderstorms after 2 a.m. Rainfall amounts less than a tenth of an inch. Lows in the upper 60s. West winds around 5 miles an hour. Gusts up to 20 miles an hour through midnight. Chance of rain 50%. Sunday, mostly cloudy, then becoming partly sunny between 8 a.m. and noon, then becoming mostly cloudy. A chance of showers and a slight chance of thunderstorms in the morning, then showers and a chance of thunderstorms in the afternoon. Rainfall amounts between a tenth and a quarter of an inch. Highs in the mid-80s. West winds around 5 miles an hour. Chance of rain 90%. Sunday night, a chance of thunderstorms. Showers through 2 a.m., then showers likely after 2 a.m. Rainfall amounts between a tenth and a quarter of an inch. Lows in the mid-60s. Southeast winds 5 to 10 miles an hour. Chance of rain 90%. And now the extended forecast for South Central Pennsylvania. Monday, showers with thunderstorms likely. Highs in the lower 80s. Chance of rain 90%. Monday night, showers likely and a chance of thunderstorms. Lows in the mid-60s. Chance of rain 70%. Tuesday, showers likely and a chance of thunderstorms. Highs around 80. Chance of rain 70%. Tuesday night, mostly cloudy with a 40% chance of showers. Lows in the mid-60s. Wednesday, partly sunny with a 40% chance of showers. Highs in the lower 80s. Wednesday night, partly cloudy. Lows in the mid-60s. Thursday, mostly sunny with a chance of showers and thunderstorms. Highs in the mid-80s. Chance of rain 40%. Thursday night, partly cloudy. Lows in the mid-60s. Friday, partly sunny with a chance of showers and thunderstorms. Highs in the mid-80s. Chance of rain 40%. The 8 to 14 day outlook, from Saturday, July 11th to Friday, July 17th, calls for above normal temperatures and above normal precipitation. Normal high temperatures across central Pennsylvania during this period range from the upper 70s over the Allegheny Mountains to the mid-80s across the lower Susquehanna Valley. Normal lows range from the mid-50s over the Alleghenies to the mid-60s across the lower Susquehanna Valley. Here are the 1 a.m. conditions in the Altoona area. In Altoona, light rain was falling. The temperature was 74 degrees, the dew point 64, and the relative humidity 71%. The wind was northwest at 21 miles an hour gusting to 46. The pressure was 30.16 inches and rising. Now, a few other local conditions: Johnstown, a thunderstorm 68, Dubois, mostly cloudy 67, La Trobe, mostly cloudy 73, Pittsburgh cloudy 73, Erie, cloudy 74, Bradford partly cloudy 73. To the south and east, York, clear 81, Selins Grove mostly cloudy 78, Harrisburg clear 89, Philadelphia partly cloudy 83, Baltimore partly cloudy 85, Washington D.C. clear 88. Once again, in Altoona it was 74 degrees with light rain. This is NOAA Weather Radio, All Hazards Station WMG 589. 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Here's the hazardous weather outlook for the following counties: Bedford, Blair, and Cambria. For tonight, the probability for widespread hazardous weather is low.
Now the extended outlook for the period Saturday through Thursday. Severe thunderstorms with damaging winds 60 miles per hour or greater and large hail exceeding 1 inch in diameter are possible Saturday and Sunday. Thunderstorms on Saturday, Sunday and Monday could make very heavy rain which may lead to flooding. Dangerous to extreme heat will continue across Pennsylvania through Independence Day, before temperatures gradually decrease back toward normal early July values early next week. Lows overnight will range from the upper 60s across the mountains, to the mid to upper 70s across the southeast. Highs on Saturday will range from the mid 80s across the mountains, to the upper 90s across the southeast. A few rounds of thunderstorms with strong to locally damaging wind gusts and heavy rainfall are possible this afternoon and evening, especially across northern Pennsylvania. Additional strong to severe storms will be possible over the weekend, especially during the afternoon and evening hours. Here is the latest National Weather Service forecast for Blair and Bedford counties, including the city of Altoona. Rest of tonight, partly cloudy. A chance of thunderstorms between midnight and 2 a.m. A slight chance of thunderstorms between 2 a.m. and 4 a.m. A slight chance of showers after 2 a.m. Some thunderstorms may be severe with damaging winds. Some thunderstorms may be severe with damaging winds. Lows in the lower 70s. Northwest winds 5 to 10 miles an hour with gusts up to 20 miles an hour. Chance of rain 30%. Saturday, mostly sunny. A slight chance of showers and thunderstorms after 4 p.m. Rainfall amounts less than a tenth of an inch. Highs in the lower 90s. West winds 5 to 10 miles an hour with gusts up to 20 miles an hour. Chance of rain 20%. Saturday night, mostly cloudy. A chance of thunderstorms through midnight. A chance of showers. A slight chance of thunderstorms after midnight. Rainfall amounts less than a tenth of an inch. Lows in the upper 60s. West winds around 5 miles an hour. Gusts up to 20 miles an hour through midnight. Chance of rain 50%. Sunday, mostly cloudy, then becoming partly sunny between 8 a.m. and noon, then becoming mostly cloudy. A chance of showers and a slight chance of thunderstorms in the morning, then showers and a chance of thunderstorms in the afternoon. Rainfall amounts between a quarter and a half inch. Highs in the upper 80s. West winds around 5 miles an hour. Chance of rain 90%. Sunday night, a chance of thunderstorms. Showers through 2 a.m., then a chance of showers after 2 a.m. Rainfall amounts between a quarter and a half inch. Lows in the mid-60s. Southeast winds around 5 miles an hour. Chance of rain 90%. Here is the latest National Weather Service forecast for Cambria County, including the city of Johnstown. Rest of tonight, mostly cloudy. A chance of showers and thunderstorms likely between midnight and 2 a.m., then a chance of thunderstorms between 2 a.m. and 4 a.m. A slight chance of showers after 2 a.m. Some thunderstorms may be severe with damaging winds. Rainfall amounts less than a tenth of an inch. Lows in the upper 60s. West winds 5 to 10 miles an hour with gusts up to 20 miles an hour. Chance of rain 60%. Saturday, mostly sunny. A chance of showers and thunderstorms after 2 p.m. Rainfall amounts less than a tenth of an inch. Highs in the upper 80s. West winds 5 to 10 miles an hour with gusts up to 20 miles an hour. Chance of rain 50%. Saturday night, mostly cloudy with a chance of showers. A chance of thunderstorms through 2 a.m., then a slight chance of thunderstorms after 2 a.m. Rainfall amounts less than a tenth of an inch. Lows in the upper 60s. West winds around 5 miles an hour. Gusts up to 20 miles an hour through midnight. Chance of rain 50%. Sunday, mostly cloudy, then becoming partly sunny between 8 a.m. and noon, then becoming mostly cloudy. A chance of showers and a slight chance of thunderstorms in the morning, then showers and a chance of thunderstorms in the afternoon. Rainfall amounts between a tenth and a quarter of an inch. Highs in the mid-80s. West winds around 5 miles an hour. Chance of rain 90%. Sunday night, a chance of thunderstorms. Showers through 2 a.m., then showers likely after 2 a.m.
Rainfall amounts between a tenth and a quarter of an inch. Lows in the mid-60s. Southeast winds 5 to 10 miles an hour. Chance of rain 90%. And now the extended forecast for South Central Pennsylvania. Monday, showers with thunderstorms likely. Highs in the lower 80s. Chance of rain 90%. Monday night, showers likely and a chance of thunderstorms. Lows in the mid-60s. Chance of rain 70%. Tuesday, showers likely and a chance of thunderstorms. Highs around 80. Chance of rain 70%. Tuesday night, mostly cloudy with a 40% chance of showers. Lows in the mid-60s. Wednesday, partly sunny with a 40% chance of showers. Highs in the lower 80s. Wednesday night, partly cloudy. Lows in the mid-60s. Thursday, mostly sunny with a chance of showers and thunderstorms. Highs in the mid-80s. Chance of rain 40%. Thursday night, partly cloudy. Lows in the mid-60s. Friday, partly sunny with a chance of showers and thunderstorms. Highs in the mid-80s. Chance of rain 40%. The 8 to 14 day outlook, from Saturday, July 11th to Friday, July 17th, calls for above normal temperatures and above normal precipitation. Normal high temperatures across central Pennsylvania during this period range from the upper 70s over the Allegheny Mountains to the mid-80s across the lower Susquehanna Valley. Normal lows range from the mid-50s over the Alleghenies to the mid-60s across the lower Susquehanna Valley. Here are the 1 a.m. conditions in the Altoona area. In Altoona, light rain was falling. The temperature was 74 degrees, the dew point 64, and the relative humidity 71%. The wind was northwest at 21 miles an hour gusting to 46. The pressure was 30.16 inches and rising. Now, a few other local conditions: Johnstown, a thunderstorm 68, Du Bois, mostly cloudy 67, La Trobe, mostly cloudy 73, Pittsburgh cloudy 73, Erie, cloudy 74, Bradford partly cloudy 73. To the south and east, York, clear 81, Selins Grove mostly cloudy 78, Harrisburg clear 89, Philadelphia partly cloudy 83, Baltimore partly cloudy 85, Washington D.C. clear 88. Once again, in Altoona it was 74 degrees with light rain. This is NOAA Weather Radio, all hazards station WNG 589. 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Here's the hazardous weather outlook for the following counties: Bedford, Blair, and Cambria. For tonight, the probability for widespread hazardous weather is low. And now the extended outlook for the period Saturday through Thursday. Severe thunderstorms with damaging winds 60 miles per hour or greater and large hail exceeding 1 inch in diameter are possible Saturday and Sunday. Thunderstorms on Saturday, Sunday, and Monday could make very heavy rain which may lead to flooding. Dangerous to extreme heat will continue across Pennsylvania through Independence Day, before temperatures gradually decrease back toward normal early July values early next week. Lows overnight will range from the upper 60s across the mountains to the mid to upper 70s across the southeast. Highs on Saturday will range from the mid 80s across the mountains to the upper 90s across the southeast. A few rounds of thunderstorms with strong to locally damaging wind gusts and heavy rainfall are possible this afternoon and evening, especially across northern Pennsylvania. Additional strong to severe storms will be possible over the weekend, especially during the afternoon and evening hours. Here is the latest National Weather Service forecast for Blair and Bedford counties, including the city of Altoona. Rest of tonight, partly cloudy. A chance of thunderstorms between midnight and 2 a.m. A slight chance of thunderstorms between 2 a.m. and 4 a.m. A slight chance of showers after 2 a.m. Some thunderstorms may be severe with damaging winds. Some thunderstorms may be severe with damaging winds. Lows in the lower 70s. Northwest winds 5 to 10 miles an hour with gusts up to 20 miles an hour. Chance of rain 30%. Saturday, mostly sunny. A slight chance of showers and thunderstorms after 4 p.m. Rainfall amounts less than a tenth of an inch. Highs in the lower 90s.
West winds 5 to 10 miles an hour with gusts up to 20 miles an hour. Chance of rain 20%. Saturday night, mostly cloudy. A chance of thunderstorms through midnight. A chance of showers. A slight chance of thunderstorms after midnight. Rainfall amounts less than a tenth of an inch. Lows in the upper 60s. West winds around 5 miles an hour. Gusts up to 20 miles an hour through midnight. Chance of rain 50%. Sunday, mostly cloudy, then becoming partly sunny between 8 a.m. and noon, then becoming mostly cloudy. A chance of showers and a slight chance of thunderstorms in the morning, then showers and a chance of thunderstorms in the afternoon. Rainfall amounts between a quarter and a half inch. Highs in the upper 80s. West winds around 5 miles an hour. Chance of rain 90%. Sunday night, a chance of thunderstorms. Showers through 2 a.m., then a chance of showers after 2 a.m. Rainfall amounts between a quarter and a half inch. Lows in the mid-60s. Southeast winds around 5 miles an hour. Chance of rain 90%. Here is the latest National Weather Service forecast for Cambria County, including the city of Johnstown. Rest of tonight, mostly cloudy. A chance of showers and thunderstorms likely between midnight and 2 a.m., then a chance of thunderstorms between 2 a.m. and 4 a.m. A slight chance of showers after 2 a.m. Some thunderstorms may be severe with damaging winds. Rainfall amounts less than a tenth of an inch. Lows in the upper 60s. West winds 5 to 10 miles an hour with gusts up to 20 miles an hour. Chance of rain 60%. Saturday, mostly sunny. A chance of showers and thunderstorms after 2 p.m. Rainfall amounts less than a tenth of an inch. Highs in the upper 80s. West winds 5 to 10 miles an hour with gusts up to 20 miles an hour. Chance of rain 50%. Saturday night, mostly cloudy with a chance of showers. A chance of thunderstorms through 2 a.m., then a slight chance of thunderstorms after 2 a.m. Rainfall amounts less than a tenth of an inch. Lows in the upper 60s. West winds around 5 miles an hour. Gusts up to 20 miles an hour through midnight. Chance of rain 50%. Sunday, mostly cloudy, then becoming partly sunny between 8 a.m. and noon, then becoming mostly cloudy. A chance of showers and a slight chance of thunderstorms in the morning, then showers and a chance of thunderstorms in the afternoon. Rainfall amounts between a tenth and a quarter of an inch. Highs in the mid-80s. West winds around 5 miles an hour. Chance of rain 90%. Sunday night, a chance of thunderstorms. Showers through 2 a.m., then showers likely after 2 a.m. Rainfall amounts between a tenth and a quarter of an inch. Lows in the mid-60s. Southeast winds 5 to 10 miles an hour. Chance of rain 90%. And now the extended forecast for South Central Pennsylvania. Monday, showers with thunderstorms likely. Highs in the lower 80s. Chance of rain 90%. Monday night, showers likely and a chance of thunderstorms. Lows in the mid-60s. Chance of rain 70%. Tuesday, showers likely and a chance of thunderstorms. Highs around 80. Chance of rain 70%. Tuesday night, mostly cloudy with a 40% chance of showers. Lows in the mid-60s. Wednesday, partly sunny with a 40% chance of showers. Highs in the lower 80s. Wednesday night, partly cloudy. Lows in the mid-60s. Thursday, mostly sunny with a chance of showers and thunderstorms. Highs in the mid-80s. Chance of rain 40%. Thursday night, partly cloudy. Lows in the mid-60s. Friday, partly sunny with a chance of showers and thunderstorms. Highs in the mid-80s. Chance of rain 40%. The 8 to 14 day outlook, from Saturday, July 11th to Friday, July 17th, calls for above normal temperatures and above normal precipitation. Normal high temperatures across central Pennsylvania during this period range from the upper 70s over the Allegheny Mountains to the mid-80s across the lower Susquehanna Valley. Normal lows range from the mid-50s over the Alleghenies to the mid-60s across the lower Susquehanna Valley. Here are the 1 a.m. conditions in the Altoona area.
In Altoona, light rain was falling. The temperature was 74 degrees, the dew point 64, and the relative humidity 71%. The wind was northwest at 21 miles an hour, gusting to 46. The pressure was 30.16 inches and rising. Now, a few other local conditions: Johnstown, a thunderstorm 68, Dubois, mostly cloudy 67, La Trobe, mostly cloudy 73, Pittsburgh cloudy 73, Erie, cloudy 74, Bradford partly cloudy 73. To the south and east, York, clear 81, Selams Grove mostly cloudy 78, Harrisburg clear 89, Philadelphia partly cloudy 83, Baltimore partly cloudy 85, Washington DC clear 88. Once again, in Altoona it was 74 degrees with light rain. This is NOAA Weather Radio, all hazards station WNG 589. 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Here's the hazardous weather outlook for the following counties: Bedford, Blair, and Cambria. For tonight, the probability for widespread hazardous weather is low. And now the extended outlook for the period Saturday through Thursday. Severe thunderstorms with damaging winds 60 miles per hour or greater and large hail exceeding 1 inch in diameter are possible Saturday and Sunday. Thunderstorms on Saturday, Sunday, and Monday could make very heavy rain, which may lead to flooding. Dangerous to extreme heat will continue across Pennsylvania through Independence Day, before temperatures gradually decrease back toward normal early July values early next week. Lows overnight will range from the upper 60s across the mountains, to the mid to upper 70s across the southeast. Highs on Saturday will range from the mid 80s across the mountains, to the upper 90s across the southeast. A few rounds of thunderstorms with strong to locally damaging wind gusts and heavy rainfall are possible this afternoon and evening, especially across northern Pennsylvania. Additional strong to severe storms will be possible over the weekend, especially during the afternoon and evening hours. Here is the latest National Weather Service forecast for Blair and Bedford counties, including the city of Altoona. Rest of tonight, partly cloudy. A chance of thunderstorms between midnight and 2 a.m. A slight chance of thunderstorms between 2 a.m. and 4 a.m. A slight chance of showers after 2 a.m. Some thunderstorms may be severe with damaging winds. Some thunderstorms may be severe with damaging winds. Lows in the lower 70s. Northwest winds 5 to 10 miles an hour with gusts up to 20 miles an hour. Chance of rain 30%. Saturday, mostly sunny. A slight chance of showers and thunderstorms after 4 p.m. Rainfall amounts less than a tenth of an inch. Highs in the lower 90s. West winds 5 to 10 miles an hour with gusts up to 20 miles an hour. Chance of rain 20%. Saturday night, mostly cloudy. A chance of thunderstorms through midnight. A chance of showers. A slight chance of thunderstorms after midnight. Rainfall amounts less than a tenth of an inch. Lows in the upper 60s. West winds around 5 miles an hour. Gusts up to 20 miles an hour through midnight. Chance of rain 50%. Sunday, mostly cloudy, then becoming partly sunny between 8 a.m. and noon, then becoming mostly cloudy. A chance of showers and a slight chance of thunderstorms in the morning, then showers and a chance of thunderstorms in the afternoon. Rainfall amounts between a quarter and a half inch. Highs in the upper 80s. West winds around 5 miles an hour. Chance of rain 90%. Sunday night, a chance of thunderstorms. Showers through 2 a.m., then a chance of showers after 2 a.m. Rainfall amounts between a quarter and a half inch. Lows in the mid-60s. Southeast winds around 5 miles an hour. Chance of rain 90%. Here is the latest National Weather Service forecast for Cambria County, including the city of Johnstown. Rest of tonight, mostly cloudy. A chance of showers and thunderstorms likely between midnight and 2 a.m., then a chance of thunderstorms between 2 a.m. and 4 a.m. A slight chance of showers after 2 a.m. Some thunderstorms may be severe with damaging winds. Rainfall amounts less than a tenth of an inch. Lows in the upper 60s. West winds 5 to 10 miles an hour with gusts up to 20 miles an hour. Chance of rain 60%. Saturday, mostly sunny.
a chance of showers and thunderstorms after 2 p.m. Rainfall amounts less than a tenth of an inch. Highs in the upper 80s. West winds 5 to 10 miles an hour with gusts up to 20 miles an hour. Chance of rain 50%. Saturday night, mostly cloudy with a chance of showers. A chance of thunderstorms through 2 a.m., then a slight chance of thunderstorms after 2 a.m. Rainfall amounts less than a tenth of an inch. Lows in the upper 60s. West winds around 5 miles an hour. Gusts up to 20 miles an hour through midnight. Chance of rain 50%. Sunday, mostly cloudy, then becoming partly sunny between 8 a.m. and noon, then becoming mostly cloudy. A chance of showers and a slight chance of thunderstorms in the morning, then showers and a chance of thunderstorms in the afternoon. Rainfall amounts between a tenth and a quarter of an inch. Highs in the mid-80s. West winds around 5 miles an hour. Chance of rain 90%. Sunday night, a chance of thunderstorms. Showers through 2 a.m., then showers likely after 2 a.m. Rainfall amounts between a tenth and a quarter of an inch. Lows in the mid-60s. Southeast winds 5 to 10 miles an hour. Chance of rain 90%. And now the extended forecast for South Central Pennsylvania. Monday, showers with thunderstorms likely. Highs in the lower 80s. Chance of rain 90%. Monday night, showers likely and a chance of thunderstorms. Lows in the mid-60s. Chance of rain 70%. Tuesday, showers likely and a chance of thunderstorms. Highs around 80. Chance of rain 70%. Tuesday night, mostly cloudy with a 40% chance of showers. Lows in the mid-60s. Wednesday, partly sunny with a 40% chance of showers. Highs in the lower 80s. Wednesday night, partly cloudy. Lows in the mid-60s. Thursday, mostly sunny with a chance of showers and thunderstorms. Highs in the mid-80s. Chance of rain 40%. Thursday night, partly cloudy. Lows in the mid-60s. Friday, partly sunny with a chance of showers and thunderstorms. Highs in the mid-80s. Chance of rain 40%. The 8 to 14 day outlook, from Saturday, July 11th to Friday, July 17th, calls for above normal temperatures and above normal precipitation. Normal high temperatures across central Pennsylvania during this period range from the upper 70s over the Allegheny Mountains to the mid-80s across the lower Susquehanna Valley. Normal lows range from the mid-50s over the Alleghenies to the mid-60s across the lower Susquehanna Valley. Here are the two AM conditions in the Altoona area. The report from Altoona was not available. La Trobe, mostly cloudy 72, Pittsburgh cloudy 73, to the south and east, the report from York was not available. This is NOAA Weather Radio, All Hazards Station WNG 589. 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Here's the hazardous weather outlook for the following counties, Bedford, Blair, and Cambria. For tonight, the probability for widespread hazardous weather is low. And now the extended outlook for the period Saturday through Thursday. Severe thunderstorms with damaging winds 60 miles per hour or greater and large hail exceeding 1 inch in diameter are possible Saturday and Sunday. Thunderstorms on Saturday, Sunday and Monday could make very heavy rain which may lead to flooding. Dangerous to extreme heat will continue across Pennsylvania through Independence Day, before temperatures gradually decrease back toward normal early July values early next week. Lows overnight will range from the upper 60s across the mountains, to the mid to upper 70s across the southeast. Highs on Saturday will range from the mid 80s across the mountains, to the upper 90s across the southeast. A few rounds of thunderstorms with strong to locally damaging wind gusts and heavy rainfall are possible this afternoon and evening, especially across northern Pennsylvania. Additional strong to severe storms will be possible over the weekend, especially during the afternoon and evening hours. Here is the latest National Weather Service forecast for Blair and Bedford counties, including the city of Altoona. Rest of tonight, partly cloudy. A chance of thunderstorms between midnight and 2 a.m. A slight chance of thunderstorms between 2 a.m. and 4 a.m. A slight chance of showers after 2 a.m.
Some thunderstorms may be severe with damaging winds. Some thunderstorms may be severe with damaging winds. Lows in the lower 70s. Northwest winds 5 to 10 miles an hour with gusts up to 20 miles an hour. Chance of rain 30%. Saturday, mostly sunny. A slight chance of showers and thunderstorms after 4 p.m. Rainfall amounts less than a tenth of an inch. Highs in the lower 90s. West winds 5 to 10 miles an hour with gusts up to 20 miles an hour. Chance of rain 20%. Saturday night, mostly cloudy. A chance of thunderstorms through midnight. A chance of showers. A slight chance of thunderstorms after midnight. Rainfall amounts less than a tenth of an inch. Lows in the upper 60s. West winds around 5 miles an hour. Gusts up to 20 miles an hour through midnight. Chance of rain 50%. Sunday, mostly cloudy, then becoming partly sunny between 8 a.m. and noon, then becoming mostly cloudy. A chance of showers and a slight chance of thunderstorms in the morning, then showers and a chance of thunderstorms in the afternoon. Rainfall amounts between a quarter and a half inch. Highs in the upper 80s. West winds around 5 miles an hour. Chance of rain 90%. Sunday night, a chance of thunderstorms. Showers through 2 a.m., then a chance of showers after 2 a.m. Rainfall amounts between a quarter and a half inch. Lows in the mid-60s. Southeast winds around 5 miles an hour. Chance of rain 90%. Here is the latest National Weather Service forecast for Cambria County, including the city of Johnstown. West of tonight, mostly cloudy. A chance of showers and thunderstorms likely between midnight and 2 a.m., then a chance of thunderstorms between 2 a.m. and 4 a.m. A slight chance of showers after 2 a.m. Some thunderstorms may be severe with damaging winds. Rainfall amounts less than a tenth of an inch. Lows in the upper 60s. West winds 5 to 10 miles an hour with gusts up to 20 miles an hour. Chance of rain 60%. Saturday, mostly sunny. A chance of showers and thunderstorms after 2 p.m. Rainfall amounts less than a tenth of an inch. Highs in the upper 80s. West winds 5 to 10 miles an hour with gusts up to 20 miles an hour. Chance of rain 50%. Saturday night, mostly cloudy with a chance of showers. A chance of thunderstorms through 2 a.m., then a slight chance of thunderstorms after 2 a.m. Rainfall amounts less than a tenth of an inch. Lows in the upper 60s. West winds around 5 miles an hour. Gusts up to 20 miles an hour through midnight. Chance of rain 50%. Sunday, mostly cloudy, then becoming partly sunny between 8 a.m. and noon, then becoming mostly cloudy. A chance of showers and a slight chance of thunderstorms in the morning, then showers and a chance of thunderstorms in the afternoon. Rainfall amounts between a tenth and a quarter of an inch. Highs in the mid-80s. West winds around 5 miles an hour. Chance of rain 90%. Sunday night, a chance of thunderstorms. Showers through 2 a.m., then showers likely after 2 a.m. Rainfall amounts between a tenth and a quarter of an inch. Lows in the mid-60s. Southeast winds 5 to 10 miles an hour. Chance of rain 90%. And now the extended forecast for South Central Pennsylvania. Monday, showers with thunderstorms likely. Highs in the lower 80s. Chance of rain 90%. Monday night, showers likely and a chance of thunderstorms. Lows in the mid-60s. Chance of rain 70%. Tuesday, showers likely and a chance of thunderstorms. Highs around 80. Chance of rain 70%. Tuesday night, mostly cloudy with a 40% chance of showers. Lows in the mid-60s. Wednesday, partly sunny with a 40% chance of showers. Highs in the lower 80s. Wednesday night, partly cloudy. Lows in the mid-60s. Thursday, mostly sunny with a chance of showers and thunderstorms. Highs in the mid-80s. Chance of rain 40%. Thursday night, partly cloudy. Lows in the mid-60s. Friday, partly sunny with a chance of showers and thunderstorms. Highs in the mid-80s. Chance of rain 40%.
The 8 to 14 day outlook, from Saturday, July 11th to Friday, July 17th, calls for above normal temperatures and above normal precipitation. Normal high temperatures across central Pennsylvania during this period range from the upper 70s over the Allegheny Mountains to the mid-80s across the lower Susquehanna Valley. Normal lows range from the mid-50s over the Alleghenies to the mid-60s across the lower Susquehanna Valley. Here are the two AM conditions in the Altoona area. In Altoona, it was partly cloudy. The temperature was 69 degrees, the dew point 65, and the relative humidity 86%. The wind was calm. The pressure was 30.11 inches and falling. Now, a few other local conditions: Johnstown, mostly cloudy 66, Dubois, light rain 67, La Trobe, mostly cloudy 72, Pittsburgh, partly cloudy 73, Erie, partly cloudy 73, Bradford, light rain 69. To the south and east, York, clear 80, Selins Grove, mostly cloudy 79, Harrisburg, partly cloudy 86, Philadelphia, partly cloudy 82, Baltimore, partly cloudy 84, Washington, D.C., partly cloudy 87. Once again, in Altoona, it was 69 degrees under partly cloudy skies. This is NOAA Weather Radio, all hazards station WNG 589. 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Here's the hazardous weather outlook for the following counties: Bedford, Blair, and Cambria. For tonight, the probability for widespread hazardous weather is low. And now the extended outlook for the period Saturday through Thursday. Severe thunderstorms with damaging winds 60 miles per hour or greater and large hail exceeding 1 inch in diameter are possible Saturday and Sunday. Thunderstorms on Saturday, Sunday and Monday could make very heavy rain which may lead to flooding. Dangerous to extreme heat will continue across Pennsylvania through Independence Day, before temperatures gradually decrease back toward normal early July values early next week. Lows overnight will range from the upper 60s across the mountains to the mid to upper 70s across the southeast. Highs on Saturday will range from the mid 80s across the mountains to the upper 90s across the southeast. A few rounds of thunderstorms with strong to locally damaging wind gusts and heavy rainfall are possible this afternoon and evening, especially across northern Pennsylvania. Additional strong to severe storms will be possible over the weekend, especially during the afternoon and evening hours. Here is the latest National Weather Service forecast for Blair and Bedford counties, including the city of Altoona. Rest of tonight, partly cloudy. A chance of thunderstorms between midnight and 2 a.m. A slight chance of thunderstorms between 2 a.m. and 4 a.m. A slight chance of showers after 2 a.m. Some thunderstorms may be severe with damaging winds. Some thunderstorms may be severe with damaging winds. Lows in the lower 70s. Northwest winds 5 to 10 miles an hour with gusts up to 20 miles an hour. Chance of rain 30%. Saturday, mostly sunny. A slight chance of showers and thunderstorms after 4 p.m. Rainfall amounts less than a tenth of an inch. Highs in the lower 90s. West winds 5 to 10 miles an hour with gusts up to 20 miles an hour. Chance of rain 20%. Saturday night, mostly cloudy. A chance of thunderstorms through midnight. A chance of showers. A slight chance of thunderstorms after midnight. Rainfall amounts less than a tenth of an inch. Lows in the upper 60s. West winds around 5 miles an hour. Gusts up to 20 miles an hour through midnight. Chance of rain 50%. Sunday, mostly cloudy, then becoming partly sunny between 8 a.m. and noon, then becoming mostly cloudy. A chance of showers and a slight chance of thunderstorms in the morning, then showers and a chance of thunderstorms in the afternoon. Rainfall amounts between a quarter and a half inch. Highs in the upper 80s. West winds around 5 miles an hour. Chance of rain 90%. Sunday night, a chance of thunderstorms. Showers through 2 a.m., then a chance of showers after 2 a.m. Rainfall amounts between a quarter and a half inch. Lows in the mid-60s. Southeast winds around 5 miles an hour. Chance of rain 90%. Here is the latest National Weather Service forecast for Cambria County, including the city of Johnstown. Rest of tonight, mostly cloudy.
a chance of showers and thunderstorms likely between midnight and 2 a.m., then a chance of thunderstorms between 2 a.m. and 4 a.m. A slight chance of showers after 2 a.m. Some thunderstorms may be severe with damaging winds. Rainfall amounts less than a tenth of an inch. Lows in the upper 60s. West winds 5 to 10 miles an hour with gusts up to 20 miles an hour. Chance of rain 60%. Saturday, mostly sunny. A chance of showers and thunderstorms after 2 p.m. Rainfall amounts less than a tenth of an inch. Highs in the upper 80s. West winds 5 to 10 miles an hour with gusts up to 20 miles an hour. Chance of rain 50%. Saturday night, mostly cloudy with a chance of showers. A chance of thunderstorms through 2 a.m., then a slight chance of thunderstorms after 2 a.m. Rainfall amounts less than a tenth of an inch. Lows in the upper 60s. West winds around 5 miles an hour. Gusts up to 20 miles an hour through midnight. Chance of rain 50%. Sunday, mostly cloudy, then becoming partly sunny between 8 a.m. and noon, then becoming mostly cloudy. A chance of showers and a slight chance of thunderstorms in the morning, then showers and a chance of thunderstorms in the afternoon. Rainfall amounts between a tenth and a quarter of an inch. Highs in the mid-80s. West winds around 5 miles an hour. Chance of rain 90%. Sunday night, a chance of thunderstorms. Showers through 2 a.m., then showers likely after 2 a.m. Rainfall amounts between a tenth and a quarter of an inch. Lows in the mid-60s. Southeast winds 5 to 10 miles an hour. Chance of rain 90%. And now the extended forecast for south-central Pennsylvania. Monday, showers with thunderstorms likely. Highs in the lower 80s. Chance of rain 90%. Monday night, showers likely and a chance of thunderstorms. Lows in the mid-60s. Chance of rain 70%. Tuesday, showers likely and a chance of thunderstorms. Highs around 80. Chance of rain 70%. Tuesday night, mostly cloudy with a 40% chance of showers. Lows in the mid-60s. Wednesday, partly sunny with a 40% chance of showers. Highs in the lower 80s. Wednesday night, partly cloudy. Lows in the mid-60s. Thursday, mostly sunny with a chance of showers and thunderstorms. Highs in the mid-80s. Chance of rain 40%. Thursday night, partly cloudy. Lows in the mid-60s. Friday, partly sunny with a chance of showers and thunderstorms. Highs in the mid-80s. Chance of rain 40%. The 8 to 14 day outlook, from Saturday, July 11th to Friday, July 17th, calls for above normal temperatures and above normal precipitation. Normal high temperatures across central Pennsylvania during this period range from the upper 70s over the Allegheny Mountains to the mid-80s across the lower Susquehanna Valley. Normal lows range from the mid-50s over the Alleghenies to the mid-60s across the lower Susquehanna Valley. Here are the 2 a.m. conditions in the Altoona area. In Altoona, it was partly cloudy. The temperature was 69 degrees, the dew point 65, and the relative humidity 86%. The wind was calm. The pressure was 30.11 inches and falling. Now, a few other local conditions: Johnstown, mostly cloudy 66, Dubois, light rain 67, Latrobe, mostly cloudy 72, Pittsburgh, partly cloudy 73, Erie, partly cloudy 73, Bradford, light rain 69. To the south and east, York, clear 80, Selins Grove mostly cloudy 79, Harrisburg partly cloudy 86, Philadelphia partly cloudy 82, Baltimore partly cloudy 84, Washington DC partly cloudy 87. Once again, in Altoona it was 69 degrees under partly cloudy skies. This is NOAA Weather Radio, all hazards station WNG 589. 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Here's the hazardous weather outlook for the following counties: Bedford, Blair, and Cambria. For tonight, the probability for widespread hazardous weather is low. And now the extended outlook for the period Saturday through Thursday.
severe thunderstorms with damaging winds 60 miles per hour or greater and large hail exceeding 1 inch in diameter are possible Saturday and Sunday. Thunderstorms on Saturday, Sunday and Monday could make very heavy rain which may lead to flooding. 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Broadcasts originate from the National Weather Service and State College and are transmitted from the tower facilities provided by the Blair County Emergency Management Agency in Frankstown on a frequency of 162.425 MHz. We are located at Innovation Park in State College. 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Properly set weather radios with the alarm device will alert you when severe weather warnings or watches are issued. Programming on this station will be temporarily changed during severe weather to bring you the latest information. Warnings and safety information from the National Weather Service may someday save your life or protect your property. The Altoona Climate Summary for yesterday, July 3, 2026. Yesterday's high temperature of 93 degrees occurred at 3:22 p.m. This high was 10 degrees above the normal high of 83. Yesterday's low temperature of 72 degrees occurred at 11:59 p.m. This low was 10 degrees above the normal low of 62. 0.01 inches of precipitation fell yesterday, which brings the monthly total to 0.01 inches. This is 0.32 inches below the normal amount of 0.33 inches for July. The total precipitation for the season since June 1st now stands at 3.65 inches, which is 0.10 inches below normal. The total precipitation for the year is now 17.25 inches, which is 0.69 inches below normal. There were no heating degree days yesterday, which is normal. This leaves the monthly total at zero, which is normal. The yearly total since July 1st is zero, which is normal. There were 18 cooling degree days yesterday, which is 11 above normal. This brings the monthly total to 53, which is 32 above normal. The yearly total since January 1st is 265, which is 47 above normal. Yesterday the average wind speed was 6 miles per hour. The normal high temperature for today is 83 degrees, and the normal low is 62. The record high for today is 97, which occurred in 1966, and the record low is 46, which occurred in 1986. Sunrise today is at 5:49 a.m. and sunset is at 8:46 p.m. Dangerous to extreme heat will continue across Pennsylvania through Independence Day, before temperatures gradually decrease back toward normal early July values early next week. Lows overnight will range from the upper 60s across the mountains, to the mid to upper 70s across the southeast. Highs on Saturday will range from the mid 80s across the mountains, to the upper 90s across the southeast. A few rounds of thunderstorms with strong to locally damaging wind gusts and heavy rainfall are possible this afternoon and evening, especially across northern Pennsylvania. Additional strong to severe storms will be possible over the weekend, especially during the afternoon and evening hours. Here is the latest National Weather Service forecast for Blair and Bedford counties, including the city of Altoona. Rest of tonight, partly cloudy. A chance of thunderstorms between midnight and 2 a.m. A slight chance of thunderstorms between 2 a.m. and 4 a.m. A slight chance of showers after 2 a.m. Some thunderstorms may be severe with damaging winds. Some thunderstorms may be severe with damaging winds. Lows in the lower 70s. Northwest winds 5 to 10 miles an hour with gusts up to 20 miles an hour. Chance of rain 30%. Saturday, mostly sunny. A slight chance of showers and thunderstorms after 4 p.m. Rainfall amounts less than a tenth of an inch. Highs in the lower 90s. West winds 5 to 10 miles an hour with gusts up to 20 miles an hour. Chance of rain 20%. Saturday night, mostly cloudy. A chance of thunderstorms through midnight. A chance of showers. A slight chance of thunderstorms after midnight. Rainfall amounts less than a tenth of an inch. Lows in the upper 60s. West winds around 5 miles an hour. Gusts up to 20 miles an hour through midnight. Chance of rain 50%. Sunday, mostly cloudy, then becoming partly sunny between 8 a.m. and noon, then becoming mostly cloudy.
a chance of showers and a slight chance of thunderstorms in the morning, then showers and a chance of thunderstorms in the afternoon. Rainfall amounts between a quarter and a half inch. Highs in the upper 80s. West winds around 5 miles an hour. Chance of rain 90%. Sunday night, a chance of thunderstorms.

2 a.m. Some thunderstorms may be severe with damaging winds. Rainfall amounts less than a tenth of an inch. Lows in the upper 60s. West winds 5 to 10 miles an hour with gusts up to 20 miles an hour. Chance of rain 60%. Saturday, mostly sunny. A chance of showers and thunderstorms after 2 p.m. Rainfall amounts less than a tenth of an inch. Highs in the upper 80s. West winds 5 to 10 miles an hour with gusts up to 20 miles an hour. Chance of rain 50%. Saturday night, mostly cloudy with a chance of showers. A chance of thunderstorms through 2 a.m., then a slight chance of thunderstorms after 2 a.m. Rainfall amounts less than a tenth of an inch. Lows in the upper 60s. West winds around 5 miles an hour. Gusts up to 20 miles an hour through midnight. Chance of rain 50%. Sunday, mostly cloudy, then becoming partly sunny between 8 a.m. and noon, then becoming mostly cloudy. A chance of showers and a slight chance of thunderstorms in the morning, then showers and a chance of thunderstorms in the afternoon. Rainfall amounts between a tenth and a quarter of an inch. Highs in the mid-80s. West winds around 5 miles an hour. Chance of rain 90%. Sunday night, a chance of thunderstorms. Showers through 2 a.m., then showers likely after 2 a.m. Rainfall amounts between a tenth and a quarter of an inch. Lows in the mid-60s. Southeast winds 5 to 10 miles an hour. Chance of rain 90%. And now the extended forecast for South Central Pennsylvania. Monday, showers with thunderstorms likely. Highs in the lower 80s. Chance of rain 90%. Monday night, showers likely and a chance of thunderstorms. Lows in the mid-60s. Chance of rain 70%. Tuesday, showers likely and a chance of thunderstorms. Highs around 80. Chance of rain 70%. Tuesday night, mostly cloudy with a 40% chance of showers. Lows in the mid-60s. Wednesday, partly sunny with a 40% chance of showers. Highs in the lower 80s. Wednesday night, partly cloudy. Lows in the mid-60s. Thursday, mostly sunny with a chance of showers and thunderstorms. Highs in the mid-80s. Chance of rain 40%. Thursday night, partly cloudy. Lows in the mid-60s. Friday, partly sunny with a chance of showers and thunderstorms. Highs in the mid-80s. Chance of rain 40%. The 8 to 14 day outlook, from Saturday, July 11th to Friday, July 17th, calls for above normal temperatures and above normal precipitation. Normal high temperatures across central Pennsylvania during this period range from the upper 70s over the Allegheny Mountains to the mid-80s across the lower Susquehanna Valley. Normal lows range from the mid-50s over the Alleghenies to the mid-60s across the lower Susquehanna Valley. Here are the two AM conditions in the Altoona area. In Altoona, it was partly cloudy. The temperature was 69 degrees, the dew point 65, and the relative humidity 86%. The wind was calm. The pressure was 30.11 inches and falling. Now, a few other local conditions: Johnstown, mostly cloudy 66, DuBois, light rain 67, Latrobe, mostly cloudy 72, Pittsburgh, partly cloudy 73, Erie, partly cloudy 73, Bradford, light rain 69. To the south and east, York, clear 80, Selins Grove mostly cloudy 79, Harrisburg partly cloudy 86, Philadelphia partly cloudy 82, Baltimore partly cloudy 84, Washington DC partly cloudy 87. Once again, in Altoona it was 69 degrees under partly cloudy skies. This is NOAA Weather Radio, all hazards station WNG 589. 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Here's the hazardous weather outlook for the following counties: Bedford, Blair, and Cambria. For tonight, the probability for widespread hazardous weather is low. And now the extended outlook for the period Saturday through Thursday. Severe thunderstorms with damaging winds 60 miles per hour or greater and large hail exceeding 1 inch in diameter are possible Saturday and Sunday. Thunderstorms on Saturday, Sunday and Monday could make very heavy rain, which may lead to flooding,

The Altoona climate summary for yesterday, July 3, 2026. Yesterday's high temperature of 93 degrees occurred at 3:22 p.m. This high was 10 degrees above the normal high of 83. Yesterday's low temperature of 72 degrees occurred at 11:59 p.m. This low was 10 degrees above the normal low of 62. 0.01 inches of precipitation fell yesterday, which brings the monthly total to 0.01 inches. This is 0.32 inches below the normal amount of 0.33 inches for July. The total precipitation for the season since June 1st now stands at 3.65 inches, which is 0.10 inches below normal. The total precipitation for the year is now 17.25 inches, which is 0.69 inches below normal. There were no heating degree days yesterday, which is normal. This leaves the monthly total at zero, which is normal. The yearly total since July 1st is zero, which is normal. There were 18 cooling degree days yesterday, which is 11 above normal. This brings the monthly total to 53, which is 32 above normal. The yearly total since January 1st is 265, which is 47 above normal. Yesterday the average wind speed was 6 miles per hour. The normal high temperature for today is 83 degrees, and the normal low is 62. The record high for today is 97, which occurred in 1966, and the record low is 46, which occurred in 1986. Sunrise today is at 5:49 a.m. and sunset is at 8:46 p.m. Dangerous to extreme heat will continue across Pennsylvania through Independence Day, before temperatures gradually decrease back toward normal early July values early next week. Lows overnight will range from the upper 60s across the mountains, to the mid to upper 70s across the southeast. Highs on Saturday will range from the mid 80s across the mountains, to the upper 90s across the southeast. A few rounds of thunderstorms with strong to locally damaging wind gusts and heavy rainfall are possible this afternoon and evening, especially across northern Pennsylvania. Additional strong to severe storms will be possible over the weekend, especially during the afternoon and evening hours. Here is the latest National Weather Service forecast for Blair and Bedford counties, including the city of Altoona. Rest of tonight, partly cloudy. A chance of thunderstorms between midnight and 2 a.m. A slight chance of thunderstorms between 2 a.m. and 4 a.m. A slight chance of showers after 2 a.m. Some thunderstorms may be severe with damaging winds. Lows in the lower 70s. Northwest winds 5 to 10 miles an hour with gusts up to 20 miles an hour. Chance of rain 30%. Saturday, mostly sunny. A slight chance of showers and thunderstorms after 4 p.m. Rainfall amounts less than a tenth of an inch. Highs in the lower 90s. West winds 5 to 10 miles an hour with gusts up to 20 miles an hour. Chance of rain 20%. Saturday night, mostly cloudy. A chance of thunderstorms through midnight. A chance of showers. A slight chance of thunderstorms after midnight. Rainfall amounts less than a tenth of an inch. Lows in the upper 60s. West winds around 5 miles an hour. Gusts up to 20 miles an hour through midnight. Chance of rain 50%. Sunday, mostly cloudy, then becoming partly sunny between 8 a.m. and noon, then becoming mostly cloudy. A chance of showers and a slight chance of thunderstorms in the morning, then showers and a chance of thunderstorms in the afternoon. Rainfall amounts between a quarter and a half inch. Highs in the upper 80s. West winds around 5 miles an hour. Chance of rain 90%. Sunday night, a chance of thunderstorms. Showers through 2 a.m., then a chance of showers after 2 a.m. Rainfall amounts between a quarter and a half inch. Lows in the mid-60s. Southeast winds around 5 miles an hour. Chance of rain 90%. Here is the latest National Weather Service forecast for Cambria County, including the city of Johnstown. Rest of tonight, mostly cloudy. A chance of showers and thunderstorms likely between midnight and 2 a.m., then a chance of thunderstorms between 2 a.m. and 4 a.m. A slight chance of showers after 2 a.m. Some thunderstorms may be severe with damaging winds. Rainfall amounts less than a tenth of an inch. Lows in the upper 60s.
West winds 5 to 10 miles an hour with gusts up to 20 miles an hour. Chance of rain 60%. Saturday, mostly sunny. A chance of showers and thunderstorms after 2 p.m. Rainfall amounts less than a tenth of an inch. Highs in the upper 80s. West winds 5 to 10 miles an hour with gusts up to 20 miles an hour. Chance of rain 50%. Saturday night, mostly cloudy with a chance of showers. A chance of thunderstorms through 2 a.m., then a slight chance of thunderstorms after 2 a.m. Rainfall amounts less than a tenth of an inch. Lows in the upper 60s. West winds around 5 miles an hour. Gusts up to 20 miles an hour through midnight. Chance of rain 50%. Sunday, mostly cloudy, then becoming partly sunny between 8 a.m. and noon, then becoming mostly cloudy. A chance of showers and a slight chance of thunderstorms in the morning, then showers and a chance of thunderstorms in the afternoon. Rainfall amounts between a tenth and a quarter of an inch. Highs in the mid-80s. West winds around 5 miles an hour. Chance of rain 90%. Sunday night, a chance of thunderstorms. Showers through 2 a.m., then showers likely after 2 a.m. Rainfall amounts between a tenth and a quarter of an inch. Lows in the mid-60s. Southeast winds 5 to 10 miles an hour. Chance of rain 90%. And now the extended forecast for South Central Pennsylvania. Monday, showers with thunderstorms likely. Highs in the lower 80s. Chance of rain 90%. Monday night, showers likely and a chance of thunderstorms. Lows in the mid-60s. Chance of rain 70%. Tuesday, showers likely and a chance of thunderstorms. Highs around 80. Chance of rain 70%. Tuesday night, mostly cloudy with a 40% chance of showers. Lows in the mid-60s. Wednesday, partly sunny with a 40% chance of showers. Highs in the lower 80s. Wednesday night, partly cloudy. Lows in the mid-60s. Thursday, mostly sunny with a chance of showers and thunderstorms. Highs in the mid-80s. Chance of rain 40%. Thursday night, partly cloudy. Lows in the mid-60s. Friday, partly sunny with a chance of showers and thunderstorms. Highs in the mid-80s. Chance of rain 40%. The 8 to 14 day outlook, from Saturday, July 11th to Friday, July 17th, calls for above normal temperatures and above normal precipitation. Normal high temperatures across central Pennsylvania during this period range from the upper 70s over the Allegheny Mountains to the mid-80s across the lower Susquehanna Valley. Normal lows range from the mid-50s over the Alleghenies to the mid-60s across the lower Susquehanna Valley. Here are the two AM conditions in the Altoona area. In Altoona, it was partly cloudy. The temperature was 69 degrees, the dew point 65, and the relative humidity 86%. The wind was calm. The pressure was 30.11 inches and falling. Now, a few other local conditions: Johnstown, mostly cloudy 66, Dubois, light rain 67, La Trobe, mostly cloudy 72, Pittsburgh partly cloudy 73, Erie, partly cloudy 73, Bradford light rain 69. To the south and east, York, clear 80, Selins Grove mostly cloudy 79, Harrisburg partly cloudy 86, Philadelphia partly cloudy 82, Baltimore partly cloudy 84, Washington D.C. partly cloudy 87. Once again, in Altoona it was 69 degrees under partly cloudy skies. This is NOAA Weather Radio, all hazards station WNG 589. 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Here's the hazardous weather outlook for the following counties: Bedford, Blair, and Cambria. For tonight, the probability for widespread hazardous weather is low. And now the extended outlook for the period Saturday through Thursday. Severe thunderstorms with damaging winds 60 miles per hour or greater and large hail exceeding 1 inch in diameter are possible Saturday and Sunday. Thunderstorms on Saturday, Sunday and Monday could make very heavy rain which may lead to flooding. The Altoona climate summary for yesterday, July 3, 2026. Yesterday's high temperature of 93 degrees occurred at 3:22 p.m.
This high was 10 degrees above the normal high of 83. Yesterday's low temperature of 72 degrees occurred at 11:59 p.m. This low was 10 degrees above the normal low of 62. 0.01 inches of precipitation fell yesterday, which brings the monthly total to 0.01 inches. This is 0.32 inches below the normal amount of 0.33 inches for July. The total precipitation for the season since June 1st now stands at 3.65 inches, which is 0.10 inches below normal. The total precipitation for the year is now 17.25 inches, which is 0.69 inches below normal. There were no heating degree days yesterday, which is normal. This leaves the monthly total at zero, which is normal. The yearly total since July 1st is zero, which is normal. There were 18 cooling degree days yesterday, which is 11 above normal. This brings the monthly total to 53, which is 32 above normal. The yearly total since January 1st is 265, which is 47 above normal. Yesterday the average wind speed was 6 miles per hour. The normal high temperature for today is 83 degrees, and the normal low is 62. The record high for today is 97, which occurred in 1966, and the record low is 46, which occurred in 1986. Sunrise today is at 5:49 a.m. and sunset is at 8:46 p.m. Dangerous to extreme heat will continue across Pennsylvania through Independence Day, before temperatures gradually decrease back toward normal early July values early next week. Lows overnight will range from the upper 60s across the mountains, to the mid to upper 70s across the southeast. Highs on Saturday will range from the mid 80s across the mountains, to the upper 90s across the southeast. A few rounds of thunderstorms with strong to locally damaging wind gusts and heavy rainfall are possible this afternoon and evening, especially across northern Pennsylvania. Additional strong to severe storms will be possible over the weekend, especially during the afternoon and evening hours. Here is the latest National Weather Service forecast for Blair and Bedford counties, including the city of Altoona. Rest of tonight, partly cloudy. A chance of thunderstorms between midnight and 2 a.m. A slight chance of thunderstorms between 2 a.m. and 4 a.m. A slight chance of showers after 2 a.m. Some thunderstorms may be severe with damaging winds. Some thunderstorms may be severe with damaging winds. Lows in the lower 70s. Northwest winds 5 to 10 miles an hour with gusts up to 20 miles an hour. Chance of rain 30%. Saturday, mostly sunny. A slight chance of showers and thunderstorms after 4 p.m. Rainfall amounts less than a tenth of an inch. Highs in the lower 90s. West winds 5 to 10 miles an hour with gusts up to 20 miles an hour. Chance of rain 20%. Saturday night, mostly cloudy. A chance of thunderstorms through midnight. A chance of showers. A slight chance of thunderstorms after midnight. Rainfall amounts less than a tenth of an inch. Lows in the upper 60s. West winds around 5 miles an hour. Gusts up to 20 miles an hour through midnight. Chance of rain 50%. Sunday, mostly cloudy, then becoming partly sunny between 8 a.m. and noon, then becoming mostly cloudy. A chance of showers and a slight chance of thunderstorms in the morning, then showers and a chance of thunderstorms in the afternoon. Rainfall amounts between a quarter and a half inch. Highs in the upper 80s. West winds around 5 miles an hour. Chance of rain 90%. Sunday night, a chance of thunderstorms. Showers through 2 a.m., then a chance of showers after 2 a.m. Rainfall amounts between a quarter and a half inch. Lows in the mid-60s. Southeast winds around 5 miles an hour. Chance of rain 90%. Here is the latest National Weather Service forecast for Cambria County, including the city of Johnstown. Rest of tonight, mostly cloudy. A chance of showers and thunderstorms likely between midnight and 2 a.m., then a chance of thunderstorms between 2 a.m. and 4 a.m. A slight chance of showers after 2 a.m. Some thunderstorms may be severe with damaging winds. Rainfall amounts less than a tenth of an inch. Lows in the upper 60s. West winds 5 to 10 miles an hour with gusts up to 20 miles an hour. Chance of rain 60%. Saturday, mostly sunny.
a chance of showers and thunderstorms after 2 p.m. Rainfall amounts less than a tenth of an inch. Highs in the upper 80s. West winds 5 to 10 miles an hour with gusts up to 20 miles an hour. Chance of rain 50%. Saturday night, mostly cloudy with a chance of showers. A chance of thunderstorms through 2 a.m., then a slight chance of thunderstorms after 2 a.m. Rainfall amounts less than a tenth of an inch. Lows in the upper 60s. West winds around 5 miles an hour. Gusts up to 20 miles an hour through midnight. Chance of rain 50%. Sunday, mostly cloudy, then becoming partly sunny between 8 a.m. and noon, then becoming mostly cloudy. A chance of showers and a slight chance of thunderstorms in the morning, then showers and a chance of thunderstorms in the afternoon. Rainfall amounts between a tenth and a quarter of an inch. Highs in the mid-80s. West winds around 5 miles an hour. Chance of rain 90%. Sunday night, a chance of thunderstorms. Showers through 2 a.m., then showers likely after 2 a.m. Rainfall amounts between a tenth and a quarter of an inch. Lows in the mid-60s. Southeast winds 5 to 10 miles an hour. Chance of rain 90%. And now the extended forecast for South Central Pennsylvania. Monday, showers with thunderstorms likely. Highs in the lower 80s. Chance of rain 90%. Monday night, showers likely and a chance of thunderstorms. Lows in the mid-60s. Chance of rain 70%. Tuesday, showers likely and a chance of thunderstorms. Highs around 80. Chance of rain 70%. Tuesday night, mostly cloudy with a 40% chance of showers. Lows in the mid-60s. Wednesday, partly sunny with a 40% chance of showers. Highs in the lower 80s. Wednesday night, partly cloudy. Lows in the mid-60s. Thursday, mostly sunny with a chance of showers and thunderstorms. Highs in the mid-80s. Chance of rain 40%. Thursday night, partly cloudy. Lows in the mid-60s. Friday, partly sunny with a chance of showers and thunderstorms. Highs in the mid-80s. Chance of rain 40%. The 8 to 14 day outlook, from Saturday, July 11th to Friday, July 17th, calls for above normal temperatures and above normal precipitation. Normal high temperatures across central Pennsylvania during this period range from the upper 70s over the Allegheny Mountains to the mid-80s across the lower Susquehanna Valley. Normal lows range from the mid-50s over the Alleghenies to the mid-60s across the lower Susquehanna Valley. Here are the two AM conditions in the Altoona area. In Altoona, it was partly cloudy. The temperature was 69 degrees, the dew point 65, and the relative humidity 86%. The wind was calm. The pressure was 30.11 inches and falling. Now, a few other local conditions: Johnstown, mostly cloudy 66, Dubois, light rain 67, Latrobe, mostly cloudy 72, Pittsburgh, partly cloudy 73, Erie, partly cloudy 73, Bradford, light rain 69. To the south and east, York, clear 80, Selins Grove, mostly cloudy 79, Harrisburg, partly cloudy 86, Philadelphia, partly cloudy 82, Baltimore, partly cloudy 84, Washington, D.C., partly cloudy 87. Once again, in Altoona, it was 69 degrees under partly cloudy skies. This is NOAA Weather Radio, All Hazards Station WNG 589. 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Here's the hazardous weather outlook for the following counties: Bedford, Blair, and Cambria. For tonight, the probability for widespread hazardous weather is low. And now the extended outlook for the period Saturday through Thursday. Severe thunderstorms with damaging winds 60 miles per hour or greater and large hail exceeding 1 inch in diameter are possible Saturday and Sunday. Thunderstorms on Saturday, Sunday and Monday could make very heavy rain which may lead to flooding. The Altoona Climate Summary for yesterday, July 3, 2026. Yesterday's high temperature of 93 degrees occurred at 3:22 p.m. This high was 10 degrees above the normal high of 83. Yesterday's low temperature of 72 degrees occurred at 11:59 p.m.
This low was 10 degrees above the normal low of 62. 0.01 inches of precipitation fell yesterday, which brings the monthly total to 0.01 inches. This is 0.32 inches below the normal amount of 0.33 inches for July. The total precipitation for the season since June 1st now stands at 3.65 inches, which is 0.10 inches below normal. The total precipitation for the year is now 17.25 inches, which is 0.69 inches below normal. There were no heating degree days yesterday, which is normal. This leaves the monthly total at zero, which is normal. The yearly total since July 1st is zero, which is normal. There were 18 cooling degree days yesterday, which is 11 above normal. This brings the monthly total to 53, which is 32 above normal. The yearly total since January 1st is 265, which is 47 above normal. Yesterday the average wind speed was 6 miles per hour. The normal high temperature for today is 83 degrees, and the normal low is 62. The record high for today is 97, which occurred in 1966, and the record low is 46, which occurred in 1986. Sunrise today is at 5:49 a.m. and sunset is at 8:46 p.m. Dangerous to extreme heat will continue across Pennsylvania through Independence Day, before temperatures gradually decrease back toward normal early July values early next week. Lows overnight will range from the upper 60s across the mountains, to the mid to upper 70s across the southeast. Highs on Saturday will range from the mid 80s across the mountains, to the upper 90s across the southeast. A few rounds of thunderstorms with strong to locally damaging wind gusts and heavy rainfall are possible this afternoon and evening, especially across northern Pennsylvania. Additional strong to severe storms will be possible over the weekend, especially during the afternoon and evening hours. Here is the latest National Weather Service forecast for Blair and Bedford counties, including the city of Altoona. Rest of tonight, partly cloudy. A chance of thunderstorms between midnight and 2 a.m. A slight chance of thunderstorms between 2 a.m. and 4 a.m. A slight chance of showers after 2 a.m. Some thunderstorms may be severe with damaging winds. Lows in the lower 70s. Northwest winds 5 to 10 miles an hour with gusts up to 20 miles an hour. Chance of rain 30%. Saturday, mostly sunny. A slight chance of showers and thunderstorms after 4 p.m. Rainfall amounts less than a tenth of an inch. Highs in the lower 90s. West winds 5 to 10 miles an hour with gusts up to 20 miles an hour. Chance of rain 20%. Saturday night, mostly cloudy. A chance of thunderstorms through midnight. A chance of showers. A slight chance of thunderstorms after midnight. Rainfall amounts less than a tenth of an inch. Lows in the upper 60s. West winds around 5 miles an hour. Gusts up to 20 miles an hour through midnight. Chance of rain 50%. Sunday, mostly cloudy, then becoming partly sunny between 8 a.m. and noon, then becoming mostly cloudy. A chance of showers and a slight chance of thunderstorms in the morning, then showers and a chance of thunderstorms in the afternoon. Rainfall amounts between a quarter and a half inch. Highs in the upper 80s. West winds around 5 miles an hour. Chance of rain 90%. Sunday night, a chance of thunderstorms. Showers through 2 a.m., then a chance of showers after 2 a.m. Rainfall amounts between a quarter and a half inch. Lows in the mid-60s. Southeast winds around 5 miles an hour. Chance of rain 90%. Here is the latest National Weather Service forecast for Cambria County, including the city of Johnstown. Rest of tonight, mostly cloudy. A chance of showers and thunderstorms likely between midnight and 2 a.m., then a chance of thunderstorms between 2 a.m. and 4 a.m. A slight chance of showers after 2 a.m. Some thunderstorms may be severe with damaging winds. Rainfall amounts less than a tenth of an inch. Lows in the upper 60s. West winds 5 to 10 miles an hour with gusts up to 20 miles an hour. Chance of rain 60%. Saturday, mostly sunny. A chance of showers and thunderstorms after 2 p.m. Rainfall amounts less than a tenth of an inch. Highs in the upper 80s.
West winds 5 to 10 miles an hour with gusts up to 20 miles an hour. Chance of rain 50%. Saturday night, mostly cloudy with a chance of showers. A chance of thunderstorms through 2 a.m., then a slight chance of thunderstorms after 2 a.m. Rainfall amounts less than a tenth of an inch. Lows in the upper 60s. West winds around 5 miles an hour. Gusts up to 20 miles an hour through midnight. Chance of rain 50%. Sunday, mostly cloudy, then becoming partly sunny between 8 a.m. and noon, then becoming mostly cloudy. A chance of showers and a slight chance of thunderstorms in the morning, then showers and a chance of thunderstorms in the afternoon. Rainfall amounts between a tenth and a quarter of an inch. Highs in the mid-80s. West winds around 5 miles an hour. Chance of rain 90%. Sunday night, a chance of thunderstorms. Showers through 2 a.m., then showers likely after 2 a.m. Rainfall amounts between a tenth and a quarter of an inch. Lows in the mid-60s. Southeast winds 5 to 10 miles an hour. Chance of rain 90%. And now the extended forecast for South Central Pennsylvania. Monday, showers with thunderstorms likely. Highs in the lower 80s. Chance of rain 90%. Monday night, showers likely and a chance of thunderstorms. Lows in the mid-60s. Chance of rain 70%. Tuesday, showers likely and a chance of thunderstorms. Highs around 80. Chance of rain 70%. Tuesday night, mostly cloudy with a 40% chance of showers. Lows in the mid-60s. Wednesday, partly sunny with a 40% chance of showers. Highs in the lower 80s. Wednesday night, partly cloudy. Lows in the mid-60s. Thursday, mostly sunny with a chance of showers and thunderstorms. Highs in the mid-80s. Chance of rain 40%. Thursday night, partly cloudy. Lows in the mid-60s. Friday, partly sunny with a chance of showers and thunderstorms. Highs in the mid-80s. Chance of rain 40%. The 8 to 14 day outlook, from Saturday, July 11th to Friday, July 17th, calls for above normal temperatures and above normal precipitation. Normal high temperatures across central Pennsylvania during this period range from the upper 70s over the Allegheny Mountains to the mid-80s across the lower Susquehanna Valley. Normal lows range from the mid-50s over the Alleghenies to the mid-60s across the lower Susquehanna Valley. Here are the two AM conditions in the Altoona area. In Altoona, it was partly cloudy. The temperature was 69 degrees, the dew point 65, and the relative humidity 86%. The wind was calm. The pressure was 30.11 inches and falling. Now, a few other local conditions: Johnstown, mostly cloudy 66, DuBois, light rain 67, La Trobe, mostly cloudy 72, Pittsburgh partly cloudy 73, Erie, partly cloudy 73, Bradford light rain 69. To the south and east, York, clear 80, Selins Grove mostly cloudy 79, Harrisburg partly cloudy 86, Philadelphia partly cloudy 82, Baltimore partly cloudy 84, Washington D.C. partly cloudy 87. Once again, in Altoona it was 69 degrees under partly cloudy skies. This is NOAA Weather Radio, all hazards station WNG589. 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Here's the hazardous weather outlook for the following counties: Bedford, Blair, and Cambria. For tonight, the probability for widespread hazardous weather is low. And now the extended outlook for the period Saturday through Thursday. Severe thunderstorms with damaging winds 60 miles per hour or greater and large hail exceeding 1 inch in diameter are possible Saturday and Sunday. Thunderstorms on Saturday, Sunday and Monday could make very heavy rain which may lead to flooding. The Altoona Climate Summary for yesterday, July 3, 2026. Yesterday's high temperature of 93 degrees occurred at 3:22 p.m. This high was 10 degrees above the normal high of 83. Yesterday's low temperature of 72 degrees occurred at 11:59 p.m. This low was 10 degrees above the normal low of 62. 0.01 inches of precipitation fell yesterday, which brings the monthly total to 0.01 inches.
This is 0.32 inches below the normal amount of 0.33 inches for July. The total precipitation for the season since June 1st now stands at 3.65 inches, which is 0.10 inches below normal. The total precipitation for the year is now 17.25 inches, which is 0.69 inches below normal. There were no heating degree days yesterday, which is normal. This leaves the monthly total at 0, which is normal. The yearly total since July 1st is 0, which is normal. There were 18 cooling degree days yesterday, which is 11 above normal. This brings the monthly total to 53, which is 32 above normal. The yearly total since January 1st is 265, which is 47 above normal. Yesterday the average wind speed was 6 miles per hour. The normal high temperature for today is 83 degrees, and the normal low is 62. The record high for today is 97, which occurred in 1966, and the record low is 46, which occurred in 1986. Sunrise today is at 5:49 a.m. and sunset is at 8:46 p.m. Dangerous to extreme heat will continue across Pennsylvania through Independence Day, before temperatures gradually decrease back toward normal early July values early next week. Lows overnight will range from the upper 60s across the mountains, to the mid to upper 70s across the southeast. Highs on Saturday will range from the mid 80s across the mountains, to the upper 90s across the southeast. A few rounds of thunderstorms with strong to locally damaging wind gusts and heavy rainfall are possible this afternoon and evening, especially across northern Pennsylvania. Additional strong to severe storms will be possible over the weekend, especially during the afternoon and evening hours. Here is the latest National Weather Service forecast for Blair and Bedford counties, including the city of Altoona. Rest of tonight, partly cloudy. A slight chance of thunderstorms between 2 a.m. and 4 a.m., then a slight chance of showers after 4 a.m. Some thunderstorms may be severe with damaging winds. Near steady temperature in the lower 70s. West winds around 5 miles an hour. Chance of rain 20%. Saturday, mostly sunny. A slight chance of showers and thunderstorms after 4 p.m. Rainfall amounts less than a tenth of an inch. Highs in the lower 90s. West winds 5 to 10 miles an hour with gusts up to 25 miles an hour. Chance of rain 20%. Saturday night, partly cloudy through 10 p.m., then becoming mostly cloudy. A slight chance of showers and thunderstorms through 10 p.m., then a chance of showers and thunderstorms between 10 p.m. and 2 a.m. A slight chance of showers after 2 a.m. Lows in the upper 60s. West winds 5 to 10 miles an hour. Chance of rain 50%. Sunday, partly sunny through 2 p.m., then becoming mostly cloudy. A slight chance of showers and thunderstorms in the morning, then showers with thunderstorms likely in the afternoon. Rainfall amounts between a quarter and a half inch. Highs in the mid-80s. Southwest winds around 5 miles an hour. Chance of rain 90%. Sunday night, a chance of thunderstorms through midnight. Showers. A slight chance of thunderstorms after midnight. Rainfall amounts between a quarter and a half inch. Lows in the mid-60s. East winds around 5 miles an hour. Chance of rain 90%. Here is the latest National Weather Service forecast for Cambria County, including the city of Johnstown. Rest of tonight, a chance of thunderstorms between 2 a.m. and 4 a.m. Mostly cloudy with a slight chance of showers. Some thunderstorms may be severe with damaging winds. Rainfall amounts less than a tenth of an inch. Near steady temperature in the mid-60s. West winds 5 to 10 miles an hour with gusts up to 20 miles an hour. Chance of rain 30%. Saturday, mostly sunny. A slight chance of showers and thunderstorms after 4 p.m. Rainfall amounts less than a tenth of an inch. Highs in the upper 80s. West winds 10 to 15 miles an hour with gusts up to 25 miles an hour. Chance of rain 20%. Saturday night, mostly cloudy. A chance of showers and thunderstorms through 2 a.m., then a slight chance of showers between 2 a.m. and 4 a.m. A chance of showers after 4 a.m. Rainfall amounts less than a tenth of an inch. Lows in the upper 60s. Southwest winds 5 to 10 miles an hour.
chance of rain 50%. Sunday, partly sunny in the morning, then becoming mostly cloudy. A chance of showers and a slight chance of thunderstorms in the morning, then showers and a chance of thunderstorms in the afternoon. Rainfall amounts between a quarter and a half inch. Highs in the lower 80s. West winds around 5 miles an hour. Chance of rain 90%. Sunday night, a chance of thunderstorms through midnight. Showers. A slight chance of thunderstorms after midnight. Rainfall amounts between a quarter and a half inch. Lows in the mid-60s. Southeast winds around 5 miles an hour. Chance of rain 90%. And now the extended forecast for South Central Pennsylvania. Monday, showers and a chance of thunderstorms. Highs in the upper 70s. Chance of rain 90%. Monday night, showers and a chance of thunderstorms. Lows in the mid-60s. Chance of rain 90%. Tuesday, mostly cloudy with a chance of showers and thunderstorms. Highs in the upper 70s. Chance of rain 50%. Tuesday night, mostly cloudy with a 50% chance of showers. Lows in the mid-60s. Wednesday, partly sunny with a chance of showers and a slight chance of thunderstorms. Highs in the lower 80s. Chance of rain 40%. Wednesday night, partly cloudy. Lows in the mid-60s. Thursday, partly sunny with a chance of showers and thunderstorms. Highs in the mid-80s. Chance of rain 40%. Thursday night, mostly cloudy with a chance of showers. Lows in the mid-60s. Chance of rain 40%. Friday, partly sunny with a chance of showers and thunderstorms. Highs in the mid-80s. Chance of rain 50%. The 8 to 14 day outlook, from Saturday, July 11th to Friday, July 17th, calls for above normal temperatures and above normal precipitation. Normal high temperatures across central Pennsylvania during this period range from the upper 70s over the Allegheny Mountains to the mid-80s across the lower Susquehanna Valley. Normal lows range from the mid-50s over the Alleghenies to the mid-60s across the lower Susquehanna Valley. Here are the 3 a.m. conditions in the Altoona area. In Altoona, it was partly cloudy. The temperature was 66 degrees, the dew point 65, and the relative humidity 96%. The wind was south at 3 miles an hour. The pressure was 30.07 inches and falling. Now, a few other local conditions: Johnstown, partly cloudy 66, Dubois, light rain 65, Latrobe, partly cloudy 72, Pittsburgh, partly cloudy 72, Erie, partly cloudy 72, Bradford, mostly cloudy 67. To the south and east, York, clear 83, Selins Grove, mostly cloudy 74, Harrisburg, partly cloudy 86, Philadelphia, partly cloudy 81, Baltimore, partly cloudy 83, Washington, D.C., partly cloudy 85. Once again, in Altoona, it was 66 degrees under partly cloudy skies. This is NOAA Weather Radio, All Hazards Station WNG 589. 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Here's the hazardous weather outlook for the following counties: Bedford, Blair, and Cambria. For tonight, the probability for widespread hazardous weather is low. And now the extended outlook for the period Saturday through Thursday. Severe thunderstorms with damaging winds 60 miles per hour or greater and large hail exceeding 1 inch in diameter are possible Saturday and Sunday. Thunderstorms on Saturday, Sunday and Monday could make very heavy rain which may lead to flooding. The Altoona Climate Summary for yesterday, July 3, 2026. Yesterday's high temperature of 93 degrees occurred at 3:22 p.m. This high was 10 degrees above the normal high of 83. Yesterday's low temperature of 72 degrees occurred at 11:59 p.m. This low was 10 degrees above the normal low of 62. 0.01 inches of precipitation fell yesterday, which brings the monthly total to 0.01 inches. This is 0.32 inches below the normal amount of 0.33 inches for July. The total precipitation for the season since June 1st now stands at 3.65 inches, which is 0.10 inches below normal. The total precipitation for the year is now 17.25 inches, which is 0.69 inches below normal.
There were no heating degree days yesterday, which is normal. This leaves the monthly total at zero, which is normal. The yearly total since July 1st is zero, which is normal. There were 18 cooling degree days yesterday, which is 11 above normal. This brings the monthly total to 53, which is 32 above normal. The yearly total since January 1st is 265, which is 47 above normal. Yesterday the average wind speed was 6 miles per hour. The normal high temperature for today is 83 degrees, and the normal low is 62. The record high for today is 97, which occurred in 1966, and the record low is 46, which occurred in 1986. Sunrise today is at 5:49 a.m. and sunset is at 8:46 p.m. Dangerous to extreme heat will continue across Pennsylvania through Independence Day, before temperatures gradually decrease back toward normal early July values early next week. Lows overnight will range from the upper 60s across the mountains, to the mid to upper 70s across the southeast. Highs on Saturday will range from the mid 80s across the mountains, to the upper 90s across the southeast. A few rounds of thunderstorms with strong to locally damaging wind gusts and heavy rainfall are possible this afternoon and evening, especially across northern Pennsylvania. Additional strong to severe storms will be possible over the weekend, especially during the afternoon and evening hours. Here is the latest National Weather Service forecast for Blair and Bedford counties, including the city of Altoona. Rest of tonight, partly cloudy. A slight chance of thunderstorms between 2 a.m. and 4 a.m., then a slight chance of showers after 4 a.m. Some thunderstorms may be severe with damaging winds. Near steady temperature in the lower 70s. West winds around 5 miles an hour. Chance of rain 20%. Saturday, mostly sunny. A slight chance of showers and thunderstorms after 4 p.m. Rainfall amounts less than a tenth of an inch. Highs in the lower 90s. West winds 5 to 10 miles an hour with gusts up to 25 miles an hour. Chance of rain 20%. Saturday night, partly cloudy through 10 p.m., then becoming mostly cloudy. A slight chance of showers and thunderstorms through 10 p.m., then a chance of showers and thunderstorms between 10 p.m. and 2 a.m. A slight chance of showers after 2 a.m. Lows in the upper 60s. West winds 5 to 10 miles an hour. Chance of rain 50%. Sunday, partly sunny through 2 p.m., then becoming mostly cloudy. A slight chance of showers and thunderstorms in the morning, then showers with thunderstorms likely in the afternoon. Rainfall amounts between a quarter and a half inch. Highs in the mid 80s. Southwest winds around 5 miles an hour. Chance of rain 90%. Sunday night, a chance of thunderstorms through midnight. Showers. A slight chance of thunderstorms after midnight. Rainfall amounts between a quarter and a half inch. Lows in the mid 60s. East winds around 5 miles an hour. Chance of rain 90%. Here is the latest National Weather Service forecast for Cambria County, including the city of Johnstown. Rest of tonight, a chance of thunderstorms between 2 a.m. and 4 a.m. Mostly cloudy with a slight chance of showers. Some thunderstorms may be severe with damaging winds. Rainfall amounts less than a tenth of an inch. Near steady temperature in the mid-60s. West winds 5 to 10 miles an hour with gusts up to 20 miles an hour. Chance of rain 30%. Saturday, mostly sunny. A slight chance of showers and thunderstorms after 4 p.m. Rainfall amounts less than a tenth of an inch. Highs in the upper 80s. West winds 10 to 15 miles an hour with gusts up to 25 miles an hour. Chance of rain 20%. Saturday night, mostly cloudy. A chance of showers and thunderstorms through 2 a.m., then a slight chance of showers between 2 a.m. and 4 a.m. A chance of showers after 4 a.m. Rainfall amounts less than a tenth of an inch. Lows in the upper 60s. Southwest winds 5 to 10 miles an hour. Chance of rain 50%. Sunday, partly sunny in the morning, then becoming mostly cloudy. A chance of showers and a slight chance of thunderstorms in the morning, then showers and a chance of thunderstorms in the afternoon. Rainfall amounts between a quarter and a half inch. Highs in the lower 80s. West winds around 5 miles an hour.
chance of rain 90%. Sunday night, a chance of thunderstorms through midnight. Showers. A slight chance of thunderstorms after midnight. Rainfall amounts between a quarter and a half inch. Lows in the mid-60s. Southeast winds around 5 miles an hour. Chance of rain 90%. And now the extended forecast for South Central Pennsylvania. Monday, showers and a chance of thunderstorms. Highs in the upper 70s. Chance of rain 90%. Monday night, showers and a chance of thunderstorms. Lows in the mid-60s. Chance of rain 90%. Tuesday, mostly cloudy with a chance of showers and thunderstorms. Highs in the upper 70s. Chance of rain 50%. Tuesday night, mostly cloudy with a 50% chance of showers. Lows in the mid-60s. Wednesday, partly sunny with a chance of showers and a slight chance of thunderstorms. Highs in the lower 80s. Chance of rain 40%. Wednesday night, partly cloudy. Lows in the mid-60s. Thursday, partly sunny with a chance of showers and thunderstorms. Highs in the mid-80s. Chance of rain 40%. Thursday night, mostly cloudy with a chance of showers. Lows in the mid-60s. Chance of rain 40%. Friday, partly sunny with a chance of showers and thunderstorms. Highs in the mid-80s. Chance of rain 50%. The 8 to 14 day outlook, from Saturday, July 11th to Friday, July 17th, calls for above normal temperatures and above normal precipitation. Normal high temperatures across central Pennsylvania during this period range from the upper 70s over the Allegheny Mountains to the mid-80s across the lower Susquehanna Valley. Normal lows range from the mid-50s over the Alleghenies to the mid-60s across the lower Susquehanna Valley. Here are the 3 a.m. conditions in the Altoona area. In Altoona, it was partly cloudy. The temperature was 66 degrees, the dew point 65, and the relative humidity 96%. The wind was south at 3 miles an hour. The pressure was 30.07 inches and falling. Now, a few other local conditions: Johnstown, partly cloudy 66, Dubois, light rain 65, Latrobe, partly cloudy 72, Pittsburgh, partly cloudy 72, Erie, partly cloudy 72, Bradford, mostly cloudy 67. To the south and east, York, clear 83, Selins Grove mostly cloudy 74, Harrisburg partly cloudy 86, Philadelphia partly cloudy 81, Baltimore partly cloudy 83, Washington DC partly cloudy 85. Once again, in Altoona it was 66 degrees under partly cloudy skies. This is NOAA Weather Radio, all hazards station WNG 589. 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Here's the hazardous weather outlook for the following counties: Bedford, Blair, and Cambria. For tonight, the probability for here's a special weather statement for the following counties: Bedford and Blair. Heat advisory in effect until 8 p.m. this evening. What? Heat index values up to 104. Where? Bedford and Blair counties. When? Until 8 p.m. this evening. Impacts: hot temperatures and high humidity may cause heat illnesses. 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Here's the hazardous weather outlook for the following counties: Bedford, Blair, and Cambria. For tonight, the probability for widespread hazardous weather is low. And now the extended outlook for the period Saturday through Thursday. Severe thunderstorms with damaging winds 60 miles per hour or greater and large hail exceeding 1 inch in diameter are possible Saturday and Sunday. Thunderstorms on Saturday, Sunday and Monday could make very heavy rain which may lead to flooding. The Altoona Climate Summary for yesterday, July 3, 2026. Yesterday's high temperature of 93 degrees occurred at 3:22 p.m. This high was 10 degrees above the normal high of 83. Yesterday's low temperature of 72 degrees occurred at 11:59 p.m. This low was 10 degrees above the normal low of 62. 0.01 inches of precipitation fell yesterday, which brings the monthly total to 0.01 inches.
This is 0.32 inches below the normal amount of 0.33 inches for July. The total precipitation for the season since June 1st now stands at 3.65 inches, which is 0.10 inches below normal. The total precipitation for the year is now 17.25 inches, which is 0.69 inches below normal. There were no heating degree days yesterday, which is normal. This leaves the monthly total at zero, which is normal. The yearly total since July 1st is zero, which is normal. There were 18 cooling degree days yesterday, which is 11 above normal. This brings the monthly total to 53, which is 32 above normal. The yearly total since January 1st is 265, which is 47 above normal. Yesterday the average wind speed was 6 miles per hour. The normal high temperature for today is 83 degrees, and the normal low is 62. The record high for today is 97, which occurred in 1966, and the record low is 46, which occurred in 1986. Sunrise today is at 5:49 a.m. and sunset is at 8:46 p.m. Here's a special weather statement for the following counties, Bedford and Blair. Heat advisory in effect until 8 p.m. this evening. What? Heat index values up to 104. Where? Bedford and Blair counties. When? Until 8 p.m. this evening. Impacts: hot temperatures and high humidity may cause heat illnesses. 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Broadcasts originate from the National Weather Service and State College and are transmitted from the tower facilities provided by the Blair County Emergency Management Agency in Frankstown on a frequency of 162.425 MHz. 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Properly set weather radios, with the alarm device, will alert you when severe weather warnings or watches are issued. Programming on this station will be temporarily changed during severe weather, to bring you the latest information. Warnings and safety information from the National Weather Service may someday save your life or protect your property. Dangerous to extreme heat will continue across Pennsylvania through Independence Day, before temperatures gradually decrease back toward normal early July values early next week. Lows overnight will range from the upper 60s across the mountains, to the mid to upper 70s across the southeast. Highs on Saturday will range from the mid 80s across the mountains, to the upper 90s across the southeast. A few rounds of thunderstorms with strong to locally damaging wind gusts and heavy rainfall are possible this afternoon and evening, especially across northern Pennsylvania. Additional strong to severe storms will be possible over the weekend, especially during the afternoon and evening hours. Here is the latest National Weather Service forecast for Blair and Bedford counties, including the city of Altoona. Rest of tonight, partly cloudy. A slight chance of thunderstorms between 2 a.m. and 4 a.m., then a slight chance of showers after 4 a.m. Some thunderstorms may be severe with damaging winds. Near steady temperature in the lower 70s. West winds around 5 miles an hour. Chance of rain 20%. Saturday, mostly sunny. A slight chance of showers and thunderstorms after 4 p.m. Rainfall amounts less than a tenth of an inch. Highs in the lower 90s. West winds 5 to 10 miles an hour with gusts up to 25 miles an hour. Chance of rain 20%. Saturday night, partly cloudy through 10 p.m., then becoming mostly cloudy. A slight chance of showers and thunderstorms through 10 p.m., then a chance of showers and thunderstorms between 10 p.m. and 2 a.m. A slight chance of showers after 2 a.m. Lows in the upper 60s. West winds 5 to 10 miles an hour. Chance of rain 50%. Sunday, partly sunny through 2 p.m., then becoming mostly cloudy. A slight chance of showers and thunderstorms in the morning, then showers with thunderstorms likely in the afternoon. Rainfall amounts between a quarter and a half inch. Highs in the mid-80s. Southwest winds around 5 miles an hour. Chance of rain 90%. Sunday night, a chance of thunderstorms through midnight. Showers. A slight chance of thunderstorms after midnight. Rainfall amounts between a quarter and a half inch.
lows in the mid-60s. East winds around 5 miles an hour. Chance of rain 90%. Here is the latest National Weather Service forecast for Cambria County, including the city of Johnstown. Rest of tonight, a chance of thunderstorms.

chance of rain 20%. Saturday night, mostly cloudy. A chance of showers and thunderstorms through 2 a.m., then a slight chance of showers between 2 a.m. and 4 a.m. A chance of showers after 4 a.m. Rainfall amounts less than a tenth of an inch. Lows in the upper 60s. Southwest winds 5 to 10 miles an hour. Chance of rain 50%. Sunday, partly sunny in the morning, then becoming mostly cloudy. A chance of showers and a slight chance of thunderstorms in the morning, then showers and a chance of thunderstorms in the afternoon. Rainfall amounts between a quarter and a half inch. Highs in the lower 80s. West winds around 5 miles an hour. Chance of rain 90%. Sunday night, a chance of thunderstorms through midnight. Showers. A slight chance of thunderstorms after midnight. Rainfall amounts between a quarter and a half inch. Lows in the mid-60s. Southeast winds around 5 miles an hour. Chance of rain 90%. And now the extended forecast for South Central Pennsylvania. Monday, showers and a chance of thunderstorms. Highs in the upper 70s. Chance of rain 90%. Monday night, showers and a chance of thunderstorms. Lows in the mid-60s. Chance of rain 90%. Tuesday, mostly cloudy with a chance of showers and thunderstorms. Highs in the upper 70s. Chance of rain 50%. Tuesday night, mostly cloudy with a 50% chance of showers. Lows in the mid-60s. Wednesday, partly sunny with a chance of showers and a slight chance of thunderstorms. Highs in the lower 80s. Chance of rain 40%. Wednesday night, partly cloudy. Lows in the mid-60s. Thursday, partly sunny with a chance of showers and thunderstorms. Highs in the mid-80s. Chance of rain 40%. Thursday night, mostly cloudy with a chance of showers. Lows in the mid-60s. Chance of rain 40%. Friday, partly sunny with a chance of showers and thunderstorms. Highs in the mid-80s. Chance of rain 50%. The 8 to 14 day outlook, from Saturday, July 11th to Friday, July 17th, calls for above normal temperatures and above normal precipitation. Normal high temperatures across central Pennsylvania during this period range from the upper 70s over the Allegheny Mountains to the mid 80s across the lower Susquehanna Valley. Normal lows range from the mid 50s over the Alleghenies to the mid 60s across the lower Susquehanna Valley. Here are the 3 a.m. conditions in the Altoona area. In Altoona, it was partly cloudy. The temperature was 66 degrees, the dew point 65, and the relative humidity 96%. The wind was south at 3 miles an hour. The pressure was 30.07 inches and falling. Now, a few other local conditions: Johnstown, partly cloudy 66, Dubois, light rain 65, Latrobe, partly cloudy 72, Pittsburgh, partly cloudy 72, Erie, partly cloudy 72, Bradford, mostly cloudy 67. To the south and east, York, clear 83, Selins Grove, mostly cloudy 74, Harrisburg, partly cloudy 86, Philadelphia, partly cloudy 81, Baltimore, partly cloudy 83, Washington, D.C., partly cloudy 85. Once again, in Altoona, it was 66 degrees under partly cloudy skies. This is NOAA Weather Radio, All Hazards Station WNG 589. 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Here's the hazardous weather outlook for the following counties: Bedford, Blair, and Cambria. For tonight, the probability for widespread hazardous weather is low. And now the extended outlook for the period Saturday through Thursday. Severe thunderstorms with damaging winds 60 miles per hour or greater and large hail exceeding 1 inch in diameter are possible Saturday and Sunday. Thunderstorms on Saturday, Sunday and Monday could make very heavy rain which may lead to flooding. The Altoona climate summary for yesterday, July 3, 2026. Yesterday's high temperature of 93 degrees occurred at 3:22 p.m. This high was 10 degrees above the normal high of 83. Yesterday's low temperature of 72 degrees occurred at 11:59 p.m. This low was 10 degrees above the normal low of 62. 0.01 inches of precipitation fell yesterday, which brings the monthly total to 0.01 inches.

This is 0.32 inches below the normal amount of 0.33 inches for July. The total precipitation for the season since June 1st now stands at 3.65 inches, which is 0.10 inches below normal. The total precipitation for the year is now 17.25 inches, which is 0.69 inches below normal. There were no heating degree days yesterday, which is normal. This leaves the monthly total at 0, which is normal. The yearly total since July 1st is 0, which is normal. There were 18 cooling degree days yesterday, which is 11 above normal. This brings the monthly total to 53, which is 32 above normal. The yearly total since January 1st is 265, which is 47 above normal. Yesterday the average wind speed was 6 miles per hour. The normal high temperature for today is 83 degrees, and the normal low is 62. The record high for today is 97, which occurred in 1966, and the record low is 46, which occurred in 1986. Sunrise today is at 5:49 a.m. and sunset is at 8:46 p.m. Here's a special weather statement for the following counties, Bedford and Blair. Heat advisory in effect until 8 p.m. this evening. What? Heat index values up to 104. Where? Bedford and Blair counties. When? Until 8 p.m. this evening. Impacts: hot temperatures and high humidity may cause heat illnesses. 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Dangerous to extreme heat will continue across Pennsylvania through Independence Day, before temperatures gradually decrease back toward normal early July values early next week. Lows overnight will range from the upper 60s across the mountains, to the mid to upper 70s across the southeast. Highs on Saturday will range from the mid 80s across the mountains, to the upper 90s across the southeast. A few rounds of thunderstorms with strong to locally damaging wind gusts and heavy rainfall are possible this afternoon and evening, especially across northern Pennsylvania. Additional strong to severe storms will be possible over the weekend, especially during the afternoon and evening hours. Here is the latest National Weather Service forecast for Blair and Bedford counties, including the city of Altoona. Rest of tonight, partly cloudy. A slight chance of thunderstorms between 2 a.m. and 4 a.m., then a slight chance of showers after 4 a.m. Some thunderstorms may be severe with damaging winds. Near steady temperature in the lower 70s. West winds around 5 miles an hour. Chance of rain 20%. Saturday, mostly sunny. A slight chance of showers and thunderstorms after 4 p.m. Rainfall amounts less than a tenth of an inch. Highs in the lower 90s. West winds 5 to 10 miles an hour with gusts up to 25 miles an hour. Chance of rain 20%. Saturday night, partly cloudy through 10 p.m., then becoming mostly cloudy. A slight chance of showers and thunderstorms through 10 p.m., then a chance of showers and thunderstorms between 10 p.m. and 2 a.m. A slight chance of showers after 2 a.m. Lows in the upper 60s. West winds 5 to 10 miles an hour. Chance of rain 50%. Sunday, partly sunny through 2 p.m., then becoming mostly cloudy. A slight chance of showers and thunderstorms in the morning, then showers with thunderstorms likely in the afternoon. Rainfall amounts between a quarter and a half inch. Highs in the mid-80s. Southwest winds around 5 miles an hour. Chance of rain 90%. Sunday night, a chance of thunderstorms through midnight. Showers. A slight chance of thunderstorms after midnight. Rainfall amounts between a quarter and a half inch. Lows in the mid-60s. East winds around 5 miles an hour. Chance of rain 90%. Here is the latest National Weather Service forecast for Cambria County, including the city of Johnstown. Rest of tonight, a chance of thunderstorms between 2 a.m. and 4 a.m. Mostly cloudy with a slight chance of showers. Some thunderstorms may be severe with damaging winds. Rainfall amounts less than a tenth of an inch. Near steady temperature in the mid-60s. West winds 5 to 10 miles an hour with gusts up to 20 miles an hour. Chance of rain 30%. Saturday, mostly sunny. A slight chance of showers and thunderstorms after 4 p.m.
Rainfall amounts less than a tenth of an inch. Highs in the upper 80s. West winds 10 to 15 miles an hour with gusts up to 25 miles an hour. Chance of rain 20%. Saturday night, mostly cloudy. A chance of showers and thunderstorms through 2 a.m., then a slight chance of showers between 2 a.m. and 4 a.m. A chance of showers after 4 a.m. Rainfall amounts less than a tenth of an inch. Lows in the upper 60s. Southwest winds 5 to 10 miles an hour. Chance of rain 50%. Sunday, partly sunny in the morning, then becoming mostly cloudy. A chance of showers and a slight chance of thunderstorms in the morning, then showers and a chance of thunderstorms in the afternoon. Rainfall amounts between a quarter and a half inch. Highs in the lower 80s. West winds around 5 miles an hour. Chance of rain 90%. Sunday night, a chance of thunderstorms through midnight. Showers. A slight chance of thunderstorms after midnight. Rainfall amounts between a quarter and a half inch. Lows in the mid-60s. Southeast winds around 5 miles an hour. Chance of rain 90%. And now the extended forecast for South Central Pennsylvania. Monday, showers and a chance of thunderstorms. Highs in the upper 70s. Chance of rain 90%. Monday night, showers and a chance of thunderstorms. Lows in the mid-60s. Chance of rain 90%. Tuesday, mostly cloudy with a chance of showers and thunderstorms. Highs in the upper 70s. Chance of rain 50%. Tuesday night, mostly cloudy with a 50% chance of showers. Lows in the mid-60s. Wednesday, partly sunny with a chance of showers and a slight chance of thunderstorms. Highs in the lower 80s. Chance of rain 40%. Wednesday night, partly cloudy. Lows in the mid-60s. Thursday, partly sunny with a chance of showers and thunderstorms. Highs in the mid-80s. Chance of rain 40%. Thursday night, mostly cloudy with a chance of showers. Lows in the mid-60s. Chance of rain 40%. Friday, partly sunny with a chance of showers and thunderstorms. Highs in the mid-80s. Chance of rain 50%. The 8 to 14 day outlook, from Saturday, July 11th to Friday, July 17th, calls for above normal temperatures and above normal precipitation. Normal high temperatures across central Pennsylvania during this period range from the upper 70s over the Allegheny Mountains to the mid-80s across the lower Susquehanna Valley. Normal lows range from the mid-50s over the Alleghenies to the mid-60s across the lower Susquehanna Valley. Here are the 3 a.m. conditions in the Altoona area. In Altoona, it was partly cloudy. The temperature was 66 degrees, the dew point 65, and the relative humidity 96%. The wind was south at 3 miles an hour. The pressure was 30.07 inches and falling. Now, a few other local conditions: Johnstown, partly cloudy 66, DuBois, light rain 65, Latrobe, partly cloudy 72, Pittsburgh, partly cloudy 72, Erie, partly cloudy 72, Bradford, mostly cloudy 67. To the south and east, York, clear 83, Selins Grove, mostly cloudy 74, Harrisburg, partly cloudy 86, Philadelphia, partly cloudy 81, Baltimore, partly cloudy 83, Washington, D.C., partly cloudy 85. Once again, in Altoona, it was 66 degrees under partly cloudy skies. This is NOAA Weather Radio, all hazards station WNG589. 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Here's the hazardous weather outlook for the following counties: Bedford, Blair, and Cambria. For tonight, the probability for widespread hazardous weather is low. And now the extended outlook for the period Saturday through Thursday. Severe thunderstorms with damaging winds 60 miles per hour or greater and large hail exceeding 1 inch in diameter are possible Saturday and Sunday. Thunderstorms on Saturday, Sunday and Monday could make very heavy rain which may lead to flooding. The Altoona climate summary for yesterday, July 3, 2026. Yesterday's high temperature of 93 degrees occurred at 3:22 p.m. This high was 10 degrees above the normal high of 83. Yesterday's low temperature of 72 degrees occurred at 11:59 p.m.
This low was 10 degrees above the normal low of 62. 0.01 inches of precipitation fell yesterday, which brings the monthly total to 0.01 inches. This is 0.32 inches below the normal amount of 0.33 inches for July. The total precipitation for the season since June 1st now stands at 3.65 inches, which is 0.10 inches below normal. The total precipitation for the year is now 17.25 inches, which is 0.69 inches below normal. There were no heating degree days yesterday, which is normal. This leaves the monthly total at zero, which is normal. The yearly total since July 1st is zero, which is normal. There were 18 cooling degree days yesterday, which is 11 above normal. This brings the monthly total to 53, which is 32 above normal. The yearly total since January 1st is 265, which is 47 above normal. Yesterday the average wind speed was 6 miles per hour. The normal high temperature for today is 83 degrees, and the normal low is 62. The record high for today is 97, which occurred in 1966, and the record low is 46, which occurred in 1986. Sunrise today is at 5:49 a.m. and sunset is at 8:46 p.m. Here's a special weather statement for the following counties, Bedford and Blair. Heat advisory in effect until 8 p.m. this evening. What? Heat index values up to 104. Where? Bedford and Blair counties. When? Until 8 p.m. this evening. Impacts: hot temperatures and high humidity may cause heat illnesses. 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Dangerous to extreme heat will continue across Pennsylvania through Independence Day, before temperatures gradually decrease back toward normal early July values early next week. Lows overnight will range from the upper 60s across the mountains, to the mid to upper 70s across the southeast. Highs on Saturday will range from the mid 80s across the mountains, to the upper 90s across the southeast. A few rounds of thunderstorms with strong to locally damaging wind gusts and heavy rainfall are possible this afternoon and evening, especially across northern Pennsylvania. Additional strong to severe storms will be possible over the weekend, especially during the afternoon and evening hours. Here is the latest National Weather Service forecast for Blair and Bedford counties, including the city of Altoona. Rest of tonight, partly cloudy. A slight chance of thunderstorms between 2 a.m. and 4 a.m., then a slight chance of showers after 4 a.m. Some thunderstorms may be severe with damaging winds. Near steady temperature in the lower 70s. West winds around 5 miles an hour. Chance of rain 20%. Saturday, mostly sunny. A slight chance of showers and thunderstorms after 4 p.m. Rainfall amounts less than a tenth of an inch. Highs in the lower 90s. West winds 5 to 10 miles an hour with gusts up to 25 miles an hour. Chance of rain 20%. Saturday night, partly cloudy through 10 p.m., then becoming mostly cloudy. A slight chance of showers and thunderstorms through 10 p.m., then a chance of showers and thunderstorms between 10 p.m. and 2 a.m. A slight chance of showers after 2 a.m. Lows in the upper 60s. West winds 5 to 10 miles an hour. Chance of rain 50%. Sunday, partly sunny through 2 p.m., then becoming mostly cloudy. A slight chance of showers and thunderstorms in the morning, then showers with thunderstorms likely in the afternoon. Rainfall amounts between a quarter and a half inch. Highs in the mid-80s. Southwest winds around 5 miles an hour. Chance of rain 90%. Sunday night, a chance of thunderstorms through midnight. Showers. A slight chance of thunderstorms after midnight. Rainfall amounts between a quarter and a half inch. Lows in the mid-60s. East winds around 5 miles an hour. Chance of rain 90%. Here is the latest National Weather Service forecast for Cambria County, including the city of Johnstown. Rest of tonight, a chance of thunderstorms between 2 a.m. and 4 a.m. Mostly cloudy with a slight chance of showers. Some thunderstorms may be severe with damaging winds. Rainfall amounts less than a tenth of an inch. Near steady temperature in the mid-60s.
West winds 5 to 10 miles an hour with gusts up to 20 miles an hour. Chance of rain 30%. Saturday, mostly sunny. A slight chance of showers and thunderstorms after 4 p.m. Rainfall amounts less than a tenth of an inch. Highs in the upper 80s. West winds 10 to 15 miles an hour with gusts up to 25 miles an hour. Chance of rain 20%. Saturday night, mostly cloudy. A chance of showers and thunderstorms through 2 a.m., then a slight chance of showers between 2 a.m. and 4 a.m. A chance of showers after 4 a.m. Rainfall amounts less than a tenth of an inch. Lows in the upper 60s. Southwest winds 5 to 10 miles an hour. Chance of rain 50%. Sunday, partly sunny in the morning, then becoming mostly cloudy. A chance of showers and a slight chance of thunderstorms in the morning, then showers and a chance of thunderstorms in the afternoon. Rainfall amounts between a quarter and a half inch. Highs in the lower 80s. West winds around 5 miles an hour. Chance of rain 90%. Sunday night, a chance of thunderstorms through midnight. Showers. A slight chance of thunderstorms after midnight. Rainfall amounts between a quarter and a half inch. Lows in the mid-60s. Southeast winds around 5 miles an hour. Chance of rain 90%. And now the extended forecast for South Central Pennsylvania. Monday, showers and a chance of thunderstorms. Highs in the upper 70s. Chance of rain 90%. Monday night, showers and a chance of thunderstorms. Lows in the mid-60s. Chance of rain 90%. Tuesday, mostly cloudy with a chance of showers and thunderstorms. Highs in the upper 70s. Chance of rain 50%. Tuesday night, mostly cloudy with a 50% chance of showers. Lows in the mid-60s. Wednesday, partly sunny with a chance of showers and a slight chance of thunderstorms. Highs in the lower 80s. Chance of rain 40%. Wednesday night, partly cloudy. Lows in the mid-60s. Thursday, partly sunny with a chance of showers and thunderstorms. Highs in the mid-80s. Chance of rain 40%. Thursday night, mostly cloudy with a chance of showers. Lows in the mid-60s. Chance of rain 40%. Friday, partly sunny with a chance of showers and thunderstorms. Highs in the mid-80s. Chance of rain 50%. The 8 to 14 day outlook, from Saturday, July 11th to Friday, July 17th, calls for above normal temperatures and above normal precipitation. Normal high temperatures across central Pennsylvania during this period range from the upper 70s over the Allegheny Mountains to the mid-80s across the lower Susquehanna Valley. Normal lows range from the mid-50s over the Alleghenies to the mid-60s across the lower Susquehanna Valley. Here are the 3 a.m. conditions in the Altoona area. In Altoona, it was partly cloudy. The temperature was 66 degrees, the dew point 65, and the relative humidity 96%. The wind was south at 3 miles an hour. The pressure was 30.07 inches and falling. Now, a few other local conditions: Johnstown, partly cloudy 66, DuBois, light rain 65, La Trobe, partly cloudy 72, Pittsburgh, partly cloudy 72, Erie, partly cloudy 72, Bradford, mostly cloudy 67. To the south and east, York, clear 83, Selins Grove, mostly cloudy 74, Harrisburg, partly cloudy 86, Philadelphia, partly cloudy 81, Baltimore, partly cloudy 83, Washington, D.C., partly cloudy 85. Once again, in Altoona, it was 66 degrees under partly cloudy skies. This is NOAA Weather Radio, All Hazards Station WNG 589. 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Here's the hazardous weather outlook for the following counties: Bedford, Blair, and Cambria. For tonight, the probability for widespread hazardous weather is low. And now the extended outlook for the period Saturday through Thursday. Severe thunderstorms with damaging winds 60 miles per hour or greater and large hail exceeding 1 inch in diameter are possible Saturday and Sunday. Thunderstorms on Saturday, Sunday and Monday could make very heavy rain which may lead to flooding. The Altoona Climate Summary for yesterday, July 3, 2026.
Yesterday's high temperature of 93 degrees occurred at 3:22 p.m. This high was 10 degrees above the normal high of 83. Yesterday's low temperature of 72 degrees occurred at 11:59 p.m. This low was 10 degrees above the normal low of 62. 0.01 inches of precipitation fell yesterday, which brings the monthly total to 0.01 inches. This is 0.32 inches below the normal amount of 0.33 inches for July. The total precipitation for the season since June 1st now stands at 3.65 inches, which is 0.10 inches below normal. The total precipitation for the year is now 17.25 inches, which is 0.69 inches below normal. There were no heating degree days yesterday, which is normal. This leaves the monthly total at zero, which is normal. The yearly total since July 1st is zero, which is normal. There were 18 cooling degree days yesterday, which is 11 above normal. This brings the monthly total to 53, which is 32 above normal. The yearly total since January 1st is 265, which is 47 above normal. Yesterday the average wind speed was 6 miles per hour. The normal high temperature for today is 83 degrees, and the normal low is 62. The record high for today is 97, which occurred in 1966, and the record low is 46, which occurred in 1986. Sunrise today is at 5:49 a.m. and sunset is at 8:46 p.m. Here's a special weather statement for the following counties, Bedford and Blair. Heat advisory in effect until 8 p.m. this evening. What? Heat index values up to 104. Where? Bedford and Blair counties. When? Until 8 p.m. this evening. Impacts: hot temperatures and high humidity may cause heat illnesses. 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Dangerous to extreme heat will continue across Pennsylvania through Independence Day, before temperatures gradually decrease back toward normal early July values early next week. Lows overnight will range from the upper 60s across the mountains, to the mid to upper 70s across the southeast. Highs on Saturday will range from the mid 80s across the mountains, to the upper 90s across the southeast. A few rounds of thunderstorms with strong to locally damaging wind gusts and heavy rainfall are possible this afternoon and evening, especially across northern Pennsylvania. Additional strong to severe storms will be possible over the weekend, especially during the afternoon and evening hours. Here is the latest National Weather Service forecast for Blair and Bedford counties, including the city of Altoona. Rest of tonight, partly cloudy. A slight chance of thunderstorms between 2 a.m. and 4 a.m., then a slight chance of showers after 4 a.m. Some thunderstorms may be severe with damaging winds. Near steady temperature in the lower 70s. West winds around 5 miles an hour. Chance of rain 20%. Saturday, mostly sunny. A slight chance of showers and thunderstorms after 4 p.m. Rainfall amounts less than a tenth of an inch. Highs in the lower 90s. West winds 5 to 10 miles an hour with gusts up to 25 miles an hour. Chance of rain 20%. Saturday night, partly cloudy through 10 p.m., then becoming mostly cloudy. A slight chance of showers and thunderstorms through 10 p.m., then a chance of showers and thunderstorms between 10 p.m. and 2 a.m. A slight chance of showers after 2 a.m. Lows in the upper 60s. West winds 5 to 10 miles an hour. Chance of rain 50%. Sunday, partly sunny through 2 p.m., then becoming mostly cloudy. A slight chance of showers and thunderstorms in the morning, then showers with thunderstorms likely in the afternoon. Rainfall amounts between a quarter and a half inch. Highs in the mid-80s. Southwest winds around 5 miles an hour. Chance of rain 90%. Sunday night, a chance of thunderstorms through midnight. Showers. A slight chance of thunderstorms after midnight. Rainfall amounts between a quarter and a half inch. Lows in the mid-60s. East winds around 5 miles an hour. Chance of rain 90%. Here is the latest National Weather Service forecast for Cambria County, including the city of Johnstown. Rest of tonight, a chance of thunderstorms between 2 a.m. and 4 a.m. Mostly cloudy with a slight chance of showers.
Some thunderstorms may be severe with damaging winds. Rainfall amounts less than a tenth of an inch. Near steady temperature in the mid-60s. West winds 5 to 10 miles an hour with gusts up to 20 miles an hour. Chance of rain 30%. Saturday, mostly sunny. A slight chance of showers and thunderstorms after 4 p.m. Rainfall amounts less than a tenth of an inch. Highs in the upper 80s. West winds 10 to 15 miles an hour with gusts up to 25 miles an hour. Chance of rain 20%. Saturday night, mostly cloudy. A chance of showers and thunderstorms through 2 a.m. Slight chance of showers between 2 a.m. and 4 a.m. A chance of showers after 4 a.m. Rainfall amounts less than a tenth of an inch. Lows in the upper 60s. Southwest winds 5 to 10 miles an hour. Chance of rain 50%. Sunday, partly sunny in the morning, then becoming mostly cloudy. A chance of showers and a slight chance of thunderstorms in the morning, then showers and a chance of thunderstorms in the afternoon. Rainfall amounts between a quarter and a half inch. Highs in the lower 80s. West winds around 5 miles an hour. Chance of rain 90%. Sunday night, a chance of thunderstorms through midnight. Showers. A slight chance of thunderstorms after midnight. Rainfall amounts between a quarter and a half inch. Lows in the mid-60s. Southeast winds around 5 miles an hour. Chance of rain 90%. And now the extended forecast for South Central Pennsylvania. Monday, showers and a chance of thunderstorms. Highs in the upper 70s. Chance of rain 90%. Monday night, showers and a chance of thunderstorms. Lows in the mid-60s. Chance of rain 90%. Tuesday, mostly cloudy with a chance of showers and thunderstorms. Highs in the upper 70s. Chance of rain 50%. Tuesday night, mostly cloudy with a 50% chance of showers. Lows in the mid-60s. Wednesday, partly sunny with a chance of showers and a slight chance of thunderstorms. Highs in the lower 80s. Chance of rain 40%. Wednesday night, partly cloudy. Lows in the mid-60s. Thursday, partly sunny with a chance of showers and thunderstorms. Highs in the mid-80s. Chance of rain 40%. Thursday night, mostly cloudy with a chance of showers. Lows in the mid-60s. Chance of rain 40%. Friday, partly sunny with a chance of showers and thunderstorms. Highs in the mid-80s. Chance of rain 50%. The 8 to 14 day outlook, from Saturday, July 11th to Friday, July 17th, calls for above normal temperatures and above normal precipitation. Normal high temperatures across central Pennsylvania during this period range from the upper 70s over the Allegheny Mountains to the mid-80s across the lower Susquehanna Valley. Normal lows range from the mid-50s over the Alleghenies to the mid-60s across the lower Susquehanna Valley. Here are the 3 a.m. conditions in the Altoona area. In Altoona, it was partly cloudy. The temperature was 66 degrees, the dew point 65, and the relative humidity 96%. The wind was south at 3 miles an hour. The pressure was 30.07 inches and falling. Now, a few other local conditions: Johnstown, partly cloudy 66, Dubois, light rain 65, Latrobe, partly cloudy 72, Pittsburgh, partly cloudy 72, Erie, partly cloudy 72, Bradford, mostly cloudy 67. To the south and east, York, clear 83, Selins Grove, mostly cloudy 74, Harrisburg, partly cloudy 86, Philadelphia, partly cloudy 81, Baltimore, partly cloudy 83, Washington, D.C., partly cloudy 85. Once again, in Altoona, it was 66 degrees under partly cloudy skies. This is NOAA Weather Radio, all hazards station WMG 589. Serving South Central Pennsylvania, and originating from the National Weather Service Office in State College. Here are the 4 a.m. conditions in the Altoona area. In Altoona, it was partly cloudy. The temperature was 66 degrees, the dew point 65, and the relative humidity 96%. The wind was southwest at 6 miles an hour. The pressure was 30.07 inches and steady.
Now, a few other local conditions: Johnstown, partly cloudy 66, DuBois, fog 64, La Trobe, partly cloudy 68, Pittsburgh, partly cloudy 72, Erie, partly cloudy 73, Bradford, mostly cloudy 66. To the south and east, York, clear 75, Selins Grove, mostly cloudy 73, Harrisburg, partly cloudy 82, Philadelphia, partly cloudy 83, Baltimore, partly cloudy 84, Washington, D.C., mostly cloudy 83. Once again, in Altoona, it was 66 degrees under partly cloudy skies. This is NOAA Weather Radio, All Hazards Station WNG 589. 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Here's the hazardous weather outlook for the following county: Cambria, Pennsylvania. For today and tonight, clusters of storms capable of damaging wind gusts are possible this afternoon through the evening. And now the extended outlook for the period Sunday through Friday. Developing thunderstorm clusters may pose a risk for damaging wind gusts and heavy rain on Sunday, particularly near and to the south of Interstate 80. Locally heavy rainfall is also possible on Monday. Spotters are encouraged to report significant hazardous weather. Here's the hazardous weather outlook for the following counties: Bedford, Blair, and Huntingdon. Heat advisory remains in effect until 8 p.m. this evening. For today and tonight, please listen to NOAA Weather Radio or go to weather.gov/statecollege on the internet for more information about the following hazards. Heat advisory. In addition to the heat, clusters of storms capable of damaging wind gusts are possible this afternoon through the evening. And now the extended outlook for the period Sunday through Friday. Developing thunderstorm clusters may pose a risk for damaging wind gusts and heavy rain on Sunday, particularly near and to the south of Interstate 80. Locally heavy rainfall is also possible on Monday. Spotters are encouraged to report significant hazardous weather. The Altoona climate summary for yesterday, July 3, 2026. Yesterday's high temperature of 93 degrees occurred at 3:22 p.m. This high was 10 degrees above the normal high of 83. Yesterday's low temperature of 72 degrees occurred at 11:59 p.m. This low was 10 degrees above the normal low of 62. 0.01 inches of precipitation fell yesterday, which brings the monthly total to 0.01 inches. This is 0.32 inches below the normal amount of 0.33 inches for July. The total precipitation for the season since June 1st now stands at 3.65 inches, which is 0.10 inches below normal. The total precipitation for the year is now 17.25 inches, which is 0.69 inches below normal. There were no heating degree days yesterday, which is normal. This leaves the monthly total at zero, which is normal. The yearly total since July 1st is zero, which is normal. There were 18 cooling degree days yesterday, which is 11 above normal. This brings the monthly total to 53, which is 32 above normal. The yearly total since January 1st is 265, which is 47 above normal. Yesterday the average wind speed was 6 miles per hour. The normal high temperature for today is 83 degrees, and the normal low is 62. The record high for today is 97, which occurred in 1966, and the record low is 46, which occurred in 1986. Sunrise today is at 5:49 a.m. and sunset is at 8:46 p.m. Here's a special weather statement for the following counties: Bedford and Blair. Heat advisory in effect until 8 p.m. this evening. What? Heat index values up to 104. Where? Bedford and Blair counties. When? Until 8 p.m. this evening. Impacts: hot temperatures and high humidity may cause heat illnesses. 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Dangerous to extreme heat will continue across Pennsylvania through Independence Day, before temperatures gradually decrease back toward normal early July values early next week. Lows overnight will range from the upper 60s across the mountains to the mid to upper 70s across the southeast. Highs on Saturday will range from the mid 80s across the mountains to the upper 90s across the southeast.
A few rounds of thunderstorms with strong to locally damaging wind gusts and heavy rainfall are possible this afternoon and evening, especially across northern Pennsylvania. Additional strong to severe storms will be possible over the weekend, especially during the afternoon and evening hours. Here is the latest National Weather Service forecast for Blair and Bedford counties, including the city of Altoona. Rest of tonight, partly cloudy. A slight chance of thunderstorms between 2 a.m. and 4 a.m., then a slight chance of showers after 4 a.m. Some thunderstorms may be severe with damaging winds. Near steady temperature in the lower 70s. West winds around 5 miles an hour. Chance of rain 20%. Saturday, mostly sunny. A slight chance of showers and thunderstorms after 4 p.m. Rainfall amounts less than a tenth of an inch. Highs in the lower 90s. West winds 5 to 10 miles an hour with gusts up to 25 miles an hour. Chance of rain 20%. Saturday night, partly cloudy through 10 p.m., then becoming mostly cloudy. A slight chance of showers and thunderstorms through 10 p.m., then a chance of showers and thunderstorms between 10 p.m. and 2 a.m. A slight chance of showers after 2 a.m. Lows in the upper 60s. West winds 5 to 10 miles an hour. Chance of rain 50%. Sunday, partly sunny through 2 p.m., then becoming mostly cloudy. A slight chance of showers and thunderstorms in the morning, then showers with thunderstorms likely in the afternoon. Rainfall amounts between a quarter and a half inch. Highs in the mid-80s. Southwest winds around 5 miles an hour. Chance of rain 90%. Sunday night, a chance of thunderstorms through midnight. Showers. A slight chance of thunderstorms after midnight. Rainfall amounts between a quarter and a half inch. Lows in the mid-60s. East winds around 5 miles an hour. Chance of rain 90%. Here is the latest National Weather Service forecast for Cambria County, including the city of Johnstown. Rest of tonight, a chance of thunderstorms between 2 a.m. and 4 a.m. Mostly cloudy with a slight chance of showers. Some thunderstorms may be severe with damaging winds. Rainfall amounts less than a tenth of an inch. Near steady temperature in the mid-60s. West winds 5 to 10 miles an hour with gusts up to 20 miles an hour. Chance of rain 30%. Saturday, mostly sunny. A slight chance of showers and thunderstorms after 4 p.m. Rainfall amounts less than a tenth of an inch. Highs in the upper 80s. West winds 10 to 15 miles an hour with gusts up to 25 miles an hour. Chance of rain 20%. Saturday night, mostly cloudy. A chance of showers and thunderstorms through 2 a.m., then a slight chance of showers between 2 a.m. and 4 a.m. A chance of showers after 4 a.m. Rainfall amounts less than a tenth of an inch. Lows in the upper 60s. Southwest winds 5 to 10 miles an hour. Chance of rain 50%. Sunday, partly sunny in the morning, then becoming mostly cloudy. A chance of showers and a slight chance of thunderstorms in the morning, then showers and a chance of thunderstorms in the afternoon. Rainfall amounts between a quarter and a half inch. Highs in the lower 80s. West winds around 5 miles an hour. Chance of rain 90%. Sunday night, a chance of thunderstorms through midnight. Showers. A slight chance of thunderstorms after midnight. Rainfall amounts between a quarter and a half inch. Lows in the mid-60s. Southeast winds around 5 miles an hour. Chance of rain 90%. And now the extended forecast for South Central Pennsylvania. Monday, showers and a chance of thunderstorms. Highs in the upper 70s. Chance of rain 90%. Monday night, showers and a chance of thunderstorms. Lows in the mid-60s. Chance of rain 90%. Tuesday, mostly cloudy with a chance of showers and thunderstorms. Highs in the upper 70s. Chance of rain 50%. Tuesday night, mostly cloudy with a 50% chance of showers. Lows in the mid-60s. Wednesday, partly sunny with a chance of showers and a slight chance of thunderstorms. Highs in the lower 80s. Chance of rain 40%. Wednesday night, partly cloudy. Lows in the mid-60s.
Thursday, partly sunny with a chance of showers and thunderstorms. Highs in the mid-80s. Chance of rain 40%. Thursday night, mostly cloudy with a chance of showers. Lows in the mid-60s. Chance of rain 40%. Friday, partly sunny with a chance of showers and thunderstorms. Highs in the mid-80s. Chance of rain 50%. The 8 to 14 day outlook, from Saturday, July 11th to Friday, July 17th, calls for above normal temperatures and above normal precipitation. Normal high temperatures across central Pennsylvania during this period range from the upper 70s over the Allegheny Mountains to the mid-80s across the lower Susquehanna Valley. Normal lows range from the mid-50s over the Alleghenies to the mid-60s across the lower Susquehanna Valley. Here are the 4 a.m. conditions in the Altoona area. In Altoona, it was partly cloudy. The temperature was 66 degrees, the dew point 65, and the relative humidity 96%. The wind was southwest at 6 miles an hour. The pressure was 30.07 inches and steady. Now, a few other local conditions: Johnstown, partly cloudy 66, Dubois, fog 64, Latrobe, clear 68, Pittsburgh, partly cloudy 72, Erie, partly cloudy 73, Bradford, partly cloudy 66. To the south and east, York, partly cloudy 75, Selins Grove, partly cloudy 73, Harrisburg, partly cloudy 82, Philadelphia, partly cloudy 83, Baltimore, partly cloudy 84, Washington, D.C., mostly cloudy 83. Once again, in Altoona, it was 66 degrees under partly cloudy skies. This is NOAA Weather Radio, All Hazards Station WNG 589. 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Here's the hazardous weather outlook for the following county: Cambria, Pennsylvania. For today and tonight, clusters of storms capable of damaging wind gusts are possible this afternoon through the evening. And now the extended outlook for the period Sunday through Friday. Developing thunderstorm clusters may pose a risk for damaging wind gusts and heavy rain on Sunday, particularly near and to the south of Interstate 80. Locally heavy rainfall is also possible on Monday. Spotters are encouraged to report significant hazardous weather. Here's the hazardous weather outlook for the following counties: Bedford, Blair, and Huntingdon. Heat advisory remains in effect until 8 p.m. this evening. For today and tonight, please listen to NOAA Weather Radio or go to weather.gov/statecollege on the internet for more information about the following hazards. Heat advisory. In addition to the heat, clusters of storms capable of damaging wind gusts are possible this afternoon through the evening. And now the extended outlook for the period Sunday through Friday. Developing thunderstorm clusters may pose a risk for damaging wind gusts and heavy rain on Sunday, particularly near and to the south of Interstate 80. Locally heavy rainfall is also possible on Monday. Spotters are encouraged to report significant hazardous weather. The Altoona climate summary for yesterday, July 3, 2026. Yesterday's high temperature of 93 degrees occurred at 3:22 p.m. This high was 10 degrees above the normal high of 83. Yesterday's low temperature of 72 degrees occurred at 11:59 p.m. This low was 10 degrees above the normal low of 62. 0.01 inches of precipitation fell yesterday, which brings the monthly total to 0.01 inches. This is 0.32 inches below the normal amount of 0.33 inches for July. The total precipitation for the season since June 1st now stands at 3.65 inches, which is 0.10 inches below normal. The total precipitation for the year is now 17.25 inches, which is 0.69 inches below normal. There were no heating degree days yesterday, which is normal. This leaves the monthly total at zero, which is normal. The yearly total since July 1st is zero, which is normal. There were 18 cooling degree days yesterday, which is 11 above normal. This brings the monthly total to 53, which is 32 above normal. The yearly total since January 1st is 265, which is 47 above normal. Yesterday the average wind speed was 6 miles per hour. The normal high temperature for today is 83 degrees, and the normal low is 62.
The record high for today is 97, which occurred in 1966, and the record low is 46, which occurred in 1986. Sunrise today is at 5:49 a.m. and sunset is at 8:46 p.m. Here's a special weather statement for the following counties, Bedford and Blair. Heat advisory in effect until 8 p.m. this evening. What? Heat index values up to 104. Where? Bedford and Blair counties. When? Until 8 p.m. this evening. Impacts: hot temperatures and high humidity may cause heat illnesses. 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Dangerous to extreme heat will continue across Pennsylvania through Independence Day, before temperatures gradually decrease back toward normal early July values early next week. Lows overnight will range from the upper 60s across the mountains to the mid to upper 70s across the southeast. Highs on Saturday will range from the mid-80s across the mountains to the upper 90s across the southeast. A few rounds of thunderstorms with strong to locally damaging wind gusts and heavy rainfall are possible this afternoon and evening, especially across northern Pennsylvania. Additional strong to severe storms will be possible over the weekend, especially during the afternoon and evening hours. Here is the latest National Weather Service forecast for Blair and Bedford counties, including the city of Altoona. Rest of tonight, partly cloudy. A slight chance of thunderstorms between 2 a.m. and 4 a.m., then a slight chance of showers after 4 a.m. Some thunderstorms may be severe with damaging winds. Near steady temperature in the lower 70s. West winds around 5 miles an hour. Chance of rain 20%. Saturday, mostly sunny. A slight chance of showers and thunderstorms after 4 p.m. Rainfall amounts less than a tenth of an inch. Highs in the lower 90s. West winds 5 to 10 miles an hour with gusts up to 25 miles an hour. Chance of rain 20%. Saturday night, partly cloudy through 10 p.m., then becoming mostly cloudy. A slight chance of showers and thunderstorms through 10 p.m., then a chance of showers and thunderstorms between 10 p.m. and 2 a.m. A slight chance of showers after 2 a.m. Lows in the upper 60s. West winds 5 to 10 miles an hour. Chance of rain 50%. Sunday, partly sunny through 2 p.m., then becoming mostly cloudy. A slight chance of showers and thunderstorms in the morning, then showers with thunderstorms likely in the afternoon. Rainfall amounts between a quarter and a half inch. Highs in the mid-80s. Southwest winds around 5 miles an hour. Chance of rain 90%. Sunday night, a chance of thunderstorms through midnight. Showers. A slight chance of thunderstorms after midnight. Rainfall amounts between a quarter and a half inch. Lows in the mid-60s. East winds around 5 miles an hour. Chance of rain 90%. Here is the latest National Weather Service forecast for Cambria County, including the city of Johnstown. Rest of tonight, a chance of thunderstorms between 2 a.m. and 4 a.m. Mostly cloudy with a slight chance of showers. Some thunderstorms may be severe with damaging winds. Rainfall amounts less than a tenth of an inch. Near steady temperature in the mid-60s. West winds 5 to 10 miles an hour with gusts up to 20 miles an hour. Chance of rain 30%. Saturday, mostly sunny. A slight chance of showers and thunderstorms after 4 p.m. Rainfall amounts less than a tenth of an inch. Highs in the upper 80s. West winds 10 to 15 miles an hour with gusts up to 25 miles an hour. Chance of rain 20%. Saturday night, mostly cloudy. A chance of showers and thunderstorms through 2 a.m., then a slight chance of showers between 2 a.m. and 4 a.m. A chance of showers after 4 a.m. Rainfall amounts less than a tenth of an inch. Lows in the upper 60s. Southwest winds 5 to 10 miles an hour. Chance of rain 50%. Sunday, partly sunny in the morning, then becoming mostly cloudy. A chance of showers and a slight chance of thunderstorms in the morning, then showers and a chance of thunderstorms in the afternoon. Rainfall amounts between a quarter and a half inch. Highs in the lower 80s. West winds around 5 miles an hour. Chance of rain 90%.
Sunday night, a chance of thunderstorms through midnight. Showers. A slight chance of thunderstorms after midnight. Rainfall amounts between a quarter and a half inch. Lows in the mid-60s. Southeast winds around 5 miles an hour. Chance of rain 90%. And now the extended forecast for South Central Pennsylvania. Monday, showers and a chance of thunderstorms. Highs in the upper 70s. Chance of rain 90%. Monday night, showers and a chance of thunderstorms. Lows in the mid-60s. Chance of rain 90%. Tuesday, mostly cloudy with a chance of showers and thunderstorms. Highs in the upper 70s. Chance of rain 50%. Tuesday night, mostly cloudy with a 50% chance of showers. Lows in the mid-60s. Wednesday, partly sunny with a chance of showers and a slight chance of thunderstorms. Highs in the lower 80s. Chance of rain 40%. Wednesday night, partly cloudy. Lows in the mid-60s. Thursday, partly sunny with a chance of showers and thunderstorms. Highs in the mid-80s. Chance of rain 40%. Thursday night, mostly cloudy with a chance of showers. Lows in the mid-60s. Chance of rain 40%. Friday, partly sunny with a chance of showers and thunderstorms. Highs in the mid-80s. Chance of rain 50%. 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Broadcasts originate from the National Weather Service in State College and are transmitted from the tower facilities provided by the Blair County Emergency Management Agency in Frankstown on a frequency of 162.425 MHz. We are located at Innovation Park in State College. 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Properly set weather radios with the alarm device will alert you when severe weather warnings or watches are issued. Programming on this station will be temporarily changed during severe weather to bring you the latest information. Warnings and safety information from the National Weather Service may someday save your life or protect your property. The 8 to 14 day outlook from Saturday, July 11th to Friday, July 17th calls for above normal temperatures and above normal precipitation. Normal high temperatures across central Pennsylvania during this period range from the upper 70s over the Allegheny Mountains to the mid-80s across the lower Susquehanna Valley. Normal lows range from the mid-50s over the Alleghenies to the mid-60s across the lower Susquehanna Valley. Here are the 4 a.m. conditions in the Altoona area. In Altoona, it was partly cloudy. The temperature was 66 degrees, the dew point 65, and the relative humidity 96%. The wind was southwest at 6 miles an hour. The pressure was 30.07 inches and steady. Now, a few other local conditions: Johnstown, partly cloudy 66, Dubois, fog 64, Latrobe, clear 68, Pittsburgh, partly cloudy 72, Erie, partly cloudy 73, Bradford, partly cloudy 66. To the south and east, York, partly cloudy 75, Selins Grove, partly cloudy 73, Harrisburg, partly cloudy 82, Philadelphia, partly cloudy 83, Baltimore, partly cloudy 84, Washington, D.C., mostly cloudy 83. Once again, in Altoona, it was 66 degrees under partly cloudy skies. 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Here's the hazardous weather outlook for the following county: Cambria, Pennsylvania. For today and tonight, clusters of storms capable of damaging wind gusts are possible this afternoon through the evening. And now the extended outlook for the period Sunday through Friday. Developing thunderstorm clusters may pose a risk for damaging wind gusts and heavy rain on Sunday, particularly near and to the south of Interstate 80. Locally heavy rainfall is also possible on Monday. Spotters are encouraged to report significant hazardous weather. Here's the hazardous weather outlook for the following counties: Bedford, Blair, and Huntingdon. Heat advisory remains in effect until 8 p.m. this evening. For today and tonight, please listen to NOAA Weather Radio or go to weather.gov/statecollege on the internet for more information about the following hazards. Heat advisory.
In addition to the heat, clusters of storms capable of damaging wind gusts are possible this afternoon through the evening. And now the extended outlook for the period Sunday through Friday. Developing thunderstorm clusters may pose a risk for damaging wind gusts and heavy rain on Sunday, particularly near and to the south of Interstate 80. Locally heavy rainfall is also possible on Monday. Spotters are encouraged to report significant hazardous weather. The Altoona Climate Summary for yesterday, July 3rd, 2020.

4.65 inches, which is 0.10 inches below normal. The total precipitation for the year is now 17.25 inches, which is 0.69 inches below normal. There were no heating degree days yesterday, which is normal. This leaves the monthly total at 0, which is normal. The yearly total since July 1st is 0, which is normal. There were 18 cooling degree days yesterday, which is 11 above normal. This brings the monthly total to 53, which is 32 above normal. The yearly total since January 1st is 265, which is 47 above normal. Yesterday the average wind speed was 6 miles per hour. The normal high temperature for today is 83 degrees, and the normal low is 62. The record high for today is 97, which occurred in 1966, and the record low is 46, which occurred in 1986. Sunrise today is at 5:49 a.m. and sunset is at 8:46 p.m. Here's a special weather statement for the following counties, Bedford and Blair. Heat advisory in effect until 8 p.m. this evening. What? Heat index values up to 104. Where? Bedford and Blair counties. When? Until 8 p.m. this evening. Impacts: hot temperatures and high humidity may cause heat illnesses. 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Dangerous to extreme heat will continue across Pennsylvania through Independence Day, before temperatures gradually decrease back toward normal early July values early next week. Lows overnight will range from the upper 60s across the mountains, to the mid to upper 70s across the southeast. Highs on Saturday will range from the mid 80s across the mountains, to the upper 90s across the southeast. A few rounds of thunderstorms with strong to locally damaging wind gusts and heavy rainfall are possible this afternoon and evening, especially across northern Pennsylvania. Additional strong to severe storms will be possible over the weekend, especially during the afternoon and evening hours. Here is the latest National Weather Service forecast for Blair and Bedford counties, including the city of Altoona. Rest of tonight, partly cloudy. A slight chance of thunderstorms between 2 a.m. and 4 a.m., then a slight chance of showers after 4 a.m. Some thunderstorms may be severe with damaging winds. Near steady temperature in the lower 70s. West winds around 5 miles an hour. Chance of rain 20%. Saturday, mostly sunny. A slight chance of showers and thunderstorms after 4 p.m. Rainfall amounts less than a tenth of an inch. Highs in the lower 90s. West winds 5 to 10 miles an hour with gusts up to 25 miles an hour. Chance of rain 20%. Saturday night, partly cloudy through 10 p.m., then becoming mostly cloudy. A slight chance of showers and thunderstorms through 10 p.m., then a chance of showers and thunderstorms between 10 p.m. and 2 a.m. A slight chance of showers after 2 a.m. Lows in the upper 60s. West winds 5 to 10 miles an hour. Chance of rain 50%. Sunday, partly sunny through 2 p.m., then becoming mostly cloudy. A slight chance of showers and thunderstorms in the morning, then showers with thunderstorms likely in the afternoon. Rainfall amounts between a quarter and a half inch. Highs in the mid-80s. Southwest winds around 5 miles an hour. Chance of rain 90%. Sunday night, a chance of thunderstorms through midnight. Showers. A slight chance of thunderstorms after midnight. Rainfall amounts between a quarter and a half inch. Lows in the mid-60s. East winds around 5 miles an hour. Chance of rain 90%. Here is the latest National Weather Service forecast for Cambria County, including the city of Johnstown. Rest of tonight, a chance of thunderstorms between 2 a.m. and 4 a.m. Mostly cloudy with a slight chance of showers. Some thunderstorms may be severe with damaging winds. Rainfall amounts less than a tenth of an inch. Near steady temperature in the mid-60s. West winds 5 to 10 miles an hour with gusts up to 20 miles an hour. Chance of rain 30%. Saturday, mostly sunny. A slight chance of showers and thunderstorms after 4 p.m. Rainfall amounts less than a tenth of an inch. Highs in the upper 80s. West winds 10 to 15 miles an hour with gusts up to 25 miles an hour. Chance of

rain 20%. Saturday night, mostly cloudy. A chance of showers and thunderstorms through 2 a.m., then a slight chance of showers between 2 a.m. and 4 a.m. A chance of showers after 4 a.m. Rainfall amounts less than a tenth of an inch. Lows in the upper 60s. Southwest winds 5 to 10 miles an hour. Chance of rain 50%. Sunday, partly sunny in the morning, then becoming mostly cloudy. A chance of showers and a slight chance of thunderstorms in the morning, then showers and a chance of thunderstorms in the afternoon. Rainfall amounts between a quarter and a half inch. Highs in the lower 80s. West winds around 5 miles an hour. Chance of rain 90%. Sunday night, a chance of thunderstorms through midnight. Showers. A slight chance of thunderstorms after midnight. Rainfall amounts between a quarter and a half inch. Lows in the mid-60s. Southeast winds around 5 miles an hour. Chance of rain 90%. And now the extended forecast for South Central Pennsylvania. Monday, showers and a chance of thunderstorms. Highs in the upper 70s. Chance of rain 90%. Monday night, showers and a chance of thunderstorms. Lows in the mid-60s. Chance of rain 90%. Tuesday, mostly cloudy with a chance of showers and thunderstorms. Highs in the upper 70s. Chance of rain 50%. Tuesday night, mostly cloudy with a 50% chance of showers. Lows in the mid-60s. Wednesday, partly sunny with a chance of showers and a slight chance of thunderstorms. Highs in the lower 80s. Chance of rain 40%. Wednesday night, partly cloudy. Lows in the mid-60s. Thursday, partly sunny with a chance of showers and thunderstorms. Highs in the mid-80s. Chance of rain 40%. Thursday night, mostly cloudy with a chance of showers. Lows in the mid-60s. Chance of rain 40%. Friday, partly sunny with a chance of showers and thunderstorms. Highs in the mid-80s. Chance of rain 50%. Here is the latest National Weather Service forecast for Blair and Bedford counties, including the city of Altoona. Today, mostly sunny. A slight chance of showers and thunderstorms between 2 p.m. and 4 p.m. A chance of showers and thunderstorms after 4 p.m. Some thunderstorms may be severe with damaging winds. Rainfall amounts less than a tenth of an inch. Highs in the lower 90s. West winds 5 to 10 miles an hour with gusts up to 25 miles an hour. Chance of rain 30%. Tonight, mostly cloudy. A chance of showers and thunderstorms through midnight, then a slight chance of thunderstorms between midnight and 2 a.m. A slight chance of showers after midnight. Patchy fog after 2 a.m. Some thunderstorms may be severe with damaging winds through midnight. Rainfall amounts less than a tenth of an inch. Lows in the upper 60s. West winds 5 to 10 miles an hour. Chance of rain 50%. Sunday, partly sunny in the morning, then becoming mostly cloudy. Patchy fog before 8 a.m. A slight chance of showers and thunderstorms in the morning, then showers and thunderstorms likely in the afternoon. Locally heavy rainfall possible after 2 p.m. Rainfall amounts between a quarter and a half inch. Highs in the mid-80s. Southwest winds around 5 miles an hour. Chance of rain 70%. Sunday night, a chance of thunderstorms through midnight. Showers. A slight chance of thunderstorms after midnight. Patchy fog between 10 p.m. and midnight. Areas of fog after midnight. Locally heavy rainfall possible through 10 p.m. Rainfall amounts between a quarter and a half inch. Lows in the mid-60s. East winds around 5 miles an hour. Chance of rain 90%. Here is the latest National Weather Service forecast for Cambria County, including the city of Johnstown. Today, partly sunny. A slight chance of showers and thunderstorms between 2 p.m. and 4 p.m. A chance of showers and thunderstorms after 4 p.m. Some thunderstorms may be severe with damaging winds. Rainfall amounts less than a tenth of an inch. Highs in the upper 80s. West winds 10 to 15 miles an hour with gusts up to 25 miles an hour. Chance of rain 30%.
tonight, mostly cloudy. A chance of thunderstorms through midnight. A chance of showers. A chance of thunderstorms after midnight. Patchy fog after 2 a.m. Some thunderstorms may be severe with damaging winds through midnight. Rainfall amounts less than a tenth of an inch. Lows in the upper 60s. Southwest winds 5 to 10 miles an hour. Chance of rain 50%. Sunday, partly sunny in the morning, then becoming mostly cloudy. Patchy fog before 8 a.m. A chance of showers and a slight chance of thunderstorms in the morning, then showers likely and a chance of thunderstorms in the afternoon. Locally heavy rainfall possible after 2 p.m. Rainfall amounts between a tenth and a quarter of an inch. Highs in the lower 80s. West winds around 5 miles an hour. Chance of rain 70%. Sunday night, a chance of thunderstorms through midnight. Showers. A slight chance of thunderstorms after midnight. Locally heavy rainfall possible through 10 p.m. Rainfall amounts between a quarter and a half inch. Lows in the mid-60s. Southeast winds around 5 miles an hour. Chance of rain 80%. And now the extended forecast for South Central Pennsylvania. Monday, showers and a chance of thunderstorms. Patchy fog. Highs in the upper 70s. Chance of rain 90%. Monday night, showers and a chance of thunderstorms. Lows in the mid-60s. Chance of rain 90%. Tuesday, mostly cloudy with a chance of showers and thunderstorms. Highs in the upper 70s. Chance of rain 50%. Tuesday night, mostly cloudy with a 50% chance of showers. Lows in the mid-60s. Wednesday, partly sunny with a chance of showers and a slight chance of thunderstorms. Highs in the lower 80s. Chance of rain 40%. Wednesday night, partly cloudy. Lows in the mid-60s. Thursday, partly sunny with a chance of showers and thunderstorms. Highs in the mid-80s. Chance of rain 40%. Thursday night, mostly cloudy with a chance of showers. Lows in the mid-60s. Chance of rain 40%. Friday, partly sunny with a chance of showers and thunderstorms. Highs in the mid-80s. Chance of rain 50%. The 8 to 14 day outlook, from Saturday, July 11th to Friday, July 17th, calls for above normal temperatures and above normal precipitation. Normal high temperatures across central Pennsylvania during this period range from the upper 70s over the Allegheny Mountains to the mid-80s across the lower Susquehanna Valley. Normal lows range from the mid-50s over the Alleghenies to the mid-60s across the lower Susquehanna Valley. Here are the 4 a.m. conditions in the Altoona area. In Altoona, it was partly cloudy. The temperature was 66 degrees, the dew point 65, and the relative humidity 96%. The wind was southwest at 6 miles an hour. The pressure was 30.07 inches and steady. Now, a few other local conditions: Johnstown, partly cloudy 66, DuBois, fog 64, Latrobe, clear 68, Pittsburgh partly cloudy 72, Erie, partly cloudy 73, Bradford partly cloudy 66. To the south and east, York, partly cloudy 75, Selins Grove partly cloudy 73, Harrisburg partly cloudy 82, Philadelphia partly cloudy 83, Baltimore partly cloudy 84, Washington D.C. mostly cloudy 83. Once again, in Altoona it was 66 degrees under partly cloudy skies. 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Here's the hazardous weather outlook for the following county: Cambria, Pennsylvania. For today and tonight, clusters of storms capable of damaging wind gusts are possible this afternoon through the evening. And now the extended outlook for the period Sunday through Friday. Developing thunderstorm clusters may pose a risk for damaging wind gusts and heavy rain on Sunday, particularly near and to the south of Interstate 80. Locally heavy rainfall is also possible on Monday. Spotters are encouraged to report significant hazardous weather. Here's the hazardous weather outlook for the following counties: Bedford, Blair, and Huntingdon. Heat advisory remains in effect until 8 p.m. this evening. For today and tonight,
Please listen to NoWeather Radio or go to weather.gov/statecollege on the internet for more information about the following hazards. Heat advisory. In addition to the heat, clusters of storms capable of damaging wind gusts are possible this afternoon through the evening. And now the extended outlook for the period Sunday through Friday. Developing thunderstorm clusters may pose a risk for damaging wind gusts and heavy rain on Sunday, particularly near and to the south of Interstate 80. Locally heavy rainfall is also possible on Monday. Spotters are encouraged to report significant hazardous weather. The Altoona Climate Summary for yesterday, July 3, 2026. Yesterday's high temperature of 93 degrees occurred at 3:22 p.m. This high was 10 degrees above the normal high of 83. Yesterday's low temperature of 72 degrees occurred at 11:59 p.m. This low was 10 degrees above the normal low of 62. 0.01 inches of precipitation fell yesterday, which brings the monthly total to 0.01 inches. This is 0.32 inches below the normal amount of 0.33 inches for July. The total precipitation for the season since June 1st now stands at 3.65 inches, which is 0.10 inches below normal. The total precipitation for the year is now 17.25 inches, which is 0.69 inches below normal. There were no heating degree days yesterday, which is normal. This leaves the monthly total at zero, which is normal. The yearly total since July 1st is zero, which is normal. There were 18 cooling degree days yesterday, which is 11 above normal. This brings the monthly total to 53, which is 32 above normal. The yearly total since January 1st is 265, which is 47 above normal. Yesterday the average wind speed was 6 miles per hour. The normal high temperature for today is 83 degrees, and the normal low is 62. The record high for today is 97, which occurred in 1966, and the record low is 46, which occurred in 1986. Sunrise today is at 5:49 a.m. and sunset is at 8:46 p.m. Here's a special weather statement for the following counties, Bedford and Blair. Heat advisory in effect until 8 p.m. this evening. What? Heat index values up to 104. Where? Bedford and Blair counties. When? Until 8 p.m. this evening. Impacts: hot temperatures and high humidity may cause heat illnesses. 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Dangerous to extreme heat will continue across Pennsylvania through Independence Day, before temperatures gradually decrease back toward normal early July values early next week. Lows overnight will range from the upper 60s across the mountains, to the mid to upper 70s across the southeast. Highs on Saturday will range from the mid 80s across the mountains, to the upper 90s across the southeast. A few rounds of thunderstorms with strong to locally damaging wind gusts and heavy rainfall are possible this afternoon and evening, especially across northern Pennsylvania. Additional strong to severe storms will be possible over the weekend, especially during the afternoon and evening hours. Here is the latest National Weather Service forecast for Blair and Bedford counties, including the city of Altoona. Today, mostly sunny. A slight chance of showers and thunderstorms between 2 p.m. and 4 p.m. A chance of showers and thunderstorms after 4 p.m. Some thunderstorms may be severe with damaging winds. Rainfall amounts less than a tenth of an inch. Highs in the lower 90s. West winds 5 to 10 miles an hour with gusts up to 25 miles an hour. Chance of rain 30%. Tonight, mostly cloudy. A chance of showers and thunderstorms through midnight, then a slight chance of thunderstorms between midnight and 2 a.m. A slight chance of showers after midnight. Patchy fog after 2 a.m. Some thunderstorms may be severe with damaging winds through midnight. Rainfall amounts less than a tenth of an inch. Lows in the upper 60s. West winds 5 to 10 miles an hour. Chance of rain 50%. Sunday, partly sunny in the morning, then becoming mostly cloudy. Patchy fog before 8 a.m. A slight chance of showers and thunderstorms in the morning, then showers and thunderstorms likely in the afternoon. Locally heavy rainfall possible after 2 p.m. Rainfall amounts between a quarter and a half inch.
Highs in the mid-80s. Southwest winds around 5 miles an hour. Chance of rain 70%. Sunday night, a chance of thunderstorms through midnight. Showers. A slight chance of thunderstorms after midnight. Patchy fog between 10 p.m. and midnight. Areas of fog after midnight. Locally heavy rainfall possible through 10 p.m. Rainfall amounts between a quarter and a half inch. Lows in the mid-60s. East winds around 5 miles an hour. Chance of rain 90%. Here is the latest National Weather Service forecast for Cambria County, including the city of Johnstown. Today, partly sunny. A slight chance of showers and thunderstorms between 2 p.m. and 4 p.m. A chance of showers and thunderstorms after 4 p.m. Some thunderstorms may be severe with damaging winds. Rainfall amounts less than a tenth of an inch. Highs in the upper 80s. West winds 10 to 15 miles an hour with gusts up to 25 miles an hour. Chance of rain 30%. Tonight, mostly cloudy. A chance of thunderstorms through midnight. A chance of showers. A chance of thunderstorms after midnight. Patchy fog after 2 a.m. Some thunderstorms may be severe with damaging winds through midnight. Rainfall amounts less than a tenth of an inch. Lows in the upper 60s. Southwest winds 5 to 10 miles an hour. Chance of rain 50%. Sunday, partly sunny in the morning, then becoming mostly cloudy. Patchy fog before 8 a.m. A chance of showers and a slight chance of thunderstorms in the morning, then showers likely and a chance of thunderstorms in the afternoon. Locally heavy rainfall possible after 2 p.m. Rainfall amounts between a tenth and a quarter of an inch. Highs in the lower 80s. West winds around 5 miles an hour. Chance of rain 70%. Sunday night, a chance of thunderstorms through midnight. Showers. A slight chance of thunderstorms after midnight. Locally heavy rainfall possible through 10 p.m. Rainfall amounts between a quarter and a half inch. Lows in the mid-60s. Southeast winds around 5 miles an hour. Chance of rain 80%. And now the extended forecast for South Central Pennsylvania. Monday, showers and a chance of thunderstorms. Patchy fog. Highs in the upper 70s. Chance of rain 90%. Monday night, showers and a chance of thunderstorms. Lows in the mid-60s. Chance of rain 90%. Tuesday, mostly cloudy with a chance of showers and thunderstorms. Highs in the upper 70s. Chance of rain 50%. Tuesday night, mostly cloudy with a 50% chance of showers. Lows in the mid-60s. Wednesday, partly sunny with a chance of showers and a slight chance of thunderstorms. Highs in the lower 80s. Chance of rain 40%. Wednesday night, partly cloudy. Lows in the mid-60s. Thursday, partly sunny with a chance of showers and thunderstorms. Highs in the mid-80s. Chance of rain 40%. Thursday night, mostly cloudy with a chance of showers. Lows in the mid-60s. Chance of rain 40%. Friday, partly sunny with a chance of showers and thunderstorms. Highs in the mid-80s. Chance of rain 50%. The 8 to 14 day outlook, from Saturday, July 11th to Friday, July 17th, calls for above normal temperatures and above normal precipitation. Normal high temperatures across central Pennsylvania during this period range from the upper 70s over the Allegheny Mountains to the mid-80s across the lower Susquehanna Valley. Normal lows range from the mid-50s over the Alleghenies to the mid-60s across the lower Susquehanna Valley. Here are the 4 a.m. conditions in the Altoona area. In Altoona, it was partly cloudy. The temperature was 66 degrees, the dew point 65, and the relative humidity 96%. The wind was southwest at 6 miles an hour. The pressure was 30.07 inches and steady. Now, a few other local conditions: Johnstown, partly cloudy 66, DuBois, fog 64, La Trobe, clear 68, Pittsburgh partly cloudy 72, Erie, partly cloudy 73, Bradford partly cloudy 66.
to the south and east, York, partly cloudy 75, Selins Grove partly cloudy 73, Harrisburg partly cloudy 82, Philadelphia partly cloudy 83, Baltimore partly cloudy 84, Washington DC mostly cloudy 83. Once again, in Altoona it was 66 degrees under partly cloudy skies. This is NOAA Weather Radio, All Hazards Station WNG 589. 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Here's the hazardous weather outlook for the following county, Cambria, Pennsylvania. For today and tonight, clusters of storms capable of damaging wind gusts are possible this afternoon through the evening. And now the extended outlook for the period Sunday through Friday. Developing thunderstorm clusters may pose a risk for damaging wind gusts and heavy rain on Sunday, particularly near and to the south of Interstate 80. Locally heavy rainfall is also possible on Monday. Spotters are encouraged to report significant hazardous weather. Here's the hazardous weather outlook for the following counties, Bedford, Blair, and Huntingdon. Heat advisory remains in effect until 8 p.m. this evening. For today and tonight, please listen to NOAA Weather Radio or go to weather.gov/statecollege on the internet for more information about the following hazards. Heat advisory. In addition to the heat, clusters of storms capable of damaging wind gusts are possible this afternoon through the evening. And now the extended outlook for the period Sunday through Friday. Developing thunderstorm clusters may pose a risk for damaging wind gusts and heavy rain on Sunday, particularly near and to the south of Interstate 80. Locally heavy rainfall is also possible on Monday. Spotters are encouraged to report significant hazardous weather. The Altoona climate summary for yesterday, July 3, 2026. Yesterday's high temperature of 93 degrees occurred at 3:22 p.m. This high was 10 degrees above the normal high of 83. Yesterday's low temperature of 72 degrees occurred at 11:59 p.m. This low was 10 degrees above the normal low of 62. 0.01 inches of precipitation fell yesterday, which brings the monthly total to 0.01 inches. This is 0.32 inches below the normal amount of 0.33 inches for July. The total precipitation for the season since June 1st now stands at 3.65 inches, which is 0.10 inches below normal. The total precipitation for the year is now 17.25 inches, which is 0.69 inches below normal. There were no heating degree days yesterday, which is normal. This leaves the monthly total at zero, which is normal. The yearly total since July 1st is zero, which is normal. There were 18 cooling degree days yesterday, which is 11 above normal. This brings the monthly total to 53, which is 32 above normal. The yearly total since January 1st is 265, which is 47 above normal. Yesterday the average wind speed was 6 miles per hour. The normal high temperature for today is 83 degrees, and the normal low is 62. The record high for today is 97, which occurred in 1966, and the record low is 46, which occurred in 1986. Sunrise today is at 5:49 a.m. and sunset is at 8:46 p.m. Here's a special weather statement for the following counties, Bedford and Blair. Heat advisory in effect until 8 p.m. this evening. What? Heat index values up to 104. Where? Bedford and Blair counties. When? Until 8 p.m. this evening. Impacts: hot temperatures and high humidity may cause heat illnesses. 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Dangerous to extreme heat will continue across Pennsylvania through Independence Day, before temperatures gradually decrease back toward normal early July values early next week. Lows overnight will range from the upper 60s across the mountains to the mid to upper 70s across the southeast. Highs on Saturday will range from the mid 80s across the mountains to the upper 90s across the southeast. A few rounds of thunderstorms with strong to locally damaging wind gusts and heavy rainfall are possible this afternoon and evening, especially across northern Pennsylvania. Additional strong to severe storms will be possible over the weekend, especially during the afternoon and evening hours. Here is the latest National Weather Service forecast for Blair and Bedford counties, including the city of Altoona.
Today, mostly sunny. A slight chance of showers and thunderstorms between 2 p.m. and 4 p.m. A chance of showers and thunderstorms after 4 p.m. Some thunderstorms may be severe with damaging winds. Rainfall amounts less than a tenth of an inch. Highs in the lower 90s. West winds 5 to 10 miles an hour with gusts up to 25 miles an hour. Chance of rain 30%. Tonight, mostly cloudy. A chance of showers and thunderstorms through midnight, then a slight chance of thunderstorms between midnight and 2 a.m. A slight chance of showers after midnight. Patchy fog after 2 a.m. Some thunderstorms may be severe with damaging winds through midnight. Rainfall amounts less than a tenth of an inch. Lows in the upper 60s. West winds 5 to 10 miles an hour. Chance of rain 50%. Sunday, partly sunny in the morning, then becoming mostly cloudy. Patchy fog before 8 a.m. A slight chance of showers and thunderstorms in the morning, then showers and thunderstorms likely in the afternoon. Locally heavy rainfall possible after 2 p.m. Rainfall amounts between a quarter and a half inch. Highs in the mid-80s. Southwest winds around 5 miles an hour. Chance of rain 70%. Sunday night, a chance of thunderstorms through midnight. Showers. A slight chance of thunderstorms after midnight. Patchy fog between 10 p.m. and midnight. Areas of fog after midnight. Locally heavy rainfall possible through 10 p.m. Rainfall amounts between a quarter and a half inch. Lows in the mid-60s. East winds around 5 miles an hour. Chance of rain 90%. Here is the latest National Weather Service forecast for Cambria County, including the city of Johnstown. Today, partly sunny. A slight chance of showers and thunderstorms between 2 p.m. and 4 p.m. A chance of showers and thunderstorms after 4 p.m. Some thunderstorms may be severe with damaging winds. Rainfall amounts less than a tenth of an inch. Highs in the upper 80s. West winds 10 to 15 miles an hour with gusts up to 25 miles an hour. Chance of rain 30%. Tonight, mostly cloudy. A chance of thunderstorms through midnight. A chance of showers. A chance of thunderstorms after midnight. Patchy fog after 2 a.m. Some thunderstorms may be severe with damaging winds through midnight. Rainfall amounts less than a tenth of an inch. Lows in the upper 60s. Southwest winds 5 to 10 miles an hour. Chance of rain 50%. Sunday, partly sunny in the morning, then becoming mostly cloudy. Patchy fog before 8 a.m. A chance of showers and a slight chance of thunderstorms in the morning, then showers likely and a chance of thunderstorms in the afternoon. Locally heavy rainfall possible after 2 p.m. Rainfall amounts between a tenth and a quarter of an inch. Highs in the lower 80s. West winds around 5 miles an hour. Chance of rain 70%. Sunday night, a chance of thunderstorms through midnight. Showers. A slight chance of thunderstorms after midnight. Locally heavy rainfall possible through 10 p.m. Rainfall amounts between a quarter and a half inch. Lows in the mid-60s. Southeast winds around 5 miles an hour. Chance of rain 80%. And now the extended forecast for South Central Pennsylvania. Monday, showers and a chance of thunderstorms. Patchy fog. Highs in the upper 70s. Chance of rain 90%. Monday night, showers and a chance of thunderstorms. Lows in the mid-60s. Chance of rain 90%. Tuesday, mostly cloudy with a chance of showers and thunderstorms. Highs in the upper 70s. Chance of rain 50%. Tuesday night, mostly cloudy with a 50% chance of showers. Lows in the mid-60s. Wednesday, partly sunny with a chance of showers and a slight chance of thunderstorms. Highs in the lower 80s. Chance of rain 40%. Wednesday night, partly cloudy. Lows in the mid-60s. Thursday, partly sunny with a chance of showers and thunderstorms. Highs in the mid-80s. Chance of rain 40%. Thursday night, mostly cloudy with a chance of showers. Lows in the mid-60s. Chance of rain 40%.
Friday, partly sunny with a chance of showers and thunderstorms. Highs in the mid-80s. Chance of rain 50%. The 8 to 14 day outlook, from Saturday, July 11th to Friday, July 17th, calls for above normal temperatures and above normal precipitation. Normal high temperatures across central Pennsylvania during this period range from the upper 70s over the Allegheny Mountains to the mid-80s across the lower Susquehanna Valley. Normal lows range from the mid-50s over the Alleghenies to the mid-60s across the lower Susquehanna Valley. Here are the 5 a.m. conditions in the Altoona area. In Altoona, it was partly cloudy. The temperature was 66 degrees, the dew point 64, and the relative humidity 93%. The wind was calm. The pressure was 30.06 inches and falling. Now, a few other local conditions: Johnstown, partly cloudy 66, Dubois, fog 64, La Trobe, clear 68, Pittsburgh partly cloudy 71, Erie, partly cloudy 73, Bradford partly cloudy 66. To the south and east, York, partly cloudy 71, Selins Grove partly cloudy 70, Harrisburg partly cloudy 80, Philadelphia partly cloudy 85, Baltimore partly cloudy 83, Washington D.C. clear 82. Once again, in Altoona it was 66 degrees under partly cloudy skies. This is NOAA Weather Radio, All Hazards Station WNG 589. 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Here's the hazardous weather outlook for the following county: Cambria, Pennsylvania. For today and tonight, clusters of storms capable of damaging wind gusts are possible this afternoon through the evening. And now the extended outlook for the period Sunday through Friday. Developing thunderstorm clusters may pose a risk for damaging wind gusts and heavy rain on Sunday, particularly near and to the south of Interstate 80. Locally heavy rainfall is also possible on Monday. Spotters are encouraged to report significant hazardous weather. Here's the hazardous weather outlook for the following counties: Bedford, Blair, and Huntingdon. Heat advisory remains in effect until 8 p.m. this evening. For today and tonight, please listen to NOAA Weather Radio or go to weather.gov/statecollege on the internet for more information about the following hazards. Heat advisory. In addition to the heat, clusters of storms capable of damaging wind gusts are possible this afternoon through the evening. And now the extended outlook for the period Sunday through Friday. Developing thunderstorm clusters may pose a risk for damaging wind gusts and heavy rain on Sunday, particularly near and to the south of Interstate 80. Locally heavy rainfall is also possible on Monday. Spotters are encouraged to report significant hazardous weather. The Altoona climate summary for yesterday, July 3, 2026. Yesterday's high temperature of 93 degrees occurred at 3:22 p.m. This high was 10 degrees above the normal high of 83. Yesterday's low temperature of 72 degrees occurred at 11:59 p.m. This low was 10 degrees above the normal low of 62. 0.01 inches of precipitation fell yesterday, which brings the monthly total to 0.01 inches. This is 0.32 inches below the normal amount of 0.33 inches for July. The total precipitation for the season since June 1st now stands at 3.65 inches, which is 0.10 inches below normal. The total precipitation for the year is now 17.25 inches, which is 0.69 inches below normal. There were no heating degree days yesterday, which is normal. This leaves the monthly total at zero, which is normal. The yearly total since July 1st is zero, which is normal. There were 18 cooling degree days yesterday, which is 11 above normal. This brings the monthly total to 53, which is 32 above normal. The yearly total since January 1st is 265, which is 47 above normal. Yesterday the average wind speed was 6 miles per hour. The normal high temperature for today is 83 degrees, and the normal low is 62. The record high for today is 97, which occurred in 1966, and the record low is 46, which occurred in 1986. Sunrise today is at 5:49 a.m. and sunset is at 8:46 p.m. Here's a special weather statement for the following counties: Bedford and Blair. Heat advisory in effect until 8 p.m. this evening.
What? Heat index values up to 104. Where? Bedford and Blair counties. When? Until 8 p.m. this evening. Impacts: hot temperatures and high humidity may cause heat illnesses. 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Dangerous to extreme heat will continue across Pennsylvania through Independence Day, before temperatures gradually decrease back toward normal early July values early next week. Lows overnight will range from the upper 60s across the mountains to the mid to upper 70s across the southeast. Highs on Saturday will range from the mid 80s across the mountains to the upper 90s across the southeast. A few rounds of thunderstorms with strong to locally damaging wind gusts and heavy rainfall are possible this afternoon and evening, especially across northern Pennsylvania. Additional strong to severe storms will be possible over the weekend, especially during the afternoon and evening hours. Here is the latest National Weather Service forecast for Blair and Bedford counties, including the city of Altoona. Today, mostly sunny. A slight chance of showers and thunderstorms between 2 p.m. and 4 p.m. A chance of showers and thunderstorms after 4 p.m. Some thunderstorms may be severe with damaging winds. Rainfall amounts less than a tenth of an inch. Highs in the lower 90s. West winds 5 to 10 miles an hour with gusts up to 25 miles an hour. Chance of rain 30%. Tonight, mostly cloudy. A chance of showers and thunderstorms through midnight, then a slight chance of thunderstorms between midnight and 2 a.m. A slight chance of showers after midnight. Patchy fog after 2 a.m. Some thunderstorms may be severe with damaging winds through midnight. Rainfall amounts less than a tenth of an inch. Lows in the upper 60s. West winds 5 to 10 miles an hour. Chance of rain 50%. Sunday, partly sunny in the morning, then becoming mostly cloudy. Patchy fog before 8 a.m. A slight chance of showers and thunderstorms in the morning, then showers and thunderstorms likely in the afternoon. Locally heavy rainfall possible after 2 p.m. Rainfall amounts between a quarter and a half inch. Highs in the mid-80s. Southwest winds around 5 miles an hour. Chance of rain 70%. Sunday night, a chance of thunderstorms through midnight. Showers. A slight chance of thunderstorms after midnight. Patchy fog between 10 p.m. and midnight. Areas of fog after midnight. Locally heavy rainfall possible through 10 p.m. Rainfall amounts between a quarter and a half inch. Lows in the mid-60s. East winds around 5 miles an hour. Chance of rain 90%. Here is the latest National Weather Service forecast for Cambria County, including the city of Johnstown. Today, partly sunny. A slight chance of showers and thunderstorms between 2 p.m. and 4 p.m. A chance of showers and thunderstorms after 4 p.m. Some thunderstorms may be severe with damaging winds. Rainfall amounts less than a tenth of an inch. Highs in the upper 80s. West winds 10 to 15 miles an hour with gusts up to 25 miles an hour. Chance of rain 30%. Tonight, mostly cloudy. A chance of thunderstorms through midnight. A chance of showers. A chance of thunderstorms after midnight. Patchy fog after 2 a.m. Some thunderstorms may be severe with damaging winds through midnight. Rainfall amounts less than a tenth of an inch. Lows in the upper 60s. Southwest winds 5 to 10 miles an hour. Chance of rain 50%. Sunday, partly sunny in the morning, then becoming mostly cloudy. Patchy fog before 8 a.m. A chance of showers and a slight chance of thunderstorms in the morning, then showers likely and a chance of thunderstorms in the afternoon. Locally heavy rainfall possible after 2 p.m. Rainfall amounts between a tenth and a quarter of an inch. Highs in the lower 80s. West winds around 5 miles an hour. Chance of rain 70%. Sunday night, a chance of thunderstorms through midnight. Showers. A slight chance of thunderstorms after midnight. Locally heavy rainfall possible through 10 p.m. Rainfall amounts between a quarter and a half inch. Lows in the mid-60s. Southeast winds around 5 miles an hour. Chance of rain 80%.
And now the extended forecast for South Central Pennsylvania. Monday, showers and a chance of thunderstorms. Patchy fog. Highs in the upper 70s. Chance of rain 90%. Monday night, showers and a chance of thunderstorms. Lows in the mid-60s. Chance of rain 90%. Tuesday, mostly cloudy with a chance of showers and thunderstorms. Highs in the upper 70s. Chance of rain 50%. Tuesday night, mostly cloudy with a 50% chance of showers. Lows in the mid-60s. Wednesday, partly sunny with a chance of showers and a slight chance of thunderstorms. Highs in the lower 80s. Chance of rain 40%. Wednesday night, partly cloudy. Lows in the mid-60s. Thursday, partly sunny with a chance of showers and thunderstorms. Highs in the mid-80s. Chance of rain 40%. Thursday night, mostly cloudy with a chance of showers. Lows in the mid-60s. Chance of rain 40%. Friday, partly sunny with a chance of showers and thunderstorms. Highs in the mid-80s. Chance of rain 50%. The 8 to 14 day outlook, from Saturday, July 11th to Friday, July 17th, calls for above normal temperatures and above normal precipitation. Normal high temperatures across central Pennsylvania during this period range from the upper 70s over the Allegheny Mountains to the mid-80s across the lower Susquehanna Valley. Normal lows range from the mid-50s over the Alleghenies to the mid-60s across the lower Susquehanna Valley. Here are the 5 a.m. conditions in the Altoona area. In Altoona, it was clear. The temperature was 66 degrees, the dew point 64, and the relative humidity 93%. The wind was calm. The pressure was 30.06 inches and falling. Now, a few other local conditions: Johnstown, clear 66, Dubois, fog 64, Latrobe, clear 68, Pittsburgh partly cloudy 71, Erie, mostly cloudy 73, Bradford partly cloudy 66. To the south and east, York, partly cloudy 71, Selins Grove partly cloudy 70, Harrisburg partly cloudy 80, Philadelphia partly cloudy 85, Baltimore partly cloudy 83, Washington D.C. clear 82. Once again, in Altoona it was 66 degrees under clear skies. This is NOAA Weather Radio, All Hazards Station WNG 589. 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Here's the hazardous weather outlook for the following county: Cambria, Pennsylvania. For today and tonight, clusters of storms capable of damaging wind gusts are possible this afternoon through the evening. And now the extended outlook for the period Sunday through Friday. Developing thunderstorm clusters may pose a risk for damaging wind gusts and heavy rain on Sunday, particularly near and to the south of Interstate 80. Locally heavy rainfall is also possible on Monday. Spotters are encouraged to report significant hazardous weather. Here's the hazardous weather outlook for the following counties: Bedford, Blair, and Huntingdon. Heat advisory remains in effect until 8 p.m. this evening. For today and tonight, please listen to NOAA Weather Radio or go to weather.gov/statecollege on the internet for more information about the following hazards. Heat advisory. In addition to the heat, clusters of storms capable of damaging wind gusts are possible this afternoon through the evening. And now the extended outlook for the period Sunday through Friday. Developing thunderstorm clusters may pose a risk for damaging wind gusts and heavy rain on Sunday, particularly near and to the south of Interstate 80. Locally heavy rainfall is also possible on Monday. Spotters are encouraged to report significant hazardous weather. The Altoona climate summary for yesterday, July 3, 2026. Yesterday's high temperature of 93 degrees occurred at 3:22 p.m. This high was 10 degrees above the normal high of 83. Yesterday's low temperature of 72 degrees occurred at 11:59 p.m. This low was 10 degrees above the normal low of 62. 0.01 inches of precipitation fell yesterday, which brings the monthly total to 0.01 inches. This is 0.32 inches below the normal amount of 0.33 inches for July. The total precipitation for the season since June 1st now stands at 3.65 inches, which is 0.10 inches below normal.
The total precipitation for the year is now 17.25 inches, which is 0.69 inches below normal. There were no heating degree days yesterday, which is normal. This leaves the monthly total at zero, which is normal. The yearly total since July 1st is zero, which is normal. There were 18 cooling degree days yesterday, which is 11 above normal. This brings the monthly total to 53, which is 32 above normal. The yearly total since January 1st is 265, which is 47 above normal. Yesterday the average wind speed was 6 miles per hour. The normal high temperature for today is 83 degrees, and the normal low is 62. The record high for today is 97, which occurred in 1966, and the record low is 46, which occurred in 1986. Sunrise today is at 5:49 a.m. and sunset is at 8:46 p.m. Here's a special weather statement for the following counties, Bedford and Blair. Heat advisory in effect until 8 p.m. this evening. What? Heat index values up to 104. Where? Bedford and Blair counties. When? Until 8 p.m. this evening. Impacts: hot temperatures and high humidity may cause heat illnesses. 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Dangerous to extreme heat will continue across Pennsylvania through Independence Day, before temperatures gradually decrease back toward normal early July values early next week. Lows overnight will range from the upper 60s across the mountains, to the mid to upper 70s across the southeast. Highs on Saturday will range from the mid 80s across the mountains, to the upper 90s across the southeast. A few rounds of thunderstorms with strong to locally damaging wind gusts and heavy rainfall are possible this afternoon and evening, especially across northern Pennsylvania. Additional strong to severe storms will be possible over the weekend, especially during the afternoon and evening hours. Here is the latest National Weather Service forecast for Blair and Bedford counties, including the city of Altoona. Today, mostly sunny. A slight chance of showers and thunderstorms between 2 p.m. and 4 p.m. A chance of showers and thunderstorms after 4 p.m. Some thunderstorms may be severe with damaging winds. Rainfall amounts less than a tenth of an inch. Highs in the lower 90s. West winds 5 to 10 miles an hour with gusts up to 25 miles an hour. Chance of rain 30%. Tonight, mostly cloudy. A chance of showers and thunderstorms through midnight, then a slight chance of thunderstorms between midnight and 2 a.m. A slight chance of showers after midnight. Patchy fog after 2 a.m. Some thunderstorms may be severe with damaging winds through midnight. Rainfall amounts less than a tenth of an inch. Lows in the upper 60s. West winds 5 to 10 miles an hour. Chance of rain 50%. Sunday, partly sunny in the morning, then becoming mostly cloudy. Patchy fog before 8 a.m. A slight chance of showers and thunderstorms in the morning, then showers and thunderstorms likely in the afternoon. Locally heavy rainfall possible after 2 p.m. Rainfall amounts between a quarter and a half inch. Highs in the mid-80s. Southwest winds around 5 miles an hour. Chance of rain 70%. Sunday night, a chance of thunderstorms through midnight. Showers. A slight chance of thunderstorms after midnight. Patchy fog between 10 p.m. and midnight. Areas of fog after midnight. Locally heavy rainfall possible through 10 p.m. Rainfall amounts between a quarter and a half inch. Lows in the mid-60s. East winds around 5 miles an hour. Chance of rain 90%. Here is the latest National Weather Service forecast for Cambria County, including the city of Johnstown. Today, partly sunny. A slight chance of showers and thunderstorms between 2 p.m. and 4 p.m. A chance of showers and thunderstorms after 4 p.m. Some thunderstorms may be severe with damaging winds. Rainfall amounts less than a tenth of an inch. Highs in the upper 80s. West winds 10 to 15 miles an hour with gusts up to 25 miles an hour. Chance of rain 30%. Tonight, mostly cloudy. A chance of thunderstorms through midnight. A chance of showers. A chance of thunderstorms after midnight. Patchy fog after 2 a.m.
Some thunderstorms may be severe with damaging winds through midnight. Rainfall amounts less than a tenth of an inch. Lows in the upper 60s. Southwest winds 5 to 10 miles an hour. Chance of rain 50%. Sunday, partly sunny in the morning, then becoming mostly cloudy. Patchy fog before 8 a.m. A chance of showers and a slight chance of thunderstorms in the morning, then showers likely and a chance of thunderstorms in the afternoon. Locally heavy rainfall possible after 2 p.m. Rainfall amounts between a tenth and a quarter of an inch. Highs in the lower 80s. West winds around 5 miles an hour. Chance of rain 70%. Sunday night, a chance of thunderstorms through midnight. Showers. A slight chance of thunderstorms after midnight. Locally heavy rainfall possible through 10 p.m. Rainfall amounts between a quarter and a half inch. Lows in the mid-60s. Southeast winds around 5 miles an hour. Chance of rain 80%. And now the extended forecast for South Central Pennsylvania. Monday, showers and a chance of thunderstorms. Patchy fog. Highs in the upper 70s. Chance of rain 90%. Monday night, showers and a chance of thunderstorms. Lows in the mid-60s. Chance of rain 90%. Tuesday, mostly cloudy with a chance of showers and thunderstorms. Highs in the upper 70s. Chance of rain 50%. Tuesday night, mostly cloudy with a 50% chance of showers. Lows in the mid-60s. Wednesday, partly sunny with a chance of showers and a slight chance of thunderstorms. Highs in the lower 80s. Chance of rain 40%. Wednesday night, partly cloudy. Lows in the mid-60s. Thursday, partly sunny with a chance of showers and thunderstorms. Highs in the mid-80s. Chance of rain 40%. Thursday night, mostly cloudy with a chance of showers. Lows in the mid-60s. Chance of rain 40%. Friday, partly sunny with a chance of showers and thunderstorms. Highs in the mid-80s. Chance of rain 50%. 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Broadcasts originate from the National Weather Service in State College and are transmitted from the tower facilities provided by the Blair County Emergency Management Agency in Frankstown on a frequency of 162.425 MHz. We are located at Innovation Park in State College. 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Properly set weather radios with the alarm device will alert you when severe weather warnings or watches are issued. Programming on this station will be temporarily changed during severe weather to bring you the latest information. Warnings and safety information from the National Weather Service may someday save your life or protect your property. The 8 to 14 day outlook from Saturday, July 11th to Friday, July 17th calls for above normal temperatures and above normal precipitation. Normal high temperatures across central Pennsylvania during this period range from the upper 70s over the Allegheny Mountains to the mid-80s across the lower Susquehanna Valley. Normal lows range from the mid-50s over the Alleghenies to the mid-60s across the lower Susquehanna Valley. Here are the 5 a.m. conditions in the Altoona area. In Altoona, it was clear. The temperature was 66 degrees, the dew point 64, and the relative humidity 93%. The wind was calm. The pressure was 30.06 inches and falling. Now, a few other local conditions: Johnstown, clear 66, DuBois, fog 64, Latrobe, clear 68, Pittsburgh partly cloudy 71, Erie, mostly cloudy 73, Bradford partly cloudy 66. To the south and east, York, partly cloudy 71, Selins Grove partly cloudy 70, Harrisburg partly cloudy 80, Philadelphia partly cloudy 85, Baltimore partly cloudy 83, Washington D.C. clear 82. Once again, in Altoona it was 66 degrees under clear skies. This is NOAA Weather Radio, All Hazards Station WNG 589. 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Here's the hazardous weather outlook for the following county: Cambria, Pennsylvania. For today and tonight, clusters of storms capable of damaging wind gusts are possible this afternoon through the evening.
and now the extended outlook for the period Sunday through Friday. Developing thunderstorm clusters may pose a risk for damaging wind gusts and heavy rain on Sunday, particularly near and to the south of Interstate 80. Locally heavy rainfall is also possible on Monday. Spotters are encouraged to report significant

gusters may pose a risk for damaging wind gusts and heavy rain on Sunday, particularly near and to the south of Interstate 80. Locally heavy rainfall is also possible on Monday. Spotters are encouraged to report significant hazardous weather. The Altoona Climate Summary for yesterday, July 3, 2026. Yesterday's high temperature of 93 degrees occurred at 3:22 p.m. This high was 10 degrees above the normal high of 83. Yesterday's low temperature of 72 degrees occurred at 11:59 p.m. This low was 10 degrees above the normal low of 62. 0.01 inches of precipitation fell yesterday, which brings the monthly total to 0.01 inches. This is 0.32 inches below the normal amount of 0.33 inches for July. The total precipitation for the season since June 1st now stands at 3.65 inches, which is 0.10 inches below normal. The total precipitation for the year is now 17.25 inches, which is 0.69 inches below normal. There were no heating degree days yesterday, which is normal. This leaves the monthly total at zero, which is normal. The yearly total since July 1st is zero, which is normal. There were 18 cooling degree days yesterday, which is 11 above normal. This brings the monthly total to 53, which is 32 above normal. The yearly total since January 1st is 265, which is 47 above normal. Yesterday the average wind speed was 6 miles per hour. The normal high temperature for today is 83 degrees, and the normal low is 62. The record high for today is 97, which occurred in 1966, and the record low is 46, which occurred in 1986. Sunrise today is at 5:49 a.m. and sunset is at 8:46 p.m. Here's a special weather statement for the following counties, Bedford and Blair. Heat advisory in effect until 8 p.m. this evening. What? Heat index values up to 104. Where? Bedford and Blair counties. When? Until 8 p.m. this evening. Impacts: hot temperatures and high humidity may cause heat illnesses. 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Dangerous to extreme heat will continue across Pennsylvania through Independence Day, before temperatures gradually decrease back toward normal early July values early next week. Lows overnight will range from the upper 60s across the mountains, to the mid to upper 70s across the southeast. Highs on Saturday will range from the mid 80s across the mountains, to the upper 90s across the southeast. A few rounds of thunderstorms with strong to locally damaging wind gusts and heavy rainfall are possible this afternoon and evening, especially across northern Pennsylvania. Additional strong to severe storms will be possible over the weekend, especially during the afternoon and evening hours. Here is the latest National Weather Service forecast for Blair and Bedford counties, including the city of Altoona. Today, mostly sunny. A slight chance of showers and thunderstorms between 2 p.m. and 4 p.m. A chance of showers and thunderstorms after 4 p.m. Some thunderstorms may be severe with damaging winds. Rainfall amounts less than a tenth of an inch. Highs in the lower 90s. West winds 5 to 10 miles an hour with gusts up to 25 miles an hour. Chance of rain 30%. Tonight, mostly cloudy. A chance of showers and thunderstorms through midnight, then a slight chance of thunderstorms between midnight and 2 a.m. A slight chance of showers after midnight. Patchy fog after 2 a.m. Some thunderstorms may be severe with damaging winds through midnight. Rainfall amounts less than a tenth of an inch. Lows in the upper 60s. West winds 5 to 10 miles an hour. Chance of rain 50%. Sunday, partly sunny in the morning, then becoming mostly cloudy. Patchy fog before 8 a.m. A slight chance of showers and thunderstorms in the morning, then showers and thunderstorms likely in the afternoon. Locally heavy rainfall possible after 2 p.m. Rainfall amounts between a quarter and a half inch. Highs in the mid-80s. Southwest winds around 5 miles an hour. Chance of rain 70%. Sunday night, a chance of thunderstorms through midnight. Showers. A slight chance of thunderstorms after midnight. Patchy fog between 10 p.m. and midnight. Areas of fog after midnight. Locally heavy rain.

all possible through 10 p.m. Rainfall amounts between a quarter and a half inch. Lows in the mid-60s. East winds around 5 miles an hour. Chance of rain 90%. Here is the latest National Weather Service forecast for Cambria County, including the city of Johnstown. Today, partly sunny. A slight chance of showers and thunderstorms between 2 p.m. and 4 p.m. A chance of showers and thunderstorms after 4 p.m. Some thunderstorms may be severe with damaging winds. Rainfall amounts less than a tenth of an inch. Highs in the upper 80s. West winds 10 to 15 miles an hour with gusts up to 25 miles an hour. Chance of rain 30%. Tonight, mostly cloudy. A chance of thunderstorms through midnight. A chance of showers. A chance of thunderstorms after midnight. Patchy fog after 2 a.m. Some thunderstorms may be severe with damaging winds through midnight. Rainfall amounts less than a tenth of an inch. Lows in the upper 60s. Southwest winds 5 to 10 miles an hour. Chance of rain 50%. Sunday, partly sunny in the morning, then becoming mostly cloudy. Patchy fog before 8 a.m. A chance of showers and a slight chance of thunderstorms in the morning, then showers likely and a chance of thunderstorms in the afternoon. Locally heavy rainfall possible after 2 p.m. Rainfall amounts between a tenth and a quarter of an inch. Highs in the lower 80s. West winds around 5 miles an hour. Chance of rain 70%. Sunday night, a chance of thunderstorms through midnight. Showers. A slight chance of thunderstorms after midnight. Locally heavy rainfall possible through 10 p.m. Rainfall amounts between a quarter and a half inch. Lows in the mid-60s. Southeast winds around 5 miles an hour. Chance of rain 80%. And now the extended forecast for South Central Pennsylvania. Monday, showers and a chance of thunderstorms. Patchy fog. Highs in the upper 70s. Chance of rain 90%. Monday night, showers and a chance of thunderstorms. Lows in the mid-60s. Chance of rain 90%. Tuesday, mostly cloudy with a chance of showers and thunderstorms. Highs in the upper 70s. Chance of rain 50%. Tuesday night, mostly cloudy with a 50% chance of showers. Lows in the mid-60s. Wednesday, partly sunny with a chance of showers and a slight chance of thunderstorms. Highs in the lower 80s. Chance of rain 40%. Wednesday night, partly cloudy. Lows in the mid-60s. Thursday, partly sunny with a chance of showers and thunderstorms. Highs in the mid-80s. Chance of rain 40%. Thursday night, mostly cloudy with a chance of showers. Lows in the mid-60s. Chance of rain 40%. Friday, partly sunny with a chance of showers and thunderstorms. Highs in the mid-80s. Chance of rain 50%. The 8 to 14 day outlook, from Saturday, July 11th to Friday, July 17th, calls for above normal temperatures and above normal precipitation. Normal high temperatures across central Pennsylvania during this period range from the upper 70s over the Allegheny Mountains to the mid-80s across the lower Susquehanna Valley. Normal lows range from the mid-50s over the Alleghenies to the mid-60s across the lower Susquehanna Valley. Here are the 5 a.m. conditions in the Altoona area. In Altoona, it was clear. The temperature was 66 degrees, the dew point 64, and the relative humidity 93%. The wind was calm. The pressure was 30.06 inches and falling. Now, a few other local conditions: Johnstown, clear 66, DuBois, fog 64, La Trobe, clear 68, Pittsburgh partly cloudy 71, Erie, mostly cloudy 73, Bradford partly cloudy 66. To the south and east, York, partly cloudy 71, Selins Grove partly cloudy 70, Harrisburg partly cloudy 80, Philadelphia partly cloudy 85, Baltimore partly cloudy 83, Washington D.C. clear 82. Once again, in Altoona it was 66 degrees under clear skies. This is NOAA Weather Radio, All Hazards Station WMG 589. 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
Here's the hazardous weather outlook for the following county, Cambria, Pennsylvania. For today and tonight, clusters of storms capable of damaging wind gusts are possible this afternoon through the evening. And now the extended outlook for the period Sunday through Friday. Developing thunderstorm clusters may pose a risk for damaging wind gusts and heavy rain on Sunday, particularly near and to the south of Interstate 80. Locally heavy rainfall is also possible on Monday. Spotters are encouraged to report significant hazardous weather. Here's the hazardous weather outlook for the following counties, Bedford, Blair, and Huntingdon. Heat advisory remains in effect until 8 p.m. this evening. For today and tonight, please listen to NOAA Weather Radio or go to weather.gov/statecollege on the internet for more information about the following hazards. Heat advisory. In addition to the heat, clusters of storms capable of damaging wind gusts are possible this afternoon through the evening. And now the extended outlook for the period Sunday through Friday. Developing thunderstorm clusters may pose a risk for damaging wind gusts and heavy rain on Sunday, particularly near and to the south of Interstate 80. Locally heavy rainfall is also possible on Monday. Spotters are encouraged to report significant hazardous weather. The Altoona Climate Summary for yesterday, July 3, 2026. Yesterday's high temperature of 93 degrees occurred at 3:22 p.m. This high was 10 degrees above the normal high of 83. Yesterday's low temperature of 72 degrees occurred at 11:59 p.m. This low was 10 degrees above the normal low of 62. 0.01 inches of precipitation fell yesterday, which brings the monthly total to 0.01 inches. This is 0.32 inches below the normal amount of 0.33 inches for July. The total precipitation for the season since June 1st now stands at 3.65 inches, which is 0.10 inches below normal. The total precipitation for the year is now 17.25 inches, which is 0.69 inches below normal. There were no heating degree days yesterday, which is normal. This leaves the monthly total at zero, which is normal. The yearly total since July 1st is zero, which is normal. There were 18 cooling degree days yesterday, which is 11 above normal. This brings the monthly total to 53, which is 32 above normal. The yearly total since January 1st is 265, which is 47 above normal. Yesterday the average wind speed was 6 miles per hour. The normal high temperature for today is 83 degrees, and the normal low is 62. The record high for today is 97, which occurred in 1966, and the record low is 46, which occurred in 1986. Sunrise today is at 5:49 a.m. and sunset is at 8:46 p.m. Here's a special weather statement for the following counties, Bedford and Blair. Heat advisory in effect until 8 p.m. this evening. What? Heat index values up to 104. Where? Bedford and Blair counties. When? Until 8 p.m. this evening. Impacts: hot temperatures and high humidity may cause heat illnesses. 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Dangerous heat continues today with high temperatures ranging from the mid-80s across the mountains to near 100 degrees in south-central and southeastern Pennsylvania. Maximum heat index values will range from 100 to 110 degrees this afternoon. Temperatures will gradually trend cooler as we head into next week, with highs expected to be in the upper 70s and low 80s by Monday and Tuesday. Showers and thunderstorms are expected to develop this afternoon across the Commonwealth, and they will continue through the evening. Some of the storms will be capable of producing damaging wind gusts in excess of 60 miles per hour. Daily chances for showers and thunderstorms will continue through the middle of the coming week. Here is the latest National Weather Service forecast for Blair and Bedford counties, including the city of Altoona. Today, mostly sunny. A slight chance of showers and thunderstorms between 2 p.m. and 4 p.m. A chance of showers and thunderstorms after 4 p.m. Some thunderstorms may be severe with damaging winds. Rainfall amounts less than a tenth of an inch. Highs in the lower 90s. West winds 5 to 10 miles an hour with gusts up to 25 miles an hour. Chance of rain 30%. Tonight, mostly cloudy.
a chance of showers and thunderstorms through midnight, then a slight chance of thunderstorms between midnight and 2 a.m. A slight chance of showers after midnight. Patchy fog after 2 a.m. Some thunderstorms may be severe with damaging winds through midnight. Rainfall amounts less than a tenth of an inch. Lows in the upper 60s. West winds 5 to 10 miles an hour. Chance of rain 50%. Sunday, partly sunny in the morning, then becoming mostly cloudy. Patchy fog before 8 a.m. A slight chance of showers and thunderstorms in the morning, then showers and thunderstorms likely in the afternoon. Locally heavy rainfall possible after 2 p.m. Rainfall amounts between a quarter and a half inch. Highs in the mid-80s. Southwest winds around 5 miles an hour. Chance of rain 70%. Sunday night, a chance of thunderstorms through midnight. Showers. A slight chance of thunderstorms after midnight. Patchy fog between 10 p.m. and midnight. Areas of fog after midnight. Locally heavy rainfall possible through 10 p.m. Rainfall amounts between a quarter and a half inch. Lows in the mid-60s. East winds around 5 miles an hour. Chance of rain 90%. Here is the latest National Weather Service forecast for Cambria County, including the city of Johnstown. Today, partly sunny. A slight chance of showers and thunderstorms between 2 p.m. and 4 p.m. A chance of showers and thunderstorms after 4 p.m. Some thunderstorms may be severe with damaging winds. Rainfall amounts less than a tenth of an inch. Highs in the upper 80s. West winds 10 to 15 miles an hour with gusts up to 25 miles an hour. Chance of rain 30%. Tonight, mostly cloudy. A chance of thunderstorms through midnight. A chance of showers. A chance of thunderstorms after midnight. Patchy fog after 2 a.m. Some thunderstorms may be severe with damaging winds through midnight. Rainfall amounts less than a tenth of an inch. Lows in the upper 60s. Southwest winds 5 to 10 miles an hour. Chance of rain 50%. Sunday, partly sunny in the morning, then becoming mostly cloudy. Patchy fog before 8 a.m. A chance of showers and a slight chance of thunderstorms in the morning, then showers likely and a chance of thunderstorms in the afternoon. Locally heavy rainfall possible after 2 p.m. Rainfall amounts between a tenth and a quarter of an inch. Highs in the lower 80s. West winds around 5 miles an hour. Chance of rain 70%. Sunday night, a chance of thunderstorms through midnight. Showers. A slight chance of thunderstorms after midnight. Locally heavy rainfall possible through 10 p.m. Rainfall amounts between a quarter and a half inch. Lows in the mid-60s. Southeast winds around 5 miles an hour. Chance of rain 80%. And now the extended forecast for South Central Pennsylvania. Monday, showers and a chance of thunderstorms. Patchy fog. Highs in the upper 70s. Chance of rain 90%. Monday night, showers and a chance of thunderstorms. Lows in the mid-60s. Chance of rain 90%. Tuesday, mostly cloudy with a chance of showers and thunderstorms. Highs in the upper 70s. Chance of rain 50%. Tuesday night, mostly cloudy with a 50% chance of showers. Lows in the mid-60s. Wednesday, partly sunny with a chance of showers and a slight chance of thunderstorms. Highs in the lower 80s. Chance of rain 40%. Wednesday night, partly cloudy. Lows in the mid-60s. Thursday, partly sunny with a chance of showers and thunderstorms. Highs in the mid-80s. Chance of rain 40%. Thursday night, mostly cloudy with a chance of showers. Lows in the mid-60s. Chance of rain 40%. Friday, partly sunny with a chance of showers and thunderstorms. Highs in the mid-80s. Chance of rain 50%. The 8 to 14 day outlook, from Saturday, July 11th to Friday, July 17th, calls for above normal temperatures and above normal precipitation. Normal high temperatures across central Pennsylvania during this period range from the upper 70s over the Allegheny Mountains to the mid-80s across the lower Susquehanna Valley. Normal lows
range from the mid-50s over the Alleghenies to the mid-60s across the lower Susquehanna Valley. Here are the 5 a.m. conditions in the Altoona area. In Altoona, it was clear. The temperature was 66 degrees, the dew point 64, and the relative humidity 93%. The wind was calm. The pressure was 30.06 inches and falling. Now, a few other local conditions: Johnstown, clear 66, Dubois, fog 64, La Trobe, clear 68, Pittsburgh partly cloudy 71, Erie, mostly cloudy 73, Bradford partly cloudy 66. To the south and east, York, partly cloudy 71, Selins Grove partly cloudy 70, Harrisburg partly cloudy 80, Philadelphia partly cloudy 85, Baltimore partly cloudy 83, Washington DC clear 82. Once again, in Altoona it was 66 degrees under clear skies. This is NOAA Weather Radio, all hazards station WNG 589. 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Here's the hazardous weather outlook for the following county: Cambria, Pennsylvania. For today and tonight, clusters of storms capable of damaging wind gusts are possible this afternoon through the evening. And now the extended outlook for the period Sunday through Friday. Developing thunderstorm clusters may pose a risk for damaging wind gusts and heavy rain on Sunday, particularly near and to the south of Interstate 80. Locally heavy rainfall is also possible on Monday. Spotters are encouraged to report significant hazardous weather. Here's the hazardous weather outlook for the following counties: Bedford, Blair, and Huntingdon. Heat advisory remains in effect until 8 p.m. this evening. For today and tonight, please listen to NOAA Weather Radio or go to weather.gov/statecollege on the internet for more information about the following hazards. Heat advisory. In addition to the heat, clusters of storms capable of damaging wind gusts are possible this afternoon through the evening. And now the extended outlook for the period Sunday through Friday. Developing thunderstorm clusters may pose a risk for damaging wind gusts and heavy rain on Sunday, particularly near and to the south of Interstate 80. Locally heavy rainfall is also possible on Monday. Spotters are encouraged to report significant hazardous weather. The Altoona climate summary for yesterday, July 3, 2026. Yesterday's high temperature of 93 degrees occurred at 3:22 p.m. This high was 10 degrees above the normal high of 83. Yesterday's low temperature of 72 degrees occurred at 11:59 p.m. This low was 10 degrees above the normal low of 62. 0.01 inches of precipitation fell yesterday, which brings the monthly total to 0.01 inches. This is 0.32 inches below the normal amount of 0.33 inches for July. The total precipitation for the season since June 1st now stands at 3.65 inches, which is 0.10 inches below normal. The total precipitation for the year is now 17.25 inches, which is 0.69 inches below normal. There were no heating degree days yesterday, which is normal. This leaves the monthly total at zero, which is normal. The yearly total since July 1st is zero, which is normal. There were 18 cooling degree days yesterday, which is 11 above normal. This brings the monthly total to 53, which is 32 above normal. The yearly total since January 1st is 265, which is 47 above normal. Yesterday the average wind speed was 6 miles per hour. The normal high temperature for today is 83 degrees, and the normal low is 62. The record high for today is 97, which occurred in 1966, and the record low is 46, which occurred in 1986. Sunrise today is at 5:49 a.m. and sunset is at 8:46 p.m. Here's a special weather statement for the following counties: Bedford and Blair. Heat advisory in effect until 8 p.m. this evening. What? Heat index values up to 104. Where? Bedford and Blair counties. When? Until 8 p.m. this evening. Impacts: hot temperatures and high humidity may cause heat illnesses. 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
Dangerous heat continues today with high temperatures ranging from the mid-80s across the mountains to near 100 degrees in south-central and southeastern Pennsylvania. Maximum heat index values will range from 100 to 110 degrees this afternoon. Temperatures will gradually trend cooler as we head into next week, with highs expected to be in the upper 70s and low 80s by Monday and Tuesday. Showers and thunderstorms are expected to develop this afternoon across the Commonwealth and they will continue through the evening. Some of the storms will be capable of producing damaging wind gusts in excess of 60 miles per hour. Daily chances for showers and thunderstorms will continue through the middle of the coming week. Here is the latest National Weather Service forecast for Blair and Bedford counties, including the city of Altoona. Today, mostly sunny. A slight chance of showers and thunderstorms between 2 p.m. and 4 p.m. A chance of showers and thunderstorms after 4 p.m. Some thunderstorms may be severe with damaging winds. Rainfall amounts less than a tenth of an inch. Highs in the lower 90s. West winds 5 to 10 miles an hour with gusts up to 25 miles an hour. Chance of rain 30%. Tonight, mostly cloudy. A chance of showers and thunderstorms through midnight, then a slight chance of thunderstorms between midnight and 2 a.m. A slight chance of showers after midnight. Patchy fog after 2 a.m. Some thunderstorms may be severe with damaging winds through midnight. Rainfall amounts less than a tenth of an inch. Lows in the upper 60s. West winds 5 to 10 miles an hour. Chance of rain 50%. Sunday, partly sunny in the morning, then becoming mostly cloudy. Patchy fog before 8 a.m. A slight chance of showers and thunderstorms in the morning, then showers and thunderstorms likely in the afternoon. Locally heavy rainfall possible after 2 p.m. Rainfall amounts between a quarter and a half inch. Highs in the mid-80s. Southwest winds around 5 miles an hour. Chance of rain 70%. Sunday night, a chance of thunderstorms through midnight. Showers. A slight chance of thunderstorms after midnight. Patchy fog between 10 p.m. and midnight. Areas of fog after midnight. Locally heavy rainfall possible through 10 p.m. Rainfall amounts between a quarter and a half inch. Lows in the mid-60s. East winds around 5 miles an hour. Chance of rain 90%. Here is the latest National Weather Service forecast for Cambria County, including the city of Johnstown. Today, partly sunny. A slight chance of showers and thunderstorms between 2 p.m. and 4 p.m. A chance of showers and thunderstorms after 4 p.m. Some thunderstorms may be severe with damaging winds. Rainfall amounts less than a tenth of an inch. Highs in the upper 80s. West winds 10 to 15 miles an hour with gusts up to 25 miles an hour. Chance of rain 30%. Tonight, mostly cloudy. A chance of thunderstorms through midnight. A chance of showers. A chance of thunderstorms after midnight. Patchy fog after 2 a.m. Some thunderstorms may be severe with damaging winds through midnight. Rainfall amounts less than a tenth of an inch. Lows in the upper 60s. Southwest winds 5 to 10 miles an hour. Chance of rain 50%. Sunday, partly sunny in the morning, then becoming mostly cloudy. Patchy fog before 8 a.m. A chance of showers and a slight chance of thunderstorms in the morning, then showers likely and a chance of thunderstorms in the afternoon. Locally heavy rainfall possible after 2 p.m. Rainfall amounts between a tenth and a quarter of an inch. Highs in the lower 80s. West winds around 5 miles an hour. Chance of rain 70%. Sunday night, a chance of thunderstorms through midnight. Showers. A slight chance of thunderstorms after midnight. Locally heavy rainfall possible through 10 p.m. Rainfall amounts between a quarter and a half inch. Lows in the mid-60s. Southeast winds around 5 miles an hour. Chance of rain 80%. And now the extended forecast for south-central Pennsylvania. Monday, showers and a chance of thunderstorms. Patchy fog. Highs in the upper 70s. Chance of rain 90%. Monday night, showers and a chance of thunderstorms. Lows in the mid-60s. Chance of rain 90%.
Tuesday, mostly cloudy with a chance of showers and thunderstorms. Highs in the upper 70s. Chance of rain 50%. Tuesday night, mostly cloudy with a 50% chance of showers. Lows in the mid-60s. Wednesday, partly sunny with a chance of showers and a slight chance of thunderstorms. Highs in the lower 80s. Chance of rain 40%. Wednesday night, partly cloudy. Lows in the mid-60s. Thursday, partly sunny with a chance of showers and thunderstorms. Highs in the mid-80s. Chance of rain 40%. Thursday night, mostly cloudy with a chance of showers. Lows in the mid-60s. Chance of rain 40%. Friday, partly sunny with a chance of showers and thunderstorms. Highs in the mid-80s. Chance of rain 50%. The 8 to 14 day outlook, from Saturday, July 11th to Friday, July 17th, calls for above normal temperatures and above normal precipitation. Normal high temperatures across central Pennsylvania during this period range from the upper 70s over the Allegheny Mountains to the mid-80s across the lower Susquehanna Valley. Normal lows range from the mid-50s over the Alleghenies to the mid-60s across the lower Susquehanna Valley. Here are the 5 a.m. conditions in the Altoona area. In Altoona, it was clear. The temperature was 66 degrees, the dew point 64, and the relative humidity 93%. The wind was calm. The pressure was 30.06 inches and falling. Now, a few other local conditions: Johnstown, clear 66, Dubois, fog 64, La Trobe, clear 68, Pittsburgh partly cloudy 71, Erie, mostly cloudy 73, Bradford partly cloudy 66. To the south and east, York, partly cloudy 71, Selins Grove partly cloudy 70, Harrisburg partly cloudy 80, Philadelphia partly cloudy 85, Baltimore partly cloudy 83, Washington D.C. clear 82. Once again, in Altoona it was 66 degrees under clear skies. This is NOAA Weather Radio, All Hazards Station WNG 589. 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Here's the hazardous weather outlook for the following county: Cambria, Pennsylvania. For today and tonight, clusters of storms capable of damaging wind gusts are possible this afternoon through the evening. And now the extended outlook for the period Sunday through Friday. Developing thunderstorm clusters may pose a risk for damaging wind gusts and heavy rain on Sunday, particularly near and to the south of Interstate 80. Locally heavy rainfall is also possible on Monday. Spotters are encouraged to report significant hazardous weather. Here's the hazardous weather outlook for the following counties: Bedford, Blair, and Huntingdon. Heat advisory remains in effect until 8 p.m. this evening. For today and tonight, please listen to NOAA Weather Radio or go to weather.gov/statecollege on the internet for more information about the following hazards. Heat advisory. In addition to the heat, clusters of storms capable of damaging wind gusts are possible this afternoon through the evening. And now the extended outlook for the period Sunday through Friday. Developing thunderstorm clusters may pose a risk for damaging wind gusts and heavy rain on Sunday, particularly near and to the south of Interstate 80. Locally heavy rainfall is also possible on Monday. Spotters are encouraged to report significant hazardous weather. The Altoona climate summary for yesterday, July 3, 2026. Yesterday's high temperature of 93 degrees occurred at 3:22 p.m. This high was 10 degrees above the normal high of 83. Yesterday's low temperature of 72 degrees occurred at 11:59 p.m. This low was 10 degrees above the normal low of 62. 0.01 inches of precipitation fell yesterday, which brings the monthly total to 0.01 inches. This is 0.32 inches below the normal amount of 0.33 inches for July. The total precipitation for the season since June 1st now stands at 3.65 inches, which is 0.10 inches below normal. The total precipitation for the year is now 17.25 inches, which is 0.69 inches below normal. There were no heating degree days yesterday, which is normal. This leaves the monthly total at zero, which is normal. The yearly total since July 1st is zero, which is normal. There were 18 cooling degree days yesterday, which is 11 above normal.
This brings the monthly total to 53, which is 32 above normal. The yearly total since January 1st is 265, which is 47 above normal. Yesterday the average wind speed was 6 miles per hour. The normal high temperature for today is 83 degrees, and the normal low is 62. The record high for today is 97, which occurred in 1966, and the record low is 46, which occurred in 1986. Sunrise today is at 5:49 a.m. and sunset is at 8:46 p.m. Here's a special weather statement for the following counties, Bedford and Blair. Heat advisory in effect until 8 p.m. this evening. What? Heat index values up to 104. Where? Bedford and Blair counties. When? Until 8 p.m. this evening. Impacts: hot temperatures and high humidity may cause heat illnesses. 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Dangerous heat continues today with high temperatures ranging from the mid-80s across the mountains to near 100 degrees in south-central and southeastern Pennsylvania. Maximum heat index values will range from 100 to 110 degrees this afternoon. Temperatures will gradually trend cooler as we head into next week, with highs expected to be in the upper 70s and low 80s by Monday and Tuesday. Showers and thunderstorms are expected to develop this afternoon across the Commonwealth, and they will continue through the evening. Some of the storms will be capable of producing damaging wind gusts in excess of 60 miles per hour. Daily chances for showers and thunderstorms will continue through the middle of the coming week. Here is the latest National Weather Service forecast for Blair and Bedford counties, including the city of Altoona. Today, mostly sunny. A slight chance of showers and thunderstorms between 2 p.m. and 4 p.m. A chance of showers and thunderstorms after 4 p.m. Some thunderstorms may be severe with damaging winds. Rainfall amounts less than a tenth of an inch. Highs in the lower 90s. West winds 5 to 10 miles an hour with gusts up to 25 miles an hour. Chance of rain 30%. Tonight, mostly cloudy. A chance of showers and thunderstorms through midnight, then a slight chance of thunderstorms between midnight and 2 a.m. A slight chance of showers after midnight. Patchy fog after 2 a.m. Some thunderstorms may be severe with damaging winds through midnight. Rainfall amounts less than a tenth of an inch. Lows in the upper 60s. West winds 5 to 10 miles an hour. Chance of rain 50%. Sunday, partly sunny in the morning, then becoming mostly cloudy. Patchy fog before 8 a.m. A slight chance of showers and thunderstorms in the morning, then showers and thunderstorms likely in the afternoon. Locally heavy rainfall possible after 2 p.m. Rainfall amounts between a quarter and a half inch. Highs in the mid-80s. Southwest winds around 5 miles an hour. Chance of rain 70%. Sunday night, a chance of thunderstorms through midnight. Showers. A slight chance of thunderstorms after midnight. Patchy fog between 10 p.m. and midnight. Areas of fog after midnight. Locally heavy rainfall possible through 10 p.m. Rainfall amounts between a quarter and a half inch. Lows in the mid-60s. East winds around 5 miles an hour. Chance of rain 90%. Here is the latest National Weather Service forecast for Cambria County, including the city of Johnstown. Today, partly sunny. A slight chance of showers and thunderstorms between 2 p.m. and 4 p.m. A chance of showers and thunderstorms after 4 p.m. Some thunderstorms may be severe with damaging winds. Rainfall amounts less than a tenth of an inch. Highs in the upper 80s. West winds 10 to 15 miles an hour with gusts up to 25 miles an hour. Chance of rain 30%. Tonight, mostly cloudy. A chance of thunderstorms through midnight. A chance of showers. A chance of thunderstorms after midnight. Patchy fog after 2 a.m. Some thunderstorms may be severe with damaging winds through midnight. Rainfall amounts less than a tenth of an inch. Lows in the upper 60s. Southwest winds 5 to 10 miles an hour. Chance of rain 50%. Sunday, partly sunny in the morning, then becoming mostly cloudy.
patchy fog before 8 a.m. A chance of showers and a slight chance of thunderstorms in the morning, then showers likely and a chance of thunderstorms in the afternoon. Locally heavy rainfall possible after 2 p.m. Rainfall amounts between a tenth and a quarter of an inch. Highs in the lower 80s. West winds around 5 miles an hour. Chance of rain 70%. Sunday night, a chance of thunderstorms through midnight. Showers. A slight chance of thunderstorms after midnight. Locally heavy rainfall possible through 10 p.m. Rainfall amounts between a quarter and a half inch. Lows in the mid-60s. Southeast winds around 5 miles an hour. Chance of rain 80%. And now the extended forecast for South Central Pennsylvania. Monday, showers and a chance of thunderstorms. Patchy fog. Highs in the upper 70s. Chance of rain 90%. Monday night, showers and a chance of thunderstorms. Lows in the mid-60s. Chance of rain 90%. Tuesday, mostly cloudy with a chance of showers and thunderstorms. Highs in the upper 70s. Chance of rain 50%. Tuesday night, mostly cloudy with a 50% chance of showers. Lows in the mid-60s. Wednesday, partly sunny with a chance of showers and a slight chance of thunderstorms. Highs in the lower 80s. Chance of rain 40%. Wednesday night, partly cloudy. Lows in the mid-60s. Thursday, partly sunny with a chance of showers and thunderstorms. Highs in the mid-80s. Chance of rain 40%. Thursday night, mostly cloudy with a chance of showers. Lows in the mid-60s. Chance of rain 40%. Friday, partly sunny with a chance of showers and thunderstorms. Highs in the mid-80s. Chance of rain 50%. The 8 to 14 day outlook, from Saturday, July 11th to Friday, July 17th, calls for above normal temperatures and above normal precipitation. Normal high temperatures across central Pennsylvania during this period range from the upper 70s over the Allegheny Mountains to the mid-80s across the lower Susquehanna Valley. Normal lows range from the mid-50s over the Alleghenies to the mid-60s across the lower Susquehanna Valley. Here are the 6 a.m. conditions in the Altoona area. In Altoona, it was clear. The temperature was 65 degrees, the dew point 64, and the relative humidity 97%. The wind was southwest at 3 miles an hour. The pressure was 30.05 inches and falling. At State College, it was clear. Visibility 10 miles. Temperature was 68 degrees, dew point 64. Wind was southwest at 5 miles an hour. And the pressure was 30.02 inches. Now, a few other local conditions: Johnstown, clear 67, Dubois, partly cloudy 63, La Trobe, clear 68, Pittsburgh mostly cloudy 70, Erie, mostly cloudy 72, Bradford mostly cloudy 66. To the south and east, York, clear 70, Selins Grove partly cloudy 68, Harrisburg partly cloudy 80, Philadelphia partly cloudy 84, Baltimore partly cloudy 80, Washington DC partly cloudy 83. Once again, in Altoona it was 65 degrees under clear skies. And at State College it was 68 degrees under clear skies. This is NOAA Weather Radio, All Hazards Station WNG 589. 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Here's the hazardous weather outlook for the following county: Cambria, Pennsylvania. For today and tonight, clusters of storms capable of damaging wind gusts are possible this afternoon through the evening. And now the extended outlook for the period Sunday through Friday. Developing thunderstorm clusters may pose a risk for damaging wind gusts and heavy rain on Sunday, particularly near and to the south of Interstate 80. Locally heavy rainfall is also possible on Monday. Spotters are encouraged to report significant hazardous weather. Here's the hazardous weather outlook for the following counties: Bedford, Blair, and Huntingdon. Heat advisory remains in effect until 8 p.m. this evening. For today and tonight, please listen to NOAA Weather Radio or go to weather.gov/statecollege on the internet for more information about the following hazards. Heat advisory.
In addition to the heat, clusters of storms capable of damaging wind gusts are possible this afternoon through the evening. And now the extended outlook for the period Sunday through Friday. Developing thunderstorm clusters may pose a risk for damaging wind gusts and heavy rain on Sunday, particularly near and to the south of Interstate 80. Locally heavy rainfall is also possible on Monday. Spotters are encouraged to report significant hazardous weather. The Altoona Climate Summary for yesterday, July 3, 2026. Yesterday's high temperature of 93 degrees occurred at 3:22 p.m. This high was 10 degrees above the normal high of 83. Yesterday's low temperature of 72 degrees occurred at 11:59 p.m. This low was 10 degrees above the normal low of 62. 0.01 inches of precipitation fell yesterday, which brings the monthly total to 0.01 inches. This is 0.32 inches below the normal amount of 0.33 inches for July. The total precipitation for the season since June 1st now stands at 3.65 inches, which is 0.10 inches below normal. The total precipitation for the year is now 17.25 inches, which is 0.69 inches below normal. There were no heating degree days yesterday, which is normal. This leaves the monthly total at zero, which is normal. The yearly total since July 1st is zero, which is normal. There were 18 cooling degree days yesterday, which is 11 above normal. This brings the monthly total to 53, which is 32 above normal. The yearly total since January 1st is 265, which is 47 above normal. Yesterday the average wind speed was 6 miles per hour. The normal high temperature for today is 83 degrees, and the normal low is 62. The record high for today is 97, which occurred in 1966, and the record low is 46, which occurred in 1986. Sunrise today is at 5:49 a.m. and sunset is at 8:46 p.m. Here's a special weather statement for the following counties, Bedford and Blair. Heat advisory in effect until 8 p.m. this evening. What? Heat index values up to 104. Where? Bedford and Blair counties. When? Until 8 p.m. this evening. Impacts: hot temperatures and high humidity may cause heat illnesses. 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Dangerous heat continues today with high temperatures ranging from the mid-80s across the mountains to near 100 degrees in south-central and southeastern Pennsylvania. Maximum heat index values will range from 100 to 110 degrees this afternoon. Temperatures will gradually trend cooler as we head into next week, with highs expected to be in the upper 70s and low 80s by Monday and Tuesday. Showers and thunderstorms are expected to develop this afternoon across the Commonwealth and they will continue through the evening. Some of the storms will be capable of producing damaging wind gusts in excess of 60 miles per hour. Daily chances for showers and thunderstorms will continue through the middle of the coming week. Here is the latest National Weather Service forecast for Blair and Bedford counties, including the city of Altoona. Today, mostly sunny. A slight chance of showers and thunderstorms between 2 p.m. and 4 p.m. A chance of showers and thunderstorms after 4 p.m. Some thunderstorms may be severe with damaging winds. Rainfall amounts less than a tenth of an inch. Highs in the lower 90s. West winds 5 to 10 miles an hour with gusts up to 25 miles an hour. Chance of rain 30%. Tonight, mostly cloudy. A chance of showers and thunderstorms through midnight, then a slight chance of thunderstorms between midnight and 2 a.m. A slight chance of showers after midnight. Patchy fog after 2 a.m. Some thunderstorms may be severe with damaging winds through midnight. Rainfall amounts less than a tenth of an inch. Lows in the upper 60s. West winds 5 to 10 miles an hour. Chance of rain 50%. Sunday, partly sunny in the morning, then becoming mostly cloudy. Patchy fog before 8 a.m. A slight chance of showers and thunderstorms in the morning, then showers and thunderstorms likely in the afternoon. Locally heavy rainfall possible after 2 p.m. Rainfall amounts between a quarter and a half inch. Highs in the mid-80s. Southwest winds around 5 miles an hour. Chance of rain 70%.
Sunday night, a chance of thunderstorms through midnight. Showers. A slight chance of thunderstorms after midnight. Patchy fog between 10 p.m. and midnight. Areas of fog after midnight. Locally heavy rainfall possible through 10 p.m. Rainfall amounts between a quarter and a half inch. Lows in the mid-60s. East winds around 5 miles an hour. Chance of rain 90%. Here is the latest National Weather Service forecast for Cambria County, including the city of Johnstown. Today, partly sunny. A slight chance of showers and thunderstorms between 2 p.m. and 4 p.m. A chance of showers and thunderstorms after 4 p.m. Some thunderstorms may be severe with damaging winds. Rainfall amounts less than a tenth of an inch. Highs in the upper 80s. West winds 10 to 15 miles an hour with gusts up to 25 miles an hour. Chance of rain 30%. Tonight, mostly cloudy. A chance of thunderstorms through midnight. A chance of showers. A chance of thunderstorms after midnight. Patchy fog after 2 a.m. Some thunderstorms may be severe with damaging winds through midnight. Rainfall amounts less than a tenth of an inch. Lows in the upper 60s. Southwest winds 5 to 10 miles an hour. Chance of rain 50%. Sunday, partly sunny in the morning, then becoming mostly cloudy. Patchy fog before 8 a.m. A chance of showers and a slight chance of thunderstorms in the morning, then showers likely and a chance of thunderstorms in the afternoon. Locally heavy rainfall possible after 2 p.m. Rainfall amounts between a tenth and a quarter of an inch. Highs in the lower 80s. West winds around 5 miles an hour. Chance of rain 70%. Sunday night, a chance of thunderstorms through midnight. Showers. A slight chance of thunderstorms after midnight. Locally heavy rainfall possible through 10 p.m. Rainfall amounts between a quarter and a half inch. Lows in the mid-60s. Southeast winds around 5 miles an hour. Chance of rain 80%. And now the extended forecast for South Central Pennsylvania. Monday, showers and a chance of thunderstorms. Patchy fog. Highs in the upper 70s. Chance of rain 90%. Monday night, showers and a chance of thunderstorms. Lows in the mid-60s. Chance of rain 90%. Tuesday, mostly cloudy with a chance of showers and thunderstorms. Highs in the upper 70s. Chance of rain 50%. Tuesday night, mostly cloudy with a 50% chance of showers. Lows in the mid-60s. Wednesday, partly sunny with a chance of showers and a slight chance of thunderstorms. Highs in the lower 80s. Chance of rain 40%. Wednesday night, partly cloudy. Lows in the mid-60s. Thursday, partly sunny with a chance of showers and thunderstorms. Highs in the mid-80s. Chance of rain 40%. Thursday night, mostly cloudy with a chance of showers. Lows in the mid-60s. Chance of rain 40%. Friday, partly sunny with a chance of showers and thunderstorms. Highs in the mid-80s. Chance of rain 50%. 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Broadcasts originate from the National Weather Service and State College and are transmitted from the tower facilities provided by the Blair County Emergency Management Agency in Frankstown on a frequency of 162.425 MHz. 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Properly set weather radios with the alarm device will alert you when severe weather warnings or watches are issued. Programming on this station will be temporarily changed during severe weather to bring you the latest information. Warnings and safety information from the National Weather Service may someday save your life or protect your property. The 8 to 14 day outlook from Saturday, July 11th to Friday, July 17th calls for above normal temperatures and above normal precipitation. Normal high temperatures across central Pennsylvania during this period range from the upper 70s over the Allegheny Mountains to the mid-80s across the lower Susquehanna Valley. Normal lows range from the mid-50s over the Alleghenies to the mid-60s across the lower Susquehanna Valley. Here are the 6 a.m. conditions in the Altoona area. In Altoona,
It was clear. The temperature was 65 degrees, the dew point 64, and the relative humidity 97%. The wind was southwest at 3 miles an hour. The pressure was 30.05 inches and falling. At State College, it was clear. Visibility 10 miles. Temperature was 68 degrees, dew point 64. Wind was southwest at 5 miles an hour. And the pressure was 30.02 inches. Now, a few other local conditions: Johnstown, clear 67, Dubois, partly cloudy 63, La Trobe, clear 68, Pittsburgh mostly cloudy 70, Erie, mostly cloudy 72, Bradford mostly cloudy 66. To the south and east, York, clear 70, Selins Grove partly cloudy 68, Harrisburg partly cloudy 80, Philadelphia partly cloudy 84, Baltimore partly cloudy 80, Washington DC partly cloudy 83. Once again, in Altoona it was 65 degrees under clear skies. And at State College it was 68 degrees under clear skies. This is NOAA Weather Radio, All Hazards Station WNG 589. 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Here's the hazardous weather outlook for the following county, Cambria, Pennsylvania. For today and tonight. Clusters of storms capable of damaging wind gusts are possible this afternoon through the evening. And now the extended outlook for the period Sunday through Friday. Developing thunderstorm clusters may pose a risk for damaging wind gusts and heavy rain on Sunday, particularly near and to the south of Interstate 80. Locally heavy rainfall is also possible on Monday. Spotters are encouraged to report significant hazardous weather. Here's the hazardous weather outlook for the following counties: Bedford, Blair, and Huntingdon. Heat advisory remains in effect until 8 p.m. this evening. For today and tonight, please listen to NOAA Weather Radio or go to weather.gov/statecollege on the internet for more information about the following hazards. Heat advisory. In addition to the heat, clusters of storms capable of damaging wind gusts are possible this afternoon through the evening. And now the extended outlook for the period Sunday through Friday. Developing thunderstorm clusters may pose a risk for damaging wind gusts and heavy rain on Sunday, particularly near and to the south of Interstate 80. Locally heavy rainfall is also possible on Monday. Spotters are encouraged to report significant hazardous weather. The Altoona climate summary for yesterday, July 3, 2026. Yesterday's high temperature of 93 degrees occurred at 3:22 p.m. This high was 10 degrees above the normal high of 83. Yesterday's low temperature of 72 degrees occurred at 11:59 p.m. This low was 10 degrees above the normal low of 62. 0.01 inches of precipitation fell yesterday, which brings the monthly total to 0.01 inches. This is 0.32 inches below the normal amount of 0.33 inches for July. The total precipitation for the season since June 1st now stands at 3.65 inches, which is 0.10 inches below normal. The total precipitation for the year is now 17.25 inches, which is 0.69 inches below normal. There were no heating degree days yesterday, which is normal. This leaves the monthly total at 0, which is normal. The yearly total since July 1st is 0, which is normal. There were 18 cooling degree days yesterday, which is 11 above normal. This brings the monthly total to 53, which is 32 above normal. The yearly total since January 1st is 265, which is 47 above normal. Yesterday the average wind speed was 6 miles per hour. The normal high temperature for today is 83 degrees, and the normal low is 62. The record high for today is 97, which occurred in 1966, and the record low is 46, which occurred in 1986. Sunrise today is at 5:49 a.m. and sunset is at 8:46 p.m. Here's a special weather statement for the following counties, Bedford and Blair. Heat advisory in effect until 8 p.m. this evening. What? Heat index values up to 104. Where? Bedford and Blair counties. When? Until 8 p.m. this evening. Impacts: hot temperatures and high humidity may cause heat illnesses. 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
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Dangerous heat continues today with high temperatures ranging from the mid-80s across the mountains to near 100 degrees in south-central and southeastern Pennsylvania. Maximum heat index values will range from 100 to 110 degrees this afternoon. Temperatures will gradually trend cooler as we head into next week.

p.m. and 4 p.m. A chance of showers and thunderstorms after 4 p.m. Some thunderstorms may be severe with damaging winds. Rainfall amounts less than a tenth of an inch. Highs in the lower 90s. West winds 5 to 10 miles an hour with gusts up to 25 miles an hour. Chance of rain 30%. Tonight, mostly cloudy. A chance of showers and thunderstorms through midnight, then a slight chance of thunderstorms between midnight and 2 a.m. A slight chance of showers after midnight. Patchy fog after 2 a.m. Some thunderstorms may be severe with damaging winds through midnight. Rainfall amounts less than a tenth of an inch. Lows in the upper 60s. West winds 5 to 10 miles an hour. Chance of rain 50%. Sunday, partly sunny in the morning, then becoming mostly cloudy. Patchy fog before 8 a.m. A slight chance of showers and thunderstorms in the morning, then showers and thunderstorms likely in the afternoon. Locally heavy rainfall possible after 2 p.m. Rainfall amounts between a quarter and a half inch. Highs in the mid-80s. Southwest winds around 5 miles an hour. Chance of rain 70%. Sunday night, a chance of thunderstorms through midnight. Showers. A slight chance of thunderstorms after midnight. Patchy fog between 10 p.m. and midnight. Areas of fog after midnight. Locally heavy rainfall possible through 10 p.m. Rainfall amounts between a quarter and a half inch. Lows in the mid-60s. East winds around 5 miles an hour. Chance of rain 90%. Here is the latest National Weather Service forecast for Cambria County, including the city of Johnstown. Today, partly sunny. A slight chance of showers and thunderstorms between 2 p.m. and 4 p.m. A chance of showers and thunderstorms after 4 p.m. Some thunderstorms may be severe with damaging winds. Rainfall amounts less than a tenth of an inch. Highs in the upper 80s. West winds 10 to 15 miles an hour with gusts up to 25 miles an hour. Chance of rain 30%. Tonight, mostly cloudy. A chance of thunderstorms through midnight. A chance of showers. A chance of thunderstorms after midnight. Patchy fog after 2 a.m. Some thunderstorms may be severe with damaging winds through midnight. Rainfall amounts less than a tenth of an inch. Lows in the upper 60s. Southwest winds 5 to 10 miles an hour. Chance of rain 50%. Sunday, partly sunny in the morning, then becoming mostly cloudy. Patchy fog before 8 a.m. A chance of showers and a slight chance of thunderstorms in the morning, then showers likely and a chance of thunderstorms in the afternoon. Locally heavy rainfall possible after 2 p.m. Rainfall amounts between a tenth and a quarter of an inch. Highs in the lower 80s. West winds around 5 miles an hour. Chance of rain 70%. Sunday night, a chance of thunderstorms through midnight. Showers. A slight chance of thunderstorms after midnight. Locally heavy rainfall possible through 10 p.m. Rainfall amounts between a quarter and a half inch. Lows in the mid-60s. Southeast winds around 5 miles an hour. Chance of rain 80%. And now the extended forecast for South Central Pennsylvania. Monday, showers and a chance of thunderstorms. Patchy fog. Highs in the upper 70s. Chance of rain 90%. Monday night, showers and a chance of thunderstorms. Lows in the mid-60s. Chance of rain 90%. Tuesday, mostly cloudy with a chance of showers and thunderstorms. Highs in the upper 70s. Chance of rain 50%. Tuesday night, mostly cloudy with a 50% chance of showers. Lows in the mid-60s. Wednesday, partly sunny with a chance of showers and a slight chance of thunderstorms. Highs in the lower 80s. Chance of rain 40%. Wednesday night, partly cloudy. Lows in the mid-60s. Thursday, partly sunny with a chance of showers and thunderstorms. Highs in the mid-80s. Chance of rain 40%. Thursday night, mostly cloudy with a chance of showers. Lows in the mid-60s. Chance of rain 40%. Friday, partly sunny with a chance of showers and thunderstorms. Highs in the mid-80s. Chance of rain 50%.

The 8 to 14-day outlook, from Saturday, July 11th to Friday, July 17th, calls for above-normal temperatures and above-normal precipitation. Normal high temperatures across central Pennsylvania during this period range from the upper 70s over the Allegheny Mountains to the mid-80s across the lower Susquehanna Valley. Normal lows range from the mid-50s over the Alleghenies to the mid-60s across the lower Susquehanna Valley. Here are the 6 a.m. conditions in the Altoona area. In Altoona, it was clear. The temperature was 65 degrees, the dew point 64, and the relative humidity 97%. The wind was southwest at 3 miles an hour. The pressure was 30.05 inches and falling. At State College, it was clear. Visibility 10 miles. Temperature was 68 degrees, dew point 64. Wind was southwest at 5 miles an hour. And the pressure was 30.02 inches. Now, a few other local conditions: Johnstown, clear 67, Dubois, partly cloudy 63, La Trobe, clear 68, Pittsburgh mostly cloudy 70, Erie, mostly cloudy 72, Bradford mostly cloudy 66. To the south and east, York, clear 70, Selins Grove partly cloudy 68, Harrisburg partly cloudy 80, Philadelphia partly cloudy 84, Baltimore partly cloudy 80, Washington DC partly cloudy 83. Once again, in Altoona it was 65 degrees under clear skies. And at State College it was 68 degrees under clear skies. This is NOAA Weather Radio, All Hazards Station WNG 589. 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Here's the hazardous weather outlook for the following county: Cambria, Pennsylvania. For today and tonight, clusters of storms capable of damaging wind gusts are possible this afternoon through the evening. And now the extended outlook for the period Sunday through Friday. Developing thunderstorm clusters may pose a risk for damaging wind gusts and heavy rain on Sunday, particularly near and to the south of Interstate 80. Locally heavy rainfall is also possible on Monday. Spotters are encouraged to report significant hazardous weather. Here's the hazardous weather outlook for the following counties: Bedford, Blair, and Huntingdon. Heat advisory remains in effect until 8 p.m. this evening. For today and tonight, please listen to NOAA Weather Radio or go to weather.gov/statecollege on the internet for more information about the following hazards. Heat advisory. In addition to the heat, clusters of storms capable of damaging wind gusts are possible this afternoon through the evening. And now the extended outlook for the period Sunday through Friday. Developing thunderstorm clusters may pose a risk for damaging wind gusts and heavy rain on Sunday, particularly near and to the south of Interstate 80. Locally heavy rainfall is also possible on Monday. Spotters are encouraged to report significant hazardous weather. The Altoona climate summary for yesterday, July 3, 2026. Yesterday's high temperature of 93 degrees occurred at 3:22 p.m. This high was 10 degrees above the normal high of 83. Yesterday's low temperature of 72 degrees occurred at 11:59 p.m. This low was 10 degrees above the normal low of 62. 0.01 inches of precipitation fell yesterday, which brings the monthly total to 0.01 inches. This is 0.32 inches below the normal amount of 0.33 inches for July. The total precipitation for the season since June 1st now stands at 3.65 inches, which is 0.10 inches below normal. The total precipitation for the year is now 17.25 inches, which is 0.69 inches below normal. There were no heating degree days yesterday, which is normal. This leaves the monthly total at zero, which is normal. The yearly total since July 1st is zero, which is normal. There were 18 cooling degree days yesterday, which is 11 above normal. This brings the monthly total to 53, which is 32 above normal. The yearly total since January 1st is 265, which is 47 above normal. Yesterday the average wind speed was 6 miles per hour. The normal high temperature for today is 83 degrees, and the normal low is 62. The record high for today is 97, which occurred in 1966, and the record low is 46, which occurred in 1986. Sunrise today is at 5:49 a.m. and sunset is at 8:46 p.m.
Here's a special weather statement for the following counties, Bedford and Blair. Heat advisory in effect until 8 p.m. this evening. What? Heat index values up to 104. Where? Bedford and Blair counties. When? Until 8 p.m. this evening. Impacts: hot temperatures and high humidity may cause heat illnesses. 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Dangerous heat continues today with high temperatures ranging from the mid-80s across the mountains to near 100 degrees in south-central and southeastern Pennsylvania. Maximum heat index values will range from 100 to 110 degrees this afternoon. Temperatures will gradually trend cooler as we head into next week, with highs expected to be in the upper 70s and low 80s by Monday and Tuesday. Showers and thunderstorms are expected to develop this afternoon across the Commonwealth and they will continue through the evening. Some of the storms will be capable of producing damaging wind gusts in excess of 60 miles per hour. Daily chances for showers and thunderstorms will continue through the middle of the coming week. Here is the latest National Weather Service forecast for Blair and Bedford counties, including the city of Altoona. Today, mostly sunny. A slight chance of showers and thunderstorms between 2 p.m. and 4 p.m. A chance of showers and thunderstorms after 4 p.m. Some thunderstorms may be severe with damaging winds. Rainfall amounts less than a tenth of an inch. Highs in the lower 90s. West winds 5 to 10 miles an hour with gusts up to 25 miles an hour. Chance of rain 30%. Tonight, mostly cloudy. A chance of showers and thunderstorms through midnight, then a slight chance of thunderstorms between midnight and 2 a.m. A slight chance of showers after midnight. Patchy fog after 2 a.m. Some thunderstorms may be severe with damaging winds through midnight. Rainfall amounts less than a tenth of an inch. Lows in the upper 60s. West winds 5 to 10 miles an hour. Chance of rain 50%. Sunday, partly sunny in the morning, then becoming mostly cloudy. Patchy fog before 8 a.m. A slight chance of showers and thunderstorms in the morning, then showers and thunderstorms likely in the afternoon. Locally heavy rainfall possible after 2 p.m. Rainfall amounts between a quarter and a half inch. Highs in the mid-80s. Southwest winds around 5 miles an hour. Chance of rain 70%. Sunday night, a chance of thunderstorms through midnight. Showers. A slight chance of thunderstorms after midnight. Patchy fog between 10 p.m. and midnight. Areas of fog after midnight. Locally heavy rainfall possible through 10 p.m. Rainfall amounts between a quarter and a half inch. Lows in the mid-60s. East winds around 5 miles an hour. Chance of rain 90%. Here is the latest National Weather Service forecast for Cambria County, including the city of Johnstown. Today, partly sunny. A slight chance of showers and thunderstorms between 2 p.m. and 4 p.m. A chance of showers and thunderstorms after 4 p.m. Some thunderstorms may be severe with damaging winds. Rainfall amounts less than a tenth of an inch. Highs in the upper 80s. West winds 10 to 15 miles an hour with gusts up to 25 miles an hour. Chance of rain 30%. Tonight, mostly cloudy. A chance of thunderstorms through midnight. A chance of showers. A chance of thunderstorms after midnight. Patchy fog after 2 a.m. Some thunderstorms may be severe with damaging winds through midnight. Rainfall amounts less than a tenth of an inch. Lows in the upper 60s. Southwest winds 5 to 10 miles an hour. Chance of rain 50%. Sunday, partly sunny in the morning, then becoming mostly cloudy. Patchy fog before 8 a.m. A chance of showers and a slight chance of thunderstorms in the morning, then showers likely and a chance of thunderstorms in the afternoon. Locally heavy rainfall possible after 2 p.m. Rainfall amounts between a tenth and a quarter of an inch. Highs in the lower 80s. West winds around 5 miles an hour. Chance of rain 70%. Sunday night, a chance of thunderstorms through midnight. Showers. A slight chance of thunderstorms after midnight.
Locally heavy rainfall possible through 10 p.m. Rainfall amounts between a quarter and a half inch. Lows in the mid-60s. Southeast winds around 5 miles an hour. Chance of rain 80%. And now the extended forecast for South Central Pennsylvania. Monday, showers and a chance of thunderstorms. Patchy fog. Highs in the upper 70s. Chance of rain 90%. Monday night, showers and a chance of thunderstorms. Lows in the mid-60s. Chance of rain 90%. Tuesday, mostly cloudy with a chance of showers and thunderstorms. Highs in the upper 70s. Chance of rain 50%. Tuesday night, mostly cloudy with a 50% chance of showers. Lows in the mid-60s. Wednesday, partly sunny with a chance of showers and a slight chance of thunderstorms. Highs in the lower 80s. Chance of rain 40%. Wednesday night, partly cloudy. Lows in the mid-60s. Thursday, partly sunny with a chance of showers and thunderstorms. Highs in the mid-80s. Chance of rain 40%. Thursday night, mostly cloudy with a chance of showers. Lows in the mid-60s. Chance of rain 40%. Friday, partly sunny with a chance of showers and thunderstorms. Highs in the mid-80s. Chance of rain 50%. The 8 to 14 day outlook, from Saturday, July 11th to Friday, July 17th, calls for above normal temperatures and above normal precipitation. Normal high temperatures across central Pennsylvania during this period range from the upper 70s over the Allegheny Mountains to the mid-80s across the lower Susquehanna Valley. Normal lows range from the mid-50s over the Alleghenies to the mid-60s across the lower Susquehanna Valley. Here are the 6 a.m. conditions in the Altoona area. In Altoona, it was clear. The temperature was 65 degrees, the dew point 64, and the relative humidity 97%. The wind was southwest at 3 miles an hour. The pressure was 30.05 inches and falling. At State College, it was clear. Visibility 10 miles. Temperature was 68 degrees, dew point 64. Wind was southwest at 5 miles an hour. And the pressure was 30.02 inches. Now, a few other local conditions: Johnstown, clear 67, Dubois, partly cloudy 63, Latrobe, clear 68, Pittsburgh mostly cloudy 70, Erie, mostly cloudy 72, Bradford mostly cloudy 66. To the south and east, York, clear 70, Selins Grove partly cloudy 68, Harrisburg partly cloudy 80, Philadelphia partly cloudy 84, Baltimore partly cloudy 80, Washington DC partly cloudy 83. Once again, in Altoona it was 65 degrees under clear skies. And at State College it was 68 degrees under clear skies. This is NOAA Weather Radio, All Hazards Station WNG 589. 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Here's the hazardous weather outlook for the following county: Cambria, Pennsylvania. For today and tonight, clusters of storms capable of damaging wind gusts are possible this afternoon through the evening. And now the extended outlook for the period Sunday through Friday. Developing thunderstorm clusters may pose a risk for damaging wind gusts and heavy rain on Sunday, particularly near and to the south of Interstate 80. Locally heavy rainfall is also possible on Monday. Spotters are encouraged to report significant hazardous weather. Here's the hazardous weather outlook for the following counties: Bedford, Blair, and Huntingdon. Heat advisory remains in effect until 8 p.m. this evening. For today and tonight, please listen to NOAA Weather Radio or go to weather.gov/statecollege on the internet for more information about the following hazards. Heat advisory. In addition to the heat, clusters of storms capable of damaging wind gusts are possible this afternoon through the evening. And now the extended outlook for the period Sunday through Friday. Developing thunderstorm clusters may pose a risk for damaging wind gusts and heavy rain on Sunday, particularly near and to the south of Interstate 80. Locally heavy rainfall is also possible on Monday. Spotters are encouraged to report significant hazardous weather. The Altoona climate summary for yesterday, July 3, 2026. Yesterday's high temperature of 93 degrees occurred at 3:22 p.m.
This high was 10 degrees above the normal high of 83. Yesterday's low temperature of 72 degrees occurred at 11:59 p.m. This low was 10 degrees above the normal low of 62. 0.01 inches of precipitation fell yesterday, which brings the monthly total to 0.01 inches. This is 0.32 inches below the normal amount of 0.33 inches for July. The total precipitation for the season since June 1st now stands at 3.65 inches, which is 0.10 inches below normal. The total precipitation for the year is now 17.25 inches, which is 0.69 inches below normal. There were no heating degree days yesterday, which is normal. This leaves the monthly total at zero, which is normal. The yearly total since July 1st is zero, which is normal. There were 18 cooling degree days yesterday, which is 11 above normal. This brings the monthly total to 53, which is 32 above normal. The yearly total since January 1st is 265, which is 47 above normal. Yesterday the average wind speed was 6 miles per hour. The normal high temperature for today is 83 degrees, and the normal low is 62. The record high for today is 97, which occurred in 1966, and the record low is 46, which occurred in 1986. Sunrise today is at 5:49 a.m. and sunset is at 8:46 p.m. Here's a special weather statement for the following counties, Bedford and Blair. Heat advisory in effect until 8 p.m. this evening. What? Heat index values up to 104. Where? Bedford and Blair counties. When? Until 8 p.m. this evening. Impacts: hot temperatures and high humidity may cause heat illnesses. 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Dangerous heat continues today with high temperatures ranging from the mid-80s across the mountains to near 100 degrees in south-central and southeastern Pennsylvania. Maximum heat index values will range from 100 to 110 degrees this afternoon. Temperatures will gradually trend cooler as we head into next week, with highs expected to be in the upper 70s and low 80s by Monday and Tuesday. Showers and thunderstorms are expected to develop this afternoon across the Commonwealth and they will continue through the evening. Some of the storms will be capable of producing damaging wind gusts in excess of 60 miles per hour. Daily chances for showers and thunderstorms will continue through the middle of the coming week. Here is the latest National Weather Service forecast for Blair and Bedford counties, including the city of Altoona. Today, mostly sunny. A slight chance of showers and thunderstorms between 2 p.m. and 4 p.m. A chance of showers and thunderstorms after 4 p.m. Some thunderstorms may be severe with damaging winds. Rainfall amounts less than a tenth of an inch. Highs in the lower 90s. West winds 5 to 10 miles an hour with gusts up to 25 miles an hour. Chance of rain 30%. Tonight, mostly cloudy. A chance of showers and thunderstorms through midnight, then a slight chance of thunderstorms between midnight and 2 a.m. A slight chance of showers after midnight. Patchy fog after 2 a.m. Some thunderstorms may be severe with damaging winds through midnight. Rainfall amounts less than a tenth of an inch. Lows in the upper 60s. West winds 5 to 10 miles an hour. Chance of rain 50%. Sunday, partly sunny in the morning, then becoming mostly cloudy. Patchy fog before 8 a.m. A slight chance of showers and thunderstorms in the morning, then showers and thunderstorms likely in the afternoon. Locally heavy rainfall possible after 2 p.m. Rainfall amounts between a quarter and a half inch. Highs in the mid-80s. Southwest winds around 5 miles an hour. Chance of rain 70%. Sunday night, a chance of thunderstorms through midnight. Showers. A slight chance of thunderstorms after midnight. Patchy fog between 10 p.m. and midnight. Areas of fog after midnight. Locally heavy rainfall possible through 10 p.m. Rainfall amounts between a quarter and a half inch. Lows in the mid-60s. East winds around 5 miles an hour. Chance of rain 90%. Here is the latest National Weather Service forecast for Cambria County, including the city of Johnstown. Today, partly sunny.
A slight chance of showers and thunderstorms between 2 p.m. and 4 p.m. A chance of showers and thunderstorms after 4 p.m. Some thunderstorms may be severe with damaging winds. Rainfall amounts less than a tenth of an inch. Highs in the upper 80s. West winds 10 to 15 miles an hour with gusts up to 25 miles an hour. Chance of rain 30%. Tonight, mostly cloudy. A chance of thunderstorms through midnight. A chance of showers. A chance of thunderstorms after midnight. Patchy fog after 2 a.m. Some thunderstorms may be severe with damaging winds through midnight. Rainfall amounts less than a tenth of an inch. Lows in the upper 60s. Southwest winds 5 to 10 miles an hour. Chance of rain 50%. Sunday, partly sunny in the morning, then becoming mostly cloudy. Patchy fog before 8 a.m. A chance of showers and a slight chance of thunderstorms in the morning, then showers likely and a chance of thunderstorms in the afternoon. Locally heavy rainfall possible after 2 p.m. Rainfall amounts between a tenth and a quarter of an inch. Highs in the lower 80s. West winds around 5 miles an hour. Chance of rain 70%. Sunday night, a chance of thunderstorms through midnight. Showers. A slight chance of thunderstorms after midnight. Locally heavy rainfall possible through 10 p.m. Rainfall amounts between a quarter and a half inch. Lows in the mid-60s. Southeast winds around 5 miles an hour. Chance of rain 80%. And now the extended forecast for South Central Pennsylvania. Monday, showers and a chance of thunderstorms. Patchy fog. Highs in the upper 70s. Chance of rain 90%. Monday night, showers and a chance of thunderstorms. Lows in the mid-60s. Chance of rain 90%. Tuesday, mostly cloudy with a chance of showers and thunderstorms. Highs in the upper 70s. Chance of rain 50%. Tuesday night, mostly cloudy with a 50% chance of showers. Lows in the mid-60s. Wednesday, partly sunny with a chance of showers and a slight chance of thunderstorms. Highs in the lower 80s. Chance of rain 40%. Wednesday night, partly cloudy. Lows in the mid-60s. Thursday, partly sunny with a chance of showers and thunderstorms. Highs in the mid-80s. Chance of rain 40%. Thursday night, mostly cloudy with a chance of showers. Lows in the mid-60s. Chance of rain 40%. Friday, partly sunny with a chance of showers and thunderstorms. Highs in the mid-80s. Chance of rain 50%. The 8 to 14 day outlook, from Saturday, July 11th to Friday, July 17th, calls for above normal temperatures and above normal precipitation. Normal high temperatures across central Pennsylvania during this period range from the upper 70s over the Allegheny Mountains to the mid-80s across the lower Susquehanna Valley. Normal lows range from the mid-50s over the Alleghenies to the mid-60s across the lower Susquehanna Valley. Here are the 6 a.m. conditions in the Altoona area. In Altoona, it was clear. The temperature was 65 degrees, the dew point 64, and the relative humidity 97%. The wind was southwest at 3 miles an hour. The pressure was 30.05 inches and falling. At State College, it was clear. Visibility 10 miles. Temperature was 68 degrees, dew point 64. Wind was southwest at 5 miles an hour. And the pressure was 30.02 inches. Now, a few other local conditions: Johnstown, clear 67, Dubois, partly cloudy 63, La Trobe, clear 68, Pittsburgh mostly cloudy 70, Erie, mostly cloudy 72, Bradford mostly cloudy 66. To the south and east, York, clear 70, Selins Grove partly cloudy 68, Harrisburg partly cloudy 80, Philadelphia partly cloudy 84, Baltimore partly cloudy 80, Washington DC partly cloudy 83. Once again, in Altoona it was 65 degrees under clear skies. And at State College it was 68 degrees under clear skies. This is NOAA Weather Radio, All Hazards Station WNG 589. 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
Here's the hazardous weather outlook for the following county, Cambria, Pennsylvania. For today and tonight, clusters of storms capable of damaging wind gusts are possible this afternoon through the evening. And now the extended outlook for the period Sunday through Friday. Developing thunderstorm clusters may pose a risk for damaging wind gusts and heavy rain on Sunday, particularly near and to the south of Interstate 80. Locally heavy rainfall is also possible on Monday. Spotters are encouraged to report significant hazardous weather. Here's the hazardous weather outlook for the following counties, Bedford, Blair, and Huntingdon. Heat advisory remains in effect until 8 p.m. this evening. For today and tonight, please listen to NOAA Weather Radio or go to weather.gov/statecollege on the internet for more information about the following hazards. Heat advisory. In addition to the heat, clusters of storms capable of damaging wind gusts are possible this afternoon through the evening. And now the extended outlook for the period Sunday through Friday. Developing thunderstorm clusters may pose a risk for damaging wind gusts and heavy rain on Sunday, particularly near and to the south of Interstate 80. Locally heavy rainfall is also possible on Monday. Spotters are encouraged to report significant hazardous weather. The Altoona Climate Summary for yesterday, July 3, 2026. Yesterday's high temperature of 93 degrees occurred at 3:22 p.m. This high was 10 degrees above the normal high of 83. Yesterday's low temperature of 72 degrees occurred at 11:59 p.m. This low was 10 degrees above the normal low of 62. 0.01 inches of precipitation fell yesterday, which brings the monthly total to 0.01 inches. This is 0.32 inches below the normal amount of 0.33 inches for July. The total precipitation for the season since June 1st now stands at 3.65 inches, which is 0.10 inches below normal. The total precipitation for the year is now 17.25 inches, which is 0.69 inches below normal. There were no heating degree days yesterday, which is normal. This leaves the monthly total at zero, which is normal. The yearly total since July 1st is zero, which is normal. There were 18 cooling degree days yesterday, which is 11 above normal. This brings the monthly total to 53, which is 32 above normal. The yearly total since January 1st is 265, which is 47 above normal. Yesterday the average wind speed was 6 miles per hour. The normal high temperature for today is 83 degrees, and the normal low is 62. The record high for today is 97, which occurred in 1966, and the record low is 46, which occurred in 1986. Sunrise today is at 5:49 a.m. and sunset is at 8:46 p.m. Here's a special weather statement for the following counties, Bedford and Blair. Heat advisory in effect until 8 p.m. this evening. What? Heat index values up to 104. Where? Bedford and Blair counties. When? Until 8 p.m. this evening. Impacts: hot temperatures and high humidity may cause heat illnesses. 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Dangerous heat continues today with high temperatures ranging from the mid-80s across the mountains to near 100 degrees in south-central and southeastern Pennsylvania. Maximum heat index values will range from 100 to 110 degrees this afternoon. Temperatures will gradually trend cooler as we head into next week, with highs expected to be in the upper 70s and low 80s by Monday and Tuesday. Showers and thunderstorms are expected to develop this afternoon across the Commonwealth, and they will continue through the evening. Some of the storms will be capable of producing damaging wind gusts in excess of 60 miles per hour. Daily chances for showers and thunderstorms will continue through the middle of the coming week. Here is the latest National Weather Service forecast for Blair and Bedford counties, including the city of Altoona. Today, mostly sunny. A slight chance of showers and thunderstorms between 2 p.m. and 4 p.m. A chance of showers and thunderstorms after 4 p.m. Some thunderstorms may be severe with damaging winds. Rainfall amounts less than a tenth of an inch. Highs in the lower 90s. West winds 5 to 10 miles an hour with gusts up to 25 miles an hour. Chance of rain 30%. Tonight, mostly cloudy.
a chance of showers and thunderstorms through midnight, then a slight chance of thunderstorms between midnight and 2 a.m. A slight chance of showers after midnight. Patchy fog after 2 a.m. Some thunderstorms may be severe with damaging winds through midnight. Rainfall amounts less than a tenth of an inch. Lows in the upper 60s. West winds 5 to 10 miles an hour. Chance of rain 50%. Sunday, partly sunny in the morning, then becoming mostly cloudy. Patchy fog before 8 a.m. A slight chance of showers and thunderstorms in the morning, then showers and thunderstorms likely in the afternoon. Locally heavy rainfall possible after 2 p.m. Rainfall amounts between a quarter and a half inch. Highs in the mid-80s. Southwest winds around 5 miles an hour. Chance of rain 70%. Sunday night, a chance of thunderstorms through midnight. Showers. A slight chance of thunderstorms after midnight. Patchy fog between 10 p.m. and midnight. Areas of fog after midnight. Locally heavy rainfall possible through 10 p.m. Rainfall amounts between a quarter and a half inch. Lows in the mid-60s. East winds around 5 miles an hour. Chance of rain 90%. Here is the latest National Weather Service forecast for Cambria County, including the city of Johnstown. Today, partly sunny. A slight chance of showers and thunderstorms between 2 p.m. and 4 p.m. A chance of showers and thunderstorms after 4 p.m. Some thunderstorms may be severe with damaging winds. Rainfall amounts less than a tenth of an inch. Highs in the upper 80s. West winds 10 to 15 miles an hour with gusts up to 25 miles an hour. Chance of rain 30%. Tonight, mostly cloudy. A chance of thunderstorms through midnight. A chance of showers. A chance of thunderstorms after midnight. Patchy fog after 2 a.m. Some thunderstorms may be severe with damaging winds through midnight. Rainfall amounts less than a tenth of an inch. Lows in the upper 60s. Southwest winds 5 to 10 miles an hour. Chance of rain 50%. Sunday, partly sunny in the morning, then becoming mostly cloudy. Patchy fog before 8 a.m. A chance of showers and a slight chance of thunderstorms in the morning, then showers likely and a chance of thunderstorms in the afternoon. Locally heavy rainfall possible after 2 p.m. Rainfall amounts between a tenth and a quarter of an inch. Highs in the lower 80s. West winds around 5 miles an hour. Chance of rain 70%. Sunday night, a chance of thunderstorms through midnight. Showers. A slight chance of thunderstorms after midnight. Locally heavy rainfall possible through 10 p.m. Rainfall amounts between a quarter and a half inch. Lows in the mid-60s. Southeast winds around 5 miles an hour. Chance of rain 80%. And now the extended forecast for South Central Pennsylvania. Monday, showers and a chance of thunderstorms. Patchy fog. Highs in the upper 70s. Chance of rain 90%. Monday night, showers and a chance of thunderstorms. Lows in the mid-60s. Chance of rain 90%. Tuesday, mostly cloudy with a chance of showers and thunderstorms. Highs in the upper 70s. Chance of rain 50%. Tuesday night, mostly cloudy with a 50% chance of showers. Lows in the mid-60s. Wednesday, partly sunny with a chance of showers and a slight chance of thunderstorms. Highs in the lower 80s. Chance of rain 40%. Wednesday night, partly cloudy. Lows in the mid-60s. Thursday, partly sunny with a chance of showers and thunderstorms. Highs in the mid-80s. Chance of rain 40%. Thursday night, mostly cloudy with a chance of showers. Lows in the mid-60s. Chance of rain 40%. Friday, partly sunny with a chance of showers and thunderstorms. Highs in the mid-80s. Chance of rain 50%. The 8 to 14 day outlook, from Saturday, July 11th to Friday, July 17th, calls for above normal temperatures and above normal precipitation. Normal high temperatures across central Pennsylvania during this period range from the upper 70s over the Allegheny Mountains to the mid-80s across the lower Susquehanna Valley.
Normal lows range from the mid-50s over the Alleghenies to the mid-60s across the lower Susquehanna Valley. Here are the 7 a.m. conditions in the Altoona area. In Altoona, it was mostly sunny. The temperature was 67 degrees, the dew point 65, and the relative humidity 93%. The wind was west at 5 miles an hour. The pressure was 30.05 inches and steady. At State College, it was sunny. The temperature was 70 degrees, the dew point 64, and the relative humidity 83%. The wind was southwest at 1 mile an hour. The pressure was 30.03 inches and rising. Now, a few other local conditions: Johnstown, mostly sunny 67, Dubois, fog 64, Latrobe, mostly sunny 70, Pittsburgh, partly sunny 71, Erie, light rain 72, Bradford, partly sunny 66. To the south and east, York, sunny 74, Selams Grove, mostly sunny 69, Harrisburg, mostly sunny 81, Philadelphia, mostly sunny 84, Baltimore, mostly sunny 82, Washington, D.C., mostly sunny 84. Once again, in Altoona, it was 67 degrees under mostly sunny skies. And at State College, it was 70 degrees under sunny skies. This is NOAA Weather Radio, All Hazards Station WNG 589. 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Here's the hazardous weather outlook for the following county: Cambria, Pennsylvania. For today and tonight, clusters of storms capable of damaging wind gusts are possible this afternoon through the evening. And now the extended outlook for the period Sunday through Friday. Developing thunderstorm clusters may pose a risk for damaging wind gusts and heavy rain on Sunday, particularly near and to the south of Interstate 80. Locally heavy rainfall is also possible on Monday. Spotters are encouraged to report significant hazardous weather. Here's the hazardous weather outlook for the following counties: Bedford, Blair, and Huntingdon. Heat advisory remains in effect until 8 p.m. this evening. For today and tonight, please listen to NOAA Weather Radio or go to weather.gov/statecollege on the internet for more information about the following hazards. Heat advisory. In addition to the heat, clusters of storms capable of damaging wind gusts are possible this afternoon through the evening. And now the extended outlook for the period Sunday through Friday. Developing thunderstorm clusters may pose a risk for damaging wind gusts and heavy rain on Sunday, particularly near and to the south of Interstate 80. Locally heavy rainfall is also possible on Monday. Spotters are encouraged to report significant hazardous weather. The Altoona Climate Summary for yesterday, July 3, 2026. Yesterday's high temperature of 93 degrees occurred at 3:22 p.m. This high was 10 degrees above the normal high of 83. Yesterday's low temperature of 72 degrees occurred at 11:59 p.m. This low was 10 degrees above the normal low of 62. 0.01 inches of precipitation fell yesterday, which brings the monthly total to 0.01 inches. This is 0.32 inches below the normal amount of 0.33 inches for July. The total precipitation for the season since June 1st now stands at 3.65 inches, which is 0.10 inches below normal. The total precipitation for the year is now 17.25 inches, which is 0.69 inches below normal. There were no heating degree days yesterday, which is normal. This leaves the monthly total at zero, which is normal. The yearly total since July 1st is zero, which is normal. There were 18 cooling degree days yesterday, which is 11 above normal. This brings the monthly total to 53, which is 32 above normal. The yearly total since January 1st is 265, which is 47 above normal. Yesterday the average wind speed was 6 miles per hour. The normal high temperature for today is 83 degrees, and the normal low is 62. The record high for today is 97, which occurred in 1966, and the record low is 46, which occurred in 1986. Sunrise today is at 5:49 a.m. and sunset is at 8:46 p.m. Here's a special weather statement for the following counties: Bedford and Blair. Heat advisory in effect until 8 p.m. this evening. What? Heat index values up to 104. Where? Bedford and Blair counties. When? Until 8 p.m. this evening.
impacts, hot temperatures and high humidity may cause heat illnesses. 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Dangerous heat continues today with high temperatures ranging from the mid-80s across the mountains to near 100 degrees in south-central and southeastern Pennsylvania. Maximum heat index values will range from 100 to 110 degrees this afternoon. Temperatures will gradually trend cooler as we head into next week, with highs expected to be in the upper 70s and low 80s by Monday and Tuesday. Showers and thunderstorms are expected to develop this afternoon across the Commonwealth and they will continue through the evening. Some of the storms will be capable of producing damaging wind gusts in excess of 60 miles per hour. Daily chances for showers and thunderstorms will continue through the middle of the coming week. Here is the latest National Weather Service forecast for Blair and Bedford counties, including the city of Altoona. Today, mostly sunny. A slight chance of showers and thunderstorms between 2 p.m. and 4 p.m. A chance of showers and thunderstorms after 4 p.m. Some thunderstorms may be severe with damaging winds. Rainfall amounts less than a tenth of an inch. Highs in the lower 90s. West winds 5 to 10 miles an hour with gusts up to 25 miles an hour. Chance of rain 30%. Tonight, mostly cloudy. A chance of showers and thunderstorms through midnight, then a slight chance of thunderstorms between midnight and 2 a.m. A slight chance of showers after midnight. Patchy fog after 2 a.m. Some thunderstorms may be severe with damaging winds through midnight. Rainfall amounts less than a tenth of an inch. Lows in the upper 60s. West winds 5 to 10 miles an hour. Chance of rain 50%. Sunday, partly sunny in the morning, then becoming mostly cloudy. Patchy fog before 8 a.m. A slight chance of showers and thunderstorms in the morning, then showers and thunderstorms likely in the afternoon. Locally heavy rainfall possible after 2 p.m. Rainfall amounts between a quarter and a half inch. Highs in the mid-80s. Southwest winds around 5 miles an hour. Chance of rain 70%. Sunday night, a chance of thunderstorms through midnight. Showers. A slight chance of thunderstorms after midnight. Patchy fog between 10 p.m. and midnight. Areas of fog after midnight. Locally heavy rainfall possible through 10 p.m. Rainfall amounts between a quarter and a half inch. Lows in the mid-60s. East winds around 5 miles an hour. Chance of rain 90%. Here is the latest National Weather Service forecast for Cambria County, including the city of Johnstown. Today, partly sunny. A slight chance of showers and thunderstorms between 2 p.m. and 4 p.m. A chance of showers and thunderstorms after 4 p.m. Some thunderstorms may be severe with damaging winds. Rainfall amounts less than a tenth of an inch. Highs in the upper 80s. West winds 10 to 15 miles an hour with gusts up to 25 miles an hour. Chance of rain 30%. Tonight, mostly cloudy. A chance of thunderstorms through midnight. A chance of showers. A chance of thunderstorms after midnight. Patchy fog after 2 a.m. Some thunderstorms may be severe with damaging winds through midnight. Rainfall amounts less than a tenth of an inch. Lows in the upper 60s. Southwest winds 5 to 10 miles an hour. Chance of rain 50%. Sunday, partly sunny in the morning, then becoming mostly cloudy. Patchy fog before 8 a.m. A chance of showers and a slight chance of thunderstorms in the morning, then showers likely and a chance of thunderstorms in the afternoon. Locally heavy rainfall possible after 2 p.m. Rainfall amounts between a tenth and a quarter of an inch. Highs in the lower 80s. West winds around 5 miles an hour. Chance of rain 70%. Sunday night, a chance of thunderstorms through midnight. Showers. A slight chance of thunderstorms after midnight. Locally heavy rainfall possible through 10 p.m. Rainfall amounts between a quarter and a half inch. Lows in the mid-60s. Southeast winds around 5 miles an hour. Chance of rain 80%. And now the extended forecast for south-central Pennsylvania.
Monday, showers and a chance of thunderstorms. Patchy fog. Highs in the upper 70s. Chance of rain 90%. Monday night, showers and a chance of thunderstorms. Lows in the mid-60s. Chance of rain 90%. Tuesday, mostly cloudy with a chance of showers and thunderstorms. Highs in the upper 70s. Chance of rain 50%. Tuesday night, mostly cloudy with a 50% chance of showers. Lows in the mid-60s. Wednesday, partly sunny with a chance of showers and a slight chance of thunderstorms. Highs in the lower 80s. Chance of rain 40%. Wednesday night, partly cloudy. Lows in the mid-60s. Thursday, partly sunny with a chance of showers and thunderstorms. Highs in the mid-80s. Chance of rain 40%. Thursday night, mostly cloudy with a chance of showers. Lows in the mid-60s. Chance of rain 40%. Friday, partly sunny with a chance of showers and thunderstorms. Highs in the mid-80s. Chance of rain 50%. The 8 to 14 day outlook, from Saturday, July 11th to Friday, July 17th, calls for above normal temperatures and above normal precipitation. Normal high temperatures across central Pennsylvania during this period range from the upper 70s over the Allegheny Mountains to the mid-80s across the lower Susquehanna Valley. Normal lows range from the mid-50s over the Alleghenies to the mid-60s across the lower Susquehanna Valley. Here are the 7 a.m. conditions in the Altoona area. In Altoona, it was mostly sunny. The temperature was 67 degrees, the dew point 65, and the relative humidity 93%. The wind was west at 5 miles an hour. The pressure was 30.05 inches and steady. At State College, it was sunny. The temperature was 70 degrees, the dew point 64, and the relative humidity 83%. The wind was southwest at 1 mile an hour. The pressure was 30.03 inches and rising. Now, a few other local conditions: Johnstown, mostly sunny 67, Dubois, fog 64, Latrobe, mostly sunny 70, Pittsburgh, partly sunny 71, Erie, light rain 72, Bradford, partly sunny 66. To the south and east, York, sunny 74, Selins Grove, mostly sunny 69, Harrisburg, mostly sunny 81, Philadelphia, mostly sunny 84, Baltimore, mostly sunny 82, Washington, D.C., mostly sunny 84. Once again, in Altoona, it was 67 degrees under mostly sunny skies. And at State College, it was 70 degrees under sunny skies. 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Properly set weather radios, with the alarm device, will alert you when severe weather warnings or watches are issued. Programming on this station will be temporarily changed during severe weather, to bring you the latest information. Warnings and safety information from the National Weather Service may someday save your life or protect your property. Here's the hazardous weather outlook, for the following county: Cambria, Pennsylvania. For today and tonight, clusters of storms capable of damaging wind gusts are possible this afternoon through the evening. And now the extended outlook for the period Sunday through Friday. Developing thunderstorm clusters may pose a risk for damaging wind gusts and heavy rain on Sunday, particularly near and to the south of Interstate 80. Locally heavy rainfall is also possible on Monday. Spotters are encouraged to report significant hazardous weather. Here's the hazardous weather outlook for the following counties: Bedford, Blair, and Huntingdon. Heat advisory remains in effect until 8 p.m. this evening. For today and tonight, please listen to NOAA Weather Radio or go to weather.gov/statecollege on the internet for more information about the following hazards. Heat advisory. In addition to the heat, clusters of storms capable of damaging wind gusts are possible this afternoon through the evening.
And now the extended outlook for the period Sunday through Friday. Developing thunderstorm clusters may pose a risk for damaging wind gusts and heavy rain on Sunday, particularly near and to the south of Interstate 80. Locally heavy rainfall is also possible on Monday. Spotters are encouraged to report significant hazardous weather. The Altoona Climate Summary for yesterday, July 3, 2026. Yesterday's high temperature of 93 degrees occurred at 3:22 p.m. This high was 10 degrees above the normal high of 83. Yesterday's low temperature of 72 degrees occurred at 11:59 p.m. This low was 10 degrees above the normal low of 62. 0.01 inches of precipitation fell yesterday, which brings the monthly total to 0.01 inches. This is 0.32 inches below the normal amount of 0.33 inches for July. The total precipitation for the season since June 1st now stands at 3.65 inches, which is 0.10 inches below normal. The total precipitation for the year is now 17.25 inches, which is 0.69 inches below normal. There were no heating degree days yesterday, which is normal. This leaves the monthly total at zero, which is normal. The yearly total since July 1st is zero, which is normal. There were 18 cooling degree days yesterday, which is 11 above normal. This brings the monthly total to 53, which is 32 above normal. The yearly total since January 1st is 265, which is 47 above normal. Yesterday the average wind speed was 6 miles per hour. The normal high temperature for today is 83 degrees, and the normal low is 62. The record high for today is 97, which occurred in 1966, and the record low is 46, which occurred in 1986. Sunrise today is at 5:49 a.m. and sunset is at 8:46 p.m. Here's a special weather statement for the following counties, Bedford and Blair. Heat advisory in effect until 8 p.m. this evening. What? Heat index values up to 104. Where? Bedford and Blair counties. When? Until 8 p.m. this evening. Impacts: hot temperatures and high humidity may cause heat illnesses. 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Dangerous heat continues today with high temperatures ranging from the mid-80s across the mountains to near 100 degrees in south-central and southeastern Pennsylvania. Maximum heat index values will range from 100 to 110 degrees this afternoon. Temperatures will gradually trend cooler as we head into next week, with highs expected to be in the upper 70s and low 80s by Monday and Tuesday. Showers and thunderstorms are expected to develop this afternoon across the Commonwealth, and they will continue through the evening. Some of the storms will be capable of producing damaging wind gusts in excess of 60 miles per hour. Daily chances for showers and thunderstorms will continue through the middle of the coming week. Here is the latest National Weather Service forecast for Blair and Bedford counties, including the city of Altoona. Today, mostly sunny. A slight chance of showers and thunderstorms between 2 p.m. and 4 p.m. A chance of showers and thunderstorms after 4 p.m. Some thunderstorms may be severe with damaging winds. Rainfall amounts less than a tenth of an inch. Highs in the lower 90s. West winds 5 to 10 miles an hour with gusts up to 25 miles an hour. Chance of rain 30%. Tonight, mostly cloudy. A chance of showers and thunderstorms through midnight, then a slight chance of thunderstorms between midnight and 2 a.m. A slight chance of showers after midnight. Patchy fog after 2 a.m. Some thunderstorms may be severe with damaging winds through midnight. Rainfall amounts less than a tenth of an inch. Lows in the upper 60s. West winds 5 to 10 miles an hour. Chance of rain 50%. Sunday, partly sunny in the morning, then becoming mostly cloudy. Patchy fog before 8 a.m. A slight chance of showers and thunderstorms in the morning, then showers and thunderstorms likely in the afternoon. Locally heavy rainfall possible after 2 p.m. Rainfall amounts between a quarter and a half inch. Highs in the mid-80s. Southwest winds around 5 miles an hour. Chance of rain 70%. Sunday night, a chance of thunderstorms through midnight. Showers.
a slight chance of thunderstorms after midnight. Patchy fog between 10 p.m. and midnight. Areas of fog after midnight. Locally heavy rainfall possible through 10 p.m. Rainfall amounts between 1/4 and 1/2 inch.

25 miles an hour. Chance of rain 30%. Tonight, mostly cloudy. A chance of thunderstorms through midnight. A chance of showers. A chance of thunderstorms after midnight. Patchy fog after 2 a.m. Some thunderstorms may be severe with damaging winds through midnight. Rainfall amounts less than a tenth of an inch. Lows in the upper 60s. Southwest winds 5 to 10 miles an hour. Chance of rain 50%. Sunday, partly sunny in the morning, then becoming mostly cloudy. Patchy fog before 8 a.m. A chance of showers and a slight chance of thunderstorms in the morning, then showers likely and a chance of thunderstorms in the afternoon. Locally heavy rainfall possible after 2 p.m. Rainfall amounts between a tenth and a quarter of an inch. Highs in the lower 80s. West winds around 5 miles an hour. Chance of rain 70%. Sunday night, a chance of thunderstorms through midnight. Showers. A slight chance of thunderstorms after midnight. Locally heavy rainfall possible through 10 p.m. Rainfall amounts between a quarter and a half inch. Lows in the mid-60s. Southeast winds around 5 miles an hour. Chance of rain 80%. And now the extended forecast for South Central Pennsylvania. Monday, showers and a chance of thunderstorms. Patchy fog. Highs in the upper 70s. Chance of rain 90%. Monday night, showers and a chance of thunderstorms. Lows in the mid-60s. Chance of rain 90%. Tuesday, mostly cloudy with a chance of showers and thunderstorms. Highs in the upper 70s. Chance of rain 50%. Tuesday night, mostly cloudy with a 50% chance of showers. Lows in the mid-60s. Wednesday, partly sunny with a chance of showers and a slight chance of thunderstorms. Highs in the lower 80s. Chance of rain 40%. Wednesday night, partly cloudy. Lows in the mid-60s. Thursday, partly sunny with a chance of showers and thunderstorms. Highs in the mid-80s. Chance of rain 40%. Thursday night, mostly cloudy with a chance of showers. Lows in the mid-60s. Chance of rain 40%. Friday, partly sunny with a chance of showers and thunderstorms. Highs in the mid-80s. Chance of rain 50%. Here is the latest National Weather Service forecast for Blair and Bedford counties, including the city of Altoona. Rest of today, mostly sunny. A slight chance of showers and thunderstorms between 2 p.m. and 4 p.m. A chance of showers and thunderstorms after 4 p.m. Some thunderstorms may be severe with damaging winds. Rainfall amounts less than a tenth of an inch. Highs in the lower 90s. West winds 5 to 10 miles an hour with gusts up to 25 miles an hour. Chance of rain 30%. Tonight, mostly cloudy. A chance of showers and thunderstorms through midnight, then a slight chance of thunderstorms between midnight and 2 a.m. A slight chance of showers after midnight. Patchy fog after 2 a.m. Some thunderstorms may be severe with damaging winds through midnight. Rainfall amounts less than a tenth of an inch. Lows in the upper 60s. West winds 5 to 10 miles an hour. Chance of rain 50%. Sunday, partly sunny in the morning, then becoming mostly cloudy. Patchy fog before 8 a.m. A slight chance of showers and thunderstorms in the morning, then showers and thunderstorms likely in the afternoon. Locally heavy rainfall possible after 2 p.m. Rainfall amounts between a quarter and a half inch. Highs in the mid-80s. Southwest winds around 5 miles an hour. Chance of rain 70%. Sunday night, a chance of thunderstorms through midnight. Showers. A slight chance of thunderstorms after midnight. Patchy fog between 10 p.m. and midnight. Areas of fog after midnight. Locally heavy rainfall possible through 10 p.m. Rainfall amounts between a quarter and a half inch. Lows in the mid-60s. East winds around 5 miles an hour. Chance of rain 90%. Here is the latest National Weather Service forecast for Cambria County, including the city of Johnstown. Rest of today, partly sunny. A slight chance of showers and thunderstorms between 2 p.m. and 4 p.m. A chance of showers and thunderstorms after 4 p.m.

p.m. Some thunderstorms may be severe with damaging winds. Rainfall amounts less than a tenth of an inch. Highs in the upper 80s. West winds 10 to 15 miles an hour with gusts up to 25 miles an hour. Chance of rain 30%. Tonight, mostly cloudy. A chance of thunderstorms through midnight. A chance of showers. A chance of thunderstorms after midnight. Patchy fog after 2 a.m. Some thunderstorms may be severe with damaging winds through midnight. Rainfall amounts less than a tenth of an inch. Lows in the upper 60s. Southwest winds 5 to 10 miles an hour. Chance of rain 50%. Sunday, partly sunny in the morning, then becoming mostly cloudy. Patchy fog before 8 a.m. A chance of showers and a slight chance of thunderstorms in the morning, then showers likely and a chance of thunderstorms in the afternoon. Locally heavy rainfall possible after 2 p.m. Rainfall amounts between a tenth and a quarter of an inch. Highs in the lower 80s. West winds around 5 miles an hour. Chance of rain 70%. Sunday night, a chance of thunderstorms through midnight. Showers. A slight chance of thunderstorms after midnight. Locally heavy rainfall possible through 10 p.m. Rainfall amounts between a quarter and a half inch. Lows in the mid-60s. Southeast winds around 5 miles an hour. Chance of rain 80%. And now the extended forecast for South Central Pennsylvania. Monday, showers and a chance of thunderstorms. Patchy fog. Highs in the upper 70s. Chance of rain 90%. Monday night, showers and a chance of thunderstorms. Lows in the mid-60s. Chance of rain 90%. Tuesday, mostly cloudy with a chance of showers and thunderstorms. Highs in the upper 70s. Chance of rain 50%. Tuesday night, mostly cloudy with a 50% chance of showers. Lows in the mid-60s. Wednesday, partly sunny with a chance of showers and a slight chance of thunderstorms. Highs in the lower 80s. Chance of rain 40%. Wednesday night, partly cloudy. Lows in the mid-60s. Thursday, partly sunny with a chance of showers and thunderstorms. Highs in the mid-80s. Chance of rain 40%. Thursday night, mostly cloudy with a chance of showers. Lows in the mid-60s. Chance of rain 40%. Friday, partly sunny with a chance of showers and thunderstorms. Highs in the mid-80s. Chance of rain 50%. The 8 to 14 day outlook, from Saturday, July 11th to Friday, July 17th, calls for above normal temperatures and above normal precipitation. Normal high temperatures across central Pennsylvania during this period range from the upper 70s over the Allegheny Mountains to the mid-80s across the lower Susquehanna Valley. Normal lows range from the mid-50s over the Alleghenies to the mid-60s across the lower Susquehanna Valley. Here are the 7 a.m. conditions in the Altoona area. In Altoona, it was mostly sunny. The temperature was 67 degrees, the dew point 65, and the relative humidity 93%. The wind was west at 5 miles an hour. The pressure was 30.05 inches and steady. At State College, it was sunny. The temperature was 70 degrees, the dew point 64, and the relative humidity 83%. The wind was southwest at 1 mile an hour. The pressure was 30.03 inches and rising. Now, a few other local conditions: Johnstown, mostly sunny 67, Dubois, fog 64, Latrobe, mostly sunny 70, Pittsburgh, partly sunny 71, Erie, light rain 72, Bradford, partly sunny 66. To the south and east, York, sunny 74, Selins Grove, mostly sunny 69, Harrisburg, mostly sunny 81, Philadelphia, mostly sunny 84, Baltimore, mostly sunny 82, Washington, D.C., mostly sunny 84. Once again, in Altoona, it was 67 degrees under mostly sunny skies. And at State College, it was 70 degrees under sunny skies. This is NOAA Weather Radio, All Hazards Station WNG 589. 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Here's the hazardous weather outlook for the following county: Cambria, Pennsylvania. For today and tonight,
Clusters of storms capable of damaging wind gusts are possible this afternoon through the evening. And now the extended outlook for the period Sunday through Friday. Developing thunderstorm clusters may pose a risk for damaging wind gusts and heavy rain on Sunday, particularly near and to the south of Interstate 80. Locally heavy rainfall is also possible on Monday. Spotters are encouraged to report significant hazardous weather. Here's the hazardous weather outlook for the following counties: Bedford, Blair, and Huntingdon. Heat advisory remains in effect until 8 p.m. this evening. For today and tonight, please listen to NOAA Weather Radio or go to weather.gov/statecollege on the internet for more information about the following hazards. Heat advisory. In addition to the heat, clusters of storms capable of damaging wind gusts are possible this afternoon through the evening. And now the extended outlook for the period Sunday through Friday. Developing thunderstorm clusters may pose a risk for damaging wind gusts and heavy rain on Sunday, particularly near and to the south of Interstate 80. Locally heavy rainfall is also possible on Monday. Spotters are encouraged to report significant hazardous weather. The Altoona Climate Summary for yesterday, July 3, 2026. Yesterday's high temperature of 93 degrees occurred at 3:22 p.m. This high was 10 degrees above the normal high of 83. Yesterday's low temperature of 72 degrees occurred at 11:59 p.m. This low was 10 degrees above the normal low of 62. 0.01 inches of precipitation fell yesterday, which brings the monthly total to 0.01 inches. This is 0.32 inches below the normal amount of 0.33 inches for July. The total precipitation for the season since June 1st now stands at 3.65 inches, which is 0.10 inches below normal. The total precipitation for the year is now 17.25 inches, which is 0.69 inches below normal. There were no heating degree days yesterday, which is normal. This leaves the monthly total at zero, which is normal. The yearly total since July 1st is zero, which is normal. There were 18 cooling degree days yesterday, which is 11 above normal. This brings the monthly total to 53, which is 32 above normal. The yearly total since January 1st is 265, which is 47 above normal. Yesterday the average wind speed was 6 miles per hour. The normal high temperature for today is 83 degrees, and the normal low is 62. The record high for today is 97, which occurred in 1966, and the record low is 46, which occurred in 1986. Sunrise today is at 5:49 a.m. and sunset is at 8:46 p.m. Here's a special weather statement for the following counties: Bedford and Blair. Heat advisory in effect until 8 p.m. this evening. What? Heat index values up to 104. Where? Bedford and Blair counties. When? Until 8 p.m. this evening. Impacts: hot temperatures and high humidity may cause heat illnesses. Drink plenty of fluids, stay out of the sun, and stay in an air-conditioned room. 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Dangerous heat continues today with high temperatures ranging from the mid-80s across the mountains to near 100 degrees in south-central and southeastern Pennsylvania. Maximum heat index values will range from 100 to 110 degrees this afternoon. Temperatures will gradually trend cooler as we head into next week, with highs expected to be in the upper 70s and low 80s by Monday and Tuesday. Showers and thunderstorms are expected to develop this afternoon across the Commonwealth, and they will continue through the evening. Some of the storms will be capable of producing damaging wind gusts in excess of 60 miles per hour. Daily chances for showers and thunderstorms will continue through the middle of the coming week. Here is the latest National Weather Service forecast for Blair and Bedford counties, including the city of Altoona. Rest of today, mostly sunny. A slight chance of showers and thunderstorms between 2 p.m. and 4 p.m. A chance of showers and thunderstorms after 4 p.m. Some thunderstorms may be severe with damaging winds. Rainfall amounts less than a tenth of an inch. Highs in the lower 90s. West winds 5 to 10 miles an hour with gusts up to 25 miles an hour. Chance of rain 30%. Tonight, mostly cloudy. A chance of showers and thunderstorms through midnight, then a slight chance of thunderstorms between midnight and 2 a.m.
A slight chance of showers after midnight. Patchy fog after 2 a.m. Some thunderstorms may be severe with damaging winds through midnight. Rainfall amounts less than a tenth of an inch. Lows in the upper 60s. West winds 5 to 10 miles an hour. Chance of rain 50%. Sunday, partly sunny in the morning, then becoming mostly cloudy. Patchy fog before 8 a.m. A slight chance of showers and thunderstorms in the morning, then showers and thunderstorms likely in the afternoon. Locally heavy rainfall possible after 2 p.m. Rainfall amounts between a quarter and a half inch. Highs in the mid-80s. Southwest winds around 5 miles an hour. Chance of rain 70%. Sunday night, a chance of thunderstorms through midnight. Showers. A slight chance of thunderstorms after midnight. Patchy fog between 10 p.m. and midnight. Areas of fog after midnight. Locally heavy rainfall possible through 10 p.m. Rainfall amounts between a quarter and a half inch. Lows in the mid-60s. East winds around 5 miles an hour. Chance of rain 90%. Here is the latest National Weather Service forecast for Cambria County, including the city of Johnstown. Rest of today, partly sunny. A slight chance of showers and thunderstorms between 2 p.m. and 4 p.m. A chance of showers and thunderstorms after 4 p.m. Some thunderstorms may be severe with damaging winds. Rainfall amounts less than a tenth of an inch. Highs in the upper 80s. West winds 10 to 15 miles an hour with gusts up to 25 miles an hour. Chance of rain 30%. Tonight, mostly cloudy. A chance of thunderstorms through midnight. A chance of showers. A chance of thunderstorms after midnight. Patchy fog after 2 a.m. Some thunderstorms may be severe with damaging winds through midnight. Rainfall amounts less than a tenth of an inch. Lows in the upper 60s. Southwest winds 5 to 10 miles an hour. Chance of rain 50%. Sunday, partly sunny in the morning, then becoming mostly cloudy. Patchy fog before 8 a.m. A chance of showers and a slight chance of thunderstorms in the morning, then showers likely and a chance of thunderstorms in the afternoon. Locally heavy rainfall possible after 2 p.m. Rainfall amounts between a tenth and a quarter of an inch. Highs in the lower 80s. West winds around 5 miles an hour. Chance of rain 70%. Sunday night, a chance of thunderstorms through midnight. Showers. A slight chance of thunderstorms after midnight. Locally heavy rainfall possible through 10 p.m. Rainfall amounts between a quarter and a half inch. Lows in the mid-60s. Southeast winds around 5 miles an hour. Chance of rain 80%. And now the extended forecast for South Central Pennsylvania. Monday, showers and a chance of thunderstorms. Patchy fog. Highs in the upper 70s. Chance of rain 90%. Monday night, showers and a chance of thunderstorms. Lows in the mid-60s. Chance of rain 90%. Tuesday, mostly cloudy with a chance of showers and thunderstorms. Highs in the upper 70s. Chance of rain 50%. Tuesday night, mostly cloudy with a 50% chance of showers. Lows in the mid-60s. Wednesday, partly sunny with a chance of showers and a slight chance of thunderstorms. Highs in the lower 80s. Chance of rain 40%. Wednesday night, partly cloudy. Lows in the mid-60s. Thursday, partly sunny with a chance of showers and thunderstorms. Highs in the mid-80s. Chance of rain 40%. Thursday night, mostly cloudy with a chance of showers. Lows in the mid-60s. Chance of rain 40%. Friday, partly sunny with a chance of showers and thunderstorms. Highs in the mid-80s. Chance of rain 50%. The 8 to 14 day outlook, from Saturday, July 11th to Friday, July 17th, calls for above normal temperatures and above normal precipitation. Normal high temperatures across central Pennsylvania during this period range from the upper 70s over the Allegheny Mountains to the mid-80s across the lower Susquehanna Valley. Normal lows range from the mid-50s over the Alleghenies to the mid-60s across the lower Susquehanna Valley.
Here are the 7 a.m. conditions in the Altoona area. In Altoona, it was mostly sunny. The temperature was 67 degrees, the dew point 65, and the relative humidity 93%. The wind was west at 5 miles an hour. The pressure was 30.05 inches and steady. At State College, it was sunny. The temperature was 70 degrees, the dew point 64, and the relative humidity 83%. The wind was southwest at 1 mile an hour. The pressure was 30.03 inches and rising. Now, a few other local conditions: Johnstown, mostly sunny 67, Dubois, fog 64, La Trobe, mostly sunny 70, Pittsburgh, partly sunny 71, Erie, light rain 72, Bradford, partly sunny 66. To the south and east, York, sunny 74, Selins Grove, mostly sunny 69, Harrisburg, mostly sunny 81, Philadelphia, mostly sunny 84, Baltimore, mostly sunny 82, Washington, D.C., mostly sunny 84. Once again, in Altoona, it was 67 degrees under mostly sunny skies. And at State College, it was 70 degrees under sunny skies. This is NOAA Weather Radio, All Hazards Station WNG 589. 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Here's the hazardous weather outlook for the following county: Cambria, Pennsylvania. For today and tonight, clusters of storms capable of damaging wind gusts are possible this afternoon through the evening. And now the extended outlook for the period Sunday through Friday. Developing thunderstorm clusters may pose a risk for damaging wind gusts and heavy rain on Sunday, particularly near and to the south of Interstate 80. Locally heavy rainfall is also possible on Monday. Spotters are encouraged to report significant hazardous weather. Here's the hazardous weather outlook for the following counties: Bedford, Blair, and Huntingdon. Heat advisory remains in effect until 8 p.m. this evening. For today and tonight, please listen to NOAA Weather Radio or go to weather.gov/statecollege on the internet for more information about the following hazards. Heat advisory. In addition to the heat, clusters of storms capable of damaging wind gusts are possible this afternoon through the evening. And now the extended outlook for the period Sunday through Friday. Developing thunderstorm clusters may pose a risk for damaging wind gusts and heavy rain on Sunday, particularly near and to the south of Interstate 80. Locally heavy rainfall is also possible on Monday. Spotters are encouraged to report significant hazardous weather. The Altoona climate summary for yesterday, July 3, 2026. Yesterday's high temperature of 93 degrees occurred at 3:22 p.m. This high was 10 degrees above the normal high of 83. Yesterday's low temperature of 72 degrees occurred at 11:59 p.m. This low was 10 degrees above the normal low of 62. 0.01 inches of precipitation fell yesterday, which brings the monthly total to 0.01 inches. This is 0.32 inches below the normal amount of 0.33 inches for July. The total precipitation for the season since June 1st now stands at 3.65 inches, which is 0.10 inches below normal. The total precipitation for the year is now 17.25 inches, which is 0.69 inches below normal. There were no heating degree days yesterday, which is normal. This leaves the monthly total at zero, which is normal. The yearly total since July 1st is zero, which is normal. There were 18 cooling degree days yesterday, which is 11 above normal. This brings the monthly total to 53, which is 32 above normal. The yearly total since January 1st is 265, which is 47 above normal. Yesterday the average wind speed was 6 miles per hour. The normal high temperature for today is 83 degrees, and the normal low is 62. The record high for today is 97, which occurred in 1966, and the record low is 46, which occurred in 1986. Sunrise today is at 5:49 a.m. and sunset is at 8:46 p.m. Here's a special weather statement for the following counties: Bedford and Blair. Heat advisory in effect until 8 p.m. this evening. What? Heat index values up to 104. Where? Bedford and Blair counties. When? Until 8 p.m. this evening. Impacts: hot temperatures and high humidity may cause heat illnesses.
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Dangerous heat continues today with high temperatures ranging from the mid-80s across the mountains to near 100 degrees in south-central and southeastern Pennsylvania. Maximum heat index values will range from 100 to 110 degrees this afternoon. Temperatures will gradually trend cooler as we head into next week, with highs expected to be in the upper 70s and low 80s by Monday and Tuesday. Showers and thunderstorms are expected to develop this afternoon across the Commonwealth and they will continue through the evening. Some of the storms will be capable of producing damaging wind gusts in excess of 60 miles per hour. Daily chances for showers and thunderstorms will continue through the middle of the coming week. Here is the latest National Weather Service forecast for Blair and Bedford counties, including the city of Altoona. Rest of today, mostly sunny. A slight chance of showers and thunderstorms between 2 p.m. and 4 p.m. A chance of showers and thunderstorms after 4 p.m. Some thunderstorms may be severe with damaging winds. Rainfall amounts less than a tenth of an inch. Highs in the lower 90s. West winds 5 to 10 miles an hour with gusts up to 25 miles an hour. Chance of rain 30%. Tonight, mostly cloudy. A chance of showers and thunderstorms through midnight, then a slight chance of thunderstorms between midnight and 2 a.m. A slight chance of showers after midnight. Patchy fog after 2 a.m. Some thunderstorms may be severe with damaging winds through midnight. Rainfall amounts less than a tenth of an inch. Lows in the upper 60s. West winds 5 to 10 miles an hour. Chance of rain 50%. Sunday, partly sunny in the morning, then becoming mostly cloudy. Patchy fog before 8 a.m. A slight chance of showers and thunderstorms in the morning, then showers and thunderstorms likely in the afternoon. Locally heavy rainfall possible after 2 p.m. Rainfall amounts between a quarter and a half inch. Highs in the mid-80s. Southwest winds around 5 miles an hour. Chance of rain 70%. Sunday night, a chance of thunderstorms through midnight. Showers. A slight chance of thunderstorms after midnight. Patchy fog between 10 p.m. and midnight. Areas of fog after midnight. Locally heavy rainfall possible through 10 p.m. Rainfall amounts between a quarter and a half inch. Lows in the mid-60s. East winds around 5 miles an hour. Chance of rain 90%. Here is the latest National Weather Service forecast for Cambria County, including the city of Johnstown. Rest of today, partly sunny. A slight chance of showers and thunderstorms between 2 p.m. and 4 p.m. A chance of showers and thunderstorms after 4 p.m. Some thunderstorms may be severe with damaging winds. Rainfall amounts less than a tenth of an inch. Highs in the upper 80s. West winds 10 to 15 miles an hour with gusts up to 25 miles an hour. Chance of rain 30%. Tonight, mostly cloudy. A chance of thunderstorms through midnight. A chance of showers. A chance of thunderstorms after midnight. Patchy fog after 2 a.m. Some thunderstorms may be severe with damaging winds through midnight. Rainfall amounts less than a tenth of an inch. Lows in the upper 60s. Southwest winds 5 to 10 miles an hour. Chance of rain 50%. Sunday, partly sunny in the morning, then becoming mostly cloudy. Patchy fog before 8 a.m. A chance of showers and a slight chance of thunderstorms in the morning, then showers likely and a chance of thunderstorms in the afternoon. Locally heavy rainfall possible after 2 p.m. Rainfall amounts between a tenth and a quarter of an inch. Highs in the lower 80s. West winds around 5 miles an hour. Chance of rain 70%. Sunday night, a chance of thunderstorms through midnight. Showers. A slight chance of thunderstorms after midnight. Locally heavy rainfall possible through 10 p.m. Rainfall amounts between a quarter and a half inch. Lows in the mid-60s. Southeast winds around 5 miles an hour. Chance of rain 80%. And now the extended forecast for south-central Pennsylvania. Monday, showers and a chance of thunderstorms. Patchy fog.
highs in the upper 70s. Chance of rain 90%. Monday night, showers and a chance of thunderstorms. Lows in the mid-60s. Chance of rain 90%. Tuesday, mostly cloudy with a chance of showers and thunderstorms. Highs in the upper 70s. Chance of rain 50%. Tuesday night, mostly cloudy with a 50% chance of showers. Lows in the mid-60s. Wednesday, partly sunny with a chance of showers and a slight chance of thunderstorms. Highs in the lower 80s. Chance of rain 40%. Wednesday night, partly cloudy. Lows in the mid-60s. Thursday, partly sunny with a chance of showers and thunderstorms. Highs in the mid-80s. Chance of rain 40%. Thursday night, mostly cloudy with a chance of showers. Lows in the mid-60s. Chance of rain 40%. Friday, partly sunny with a chance of showers and thunderstorms. Highs in the mid-80s. Chance of rain 50%. The 8 to 14 day outlook, from Saturday, July 11th to Friday, July 17th, calls for above normal temperatures and above normal precipitation. Normal high temperatures across central Pennsylvania during this period range from the upper 70s over the Allegheny Mountains to the mid-80s across the lower Susquehanna Valley. Normal lows range from the mid-50s over the Alleghenies to the mid-60s across the lower Susquehanna Valley. Here are the 7 a.m. conditions in the Altoona area. In Altoona, it was mostly sunny. The temperature was 67 degrees, the dew point 65, and the relative humidity 93%. The wind was west at 5 miles an hour. The pressure was 30.05 inches and steady. At State College, it was sunny. The temperature was 70 degrees, the dew point 64, and the relative humidity 83%. The wind was southwest at 1 mile an hour. The pressure was 30.03 inches and rising. Now, a few other local conditions. Johnstown, mostly sunny 67, Dubois, fog 64, Latrobe, mostly sunny 70, Pittsburgh partly sunny 71, Erie, light rain 72, Bradford partly sunny 66. To the south and east, York, sunny 74, Selins Grove mostly sunny 69, Harrisburg mostly sunny 81, Philadelphia mostly sunny 84, Baltimore mostly sunny 82, Washington D.C. mostly sunny 84. Once again, in Altoona it was 67 degrees under mostly sunny skies. And at State College it was 70 degrees under sunny skies. This is NOAA Weather Radio, All Hazards Station WNG 589. Serving South Central Pennsylvania, and originating from the National Weather Service Office in State College. Here are the 8 a.m. conditions in the Altoona area. In Altoona, it was mostly sunny. The temperature was 72 degrees, the dew point 66, and the relative humidity 81%. The wind was west at 3 miles an hour. The pressure was 30.07 inches and rising. At State College, it was sunny. The temperature was 73 degrees, the dew point 66, and the relative humidity 78%. The wind was variable at 5 miles an hour. The pressure was 30.04 inches and rising. Now, a few other local conditions. Johnstown, mostly sunny 71, Dubois, mostly sunny 67, Latrobe, mostly sunny 73, Pittsburgh mostly sunny 75, Erie, partly sunny 73, Bradford partly sunny 68. To the south and east, York, sunny 82, Selins Grove mostly sunny 76, Harrisburg partly sunny 83, Philadelphia mostly sunny 85, Baltimore mostly sunny 86, Washington D.C. mostly sunny 86. Once again, in Altoona it was 72 degrees under mostly sunny skies. And at State College it was 73 degrees under sunny skies. This is NOAA Weather Radio, All Hazards Station WNG 589. 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Here's the hazardous weather outlook for the following county, Cambria, Pennsylvania. For today and tonight, clusters of storms capable of damaging wind gusts are possible this afternoon through the evening. And now the extended outlook for the period Sunday through Friday. Developing thunderstorm clusters may pose a risk for damaging wind gusts and heavy rain on Sunday, particularly near and to the south of Interstate 80.
Locally heavy rainfall is also possible on Monday. Spotters are encouraged to report significant hazardous weather. Here's the hazardous weather outlook for the following counties: Bedford, Blair, and Huntingdon. Heat advisory remains in effect until 8 p.m. this evening. For today and tonight, please listen to NOAA Weather Radio or go to weather.gov/statecollege on the internet for more information about the following hazards. Heat advisory. In addition to the heat, clusters of storms capable of damaging wind gusts are possible this afternoon through the evening. And now the extended outlook for the period Sunday through Friday. Developing thunderstorm clusters may pose a risk for damaging wind gusts and heavy rain on Sunday, particularly near and to the south of Interstate 80. Locally heavy rainfall is also possible on Monday. Spotters are encouraged to report significant hazardous weather. The Altoona Climate Summary for yesterday, July 3, 2026. Yesterday's high temperature of 93 degrees occurred at 3:22 p.m. This high was 10 degrees above the normal high of 83. Yesterday's low temperature of 72 degrees occurred at 11:59 p.m. This low was 10 degrees above the normal low of 62. 0.01 inches of precipitation fell yesterday, which brings the monthly total to 0.01 inches. This is 0.32 inches below the normal amount of 0.33 inches for July. The total precipitation for the season since June 1st now stands at 3.65 inches, which is 0.10 inches below normal. The total precipitation for the year is now 17.25 inches, which is 0.69 inches below normal. There were no heating degree days yesterday, which is normal. This leaves the monthly total at zero, which is normal. The yearly total since July 1st is zero, which is normal. There were 18 cooling degree days yesterday, which is 11 above normal. This brings the monthly total to 53, which is 32 above normal. The yearly total since January 1st is 265, which is 47 above normal. Yesterday the average wind speed was 6 miles per hour. The normal high temperature for today is 83 degrees, and the normal low is 62. The record high for today is 97, which occurred in 1966, and the record low is 46, which occurred in 1986. Sunrise today is at 5:49 a.m. and sunset is at 8:46 p.m. Here's a special weather statement for the following counties: Bedford and Blair. Heat advisory in effect until 8 p.m. this evening. What? Heat index values up to 104. Where? Bedford and Blair counties. When? Until 8 p.m. this evening. Impacts: hot temperatures and high humidity may cause heat illnesses. 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Dangerous heat continues today with high temperatures ranging from the mid-80s across the mountains to near 100 degrees in south-central and southeastern Pennsylvania. Maximum heat index values will range from 100 to 110 degrees this afternoon. Temperatures will gradually trend cooler as we head into next week, with highs expected to be in the upper 70s and low 80s by Monday and Tuesday. Showers and thunderstorms are expected to develop this afternoon across the Commonwealth, and they will continue through the evening. Some of the storms will be capable of producing damaging wind gusts in excess of 60 miles per hour. Daily chances for showers and thunderstorms will continue through the middle of the coming week. Here is the latest National Weather Service forecast for Blair and Bedford counties, including the city of Altoona. Rest of today, mostly sunny. A slight chance of showers and thunderstorms between 2 p.m. and 4 p.m. A chance of showers and thunderstorms after 4 p.m. Some thunderstorms may be severe with damaging winds. Rainfall amounts less than a tenth of an inch. Highs in the lower 90s. West winds 5 to 10 miles an hour with gusts up to 25 miles an hour. Chance of rain 30%. Tonight, mostly cloudy. A chance of showers and thunderstorms through midnight, then a slight chance of thunderstorms between midnight and 2 a.m. A slight chance of showers after midnight. Patchy fog after 2 a.m. Some thunderstorms may be severe with damaging winds through midnight. Rainfall amounts less than a tenth of an inch. Lows in the upper 60s. West winds 5 to 10 miles an hour.
chance of rain 50%. Sunday, partly sunny in the morning, then becoming mostly cloudy. Patchy fog before 8 a.m. A slight chance of showers and thunderstorms in the morning, then showers and thunderstorms likely in the afternoon. Locally heavy rainfall possible after 2 p.m. Rainfall amounts between a quarter and a half inch. Highs in the mid-80s. Southwest winds around 5 miles an hour. Chance of rain 70%. Sunday night, a chance of thunderstorms through midnight. Showers. A slight chance of thunderstorms after midnight. Patchy fog between 10 p.m. and midnight. Areas of fog after midnight. Locally heavy rainfall possible through 10 p.m. Rainfall amounts between a quarter and a half inch. Lows in the mid-60s. East winds around 5 miles an hour. Chance of rain 90%. Here is the latest National Weather Service forecast for Cambria County, including the city of Johnstown. Rest of today, partly sunny. A slight chance of showers and thunderstorms between 2 p.m. and 4 p.m. A chance of showers and thunderstorms after 4 p.m. Some thunderstorms may be severe with damaging winds. Rainfall amounts less than a tenth of an inch. Highs in the upper 80s. West winds 10 to 15 miles an hour with gusts up to 25 miles an hour. Chance of rain 30%. Tonight, mostly cloudy. A chance of thunderstorms through midnight. A chance of showers. A chance of thunderstorms after midnight. Patchy fog after 2 a.m. Some thunderstorms may be severe with damaging winds through midnight. Rainfall amounts less than a tenth of an inch. Lows in the upper 60s. Southwest winds 5 to 10 miles an hour. Chance of rain 50%. Sunday, partly sunny in the morning, then becoming mostly cloudy. Patchy fog before 8 a.m. A chance of showers and a slight chance of thunderstorms in the morning, then showers likely and a chance of thunderstorms in the afternoon. Locally heavy rainfall possible after 2 p.m. Rainfall amounts between a tenth and a quarter of an inch. Highs in the lower 80s. West winds around 5 miles an hour. Chance of rain 70%. Sunday night, a chance of thunderstorms through midnight. Showers. A slight chance of thunderstorms after midnight. Locally heavy rainfall possible through 10 p.m. Rainfall amounts between a quarter and a half inch. Lows in the mid-60s. Southeast winds around 5 miles an hour. Chance of rain 80%. And now the extended forecast for South Central Pennsylvania. Monday, showers and a chance of thunderstorms. Patchy fog. Highs in the upper 70s. Chance of rain 90%. Monday night, showers and a chance of thunderstorms. Lows in the mid-60s. Chance of rain 90%. Tuesday, mostly cloudy with a chance of showers and thunderstorms. Highs in the upper 70s. Chance of rain 50%. Tuesday night, mostly cloudy with a 50% chance of showers. Lows in the mid-60s. Wednesday, partly sunny with a chance of showers and a slight chance of thunderstorms. Highs in the lower 80s. Chance of rain 40%. Wednesday night, partly cloudy. Lows in the mid-60s. Thursday, partly sunny with a chance of showers and thunderstorms. Highs in the mid-80s. Chance of rain 40%. Thursday night, mostly cloudy with a chance of showers. Lows in the mid-60s. Chance of rain 40%. Friday, partly sunny with a chance of showers and thunderstorms. Highs in the mid-80s. Chance of rain 50%. The 8 to 14 day outlook, from Saturday, July 11th to Friday, July 17th, calls for above normal temperatures and above normal precipitation. Normal high temperatures across central Pennsylvania during this period range from the upper 70s over the Allegheny Mountains to the mid-80s across the lower Susquehanna Valley. Normal lows range from the mid-50s over the Alleghenies to the mid-60s across the lower Susquehanna Valley. Here are the 8 a.m. conditions in the Altoona area. In Altoona, it was sunny. The temperature was 72 degrees, the dew point 66, and the relative humidity 81%. The wind was west at 3 miles an hour. The pressure was 30.07 inches and rising. At State College, it was sunny.
The temperature was 73 degrees, the dew point 66, and the relative humidity 78%. The wind was variable at 5 miles an hour. The pressure was 30.04 inches and rising. Now, a few other local conditions: Johnstown, sunny 71, Dubois, mostly sunny 67, La Trobe, mostly sunny 73, Pittsburgh, mostly sunny 75, Erie, partly sunny 73, Bradford, mostly sunny 68. To the south and east, York, sunny 82, Selins Grove, mostly sunny 76, Harrisburg, partly sunny 83, Philadelphia, mostly sunny 85, Baltimore, mostly sunny 86, Washington, D.C., mostly sunny 86. Once again, in Altoona, it was 72 degrees under sunny skies. And at State College, it was 73 degrees under sunny skies. This is NOAA Weather Radio, All Hazards Station WNG 589. 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Here's the hazardous weather outlook for the following county: Cambria, Pennsylvania. For today and tonight, clusters of storms capable of damaging wind gusts are possible this afternoon through the evening. And now the extended outlook for the period Sunday through Friday. Developing thunderstorm clusters may pose a risk for damaging wind gusts and heavy rain on Sunday, particularly near and to the south of Interstate 80. Locally heavy rainfall is also possible on Monday. Spotters are encouraged to report significant hazardous weather. Here's the hazardous weather outlook for the following counties: Bedford, Blair, and Huntingdon. Heat advisory remains in effect until 8 p.m. this evening. For today and tonight, please listen to NOAA Weather Radio or go to weather.gov/statecollege on the internet for more information about the following hazards. Heat advisory. In addition to the heat, clusters of storms capable of damaging wind gusts are possible this afternoon through the evening. And now the extended outlook for the period Sunday through Friday. Developing thunderstorm clusters may pose a risk for damaging wind gusts and heavy rain on Sunday, particularly near and to the south of Interstate 80. Locally heavy rainfall is also possible on Monday. Spotters are encouraged to report significant hazardous weather. The Altoona Climate Summary for yesterday, July 3, 2026. Yesterday's high temperature of 93 degrees occurred at 3:22 p.m. This high was 10 degrees above the normal high of 83. Yesterday's low temperature of 72 degrees occurred at 11:59 p.m. This low was 10 degrees above the normal low of 62. 0.01 inches of precipitation fell yesterday, which brings the monthly total to 0.01 inches. This is 0.32 inches below the normal amount of 0.33 inches for July. The total precipitation for the season since June 1st now stands at 3.65 inches, which is 0.10 inches below normal. The total precipitation for the year is now 17.25 inches, which is 0.69 inches below normal. There were no heating degree days yesterday, which is normal. This leaves the monthly total at zero, which is normal. The yearly total since July 1st is zero, which is normal. There were 18 cooling degree days yesterday, which is 11 above normal. This brings the monthly total to 53, which is 32 above normal. The yearly total since January 1st is 265, which is 47 above normal. Yesterday the average wind speed was 6 miles per hour. The normal high temperature for today is 83 degrees, and the normal low is 62. The record high for today is 97, which occurred in 1966, and the record low is 46, which occurred in 1986. Sunrise today is at 5:49 a.m. and sunset is at 8:46 p.m. Here's a special weather statement for the following counties: Bedford and Blair. Heat advisory in effect until 8 p.m. this evening. What? Heat index values up to 104. Where? Bedford and Blair counties. When? Until 8 p.m. this evening. Impacts: hot temperatures and high humidity may cause heat illnesses. 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Dangerous heat continues today with high temperatures ranging from the mid-80s across the mountains to near 100 degrees in south central and southeastern Pennsylvania.
Maximum heat index values will range from 100 to 110 degrees this afternoon. Temperatures will gradually trend cooler as we head into next week, with highs expected to be in the upper 70s and low 80s by Monday and Tuesday. Showers and thunderstorms are expected to develop this afternoon across the Commonwealth and they will continue through the evening. Some of the storms will be capable of producing damaging wind gusts in excess of 60 miles per hour. Daily chances for showers and thunderstorms will continue through the middle of the coming week. Here is the latest National Weather Service forecast for Blair and Bedford counties, including the city of Altoona. Rest of today, mostly sunny. A slight chance of showers and thunderstorms between 2 p.m. and 4 p.m. A chance of showers and thunderstorms after 4 p.m. Some thunderstorms may be severe with damaging winds. Rainfall amounts less than a tenth of an inch. Highs in the lower 90s. West winds 5 to 10 miles an hour with gusts up to 25 miles an hour. Chance of rain 30%. Tonight, mostly cloudy. A chance of showers and thunderstorms through midnight, then a slight chance of thunderstorms between midnight and 2 a.m. A slight chance of showers after midnight. Patchy fog after 2 a.m. Some thunderstorms may be severe with damaging winds through midnight. Rainfall amounts less than a tenth of an inch. Lows in the upper 60s. West winds 5 to 10 miles an hour. Chance of rain 50%. Sunday, partly sunny in the morning, then becoming mostly cloudy. Patchy fog before 8 a.m. A slight chance of showers and thunderstorms in the morning, then showers and thunderstorms likely in the afternoon. Locally heavy rainfall possible after 2 p.m. Rainfall amounts between a quarter and a half inch. Highs in the mid-80s. Southwest winds around 5 miles an hour. Chance of rain 70%. Sunday night, a chance of thunderstorms through midnight. Showers. A slight chance of thunderstorms after midnight. Patchy fog between 10 p.m. and midnight. Areas of fog after midnight. Locally heavy rainfall possible through 10 p.m. Rainfall amounts between a quarter and a half inch. Lows in the mid-60s. East winds around 5 miles an hour. Chance of rain 90%. Here is the latest National Weather Service forecast for Cambria County, including the city of Johnstown. Rest of today, partly sunny. A slight chance of showers and thunderstorms between 2 p.m. and 4 p.m. A chance of showers and thunderstorms after 4 p.m. Some thunderstorms may be severe with damaging winds. Rainfall amounts less than a tenth of an inch. Highs in the upper 80s. West winds 10 to 15 miles an hour with gusts up to 25 miles an hour. Chance of rain 30%. Tonight, mostly cloudy. A chance of thunderstorms through midnight. A chance of showers. A chance of thunderstorms after midnight. Patchy fog after 2 a.m. Some thunderstorms may be severe with damaging winds through midnight. Rainfall amounts less than a tenth of an inch. Lows in the upper 60s. Southwest winds 5 to 10 miles an hour. Chance of rain 50%. Sunday, partly sunny in the morning, then becoming mostly cloudy. Patchy fog before 8 a.m. A chance of showers and a slight chance of thunderstorms in the morning, then showers likely and a chance of thunderstorms in the afternoon. Locally heavy rainfall possible after 2 p.m. Rainfall amounts between a tenth and a quarter of an inch. Highs in the lower 80s. West winds around 5 miles an hour. Chance of rain 70%. Sunday night, a chance of thunderstorms through midnight. Showers. A slight chance of thunderstorms after midnight. Locally heavy rainfall possible through 10 p.m. Rainfall amounts between a quarter and a half inch. Lows in the mid-60s. Southeast winds around 5 miles an hour. Chance of rain 80%. And now the extended forecast for South Central Pennsylvania. Monday, showers and a chance of thunderstorms. Patchy fog. Highs in the upper 70s. Chance of rain 90%. Monday night, showers and a chance of thunderstorms. Lows in the mid-60s. Chance of rain 90%. Tuesday, mostly cloudy with a chance of showers and thunderstorms. Highs in the upper 70s. Chance of rain 50%.
Tuesday night, mostly cloudy with a 50% chance of showers. Lows in the mid-60s. Wednesday, partly sunny with a chance of showers and a slight chance of thunderstorms. Highs in the lower 80s. Chance of rain 40%. Wednesday night, partly cloudy. Lows in the mid-60s. Thursday, partly sunny with a chance of showers and thunderstorms. Highs in the mid-80s. Chance of rain 40%. Thursday night, mostly cloudy with a chance of showers. Lows in the mid-60s. Chance of rain 40%. Friday, partly sunny with a chance of showers and thunderstorms. Highs in the mid-80s. Chance of rain 50%. 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Broadcasts originate from the National Weather Service in State College and are transmitted from the tower facilities provided by the Blair County Emergency Management Agency in Frankstown on a frequency of 162.425 MHz. 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Properly set weather radios with the alarm device will alert you when severe weather warnings or watches are issued. Programming on this station will be temporarily changed during severe weather to bring you the latest information. Warnings and safety information from the National Weather Service may someday save your life or protect your property. The 8 to 14 day outlook from Saturday, July 11th to Friday, July 17th calls for above normal temperatures and above normal precipitation. Normal high temperatures across central Pennsylvania during this period range from the upper 70s over the Allegheny Mountains to the mid-80s across the lower Susquehanna Valley. Normal lows range from the mid-50s over the Alleghenies to the mid-60s across the lower Susquehanna Valley. Here are the 8 a.m. conditions in the Altoona area. In Altoona, it was sunny. The temperature was 72 degrees, the dew point 66, and the relative humidity 81%. The wind was west at 3 miles an hour. The pressure was 30.07 inches and rising. At State College, it was sunny. The temperature was 73 degrees, the dew point 66, and the relative humidity 78%. The wind was variable at 5 miles an hour. The pressure was 30.04 inches and rising. Now, a few other local conditions: Johnstown, sunny 71, DuBois, mostly sunny 67, La Trobe, mostly sunny 73, Pittsburgh, mostly sunny 75, Erie, partly sunny 73, Bradford, mostly sunny 68. To the south and east, York, sunny 82, Selins Grove, mostly sunny 76, Harrisburg, partly sunny 83, Philadelphia, mostly sunny 85, Baltimore, mostly sunny 86, Washington, D.C., mostly sunny 86. Once again, in Altoona, it was 72 degrees under sunny skies. And at State College, it was 73 degrees under sunny skies. 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Here's the hazardous weather outlook for the following county: Cambria, Pennsylvania. For today and tonight, clusters of storms capable of damaging wind gusts are possible this afternoon through the evening. And now the extended outlook for the period Sunday through Friday. Developing thunderstorm clusters may pose a risk for damaging wind gusts and heavy rain on Sunday, particularly near and to the south of Interstate 80. Locally heavy rainfall is also possible on Monday. Spotters are encouraged to report significant hazardous weather. Here's the hazardous weather outlook for the following counties: Bedford, Blair, and Huntingdon. Heat advisory remains in effect until 8 p.m. this evening. For today and tonight, please listen to NOAA Weather Radio or go to weather.gov/statecollege on the internet for more information about the following hazards. Heat advisory. In addition to the heat, clusters of storms capable of damaging wind gusts are possible this afternoon through the evening. And now the extended outlook for the period Sunday through Friday. Developing thunderstorm clusters may pose a risk for damaging wind gusts and heavy rain on Sunday, particularly near and to the south of Interstate 80. Locally heavy rainfall is also possible on Monday. Spotters are encouraged to report significant hazardous weather. The Altoona Climate Summary for yesterday, July 3, 2026.
Yesterday's high temperature of 93 degrees occurred at 3:22 p.m. This high was 10 degrees above the normal high of 83. Yesterday's low temperature of 72 degrees occurred at 11:59 p.m. This low was 10 degrees.

0, which is normal. The yearly total since July 1st is 0, which is normal. There were 18 cooling degree days yesterday, which is 11 above normal. This brings the monthly total to 53, which is 32 above normal. The yearly total since January 1st is 265, which is 47 above normal. Yesterday the average wind speed was 6 miles per hour. The normal high temperature for today is 83 degrees, and the normal low is 62. The record high for today is 97, which occurred in 1966, and the record low is 46, which occurred in 1986. Sunrise today is at 5:49 a.m. and sunset is at 8:46 p.m. Here's a special weather statement for the following counties, Bedford and Blair. Heat advisory in effect until 8 p.m. this evening. What? Heat index values up to 104. Where? Bedford and Blair counties. When? Until 8 p.m. this evening. Impacts: hot temperatures and high humidity may cause heat illnesses. 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Dangerous heat continues today with high temperatures ranging from the mid-80s across the mountains to near 100 degrees in south-central and southeastern Pennsylvania. Maximum heat index values will range from 100 to 110 degrees this afternoon. Temperatures will gradually trend cooler as we head into next week, with highs expected to be in the upper 70s and low 80s by Monday and Tuesday. Showers and thunderstorms are expected to develop this afternoon across the Commonwealth and they will continue through the evening. Some of the storms will be capable of producing damaging wind gusts in excess of 60 miles per hour. Daily chances for showers and thunderstorms will continue through the middle of the coming week. Here is the latest National Weather Service forecast for Blair and Bedford counties, including the city of Altoona. Rest of today, mostly sunny. A slight chance of showers and thunderstorms between 2 p.m. and 4 p.m. A chance of showers and thunderstorms after 4 p.m. Some thunderstorms may be severe with damaging winds. Rainfall amounts less than a tenth of an inch. Highs in the lower 90s. West winds 5 to 10 miles an hour with gusts up to 25 miles an hour. Chance of rain 30%. Tonight, mostly cloudy. A chance of showers and thunderstorms through midnight, then a slight chance of thunderstorms between midnight and 2 a.m. A slight chance of showers after midnight. Patchy fog after 2 a.m. Some thunderstorms may be severe with damaging winds through midnight. Rainfall amounts less than a tenth of an inch. Lows in the upper 60s. West winds 5 to 10 miles an hour. Chance of rain 50%. Sunday, partly sunny in the morning, then becoming mostly cloudy. Patchy fog before 8 a.m. A slight chance of showers and thunderstorms in the morning, then showers and thunderstorms likely in the afternoon. Locally heavy rainfall possible after 2 p.m. Rainfall amounts between a quarter and a half inch. Highs in the mid-80s. Southwest winds around 5 miles an hour. Chance of rain 70%. Sunday night, a chance of thunderstorms through midnight. Showers. A slight chance of thunderstorms after midnight. Patchy fog between 10 p.m. and midnight. Areas of fog after midnight. Locally heavy rainfall possible through 10 p.m. Rainfall amounts between a quarter and a half inch. Lows in the mid-60s. East winds around 5 miles an hour. Chance of rain 90%. Here is the latest National Weather Service forecast for Cambria County, including the city of Johnstown. Rest of today, partly sunny. A slight chance of showers and thunderstorms between 2 p.m. and 4 p.m. A chance of showers and thunderstorms after 4 p.m. Some thunderstorms may be severe with damaging winds. Rainfall amounts less than a tenth of an inch. Highs in the upper 80s. West winds 10 to 15 miles an hour with gusts up to 25 miles an hour. Chance of rain 30%. Tonight, mostly cloudy. A chance of thunderstorms through midnight. A chance of showers. A chance of thunderstorms after midnight. Patchy fog after 2 a.m. Some thunderstorms may be severe with damaging winds through midnight. Rainfall amounts less than a tenth of an inch.

upper 60s. Southwest winds 5 to 10 miles an hour. Chance of rain 50%. Sunday, partly sunny in the morning, then becoming mostly cloudy. Patchy fog before 8 a.m. A chance of showers and a slight chance of thunderstorms in the morning, then showers likely and a chance of thunderstorms in the afternoon. Locally heavy rainfall possible after 2 p.m. Rainfall amounts between a tenth and a quarter of an inch. Highs in the lower 80s. West winds around 5 miles an hour. Chance of rain 70%. Sunday night, a chance of thunderstorms through midnight. Showers. A slight chance of thunderstorms after midnight. Locally heavy rainfall possible through 10 p.m. Rainfall amounts between a quarter and a half inch. Lows in the mid-60s. Southeast winds around 5 miles an hour. Chance of rain 80%. And now the extended forecast for South Central Pennsylvania. Monday, showers and a chance of thunderstorms. Patchy fog. Highs in the upper 70s. Chance of rain 90%. Monday night, showers and a chance of thunderstorms. Lows in the mid-60s. Chance of rain 90%. Tuesday, mostly cloudy with a chance of showers and thunderstorms. Highs in the upper 70s. Chance of rain 50%. Tuesday night, mostly cloudy with a 50% chance of showers. Lows in the mid-60s. Wednesday, partly sunny with a chance of showers and a slight chance of thunderstorms. Highs in the lower 80s. Chance of rain 40%. Wednesday night, partly cloudy. Lows in the mid-60s. Thursday, partly sunny with a chance of showers and thunderstorms. Highs in the mid-80s. Chance of rain 40%. Thursday night, mostly cloudy with a chance of showers. Lows in the mid-60s. Chance of rain 40%. Friday, partly sunny with a chance of showers and thunderstorms. Highs in the mid-80s. Chance of rain 50%. The 8 to 14 day outlook, from Saturday, July 11th to Friday, July 17th, calls for above normal temperatures and above normal precipitation. Normal high temperatures across central Pennsylvania during this period range from the upper 70s over the Allegheny Mountains to the mid-80s across the lower Susquehanna Valley. Normal lows range from the mid-50s over the Alleghenies to the mid-60s across the lower Susquehanna Valley. Here are the 8 a.m. conditions in the Altoona area. In Altoona, it was sunny. The temperature was 72 degrees, the dew point 66, and the relative humidity 81%. The wind was west at 3 miles an hour. The pressure was 30.07 inches and rising. At State College, it was sunny. The temperature was 73 degrees, the dew point 66, and the relative humidity 78%. The wind was variable at 5 miles an hour. The pressure was 30.04 inches and rising. Now, a few other local conditions: Johnstown, sunny 71, Dubois, mostly sunny 67, La Trobe, mostly sunny 73, Pittsburgh, mostly sunny 75, Erie, partly sunny 73, Bradford, mostly sunny 68. To the south and east, York, sunny 82, Selins Grove, mostly sunny 76, Harrisburg, partly sunny 83, Philadelphia, mostly sunny 85, Baltimore, mostly sunny 86, Washington, D.C., mostly sunny 86. Once again, in Altoona, it was 72 degrees under sunny skies. And at State College, it was 73 degrees under sunny skies. This is NOAA Weather Radio, All Hazards Station WNG 589. 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Here's the hazardous weather outlook for the following county: Cambria, Pennsylvania. For today and tonight, clusters of storms capable of damaging wind gusts are possible this afternoon through the evening. And now the extended outlook for the period Sunday through Friday. Developing thunderstorm clusters may pose a risk for damaging wind gusts and heavy rain on Sunday, particularly near and to the south of Interstate 80. Locally heavy rainfall is also possible on Monday. Spotters are encouraged to report significant hazardous weather. Here's the hazardous weather outlook for the following counties: Bedford, Blair, and Huntingdon. Heat advisory remains in effect until 8 p.m. this evening. For today and tonight,
Please listen to NOAA Weather Radio or go to weather.gov/statecollege on the internet for more information about the following hazards. Heat advisory. In addition to the heat, clusters of storms capable of damaging wind gusts are possible this afternoon through the evening. And now the extended outlook for the period Sunday through Friday. Developing thunderstorm clusters may pose a risk for damaging wind gusts and heavy rain on Sunday, particularly near and to the south of Interstate 80. Locally heavy rainfall is also possible on Monday. Spotters are encouraged to report significant hazardous weather. The Altoona Climate Summary for yesterday, July 3, 2026. Yesterday's high temperature of 93 degrees occurred at 3:22 p.m. This high was 10 degrees above the normal high of 83. Yesterday's low temperature of 72 degrees occurred at 11:59 p.m. This low was 10 degrees above the normal low of 62. 0.01 inches of precipitation fell yesterday, which brings the monthly total to 0.01 inches. This is 0.32 inches below the normal amount of 0.33 inches for July. The total precipitation for the season since June 1st now stands at 3.65 inches, which is 0.10 inches below normal. The total precipitation for the year is now 17.25 inches, which is 0.69 inches below normal. There were no heating degree days yesterday, which is normal. This leaves the monthly total at zero, which is normal. The yearly total since July 1st is zero, which is normal. There were 18 cooling degree days yesterday, which is 11 above normal. This brings the monthly total to 53, which is 32 above normal. The yearly total since January 1st is 265, which is 47 above normal. Yesterday the average wind speed was 6 miles per hour. The normal high temperature for today is 83 degrees, and the normal low is 62. The record high for today is 97, which occurred in 1966, and the record low is 46, which occurred in 1986. Sunrise today is at 5:49 a.m. and sunset is at 8:46 p.m. Here's a special weather statement for the following counties, Bedford and Blair. Heat advisory in effect until 8 p.m. this evening. What? Heat index values up to 104. Where? Bedford and Blair counties. When? Until 8 p.m. this evening. Impacts: hot temperatures and high humidity may cause heat illnesses. 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Dangerous heat continues today with high temperatures ranging from the mid-80s across the mountains to near 100 degrees in south-central and southeastern Pennsylvania. Maximum heat index values will range from 100 to 110 degrees this afternoon. Temperatures will gradually trend cooler as we head into next week, with highs expected to be in the upper 70s and low 80s by Monday and Tuesday. Showers and thunderstorms are expected to develop this afternoon across the Commonwealth and they will continue through the evening. Some of the storms will be capable of producing damaging wind gusts in excess of 60 miles per hour. Daily chances for showers and thunderstorms will continue through the middle of the coming week. Here is the latest National Weather Service forecast for Blair and Bedford counties, including the city of Altoona. Rest of today, mostly sunny. A slight chance of showers and thunderstorms between 2 p.m. and 4 p.m. A chance of showers and thunderstorms after 4 p.m. Some thunderstorms may be severe with damaging winds. Rainfall amounts less than a tenth of an inch. Highs in the lower 90s. West winds 5 to 10 miles an hour with gusts up to 25 miles an hour. Chance of rain 30%. Tonight, mostly cloudy. A chance of showers and thunderstorms through midnight, then a slight chance of thunderstorms between midnight and 2 a.m. A slight chance of showers after midnight. Patchy fog after 2 a.m. Some thunderstorms may be severe with damaging winds through midnight. Rainfall amounts less than a tenth of an inch. Lows in the upper 60s. West winds 5 to 10 miles an hour. Chance of rain 50%. Sunday, partly sunny in the morning, then becoming mostly cloudy. Patchy fog before 8 a.m. A slight chance of showers and thunderstorms in the morning, then showers and thunderstorms likely in the afternoon. Locally heavy rainfall possible after 2 p.m.
Rainfall amounts between a quarter and a half inch. Highs in the mid-80s. Southwest winds around 5 miles an hour. Chance of rain 70%. Sunday night, a chance of thunderstorms through midnight. Showers. A slight chance of thunderstorms after midnight. Patchy fog between 10 p.m. and midnight. Areas of fog after midnight. Locally heavy rainfall possible through 10 p.m. Rainfall amounts between a quarter and a half inch. Lows in the mid-60s. East winds around 5 miles an hour. Chance of rain 90%. Here is the latest National Weather Service forecast for Cambria County, including the city of Johnstown. Rest of today, partly sunny. A slight chance of showers and thunderstorms between 2 p.m. and 4 p.m. A chance of showers and thunderstorms after 4 p.m. Some thunderstorms may be severe with damaging winds. Rainfall amounts less than a tenth of an inch. Highs in the upper 80s. West winds 10 to 15 miles an hour with gusts up to 25 miles an hour. Chance of rain 30%. Tonight, mostly cloudy. A chance of thunderstorms through midnight. A chance of showers. A chance of thunderstorms after midnight. Patchy fog after 2 a.m. Some thunderstorms may be severe with damaging winds through midnight. Rainfall amounts less than a tenth of an inch. Lows in the upper 60s. Southwest winds 5 to 10 miles an hour. Chance of rain 50%. Sunday, partly sunny in the morning, then becoming mostly cloudy. Patchy fog before 8 a.m. A chance of showers and a slight chance of thunderstorms in the morning, then showers likely and a chance of thunderstorms in the afternoon. Locally heavy rainfall possible after 2 p.m. Rainfall amounts between a tenth and a quarter of an inch. Highs in the lower 80s. West winds around 5 miles an hour. Chance of rain 70%. Sunday night, a chance of thunderstorms through midnight. Showers. A slight chance of thunderstorms after midnight. Locally heavy rainfall possible through 10 p.m. Rainfall amounts between a quarter and a half inch. Lows in the mid-60s. Southeast winds around 5 miles an hour. Chance of rain 80%. And now the extended forecast for South Central Pennsylvania. Monday, showers and a chance of thunderstorms. Patchy fog. Highs in the upper 70s. Chance of rain 90%. Monday night, showers and a chance of thunderstorms. Lows in the mid-60s. Chance of rain 90%. Tuesday, mostly cloudy with a chance of showers and thunderstorms. Highs in the upper 70s. Chance of rain 50%. Tuesday night, mostly cloudy with a 50% chance of showers. Lows in the mid-60s. Wednesday, partly sunny with a chance of showers and a slight chance of thunderstorms. Highs in the lower 80s. Chance of rain 40%. Wednesday night, partly cloudy. Lows in the mid-60s. Thursday, partly sunny with a chance of showers and thunderstorms. Highs in the mid-80s. Chance of rain 40%. Thursday night, mostly cloudy with a chance of showers. Lows in the mid-60s. Chance of rain 40%. Friday, partly sunny with a chance of showers and thunderstorms. Highs in the mid-80s. Chance of rain 50%. The 8 to 14 day outlook, from Saturday, July 11th to Friday, July 17th, calls for above normal temperatures and above normal precipitation. Normal high temperatures across central Pennsylvania during this period range from the upper 70s over the Allegheny Mountains to the mid-80s across the lower Susquehanna Valley. Normal lows range from the mid-50s over the Alleghenies to the mid-60s across the lower Susquehanna Valley. Here are the 8 a.m. conditions in the Altoona area. In Altoona, it was sunny. The temperature was 72 degrees, the dew point 66, and the relative humidity 81%. The wind was west at 3 miles an hour. The pressure was 30.07 inches and rising. At State College, it was sunny. The temperature was 73 degrees, the dew point 66, and the relative humidity 78%. The wind was variable at 5 miles an hour. The pressure was 30.04 inches and rising. Now, a few other local conditions: Johnstown, sunny 71, Du Bois,
mostly sunny 67, La Trobe, mostly sunny 73, Pittsburgh mostly sunny 75, Erie, partly sunny 73, Bradford mostly sunny 68. To the south and east, York, sunny 82, Selins Grove mostly sunny 76, Harrisburg partly sunny 83, Philadelphia mostly sunny 85, Baltimore mostly sunny 86, Washington DC mostly sunny 86. Once again, in Altoona it was 72 degrees under sunny skies. And at State College it was 73 degrees under sunny skies. 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Here's the hazardous weather outlook for the following county, Cambria, Pennsylvania. For today and tonight, clusters of storms capable of damaging wind gusts are possible this afternoon through the evening. And now the extended outlook for the period Sunday through Friday. Developing thunderstorm clusters may pose a risk for damaging wind gusts and heavy rain on Sunday, particularly near and to the south of Interstate 80. Locally heavy rainfall is also possible on Monday. Spotters are encouraged to report significant hazardous weather. Here's the hazardous weather outlook for the following counties, Bedford, Blair, and Huntingdon. Heat advisory remains in effect until 8 p.m. this evening. For today and tonight, please listen to NOAA Weather Radio or go to weather.gov/statecollege on the internet for more information about the following hazards. Heat advisory. In addition to the heat, clusters of storms capable of damaging wind gusts are possible this afternoon through the evening. And now the extended outlook for the period Sunday through Friday. Developing thunderstorm clusters may pose a risk for damaging wind gusts and heavy rain on Sunday, particularly near and to the south of Interstate 80. Locally heavy rainfall is also possible on Monday. Spotters are encouraged to report significant hazardous weather. The Altoona Climate Summary for yesterday, July 3, 2026. Yesterday's high temperature of 93 degrees occurred at 3:22 p.m. This high was 10 degrees above the normal high of 83. Yesterday's low temperature of 72 degrees occurred at 11:59 p.m. This low was 10 degrees above the normal low of 62. 0.01 inches of precipitation fell yesterday, which brings the monthly total to 0.01 inches. This is 0.32 inches below the normal amount of 0.33 inches for July. The total precipitation for the season since June 1st now stands at 3.65 inches, which is 0.10 inches below normal. The total precipitation for the year is now 17.25 inches, which is 0.69 inches below normal. There were no heating degree days yesterday, which is normal. This leaves the monthly total at zero, which is normal. The yearly total since July 1st is zero, which is normal. There were 18 cooling degree days yesterday, which is 11 above normal. This brings the monthly total to 53, which is 32 above normal. The yearly total since January 1st is 265, which is 47 above normal. Yesterday the average wind speed was 6 miles per hour. The normal high temperature for today is 83 degrees, and the normal low is 62. The record high for today is 97, which occurred in 1966, and the record low is 46, which occurred in 1986. Sunrise today is at 5:49 a.m. and sunset is at 8:46 p.m. Here's a special weather statement for the following counties, Bedford and Blair. Heat advisory in effect until 8 p.m. this evening. What? Heat index values up to 104. Where? Bedford and Blair counties. When? Until 8 p.m. this evening. Impacts: hot temperatures and high humidity may cause heat illnesses. 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Dangerous heat continues this afternoon with high temperatures ranging from the mid-80s across the mountains to near 100 degrees in southeastern Pennsylvania. Maximum heat index values will range from 100 to 110 degrees this afternoon. Temperatures will gradually trend cooler as we head into next week, with highs expected to be in the upper 70s and low 80s by Monday and Tuesday. Showers and thunderstorms are expected to develop this afternoon across the Commonwealth, and they will continue through the evening.
some of the storms could contain strong to damaging wind gusts and heavy downpours. Also, lightning is always a concern with any storm that forms. Widespread showers and storms are expected again Sunday into Tuesday. Here is the latest National Weather Service forecast for Blair and Bedford counties, including the city of Altoona. Rest of today, mostly sunny. A slight chance of showers and thunderstorms between 2 p.m. and 4 p.m. A chance of showers and thunderstorms after 4 p.m. Some thunderstorms may be severe with damaging winds. Rainfall amounts less than a tenth of an inch. Highs in the lower 90s. West winds 5 to 10 miles an hour with gusts up to 25 miles an hour. Chance of rain 30%. Tonight, mostly cloudy. A chance of showers and thunderstorms through midnight, then a slight chance of thunderstorms between midnight and 2 a.m. A slight chance of showers after midnight. Patchy fog after 2 a.m. Some thunderstorms may be severe with damaging winds through midnight. Rainfall amounts less than a tenth of an inch. Lows in the upper 60s. West winds 5 to 10 miles an hour. Chance of rain 50%. Sunday, partly sunny in the morning, then becoming mostly cloudy. Patchy fog before 8 a.m. A slight chance of showers and thunderstorms in the morning, then showers and thunderstorms likely in the afternoon. Locally heavy rainfall possible after 2 p.m. Rainfall amounts between a quarter and a half inch. Highs in the mid-80s. Southwest winds around 5 miles an hour. Chance of rain 70%. Sunday night, a chance of thunderstorms through midnight. Showers. A slight chance of thunderstorms after midnight. Patchy fog between 10 p.m. and midnight. Areas of fog after midnight. Locally heavy rainfall possible through 10 p.m. Rainfall amounts between a quarter and a half inch. Lows in the mid-60s. East winds around 5 miles an hour. Chance of rain 90%. Here is the latest National Weather Service forecast for Cambria County, including the city of Johnstown. Rest of today, partly sunny. A slight chance of showers and thunderstorms between 2 p.m. and 4 p.m. A chance of showers and thunderstorms after 4 p.m. Some thunderstorms may be severe with damaging winds. Rainfall amounts less than a tenth of an inch. Highs in the upper 80s. West winds 10 to 15 miles an hour with gusts up to 25 miles an hour. Chance of rain 30%. Tonight, mostly cloudy. A chance of thunderstorms through midnight. A chance of showers. A chance of thunderstorms after midnight. Patchy fog after 2 a.m. Some thunderstorms may be severe with damaging winds through midnight. Rainfall amounts less than a tenth of an inch. Lows in the upper 60s. Southwest winds 5 to 10 miles an hour. Chance of rain 50%. Sunday, partly sunny in the morning, then becoming mostly cloudy. Patchy fog before 8 a.m. A chance of showers and a slight chance of thunderstorms in the morning, then showers likely and a chance of thunderstorms in the afternoon. Locally heavy rainfall possible after 2 p.m. Rainfall amounts between a tenth and a quarter of an inch. Highs in the lower 80s. West winds around 5 miles an hour. Chance of rain 70%. Sunday night, a chance of thunderstorms through midnight. Showers. A slight chance of thunderstorms after midnight. Locally heavy rainfall possible through 10 p.m. Rainfall amounts between a quarter and a half inch. Lows in the mid-60s. Southeast winds around 5 miles an hour. Chance of rain 80%. And now the extended forecast for South Central Pennsylvania. Monday, showers and a chance of thunderstorms. Patchy fog. Highs in the upper 70s. Chance of rain 90%. Monday night, showers and a chance of thunderstorms. Lows in the mid-60s. Chance of rain 90%. Tuesday, mostly cloudy with a chance of showers and thunderstorms. Highs in the upper 70s. Chance of rain 50%. Tuesday night, mostly cloudy with a 50% chance of showers. Lows in the mid-60s. Wednesday, partly sunny with a chance of showers and a slight chance of thunderstorms. Highs in the lower 80s. Chance of rain 40%. Wednesday night, partly cloudy.
lows in the mid-60s. Thursday, partly sunny with a chance of showers and thunderstorms. Highs in the mid-80s. Chance of rain 40%. Thursday night, mostly cloudy with a chance of showers. Lows in the mid-60s. Chance of rain 40%. Friday, partly sunny with a chance of showers and thunderstorms. Highs in the mid-80s. Chance of rain 50%. Here is the latest National Weather Service forecast for Blair and Bedford counties, including the city of Altoona. Rest of today, mostly sunny. A slight chance of showers and thunderstorms between 2 p.m. and 4 p.m. A chance of showers and thunderstorms after 4 p.m. Some thunderstorms may be severe with damaging winds. Rainfall amounts less than a tenth of an inch. Highs in the lower 90s. West winds 5 to 10 miles an hour with gusts up to 25 miles an hour. Chance of rain 30%. Tonight, mostly cloudy. A chance of showers and thunderstorms through midnight, then a slight chance of thunderstorms between midnight and 2 a.m. A slight chance of showers after midnight. Patchy fog after 2 a.m. Some thunderstorms may be severe with damaging winds through midnight. Rainfall amounts less than a tenth of an inch. Lows in the upper 60s. West winds 5 to 10 miles an hour. Chance of rain 50%. Sunday, partly sunny in the morning, then becoming mostly cloudy. Patchy fog before 8 a.m. A slight chance of showers and thunderstorms in the morning, then showers and thunderstorms likely in the afternoon. Locally heavy rainfall possible after 2 p.m. Rainfall amounts between a quarter and a half inch. Highs in the mid-80s. Southwest winds around 5 miles an hour. Chance of rain 70%. Sunday night, a chance of thunderstorms through midnight. Showers. A slight chance of thunderstorms after midnight. Patchy fog between 10 p.m. and midnight. Areas of fog after midnight. Locally heavy rainfall possible through 10 p.m. Rainfall amounts between a quarter and a half inch. Lows in the mid-60s. East winds around 5 miles an hour. Chance of rain 90%. Here is the latest National Weather Service forecast for Cambria County, including the city of Johnstown. Rest of today, partly sunny. A slight chance of showers and thunderstorms between 2 p.m. and 4 p.m. A chance of showers and thunderstorms after 4 p.m. Some thunderstorms may be severe with damaging winds. Rainfall amounts less than a tenth of an inch. Highs in the upper 80s. West winds 10 to 15 miles an hour with gusts up to 25 miles an hour. Chance of rain 30%. Tonight, mostly cloudy. A chance of thunderstorms through midnight. A chance of showers. A chance of thunderstorms after midnight. Patchy fog after 2 a.m. Some thunderstorms may be severe with damaging winds through midnight. Rainfall amounts less than a tenth of an inch. Lows in the upper 60s. Southwest winds 5 to 10 miles an hour. Chance of rain 50%. Sunday, partly sunny in the morning, then becoming mostly cloudy. Patchy fog before 8 a.m. A chance of showers and a slight chance of thunderstorms in the morning, then showers likely and a chance of thunderstorms in the afternoon. Locally heavy rainfall possible after 2 p.m. Rainfall amounts between a tenth and a quarter of an inch. Highs in the lower 80s. West winds around 5 miles an hour. Chance of rain 70%. Sunday night, a chance of thunderstorms through midnight. Showers. A slight chance of thunderstorms after midnight. Locally heavy rainfall possible through 10 p.m. Rainfall amounts between a quarter and a half inch. Lows in the mid-60s. Southeast winds around 5 miles an hour. Chance of rain 80%. And now the extended forecast for South Central Pennsylvania. Monday, showers and a chance of thunderstorms. Patchy fog. Highs in the upper 70s. Chance of rain 90%. Monday night, showers and a chance of thunderstorms. Lows in the mid-60s. Chance of rain 90%. Tuesday, mostly cloudy with a chance of showers and thunderstorms. Highs in the upper 70s. Chance of rain 50%. Tuesday night, mostly cloudy with a 50% chance of showers.
lows in the mid-60s. Wednesday, partly sunny with a chance of showers and a slight chance of thunderstorms. Highs in the lower 80s. Chance of rain 40%. Wednesday night, partly cloudy. Lows in the mid-60s. Thursday, partly sunny with a chance of showers and thunderstorms. Highs in the mid-80s. Chance of rain 40%. Thursday night, mostly cloudy with a chance of showers. Lows in the mid-60s. Chance of rain 40%. Friday, partly sunny with a chance of showers and thunderstorms. Highs in the mid-80s. Chance of rain 50%. The 8 to 14 day outlook, from Saturday, July 11th to Friday, July 17th, calls for above normal temperatures and above normal precipitation. Normal high temperatures across central Pennsylvania during this period range from the upper 70s over the Allegheny Mountains to the mid-80s across the lower Susquehanna Valley. Normal lows range from the mid-50s over the Alleghenies to the mid-60s across the lower Susquehanna Valley. Here are the 9 a.m. conditions in the Altoona area. In Altoona, it was sunny. The temperature was 78 degrees, the dew point 66, and the relative humidity 66%. The wind was southwest at 7 miles an hour. The pressure was 30.06 inches and falling. At State College, it was sunny. The temperature was 79 degrees, the dew point 66, and the relative humidity 65%. The wind was southwest at 6 miles an hour. The pressure was 30.04 inches and steady. Now, a few other local conditions: Johnstown, sunny 74, Dubois, sunny 71, Latrobe, mostly sunny 81, Pittsburgh, partly sunny 79, Erie, partly sunny 76, Bradford, mostly sunny 73. To the south and east, York, sunny 85, Selins Grove, mostly sunny 80, Harrisburg, mostly sunny 85, Philadelphia, mostly sunny 88, Baltimore, mostly sunny 89, Washington, D.C., mostly sunny 87. Once again, in Altoona it was 78 degrees under sunny skies. And at State College it was 79 degrees under sunny skies. This is NOAA Weather Radio, All Hazards Station WNG 589. 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Here's the hazardous weather outlook for the following county, Cambria, Pennsylvania. For today and tonight. Clusters of storms capable of damaging wind gusts are possible this afternoon through the evening. And now the extended outlook for the period Sunday through Friday. Developing thunderstorm clusters may pose a risk for damaging wind gusts and heavy rain on Sunday, particularly near and to the south of Interstate 80. Locally heavy rainfall is also possible on Monday. Spotters are encouraged to report significant hazardous weather. Here's the hazardous weather outlook for the following counties, Bedford, Blair, and Huntingdon. Heat advisory remains in effect until 8 p.m. this evening. For today and tonight. 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Heat advisory. In addition to the heat, clusters of storms capable of damaging wind gusts are possible this afternoon through the evening. And now the extended outlook for the period Sunday through Friday. Developing thunderstorm clusters may pose a risk for damaging wind gusts and heavy rain on Sunday, particularly near and to the south of Interstate 80. Locally heavy rainfall is also possible on Monday. Spotters are encouraged to report significant hazardous weather. The Altoona climate summary for yesterday, July 3, 2026. Yesterday's high temperature of 93 degrees occurred at 3:22 p.m. This high was 10 degrees above the normal high of 83. Yesterday's low temperature of 72 degrees occurred at 11:59 p.m. This low was 10 degrees above the normal low of 62. 0.01 inches of precipitation fell yesterday, which brings the monthly total to 0.01 inches. This is 0.32 inches below the normal amount of 0.33 inches for July. The total precipitation for the season since June 1st now stands at 3.65 inches, which is 0.10 inches below normal. The total precipitation for the year is now 17.25 inches, which is 0.69 inches below normal. There were no heating degree days yesterday, which is normal. This leaves the monthly total at zero, which is normal.
The yearly total since July 1st is zero, which is normal. There were 18 cooling degree days yesterday, which is 11 above normal. This brings the monthly total to 53, which is 32 above normal. The yearly total since January 1st is 265, which is 47 above normal. Yesterday the average wind speed was 6 miles per hour. The normal high temperature for today is 83 degrees, and the normal low is 62. The record high for today is 97, which occurred in 1966, and the record low is 46, which occurred in 1986. Sunrise today is at 5:49 a.m. and sunset is at 8:46 p.m. Here's a special weather statement for the following counties, Bedford and Blair. Heat advisory in effect until 8 p.m. this evening. What? Heat index values up to 104. Where? Bedford and Blair counties. When? Until 8 p.m. this evening. Impacts: hot temperatures and high humidity may cause heat illnesses. 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Dangerous heat continues this afternoon with high temperatures ranging from the mid-80s across the mountains to near 100 degrees in southeastern Pennsylvania. Maximum heat index values will range from 100 to 110 degrees this afternoon. Temperatures will gradually trend cooler as we head into next week, with highs expected to be in the upper 70s and low 80s by Monday and Tuesday. Showers and thunderstorms are expected to develop this afternoon across the Commonwealth and they will continue through the evening. Some of the storms could contain strong to damaging wind gusts and heavy downpours. Also, lightning is always a concern with any storm that forms. Widespread showers and storms are expected again Sunday into Tuesday. Here is the latest National Weather Service forecast for Blair and Bedford counties, including the city of Altoona. Rest of today, mostly sunny. A slight chance of showers and thunderstorms between 2 p.m. and 4 p.m. A chance of showers and thunderstorms after 4 p.m. Some thunderstorms may be severe with damaging winds. Rainfall amounts less than a tenth of an inch. Highs in the lower 90s. West winds 5 to 10 miles an hour with gusts up to 25 miles an hour. Chance of rain 30%. Tonight, mostly cloudy. A chance of showers and thunderstorms through midnight, then a slight chance of thunderstorms between midnight and 2 a.m. A slight chance of showers after midnight. Patchy fog after 2 a.m. Some thunderstorms may be severe with damaging winds through midnight. Rainfall amounts less than a tenth of an inch. Lows in the upper 60s. West winds 5 to 10 miles an hour. Chance of rain 50%. Sunday, partly sunny in the morning, then becoming mostly cloudy. Patchy fog before 8 a.m. A slight chance of showers and thunderstorms in the morning, then showers and thunderstorms likely in the afternoon. Locally heavy rainfall possible after 2 p.m. Rainfall amounts between a quarter and a half inch. Highs in the mid-80s. Southwest winds around 5 miles an hour. Chance of rain 70%. Sunday night, a chance of thunderstorms through midnight. Showers. A slight chance of thunderstorms after midnight. Patchy fog between 10 p.m. and midnight. Areas of fog after midnight. Locally heavy rainfall possible through 10 p.m. Rainfall amounts between a quarter and a half inch. Lows in the mid-60s. East winds around 5 miles an hour. Chance of rain 90%. Here is the latest National Weather Service forecast for Cambria County, including the city of Johnstown. Rest of today, partly sunny. A slight chance of showers and thunderstorms between 2 p.m. and 4 p.m. A chance of showers and thunderstorms after 4 p.m. Some thunderstorms may be severe with damaging winds. Rainfall amounts less than a tenth of an inch. Highs in the upper 80s. West winds 10 to 15 miles an hour with gusts up to 25 miles an hour. Chance of rain 30%. Tonight, mostly cloudy. A chance of thunderstorms through midnight. A chance of showers. A chance of thunderstorms after midnight. Patchy fog after 2 a.m. Some thunderstorms may be severe with damaging winds through midnight. Rainfall amounts less than a tenth of an inch.
Lows in the upper 60s. Southwest winds 5 to 10 miles an hour. Chance of rain 50%. Sunday, partly sunny in the morning, then becoming mostly cloudy. Patchy fog before 8 a.m. A chance of showers and a slight chance of thunderstorms in the morning, then showers likely and a chance of thunderstorms in the afternoon. Locally heavy rainfall possible after 2 p.m. Rainfall amounts between a tenth and a quarter of an inch. Highs in the lower 80s. West winds around 5 miles an hour. Chance of rain 70%. Sunday night, a chance of thunderstorms through midnight. Showers. A slight chance of thunderstorms after midnight. Locally heavy rainfall possible through 10 p.m. Rainfall amounts between a quarter and a half inch. Lows in the mid-60s. Southeast winds around 5 miles an hour. Chance of rain 80%. And now the extended forecast for South Central Pennsylvania. Monday, showers and a chance of thunderstorms. Patchy fog. Highs in the upper 70s. Chance of rain 90%. Monday night, showers and a chance of thunderstorms. Lows in the mid-60s. Chance of rain 90%. Tuesday, mostly cloudy with a chance of showers and thunderstorms. Highs in the upper 70s. Chance of rain 50%. Tuesday night, mostly cloudy with a 50% chance of showers. Lows in the mid-60s. Wednesday, partly sunny with a chance of showers and a slight chance of thunderstorms. Highs in the lower 80s. Chance of rain 40%. Wednesday night, partly cloudy. Lows in the mid-60s. Thursday, partly sunny with a chance of showers and thunderstorms. Highs in the mid-80s. Chance of rain 40%. Thursday night, mostly cloudy with a chance of showers. Lows in the mid-60s. Chance of rain 40%. Friday, partly sunny with a chance of showers and thunderstorms. Highs in the mid-80s. Chance of rain 50%. The 8 to 14 day outlook, from Saturday, July 11th to Friday, July 17th, calls for above normal temperatures and above normal precipitation. Normal high temperatures across central Pennsylvania during this period range from the upper 70s over the Allegheny Mountains to the mid-80s across the lower Susquehanna Valley. Normal lows range from the mid-50s over the Alleghenies to the mid-60s across the lower Susquehanna Valley. Here are the 9 a.m. conditions in the Altoona area. In Altoona, it was sunny. The temperature was 78 degrees, the dew point 66, and the relative humidity 66%. The wind was southwest at 7 miles an hour. The pressure was 30.06 inches and falling. At State College, it was sunny. The temperature was 79 degrees, the dew point 66, and the relative humidity 65%. The wind was southwest at 6 miles an hour. The pressure was 30.04 inches and steady. Now, a few other local conditions: Johnstown, sunny 74, Dubois, mostly sunny 71, La Trobe, mostly sunny 81, Pittsburgh, partly sunny 79, Erie, partly sunny 76, Bradford, mostly sunny 73. To the south and east, York, sunny 85, Selins Grove, mostly sunny 80, Harrisburg, mostly sunny 85, Philadelphia, mostly sunny 88, Baltimore, mostly sunny 89, Washington, D.C., mostly sunny 87. Once again, in Altoona, it was 78 degrees under sunny skies. And at State College, it was 79 degrees under sunny skies. This is NOAA Weather Radio, All Hazards Station WMG 589. 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Here's the hazardous weather outlook for the following county: Cambria, Pennsylvania. For today and tonight, clusters of storms capable of damaging wind gusts are possible this afternoon through the evening. And now the extended outlook for the period Sunday through Friday. Developing thunderstorm clusters may pose a risk for damaging wind gusts and heavy rain on Sunday, particularly near and to the south of Interstate 80. Locally heavy rainfall is also possible on Monday. Spotters are encouraged to report significant hazardous weather. Here's the hazardous weather outlook for the following counties: Bedford, Blair, and Huntingdon. Heat advisory remains in effect until 8 p.m. this evening. For today and tonight,
please listen to NOAA Weather Radio or go to weather.gov/statecollege on the internet for more information about the following hazards. Heat advisory. In addition to the heat, clusters of storms capable of damaging wind gusts are possible this afternoon through the evening. And now the extended outlook for the period Sunday through Friday. Developing thunderstorm clusters may pose a risk for damaging wind gusts and heavy rain on Sunday, particularly near and to the south of Interstate 80. Locally heavy rainfall is also possible on Monday. Spotters are encouraged to report significant hazardous weather. The Altoona Climate Summary for yesterday, July 3, 2026. Yesterday's high temperature of 93 degrees occurred at 3:22 p.m. This high was 10 degrees above the normal high of 83. Yesterday's low temperature of 72 degrees occurred at 11:59 p.m. This low was 10 degrees above the normal low of 62. 0.01 inches of precipitation fell yesterday, which brings the monthly total to 0.01 inches. This is 0.32 inches below the normal amount of 0.33 inches for July. The total precipitation for the season since June 1st now stands at 3.65 inches, which is 0.10 inches below normal. The total precipitation for the year is now 17.25 inches, which is 0.69 inches below normal. There were no heating degree days yesterday, which is normal. This leaves the monthly total at zero, which is normal. The yearly total since July 1st is zero, which is normal. There were 18 cooling degree days yesterday, which is 11 above normal. This brings the monthly total to 53, which is 32 above normal. The yearly total since January 1st is 265, which is 47 above normal. Yesterday the average wind speed was 6 miles per hour. The normal high temperature for today is 83 degrees, and the normal low is 62. The record high for today is 97, which occurred in 1966, and the record low is 46, which occurred in 1986. Sunrise today is at 5:49 a.m. and sunset is at 8:46 p.m. This is NOAA Weather Radio WNG 589 in Frankstown, serving South Central Pennsylvania. Broadcasts originate from the National Weather Service in State College and are transmitted from the tower facilities provided by the Blair County Emergency Management Agency in Frankstown on a frequency of 162.425 MHz. We are located at Innovation Park in State College. 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Properly set weather radios with the alarm device will alert you when severe weather warnings or watches are issued. Programming on this station will be temporarily changed during severe weather to bring you the latest information. Warnings and safety information from the National Weather Service may someday save your life or protect your property. Here's a special weather statement for the following counties, Bedford and Blair. Heat advisory in effect until 8 p.m. this evening. What? Heat index values up to 104. Where? Bedford and Blair counties. When? Until 8 p.m. this evening. Impacts: hot temperatures and high humidity may cause heat illnesses. 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Dangerous heat continues this afternoon with high temperatures ranging from the mid-80s across the mountains to near 100 degrees in southeastern Pennsylvania. Maximum heat index values will range from 100 to 110 degrees this afternoon. Temperatures will gradually trend cooler as we head into next week, with highs expected to be in the upper 70s and low 80s by Monday and Tuesday. Showers and thunderstorms are expected to develop this afternoon across the Commonwealth and they will continue through the evening. Some of the storms could contain strong to damaging wind gusts and heavy downpours. Also, lightning is always a concern with any storm that forms. Widespread showers and storms are expected again Sunday into Tuesday. Here is the latest National Weather Service forecast for Blair and Bedford counties, including the city of Altoona. Rest of today, mostly sunny. A slight chance of showers and thunderstorms between 2 p.m. and 4 p.m. A chance of showers and thunderstorms after 4 p.m. Some thunderstorms may be severe with damaging winds. Rainfall amounts less than a tenth of an inch. Highs in the lower 90s. West winds 5 to 10 miles an hour with gusts up to 25 miles an hour.
chance of rain 30%. Tonight, mostly cloudy. A chance of showers and thunderstorms through midnight, then a slight chance of thunderstorms between midnight and 2 a.m. A slight chance of showers after midnight. Patchy fog after 2 a.m. Some thunderstorms may be severe with damaging winds through midnight. Rainfall amounts less than a tenth of an inch. Lows in the upper 60s. West winds 5 to 10 miles an hour. Chance of rain 50%. Sunday, partly sunny in the morning, then becoming mostly cloudy. Patchy fog before 8 a.m. A slight chance of showers and thunderstorms in the morning, then showers and thunderstorms likely in the afternoon. Locally heavy rainfall possible after 2 p.m. Rainfall amounts between a quarter and a half inch. Highs in the mid-80s. Southwest winds around 5 miles an hour. Chance of rain 70%. Sunday night, a chance of thunderstorms through midnight. Showers. A slight chance of thunderstorms after midnight. Patchy fog between 10 p.m. and midnight. Areas of fog after midnight. Locally heavy rainfall possible through 10 p.m. Rainfall amounts between a quarter and a half inch. Lows in the mid-60s. East winds around 5 miles an hour. Chance of rain 90%. Here is the latest National Weather Service forecast for Cambria County, including the city of Johnstown. Rest of today, partly sunny. A slight chance of showers and thunderstorms between 2 p.m. and 4 p.m. A chance of showers and thunderstorms after 4 p.m. Some thunderstorms may be severe with damaging winds. Rainfall amounts less than a tenth of an inch. Highs in the upper 80s. West winds 10 to 15 miles an hour with gusts up to 25 miles an hour. Chance of rain 30%. Tonight, mostly cloudy. A chance of thunderstorms through midnight. A chance of showers. A chance of thunderstorms after midnight. Patchy fog after 2 a.m. Some thunderstorms may be severe with damaging winds through midnight. Rainfall amounts less than a tenth of an inch. Lows in the upper 60s. Southwest winds 5 to 10 miles an hour. Chance of rain 50%. Sunday, partly sunny in the morning, then becoming mostly cloudy. Patchy fog before 8 a.m. A chance of showers and a slight chance of thunderstorms in the morning, then showers likely and a chance of thunderstorms in the afternoon. Locally heavy rainfall possible after 2 p.m. Rainfall amounts between a tenth and a quarter of an inch. Highs in the lower 80s. West winds around 5 miles an hour. Chance of rain 70%. Sunday night, a chance of thunderstorms through midnight. Showers. A slight chance of thunderstorms after midnight. Locally heavy rainfall possible through 10 p.m. Rainfall amounts between a quarter and a half inch. Lows in the mid-60s. Southeast winds around 5 miles an hour. Chance of rain 80%. And now the extended forecast for South Central Pennsylvania. Monday, showers and a chance of thunderstorms. Patchy fog. Highs in the upper 70s. Chance of rain 90%. Monday night, showers and a chance of thunderstorms. Lows in the mid-60s. Chance of rain 90%. Tuesday, mostly cloudy with a chance of showers and thunderstorms. Highs in the upper 70s. Chance of rain 50%. Tuesday night, mostly cloudy with a 50% chance of showers. Lows in the mid-60s. Wednesday, partly sunny with a chance of showers and a slight chance of thunderstorms. Highs in the lower 80s. Chance of rain 40%. Wednesday night, partly cloudy. Lows in the mid-60s. Thursday, partly sunny with a chance of showers and thunderstorms. Highs in the mid-80s. Chance of rain 40%. Thursday night, mostly cloudy with a chance of showers. Lows in the mid-60s. Chance of rain 40%. Friday, partly sunny with a chance of showers and thunderstorms. Highs in the mid-80s. Chance of rain 50%. The 8 to 14 day outlook, from Saturday, July 11th to Friday, July 17th, calls for above normal temperatures and above normal precipitation.
Normal high temperatures across central Pennsylvania during this period range from the upper 70s over the Allegheny Mountains to the mid-80s across the lower Susquehanna Valley. Normal lows range from the mid-50s over the Alleghenies to the mid-60s across the lower Susquehanna Valley. Here are the

Salem's Grove mostly sunny 80, Harrisburg mostly sunny 85, Philadelphia mostly sunny 88, Baltimore mostly sunny 89, Washington DC mostly sunny 87. Once again, in Altoona it was 78 degrees under sunny skies. And at State College it was 79 degrees under sunny skies. This is NOAA Weather Radio, All Hazards Station WNG 589. 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Here's the hazardous weather outlook for the following county, Cambria, Pennsylvania. For today and tonight, clusters of storms capable of damaging wind gusts are possible this afternoon through the evening. And now the extended outlook for the period Sunday through Friday. Developing thunderstorm clusters may pose a risk for damaging wind gusts and heavy rain on Sunday, particularly near and to the south of Interstate 80. Locally heavy rainfall is also possible on Monday. Spotters are encouraged to report significant hazardous weather. Here's the hazardous weather outlook for the following counties, Bedford, Blair, and Huntingdon. Heat advisory remains in effect until 8 p.m. this evening. For today and tonight, please listen to NOAA Weather Radio or go to weather.gov/statecollege on the internet for more information about the following hazards. Heat advisory. In addition to the heat, clusters of storms capable of damaging wind gusts are possible this afternoon through the evening. And now the extended outlook for the period Sunday through Friday. Developing thunderstorm clusters may pose a risk for damaging wind gusts and heavy rain on Sunday, particularly near and to the south of Interstate 80. Locally heavy rainfall is also possible on Monday. Spotters are encouraged to report significant hazardous weather. The Altoona climate summary for yesterday, July 3, 2026. Yesterday's high temperature of 93 degrees occurred at 3:22 p.m. This high was 10 degrees above the normal high of 83. Yesterday's low temperature of 72 degrees occurred at 11:59 p.m. This low was 10 degrees above the normal low of 62. 0.01 inches of precipitation fell yesterday, which brings the monthly total to 0.01 inches. This is 0.32 inches below the normal amount of 0.33 inches for July. The total precipitation for the season since June 1st now stands at 3.65 inches, which is 0.10 inches below normal. The total precipitation for the year is now 17.25 inches, which is 0.69 inches below normal. There were no heating degree days yesterday, which is normal. This leaves the monthly total at zero, which is normal. The yearly total since July 1st is zero, which is normal. There were 18 cooling degree days yesterday, which is 11 above normal. This brings the monthly total to 53, which is 32 above normal. The yearly total since January 1st is 265, which is 47 above normal. Yesterday the average wind speed was 6 miles per hour. The normal high temperature for today is 83 degrees, and the normal low is 62. The record high for today is 97, which occurred in 1966, and the record low is 46, which occurred in 1986. Sunrise today is at 5:49 a.m. and sunset is at 8:46 p.m. Here's a special weather statement for the following counties, Bedford and Blair. Heat advisory in effect until 8 p.m. this evening. What? Heat index values up to 104. Where? Bedford and Blair counties. When? Until 8 p.m. this evening. Impacts: hot temperatures and high humidity may cause heat illnesses. 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Dangerous heat continues this afternoon with high temperatures ranging from the mid-80s across the mountains to near 100 degrees in southeastern Pennsylvania. Maximum heat index values will range from 100 to 110 degrees this afternoon. Temperatures will gradually trend cooler as we head into next week, with highs expected to be in the upper 70s and low 80s by Monday and Tuesday. Showers and thunderstorms are expected to develop this afternoon across the Commonwealth and they will continue through the evening. Some of the storms could contain strong to damaging wind gusts and heavy downpours. Also, lightning is always a concern with any storm that forms. Widespread showers and storms are expected again Sunday into Tuesday. Here is the latest National Weather Service forecast.

for Blair and Bedford counties, including the city of Altoona. Rest of today, mostly sunny. A slight chance of showers and thunderstorms between 2 p.m. and 4 p.m. A chance of showers and thunderstorms after 4 p.m. Some thunderstorms may be severe with damaging winds. Rainfall amounts less than a tenth of an inch. Highs in the lower 90s. West winds 5 to 10 miles an hour with gusts up to 25 miles an hour. Chance of rain 30%. Tonight, mostly cloudy. A chance of showers and thunderstorms through midnight, then a slight chance of thunderstorms between midnight and 2 a.m. A slight chance of showers after midnight. Patchy fog after 2 a.m. Some thunderstorms may be severe with damaging winds through midnight. Rainfall amounts less than a tenth of an inch. Lows in the upper 60s. West winds 5 to 10 miles an hour. Chance of rain 50%. Sunday, partly sunny in the morning, then becoming mostly cloudy. Patchy fog before 8 a.m. A slight chance of showers and thunderstorms in the morning, then showers and thunderstorms likely in the afternoon. Locally heavy rainfall possible after 2 p.m. Rainfall amounts between a quarter and a half inch. Highs in the mid-80s. Southwest winds around 5 miles an hour. Chance of rain 70%. Sunday night, a chance of thunderstorms through midnight. Showers. A slight chance of thunderstorms after midnight. Patchy fog between 10 p.m. and midnight. Areas of fog after midnight. Locally heavy rainfall possible through 10 p.m. Rainfall amounts between a quarter and a half inch. Lows in the mid-60s. East winds around 5 miles an hour. Chance of rain 90%. Here is the latest National Weather Service forecast for Cambria County, including the city of Johnstown. Rest of today, partly sunny. A slight chance of showers and thunderstorms between 2 p.m. and 4 p.m. A chance of showers and thunderstorms after 4 p.m. Some thunderstorms may be severe with damaging winds. Rainfall amounts less than a tenth of an inch. Highs in the upper 80s. West winds 10 to 15 miles an hour with gusts up to 25 miles an hour. Chance of rain 30%. Tonight, mostly cloudy. A chance of thunderstorms through midnight. A chance of showers. A chance of thunderstorms after midnight. Patchy fog after 2 a.m. Some thunderstorms may be severe with damaging winds through midnight. Rainfall amounts less than a tenth of an inch. Lows in the upper 60s. Southwest winds 5 to 10 miles an hour. Chance of rain 50%. Sunday, partly sunny in the morning, then becoming mostly cloudy. Patchy fog before 8 a.m. A chance of showers and a slight chance of thunderstorms in the morning, then showers likely and a chance of thunderstorms in the afternoon. Locally heavy rainfall possible after 2 p.m. Rainfall amounts between a tenth and a quarter of an inch. Highs in the lower 80s. West winds around 5 miles an hour. Chance of rain 70%. Sunday night, a chance of thunderstorms through midnight. Showers. A slight chance of thunderstorms after midnight. Locally heavy rainfall possible through 10 p.m. Rainfall amounts between a quarter and a half inch. Lows in the mid-60s. Southeast winds around 5 miles an hour. Chance of rain 80%. And now the extended forecast for South Central Pennsylvania. Monday, showers and a chance of thunderstorms. Patchy fog. Highs in the upper 70s. Chance of rain 90%. Monday night, showers and a chance of thunderstorms. Lows in the mid-60s. Chance of rain 90%. Tuesday, mostly cloudy with a chance of showers and thunderstorms. Highs in the upper 70s. Chance of rain 50%. Tuesday night, mostly cloudy with a 50% chance of showers. Lows in the mid-60s. Wednesday, partly sunny with a chance of showers and a slight chance of thunderstorms. Highs in the lower 80s. Chance of rain 40%. Wednesday night, partly cloudy. Lows in the mid-60s. Thursday, partly sunny with a chance of showers and thunderstorms. Highs in the mid-80s. Chance of rain 40%. Thursday night, mostly cloudy with a chance of showers. Lows in the mid-60s.
chance of rain 40%. Friday, partly sunny with a chance of showers and thunderstorms. Highs in the mid-80s. Chance of rain 50%. The 8 to 14 day outlook, from Saturday, July 11th to Friday, July 17th, calls for above normal temperatures and above normal precipitation. Normal high temperatures across central Pennsylvania during this period range from the upper 70s over the Allegheny Mountains to the mid-80s across the lower Susquehanna Valley. Normal lows range from the mid-50s over the Alleghenies to the mid-60s across the lower Susquehanna Valley. Here are the 9 a.m. conditions in the Altoona area. In Altoona, it was sunny. The temperature was 78 degrees, the dew point 66, and the relative humidity 66%. The wind was southwest at 7 miles an hour. The pressure was 30.06 inches and falling. At State College, it was sunny. The temperature was 79 degrees, the dew point 66, and the relative humidity 65%. The wind was southwest at 6 miles an hour. The pressure was 30.04 inches and steady. Now, a few other local conditions: Johnstown, sunny 74, DuBois, mostly sunny 71, La Trobe, mostly sunny 81, Pittsburgh, partly sunny 79, Erie, partly sunny 76, Bradford, mostly sunny 73. To the south and east, York, sunny 85, Selins Grove, mostly sunny 80, Harrisburg, mostly sunny 85, Philadelphia, mostly sunny 88, Baltimore, mostly sunny 89, Washington, D.C., mostly sunny 87. Once again, in Altoona, it was 78 degrees under sunny skies. And at State College, it was 79 degrees under sunny skies. This is NOAA Weather Radio, All Hazards Station WMG 589. 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Here's the hazardous weather outlook for the following county: Cambria, Pennsylvania. For today and tonight, clusters of storms capable of damaging wind gusts are possible this afternoon through the evening. And now the extended outlook for the period Sunday through Friday. Developing thunderstorm clusters may pose a risk for damaging wind gusts and heavy rain on Sunday, particularly near and to the south of Interstate 80. Locally heavy rainfall is also possible on Monday. Spotters are encouraged to report significant hazardous weather. Here's the hazardous weather outlook for the following counties: Bedford, Blair, and Huntingdon. Heat advisory remains in effect until 8 p.m. this evening. For today and tonight, please listen to NOAA Weather Radio or go to weather.gov/statecollege on the internet for more information about the following hazards. Heat advisory. In addition to the heat, clusters of storms capable of damaging wind gusts are possible this afternoon through the evening. And now the extended outlook for the period Sunday through Friday. Developing thunderstorm clusters may pose a risk for damaging wind gusts and heavy rain on Sunday, particularly near and to the south of Interstate 80. Locally heavy rainfall is also possible on Monday. Spotters are encouraged to report significant hazardous weather. The Altoona Climate Summary for yesterday, July 3, 2026. Yesterday's high temperature of 93 degrees occurred at 3:22 p.m. This high was 10 degrees above the normal high of 83. Yesterday's low temperature of 72 degrees occurred at 11:59 p.m. This low was 10 degrees above the normal low of 62. 0.01 inches of precipitation fell yesterday, which brings the monthly total to 0.01 inches. This is 0.32 inches below the normal amount of 0.33 inches for July. The total precipitation for the season since June 1st now stands at 3.65 inches, which is 0.10 inches below normal. The total precipitation for the year is now 17.25 inches, which is 0.69 inches below normal. There were no heating degree days yesterday, which is normal. This leaves the monthly total at zero, which is normal. The yearly total since July 1st is zero, which is normal. There were 18 cooling degree days yesterday, which is 11 above normal. This brings the monthly total to 53, which is 32 above normal. The yearly total since January 1st is 265, which is 47 above normal. Yesterday the average wind speed was 6 miles per hour. The normal high temperature for today is 83 degrees, and the normal low is 62.
The record high for today is 97, which occurred in 1966, and the record low is 46, which occurred in 1986. Sunrise today is at 5:49 a.m. and sunset is at 8:46 p.m. Here's a special weather statement for the following counties, Bedford and Blair. Heat advisory in effect until 8 p.m. this evening. What? Heat index values up to 104. Where? Bedford and Blair counties. When? Until 8 p.m. this evening. Impacts: hot temperatures and high humidity may cause heat illnesses. 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Dangerous heat continues this afternoon with high temperatures ranging from the mid-80s across the mountains to near 100 degrees in southeastern Pennsylvania. Maximum heat index values will range from 100 to 110 degrees this afternoon. Temperatures will gradually trend cooler as we head into next week, with highs expected to be in the upper 70s and low 80s by Monday and Tuesday. Showers and thunderstorms are expected to develop this afternoon across the Commonwealth, and they will continue through the evening. Some of the storms could contain strong to damaging wind gusts and heavy downpours. Also, lightning is always a concern with any storm that forms. Widespread showers and storms are expected again Sunday into Tuesday. Here is the latest National Weather Service forecast for Blair and Bedford counties, including the city of Altoona. Rest of today, mostly sunny. A slight chance of showers and thunderstorms between 2 p.m. and 4 p.m. A chance of showers and thunderstorms after 4 p.m. Some thunderstorms may be severe with damaging winds. Rainfall amounts less than a tenth of an inch. Highs in the lower 90s. West winds 5 to 10 miles an hour with gusts up to 25 miles an hour. Chance of rain 30%. Tonight, mostly cloudy. A chance of showers and thunderstorms through midnight, then a slight chance of thunderstorms between midnight and 2 a.m. A slight chance of showers after midnight. Patchy fog after 2 a.m. Some thunderstorms may be severe with damaging winds through midnight. Rainfall amounts less than a tenth of an inch. Lows in the upper 60s. West winds 5 to 10 miles an hour. Chance of rain 50%. Sunday, partly sunny in the morning, then becoming mostly cloudy. Patchy fog before 8 a.m. A slight chance of showers and thunderstorms in the morning, then showers and thunderstorms likely in the afternoon. Locally heavy rainfall possible after 2 p.m. Rainfall amounts between a quarter and a half inch. Highs in the mid-80s. Southwest winds around 5 miles an hour. Chance of rain 70%. Sunday night, a chance of thunderstorms through midnight. Showers. A slight chance of thunderstorms after midnight. Patchy fog between 10 p.m. and midnight. Areas of fog after midnight. Locally heavy rainfall possible through 10 p.m. Rainfall amounts between a quarter and a half inch. Lows in the mid-60s. East winds around 5 miles an hour. Chance of rain 90%. Here is the latest National Weather Service forecast for Cambria County, including the city of Johnstown. Rest of today, partly sunny. A slight chance of showers and thunderstorms between 2 p.m. and 4 p.m. A chance of showers and thunderstorms after 4 p.m. Some thunderstorms may be severe with damaging winds. Rainfall amounts less than a tenth of an inch. Highs in the upper 80s. West winds 10 to 15 miles an hour with gusts up to 25 miles an hour. Chance of rain 30%. Tonight, mostly cloudy. A chance of thunderstorms through midnight. A chance of showers. A chance of thunderstorms after midnight. Patchy fog after 2 a.m. Some thunderstorms may be severe with damaging winds through midnight. Rainfall amounts less than a tenth of an inch. Lows in the upper 60s. Southwest winds 5 to 10 miles an hour. Chance of rain 50%. Sunday, partly sunny in the morning, then becoming mostly cloudy. Patchy fog before 8 a.m. A chance of showers and a slight chance of thunderstorms in the morning, then showers likely and a chance of thunderstorms in the afternoon. Locally heavy rainfall possible after 2 p.m. Rainfall amounts between a tenth and a quarter of an inch.
Highs in the lower 80s. West winds around 5 miles an hour. Chance of rain 70%. Sunday night, a chance of thunderstorms through midnight. Showers. A slight chance of thunderstorms after midnight. Locally heavy rainfall possible through 10 p.m. Rainfall amounts between a quarter and a half inch. Lows in the mid-60s. Southeast winds around 5 miles an hour. Chance of rain 80%. And now the extended forecast for South Central Pennsylvania. Monday, showers and a chance of thunderstorms. Patchy fog. Highs in the upper 70s. Chance of rain 90%. Monday night, showers and a chance of thunderstorms. Lows in the mid-60s. Chance of rain 90%. Tuesday, mostly cloudy with a chance of showers and thunderstorms. Highs in the upper 70s. Chance of rain 50%. Tuesday night, mostly cloudy with a 50% chance of showers. Lows in the mid-60s. Wednesday, partly sunny with a chance of showers and a slight chance of thunderstorms. Highs in the lower 80s. Chance of rain 40%. Wednesday night, partly cloudy. Lows in the mid-60s. Thursday, partly sunny with a chance of showers and thunderstorms. Highs in the mid-80s. Chance of rain 40%. Thursday night, mostly cloudy with a chance of showers. Lows in the mid-60s. Chance of rain 40%. Friday, partly sunny with a chance of showers and thunderstorms. Highs in the mid-80s. Chance of rain 50%. The 8 to 14 day outlook, from Saturday, July 11th to Friday, July 17th, calls for above normal temperatures and above normal precipitation. Normal high temperatures across central Pennsylvania during this period range from the upper 70s over the Allegheny Mountains to the mid-80s across the lower Susquehanna Valley. Normal lows range from the mid-50s over the Alleghenies to the mid-60s across the lower Susquehanna Valley. Here are the 9 a.m. conditions in the Altoona area. In Altoona, it was sunny. The temperature was 78 degrees, the dew point 66, and the relative humidity 66%. The wind was southwest at 7 miles an hour. The pressure was 30.06 inches and falling. At State College, it was sunny. The temperature was 79 degrees, the dew point 66, and the relative humidity 65%. The wind was southwest at 6 miles an hour. The pressure was 30.04 inches and steady. Now, a few other local conditions: Johnstown, sunny 74, Dubois, mostly sunny 71, La Trobe, mostly sunny 81, Pittsburgh, partly sunny 79, Erie, partly sunny 76, Bradford, mostly sunny 73. To the south and east, York, sunny 85, Selins Grove, mostly sunny 80, Harrisburg, mostly sunny 85, Philadelphia, mostly sunny 88, Baltimore, mostly sunny 89, Washington, D.C., mostly sunny 87. Once again, in Altoona, it was 78 degrees under sunny skies. And at State College, it was 79 degrees under sunny skies. This is NOAA Weather Radio, All Hazards Station WNG 589. 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Here's the hazardous weather outlook for the following county: Cambria, Pennsylvania. For today and tonight, clusters of storms capable of damaging wind gusts are possible this afternoon through the evening. And now the extended outlook for the period Sunday through Friday. Developing thunderstorm clusters may pose a risk for damaging wind gusts and heavy rain on Sunday, particularly near and to the south of Interstate 80. Locally heavy rainfall is also possible on Monday. Spotters are encouraged to report significant hazardous weather. Here's the hazardous weather outlook for the following counties: Bedford, Blair, and Huntingdon. Heat advisory remains in effect until 8 p.m. this evening. For today and tonight, please listen to NOAA Weather Radio or go to weather.gov/statecollege on the internet for more information about the following hazards. Heat advisory. In addition to the heat, clusters of storms capable of damaging wind gusts are possible this afternoon through the evening. And now the extended outlook for the period Sunday through Friday. Developing thunderstorm clusters may pose a risk for damaging wind gusts and heavy rain on Sunday, particularly near and to the south of Interstate 80.
Locally heavy rainfall is also possible on Monday. Spotters are encouraged to report significant hazardous weather. The Altoona Climate Summary for yesterday, July 3, 2026. Yesterday's high temperature of 93 degrees occurred at 3:22 p.m. This high was 10 degrees above the normal high of 83. Yesterday's low temperature of 72 degrees occurred at 11:59 p.m. This low was 10 degrees above the normal low of 62. 0.01 inches of precipitation fell yesterday, which brings the monthly total to 0.01 inches. This is 0.32 inches below the normal amount of 0.33 inches for July. The total precipitation for the season since June 1st now stands at 3.65 inches, which is 0.10 inches below normal. The total precipitation for the year is now 17.25 inches, which is 0.69 inches below normal. There were no heating degree days yesterday, which is normal. This leaves the monthly total at zero, which is normal. The yearly total since July 1st is zero, which is normal. There were 18 cooling degree days yesterday, which is 11 above normal. This brings the monthly total to 53, which is 32 above normal. The yearly total since January 1st is 265, which is 47 above normal. Yesterday the average wind speed was 6 miles per hour. The normal high temperature for today is 83 degrees, and the normal low is 62. The record high for today is 97, which occurred in 1966, and the record low is 46, which occurred in 1986. Sunrise today is at 5:49 a.m. and sunset is at 8:46 p.m. Here's a special weather statement for the following counties, Bedford and Blair. Heat advisory in effect until 8 p.m. this evening. What? Heat index values up to 104. Where? Bedford and Blair counties. When? Until 8 p.m. this evening. Impacts: hot temperatures and high humidity may cause heat illnesses. 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Dangerous heat continues this afternoon with high temperatures ranging from the mid-80s across the mountains to near 100 degrees in southeastern Pennsylvania. Maximum heat index values will range from 100 to 110 degrees this afternoon. Temperatures will gradually trend cooler as we head into next week, with highs expected to be in the upper 70s and low 80s by Monday and Tuesday. Showers and thunderstorms are expected to develop this afternoon across the Commonwealth and they will continue through the evening. Some of the storms could contain strong to damaging wind gusts and heavy downpours. Also, lightning is always a concern with any storm that forms. Widespread showers and storms are expected again Sunday into Tuesday. Here is the latest National Weather Service forecast for Blair and Bedford counties, including the city of Altoona. Rest of today, mostly sunny. A slight chance of showers and thunderstorms between 2 p.m. and 4 p.m. A chance of showers and thunderstorms after 4 p.m. Some thunderstorms may be severe with damaging winds. Rainfall amounts less than a tenth of an inch. Highs in the lower 90s. West winds 5 to 10 miles an hour with gusts up to 25 miles an hour. Chance of rain 30%. Tonight, mostly cloudy. A chance of showers and thunderstorms through midnight, then a slight chance of thunderstorms between midnight and 2 a.m. A slight chance of showers after midnight. Patchy fog after 2 a.m. Some thunderstorms may be severe with damaging winds through midnight. Rainfall amounts less than a tenth of an inch. Lows in the upper 60s. West winds 5 to 10 miles an hour. Chance of rain 50%. Sunday, partly sunny in the morning, then becoming mostly cloudy. Patchy fog before 8 a.m. A slight chance of showers and thunderstorms in the morning, then showers and thunderstorms likely in the afternoon. Locally heavy rainfall possible after 2 p.m. Rainfall amounts between a quarter and a half inch. Highs in the mid-80s. Southwest winds around 5 miles an hour. Chance of rain 70%. Sunday night, a chance of thunderstorms through midnight. Showers. A slight chance of thunderstorms after midnight. Patchy fog between 10 p.m. and midnight. Areas of fog after midnight.
Locally heavy rainfall possible through 10 p.m. Rainfall amounts between a quarter and a half inch. Lows in the mid-60s. East winds around 5 miles an hour. Chance of rain 90%. Here is the latest National Weather Service forecast for Cambria County, including the city of Johnstown. Rest of today, partly sunny. A slight chance of showers and thunderstorms between 2 p.m. and 4 p.m. A chance of showers and thunderstorms after 4 p.m. Some thunderstorms may be severe with damaging winds. Rainfall amounts less than a tenth of an inch. Highs in the upper 80s. West winds 10 to 15 miles an hour with gusts up to 25 miles an hour. Chance of rain 30%. Tonight, mostly cloudy. A chance of thunderstorms through midnight. A chance of showers. A chance of thunderstorms after midnight. Patchy fog after 2 a.m. Some thunderstorms may be severe with damaging winds through midnight. Rainfall amounts less than a tenth of an inch. Lows in the upper 60s. Southwest winds 5 to 10 miles an hour. Chance of rain 50%. Sunday, partly sunny in the morning, then becoming mostly cloudy. Patchy fog before 8 a.m. A chance of showers and a slight chance of thunderstorms in the morning, then showers likely and a chance of thunderstorms in the afternoon. Locally heavy rainfall possible after 2 p.m. Rainfall amounts between a tenth and a quarter of an inch. Highs in the lower 80s. West winds around 5 miles an hour. Chance of rain 70%. Sunday night, a chance of thunderstorms through midnight. Showers. A slight chance of thunderstorms after midnight. Locally heavy rainfall possible through 10 p.m. Rainfall amounts between a quarter and a half inch. Lows in the mid-60s. Southeast winds around 5 miles an hour. Chance of rain 80%. And now the extended forecast for South Central Pennsylvania. Monday, showers and a chance of thunderstorms. Patchy fog. Highs in the upper 70s. Chance of rain 90%. Monday night, showers and a chance of thunderstorms. Lows in the mid-60s. Chance of rain 90%. Tuesday, mostly cloudy with a chance of showers and thunderstorms. Highs in the upper 70s. Chance of rain 50%. Tuesday night, mostly cloudy with a 50% chance of showers. Lows in the mid-60s. Wednesday, partly sunny with a chance of showers and a slight chance of thunderstorms. Highs in the lower 80s. Chance of rain 40%. Wednesday night, partly cloudy. Lows in the mid-60s. Thursday, partly sunny with a chance of showers and thunderstorms. Highs in the mid-80s. Chance of rain 40%. Thursday night, mostly cloudy with a chance of showers. Lows in the mid-60s. Chance of rain 40%. Friday, partly sunny with a chance of showers and thunderstorms. Highs in the mid-80s. Chance of rain 50%. The 8 to 14 day outlook, from Saturday, July 11th to Friday, July 17th, calls for above normal temperatures and above normal precipitation. Normal high temperatures across central Pennsylvania during this period range from the upper 70s over the Allegheny Mountains to the mid-80s across the lower Susquehanna Valley. Normal lows range from the mid-50s over the Alleghenies to the mid-60s across the lower Susquehanna Valley. Here are the 10 a.m. conditions in the Altoona area. The report from Altoona was not available. At State College, it was sunny. The temperature was 82 degrees, the dew point 68, and the relative humidity 61%. The wind was northwest at 5 miles an hour. The pressure was 30.03 inches and falling. La Trobe, mostly sunny 84, Pittsburgh mostly sunny 82, Erie, partly sunny 78, to the south and east, the report from York was not available. And at State College it was 82 degrees under sunny skies. This is NOAA Weather Radio, All Hazards Station WNG 589. 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Here's the hazardous weather outlook for the following county, Cambria, Pennsylvania. For today and tonight, clusters of storms capable of damaging wind gusts are possible this afternoon through the evening. And now the extended outlook for the period Sunday through Friday.
developing thunderstorm clusters may pose a risk for damaging wind gusts and heavy rain on Sunday, particularly near and to the south of Interstate 80. Locally heavy rainfall is also possible on Monday. Spotters are encouraged to report significant hazardous weather. Here's the hazardous weather outlook for the following counties: Bedford, Blair, and Huntingdon. Heat advisory remains in effect until 8 p.m. this evening. For today and tonight, please listen to NOAA Weather Radio or go to weather.gov/statecollege on the internet for more information about the following hazards. Heat advisory. In addition to the heat, clusters of storms capable of damaging wind gusts are possible this afternoon through the evening. And now the extended outlook for the period Sunday through Friday. Developing thunderstorm clusters may pose a risk for damaging wind gusts and heavy rain on Sunday, particularly near and to the south of Interstate 80. Locally heavy rainfall is also possible on Monday. Spotters are encouraged to report significant hazardous weather. The Altoona Climate Summary for yesterday, July 3, 2026. Yesterday's high temperature of 93 degrees occurred at 3:22 p.m. This high was 10 degrees above the normal high of 83. Yesterday's low temperature of 72 degrees occurred at 11:59 p.m. This low was 10 degrees above the normal low of 62. 0.01 inches of precipitation fell yesterday, which brings the monthly total to 0.01 inches. This is 0.32 inches below the normal amount of 0.33 inches for July. The total precipitation for the season since June 1st now stands at 3.65 inches, which is 0.10 inches below normal. The total precipitation for the year is now 17.25 inches, which is 0.69 inches below normal. There were no heating degree days yesterday, which is normal. This leaves the monthly total at zero, which is normal. The yearly total since July 1st is zero, which is normal. There were 18 cooling degree days yesterday, which is 11 above normal. This brings the monthly total to 53, which is 32 above normal. The yearly total since January 1st is 265, which is 47 above normal. Yesterday the average wind speed was 6 miles per hour. The normal high temperature for today is 83 degrees, and the normal low is 62. The record high for today is 97, which occurred in 1966, and the record low is 46, which occurred in 1986. Sunrise today is at 5:49 a.m. and sunset is at 8:46 p.m. Here's a special weather statement for the following counties: Bedford and Blair. Heat advisory in effect until 8 p.m. this evening. What? Heat index values up to 104. Where? Bedford and Blair counties. When? Until 8 p.m. this evening. Impacts: hot temperatures and high humidity may cause heat illnesses. 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Dangerous heat continues this afternoon with high temperatures ranging from the mid-80s across the mountains to near 100 degrees in southeastern Pennsylvania. Maximum heat index values will range from 100 to 110 degrees this afternoon. Temperatures will gradually trend cooler as we head into next week, with highs expected to be in the upper 70s and low 80s by Monday and Tuesday. Showers and thunderstorms are expected to develop this afternoon across the Commonwealth, and they will continue through the evening. Some of the storms could contain strong to damaging wind gusts and heavy downpours. Also, lightning is always a concern with any storm that forms. Widespread showers and storms are expected again Sunday into Tuesday. Here is the latest National Weather Service forecast for Blair and Bedford counties, including the city of Altoona. Rest of today, mostly sunny. A slight chance of showers and thunderstorms between 2 p.m. and 4 p.m. A chance of showers and thunderstorms after 4 p.m. Some thunderstorms may be severe with damaging winds. Rainfall amounts less than a tenth of an inch. Highs in the lower 90s. West winds 5 to 10 miles an hour with gusts up to 25 miles an hour. Chance of rain 30%. Tonight, mostly cloudy. A chance of showers and thunderstorms through midnight, then a slight chance of thunderstorms between midnight and 2 a.m. A slight chance of showers after midnight. Patchy fog after 2 a.m.
Some thunderstorms may be severe with damaging winds through midnight. Rainfall amounts less than a tenth of an inch. Lows in the upper 60s. West winds 5 to 10 miles an hour. Chance of rain 50%. Sunday, partly sunny in the morning, then becoming mostly cloudy. Patchy fog before 8 a.m. A slight chance of showers and thunderstorms in the morning, then showers and thunderstorms likely in the afternoon. Locally heavy rainfall possible after 2 p.m. Rainfall amounts between a quarter and a half inch. Highs in the mid-80s. Southwest winds around 5 miles an hour. Chance of rain 70%. Sunday night, a chance of thunderstorms through midnight. Showers. A slight chance of thunderstorms after midnight. Patchy fog between 10 p.m. and midnight. Areas of fog after midnight. Locally heavy rainfall possible through 10 p.m. Rainfall amounts between a quarter and a half inch. Lows in the mid-60s. East winds around 5 miles an hour. Chance of rain 90%. Here is the latest National Weather Service forecast for Cambria County, including the city of Johnstown. Rest of today, partly sunny. A slight chance of showers and thunderstorms between 2 p.m. and 4 p.m. A chance of showers and thunderstorms after 4 p.m. Some thunderstorms may be severe with damaging winds. Rainfall amounts less than a tenth of an inch. Highs in the upper 80s. West winds 10 to 15 miles an hour with gusts up to 25 miles an hour. Chance of rain 30%. Tonight, mostly cloudy. A chance of thunderstorms through midnight. A chance of showers. A chance of thunderstorms after midnight. Patchy fog after 2 a.m. Some thunderstorms may be severe with damaging winds through midnight. Rainfall amounts less than a tenth of an inch. Lows in the upper 60s. Southwest winds 5 to 10 miles an hour. Chance of rain 50%. Sunday, partly sunny in the morning, then becoming mostly cloudy. Patchy fog before 8 a.m. A chance of showers and a slight chance of thunderstorms in the morning, then showers likely and a chance of thunderstorms in the afternoon. Locally heavy rainfall possible after 2 p.m. Rainfall amounts between a tenth and a quarter of an inch. Highs in the lower 80s. West winds around 5 miles an hour. Chance of rain 70%. Sunday night, a chance of thunderstorms through midnight. Showers. A slight chance of thunderstorms after midnight. Locally heavy rainfall possible through 10 p.m. Rainfall amounts between a quarter and a half inch. Lows in the mid-60s. Southeast winds around 5 miles an hour. Chance of rain 80%. And now the extended forecast for South Central Pennsylvania. Monday, showers and a chance of thunderstorms. Patchy fog. Highs in the upper 70s. Chance of rain 90%. Monday night, showers and a chance of thunderstorms. Lows in the mid-60s. Chance of rain 90%. Tuesday, mostly cloudy with a chance of showers and thunderstorms. Highs in the upper 70s. Chance of rain 50%. Tuesday night, mostly cloudy with a 50% chance of showers. Lows in the mid-60s. Wednesday, partly sunny with a chance of showers and a slight chance of thunderstorms. Highs in the lower 80s. Chance of rain 40%. Wednesday night, partly cloudy. Lows in the mid-60s. Thursday, partly sunny with a chance of showers and thunderstorms. Highs in the mid-80s. Chance of rain 40%. Thursday night, mostly cloudy with a chance of showers. Lows in the mid-60s. Chance of rain 40%. Friday, partly sunny with a chance of showers and thunderstorms. Highs in the mid-80s. Chance of rain 50%. The 8 to 14 day outlook, from Saturday, July 11th to Friday, July 17th, calls for above normal temperatures and above normal precipitation. Normal high temperatures across central Pennsylvania during this period range from the upper 70s over the Allegheny Mountains to the mid-80s across the lower Susquehanna Valley. Normal lows range from the mid-50s over the Alleghenies to the mid-60s across the lower Susquehanna Valley. Here are the 10 a.m. conditions in the Altoona area. In Altoona, it was sunny.
The temperature was 82 degrees, the dew point 67, and the relative humidity 60%. The wind was west at 7 miles an hour. The pressure was 30.06 inches and steady. At State College, it was sunny. The temperature was 82 degrees, the dew point 68, and the relative humidity 61%. The wind was northwest at 5 miles an hour. The pressure was 30.03 inches and falling. Now, a few other local conditions: Johnstown, sunny 79, DuBois, mostly sunny 73, La Trobe, mostly sunny 84, Pittsburgh, mostly sunny 82, Erie, partly sunny 78, Bradford, mostly sunny 75. To the south and east, York, sunny 89, Selins Grove, mostly sunny 82, Harrisburg, mostly sunny 88, Philadelphia, mostly sunny 92, Baltimore, mostly sunny 93, Washington, D.C., mostly sunny 90. Once again, in Altoona, it was 82 degrees under sunny skies. And at State College, it was 82 degrees under sunny skies. 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Here's the hazardous weather outlook for the following county: Cambria, Pennsylvania. For today and tonight, clusters of storms capable of damaging wind gusts are possible this afternoon through the evening. And now the extended outlook for the period Sunday through Friday. Developing thunderstorm clusters may pose a risk for damaging wind gusts and heavy rain on Sunday, particularly near and to the south of Interstate 80. Locally heavy rainfall is also possible on Monday. Spotters are encouraged to report significant hazardous weather. Here's the hazardous weather outlook for the following counties: Bedford, Blair, and Huntingdon. Heat advisory remains in effect until 8 p.m. this evening. For today and tonight, please listen to NOAA Weather Radio or go to weather.gov/statecollege on the internet for more information about the following hazards. Heat advisory. In addition to the heat, clusters of storms capable of damaging wind gusts are possible this afternoon through the evening. And now the extended outlook for the period Sunday through Friday. Developing thunderstorm clusters may pose a risk for damaging wind gusts and heavy rain on Sunday, particularly near and to the south of Interstate 80. Locally heavy rainfall is also possible on Monday. Spotters are encouraged to report significant hazardous weather. The Altoona climate summary for yesterday, July 3, 2026. Yesterday's high temperature of 93 degrees occurred at 3:22 p.m. This high was 10 degrees above the normal high of 83. Yesterday's low temperature of 72 degrees occurred at 11:59 p.m. This low was 10 degrees above the normal low of 62. 0.01 inches of precipitation fell yesterday, which brings the monthly total to 0.01 inches. This is 0.32 inches below the normal amount of 0.33 inches for July. The total precipitation for the season since June 1st now stands at 3.65 inches, which is 0.10 inches below normal. The total precipitation for the year is now 17.25 inches, which is 0.69 inches below normal. There were no heating degree days yesterday, which is normal. This leaves the monthly total at zero, which is normal. The yearly total since July 1st is zero, which is normal. There were 18 cooling degree days yesterday, which is 11 above normal. This brings the monthly total to 53, which is 32 above normal. The yearly total since January 1st is 265, which is 47 above normal. Yesterday the average wind speed was 6 miles per hour. The normal high temperature for today is 83 degrees, and the normal low is 62. The record high for today is 97, which occurred in 1966, and the record low is 46, which occurred in 1986. Sunrise today is at 5:49 a.m. and sunset is at 8:46 p.m. Here's a special weather statement for the following counties: Bedford and Blair. Heat advisory in effect until 8 p.m. this evening. What? Heat index values up to 104. Where? Bedford and Blair counties. When? Until 8 p.m. this evening. Impacts: hot temperatures and high humidity may cause heat illnesses. 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
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Properly set weather radios with the alarm device will alert you when severe weather warnings or watches are issued. Programming on this station will be temporarily changed during severe weather to bring you the latest information. Warnings and safety information from the National Weather Service may someday save your life or protect your property. Dangerous heat continues this afternoon with high temperatures ranging from the mid-80s across the mountains to near 100 degrees in southeastern Pennsylvania. Maximum heat index values will range from 100 to 110 degrees this afternoon. Temperatures will gradually trend cooler as we head into next week, with highs expected to be in the upper 70s and low 80s by Monday and Tuesday. Showers and thunderstorms are expected to develop this afternoon across the Commonwealth and they will continue through the evening. Some of the storms could contain strong to damaging wind gusts and heavy downpours. Also, lightning is always a concern with any storm that forms. Widespread showers and storms are expected again Sunday into Tuesday. Here is the latest National Weather Service forecast for Blair and Bedford counties, including the city of Altoona. Rest of today, mostly sunny. A slight chance of showers and thunderstorms between 2 p.m. and 4 p.m. A chance of showers and thunderstorms after 4 p.m. Some thunderstorms may be severe with damaging winds. Rainfall amounts less than a tenth of an inch. Highs in the lower 90s. West winds 5 to 10 miles an hour with gusts up to 25 miles an hour. Chance of rain 30%. Tonight, mostly cloudy. A chance of showers and thunderstorms through midnight, then a slight chance of thunderstorms between midnight and 2 a.m. A slight chance of showers after midnight. Patchy fog after 2 a.m. Some thunderstorms may be severe with damaging winds through midnight. Rainfall amounts less than a tenth of an inch. Lows in the upper 60s. West winds 5 to 10 miles an hour. Chance of rain 50%. Sunday, partly sunny in the morning, then becoming mostly cloudy. Patchy fog before 8 a.m. A slight chance of showers and thunderstorms in the morning, then showers and thunderstorms likely in the afternoon. Locally heavy rainfall possible after 2 p.m. Rainfall amounts between a quarter and a half inch. Highs in the mid-80s. Southwest winds around 5 miles an hour. Chance of rain 70%. Sunday night, a chance of thunderstorms through midnight. Showers. A slight chance of thunderstorms after midnight. Patchy fog between 10 p.m. and midnight. Areas of fog after midnight. Locally heavy rainfall possible through 10 p.m. Rainfall amounts between a quarter and a half inch. Lows in the mid-60s. East winds around 5 miles an hour. Chance of rain 90%. Here is the latest National Weather Service forecast for Cambria County, including the city of Johnstown. Rest of today, partly sunny. A slight chance of showers and thunderstorms between 2 p.m. and 4 p.m. A chance of showers and thunderstorms after 4 p.m. Some thunderstorms may be severe with damaging winds. Rainfall amounts less than a tenth of an inch. Highs in the upper 80s. West winds 10 to 15 miles an hour with gusts up to 25 miles an hour. Chance of rain 30%. Tonight, mostly cloudy. A chance of thunderstorms through midnight. A chance of showers. A chance of thunderstorms after midnight. Patchy fog after 2 a.m. Some thunderstorms may be severe with damaging winds through midnight. Rainfall amounts less than a tenth of an inch. Lows in the upper 60s. Southwest winds 5 to 10 miles an hour. Chance of rain 50%. Sunday, partly sunny in the morning, then becoming mostly cloudy. Patchy fog before 8 a.m. A chance of showers and a slight chance of thunderstorms in the morning, then showers likely and a chance of thunderstorms in the afternoon. Locally heavy rainfall possible after 2 p.m. Rainfall amounts between a tenth and a quarter of an inch. Highs in the lower 80s.
West winds around 5 miles an hour. Chance of rain 70%. Sunday night, a chance of thunderstorms through midnight. Showers. A slight chance of thunderstorms after midnight. Locally heavy rainfall possible through 10 p.m. Rainfall amounts between a quarter and a half inch. Lows in the mid-60s. Southeast winds around 5 miles an hour. Chance of rain 80%. And now the extended forecast for South Central Pennsylvania. Monday, showers and a chance of thunderstorms. Patchy fog. Highs in the upper 70s. Chance of rain 90%. Monday night, showers and a chance of thunderstorms. Lows in the mid-60s. Chance of rain 90%. Tuesday, mostly cloudy with a chance of showers and thunderstorms. Highs in the upper 70s. Chance of rain 50%. Tuesday night, mostly cloudy with a 50% chance of showers. Lows in the mid-60s. Wednesday, partly sunny with a chance of showers and a slight chance of thunderstorms. Highs in the lower 80s. Chance of rain 40%. Wednesday night, partly cloudy. Lows in the mid-60s. Thursday, partly sunny with a chance of showers and thunderstorms. Highs in the mid-80s. Chance of rain 40%. Thursday night, mostly cloudy with a chance of showers. Lows in the mid-60s. Chance of rain 40%. Friday, partly sunny with a chance of showers and thunderstorms. Highs in the mid-80s. Chance of rain 50%. The 8 to 14 day outlook, from Saturday, July 11th to Friday, July 17th, calls for above normal temperatures and above normal precipitation. Normal high temperatures across central Pennsylvania during this period range from the upper 70s over the Allegheny Mountains to the mid-80s across the lower Susquehanna Valley. Normal lows range from the mid-50s over the Alleghenies to the mid-60s across the lower Susquehanna Valley. Here are the 10 a.m. conditions in the Altoona area. In Altoona, it was sunny. The temperature was 82 degrees, the dew point 67, and the relative humidity 60%. The wind was west at 7 miles an hour. The pressure was 30.06 inches and steady. At State College, it was sunny. The temperature was 82 degrees, the dew point 68, and the relative humidity 61%. The wind was northwest at 5 miles an hour. The pressure was 30.03 inches and falling. Now, a few other local conditions: Johnstown, sunny 79, DuBois, mostly sunny 73, La Trobe, mostly sunny 84, Pittsburgh, mostly sunny 82, Erie, partly sunny 78, Bradford, mostly sunny 75. To the south and east, York, sunny 89, Selins Grove, mostly sunny 82, Harrisburg, mostly sunny 88, Philadelphia, mostly sunny 92, Baltimore, mostly sunny 93, Washington, D.C., mostly sunny 90. Once again, in Altoona, it was 82 degrees under sunny skies. And at State College, it was 82 degrees under sunny skies. 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Here's the hazardous weather outlook for the following county: Cambria, Pennsylvania. For today and tonight, clusters of storms capable of damaging wind gusts are possible this afternoon through the evening. And now the extended outlook for the period Sunday through Friday. Developing thunderstorm clusters may pose a risk for damaging wind gusts and heavy rain on Sunday, particularly near and to the south of Interstate 80. Locally heavy rainfall is also possible on Monday. Spotters are encouraged to report significant hazardous weather. Here's the hazardous weather outlook for the following counties: Bedford, Blair, and Huntingdon. Heat advisory remains in effect until 8 p.m. this evening. For today and tonight, please listen to NOAA Weather Radio or go to weather.gov/statecollege on the internet for more information about the following hazards. Heat advisory. In addition to the heat, clusters of storms capable of damaging wind gusts are possible this afternoon through the evening. And now the extended outlook for the period Sunday through Friday. Developing thunderstorm clusters may pose a risk for damaging wind gusts and heavy rain on Sunday, particularly near and to the south of Interstate 80. Locally heavy rainfall is also possible on Monday.
spotters are encouraged to report significant hazardous weather. Here's a special weather statement for the following counties, Bedford and Blair. Heat advisory in effect until 8 p.m. this evening.

week, with highs expected to be in the upper 70s and low 80s by Monday and Tuesday. Showers and thunderstorms are expected to develop this afternoon across the Commonwealth, and they will continue through the evening. Some of the storms could contain strong to damaging wind gusts and heavy downpours. Also, lightning is always a concern with any storm that forms. Widespread showers and storms are expected again Sunday into Tuesday. Here is the latest National Weather Service forecast for Blair and Bedford counties, including the city of Altoona. Rest of today, mostly sunny. A slight chance of showers and thunderstorms between 2 p.m. and 4 p.m. A chance of showers and thunderstorms after 4 p.m. Some thunderstorms may be severe with damaging winds. Rainfall amounts less than a tenth of an inch. Highs in the lower 90s. West winds 5 to 10 miles an hour with gusts up to 25 miles an hour. Chance of rain 30%. Tonight, mostly cloudy. A chance of showers and thunderstorms through midnight, then a slight chance of thunderstorms between midnight and 2 a.m. A slight chance of showers after midnight. Patchy fog after 2 a.m. Some thunderstorms may be severe with damaging winds through midnight. Rainfall amounts less than a tenth of an inch. Lows in the upper 60s. West winds 5 to 10 miles an hour. Chance of rain 50%. Sunday, partly sunny in the morning, then becoming mostly cloudy. Patchy fog before 8 a.m. A slight chance of showers and thunderstorms in the morning, then showers and thunderstorms likely in the afternoon. Locally heavy rainfall possible after 2 p.m. Rainfall amounts between a quarter and a half inch. Highs in the mid-80s. Southwest winds around 5 miles an hour. Chance of rain 70%. Sunday night, a chance of thunderstorms through midnight. Showers. A slight chance of thunderstorms after midnight. Patchy fog between 10 p.m. and midnight. Areas of fog after midnight. Locally heavy rainfall possible through 10 p.m. Rainfall amounts between a quarter and a half inch. Lows in the mid-60s. East winds around 5 miles an hour. Chance of rain 90%. Here is the latest National Weather Service forecast for Cambria County, including the city of Johnstown. Rest of today, partly sunny. A slight chance of showers and thunderstorms between 2 p.m. and 4 p.m. A chance of showers and thunderstorms after 4 p.m. Some thunderstorms may be severe with damaging winds. Rainfall amounts less than a tenth of an inch. Highs in the upper 80s. West winds 10 to 15 miles an hour with gusts up to 25 miles an hour. Chance of rain 30%. Tonight, mostly cloudy. A chance of thunderstorms through midnight. A chance of showers. A chance of thunderstorms after midnight. Patchy fog after 2 a.m. Some thunderstorms may be severe with damaging winds through midnight. Rainfall amounts less than a tenth of an inch. Lows in the upper 60s. Southwest winds 5 to 10 miles an hour. Chance of rain 50%. Sunday, partly sunny in the morning, then becoming mostly cloudy. Patchy fog before 8 a.m. A chance of showers and a slight chance of thunderstorms in the morning, then showers likely and a chance of thunderstorms in the afternoon. Locally heavy rainfall possible after 2 p.m. Rainfall amounts between a tenth and a quarter of an inch. Highs in the lower 80s. West winds around 5 miles an hour. Chance of rain 70%. Sunday night, a chance of thunderstorms through midnight. Showers. A slight chance of thunderstorms after midnight. Locally heavy rainfall possible through 10 p.m. Rainfall amounts between a quarter and a half inch. Lows in the mid-60s. Southeast winds around 5 miles an hour. Chance of rain 80%. And now the extended forecast for South Central Pennsylvania. Monday, showers and a chance of thunderstorms. Patchy fog. Highs in the upper 70s. Chance of rain 90%. Monday night, showers and a chance of thunderstorms. Lows in the mid-60s. Chance of rain 90%. Tuesday, mostly cloudy with a chance of showers and thunderstorms. Highs in the upper 70s. Chance of rain 50%. Tuesday night, mostly cloudy with a 50% chance of showers. Lows in the mid-60s.

Wednesday, partly sunny with a chance of showers and a slight chance of thunderstorms. Highs in the lower 80s. Chance of rain 40%. Wednesday night, partly cloudy. Lows in the mid-60s. Thursday, partly sunny with a chance of showers and thunderstorms. Highs in the mid-80s. Chance of rain 40%. Thursday night, mostly cloudy with a chance of showers. Lows in the mid-60s. Chance of rain 40%. Friday, partly sunny with a chance of showers and thunderstorms. Highs in the mid-80s. Chance of rain 50%. The 8 to 14 day outlook, from Saturday, July 11th to Friday, July 17th, calls for above normal temperatures and above normal precipitation. Normal high temperatures across central Pennsylvania during this period range from the upper 70s over the Allegheny Mountains to the mid-80s across the lower Susquehanna Valley. Normal lows range from the mid-50s over the Alleghenies to the mid-60s across the lower Susquehanna Valley. Here are the 10 a.m. conditions in the Altoona area. In Altoona, it was sunny. The temperature was 82 degrees, the dew point 67, and the relative humidity 60%. The wind was west at 7 miles an hour. The pressure was 30.06 inches and steady. At State College, it was sunny. The temperature was 82 degrees, the dew point 68, and the relative humidity 61%. The wind was northwest at 5 miles an hour. The pressure was 30.03 inches and falling. Now, a few other local conditions: Johnstown, sunny 79, Dubois, mostly sunny 73, La Trobe, mostly sunny 84, Pittsburgh, mostly sunny 82, Erie, partly sunny 78, Bradford, mostly sunny 75. To the south and east, York, sunny 89, Selins Grove, mostly sunny 82, Harrisburg, mostly sunny 88, Philadelphia, mostly sunny 92, Baltimore, mostly sunny 93, Washington, D.C., mostly sunny 90. Once again, in Altoona, it was 82 degrees under sunny skies. And at State College, it was 82 degrees under sunny skies. This is NOAA Weather Radio, All Hazards Station WNG 589. 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Here's the hazardous weather outlook for the following county: Cambria, Pennsylvania. For today and tonight, clusters of storms capable of damaging wind gusts are possible this afternoon through the evening. And now the extended outlook for the period Sunday through Friday. Developing thunderstorm clusters may pose a risk for damaging wind gusts and heavy rain on Sunday, particularly near and to the south of Interstate 80. Locally heavy rainfall is also possible on Monday. Spotters are encouraged to report significant hazardous weather. Here's the hazardous weather outlook for the following counties: Bedford, Blair, and Huntingdon. Heat advisory remains in effect until 8 p.m. this evening. For today and tonight, please listen to NOAA Weather Radio or go to weather.gov/statecollege on the internet for more information about the following hazards. Heat advisory. In addition to the heat, clusters of storms capable of damaging wind gusts are possible this afternoon through the evening. And now the extended outlook for the period Sunday through Friday. Developing thunderstorm clusters may pose a risk for damaging wind gusts and heavy rain on Sunday, particularly near and to the south of Interstate 80. Locally heavy rainfall is also possible on Monday. Spotters are encouraged to report significant hazardous weather. Here's a special weather statement for the following counties: Bedford and Blair. Heat advisory in effect until 8 p.m. this evening. What? Heat index values up to 104. Where? Bedford and Blair counties. When? Until 8 p.m. this evening. Impacts: hot temperatures and high humidity may cause heat illnesses. 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Dangerous heat continues this afternoon with high temperatures ranging from the mid-80s across the mountains to near 100 degrees in southeastern Pennsylvania. Maximum heat index values will range from 100 to 110 degrees this afternoon. Temperatures will gradually trend cooler as we head into next week, with highs expected to be in the upper 70s and low 80s by Monday and Tuesday.
Showers and thunderstorms are expected to develop this afternoon across the Commonwealth, and they will continue through the evening. Some of the storms could contain strong to damaging wind gusts and heavy downpours. Also, lightning is always a concern with any storm that forms. Widespread showers and storms are expected again Sunday into Tuesday. Here is the latest National Weather Service forecast for Blair and Bedford counties, including the city of Altoona. Rest of today, mostly sunny. A slight chance of showers and thunderstorms between 2 p.m. and 4 p.m. A chance of showers and thunderstorms after 4 p.m. Some thunderstorms may be severe with damaging winds. Rainfall amounts less than a tenth of an inch. Highs in the lower 90s. West winds 5 to 10 miles an hour with gusts up to 25 miles an hour. Chance of rain 30%. Tonight, mostly cloudy. A chance of showers and thunderstorms through midnight, then a slight chance of thunderstorms between midnight and 2 a.m. A slight chance of showers after midnight. Patchy fog after 2 a.m. Some thunderstorms may be severe with damaging winds through midnight. Rainfall amounts less than a tenth of an inch. Lows in the upper 60s. West winds 5 to 10 miles an hour. Chance of rain 50%. Sunday, partly sunny in the morning, then becoming mostly cloudy. Patchy fog before 8 a.m. A slight chance of showers and thunderstorms in the morning, then showers and thunderstorms likely in the afternoon. Locally heavy rainfall possible after 2 p.m. Rainfall amounts between a quarter and a half inch. Highs in the mid-80s. Southwest winds around 5 miles an hour. Chance of rain 70%. Sunday night, a chance of thunderstorms through midnight. Showers. A slight chance of thunderstorms after midnight. Patchy fog between 10 p.m. and midnight. Areas of fog after midnight. Locally heavy rainfall possible through 10 p.m. Rainfall amounts between a quarter and a half inch. Lows in the mid-60s. East winds around 5 miles an hour. Chance of rain 90%. Here is the latest National Weather Service forecast for Cambria County, including the city of Johnstown. Rest of today, partly sunny. A slight chance of showers and thunderstorms between 2 p.m. and 4 p.m. A chance of showers and thunderstorms after 4 p.m. Some thunderstorms may be severe with damaging winds. Rainfall amounts less than a tenth of an inch. Highs in the upper 80s. West winds 10 to 15 miles an hour with gusts up to 25 miles an hour. Chance of rain 30%. Tonight, mostly cloudy. A chance of thunderstorms through midnight. A chance of showers. A chance of thunderstorms after midnight. Patchy fog after 2 a.m. Some thunderstorms may be severe with damaging winds through midnight. Rainfall amounts less than a tenth of an inch. Lows in the upper 60s. Southwest winds 5 to 10 miles an hour. Chance of rain 50%. Sunday, partly sunny in the morning, then becoming mostly cloudy. Patchy fog before 8 a.m. A chance of showers and a slight chance of thunderstorms in the morning, then showers likely and a chance of thunderstorms in the afternoon. Locally heavy rainfall possible after 2 p.m. Rainfall amounts between a tenth and a quarter of an inch. Highs in the lower 80s. West winds around 5 miles an hour. Chance of rain 70%. Sunday night, a chance of thunderstorms through midnight. Showers. A slight chance of thunderstorms after midnight. Locally heavy rainfall possible through 10 p.m. Rainfall amounts between a quarter and a half inch. Lows in the mid-60s. Southeast winds around 5 miles an hour. Chance of rain 80%. And now the extended forecast for South Central Pennsylvania. Monday, showers and a chance of thunderstorms. Patchy fog. Highs in the upper 70s. Chance of rain 90%. Monday night, showers and a chance of thunderstorms. Lows in the mid-60s. Chance of rain 90%. Tuesday, mostly cloudy with a chance of showers and thunderstorms. Highs in the upper 70s. Chance of rain 50%. Tuesday night, mostly cloudy with a 50% chance of showers. Lows in the mid-60s. Wednesday, partly sunny with a chance of showers and a slight chance of thunderstorms.
highs in the lower 80s. Chance of rain 40%. Wednesday night, partly cloudy. Lows in the mid-60s. Thursday, partly sunny with a chance of showers and thunderstorms. Highs in the mid-80s. Chance of rain 40%. Thursday night, mostly cloudy with a chance of showers. Lows in the mid-60s. Chance of rain 40%. Friday, partly sunny with a chance of showers and thunderstorms. Highs in the mid-80s. Chance of rain 50%. The 8 to 14 day outlook, from Saturday, July 11th to Friday, July 17th, calls for above normal temperatures and above normal precipitation. Normal high temperatures across central Pennsylvania during this period range from the upper 70s over the Allegheny Mountains to the mid-80s across the lower Susquehanna Valley. Normal lows range from the mid-50s over the Alleghenies to the mid-60s across the lower Susquehanna Valley. Here are the 10 a.m. conditions in the Altoona area. In Altoona, it was sunny. The temperature was 82 degrees, the dew point 67, and the relative humidity 60%. The wind was west at 7 miles an hour. The pressure was 30.06 inches and steady. At State College, it was sunny. The temperature was 82 degrees, the dew point 68, and the relative humidity 61%. The wind was northwest at 5 miles an hour. The pressure was 30.03 inches and falling. Now, a few other local conditions: Johnstown, sunny 79, Dubois, mostly sunny 73, La Trobe, mostly sunny 84, Pittsburgh, mostly sunny 82, Erie, partly sunny 78, Bradford, mostly sunny 75. To the south and east, York, sunny 89, Selams Grove, mostly sunny 82, Harrisburg, mostly sunny 88, Philadelphia, mostly sunny 92, Baltimore, mostly sunny 93, Washington, D.C., mostly sunny 90. Once again, in Altoona, it was 82 degrees under sunny skies. And at State College, it was 82 degrees under sunny skies. 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Here's the hazardous weather outlook for the following county: Cambria, Pennsylvania. For today and tonight, clusters of storms capable of damaging wind gusts are possible this afternoon through the evening. And now the extended outlook for the period Sunday through Friday. Developing thunderstorm clusters may pose a risk for damaging wind gusts and heavy rain on Sunday, particularly near and to the south of Interstate 80. Locally heavy rainfall is also possible on Monday. Spotters are encouraged to report significant hazardous weather. Here's the hazardous weather outlook for the following counties: Bedford, Blair, and Huntingdon. Heat advisory remains in effect until 8 p.m. this evening. For today and tonight, please listen to NOAA Weather Radio or go to weather.gov/statecollege on the internet for more information about the following hazards. Heat advisory. In addition to the heat, clusters of storms capable of damaging wind gusts are possible this afternoon through the evening. And now the extended outlook for the period Sunday through Friday. Developing thunderstorm clusters may pose a risk for damaging wind gusts and heavy rain on Sunday, particularly near and to the south of Interstate 80. Locally heavy rainfall is also possible on Monday. Spotters are encouraged to report significant hazardous weather. Here's a special weather statement for the following counties: Bedford and Blair. Heat advisory in effect until 8 p.m. this evening. What? Heat index values up to 104. Where? Bedford and Blair counties. When? Until 8 p.m. this evening. Impacts: hot temperatures and high humidity may cause heat illnesses. 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Dangerous heat continues this afternoon with high temperatures ranging from the mid-80s across the mountains to near 100 degrees in southeastern Pennsylvania. Maximum heat index values will range from 100 to 110 degrees this afternoon. Temperatures will gradually trend cooler as we head into next week, with highs expected to be in the upper 70s and low 80s by Monday and Tuesday. Showers and thunderstorms are expected to develop this afternoon across the Commonwealth, and they will continue through the evening.
some of the storms could contain strong to damaging wind gusts and heavy downpours. Also, lightning is always a concern with any storm that forms. Widespread showers and storms are expected again Sunday into Tuesday. Here is the latest National Weather Service forecast for Blair and Bedford counties, including the city of Altoona. Rest of today, mostly sunny. A slight chance of showers and thunderstorms between 2 p.m. and 4 p.m. A chance of showers and thunderstorms after 4 p.m. Some thunderstorms may be severe with damaging winds. Rainfall amounts less than a tenth of an inch. Highs in the lower 90s. West winds 5 to 10 miles an hour with gusts up to 25 miles an hour. Chance of rain 30%. Tonight, mostly cloudy. A chance of showers and thunderstorms through midnight, then a slight chance of thunderstorms between midnight and 2 a.m. A slight chance of showers after midnight. Patchy fog after 2 a.m. Some thunderstorms may be severe with damaging winds through midnight. Rainfall amounts less than a tenth of an inch. Lows in the upper 60s. West winds 5 to 10 miles an hour. Chance of rain 50%. Sunday, partly sunny in the morning, then becoming mostly cloudy. Patchy fog before 8 a.m. A slight chance of showers and thunderstorms in the morning, then showers and thunderstorms likely in the afternoon. Locally heavy rainfall possible after 2 p.m. Rainfall amounts between a quarter and a half inch. Highs in the mid-80s. Southwest winds around 5 miles an hour. Chance of rain 70%. Sunday night, a chance of thunderstorms through midnight. Showers. A slight chance of thunderstorms after midnight. Patchy fog between 10 p.m. and midnight. Areas of fog after midnight. Locally heavy rainfall possible through 10 p.m. Rainfall amounts between a quarter and a half inch. Lows in the mid-60s. East winds around 5 miles an hour. Chance of rain 90%. Here is the latest National Weather Service forecast for Cambria County, including the city of Johnstown. Rest of today, partly sunny. A slight chance of showers and thunderstorms between 2 p.m. and 4 p.m. A chance of showers and thunderstorms after 4 p.m. Some thunderstorms may be severe with damaging winds. Rainfall amounts less than a tenth of an inch. Highs in the upper 80s. West winds 10 to 15 miles an hour with gusts up to 25 miles an hour. Chance of rain 30%. Tonight, mostly cloudy. A chance of thunderstorms through midnight. A chance of showers. A chance of thunderstorms after midnight. Patchy fog after 2 a.m. Some thunderstorms may be severe with damaging winds through midnight. Rainfall amounts less than a tenth of an inch. Lows in the upper 60s. Southwest winds 5 to 10 miles an hour. Chance of rain 50%. Sunday, partly sunny in the morning, then becoming mostly cloudy. Patchy fog before 8 a.m. A chance of showers and a slight chance of thunderstorms in the morning, then showers likely and a chance of thunderstorms in the afternoon. Locally heavy rainfall possible after 2 p.m. Rainfall amounts between a tenth and a quarter of an inch. Highs in the lower 80s. West winds around 5 miles an hour. Chance of rain 70%. Sunday night, a chance of thunderstorms through midnight. Showers. A slight chance of thunderstorms after midnight. Locally heavy rainfall possible through 10 p.m. Rainfall amounts between a quarter and a half inch. Lows in the mid-60s. Southeast winds around 5 miles an hour. Chance of rain 80%. And now the extended forecast for South Central Pennsylvania. Monday, showers and a chance of thunderstorms. Patchy fog. Highs in the upper 70s. Chance of rain 90%. Monday night, showers and a chance of thunderstorms. Lows in the mid-60s. Chance of rain 90%. Tuesday, mostly cloudy with a chance of showers and thunderstorms. Highs in the upper 70s. Chance of rain 50%. Tuesday night, mostly cloudy with a 50% chance of showers. Lows in the mid-60s. Wednesday, partly sunny with a chance of showers and a slight chance of thunderstorms. Highs in the lower 80s. Chance of rain 40%. Wednesday night, partly cloudy.
lows in the mid-60s. Thursday, partly sunny with a chance of showers and thunderstorms. Highs in the mid-80s. Chance of rain 40%. Thursday night, mostly cloudy with a chance of showers. Lows in the mid-60s. Chance of rain 40%. Friday, partly sunny with a chance of showers and thunderstorms. Highs in the mid-80s. Chance of rain 50%. The 8 to 14 day outlook, from Saturday, July 11th to Friday, July 17th, calls for above normal temperatures and above normal precipitation. Normal high temperatures across central Pennsylvania during this period range from the upper 70s over the Allegheny Mountains to the mid-80s across the lower Susquehanna Valley. Normal lows range from the mid-50s over the Alleghenies to the mid-60s across the lower Susquehanna Valley. Here are the 10 a.m. conditions in the Altoona area. In Altoona, it was sunny. The temperature was 82 degrees, the dew point 67, and the relative humidity 60%. The wind was west at 7 miles an hour. The pressure was 30.06 inches and steady. At State College, it was sunny. The temperature was 82 degrees, the dew point 68, and the relative humidity 61%. The wind was northwest at 5 miles an hour. The pressure was 30.03 inches and falling. Now, a few other local conditions: Johnstown, sunny 79, Dubois, mostly sunny 73, La Trobe, mostly sunny 84, Pittsburgh, mostly sunny 82, Erie, partly sunny 78, Bradford, mostly sunny 75. To the south and east, York, sunny 89, Selims Grove, mostly sunny 82, Harrisburg, mostly sunny 88, Philadelphia, mostly sunny 92, Baltimore, mostly sunny 93, Washington, D.C., mostly sunny 90. Once again, in Altoona, it was 82 degrees under sunny skies. And at State College, it was 82 degrees under sunny skies. This is NOAA Weather Radio, All Hazards Station WNG 589. 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Here's the hazardous weather outlook for the following county: Cambria, Pennsylvania. For today and tonight, clusters of storms capable of damaging wind gusts are possible this afternoon through the evening. And now the extended outlook for the period Sunday through Friday. Developing thunderstorm clusters may pose a risk for damaging wind gusts and heavy rain on Sunday, particularly near and to the south of Interstate 80. Locally heavy rainfall is also possible on Monday. Spotters are encouraged to report significant hazardous weather. Here's the hazardous weather outlook for the following counties: Bedford, Blair, and Huntingdon. Heat advisory remains in effect until 8 p.m. this evening. For today and tonight, please listen to NOAA Weather Radio or go to weather.gov/statecollege on the internet for more information about the following hazards. Heat advisory. In addition to the heat, clusters of storms capable of damaging wind gusts are possible this afternoon through the evening. And now the extended outlook for the period Sunday through Friday. Developing thunderstorm clusters may pose a risk for damaging wind gusts and heavy rain on Sunday, particularly near and to the south of Interstate 80. Locally heavy rainfall is also possible on Monday. Spotters are encouraged to report significant hazardous weather. Here's a special weather statement for the following counties: Bedford and Blair. Heat advisory in effect until 8 p.m. this evening. What? Heat index values up to 104. Where? Bedford and Blair counties. When? Until 8 p.m. this evening. Impacts: hot temperatures and high humidity may cause heat illnesses. 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Dangerous heat continues this afternoon with high temperatures ranging from the mid-80s across the mountains to near 100 degrees in southeastern Pennsylvania. Maximum heat index values will range from 100 to 110 degrees this afternoon. Temperatures will gradually trend cooler as we head into next week, with highs expected to be in the upper 70s and low 80s by Monday and Tuesday. Showers and thunderstorms are expected to develop this afternoon across the Commonwealth, and they will continue through the evening. Some of the storms could contain strong to damaging wind gusts and heavy downpours. Also, lightning is always a concern with any storm that forms.
Widespread showers and storms are expected again Sunday into Tuesday. Here is the latest National Weather Service forecast for Blair and Bedford counties, including the city of Altoona. Rest of today, mostly sunny. A slight chance of showers and thunderstorms between 2 p.m. and 4 p.m. A chance of showers and thunderstorms after 4 p.m. Some thunderstorms may be severe with damaging winds. Rainfall amounts less than a tenth of an inch. Highs in the lower 90s. West winds 5 to 10 miles an hour with gusts up to 25 miles an hour. Chance of rain 30%. Tonight, mostly cloudy. A chance of showers and thunderstorms through midnight, then a slight chance of thunderstorms between midnight and 2 a.m. A slight chance of showers after midnight. Patchy fog after 2 a.m. Some thunderstorms may be severe with damaging winds through midnight. Rainfall amounts less than a tenth of an inch. Lows in the upper 60s. West winds 5 to 10 miles an hour. Chance of rain 50%. Sunday, partly sunny in the morning, then becoming mostly cloudy. Patchy fog before 8 a.m. A slight chance of showers and thunderstorms in the morning, then showers and thunderstorms likely in the afternoon. Locally heavy rainfall possible after 2 p.m. Rainfall amounts between a quarter and a half inch. Highs in the mid-80s. Southwest winds around 5 miles an hour. Chance of rain 70%. Sunday night, a chance of thunderstorms through midnight. Showers. A slight chance of thunderstorms after midnight. Patchy fog between 10 p.m. and midnight. Areas of fog after midnight. Locally heavy rainfall possible through 10 p.m. Rainfall amounts between a quarter and a half inch. Lows in the mid-60s. East winds around 5 miles an hour. Chance of rain 90%. Here is the latest National Weather Service forecast for Cambria County, including the city of Johnstown. Rest of today, partly sunny. A slight chance of showers and thunderstorms between 2 p.m. and 4 p.m. A chance of showers and thunderstorms after 4 p.m. Some thunderstorms may be severe with damaging winds. Rainfall amounts less than a tenth of an inch. Highs in the upper 80s. West winds 10 to 15 miles an hour with gusts up to 25 miles an hour. Chance of rain 30%. Tonight, mostly cloudy. A chance of thunderstorms through midnight. A chance of showers. A chance of thunderstorms after midnight. Patchy fog after 2 a.m. Some thunderstorms may be severe with damaging winds through midnight. Rainfall amounts less than a tenth of an inch. Lows in the upper 60s. Southwest winds 5 to 10 miles an hour. Chance of rain 50%. Sunday, partly sunny in the morning, then becoming mostly cloudy. Patchy fog before 8 a.m. A chance of showers and a slight chance of thunderstorms in the morning, then showers likely and a chance of thunderstorms in the afternoon. Locally heavy rainfall possible after 2 p.m. Rainfall amounts between a tenth and a quarter of an inch. Highs in the lower 80s. West winds around 5 miles an hour. Chance of rain 70%. Sunday night, a chance of thunderstorms through midnight. Showers. A slight chance of thunderstorms after midnight. Locally heavy rainfall possible through 10 p.m. Rainfall amounts between a quarter and a half inch. Lows in the mid-60s. Southeast winds around 5 miles an hour. Chance of rain 80%. And now the extended forecast for South Central Pennsylvania. Monday, showers and a chance of thunderstorms. Patchy fog. Highs in the upper 70s. Chance of rain 90%. Monday night, showers and a chance of thunderstorms. Lows in the mid-60s. Chance of rain 90%. Tuesday, mostly cloudy with a chance of showers and thunderstorms. Highs in the upper 70s. Chance of rain 50%. Tuesday night, mostly cloudy with a 50% chance of showers. Lows in the mid-60s. Wednesday, partly sunny with a chance of showers and a slight chance of thunderstorms. Highs in the lower 80s. Chance of rain 40%. Wednesday night, partly cloudy. Lows in the mid-60s. Thursday, partly sunny with a chance of showers and thunderstorms. Highs in the mid-80s.
chance of rain 40%. Thursday night, mostly cloudy with a chance of showers. Lows in the mid-60s. Chance of rain 40%. Friday, partly sunny with a chance of showers and thunderstorms. Highs in the mid-80s. Chance of rain 50%. The 8 to 14 day outlook, from Saturday, July 11th to Friday, July 17th, calls for above normal temperatures and above normal precipitation. Normal high temperatures across central Pennsylvania during this period range from the upper 70s over the Allegheny Mountains to the mid-80s across the lower Susquehanna Valley. Normal lows range from the mid-50s over the Alleghenies to the mid-60s across the lower Susquehanna Valley. Here are the 11 a.m. conditions in the Altoona area. In Altoona, it was sunny. The temperature was 85 degrees, the dew point 66, and the relative humidity 53%. The wind was west at 3 miles an hour. The pressure was 30.06 inches and steady. At State College, it was sunny. The temperature was 84 degrees, the dew point 68, and the relative humidity 58%. The wind was north at 5 miles an hour. The pressure was 30.04 inches and rising. Now, a few other local conditions: Johnstown, sunny 82, DuBois, mostly sunny 77, La Trobe, mostly sunny 86, Pittsburgh, mostly sunny 84, Erie, partly sunny 81, Bradford, sunny 77. To the south and east, York, sunny 92, Selins Grove, mostly sunny 84, Harrisburg, partly sunny 93, Philadelphia, mostly sunny 94, Baltimore, mostly sunny 96, Washington, D.C., mostly sunny 92. Once again, in Altoona, it was 85 degrees under sunny skies. And at State College, it was 84 degrees under sunny skies. 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Here are the 11 a.m. conditions in the Altoona area. In Altoona, it was sunny. The temperature was 85 degrees, the dew point 66, and the relative humidity 53%. The wind was west at 3 miles an hour. The pressure was 30.06 inches and steady. At State College, it was sunny. The temperature was 84 degrees, the dew point 68, and the relative humidity 58%. The wind was north at 5 miles an hour. The pressure was 30.04 inches and rising. Now, a few other local conditions: Johnstown, sunny 82, DuBois, sunny 77, La Trobe, mostly sunny 86, Pittsburgh, mostly sunny 84, Erie, partly sunny 81, Bradford, mostly sunny 77. To the south and east, York, mostly sunny 92, Selins Grove, mostly sunny 84, Harrisburg, partly sunny 93, Philadelphia, mostly sunny 94, Baltimore, mostly sunny 96, Washington, D.C., mostly sunny 92. Once again, in Altoona, it was 85 degrees under sunny skies. And at State College, it was 84 degrees under sunny skies. 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Here's the hazardous weather outlook for the following county: Cambria, Pennsylvania. For today and tonight, clusters of storms capable of damaging wind gusts are possible this afternoon through the evening. And now the extended outlook for the period Sunday through Friday. Developing thunderstorm clusters may pose a risk for damaging wind gusts and heavy rain on Sunday, particularly near and to the south of Interstate 80. Locally heavy rainfall is also possible on Monday. Spotters are encouraged to report significant hazardous weather. Here's the hazardous weather outlook for the following counties: Bedford, Blair, and Huntingdon. Heat advisory remains in effect until 8 p.m. this evening. For today and tonight, please listen to NOAA Weather Radio or go to weather.gov/statecollege on the internet for more information about the following hazards. Heat advisory. In addition to the heat, clusters of storms capable of damaging wind gusts are possible this afternoon through the evening. And now the extended outlook for the period Sunday through Friday. Developing thunderstorm clusters may pose a risk for damaging wind gusts and heavy rain on Sunday, particularly near and to the south of Interstate 80. Locally heavy rainfall is also possible on Monday.
spotters are encouraged to report significant hazardous weather. Here's a special weather statement for the following counties, Bedford and Blair. Heat advisory in effect until 8 p.m. this evening. What? Heat index values up to 104. Where? Bedford and Blair counties. When? Until 8 p.m. this evening. Impacts: hot temperatures and high humidity may cause heat illnesses. 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Dangerous heat continues this afternoon with high temperatures ranging from the mid-80s across the mountains to near 100 degrees in southeastern Pennsylvania. Maximum heat index values will range from 100 to 110 degrees this afternoon. Temperatures will gradually trend cooler as we head into next week, with highs expected to be in the upper 70s and low 80s by Monday and Tuesday. Showers and thunderstorms are expected to develop this afternoon across the Commonwealth and they will continue through the evening. Some of the storms could contain strong to damaging wind gusts and heavy downpours. Also, lightning is always a concern with any storm that forms. Widespread showers and storms are expected again Sunday into Tuesday. Here is the latest National Weather Service forecast for Blair and Bedford counties, including the city of Altoona. Rest of today, mostly sunny. A slight chance of showers and thunderstorms between 2 p.m. and 4 p.m. A chance of showers and thunderstorms after 4 p.m. Some thunderstorms may be severe with damaging winds. Rainfall amounts less than a tenth of an inch. Highs in the lower 90s. West winds 5 to 10 miles an hour with gusts up to 25 miles an hour. Chance of rain 30%. Tonight, mostly cloudy. A chance of showers and thunderstorms through midnight, then a slight chance of thunderstorms between midnight and 2 a.m. A slight chance of showers after midnight. Patchy fog after 2 a.m. Some thunderstorms may be severe with damaging winds through midnight. Rainfall amounts less than a tenth of an inch. Lows in the upper 60s. West winds 5 to 10 miles an hour. Chance of rain 50%. Sunday, partly sunny in the morning, then becoming mostly cloudy. Patchy fog before 8 a.m. A slight chance of showers and thunderstorms in the morning, then showers and thunderstorms likely in the afternoon. Locally heavy rainfall possible after 2 p.m. Rainfall amounts between a quarter and a half inch. Highs in the mid-80s. Southwest winds around 5 miles an hour. Chance of rain 70%. Sunday night, a chance of thunderstorms through midnight. Showers. A slight chance of thunderstorms after midnight. Patchy fog between 10 p.m. and midnight. Areas of fog after midnight. Locally heavy rainfall possible through 10 p.m. Rainfall amounts between a quarter and a half inch. Lows in the mid-60s. East winds around 5 miles an hour. Chance of rain 90%. Here is the latest National Weather Service forecast for Cambria County, including the city of Johnstown. Rest of today, partly sunny. A slight chance of showers and thunderstorms between 2 p.m. and 4 p.m. A chance of showers and thunderstorms after 4 p.m. Some thunderstorms may be severe with damaging winds. Rainfall amounts less than a tenth of an inch. Highs in the upper 80s. West winds 10 to 15 miles an hour with gusts up to 25 miles an hour. Chance of rain 30%. Tonight, mostly cloudy. A chance of thunderstorms through midnight. A chance of showers. A chance of thunderstorms after midnight. Patchy fog after 2 a.m. Some thunderstorms may be severe with damaging winds through midnight. Rainfall amounts less than a tenth of an inch. Lows in the upper 60s. Southwest winds 5 to 10 miles an hour. Chance of rain 50%. Sunday, partly sunny in the morning, then becoming mostly cloudy. Patchy fog before 8 a.m. A chance of showers and a slight chance of thunderstorms in the morning, then showers likely and a chance of thunderstorms in the afternoon. Locally heavy rainfall possible after 2 p.m. Rainfall amounts between a tenth and a quarter of an inch. Highs in the lower 80s. West winds around 5 miles an hour. Chance of rain 70%.
Sunday night, a chance of thunderstorms through midnight. Showers. A slight chance of thunderstorms after midnight. Locally heavy rainfall possible through 10 p.m. Rainfall amounts between a quarter and a half inch. Lows in the mid-60s. Southeast winds around 5 miles an hour. Chance of rain 80%. And now the extended forecast for South Central Pennsylvania. Monday, showers and a chance of thunderstorms. Patchy fog. Highs in the upper 70s. Chance of rain 90%. Monday night, showers and a chance of thunderstorms. Lows in the mid-60s. Chance of rain 90%. Tuesday, mostly cloudy with a chance of showers and thunderstorms. Highs in the upper 70s. Chance of rain 50%. Tuesday night, mostly cloudy with a 50% chance of showers. Lows in the mid-60s. Wednesday, partly sunny with a chance of showers and a slight chance of thunderstorms. Highs in the lower 80s. Chance of rain 40%. Wednesday night, partly cloudy. Lows in the mid-60s. Thursday, partly sunny with a chance of showers and thunderstorms. Highs in the mid-80s. Chance of rain 40%. Thursday night, mostly cloudy with a chance of showers. Lows in the mid-60s. Chance of rain 40%. Friday, partly sunny with a chance of showers and thunderstorms. Highs in the mid-80s. Chance of rain 50%. The 8 to 14 day outlook, from Saturday, July 11th to Friday, July 17th, calls for above normal temperatures and above normal precipitation. Normal high temperatures across central Pennsylvania during this period range from the upper 70s over the Allegheny Mountains to the mid-80s across the lower Susquehanna Valley. Normal lows range from the mid-50s over the Alleghenies to the mid-60s across the lower Susquehanna Valley. Here are the 11 a.m. conditions in the Altoona area. In Altoona, it was sunny. The temperature was 85 degrees, the dew point 66, and the relative humidity 53%. The wind was west at 3 miles an hour. The pressure was 30.06 inches and steady. At State College, it was sunny. The temperature was 84 degrees, the dew point 68, and the relative humidity 58%. The wind was north at 5 miles an hour. The pressure was 30.04 inches and rising. Now, a few other local conditions: Johnstown, sunny 82, DuBois, sunny 77, La Trobe, mostly sunny 86, Pittsburgh, mostly sunny 84, Erie, partly sunny 81, Bradford, mostly sunny 77. To the south and east, York, mostly sunny 92, Selins Grove, mostly sunny 84, Harrisburg, partly sunny 93, Philadelphia, mostly sunny 94, Baltimore, mostly sunny 96, Washington, D.C., mostly sunny 92. Once again, in Altoona, it was 85 degrees under sunny skies. And at State College, it was 84 degrees under sunny skies. 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Here's the hazardous weather outlook for the following county: Cambria, Pennsylvania. For today and tonight, clusters of storms capable of damaging wind gusts are possible this afternoon through the evening. And now the extended outlook for the period Sunday through Friday. Developing thunderstorm clusters may pose a risk for damaging wind gusts and heavy rain on Sunday, particularly near and to the south of Interstate 80. Locally heavy rainfall is also possible on Monday. Spotters are encouraged to report significant hazardous weather. Here's the hazardous weather outlook for the following counties: Bedford, Blair, and Huntingdon. Heat advisory remains in effect until 8 p.m. this evening. For today and tonight, please listen to NOAA Weather Radio or go to weather.gov/statecollege on the internet for more information about the following hazards. Heat advisory. In addition to the heat, clusters of storms capable of damaging wind gusts are possible this afternoon through the evening. And now the extended outlook for the period Sunday through Friday. Developing thunderstorm clusters may pose a risk for damaging wind gusts and heavy rain on Sunday, particularly near and to the south of Interstate 80. Locally heavy rainfall is also possible on Monday. Spotters are encouraged to report significant hazardous weather.
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Broadcasts originate from the National Weather Service and State College and are transmitted from the tower facilities provided by the Blair County Emergency Management Agency in Frankstown on a frequency of 162.425 MHz. We are located at Innovation Park in State College. 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Properly set weather radios with the alarm device will alert you when severe weather warnings or watches are issued. Programming on this station will be temporarily changed during severe weather to bring you the latest information. Warnings and safety information from the National Weather Service may someday save your life or protect your property. Here's a special weather statement for the following counties, Bedford and Blair. Heat advisory in effect until 8 p.m. this evening. What? Heat index values up to 104. Where? Bedford and Blair counties. When? Until 8 p.m. this evening. Impacts: hot temperatures and high humidity may cause heat illnesses. 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Dangerous heat continues this afternoon with high temperatures ranging from the mid-80s across the mountains to near 100 degrees in southeastern Pennsylvania. Maximum heat index values will range from 100 to 110 degrees this afternoon. Temperatures will gradually trend cooler as we head into next week, with highs expected to be in the upper 70s and low 80s by Monday and Tuesday. Showers and thunderstorms are expected to develop this afternoon across the Commonwealth and they will continue through the evening. Some of the storms could contain strong to damaging wind gusts and heavy downpours. Also, lightning is always a concern with any storm that forms. Widespread showers and storms are expected again Sunday into Tuesday. Here is the latest National Weather Service forecast for Blair and Bedford counties, including the city of Altoona. Rest of today, mostly sunny. A slight chance of showers and thunderstorms between 2 p.m. and 4 p.m. A chance of showers and thunderstorms after 4 p.m. Some thunderstorms may be severe with damaging winds. Rainfall amounts less than a tenth of an inch. Highs in the lower 90s. West winds 5 to 10 miles an hour with gusts up to 25 miles an hour. Chance of rain 30%. Tonight, mostly cloudy. A chance of showers and thunderstorms through midnight, then a slight chance of thunderstorms between midnight and 2 a.m. A slight chance of showers after midnight. Patchy fog after 2 a.m. Some thunderstorms may be severe with damaging winds through midnight. Rainfall amounts less than a tenth of an inch. Lows in the upper 60s. West winds 5 to 10 miles an hour. Chance of rain 50%. Sunday, partly sunny in the morning, then becoming mostly cloudy. Patchy fog before 8 a.m. A slight chance of showers and thunderstorms in the morning, then showers and thunderstorms likely in the afternoon. Locally heavy rainfall possible after 2 p.m. Rainfall amounts between a quarter and a half inch. Highs in the mid-80s. Southwest winds around 5 miles an hour. Chance of rain 70%. Sunday night, a chance of thunderstorms through midnight. Showers. A slight chance of thunderstorms after midnight. Patchy fog between 10 p.m. and midnight. Areas of fog after midnight. Locally heavy rainfall possible through 10 p.m. Rainfall amounts between a quarter and a half inch. Lows in the mid-60s. East winds around 5 miles an hour. Chance of rain 90%. Here is the latest National Weather Service forecast for Cambria County, including the city of Johnstown. Rest of today, partly sunny. A slight chance of showers and thunderstorms between 2 p.m. and 4 p.m. A chance of showers and thunderstorms after 4 p.m. Some thunderstorms may be severe with damaging winds. Rainfall amounts less than a tenth of an inch. Highs in the upper 80s. West winds 10 to 15 miles an hour with gusts up to 25 miles an hour. Chance of rain 30%. Tonight, mostly cloudy. A chance of thunderstorms through midnight. A chance of showers. A chance of thunderstorms after midnight. Patchy fog after 2 a.m. Some thunderstorms may be severe with damaging winds through midnight.
Rainfall amounts less than a tenth of an inch. Lows in the upper 60s. Southwest winds 5 to 10 miles an hour. Chance of rain 50%. Sunday, partly sunny in the morning, then becoming mostly cloudy. Patchy fog before 8 a.m. A chance of showers and a slight chance of thunderstorms in the morning, then showers likely and a chance of thunderstorms in the afternoon. Locally heavy rainfall possible after 2 p.m. Rainfall amounts between a tenth and a quarter of an inch. Highs in the lower 80s. West winds around 5 miles an hour. Chance of rain 70%. Sunday night, a chance of thunderstorms through midnight. Showers. A slight chance of thunderstorms after midnight. Locally heavy rainfall possible through 10 p.m. Rainfall amounts between a quarter and a half inch. Lows in the mid-60s. Southeast winds around 5 miles an hour. Chance of rain 80%. And now the extended forecast for South Central Pennsylvania. Monday, showers and a chance of thunderstorms. Patchy fog. Highs in the upper 70s. Chance of rain 90%. Monday night, showers and a chance of thunderstorms. Lows in the mid-60s. Chance of rain 90%. Tuesday, mostly cloudy with a chance of showers and thunderstorms. Highs in the upper 70s. Chance of rain 50%. Tuesday night, mostly cloudy with a 50% chance of showers. Lows in the mid-60s. Wednesday, partly sunny with a chance of showers and a slight chance of thunderstorms. Highs in the lower 80s. Chance of rain 40%. Wednesday night, partly cloudy. Lows in the mid-60s. Thursday, partly sunny with a chance of showers and thunderstorms. Highs in the mid-80s. Chance of rain 40%. Thursday night, mostly cloudy with a chance of showers. Lows in the mid-60s. Chance of rain 40%. Friday, partly sunny with a chance of showers and thunderstorms. Highs in the mid-80s. Chance of rain 50%. The 8 to 14 day outlook, from Saturday, July 11th to Friday, July 17th, calls for above normal temperatures and above normal precipitation. Normal high temperatures across central Pennsylvania during this period range from the upper 70s over the Allegheny Mountains to the mid-80s across the lower Susquehanna Valley. Normal lows range from the mid-50s over the Alleghenies to the mid-60s across the lower Susquehanna Valley. Here are the 11 a.m. conditions in the Altoona area. In Altoona, it was sunny. The temperature was 85 degrees, the dew point 66, and the relative humidity 53%. The wind was west at 3 miles an hour. The pressure was 30.06 inches and steady. At State College, it was sunny. The temperature was 84 degrees, the dew point 68, and the relative humidity 58%. The wind was north at 5 miles an hour. The pressure was 30.04 inches and rising. Now, a few other local conditions: Johnstown, sunny 82, Dubois, sunny 77, Latrobe, mostly sunny 86, Pittsburgh, mostly sunny 84, Erie, partly sunny 81, Bradford, mostly sunny 77. To the south and east, York, mostly sunny 92, Selins Grove, mostly sunny 84, Harrisburg, partly sunny 93, Philadelphia, mostly sunny 94, Baltimore, mostly sunny 96, Washington, D.C., mostly sunny 92. Once again, in Altoona, it was 85 degrees under sunny skies. And at State College, it was 84 degrees under sunny skies. 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Here's the hazardous weather outlook for the following county: Cambria, Pennsylvania. For today and tonight, clusters of storms capable of damaging wind gusts are possible this afternoon through the evening. And now the extended outlook for the period Sunday through Friday. Developing thunderstorm clusters may pose a risk for damaging wind gusts and heavy rain on Sunday, particularly near and to the south of Interstate 80. Locally heavy rainfall is also possible on Monday. Spotters are encouraged to report significant hazardous weather. Here's the hazardous weather outlook for the following counties: Bedford, Blair, and Huntingdon. Heat advisory remains in effect until 8 p.m. this evening.
for today and tonight. 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

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When, until 8 p.m. this evening. Impacts, hot temperatures and high humidity may cause heat illnesses. 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Dangerous heat continues this afternoon with high temperatures ranging from the mid-80s across the mountains to near 100 degrees in southeastern Pennsylvania. Maximum heat index values will range from 100 to 110 degrees this afternoon. Temperatures will gradually trend cooler as we head into next week, with highs expected to be in the upper 70s and low 80s by Monday and Tuesday. Showers and thunderstorms are expected to develop this afternoon across the Commonwealth and they will continue through the evening. Some of the storms could contain strong to damaging wind gusts and heavy downpours. Also, lightning is always a concern with any storm that forms. Widespread showers and storms are expected again Sunday into Tuesday. Here is the latest National Weather Service forecast for Blair and Bedford counties, including the city of Altoona. Rest of today, mostly sunny. A slight chance of showers and thunderstorms between 2 p.m. and 4 p.m. A chance of showers and thunderstorms after 4 p.m. Some thunderstorms may be severe with damaging winds. Rainfall amounts less than a tenth of an inch. Highs in the lower 90s. West winds 5 to 10 miles an hour with gusts up to 25 miles an hour. Chance of rain 30%. Tonight, mostly cloudy. A chance of showers and thunderstorms through midnight, then a slight chance of thunderstorms between midnight and 2 a.m. A slight chance of showers after midnight. Patchy fog after 2 a.m. Some thunderstorms may be severe with damaging winds through midnight. Rainfall amounts less than a tenth of an inch. Lows in the upper 60s. West winds 5 to 10 miles an hour. Chance of rain 50%. Sunday, partly sunny in the morning, then becoming mostly cloudy. Patchy fog before 8 a.m. A slight chance of showers and thunderstorms in the morning, then showers and thunderstorms likely in the afternoon. Locally heavy rainfall possible after 2 p.m. Rainfall amounts between a quarter and a half inch. Highs in the mid-80s. Southwest winds around 5 miles an hour. Chance of rain 70%. Sunday night, a chance of thunderstorms through midnight. Showers. A slight chance of thunderstorms after midnight. Patchy fog between 10 p.m. and midnight. Areas of fog after midnight. Locally heavy rainfall possible through 10 p.m. Rainfall amounts between a quarter and a half inch. Lows in the mid-60s. East winds around 5 miles an hour. Chance of rain 90%. Here is the latest National Weather Service forecast for Cambria County, including the city of Johnstown. Rest of today, partly sunny. A slight chance of showers and thunderstorms between 2 p.m. and 4 p.m. A chance of showers and thunderstorms after 4 p.m. Some thunderstorms may be severe with damaging winds. Rainfall amounts less than a tenth of an inch. Highs in the upper 80s. West winds 10 to 15 miles an hour with gusts up to 25 miles an hour. Chance of rain 30%. Tonight, mostly cloudy. A chance of thunderstorms through midnight. A chance of showers. A chance of thunderstorms after midnight. Patchy fog after 2 a.m. Some thunderstorms may be severe with damaging winds through midnight. Rainfall amounts less than a tenth of an inch. Lows in the upper 60s. Southwest winds 5 to 10 miles an hour. Chance of rain 50%. Sunday, partly sunny in the morning, then becoming mostly cloudy. Patchy fog before 8 a.m. A chance of showers and a slight chance of thunderstorms in the morning, then showers likely and a chance of thunderstorms in the afternoon. Locally heavy rainfall possible after 2 p.m. Rainfall amounts between a tenth and a quarter of an inch. Highs in the lower 80s. West winds around 5 miles an hour. Chance of rain 70%. Sunday night, a chance of thunderstorms through midnight. Showers. A slight chance of thunderstorms after midnight. Locally heavy rainfall possible through 10 p.m. Rainfall amounts between a quarter and a half inch. Lows in the mid-60s.

East winds around 5 miles an hour. Chance of rain 80%. And now the extended forecast for South Central Pennsylvania. Monday, showers and a chance of thunderstorms. Patchy fog. Highs in the upper 70s. Chance of rain 90%. Monday night, showers and a chance of thunderstorms. Lows in the mid 60s. Chance of rain 90%. Tuesday, mostly cloudy with a chance of showers and thunderstorms. Highs in the upper 70s. Chance of rain 50%. Tuesday night, mostly cloudy with a 50% chance of showers. Lows in the mid 60s. Wednesday, partly sunny with a chance of showers and a slight chance of thunderstorms. Highs in the lower 80s. Chance of rain 40%. Wednesday night, partly cloudy. Lows in the mid 60s. Thursday, partly sunny with a chance of showers and thunderstorms. Highs in the mid 80s. Chance of rain 40%. Thursday night, mostly cloudy with a chance of showers. Lows in the mid 60s. Chance of rain 40%. Friday, partly sunny with a chance of showers and thunderstorms. Highs in the mid 80s. Chance of rain 50%. The 8 to 14 day outlook, from Saturday, July 11th to Friday, July 17th, calls for above normal temperatures and above normal precipitation. Normal high temperatures across central Pennsylvania during this period range from the upper 70s over the Allegheny Mountains to the mid 80s across the lower Susquehanna Valley. Normal lows range from the mid 50s over the Alleghenies to the mid 60s across the lower Susquehanna Valley. Here are the 11 a.m. conditions in the Altoona area. In Altoona, it was sunny. The temperature was 85 degrees, the dew point 66, and the relative humidity 53%. The wind was west at 3 miles an hour. The pressure was 30.06 inches and steady. At State College, it was sunny. The temperature was 84 degrees, the dew point 68, and the relative humidity 58%. The wind was north at 5 miles an hour. The pressure was 30.04 inches and rising. Now, a few other local conditions: Johnstown, sunny 82, DuBois, sunny 77, La Trobe, mostly sunny 86, Pittsburgh, mostly sunny 84, Erie, partly sunny 81, Bradford, mostly sunny 77. To the south and east, York, mostly sunny 92, Selins Grove, mostly sunny 84, Harrisburg, partly sunny 93, Philadelphia, mostly sunny 94, Baltimore, mostly sunny 96, Washington, D.C., mostly sunny 92. Once again, in Altoona, it was 85 degrees under sunny skies. And at State College, it was 84 degrees under sunny skies. This is NOAA Weather Radio, All Hazards Station WNG 589. 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Here's the hazardous weather outlook for the following county: Cambria, Pennsylvania. For today and tonight, clusters of storms capable of damaging wind gusts are possible this afternoon through the evening. And now the extended outlook for the period Sunday through Friday. Developing thunderstorm clusters may pose a risk for damaging wind gusts and heavy rain on Sunday, particularly near and to the south of Interstate 80. Locally heavy rainfall is also possible on Monday. Spotters are encouraged to report significant hazardous weather. Here's the hazardous weather outlook for the following counties: Bedford, Blair, and Huntingdon. Heat advisory remains in effect until 8 p.m. this evening. For today and tonight, please listen to NOAA Weather Radio or go to weather.gov/statecollege on the internet for more information about the following hazards. Heat advisory. In addition to the heat, clusters of storms capable of damaging wind gusts are possible this afternoon through the evening. And now the extended outlook for the period Sunday through Friday. Developing thunderstorm clusters may pose a risk for damaging wind gusts and heavy rain on Sunday, particularly near and to the south of Interstate 80. Locally heavy rainfall is also possible on Monday. Spotters are encouraged to report significant hazardous weather. Here's a special weather statement for the following counties: Bedford and Blair. Heat advisory in effect until 8 p.m. this evening. What? Heat index values up to 104. Where? Bedford and Blair counties. When? Until 8 p.m. this evening.
impacts, hot temperatures and high humidity may cause heat illnesses. 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Dangerous heat continues this afternoon with high temperatures ranging from the mid-80s across the mountains to near 100 degrees in southeastern Pennsylvania. Maximum heat index values will range from 100 to 110 degrees this afternoon. Temperatures will gradually trend cooler as we head into next week, with highs expected to be in the upper 70s and low 80s by Monday and Tuesday. Showers and thunderstorms are expected to develop this afternoon across the Commonwealth and they will continue through the evening. Some of the storms could contain strong to damaging wind gusts and heavy downpours. Also, lightning is always a concern with any storm that forms. Widespread showers and storms are expected again Sunday into Tuesday. Here is the latest National Weather Service forecast for Blair and Bedford counties, including the city of Altoona. Rest of today, mostly sunny. A slight chance of showers and thunderstorms between 2 p.m. and 4 p.m. A chance of showers and thunderstorms after 4 p.m. Some thunderstorms may be severe with damaging winds. Rainfall amounts less than a tenth of an inch. Highs in the lower 90s. West winds 5 to 10 miles an hour with gusts up to 25 miles an hour. Chance of rain 30%. Tonight, mostly cloudy. A chance of showers and thunderstorms through midnight, then a slight chance of thunderstorms between midnight and 2 a.m. A slight chance of showers after midnight. Patchy fog after 2 a.m. Some thunderstorms may be severe with damaging winds through midnight. Rainfall amounts less than a tenth of an inch. Lows in the upper 60s. West winds 5 to 10 miles an hour. Chance of rain 50%. Sunday, partly sunny in the morning, then becoming mostly cloudy. Patchy fog before 8 a.m. A slight chance of showers and thunderstorms in the morning, then showers and thunderstorms likely in the afternoon. Locally heavy rainfall possible after 2 p.m. Rainfall amounts between a quarter and a half inch. Highs in the mid-80s. Southwest winds around 5 miles an hour. Chance of rain 70%. Sunday night, a chance of thunderstorms through midnight. Showers. A slight chance of thunderstorms after midnight. Patchy fog between 10 p.m. and midnight. Areas of fog after midnight. Locally heavy rainfall possible through 10 p.m. Rainfall amounts between a quarter and a half inch. Lows in the mid-60s. East winds around 5 miles an hour. Chance of rain 90%. Here is the latest National Weather Service forecast for Cambria County, including the city of Johnstown. Rest of today, partly sunny. A slight chance of showers and thunderstorms between 2 p.m. and 4 p.m. A chance of showers and thunderstorms after 4 p.m. Some thunderstorms may be severe with damaging winds. Rainfall amounts less than a tenth of an inch. Highs in the upper 80s. West winds 10 to 15 miles an hour with gusts up to 25 miles an hour. Chance of rain 30%. Tonight, mostly cloudy. A chance of thunderstorms through midnight. A chance of showers. A chance of thunderstorms after midnight. Patchy fog after 2 a.m. Some thunderstorms may be severe with damaging winds through midnight. Rainfall amounts less than a tenth of an inch. Lows in the upper 60s. Southwest winds 5 to 10 miles an hour. Chance of rain 50%. Sunday, partly sunny in the morning, then becoming mostly cloudy. Patchy fog before 8 a.m. A chance of showers and a slight chance of thunderstorms in the morning, then showers likely and a chance of thunderstorms in the afternoon. Locally heavy rainfall possible after 2 p.m. Rainfall amounts between a tenth and a quarter of an inch. Highs in the lower 80s. West winds around 5 miles an hour. Chance of rain 70%. Sunday night, a chance of thunderstorms through midnight. Showers. A slight chance of thunderstorms after midnight. Locally heavy rainfall possible through 10 p.m. Rainfall amounts between a quarter and a half inch. Lows in the mid-60s. Southeast winds around 5 miles an hour. Chance of rain 80%.
And now the extended forecast for South Central Pennsylvania. Monday, showers and a chance of thunderstorms. Patchy fog. Highs in the upper 70s. Chance of rain 90%. Monday night, showers and a chance of thunderstorms. Lows in the mid-60s. Chance of rain 90%. Tuesday, mostly cloudy with a chance of showers and thunderstorms. Highs in the upper 70s. Chance of rain 50%. Tuesday night, mostly cloudy with a 50% chance of showers. Lows in the mid-60s. Wednesday, partly sunny with a chance of showers and a slight chance of thunderstorms. Highs in the lower 80s. Chance of rain 40%. Wednesday night, partly cloudy. Lows in the mid-60s. Thursday, partly sunny with a chance of showers and thunderstorms. Highs in the mid-80s. Chance of rain 40%. Thursday night, mostly cloudy with a chance of showers. Lows in the mid-60s. Chance of rain 40%. Friday, partly sunny with a chance of showers and thunderstorms. Highs in the mid-80s. Chance of rain 50%. The 8 to 14 day outlook, from Saturday, July 11th to Friday, July 17th, calls for above normal temperatures and above normal precipitation. Normal high temperatures across central Pennsylvania during this period range from the upper 70s over the Allegheny Mountains to the mid-80s across the lower Susquehanna Valley. Normal lows range from the mid-50s over the Alleghenies to the mid-60s across the lower Susquehanna Valley. Here are the 11 a.m. conditions in the Altoona area. In Altoona, it was sunny. The temperature was 85 degrees, the dew point 66, and the relative humidity 53%. The wind was west at 3 miles an hour. The pressure was 30.06 inches and steady. At State College, it was sunny. The temperature was 84 degrees, the dew point 68, and the relative humidity 58%. The wind was north at 5 miles an hour. The pressure was 30.04 inches and rising. Now, a few other local conditions: Johnstown, sunny 82, DuBois, sunny 77, La Trobe, mostly sunny 86, Pittsburgh, mostly sunny 84, Erie, partly sunny 81, Bradford, mostly sunny 77. To the south and east, York, mostly sunny 92, Selins Grove, mostly sunny 84, Harrisburg, partly sunny 93, Philadelphia, mostly sunny 94, Baltimore, mostly sunny 96, Washington, D.C., mostly sunny 92. Once again, in Altoona, it was 85 degrees under sunny skies. And at State College, it was 84 degrees under sunny skies. This is NOAA Weather Radio, All Hazards Station WNG 589. 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Here's the hazardous weather outlook for the following county: Cambria, Pennsylvania. For today and tonight, clusters of storms capable of damaging wind gusts are possible this afternoon through the evening. And now the extended outlook for the period Sunday through Friday. Developing thunderstorm clusters may pose a risk for damaging wind gusts and heavy rain on Sunday, particularly near and to the south of Interstate 80. Locally heavy rainfall is also possible on Monday. Spotters are encouraged to report significant hazardous weather. Here's the hazardous weather outlook for the following counties: Bedford, Blair, and Huntingdon. Heat advisory remains in effect until 8 p.m. this evening. For today and tonight, please listen to NOAA Weather Radio or go to weather.gov/statecollege on the internet for more information about the following hazards. Heat advisory. In addition to the heat, clusters of storms capable of damaging wind gusts are possible this afternoon through the evening. And now the extended outlook for the period Sunday through Friday. Developing thunderstorm clusters may pose a risk for damaging wind gusts and heavy rain on Sunday, particularly near and to the south of Interstate 80. Locally heavy rainfall is also possible on Monday. Spotters are encouraged to report significant hazardous weather. Here's a special weather statement for the following counties: Bedford and Blair. Heat advisory in effect until 8 p.m. this evening. What? Heat index values up to 104. Where? Bedford and Blair counties. When? Until 8 p.m. this evening. Impacts: hot temperatures and high humidity may cause heat illnesses.
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Dangerous heat continues this afternoon with high temperatures ranging from the mid-80s across the mountains to near 100 degrees in southeastern Pennsylvania. Maximum heat index values will range from 100 to 110 degrees this afternoon. Temperatures will gradually trend cooler as we head into next week, with highs expected to be in the upper 70s and low 80s by Monday and Tuesday. Showers and thunderstorms are expected to develop this afternoon across the Commonwealth and they will continue through the evening. Some of the storms could contain strong to damaging wind gusts and heavy downpours. Also, lightning is always a concern with any storm that forms. Widespread showers and storms are expected again Sunday into Tuesday. Here is the latest National Weather Service forecast for Blair and Bedford counties, including the city of Altoona. Rest of today, mostly sunny. A slight chance of showers and thunderstorms between 2 p.m. and 4 p.m. A chance of showers and thunderstorms after 4 p.m. Some thunderstorms may be severe with damaging winds. Rainfall amounts less than a tenth of an inch. Highs in the lower 90s. West winds 5 to 10 miles an hour with gusts up to 25 miles an hour. Chance of rain 30%. Tonight, mostly cloudy. A chance of showers and thunderstorms through midnight, then a slight chance of thunderstorms between midnight and 2 a.m. A slight chance of showers after midnight. Patchy fog after 2 a.m. Some thunderstorms may be severe with damaging winds through midnight. Rainfall amounts less than a tenth of an inch. Lows in the upper 60s. West winds 5 to 10 miles an hour. Chance of rain 50%. Sunday, partly sunny in the morning, then becoming mostly cloudy. Patchy fog before 8 a.m. A slight chance of showers and thunderstorms in the morning, then showers and thunderstorms likely in the afternoon. Locally heavy rainfall possible after 2 p.m. Rainfall amounts between a quarter and a half inch. Highs in the mid-80s. Southwest winds around 5 miles an hour. Chance of rain 70%. Sunday night, a chance of thunderstorms through midnight. Showers. A slight chance of thunderstorms after midnight. Patchy fog between 10 p.m. and midnight. Areas of fog after midnight. Locally heavy rainfall possible through 10 p.m. Rainfall amounts between a quarter and a half inch. Lows in the mid-60s. East winds around 5 miles an hour. Chance of rain 90%. Here is the latest National Weather Service forecast for Cambria County, including the city of Johnstown. Rest of today, partly sunny. A slight chance of showers and thunderstorms between 2 p.m. and 4 p.m. A chance of showers and thunderstorms after 4 p.m. Some thunderstorms may be severe with damaging winds. Rainfall amounts less than a tenth of an inch. Highs in the upper 80s. West winds 10 to 15 miles an hour with gusts up to 25 miles an hour. Chance of rain 30%. Tonight, mostly cloudy. A chance of thunderstorms through midnight. A chance of showers. A chance of thunderstorms after midnight. Patchy fog after 2 a.m. Some thunderstorms may be severe with damaging winds through midnight. Rainfall amounts less than a tenth of an inch. Lows in the upper 60s. Southwest winds 5 to 10 miles an hour. Chance of rain 50%. Sunday, partly sunny in the morning, then becoming mostly cloudy. Patchy fog before 8 a.m. A chance of showers and a slight chance of thunderstorms in the morning, then showers likely and a chance of thunderstorms in the afternoon. Locally heavy rainfall possible after 2 p.m. Rainfall amounts between a tenth and a quarter of an inch. Highs in the lower 80s. West winds around 5 miles an hour. Chance of rain 70%. Sunday night, a chance of thunderstorms through midnight. Showers. A slight chance of thunderstorms after midnight. Locally heavy rainfall possible through 10 p.m. Rainfall amounts between a quarter and a half inch. Lows in the mid-60s. Southeast winds around 5 miles an hour. Chance of rain 80%. And now the extended forecast for South Central Pennsylvania. Monday, showers and a chance of thunderstorms.
Patchy fog. Highs in the upper 70s. Chance of rain 90%. Monday night, showers and a chance of thunderstorms. Lows in the mid-60s. Chance of rain 90%. Tuesday, mostly cloudy with a chance of showers and thunderstorms. Highs in the upper 70s. Chance of rain 50%. Tuesday night, mostly cloudy with a 50% chance of showers. Lows in the mid-60s. Wednesday, partly sunny with a chance of showers and a slight chance of thunderstorms. Highs in the lower 80s. Chance of rain 40%. Wednesday night, partly cloudy. Lows in the mid-60s. Thursday, partly sunny with a chance of showers and thunderstorms. Highs in the mid-80s. Chance of rain 40%. Thursday night, mostly cloudy with a chance of showers. Lows in the mid-60s. Chance of rain 40%. Friday, partly sunny with a chance of showers and thunderstorms. Highs in the mid-80s. Chance of rain 50%. The 8 to 14 day outlook, from Saturday, July 11th to Friday, July 17th, calls for above normal temperatures and above normal precipitation. Normal high temperatures across central Pennsylvania during this period range from the upper 70s over the Allegheny Mountains to the mid-80s across the lower Susquehanna Valley. Normal lows range from the mid-50s over the Alleghenies to the mid-60s across the lower Susquehanna Valley. Here are the 11 a.m. conditions in the Altoona area. In Altoona, it was sunny. The temperature was 85 degrees, the dew point 66, and the relative humidity 53%. The wind was west at 3 miles an hour. The pressure was 30.06 inches and steady. At State College, it was sunny. The temperature was 84 degrees, the dew point 68, and the relative humidity 58%. The wind was north at 5 miles an hour. The pressure was 30.04 inches and rising. Now, a few other local conditions: Johnstown, sunny 82, Dubois, sunny 77, La Trobe, mostly sunny 86, Pittsburgh, mostly sunny 84, Erie, partly sunny 81, Bradford, mostly sunny 77. To the south and east, York, mostly sunny 92, Selins Grove, mostly sunny 84, Harrisburg, partly sunny 93, Philadelphia, mostly sunny 94, Baltimore, mostly sunny 96, Washington, D.C., mostly sunny 92. Once again, in Altoona, it was 85 degrees under sunny skies. And at State College, it was 84 degrees under sunny skies. 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Here's the hazardous weather outlook for the following county: Cambria, Pennsylvania. For today and tonight, clusters of storms capable of damaging wind gusts are possible this afternoon through the evening. And now the extended outlook for the period Sunday through Friday. Developing thunderstorm clusters may pose a risk for damaging wind gusts and heavy rain on Sunday, particularly near and to the south of Interstate 80. Locally heavy rainfall is also possible on Monday. Spotters are encouraged to report significant hazardous weather. Here's the hazardous weather outlook for the following counties: Bedford, Blair, and Huntingdon. Heat advisory remains in effect until 8 p.m. this evening. For today and tonight, please listen to NOAA Weather Radio or go to weather.gov/statecollege on the internet for more information about the following hazards. Heat advisory. In addition to the heat, clusters of storms capable of damaging wind gusts are possible this afternoon through the evening. And now the extended outlook for the period Sunday through Friday. Developing thunderstorm clusters may pose a risk for damaging wind gusts and heavy rain on Sunday, particularly near and to the south of Interstate 80. Locally heavy rainfall is also possible on Monday. Spotters are encouraged to report significant hazardous weather. Here's a special weather statement for the following counties: Bedford and Blair. Heat advisory in effect until 8 p.m. this evening. What? Heat index values up to 104. Where? Bedford and Blair counties. When? Until 8 p.m. this evening. Impacts: hot temperatures and high humidity may cause heat illnesses. 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
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Dangerous heat continues this afternoon with high temperatures ranging from the mid-80s across the mountains to near 100 degrees in southeastern Pennsylvania. Maximum heat index values will range from 100 to 110 degrees this afternoon. Temperatures will gradually trend cooler as we head into next week, with highs expected to be in the upper 70s and low 80s by Monday and Tuesday. Showers and thunderstorms are expected to develop this afternoon across the Commonwealth and they will continue through the evening. Some of the storms could contain strong to damaging wind gusts and heavy downpours. Also, lightning is always a concern with any storm that forms. Widespread showers and storms are expected again Sunday into Tuesday. Here is the latest National Weather Service forecast for Blair and Bedford counties, including the city of Altoona. This afternoon, mostly sunny. A slight chance of showers and thunderstorms between 2 p.m. and 4 p.m. A chance of showers and thunderstorms after 4 p.m. Some thunderstorms may be severe with damaging winds. Rainfall amounts less than a tenth of an inch. Highs in the lower 90s. West winds 5 to 10 miles an hour with gusts up to 25 miles an hour. Chance of rain 30%. Tonight, mostly cloudy. A chance of showers and thunderstorms through midnight, then a slight chance of thunderstorms between midnight and 2 a.m. A slight chance of showers after midnight. Patchy fog after 2 a.m. Some thunderstorms may be severe with damaging winds through midnight. Rainfall amounts less than a tenth of an inch. Lows in the upper 60s. West winds 5 to 10 miles an hour. Chance of rain 50%. Sunday, partly sunny in the morning, then becoming mostly cloudy. Patchy fog before 8 a.m. A slight chance of showers and thunderstorms in the morning, then showers and thunderstorms likely in the afternoon. Locally heavy rainfall possible after 2 p.m. Rainfall amounts between a quarter and a half inch. Highs in the mid-80s. Southwest winds around 5 miles an hour. Chance of rain 70%. Sunday night, a chance of thunderstorms through midnight. Showers. A slight chance of thunderstorms after midnight. Patchy fog between 10 p.m. and midnight. Areas of fog after midnight. Locally heavy rainfall possible through 10 p.m. Rainfall amounts between a quarter and a half inch. Lows in the mid-60s. East winds around 5 miles an hour. Chance of rain 90%. Here is the latest National Weather Service forecast for Cambria County, including the city of Johnstown. This afternoon, partly sunny. A slight chance of showers and thunderstorms between 2 p.m. and 4 p.m. A chance of showers and thunderstorms after 4 p.m. Some thunderstorms may be severe with damaging winds. Rainfall amounts less than a tenth of an inch. Highs in the upper 80s. West winds 10 to 15 miles an hour with gusts up to 25 miles an hour. Chance of rain 30%. Tonight, mostly cloudy. A chance of thunderstorms through midnight. A chance of showers. A chance of thunderstorms after midnight. Patchy fog after 2 a.m. Some thunderstorms may be severe with damaging winds through midnight. Rainfall amounts less than a tenth of an inch. Lows in the upper 60s. Southwest winds 5 to 10 miles an hour. Chance of rain 50%. Sunday, partly sunny in the morning, then becoming mostly cloudy. Patchy fog before 8 a.m. A chance of showers and a slight chance of thunderstorms in the morning, then showers likely and a chance of thunderstorms in the afternoon. Locally heavy rainfall possible after 2 p.m. Rainfall amounts between a tenth and a quarter of an inch. Highs in the lower 80s. West winds around 5 miles an hour. Chance of rain 70%. Sunday night, a chance of thunderstorms through midnight. Showers. A slight chance of thunderstorms after midnight. Locally heavy rainfall possible through 10 p.m. Rainfall amounts between a quarter and a half inch. Lows in the mid-60s. Southeast winds around 5 miles an hour. Chance of rain 80%. And now the extended forecast for South Central Pennsylvania. Monday, showers and a chance of thunderstorms. Patchy fog. Highs in the upper 70s.
chance of rain 90%. Monday night, showers and a chance of thunderstorms. Lows in the mid-60s. Chance of rain 90%. Tuesday, mostly cloudy with a chance of showers and thunderstorms. Highs in the upper 70s. Chance of rain 50%. Tuesday night, mostly cloudy with a 50% chance of showers. Lows in the mid-60s. Wednesday, partly sunny with a chance of showers and a slight chance of thunderstorms. Highs in the lower 80s. Chance of rain 40%. Wednesday night, partly cloudy. Lows in the mid-60s. Thursday, partly sunny with a chance of showers and thunderstorms. Highs in the mid-80s. Chance of rain 40%. Thursday night, mostly cloudy with a chance of showers. Lows in the mid-60s. Chance of rain 40%. Friday, partly sunny with a chance of showers and thunderstorms. Highs in the mid-80s. Chance of rain 50%. The 8 to 14 day outlook, from Saturday, July 11th to Friday, July 17th, calls for above normal temperatures and above normal precipitation. Normal high temperatures across central Pennsylvania during this period range from the upper 70s over the Allegheny Mountains to the mid-80s across the lower Susquehanna Valley. Normal lows range from the mid-50s over the Alleghenies to the mid-60s across the lower Susquehanna Valley. Here are the noon conditions in the Altoona area. In Altoona, it was mostly sunny. The temperature was 87 degrees, the dew point 68, and the relative humidity 52%. The wind was west at 6 miles an hour. The pressure was 30.06 inches and steady. At State College, it was sunny. The temperature was 86 degrees, the dew point 68, and the relative humidity 54%. The wind was west at 9 miles an hour. The pressure was 30.04 inches and steady. Now, a few other local conditions: Johnstown, sunny 84, DuBois, sunny 79, Latrobe, mostly sunny 88, Pittsburgh, mostly sunny 86, Erie, partly sunny 82, Bradford, mostly sunny 80. To the south and east, York, sunny 93, Selins Grove, mostly sunny 88, Harrisburg, partly sunny 95, Philadelphia, mostly sunny 96, Baltimore, mostly sunny 99, Washington, D.C., mostly sunny 95. Once again, in Altoona it was 87 degrees under mostly sunny skies. And at State College it was 86 degrees under sunny skies. 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Here's the hazardous weather outlook for the following county: Cambria, Pennsylvania. For today and tonight, clusters of storms capable of damaging wind gusts are possible this afternoon through the evening. And now the extended outlook for the period Sunday through Friday. Developing thunderstorm clusters may pose a risk for damaging wind gusts and heavy rain on Sunday, particularly near and to the south of Interstate 80. Locally heavy rainfall is also possible on Monday. Spotters are encouraged to report significant hazardous weather. Here's the hazardous weather outlook for the following counties: Bedford, Blair, and Huntingdon. Heat advisory remains in effect until 8 p.m. this evening. For today and tonight, please listen to NOAA Weather Radio or go to weather.gov/statecollege on the internet for more information about the following hazards. Heat advisory. In addition to the heat, clusters of storms capable of damaging wind gusts are possible this afternoon through the evening. And now the extended outlook for the period Sunday through Friday. Developing thunderstorm clusters may pose a risk for damaging wind gusts and heavy rain on Sunday, particularly near and to the south of Interstate 80. Locally heavy rainfall is also possible on Monday. Spotters are encouraged to report significant hazardous weather. Here's a special weather statement for the following counties: Bedford and Blair. Heat advisory in effect until 8 p.m. this evening. What? Heat index values up to 104. Where? Bedford and Blair counties. When? Until 8 p.m. this evening. Impacts: hot temperatures and high humidity may cause heat illnesses. 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
Dangerous heat continues this afternoon with high temperatures ranging from the mid-80s across the mountains to near 100 degrees in southeastern Pennsylvania. Maximum heat index values will range from 100 to 110 degrees this afternoon. Temperatures will gradually trend cooler as we head into next week, with highs expected to be in the upper 70s and low 80s by Monday and Tuesday. Showers and thunderstorms are expected to develop this afternoon across the Commonwealth and they will continue through the evening. Some of the storms could contain strong to damaging wind gusts and heavy downpours. Also, lightning is always a concern with any storm that forms. Widespread showers and storms are expected again Sunday into Tuesday. Here is the latest National Weather Service forecast for Blair and Bedford counties, including the city of Altoona. This afternoon, mostly sunny. A slight chance of showers and thunderstorms between 2 p.m. and 4 p.m. A chance of showers and thunderstorms after 4 p.m. Some thunderstorms may be severe with damaging winds. Rainfall amounts less than a tenth of an inch. Highs in the lower 90s. West winds 5 to 10 miles an hour with gusts up to 25 miles an hour. Chance of rain 30%. Tonight, mostly cloudy. A chance of showers and thunderstorms through midnight, then a slight chance of thunderstorms between midnight and 2 a.m. A slight chance of showers after midnight. Patchy fog after 2 a.m. Some thunderstorms may be severe with damaging winds through midnight. Rainfall amounts less than a tenth of an inch. Lows in the upper 60s. West winds 5 to 10 miles an hour. Chance of rain 50%. Sunday, partly sunny in the morning, then becoming mostly cloudy. Patchy fog before 8 a.m. A slight chance of showers and thunderstorms in the morning, then showers and thunderstorms likely in the afternoon. Locally heavy rainfall possible after 2 p.m. Rainfall amounts between a quarter and a half inch. Highs in the mid-80s. Southwest winds around 5 miles an hour. Chance of rain 70%. Sunday night, a chance of thunderstorms through midnight. Showers. A slight chance of thunderstorms after midnight. Patchy fog between 10 p.m. and midnight. Areas of fog after midnight. Locally heavy rainfall possible through 10 p.m. Rainfall amounts between a quarter and a half inch. Lows in the mid-60s. East winds around 5 miles an hour. Chance of rain 90%. Here is the latest National Weather Service forecast for Cambria County, including the city of Johnstown. This afternoon, partly sunny. A slight chance of showers and thunderstorms between 2 p.m. and 4 p.m. A chance of showers and thunderstorms after 4 p.m. Some thunderstorms may be severe with damaging winds. Rainfall amounts less than a tenth of an inch. Highs in the upper 80s. West winds 10 to 15 miles an hour with gusts up to 25 miles an hour. Chance of rain 30%. Tonight, mostly cloudy. A chance of thunderstorms through midnight. A chance of showers. A chance of thunderstorms after midnight. Patchy fog after 2 a.m. Some thunderstorms may be severe with damaging winds through midnight. Rainfall amounts less than a tenth of an inch. Lows in the upper 60s. Southwest winds 5 to 10 miles an hour. Chance of rain 50%. Sunday, partly sunny in the morning, then becoming mostly cloudy. Patchy fog before 8 a.m. A chance of showers and a slight chance of thunderstorms in the morning, then showers likely and a chance of thunderstorms in the afternoon. Locally heavy rainfall possible after 2 p.m. Rainfall amounts between a tenth and a quarter of an inch. Highs in the lower 80s. West winds around 5 miles an hour. Chance of rain 70%. Sunday night, a chance of thunderstorms through midnight. Showers. A slight chance of thunderstorms after midnight. Locally heavy rainfall possible through 10 p.m. Rainfall amounts between a quarter and a half inch. Lows in the mid-60s. Southeast winds around 5 miles an hour. Chance of rain 80%. And now the extended forecast for South Central Pennsylvania. Monday, showers and a chance of thunderstorms. Patchy fog. Highs in the upper 70s. Chance of rain 90%. Monday night, showers and a chance of thunderstorms. Lows in the mid-60s.
chance of rain 90%. Tuesday, mostly cloudy with a chance of showers and thunderstorms. Highs in the upper 70s. Chance of rain 50%. Tuesday night, mostly cloudy with a 50% chance of showers. Lows in the mid-60s. Wednesday, partly sunny with a chance of showers and a slight chance of thunderstorms. Highs in the lower 80s. Chance of rain 40%. Wednesday night, partly cloudy. Lows in the mid-60s. Thursday, partly sunny with a chance of showers and thunderstorms. Highs in the mid-80s. Chance of rain 40%. Thursday night, mostly cloudy with a chance of showers. Lows in the mid-60s. Chance of rain 40%. Friday, partly sunny with a chance of showers and thunderstorms. Highs in the mid-80s. Chance of rain 50%. The 8 to 14 day outlook, from Saturday, July 11th to Friday, July 17th, calls for above normal temperatures and above normal precipitation. Normal high temperatures across central Pennsylvania during this period range from the upper 70s over the Allegheny Mountains to the mid-80s across the lower Susquehanna Valley. Normal lows range from the mid-50s over the Alleghenies to the mid-60s across the lower Susquehanna Valley. Here are the noon conditions in the Altoona area. In Altoona, it was mostly sunny. The temperature was 87 degrees, the dew point 68, and the relative humidity 52%. The wind was west at 6 miles an hour. The pressure was 30.06 inches and steady. At State College, it was sunny. The temperature was 86 degrees, the dew point 68, and the relative humidity 54%. The wind was west at 9 miles an hour. The pressure was 30.04 inches and steady. Now, a few other local conditions: Johnstown, sunny 84, Du Bois, sunny 79, La Trobe, mostly sunny 88, Pittsburgh, mostly sunny 86, Erie, partly sunny 82, Bradford, mostly sunny 80. To the south and east, York, sunny 93, Selins Grove, mostly sunny 88, Harrisburg, partly sunny 95, Philadelphia, mostly sunny 96, Baltimore, mostly sunny 99, Washington, D.C., mostly sunny 95. Once again, in Altoona, it was 87 degrees under mostly sunny skies. And at State College, it was 86 degrees under sunny skies. 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Here's the hazardous weather outlook for the following county: Cambria, Pennsylvania. For today and tonight, clusters of storms capable of damaging wind gusts are possible this afternoon through the evening. And now the extended outlook for the period Sunday through Friday. Developing thunderstorm clusters may pose a risk for damaging wind gusts and heavy rain on Sunday, particularly near and to the south of Interstate 80. Locally heavy rainfall is also possible on Monday. Spotters are encouraged to report significant hazardous weather. Here's the hazardous weather outlook for the following counties: Bedford, Blair, and Huntingdon. Heat advisory remains in effect until 8 p.m. this evening. For today and tonight, please listen to NOAA Weather Radio or go to weather.gov/statecollege on the internet for more information about the following hazards. Heat advisory. In addition to the heat, clusters of storms capable of damaging wind gusts are possible this afternoon through the evening. And now the extended outlook for the period Sunday through Friday. Developing thunderstorm clusters may pose a risk for damaging wind gusts and heavy rain on Sunday, particularly near and to the south of Interstate 80. Locally heavy rainfall is also possible on Monday. Spotters are encouraged to report significant hazardous weather. 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Broadcasts originate from the National Weather Service in State College and are transmitted from the tower facilities provided by the Blair County Emergency Management Agency in Frankstown on a frequency of 162.425 MHz. 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Properly set weather radios with the alarm device will alert you when severe weather warnings or watches are issued. 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
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Here's a special weather statement for the following counties, Bedford and Blair. Heat advisory in effect until 8 p.m. this evening. But heat index values up to 104. Where, Bedford and Blair counties. When, until 8 p.m. this evening. Impacts, hot temperatures and high humidity may cause heat illnesses. 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Dangerous heat continues this afternoon with high temperatures ranging from the mid-80s across the mountains to near 100 degrees in southeastern Pennsylvania. Maximum heat index values will range from 100 to 110 degrees this afternoon. Temperatures will gradually trend cooler as we head into next week, with highs expected to be in the upper 70s and low 80s by Monday and Tuesday. Showers and thunderstorms are expected to develop this afternoon across the Commonwealth and they will continue through the evening. Some of the storms could contain strong to damaging wind gusts and heavy downpours. Also, lightning is always a concern with any storm that forms. Widespread showers and storms are expected again Sunday into Tuesday. Here is the latest National Weather Service forecast for Blair and Bedford counties, including the city of Altoona. This afternoon, mostly sunny. A slight chance of showers and thunderstorms between 2 p.m. and 4 p.m. A chance of showers and thunderstorms after 4 p.m. Some thunderstorms may be severe with damaging winds. Rainfall amounts less than a tenth of an inch. Highs in the lower 90s. West winds 5 to 10 miles an hour with gusts up to 25 miles an hour. Chance of rain 30%. Tonight, mostly cloudy. A chance of showers and thunderstorms through midnight, then a slight chance of thunderstorms between midnight and 2 a.m. A slight chance of showers after midnight. Patchy fog after 2 a.m. Some thunderstorms may be severe with damaging winds through midnight. Rainfall amounts less than a tenth of an inch. Lows in the upper 60s. West winds 5 to 10 miles an hour. Chance of rain 50%. Sunday, partly sunny in the morning, then becoming mostly cloudy. Patchy fog before 8 a.m. A slight chance of showers and thunderstorms in the morning, then showers and thunderstorms likely in the afternoon. Locally heavy rainfall possible after 2 p.m. Rainfall amounts between a quarter and a half inch. Highs in the mid-80s. Southwest winds around 5 miles an hour. Chance of rain 70%. Sunday night, a chance of thunderstorms through midnight. Showers. A slight chance of thunderstorms after midnight. Patchy fog between 10 p.m. and midnight. Areas of fog after midnight. Locally heavy rainfall possible through 10 p.m. Rainfall amounts between a quarter and a half inch. Lows in the mid-60s. East winds around 5 miles an hour. Chance of rain 90%. Here is the latest National Weather Service forecast for Cambria County, including the city of Johnstown. This afternoon, partly sunny. A slight chance of showers and thunderstorms between 2 p.m. and 4 p.m. A chance of showers and thunderstorms after 4 p.m. Some thunderstorms may be severe with damaging winds. Rainfall amounts less than a tenth of an inch. Highs in the upper 80s. West winds 10 to 15 miles an hour with gusts up to 25 miles an hour. Chance of rain 30%. Tonight, mostly cloudy. A chance of thunderstorms through midnight. A chance of showers. A chance of thunderstorms after midnight. Patchy fog after 2 a.m. Some thunderstorms may be severe with damaging winds through midnight. Rainfall amounts less than a tenth of an inch. Lows in the upper 60s. Southwest winds 5 to 10 miles an hour. Chance of rain 50%. Sunday, partly sunny in the morning, then becoming mostly cloudy. Patchy fog before 8 a.m. A chance of showers and a slight chance of thunderstorms in the morning, then showers likely and a chance of thunderstorms in the afternoon. Locally heavy rainfall possible after 2 p.m. Rainfall amounts between a tenth and a quarter of an inch. Highs in the lower 80s. West winds around 5 miles an hour. Chance of rain 70%.
Sunday night, a chance of thunderstorms through midnight. Showers. A slight chance of thunderstorms after midnight. Locally heavy rainfall possible through 10 p.m. Rainfall amounts between a quarter and a half inch. Lows in the mid-60s. Southeast winds around 5 miles an hour. Chance of rain 80%. And now the extended forecast for South Central Pennsylvania. Monday, showers and a chance of thunderstorms. Patchy fog. Highs in the upper 70s. Chance of rain 90%. Monday night, showers and a chance of thunderstorms. Lows in the mid-60s. Chance of rain 90%. Tuesday, mostly cloudy with a chance of showers and thunderstorms. Highs in the upper 70s. Chance of rain 50%. Tuesday night, mostly cloudy with a 50% chance of showers. Lows in the mid-60s. Wednesday, partly sunny with a chance of showers and a slight chance of thunderstorms. Highs in the lower 80s. Chance of rain 40%. Wednesday night, partly cloudy. Lows in the mid-60s. Thursday, partly sunny with a chance of showers and thunderstorms. Highs in the mid-80s. Chance of rain 40%. Thursday night, mostly cloudy with a chance of showers. Lows in the mid-60s. Chance of rain 40%. Friday, partly sunny with a chance of showers and thunderstorms. Highs in the mid-80s. Chance of rain 50%. The 8 to 14 day outlook, from Saturday, July 11th to Friday, July 17th, calls for above normal temperatures and above normal precipitation. Normal high temperatures across central Pennsylvania during this period range from the upper 70s over the Allegheny Mountains to the mid-80s across the lower Susquehanna Valley. Normal lows range from the mid-50s over the Alleghenies to the mid-60s across the lower Susquehanna Valley. Here are the noon conditions in the Altoona area. In Altoona, it was mostly sunny. The temperature was 87 degrees, the dew point 68, and the relative humidity 52%. The wind was west at 6 miles an hour. The pressure was 30.06 inches and steady. At State College, it was sunny. The temperature was 86 degrees, the dew point 68, and the relative humidity 54%. The wind was west at 9 miles an hour. The pressure was 30.04 inches and steady. Now, a few other local conditions: Johnstown, sunny 84, DuBois, sunny 79, La Trobe, mostly sunny 88, Pittsburgh, mostly sunny 86, Erie, partly sunny 82, Bradford, mostly sunny 80. To the south and east, York, sunny 93, Selins Grove, mostly sunny 88, Harrisburg, partly sunny 95, Philadelphia, mostly sunny 96, Baltimore, mostly sunny 99, Washington, D.C., mostly sunny 95. Once again, in Altoona it was 87 degrees under mostly sunny skies. And at State College it was 86 degrees under sunny skies. This is NOAA Weather Radio, All Hazards Station WNG 589. 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Here's the hazardous weather outlook for the following county: Cambria, Pennsylvania. For today and tonight, clusters of storms capable of damaging wind gusts are possible this afternoon through the evening. And now the extended outlook for the period Sunday through Friday. Developing thunderstorm clusters may pose a risk for damaging wind gusts and heavy rain on Sunday, particularly near and to the south of Interstate 80. Locally heavy rainfall is also possible on Monday. Spotters are encouraged to report significant hazardous weather. Here's the hazardous weather outlook for the following counties: Bedford, Blair, and Huntingdon. Heat advisory remains in effect until 8 p.m. this evening. For today and tonight, please listen to NOAA Weather Radio or go to weather.gov/statecollege on the internet for more information about the following hazards. Heat advisory. In addition to the heat, clusters of storms capable of damaging wind gusts are possible this afternoon through the evening. And now the extended outlook for the period Sunday through Friday. Developing thunderstorm clusters may pose a risk for damaging wind gusts and heavy rain on Sunday, particularly near and to the south of Interstate 80. Locally heavy rainfall is also possible on Monday. Spotters are encouraged to report significant hazardous weather.
Here's a special weather statement for the following counties, Bedford and Blair. Heat advisory in effect until 8 p.m. this evening. What? Heat index values up to 104. Where? Bedford and Blair counties. When? Until 8 p.m. this evening.

strong to damaging wind gusts and heavy downpours. Also, lightning is always a concern with any storm that forms. Widespread showers and storms are expected again Sunday into Tuesday. Here is the latest National Weather Service forecast for Blair and Bedford counties, including the city of Altoona. This afternoon, mostly sunny. A slight chance of showers and thunderstorms between 2 p.m. and 4 p.m. A chance of showers and thunderstorms after 4 p.m. Some thunderstorms may be severe with damaging winds. Rainfall amounts less than a tenth of an inch. Highs in the lower 90s. West winds 5 to 10 miles an hour with gusts up to 25 miles an hour. Chance of rain 30%. Tonight, mostly cloudy. A chance of showers and thunderstorms through midnight, then a slight chance of thunderstorms between midnight and 2 a.m. A slight chance of showers after midnight. Patchy fog after 2 a.m. Some thunderstorms may be severe with damaging winds through midnight. Rainfall amounts less than a tenth of an inch. Lows in the upper 60s. West winds 5 to 10 miles an hour. Chance of rain 50%. Sunday, partly sunny in the morning, then becoming mostly cloudy. Patchy fog before 8 a.m. A slight chance of showers and thunderstorms in the morning, then showers and thunderstorms likely in the afternoon. Locally heavy rainfall possible after 2 p.m. Rainfall amounts between a quarter and a half inch. Highs in the mid-80s. Southwest winds around 5 miles an hour. Chance of rain 70%. Sunday night, a chance of thunderstorms through midnight. Showers. A slight chance of thunderstorms after midnight. Patchy fog between 10 p.m. and midnight. Areas of fog after midnight. Locally heavy rainfall possible through 10 p.m. Rainfall amounts between a quarter and a half inch. Lows in the mid-60s. East winds around 5 miles an hour. Chance of rain 90%. Here is the latest National Weather Service forecast for Cambria County, including the city of Johnstown. This afternoon, partly sunny. A slight chance of showers and thunderstorms between 2 p.m. and 4 p.m. A chance of showers and thunderstorms after 4 p.m. Some thunderstorms may be severe with damaging winds. Rainfall amounts less than a tenth of an inch. Highs in the upper 80s. West winds 10 to 15 miles an hour with gusts up to 25 miles an hour. Chance of rain 30%. Tonight, mostly cloudy. A chance of thunderstorms through midnight. A chance of showers. A chance of thunderstorms after midnight. Patchy fog after 2 a.m. Some thunderstorms may be severe with damaging winds through midnight. Rainfall amounts less than a tenth of an inch. Lows in the upper 60s. Southwest winds 5 to 10 miles an hour. Chance of rain 50%. Sunday, partly sunny in the morning, then becoming mostly cloudy. Patchy fog before 8 a.m. A chance of showers and a slight chance of thunderstorms in the morning, then showers likely and a chance of thunderstorms in the afternoon. Locally heavy rainfall possible after 2 p.m. Rainfall amounts between a tenth and a quarter of an inch. Highs in the lower 80s. West winds around 5 miles an hour. Chance of rain 70%. Sunday night, a chance of thunderstorms through midnight. Showers. A slight chance of thunderstorms after midnight. Locally heavy rainfall possible through 10 p.m. Rainfall amounts between a quarter and a half inch. Lows in the mid-60s. Southeast winds around 5 miles an hour. Chance of rain 80%. And now the extended forecast for South Central Pennsylvania. Monday, showers and a chance of thunderstorms. Patchy fog. Highs in the upper 70s. Chance of rain 90%. Monday night, showers and a chance of thunderstorms. Lows in the mid-60s. Chance of rain 90%. Tuesday, mostly cloudy with a chance of showers and thunderstorms. Highs in the upper 70s. Chance of rain 50%. Tuesday night, mostly cloudy with a 50% chance of showers. Lows in the mid-60s. Wednesday, partly sunny with a chance of showers and a slight chance of thunderstorms. Highs in the lower 80s. Chance of rain 40%. Wednesday night, partly cloudy. Lows in the mid-60s.

Thursday, partly sunny with a chance of showers and thunderstorms. Highs in the mid-80s. Chance of rain 40%. Thursday night, mostly cloudy with a chance of showers. Lows in the mid-60s. Chance of rain 40%. Friday, partly sunny with a chance of showers and thunderstorms. Highs in the mid-80s. Chance of rain 50%. The 8 to 14 day outlook, from Saturday, July 11th to Friday, July 17th, calls for above normal temperatures and above normal precipitation. Normal high temperatures across central Pennsylvania during this period range from the upper 70s over the Allegheny Mountains to the mid-80s across the lower Susquehanna Valley. Normal lows range from the mid-50s over the Alleghenies to the mid-60s across the lower Susquehanna Valley. Here are the noon conditions in the Altoona area. In Altoona, it was mostly sunny. The temperature was 87 degrees, the dew point 68, and the relative humidity 52%. The wind was west at 6 miles an hour. The pressure was 30.06 inches and steady. At State College, it was sunny. The temperature was 86 degrees, the dew point 68, and the relative humidity 54%. The wind was west at 9 miles an hour. The pressure was 30.04 inches and steady. Now, a few other local conditions: Johnstown, sunny 84, Du Bois, sunny 79, La Trobe, mostly sunny 88, Pittsburgh, mostly sunny 86, Erie, partly sunny 82, Bradford, mostly sunny 80. To the south and east, York, sunny 93, Selins Grove, mostly sunny 88, Harrisburg, partly sunny 95, Philadelphia, mostly sunny 96, Baltimore, mostly sunny 99, Washington, D.C., mostly sunny 95. Once again, in Altoona, it was 87 degrees under mostly sunny skies. And at State College, it was 86 degrees under sunny skies. 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Here's the hazardous weather outlook for the following county: Cambria, Pennsylvania. For today and tonight, clusters of storms capable of damaging wind gusts are possible this afternoon through the evening. And now the extended outlook for the period Sunday through Friday. Developing thunderstorm clusters may pose a risk for damaging wind gusts and heavy rain on Sunday, particularly near and to the south of Interstate 80. Locally heavy rainfall is also possible on Monday. Spotters are encouraged to report significant hazardous weather. Here's the hazardous weather outlook for the following counties: Bedford, Blair, and Huntingdon. Heat advisory remains in effect until 8 p.m. this evening. For today and tonight, please listen to NOAA Weather Radio or go to weather.gov/statecollege on the internet for more information about the following hazards. Heat advisory. In addition to the heat, clusters of storms capable of damaging wind gusts are possible this afternoon through the evening. And now the extended outlook for the period Sunday through Friday. Developing thunderstorm clusters may pose a risk for damaging wind gusts and heavy rain on Sunday, particularly near and to the south of Interstate 80. Locally heavy rainfall is also possible on Monday. Spotters are encouraged to report significant hazardous weather. Here's a special weather statement for the following counties: Bedford and Blair. Heat advisory in effect until 8 p.m. this evening. What? Heat index values up to 104. Where? Bedford and Blair counties. When? Until 8 p.m. this evening. Impacts: hot temperatures and high humidity may cause heat illnesses. 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Dangerous heat continues this afternoon with high temperatures ranging from the mid-80s across the mountains to near 100 degrees in southeastern Pennsylvania. Maximum heat index values will range from 100 to 110 degrees this afternoon. Temperatures will gradually trend cooler as we head into next week, with highs expected to be in the upper 70s and low 80s by Monday and Tuesday. Showers and thunderstorms are expected to develop this afternoon across the Commonwealth, and they will continue through the evening. Some of the storms could contain strong to damaging wind gusts and heavy downpours. Also, lightning is always a concern with any storm that forms.
Widespread showers and storms are expected again Sunday into Tuesday. Here is the latest National Weather Service forecast for Blair and Bedford counties, including the city of Altoona. This afternoon, mostly sunny. A slight chance of showers and thunderstorms between 2 p.m. and 4 p.m. A chance of showers and thunderstorms after 4 p.m. Some thunderstorms may be severe with damaging winds. Rainfall amounts less than a tenth of an inch. Highs in the lower 90s. West winds 5 to 10 miles an hour with gusts up to 25 miles an hour. Chance of rain 30%. Tonight, mostly cloudy. A chance of showers and thunderstorms through midnight, then a slight chance of thunderstorms between midnight and 2 a.m. A slight chance of showers after midnight. Patchy fog after 2 a.m. Some thunderstorms may be severe with damaging winds through midnight. Rainfall amounts less than a tenth of an inch. Lows in the upper 60s. West winds 5 to 10 miles an hour. Chance of rain 50%. Sunday, partly sunny in the morning, then becoming mostly cloudy. Patchy fog before 8 a.m. A slight chance of showers and thunderstorms in the morning, then showers and thunderstorms likely in the afternoon. Locally heavy rainfall possible after 2 p.m. Rainfall amounts between a quarter and a half inch. Highs in the mid-80s. Southwest winds around 5 miles an hour. Chance of rain 70%. Sunday night, a chance of thunderstorms through midnight. Showers. A slight chance of thunderstorms after midnight. Patchy fog between 10 p.m. and midnight. Areas of fog after midnight. Locally heavy rainfall possible through 10 p.m. Rainfall amounts between a quarter and a half inch. Lows in the mid-60s. East winds around 5 miles an hour. Chance of rain 90%. Here is the latest National Weather Service forecast for Cambria County, including the city of Johnstown. This afternoon, partly sunny. A slight chance of showers and thunderstorms between 2 p.m. and 4 p.m. A chance of showers and thunderstorms after 4 p.m. Some thunderstorms may be severe with damaging winds. Rainfall amounts less than a tenth of an inch. Highs in the upper 80s. West winds 10 to 15 miles an hour with gusts up to 25 miles an hour. Chance of rain 30%. Tonight, mostly cloudy. A chance of thunderstorms through midnight. A chance of showers. A chance of thunderstorms after midnight. Patchy fog after 2 a.m. Some thunderstorms may be severe with damaging winds through midnight. Rainfall amounts less than a tenth of an inch. Lows in the upper 60s. Southwest winds 5 to 10 miles an hour. Chance of rain 50%. Sunday, partly sunny in the morning, then becoming mostly cloudy. Patchy fog before 8 a.m. A chance of showers and a slight chance of thunderstorms in the morning, then showers likely and a chance of thunderstorms in the afternoon. Locally heavy rainfall possible after 2 p.m. Rainfall amounts between a tenth and a quarter of an inch. Highs in the lower 80s. West winds around 5 miles an hour. Chance of rain 70%. Sunday night, a chance of thunderstorms through midnight. Showers. A slight chance of thunderstorms after midnight. Locally heavy rainfall possible through 10 p.m. Rainfall amounts between a quarter and a half inch. Lows in the mid-60s. Southeast winds around 5 miles an hour. Chance of rain 80%. And now the extended forecast for South Central Pennsylvania. Monday, showers and a chance of thunderstorms. Patchy fog. Highs in the upper 70s. Chance of rain 90%. Monday night, showers and a chance of thunderstorms. Lows in the mid-60s. Chance of rain 90%. Tuesday, mostly cloudy with a chance of showers and thunderstorms. Highs in the upper 70s. Chance of rain 50%. Tuesday night, mostly cloudy with a 50% chance of showers. Lows in the mid-60s. Wednesday, partly sunny with a chance of showers and a slight chance of thunderstorms. Highs in the lower 80s. Chance of rain 40%. Wednesday night, partly cloudy. Lows in the mid-60s. Thursday, partly sunny with a chance of showers and thunderstorms. Highs in the mid-80s.
chance of rain 40%. Thursday night, mostly cloudy with a chance of showers. Lows in the mid-60s. Chance of rain 40%. Friday, partly sunny with a chance of showers and thunderstorms. Highs in the mid-80s. Chance of rain 50%. The 8 to 14 day outlook, from Saturday, July 11th to Friday, July 17th, calls for above normal temperatures and above normal precipitation. Normal high temperatures across central Pennsylvania during this period range from the upper 70s over the Allegheny Mountains to the mid-80s across the lower Susquehanna Valley. Normal lows range from the mid-50s over the Alleghenies to the mid-60s across the lower Susquehanna Valley. Here are the noon conditions in the Altoona area. In Altoona, it was mostly sunny. The temperature was 87 degrees, the dew point 68, and the relative humidity 52%. The wind was west at 6 miles an hour. The pressure was 30.06 inches and steady. At State College, it was sunny. The temperature was 86 degrees, the dew point 68, and the relative humidity 54%. The wind was west at 9 miles an hour. The pressure was 30.04 inches and steady. Now, a few other local conditions: Johnstown, sunny 84, Dubois, sunny 79, La Trobe, mostly sunny 88, Pittsburgh, mostly sunny 86, Erie, partly sunny 82, Bradford, mostly sunny 80. To the south and east, York, sunny 93, Selins Grove, mostly sunny 88, Harrisburg, partly sunny 95, Philadelphia, mostly sunny 96, Baltimore, mostly sunny 99, Washington, D.C., mostly sunny 95. Once again, in Altoona, it was 87 degrees under mostly sunny skies. And at State College, it was 86 degrees under sunny skies. This is NOAA Weather Radio, All Hazards Station WNG 589. 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Here's the hazardous weather outlook for the following county: Cambria, Pennsylvania. For today and tonight, clusters of storms capable of damaging wind gusts are possible this afternoon through the evening. And now the extended outlook for the period Sunday through Friday. Developing thunderstorm clusters may pose a risk for damaging wind gusts and heavy rain on Sunday, particularly near and to the south of Interstate 80. Locally heavy rainfall is also possible on Monday. Spotters are encouraged to report significant hazardous weather. Here's the hazardous weather outlook for the following counties: Bedford, Blair, and Huntingdon. Heat advisory remains in effect until 8 p.m. this evening. For today and tonight, please listen to NOAA Weather Radio or go to weather.gov/statecollege on the internet for more information about the following hazards. Heat advisory. In addition to the heat, clusters of storms capable of damaging wind gusts are possible this afternoon through the evening. And now the extended outlook for the period Sunday through Friday. Developing thunderstorm clusters may pose a risk for damaging wind gusts and heavy rain on Sunday, particularly near and to the south of Interstate 80. Locally heavy rainfall is also possible on Monday. Spotters are encouraged to report significant hazardous weather. Here's a special weather statement for the following counties: Bedford and Blair. Heat advisory in effect until 8 p.m. this evening. What? Heat index values up to 104. Where? Bedford and Blair counties. When? Until 8 p.m. this evening. Impacts: hot temperatures and high humidity may cause heat illnesses. 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Dangerous heat continues this afternoon with high temperatures ranging from the mid-80s across the mountains to near 100 degrees in southeastern Pennsylvania. Maximum heat index values will range from 100 to 110 degrees this afternoon. Temperatures will gradually trend cooler as we head into next week, with highs expected to be in the upper 70s and low 80s by Monday and Tuesday. Showers and thunderstorms are expected to develop this afternoon across the Commonwealth, and they will continue through the evening. Some of the storms could contain strong to damaging wind gusts and heavy downpours. Also, lightning is always a concern with any storm that forms. Widespread showers and storms are expected again Sunday into Tuesday.
Here is the latest National Weather Service forecast for Blair and Bedford counties, including the city of Altoona. This afternoon, mostly sunny. A slight chance of showers and thunderstorms between 2 p.m. and 4 p.m. A chance of showers and thunderstorms after 4 p.m. Some thunderstorms may be severe with damaging winds. Rainfall amounts less than a tenth of an inch. Highs in the lower 90s. West winds 5 to 10 miles an hour with gusts up to 25 miles an hour. Chance of rain 30%. Tonight, mostly cloudy. A chance of showers and thunderstorms through midnight, then a slight chance of thunderstorms between midnight and 2 a.m. A slight chance of showers after midnight. Patchy fog after 2 a.m. Some thunderstorms may be severe with damaging winds through midnight. Rainfall amounts less than a tenth of an inch. Lows in the upper 60s. West winds 5 to 10 miles an hour. Chance of rain 50%. Sunday, partly sunny in the morning, then becoming mostly cloudy. Patchy fog before 8 a.m. A slight chance of showers and thunderstorms in the morning, then showers and thunderstorms likely in the afternoon. Locally heavy rainfall possible after 2 p.m. Rainfall amounts between a quarter and a half inch. Highs in the mid-80s. Southwest winds around 5 miles an hour. Chance of rain 70%. Sunday night, a chance of thunderstorms through midnight. Showers. A slight chance of thunderstorms after midnight. Patchy fog between 10 p.m. and midnight. Areas of fog after midnight. Locally heavy rainfall possible through 10 p.m. Rainfall amounts between a quarter and a half inch. Lows in the mid-60s. East winds around 5 miles an hour. Chance of rain 90%. Here is the latest National Weather Service forecast for Cambria County, including the city of Johnstown. This afternoon, partly sunny. A slight chance of showers and thunderstorms between 2 p.m. and 4 p.m. A chance of showers and thunderstorms after 4 p.m. Some thunderstorms may be severe with damaging winds. Rainfall amounts less than a tenth of an inch. Highs in the upper 80s. West winds 10 to 15 miles an hour with gusts up to 25 miles an hour. Chance of rain 30%. Tonight, mostly cloudy. A chance of thunderstorms through midnight. A chance of showers. A chance of thunderstorms after midnight. Patchy fog after 2 a.m. Some thunderstorms may be severe with damaging winds through midnight. Rainfall amounts less than a tenth of an inch. Lows in the upper 60s. Southwest winds 5 to 10 miles an hour. Chance of rain 50%. Sunday, partly sunny in the morning, then becoming mostly cloudy. Patchy fog before 8 a.m. A chance of showers and a slight chance of thunderstorms in the morning, then showers likely and a chance of thunderstorms in the afternoon. Locally heavy rainfall possible after 2 p.m. Rainfall amounts between a tenth and a quarter of an inch. Highs in the lower 80s. West winds around 5 miles an hour. Chance of rain 70%. Sunday night, a chance of thunderstorms through midnight. Showers. A slight chance of thunderstorms after midnight. Locally heavy rainfall possible through 10 p.m. Rainfall amounts between a quarter and a half inch. Lows in the mid-60s. Southeast winds around 5 miles an hour. Chance of rain 80%. And now the extended forecast for South Central Pennsylvania. Monday, showers and a chance of thunderstorms. Patchy fog. Highs in the upper 70s. Chance of rain 90%. Monday night, showers and a chance of thunderstorms. Lows in the mid-60s. Chance of rain 90%. Tuesday, mostly cloudy with a chance of showers and thunderstorms. Highs in the upper 70s. Chance of rain 50%. Tuesday night, mostly cloudy with a 50% chance of showers. Lows in the mid-60s. Wednesday, partly sunny with a chance of showers and a slight chance of thunderstorms. Highs in the lower 80s. Chance of rain 40%. Wednesday night, partly cloudy. Lows in the mid-60s. Thursday, partly sunny with a chance of showers and thunderstorms. Highs in the mid-80s. Chance of rain 40%. Thursday night, mostly cloudy with a chance of showers.
Lows in the mid-60s. Chance of rain 40%. Friday, partly sunny with a chance of showers and thunderstorms. Highs in the mid-80s. Chance of rain 50%. The 8 to 14 day outlook, from Saturday, July 11th to Friday, July 17th, calls for above normal temperatures and above normal precipitation. Normal high temperatures across central Pennsylvania during this period range from the upper 70s over the Allegheny Mountains to the mid-80s across the lower Susquehanna Valley. Normal lows range from the mid-50s over the Alleghenies to the mid-60s across the lower Susquehanna Valley. Here are the noon conditions in the Altoona area. In Altoona, it was mostly sunny. The temperature was 87 degrees, the dew point 68, and the relative humidity 52%. The wind was west at 6 miles an hour. The pressure was 30.06 inches and steady. At State College, it was sunny. The temperature was 86 degrees, the dew point 68, and the relative humidity 54%. The wind was west at 9 miles an hour. The pressure was 30.04 inches and steady. Now, a few other local conditions: Johnstown, sunny 84, Du Bois, sunny 79, La Trobe, mostly sunny 88, Pittsburgh, mostly sunny 86, Erie, partly sunny 82, Bradford, mostly sunny 80. To the south and east, York, sunny 93, Selins Grove, mostly sunny 88, Harrisburg, partly sunny 95, Philadelphia, mostly sunny 96, Baltimore, mostly sunny 99, Washington, D.C., mostly sunny 95. Once again, in Altoona, it was 87 degrees under mostly sunny skies. And at State College, it was 86 degrees under sunny skies. This is NOAA Weather Radio, All Hazards Station WNG 589. 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Here's the hazardous weather outlook for the following county: Cambria, Pennsylvania. For today and tonight, clusters of storms capable of damaging wind gusts are possible this afternoon through the evening. And now the extended outlook for the period Sunday through Friday. Developing thunderstorm clusters may pose a risk for damaging wind gusts and heavy rain on Sunday, particularly near and to the south of Interstate 80. Locally heavy rainfall is also possible on Monday. Spotters are encouraged to report significant hazardous weather. Here's the hazardous weather outlook for the following counties: Bedford, Blair, and Huntingdon. Heat advisory remains in effect until 8 p.m. this evening. For today and tonight, please listen to NOAA Weather Radio or go to weather.gov/statecollege on the internet for more information about the following hazards. Heat advisory. In addition to the heat, clusters of storms capable of damaging wind gusts are possible this afternoon through the evening. And now the extended outlook for the period Sunday through Friday. Developing thunderstorm clusters may pose a risk for damaging wind gusts and heavy rain on Sunday, particularly near and to the south of Interstate 80. Locally heavy rainfall is also possible on Monday. Spotters are encouraged to report significant hazardous weather. Here's a special weather statement for the following counties: Bedford and Blair. Heat advisory in effect until 8 p.m. this evening. What? Heat index values up to 104. Where? Bedford and Blair counties. When? Until 8 p.m. this evening. Impacts: hot temperatures and high humidity may cause heat illnesses. 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Dangerous heat continues this afternoon with high temperatures ranging from the mid-80s across the mountains to near 100 degrees in southeastern Pennsylvania. Maximum heat index values will range from 100 to 110 degrees this afternoon. Temperatures will gradually trend cooler as we head into next week, with highs expected to be in the upper 70s and low 80s by Monday and Tuesday. Showers and thunderstorms are expected to develop this afternoon across the Commonwealth, and they will continue through the evening. Some of the storms could contain strong to damaging wind gusts and heavy downpours. Also, lightning is always a concern with any storm that forms. Widespread showers and storms are expected again Sunday into Tuesday. Here is the latest National Weather Service forecast for Blair and Bedford counties, including the city of Altoona. This afternoon, mostly sunny.
A slight chance of showers and thunderstorms between 2 p.m. and 4 p.m. A chance of showers and thunderstorms after 4 p.m. Some thunderstorms may be severe with damaging winds. Rainfall amounts less than a tenth of an inch. Highs in the lower 90s. West winds 5 to 10 miles an hour with gusts up to 25 miles an hour. Chance of rain 30%. Tonight, mostly cloudy. A chance of showers and thunderstorms through midnight, then a slight chance of thunderstorms between midnight and 2 a.m. A slight chance of showers after midnight. Patchy fog after 2 a.m. Some thunderstorms may be severe with damaging winds through midnight. Rainfall amounts less than a tenth of an inch. Lows in the upper 60s. West winds 5 to 10 miles an hour. Chance of rain 50%. Sunday, partly sunny in the morning, then becoming mostly cloudy. Patchy fog before 8 a.m. A slight chance of showers and thunderstorms in the morning, then showers and thunderstorms likely in the afternoon. Locally heavy rainfall possible after 2 p.m. Rainfall amounts between a quarter and a half inch. Highs in the mid-80s. Southwest winds around 5 miles an hour. Chance of rain 70%. Sunday night, a chance of thunderstorms through midnight. Showers. A slight chance of thunderstorms after midnight. Patchy fog between 10 p.m. and midnight. Areas of fog after midnight. Locally heavy rainfall possible through 10 p.m. Rainfall amounts between a quarter and a half inch. Lows in the mid-60s. East winds around 5 miles an hour. Chance of rain 90%. Here is the latest National Weather Service forecast for Cambria County, including the city of Johnstown. This afternoon, partly sunny. A slight chance of showers and thunderstorms between 2 p.m. and 4 p.m. A chance of showers and thunderstorms after 4 p.m. Some thunderstorms may be severe with damaging winds. Rainfall amounts less than a tenth of an inch. Highs in the upper 80s. West winds 10 to 15 miles an hour with gusts up to 25 miles an hour. Chance of rain 30%. Tonight, mostly cloudy. A chance of thunderstorms through midnight. A chance of showers. A chance of thunderstorms after midnight. Patchy fog after 2 a.m. Some thunderstorms may be severe with damaging winds through midnight. Rainfall amounts less than a tenth of an inch. Lows in the upper 60s. Southwest winds 5 to 10 miles an hour. Chance of rain 50%. Sunday, partly sunny in the morning, then becoming mostly cloudy. Patchy fog before 8 a.m. A chance of showers and a slight chance of thunderstorms in the morning, then showers likely and a chance of thunderstorms in the afternoon. Locally heavy rainfall possible after 2 p.m. Rainfall amounts between a tenth and a quarter of an inch. Highs in the lower 80s. West winds around 5 miles an hour. Chance of rain 70%. Sunday night, a chance of thunderstorms through midnight. Showers. A slight chance of thunderstorms after midnight. Locally heavy rainfall possible through 10 p.m. Rainfall amounts between a quarter and a half inch. Lows in the mid-60s. Southeast winds around 5 miles an hour. Chance of rain 80%. And now the extended forecast for South Central Pennsylvania. Monday, showers and a chance of thunderstorms. Patchy fog. Highs in the upper 70s. Chance of rain 90%. Monday night, showers and a chance of thunderstorms. Lows in the mid-60s. Chance of rain 90%. Tuesday, mostly cloudy with a chance of showers and thunderstorms. Highs in the upper 70s. Chance of rain 50%. Tuesday night, mostly cloudy with a 50% chance of showers. Lows in the mid-60s. Wednesday, partly sunny with a chance of showers and a slight chance of thunderstorms. Highs in the lower 80s. Chance of rain 40%. Wednesday night, partly cloudy. Lows in the mid-60s. Thursday, partly sunny with a chance of showers and thunderstorms. Highs in the mid-80s. Chance of rain 40%. Thursday night, mostly cloudy with a chance of showers. Lows in the mid-60s. Chance of rain 40%. Friday, partly sunny with a chance of showers and thunderstorms.
Highs in the mid-80s. Chance of rain 50%. The 8 to 14 day outlook, from Saturday, July 11th to Friday, July 17th, calls for above normal temperatures and above normal precipitation. Normal high temperatures across central Pennsylvania during this period range from the upper 70s over the Allegheny Mountains to the mid-80s across the lower Susquehanna Valley. Normal lows range from the mid-50s over the Alleghenies to the mid-60s across the lower Susquehanna Valley. Here are the 1 p.m. conditions in the Altoona area. In Altoona, it was mostly sunny. The temperature was 89 degrees, the dew point 69, and the relative humidity 51%. The wind was northwest at 7 miles an hour. The pressure was 30.04 inches and falling. At State College, it was sunny. The temperature was 88 degrees, the dew point 66, and the relative humidity 48%. The wind was north at 7 miles an hour. The pressure was 30.03 inches and falling. Now, a few other local conditions: Johnstown, sunny 84, Dubois, sunny 81, La Trobe, sunny 90, Pittsburgh mostly sunny 88, Erie, partly sunny 81, Bradford mostly sunny 83. To the south and east, York, sunny 95, Selins Grove mostly sunny 90, Harrisburg mostly sunny 98, Philadelphia mostly sunny 98, Baltimore mostly sunny 101, Washington DC mostly sunny 96. Once again, in Altoona it was 89 degrees under mostly sunny skies. And at State College it was 88 degrees under sunny skies. This is NOAA Weather Radio, All Hazards Station WNG 589. 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Here's the hazardous weather outlook for the following county: Cambria, Pennsylvania. For today and tonight, clusters of storms capable of damaging wind gusts are possible this afternoon through the evening. And now the extended outlook for the period Sunday through Friday. Developing thunderstorm clusters may pose a risk for damaging wind gusts and heavy rain on Sunday, particularly near and to the south of Interstate 80. Locally heavy rainfall is also possible on Monday. Spotters are encouraged to report significant hazardous weather. Here's the hazardous weather outlook for the following counties: Bedford, Blair, and Huntingdon. Heat advisory remains in effect until 8 p.m. this evening. For today and tonight, please listen to NOAA Weather Radio or go to weather.gov/statecollege on the internet for more information about the following hazards. Heat advisory. In addition to the heat, clusters of storms capable of damaging wind gusts are possible this afternoon through the evening. And now the extended outlook for the period Sunday through Friday. Developing thunderstorm clusters may pose a risk for damaging wind gusts and heavy rain on Sunday, particularly near and to the south of Interstate 80. Locally heavy rainfall is also possible on Monday. Spotters are encouraged to report significant hazardous weather. Here's a special weather statement for the following counties: Bedford and Blair. Heat advisory in effect until 8 p.m. this evening. What? Heat index values up to 104. Where? Bedford and Blair counties. When? Until 8 p.m. this evening. Impacts: hot temperatures and high humidity may cause heat illnesses. 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Dangerous heat continues this afternoon with high temperatures ranging from the mid-80s across the mountains to near 100 degrees in southeastern Pennsylvania. Maximum heat index values will range from 100 to 110 degrees this afternoon. Temperatures will gradually trend cooler as we head into next week, with highs expected to be in the upper 70s and low 80s by Monday and Tuesday. Showers and thunderstorms are expected to develop this afternoon across the Commonwealth, and they will continue through the evening. Some of the storms could contain strong to damaging wind gusts and heavy downpours. Also, lightning is always a concern with any storm that forms. Widespread showers and storms are expected again Sunday into Tuesday. Here is the latest National Weather Service forecast for Blair and Bedford counties, including the city of Altoona. This afternoon, mostly sunny. A slight chance of showers and thunderstorms between 2 p.m. and 4 p.m. A chance of showers and thunderstorms after 4 p.m.
Some thunderstorms may be severe with damaging winds. Rainfall amounts less than a tenth of an inch. Highs in the lower 80s. West winds 5 to 10 miles an hour with gusts up to 25 miles an hour. Chance of rain 30%. Tonight, mostly cloudy. A chance of showers and thunderstorms through midnight, then a slight chance of thunderstorms between midnight and 2 a.m. A slight chance of showers after midnight. Patchy fog after 2 a.m. Some thunderstorms may be severe with damaging winds through midnight. Rainfall amounts less than a tenth of an inch. Lows in the upper 60s. West winds 5 to 10 miles an hour. Chance of rain 50%. Sunday, partly sunny in the morning, then becoming mostly cloudy. Patchy fog before 8 a.m. A slight chance of showers and thunderstorms in the morning, then showers and thunderstorms likely in the afternoon. Locally heavy rainfall possible after 2 p.m. Rainfall amounts between a quarter and a half inch. Highs in the mid-80s. Southwest winds around 5 miles an hour. Chance of rain 70%. Sunday night, a chance of thunderstorms through midnight. Showers. A slight chance of thunderstorms after midnight. Patchy fog between 10 p.m. and midnight. Areas of fog after midnight. Locally heavy rainfall possible through 10 p.m. Rainfall amounts between a quarter and a half inch. Lows in the mid-60s. East winds around 5 miles an hour. Chance of rain 90%. Here is the latest National Weather Service forecast for Cambria County, including the city of Johnstown. This afternoon, partly sunny. A slight chance of showers and thunderstorms between 2 p.m. and 4 p.m. A chance of showers and thunderstorms after 4 p.m. Some thunderstorms may be severe with damaging winds. Rainfall amounts less than a tenth of an inch. Highs in the upper 80s. West winds 10 to 15 miles an hour with gusts up to 25 miles an hour. Chance of rain 30%. Tonight, mostly cloudy. A chance of thunderstorms through midnight. A chance of showers. A chance of thunderstorms after midnight. Patchy fog after 2 a.m. Some thunderstorms may be severe with damaging winds through midnight. Rainfall amounts less than a tenth of an inch. Lows in the upper 60s. Southwest winds 5 to 10 miles an hour. Chance of rain 50%. Sunday, partly sunny in the morning, then becoming mostly cloudy. Patchy fog before 8 a.m. A chance of showers and a slight chance of thunderstorms in the morning, then showers likely and a chance of thunderstorms in the afternoon. Locally heavy rainfall possible after 2 p.m. Rainfall amounts between a tenth and a quarter of an inch. Highs in the lower 80s. West winds around 5 miles an hour. Chance of rain 70%. Sunday night, a chance of thunderstorms through midnight. Showers. A slight chance of thunderstorms after midnight. Locally heavy rainfall possible through 10 p.m. Rainfall amounts between a quarter and a half inch. Lows in the mid-60s. Southeast winds around 5 miles an hour. Chance of rain 80%. And now the extended forecast for South Central Pennsylvania. Monday, showers and a chance of thunderstorms. Patchy fog. Highs in the upper 70s. Chance of rain 90%. Monday night, showers and a chance of thunderstorms. Lows in the mid-60s. Chance of rain 90%. Tuesday, mostly cloudy with a chance of showers and thunderstorms. Highs in the upper 70s. Chance of rain 50%. Tuesday night, mostly cloudy with a 50% chance of showers. Lows in the mid-60s. Wednesday, partly sunny with a chance of showers and a slight chance of thunderstorms. Highs in the lower 80s. Chance of rain 40%. Wednesday night, partly cloudy. Lows in the mid-60s. Thursday, partly sunny with a chance of showers and thunderstorms. Highs in the mid-80s. Chance of rain 40. Thursday night, mostly cloudy with a chance of showers. Lows in the mid-60s. Chance of rain 40%. Friday, partly sunny with a chance of showers and thunderstorms. Highs in the mid-80s. Chance of rain 50%. The
8 to 14 day outlook, from Saturday, July 11th to Friday, July 17th, calls for above normal temperatures and above normal precipitation. Normal high temperatures across central Pennsylvania during this period range from the upper 70s over the Allegheny Mountains to the mid-80s across the lower Susquehanna Valley. Normal lows range from the mid-50s over the Alleghenies to the mid-60s across the lower Susquehanna Valley. Here are the 1 p.m. conditions in the Altoona area. In Altoona, it was mostly sunny. The temperature was 89 degrees, the dew point 69, and the relative humidity 51%. The wind was northwest at 7 miles an hour. The pressure was 30.04 inches and falling. At State College, it was sunny. The temperature was 88 degrees, the dew point 66, and the relative humidity 48%. The wind was north at 7 miles an hour. The pressure was 30.03 inches and falling. Now, a few other local conditions: Johnstown, sunny 84, DuBois, sunny 81, Latrobe, sunny 90, Pittsburgh mostly sunny 88, Erie, partly sunny 81, Bradford mostly sunny 83. To the south and east, York, sunny 95, Selins Grove mostly sunny 90, Harrisburg mostly sunny 98, Philadelphia mostly sunny 98, Baltimore mostly sunny 101, Washington DC mostly sunny 96. Once again, in Altoona it was 89 degrees under mostly sunny skies. And at State College it was 88 degrees under sunny skies. 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Here's the hazardous weather outlook for the following county: Cambria, Pennsylvania. For today and tonight, clusters of storms capable of damaging wind gusts are possible this afternoon through the evening. And now the extended outlook for the period Sunday through Friday. Developing thunderstorm clusters may pose a risk for damaging wind gusts and heavy rain on Sunday, particularly near and to the south of Interstate 80. Locally heavy rainfall is also possible on Monday. Spotters are encouraged to report significant hazardous weather. Here's the hazardous weather outlook for the following counties: Bedford, Blair, and Huntingdon. Heat advisory remains in effect until 8 p.m. this evening. For today and tonight, please listen to NOAA Weather Radio or go to weather.gov/statecollege on the internet for more information about the following hazards. Heat advisory. In addition to the heat, clusters of storms capable of damaging wind gusts are possible this afternoon through the evening. And now the extended outlook for the period Sunday through Friday. Developing thunderstorm clusters may pose a risk for damaging wind gusts and heavy rain on Sunday, particularly near and to the south of Interstate 80. Locally heavy rainfall is also possible on Monday. Spotters are encouraged to report significant hazardous weather. 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Broadcasts originate from the National Weather Service in State College and are transmitted from the tower facilities provided by the Blair County Emergency Management Agency in Frankstown on a frequency of 162.425 MHz. We are located at Innovation Park in State College. 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Properly set weather radios with the alarm device will alert you when severe weather warnings or watches are issued. Programming on this station will be temporarily changed during severe weather to bring you the latest information. Warnings and safety information from the National Weather Service may someday save your life or protect your property. Here's a special weather statement for the following counties: Bedford and Blair. Heat advisory in effect until 8 p.m. this evening. What? Heat index values up to 104. Where? Bedford and Blair counties. When? Until 8 p.m. this evening. Impacts: hot temperatures and high humidity may cause heat illnesses. 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Dangerous heat continues this afternoon with high temperatures ranging from the mid-80s across the mountains to near 100 degrees in southeastern Pennsylvania. Maximum heat index values will range from 100 to 110 degrees this afternoon.
temperatures will gradually trend cooler as we head into next week, with highs expected to be in the upper 70s and low 80s by Monday and Tuesday. Showers and thunderstorms are expected to develop this afternoon across the Commonwealth and they will continue through the evening. Some of the storms could contain strong to damaging wind gusts and heavy downpours. Also, lightning is always a concern with any storm that forms. Widespread showers and storms are expected again Sunday into Tuesday. Here is the latest National Weather Service forecast for Blair and Bedford counties, including the city of Altoona. This afternoon, mostly sunny. A slight chance of showers and thunderstorms between 2 p.m. and 4 p.m. A chance of showers and thunderstorms after 4 p.m. Some thunderstorms may be severe with damaging winds. Rainfall amounts less than a tenth of an inch. Highs in the lower 90s. West winds 5 to 10 miles an hour with gusts up to 25 miles an hour. Chance of rain 30%. Tonight, mostly cloudy. A chance of showers and thunderstorms through midnight, then a slight chance of thunderstorms between midnight and 2 a.m. A slight chance of showers after midnight. Patchy fog after 2 a.m. Some thunderstorms may be severe with damaging winds through midnight. Rainfall amounts less than a tenth of an inch. Lows in the upper 60s. West winds 5 to 10 miles an hour. Chance of rain 50%. Sunday, partly sunny in the morning, then becoming mostly cloudy. Patchy fog before 8 a.m. A slight chance of showers and thunderstorms in the morning, then showers and thunderstorms likely in the afternoon. Locally heavy rainfall possible after 2 p.m. Rainfall amounts between a quarter and a half inch. Highs in the mid-80s. Southwest winds around 5 miles an hour. Chance of rain 70%. Sunday night, a chance of thunderstorms through midnight. Showers. A slight chance of thunderstorms after midnight. Patchy fog between 10 p.m. and midnight. Areas of fog after midnight. Locally heavy rainfall possible through 10 p.m. Rainfall amounts between a quarter and a half inch. Lows in the mid-60s. East winds around 5 miles an hour. Chance of rain 90%. Here is the latest National Weather Service forecast for Cambria County, including the city of Johnstown. This afternoon, partly sunny. A slight chance of showers and thunderstorms between 2 p.m. and 4 p.m. A chance of showers and thunderstorms after 4 p.m. Some thunderstorms may be severe with damaging winds. Rainfall amounts less than a tenth of an inch. Highs in the upper 80s. West winds 10 to 15 miles an hour with gusts up to 25 miles an hour. Chance of rain 30%. Tonight, mostly cloudy. A chance of thunderstorms through midnight. A chance of showers. A chance of thunderstorms after midnight. Patchy fog after 2 a.m. Some thunderstorms may be severe with damaging winds through midnight. Rainfall amounts less than a tenth of an inch. Lows in the upper 60s. Southwest winds 5 to 10 miles an hour. Chance of rain 50%. Sunday, partly sunny in the morning, then becoming mostly cloudy. Patchy fog before 8 a.m. A chance of showers and a slight chance of thunderstorms in the morning, then showers likely and a chance of thunderstorms in the afternoon. Locally heavy rainfall possible after 2 p.m. Rainfall amounts between a tenth and a quarter of an inch. Highs in the lower 80s. West winds around 5 miles an hour. Chance of rain 70%. Sunday night, a chance of thunderstorms through midnight. Showers. A slight chance of thunderstorms after midnight. Locally heavy rainfall possible through 10 p.m. Rainfall amounts between a quarter and a half inch. Lows in the mid-60s. Southeast winds around 5 miles an hour. Chance of rain 80%. And now the extended forecast for South Central Pennsylvania. Monday, showers and a chance of thunderstorms. Patchy fog. Highs in the upper 70s. Chance of rain 90%. Monday night, showers and a chance of thunderstorms. Lows in the mid-60s. Chance of rain 90%. Tuesday, mostly cloudy with a chance of showers and thunderstorms. Highs in the upper 70s. Chance of rain 50%.
Tuesday night, mostly cloudy with a 50% chance of showers. Lows in the mid-60s. Wednesday, partly sunny with a chance of showers and a slight chance of thunderstorms. Highs in the lower 80s. Chance of rain 40%. Wednesday night, partly cloudy. Lows in the mid-60s. Thursday, partly sunny with a chance of showers and thunderstorms. Highs in the mid-80s. Chance of rain 40%. Thursday night, mostly cloudy with a chance of showers. Lows in the mid-60s. Chance of rain 40%. Friday, partly sunny with a chance of showers and thunderstorms. Highs in the mid-80s. Chance of rain 50%. The 8 to 14 day outlook, from Saturday, July 11th to Friday, July 17th, calls for above normal temperatures and above normal precipitation. Normal high temperatures across central Pennsylvania during this period range from the upper 70s over the Allegheny Mountains to the mid-80s across the lower Susquehanna Valley. Normal lows range from the mid-50s over the Alleghenies to the mid-60s across the lower Susquehanna Valley. Here are the 1 p.m. conditions in the Altoona area. In Altoona, it was mostly sunny. The temperature was 89 degrees, the dew point 69, and the relative humidity 51%. The wind was northwest at 7 miles an hour. The pressure was 30.04 inches and falling. At State College, it was sunny. The temperature was 88 degrees, the dew point 66, and the relative humidity 48%. The wind was north at 7 miles an hour. The pressure was 30.03 inches and falling. Now, a few other local conditions: Johnstown, sunny 84, DuBois, sunny 81, La Trobe, sunny 90, Pittsburgh mostly sunny 88, Erie, partly sunny 81, Bradford mostly sunny 83. To the south and east, York, sunny 95, Selins Grove mostly sunny 90, Harrisburg mostly sunny 98, Philadelphia mostly sunny 98, Baltimore mostly sunny 101, Washington DC mostly sunny 96. Once again, in Altoona it was 89 degrees under mostly sunny skies. And at State College it was 88 degrees under sunny skies. 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Here's the hazardous weather outlook, for the following county, Cambria, Pennsylvania. For today and tonight. Clusters of storms capable of damaging wind gusts are possible this afternoon through the evening. And now the extended outlook for the period Sunday through Friday. Developing thunderstorm clusters may pose a risk for damaging wind gusts and heavy rain on Sunday, particularly near and to the south of Interstate 80. Locally heavy rainfall is also possible on Monday. Spotters are encouraged to report significant hazardous weather. Here's the hazardous weather outlook for the following counties: Bedford, Blair, and Huntingdon. Heat advisory remains in effect until 8 p.m. this evening. For today and tonight, please listen to NOAA Weather Radio or go to weather.gov/statecollege on the internet for more information about the following hazards. Heat advisory. In addition to the heat, clusters of storms capable of damaging wind gusts are possible this afternoon through the evening. And now the extended outlook for the period Sunday through Friday. Developing thunderstorm clusters may pose a risk for damaging wind gusts and heavy rain on Sunday, particularly near and to the south of Interstate 80. Locally heavy rainfall is also possible on Monday. Spotters are encouraged to report significant hazardous weather. Here's a special weather statement for the following counties, Bedford and Blair. Heat advisory in effect until 8 p.m. this evening. What? Heat index values up to 104. Where? Bedford and Blair counties. When? Until 8 p.m. this evening. Impacts: hot temperatures and high humidity may cause heat illnesses. 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Dangerous heat continues this afternoon with high temperatures ranging from the mid-80s across the mountains to near 100 degrees in southeastern Pennsylvania. Maximum heat index values will range from 100 to 110 degrees this afternoon.
temperatures will gradually trend cooler as we head into next week, with highs expected to be in the upper 70s and low 80s by Monday and Tuesday. Showers and thunderstorms are expected to develop this afternoon across the Commonwealth and they will continue through the evening. Some of the storms could contain strong to damaging wind gusts and heavy downpours. Also, lightning is always a concern with any storm that forms. Widespread showers and storms are expected again Sunday into Tuesday.

areas of dense fog between midnight and 4 a.m. Patchy dense fog after 4 a.m. Some thunderstorms may be severe with damaging winds and heavy rainfall. Rainfall amounts less than a tenth of an inch. Lows in the upper 60s. West winds 5 to 10 miles an hour. Chance of rain 50%. Sunday, areas of dense fog before 8 a.m. Mostly sunny before 10 a.m., then a chance of showers and a slight chance of thunderstorms between 10 a.m. and 2 p.m. Showers and a chance of thunderstorms after 2 p.m. Rainfall amounts between a half and three quarters of an inch. Highs in the mid-80s. West winds around 5 miles an hour, becoming east in the afternoon. Chance of rain near 100%. Sunday night, a chance of thunderstorms through midnight. Showers. A slight chance of thunderstorms after midnight. Patchy fog between 10 p.m. and 4 a.m. Areas of fog after 4 a.m. Rainfall amounts between a half and three quarters of an inch. Lows in the mid-60s. East winds around 5 miles an hour. Chance of rain near 100%. Here is the latest National Weather Service forecast for Cambria County, including the city of Johnstown. This afternoon, mostly sunny. A chance of showers and thunderstorms after 4 p.m. Some thunderstorms may be severe with damaging winds and heavy rainfall. Rainfall amounts around a tenth of an inch. Highs in the upper 80s. West winds 5 to 10 miles an hour with gusts up to 20 miles an hour. Chance of rain 50%. Tonight, mostly cloudy through 4 a.m., then becoming partly cloudy. A chance of showers and thunderstorms through midnight. A slight chance of showers after midnight. A slight chance of thunderstorms after 4 a.m. Areas of dense fog after midnight. Some thunderstorms may be severe with damaging winds and heavy rainfall through midnight. Rainfall amounts around a tenth of an inch. Lows in the mid-60s. West winds 5 to 10 miles an hour. Chance of rain 50%. Sunday, partly sunny in the morning, then becoming mostly cloudy. Areas of dense fog before 8 a.m. A slight chance of showers before 8 a.m. A chance of showers and a slight chance of thunderstorms between 10 a.m. and 2 p.m., then showers and a chance of thunderstorms after 2 p.m. Rainfall amounts between a quarter and a half inch. Highs in the lower 80s. Southwest winds around 5 miles an hour, becoming south in the afternoon. Chance of rain 90%. Sunday night, a chance of thunderstorms through midnight. Showers likely. A slight chance of thunderstorms after midnight. Rainfall amounts between a quarter and a half inch. Lows in the mid-60s. Southeast winds around 5 miles an hour. Chance of rain 70%. And now the extended forecast for South Central Pennsylvania. Monday, showers and a chance of thunderstorms. Patchy fog. Highs in the upper 70s. Chance of rain near 100%. Monday night, showers likely and a chance of thunderstorms. Lows in the lower 60s. Chance of rain 70%. Tuesday, showers likely and a chance of thunderstorms. Highs in the upper 70s. Chance of rain 70%. Tuesday night, mostly cloudy with a 20% chance of showers. Lows in the lower 60s. Wednesday, mostly sunny with a 20% chance of showers. Highs in the lower 80s. Wednesday night, partly cloudy. Lows in the lower 60s. Thursday, mostly sunny with a chance of showers. Highs in the mid 80s. Chance of rain 30%. Thursday night, mostly cloudy. Lows in the mid-60s. Friday, showers likely and a chance of thunderstorms. Highs in the lower 80s. Chance of rain 70%. The 8 to 14 day outlook, from Saturday, July 11th to Friday, July 17th, calls for above normal temperatures and above normal precipitation. Normal high temperatures across central Pennsylvania during this period range from the upper 70s over the Allegheny Mountains to the mid-80s across the lower Susquehanna Valley. Normal lows range from the mid-50s over the Alleghenies to the mid-60s across the lower Susquehanna Valley. Here are the 1 p.m. conditions in the Altoona area. In Altoona, it was mostly sunny. The temperature was 89 degrees, the dew point 69.

The relative humidity 51%. The wind was northwest at 7 miles an hour. The pressure was 30.04 inches and falling. At State College, it was sunny. The temperature was 88 degrees, the dew point 66, and the relative humidity 48%. The wind was north at 7 miles an hour. The pressure was 30.03 inches and falling. Now, a few other local conditions: Johnstown, sunny 84, Dubois, sunny 81, La Trobe, sunny 90, Pittsburgh mostly sunny 88, Erie, partly sunny 81, Bradford mostly sunny 83. To the south and east, York, sunny 95, Selins Grove mostly sunny 90, Harrisburg mostly sunny 98, Philadelphia mostly sunny 98, Baltimore mostly sunny 101, Washington DC mostly sunny 96. Once again, in Altoona it was 89 degrees under mostly sunny skies. And at State College it was 88 degrees under sunny skies. 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Here's the hazardous weather outlook for the following county: Cambria, Pennsylvania. For today and tonight, clusters of storms capable of damaging wind gusts are possible this afternoon through the evening. And now the extended outlook for the period Sunday through Friday. Developing thunderstorm clusters may pose a risk for damaging wind gusts and heavy rain on Sunday, particularly near and to the south of Interstate 80. Locally heavy rainfall is also possible on Monday. Spotters are encouraged to report significant hazardous weather. Here's the hazardous weather outlook for the following counties: Bedford, Blair, and Huntingdon. Heat advisory remains in effect until 8 p.m. this evening. For today and tonight, please listen to NOAA Weather Radio or go to weather.gov/statecollege on the internet for more information about the following hazards. Heat advisory. In addition to the heat, clusters of storms capable of damaging wind gusts are possible this afternoon through the evening. And now the extended outlook for the period Sunday through Friday. Developing thunderstorm clusters may pose a risk for damaging wind gusts and heavy rain on Sunday, particularly near and to the south of Interstate 80. Locally heavy rainfall is also possible on Monday. Spotters are encouraged to report significant hazardous weather. Here's a special weather statement for the following counties: Bedford and Blair. Heat advisory in effect until 8 p.m. this evening. What? Heat index values up to 104. Where? Bedford and Blair counties. When? Until 8 p.m. this evening. Impacts: hot temperatures and high humidity may cause heat illnesses. 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Dangerous heat continues this afternoon with high temperatures ranging from the mid-80s across the mountains to near 100 degrees in southeastern Pennsylvania. Maximum heat index values will range from 100 to 110 degrees this afternoon. Temperatures will gradually trend cooler as we head into next week, with highs expected to be in the upper 70s and low 80s by Monday and Tuesday. Showers and thunderstorms are expected to develop this afternoon across the Commonwealth, and they will continue through the evening. Some of the storms could contain strong to damaging wind gusts and heavy downpours. Also, lightning is always a concern with any storm that forms. Widespread showers and storms are expected again Sunday into Tuesday. Here is the latest National Weather Service forecast for Blair and Bedford counties, including the city of Altoona. This afternoon, sunny with a slight chance of thunderstorms. A slight chance of showers after 4 p.m. Some thunderstorms may be severe with damaging winds and heavy rainfall. Rainfall amounts less than a tenth of an inch. Highs in the lower 90s. West winds 5 to 10 miles an hour with gusts up to 20 miles an hour. Chance of rain 20%. Tonight, mostly cloudy through 4 a.m., then becoming partly cloudy. A chance of showers and thunderstorms through midnight, then a slight chance of showers between midnight and 2 a.m. Areas of dense fog between midnight and 4 a.m. Patchy dense fog after 4 a.m. Some thunderstorms may be severe with damaging winds and heavy rainfall. Rainfall amounts less than a tenth of an inch. Lows in the upper 60s.
West winds 5 to 10 miles an hour. Chance of rain 50%. Sunday, areas of dense fog before 8 a.m. Mostly sunny before 10 a.m., then a chance of showers and a slight chance of thunderstorms between 10 a.m. and 2 p.m. Showers and a chance of thunderstorms after 2 p.m. Rainfall amounts between a half and three quarters of an inch. Highs in the mid-80s. West winds around 5 miles an hour, becoming east in the afternoon. Chance of rain near 100%. Sunday night, a chance of thunderstorms through midnight. Showers. A slight chance of thunderstorms after midnight. Patchy fog between 10 p.m. and 4 a.m. Areas of fog after 4 a.m. Rainfall amounts between a half and three quarters of an inch. Lows in the mid-60s. East winds around 5 miles an hour. Chance of rain near 100%. Here is the latest National Weather Service forecast for Cambria County, including the city of Johnstown. This afternoon, mostly sunny. A chance of showers and thunderstorms after 4 p.m. Some thunderstorms may be severe with damaging winds and heavy rainfall. Rainfall amounts around a tenth of an inch. Highs in the upper 80s. West winds 5 to 10 miles an hour with gusts up to 20 miles an hour. Chance of rain 50%. Tonight, mostly cloudy through 4 a.m., then becoming partly cloudy. A chance of showers and thunderstorms through midnight. A slight chance of showers after midnight. A slight chance of thunderstorms after 4 a.m. Areas of dense fog after midnight. Some thunderstorms may be severe with damaging winds and heavy rainfall through midnight. Rainfall amounts around a tenth of an inch. Lows in the mid-60s. West winds 5 to 10 miles an hour. Chance of rain 50%. Sunday, partly sunny in the morning, then becoming mostly cloudy. Areas of dense fog before 8 a.m. A slight chance of showers before 8 a.m. A chance of showers and a slight chance of thunderstorms between 10 a.m. and 2 p.m., then showers and a chance of thunderstorms after 2 p.m. Rainfall amounts between a quarter and a half inch. Highs in the lower 80s. Southwest winds around 5 miles an hour, becoming south in the afternoon. Chance of rain 90%. Sunday night, a chance of thunderstorms through midnight. Showers likely. A slight chance of thunderstorms after midnight. Rainfall amounts between a quarter and a half inch. Lows in the mid-60s. Southeast winds around 5 miles an hour. Chance of rain 70%. And now the extended forecast for South Central Pennsylvania. Monday, showers and a chance of thunderstorms. Patchy fog. Highs in the upper 70s. Chance of rain near 100%. Monday night, showers likely and a chance of thunderstorms. Lows in the lower 60s. Chance of rain 70%. Tuesday, showers likely and a chance of thunderstorms. Highs in the upper 70s. Chance of rain 70%. Tuesday night, mostly cloudy with a 20% chance of showers. Lows in the lower 60s. Wednesday, mostly sunny with a 20% chance of showers. Highs in the lower 80s. Wednesday night, partly cloudy. Lows in the lower 60s. Thursday, mostly sunny with a chance of showers. Highs in the mid-80s. Chance of rain 30%. Thursday night, mostly cloudy. Lows in the mid-60s. Friday, showers likely and a chance of thunderstorms. Highs in the lower 80s. Chance of rain 70%. The 8 to 14 day outlook, from Saturday, July 11th to Friday, July 17th, calls for above normal temperatures and above normal precipitation. Normal high temperatures across central Pennsylvania during this period range from the upper 70s over the Allegheny Mountains to the mid-80s across the lower Susquehanna Valley. Normal lows range from the mid-50s over the Alleghenies to the mid-60s across the lower Susquehanna Valley. Here are the 1 p.m. conditions in the Altoona area. In Altoona, it was mostly sunny. The temperature was 89 degrees, the dew point 69, and the relative humidity 51%. The wind was northwest at 7 miles an hour. The pressure was 30.04 inches and falling. At State College, it was sunny.
The temperature was 88 degrees, the dew point 66, and the relative humidity 48%. The wind was north at 7 miles an hour. The pressure was 30.03 inches and falling. Now, a few other local conditions: Johnstown, sunny 84, Dubois, sunny 81, La Trobe, sunny 90, Pittsburgh mostly sunny 88, Erie, partly sunny 81, Bradford mostly sunny 83. To the south and east, York, sunny 95, Selins Grove mostly sunny 90, Harrisburg mostly sunny 98, Philadelphia mostly sunny 98, Baltimore mostly sunny 101, Washington DC mostly sunny 96. Once again, in Altoona it was 89 degrees under mostly sunny skies. And at State College it was 88 degrees under sunny skies. 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Here's the hazardous weather outlook for the following county: Cambria, Pennsylvania. For today and tonight, clusters of storms capable of damaging wind gusts are possible this afternoon through the evening. And now the extended outlook for the period Sunday through Friday. Developing thunderstorm clusters may pose a risk for damaging wind gusts and heavy rain on Sunday, particularly near and to the south of Interstate 80. Locally heavy rainfall is also possible on Monday. Spotters are encouraged to report significant hazardous weather. Here's the hazardous weather outlook for the following counties: Bedford, Blair, and Huntingdon. Heat advisory remains in effect until 8 p.m. this evening. For today and tonight, please listen to NOAA Weather Radio or go to weather.gov/statecollege on the internet for more information about the following hazards. Heat advisory. In addition to the heat, clusters of storms capable of damaging wind gusts are possible this afternoon through the evening. And now the extended outlook for the period Sunday through Friday. Developing thunderstorm clusters may pose a risk for damaging wind gusts and heavy rain on Sunday, particularly near and to the south of Interstate 80. Locally heavy rainfall is also possible on Monday. Spotters are encouraged to report significant hazardous weather. Here's a special weather statement for the following counties: Bedford and Blair. Heat advisory in effect until 8 p.m. this evening. What? Heat index values up to 104. Where? Bedford and Blair counties. When? Until 8 p.m. this evening. Impacts: hot temperatures and high humidity may cause heat illnesses. 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Dangerous heat continues this afternoon with high temperatures ranging from the mid-80s across the mountains to near 100 degrees in southeastern Pennsylvania. Maximum heat index values will range from 100 to 110 degrees this afternoon. Temperatures will gradually trend cooler as we head into next week, with highs expected to be in the upper 70s and low 80s by Monday and Tuesday. Showers and thunderstorms are expected to develop this afternoon across the Commonwealth, and they will continue through the evening. Some of the storms could contain strong to damaging wind gusts and heavy downpours. Also, lightning is always a concern with any storm that forms. Widespread showers and storms are expected again Sunday into Tuesday. Here is the latest National Weather Service forecast for Blair and Bedford counties, including the city of Altoona. This afternoon, sunny with a slight chance of thunderstorms. A slight chance of showers after 4 p.m. Some thunderstorms may be severe with damaging winds and heavy rainfall. Rainfall amounts less than a tenth of an inch. Highs in the lower 90s. West winds 5 to 10 miles an hour with gusts up to 20 miles an hour. Chance of rain 20%. Tonight, mostly cloudy through 4 a.m., then becoming partly cloudy. A chance of showers and thunderstorms through midnight, then a slight chance of showers between midnight and 2 a.m. Areas of dense fog between midnight and 4 a.m. Patchy dense fog after 4 a.m. Some thunderstorms may be severe with damaging winds and heavy rainfall. Rainfall amounts less than a tenth of an inch. Lows in the upper 60s. West winds 5 to 10 miles an hour. Chance of rain 50%. Sunday, areas of dense fog before 8 a.m.
mostly sunny before 10 a.m., then a chance of showers and a slight chance of thunderstorms between 10 a.m. and 2 p.m. Showers and a chance of thunderstorms after 2 p.m. Rainfall amounts between a half and three quarters of an inch. Highs in the mid-80s. West winds around 5 miles an hour, becoming east in the afternoon. Chance of rain near 100%. Sunday night, a chance of thunderstorms through midnight. Showers. A slight chance of thunderstorms after midnight. Patchy fog between 10 p.m. and 4 a.m. Areas of fog after 4 a.m. Rainfall amounts between a half and three quarters of an inch. Lows in the mid-60s. East winds around 5 miles an hour. Chance of rain near 100%. Here is the latest National Weather Service forecast for Cambria County, including the city of Johnstown. This afternoon, mostly sunny. A chance of showers and thunderstorms after 4 p.m. Some thunderstorms may be severe with damaging winds and heavy rainfall. Rainfall amounts around a tenth of an inch. Highs in the upper 80s. West winds 5 to 10 miles an hour with gusts up to 20 miles an hour. Chance of rain 50%. Tonight, mostly cloudy through 4 a.m., then becoming partly cloudy. A chance of showers and thunderstorms through midnight. A slight chance of showers after midnight. A slight chance of thunderstorms after 4 a.m. Areas of dense fog after midnight. Some thunderstorms may be severe with damaging winds and heavy rainfall through midnight. Rainfall amounts around a tenth of an inch. Lows in the mid-60s. West winds 5 to 10 miles an hour. Chance of rain 50%. Sunday, partly sunny in the morning, then becoming mostly cloudy. Areas of dense fog before 8 a.m. A slight chance of showers before 8 a.m. A chance of showers and a slight chance of thunderstorms between 10 a.m. and 2 p.m., then showers and a chance of thunderstorms after 2 p.m. Rainfall amounts between a quarter and a half inch. Highs in the lower 80s. Southwest winds around 5 miles an hour, becoming south in the afternoon. Chance of rain 90%. Sunday night, a chance of thunderstorms through midnight. Showers likely. A slight chance of thunderstorms after midnight. Rainfall amounts between a quarter and a half inch. Lows in the mid-60s. Southeast winds around 5 miles an hour. Chance of rain 70%. And now the extended forecast for South Central Pennsylvania. Monday, showers and a chance of thunderstorms. Patchy fog. Highs in the upper 70s. Chance of rain near 100%. Monday night, showers likely and a chance of thunderstorms. Lows in the lower 60s. Chance of rain 70%. Tuesday, showers likely and a chance of thunderstorms. Highs in the upper 70s. Chance of rain 70%. Tuesday night, mostly cloudy with a 20% chance of showers. Lows in the lower 60s. Wednesday, mostly sunny with a 20% chance of showers. Highs in the lower 80s. Wednesday night, partly cloudy. Lows in the lower 60s. Thursday, mostly sunny with a chance of showers. Highs in the mid-80s. Chance of rain 30%. Thursday night, mostly cloudy. Lows in the mid-60s. Friday, showers likely and a chance of thunderstorms. Highs in the lower 80s. Chance of rain 70%. The 8 to 14 day outlook, from Saturday, July 11th to Friday, July 17th, calls for above normal temperatures and above normal precipitation. Normal high temperatures across central Pennsylvania during this period range from the upper 70s over the Allegheny Mountains to the mid-80s across the lower Susquehanna Valley. Normal lows range from the mid-50s over the Alleghenies to the mid-60s across the lower Susquehanna Valley. Here are the 1 p.m. conditions in the Altoona area. In Altoona, it was mostly sunny. The temperature was 89 degrees, the dew point 69, and the relative humidity 51%. The wind was northwest at 7 miles an hour. The pressure was 30.04 inches and falling. At State College, it was sunny. The temperature was 88 degrees, the dew point 66, and the relative humidity 48%. The wind was north at 7 miles an hour. The pressure was 30.03 inches and falling. Now,
A few other local conditions: Johnstown, sunny 84, Dubois, sunny 81, La Trobe, sunny 90, Pittsburgh mostly sunny 88, Erie, partly sunny 81, Bradford mostly sunny 83. To the south and east, York, sunny 95, Selins Grove mostly sunny 90, Harrisburg mostly sunny 98, Philadelphia mostly sunny 98, Baltimore mostly sunny 101, Washington DC mostly sunny 96. Once again, in Altoona it was 89 degrees under mostly sunny skies. And at State College it was 88 degrees under sunny skies. This is NOAA Weather Radio, All Hazards Station WNG 589. 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Here's the hazardous weather outlook for the following county, Cambria, Pennsylvania. For today and tonight, clusters of storms capable of damaging wind gusts are possible this afternoon through the evening. And now the extended outlook for the period Sunday through Friday. Developing thunderstorm clusters may pose a risk for damaging wind gusts and heavy rain on Sunday, particularly near and to the south of Interstate 80. Locally heavy rainfall is also possible on Monday. Spotters are encouraged to report significant hazardous weather. Here's the hazardous weather outlook for the following counties: Bedford, Blair, and Huntingdon. Heat advisory remains in effect until 8 p.m. this evening. For today and tonight, please listen to NOAA Weather Radio or go to weather.gov/statecollege on the internet for more information about the following hazards. Heat advisory. In addition to the heat, clusters of storms capable of damaging wind gusts are possible this afternoon through the evening. And now the extended outlook for the period Sunday through Friday. Developing thunderstorm clusters may pose a risk for damaging wind gusts and heavy rain on Sunday, particularly near and to the south of Interstate 80. Locally heavy rainfall is also possible on Monday. Spotters are encouraged to report significant hazardous weather. Here's a special weather statement for the following counties, Bedford and Blair. Heat advisory in effect until 8 p.m. this evening. What? Heat index values up to 104. Where? Bedford and Blair counties. When? Until 8 p.m. this evening. Impacts: hot temperatures and high humidity may cause heat illnesses. Drink plenty of fluids, stay out of the sun, and stay in an air-conditioned room. 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Dangerous heat continues this afternoon with high temperatures ranging from the mid-80s across the mountains to near 100 degrees in southeastern Pennsylvania. Maximum heat index values will range from 100 to 110 degrees this afternoon. Temperatures will gradually trend cooler as we head into next week, with highs expected to be in the upper 70s and low 80s by Monday and Tuesday. Showers and thunderstorms are expected to develop this afternoon across the Commonwealth, and they will continue through the evening. Some of the storms could contain strong to damaging wind gusts and heavy downpours. Also, lightning is always a concern with any storm that forms. Widespread showers and storms are expected again Sunday into Tuesday. Here is the latest National Weather Service forecast for Blair and Bedford counties, including the city of Altoona. This afternoon, sunny with a slight chance of thunderstorms. A slight chance of showers after 4 p.m. Some thunderstorms may be severe with damaging winds and heavy rainfall. Rainfall amounts less than a tenth of an inch. Highs in the lower 90s. West winds 5 to 10 miles an hour with gusts up to 20 miles an hour. Chance of rain 20%. Tonight, mostly cloudy through 4 a.m., then becoming partly cloudy. A chance of showers and thunderstorms through midnight, then a slight chance of showers between midnight and 2 a.m. Areas of dense fog between midnight and 4 a.m. Patchy dense fog after 4 a.m. Some thunderstorms may be severe with damaging winds and heavy rainfall. Rainfall amounts less than a tenth of an inch. Lows in the upper 60s. West winds 5 to 10 miles an hour. Chance of rain 50%. Sunday, areas of dense fog before 8 a.m. Mostly sunny before 10 a.m., then a chance of showers and a slight chance of thunderstorms between 10 a.m. and 2 p.m. Showers and a chance of thunderstorms after 2 p.m. Rainfall amounts between a half and three quarters of an inch. Highs in the mid-80s.
west winds around 5 miles an hour, becoming east in the afternoon. Chance of rain near 100%. Sunday night, a chance of thunderstorms through midnight. Showers. A slight chance of thunderstorms after midnight. Patchy fog between 10 p.m. and 4 a.m. Areas of fog after 4 a.m. Rainfall amounts between a half and three quarters of an inch. Lows in the mid-60s. East winds around 5 miles an hour. Chance of rain near 100%. Here is the latest National Weather Service forecast for Cambria County, including the city of Johnstown. This afternoon, mostly sunny. A chance of showers and thunderstorms after 4 p.m. Some thunderstorms may be severe with damaging winds and heavy rainfall. Rainfall amounts around a tenth of an inch. Highs in the upper 80s. West winds 5 to 10 miles an hour with gusts up to 20 miles an hour. Chance of rain 50%. Tonight, mostly cloudy through 4 a.m., then becoming partly cloudy. A chance of showers and thunderstorms through midnight. A slight chance of showers after midnight. A slight chance of thunderstorms after 4 a.m. Areas of dense fog after midnight. Some thunderstorms may be severe with damaging winds and heavy rainfall through midnight. Rainfall amounts around a tenth of an inch. Lows in the mid-60s. West winds 5 to 10 miles an hour. Chance of rain 50%. Sunday, partly sunny in the morning, then becoming mostly cloudy. Areas of dense fog before 8 a.m. A slight chance of showers before 8 a.m. A chance of showers and a slight chance of thunderstorms between 10 a.m. and 2 p.m., then showers and a chance of thunderstorms after 2 p.m. Rainfall amounts between a quarter and a half inch. Highs in the lower 80s. Southwest winds around 5 miles an hour, becoming south in the afternoon. Chance of rain 90%. Sunday night, a chance of thunderstorms through midnight. Showers likely. A slight chance of thunderstorms after midnight. Rainfall amounts between a quarter and a half inch. Lows in the mid-60s. Southeast winds around 5 miles an hour. Chance of rain 70%. And now the extended forecast for South Central Pennsylvania. Monday, showers and a chance of thunderstorms. Patchy fog. Highs in the upper 70s. Chance of rain near 100%. Monday night, showers likely and a chance of thunderstorms. Lows in the lower 60s. Chance of rain 70%. Tuesday, showers likely and a chance of thunderstorms. Highs in the upper 70s. Chance of rain 70%. Tuesday night, mostly cloudy with a 20% chance of showers. Lows in the lower 60s. Wednesday, mostly sunny with a 20% chance of showers. Highs in the lower 80s. Wednesday night, partly cloudy. Lows in the lower 60s. Thursday, mostly sunny with a chance of showers. Highs in the mid 80s. Chance of rain 30%. Thursday night, mostly cloudy. Lows in the mid-60s. Friday, showers likely and a chance of thunderstorms. Highs in the lower 80s. Chance of rain 70%. The 8 to 14 day outlook, from Saturday, July 11th to Friday, July 17th, calls for above normal temperatures and above normal precipitation. Normal high temperatures across central Pennsylvania during this period range from the upper 70s over the Allegheny Mountains to the mid-80s across the lower Susquehanna Valley. Normal lows range from the mid-50s over the Alleghenies to the mid-60s across the lower Susquehanna Valley. Here are the 2 p.m. conditions in the Altoona area. In Altoona, it was mostly sunny. The temperature was 90 degrees, the dew point 67, and the relative humidity 46%. The wind was northwest at 7 miles an hour. The pressure was 30.03 inches and falling. At State College, it was sunny. The temperature was 90 degrees, the dew point 68, and the relative humidity 48%. The wind was west at 5 miles an hour. The pressure was 30.01 inches and falling. Now, a few other local conditions: Johnstown, partly sunny 85, Dubois, sunny 84, La Trobe, mostly sunny 91, Pittsburgh, mostly sunny 91, Erie, partly sunny 79, Bradford, cloudy 82.
to the south and east, York, sunny 96, Selins Grove mostly sunny 92, Harrisburg mostly sunny 100, Philadelphia mostly sunny 99, Baltimore mostly sunny 101, Washington D.C. mostly sunny 97. Once again, in Altoona it was 90 degrees under mostly sunny skies. And at State College it was 90 degrees under sunny skies. This is NOAA Weather Radio, All Hazards Station WNG 589. 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Here are the 2 p.m. conditions in the Altoona area. In Altoona, it was mostly sunny. The temperature was 90 degrees, the dew point 67, and the relative humidity 46%. The wind was northwest at 7 miles an hour. The pressure was 30.03 inches and falling. At State College, it was sunny. The temperature was 90 degrees, the dew point 68, and the relative humidity 48%. The wind was west at 5 miles an hour. The pressure was 30.01 inches and falling. Now, a few other local conditions: Johnstown, partly sunny 85, DuBois, sunny 84, La Trobe, mostly sunny 91, Pittsburgh, mostly sunny 91, Erie, partly sunny 79, Bradford, cloudy 82. To the south and east, York, sunny 96, Selins Grove, mostly sunny 92, Harrisburg, mostly sunny 100, Philadelphia, mostly sunny 99, Baltimore, mostly sunny 101, Washington, D.C., mostly sunny 97. Once again, in Altoona, it was 90 degrees under mostly sunny skies. And at State College, it was 90 degrees under sunny skies. This is NOAA Weather Radio, All Hazards Station WNG 589. 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Here's the hazardous weather outlook for the following county: Cambria, Pennsylvania. For today and tonight, clusters of storms capable of damaging wind gusts are possible this afternoon through the evening. And now the extended outlook for the period Sunday through Friday. Developing thunderstorm clusters may pose a risk for damaging wind gusts and heavy rain on Sunday, particularly near and to the south of Interstate 80. Locally heavy rainfall is also possible on Monday. Spotters are encouraged to report significant hazardous weather. Here's the hazardous weather outlook for the following counties: Bedford, Blair, and Huntingdon. Heat advisory remains in effect until 8 p.m. this evening. For today and tonight, please listen to NOAA Weather Radio or go to weather.gov/statecollege on the internet for more information about the following hazards. Heat advisory. In addition to the heat, clusters of storms capable of damaging wind gusts are possible this afternoon through the evening. And now the extended outlook for the period Sunday through Friday. Developing thunderstorm clusters may pose a risk for damaging wind gusts and heavy rain on Sunday, particularly near and to the south of Interstate 80. Locally heavy rainfall is also possible on Monday. Spotters are encouraged to report significant hazardous weather. Here's a special weather statement for the following counties: Bedford and Blair. Heat advisory in effect until 8 p.m. this evening. What? Heat index values up to 104. Where? Bedford and Blair counties. When? Until 8 p.m. this evening. Impacts: hot temperatures and high humidity may cause heat illnesses. 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Dangerous heat continues this afternoon with high temperatures ranging from the mid-80s across the mountains to near 100 degrees in southeastern Pennsylvania. Maximum heat index values will range from 100 to 110 degrees this afternoon. Temperatures will gradually trend cooler as we head into next week, with highs expected to be in the upper 70s and low 80s by Monday and Tuesday. Showers and thunderstorms are expected to develop this afternoon across the Commonwealth, and they will continue through the evening. Some of the storms could contain strong to damaging wind gusts and heavy downpours. Also, lightning is always a concern with any storm that forms. Widespread showers and storms are expected again Sunday into Tuesday. Here is the latest National Weather Service forecast for Blair and Bedford counties, including the city of Altoona. This afternoon, sunny with a slight chance of thunderstorms.
A slight chance of showers after 4 p.m. Some thunderstorms may be severe with damaging winds and heavy rainfall. Rainfall amounts less than a tenth of an inch. Highs in the lower 90s. West winds 5 to 10 miles an hour with gusts up to 20 miles an hour. Chance of rain 20%. Tonight, mostly cloudy through 4 a.m., then becoming partly cloudy. A chance of showers and thunderstorms through midnight, then a slight chance of showers between midnight and 2 a.m. Areas of dense fog between midnight and 4 a.m. Patchy dense fog after 4 a.m. Some thunderstorms may be severe with damaging winds and heavy rainfall. Rainfall amounts less than a tenth of an inch. Lows in the upper 60s. West winds 5 to 10 miles an hour. Chance of rain 50%. Sunday, areas of dense fog before 8 a.m. Mostly sunny before 10 a.m., then a chance of showers and a slight chance of thunderstorms between 10 a.m. and 2 p.m. Showers and a chance of thunderstorms after 2 p.m. Rainfall amounts between a half and three quarters of an inch. Highs in the mid-80s. West winds around 5 miles an hour, becoming east in the afternoon. Chance of rain near 100%. Sunday night, a chance of thunderstorms through midnight. Showers. A slight chance of thunderstorms after midnight. Patchy fog between 10 p.m. and 4 a.m. Areas of fog after 4 a.m. Rainfall amounts between a half and three quarters of an inch. Lows in the mid-60s. East winds around 5 miles an hour. Chance of rain near 100%. Here is the latest National Weather Service forecast for Cambria County, including the city of Johnstown. This afternoon, mostly sunny. A chance of showers and thunderstorms after 4 p.m. Some thunderstorms may be severe with damaging winds and heavy rainfall. Rainfall amounts around a tenth of an inch. Highs in the upper 80s. West winds 5 to 10 miles an hour with gusts up to 20 miles an hour. Chance of rain 50%. Tonight, mostly cloudy through 4 a.m., then becoming partly cloudy. A chance of showers and thunderstorms through midnight. A slight chance of showers after midnight. A slight chance of thunderstorms after 4 a.m. Areas of dense fog after midnight. Some thunderstorms may be severe with damaging winds and heavy rainfall through midnight. Rainfall amounts around a tenth of an inch. Lows in the mid-60s. West winds 5 to 10 miles an hour. Chance of rain 50%. Sunday, partly sunny in the morning, then becoming mostly cloudy. Areas of dense fog before 8 a.m. A slight chance of showers before 8 a.m. A chance of showers and a slight chance of thunderstorms between 10 a.m. and 2 p.m., then showers and a chance of thunderstorms after 2 p.m. Rainfall amounts between a quarter and a half inch. Highs in the lower 80s. Southwest winds around 5 miles an hour, becoming south in the afternoon. Chance of rain 90%. Sunday night, a chance of thunderstorms through midnight. Showers likely. A slight chance of thunderstorms after midnight. Rainfall amounts between a quarter and a half inch. Lows in the mid-60s. Southeast winds around 5 miles an hour. Chance of rain 70%. And now the extended forecast for South Central Pennsylvania. Monday, showers and a chance of thunderstorms. Patchy fog. Highs in the upper 70s. Chance of rain near 100%. Monday night, showers likely and a chance of thunderstorms. Lows in the lower 60s. Chance of rain 70%. Tuesday, showers likely and a chance of thunderstorms. Highs in the upper 70s. Chance of rain 70%. Tuesday night, mostly cloudy with a 20% chance of showers. Lows in the lower 60s. Wednesday, mostly sunny with a 20% chance of showers. Highs in the lower 80s. Wednesday night, partly cloudy. Lows in the lower 60s. Thursday, mostly sunny with a chance of showers. Highs in the mid 80s. Chance of rain 30%. Thursday night, mostly cloudy. Lows in the mid-60s. Friday, showers likely and a chance of thunderstorms. Highs in the lower 80s. Chance of rain 70%. The
8 to 14 day outlook, from Saturday, July 11th to Friday, July 17th, calls for above normal temperatures and above normal precipitation. Normal high temperatures across central Pennsylvania during this period range from the upper 70s over the Allegheny Mountains to the mid-80s across the lower Susquehanna Valley. Normal lows range from the mid-50s over the Alleghenies to the mid-60s across the lower Susquehanna Valley. Here are the 2 p.m. conditions in the Altoona area. In Altoona, it was mostly sunny. The temperature was 90 degrees, the dew point 67, and the relative humidity 46%. The wind was northwest at 7 miles an hour. The pressure was 30.03 inches and falling. At State College, it was sunny. The temperature was 90 degrees, the dew point 68, and the relative humidity 48%. The wind was west at 5 miles an hour. The pressure was 30.01 inches and falling. Now, a few other local conditions: Johnstown, partly sunny 85, DuBois, sunny 84, La Trobe, mostly sunny 91, Pittsburgh, mostly sunny 91, Erie, partly sunny 79, Bradford, cloudy 82. To the south and east, York, sunny 96, Selins Grove, mostly sunny 92, Harrisburg, mostly sunny 100, Philadelphia, mostly sunny 99, Baltimore, mostly sunny 101, Washington, D.C., mostly sunny 97. Once again, in Altoona, it was 90 degrees under mostly sunny skies. And at State College, it was 90 degrees under sunny skies. This is NOAA Weather Radio, All Hazards Station WNG 589. 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Here's the hazardous weather outlook for the following county: Cambria, Pennsylvania. For this afternoon and tonight, clusters of storms capable of damaging wind gusts are possible this afternoon through the evening. Areas of locally dense fog will be possible overnight into Sunday morning, especially across higher elevations. And now the extended outlook for the period Sunday through Friday. Developing thunderstorm clusters may pose a risk for damaging wind gusts and heavy rain on Sunday, particularly near and to the south of Interstate 80. Locally heavy rainfall is also possible on Monday. Spotters are encouraged to report significant hazardous weather. 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Broadcasts originate from the National Weather Service in State College and are transmitted from the tower facilities provided by the Blair County Emergency Management Agency in Frankstown on a frequency of 162.425 MHz. We are located at Innovation Park in State College. 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Properly set weather radios with the alarm device will alert you when severe weather warnings or watches are issued. Programming on this station will be temporarily changed during severe weather to bring you the latest information. Warnings and safety information from the National Weather Service may someday save your life or protect your property. Here's the hazardous weather outlook for the following counties: Bedford and Blair. Heat advisory remains in effect until 8 p.m. this evening. 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Heat advisory. In addition to the heat, clusters of storms capable of damaging wind gusts are possible this afternoon through the evening. Areas of locally dense fog will be possible overnight into Sunday morning, especially across higher elevations. And now the extended outlook for the period Sunday through Friday. Developing thunderstorm clusters may pose a risk for damaging wind gusts and heavy rain on Sunday, particularly near and to the south of Interstate 80. Locally heavy rainfall is also possible on Monday. Spotters are encouraged to report significant hazardous weather. Here's a special weather statement for the following counties: Bedford and Blair. Heat advisory in effect until 8 p.m. this evening. What? Heat index values up to 104. Where? Bedford and Blair counties. When? Until 8 p.m. this evening. Impacts: hot temperatures and high humidity may cause heat illnesses. 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
dangerous heat continues this afternoon with high temperatures ranging from the mid-80s across the mountains to near 100 degrees in southeastern Pennsylvania. Maximum heat index values will range from 100 to 110 degrees this afternoon. Temperatures will gradually trend cooler as we head into next week, with highs expected to be in the upper 70s and low 80s by Monday and Tuesday. Showers and thunderstorms are expected to develop this afternoon across the Commonwealth and they will continue through the evening. Some of the storms could contain strong to damaging wind gusts and heavy downpours. Also, lightning is always a concern with any storm that forms. Widespread showers and storms are expected again Sunday into Tuesday. Here is the latest National Weather Service forecast for Blair and Bedford counties, including the city of Altoona. This afternoon, sunny with a slight chance of thunderstorms. A slight chance of showers after 4 p.m. Some thunderstorms may be severe with damaging winds and heavy rainfall. Rainfall amounts less than a tenth of an inch. Highs in the lower 90s. West winds 5 to 10 miles an hour with gusts up to 20 miles an hour. Chance of rain 20%. Tonight, mostly cloudy through 4 a.m., then becoming partly cloudy. A chance of showers and thunderstorms through midnight, then a slight chance of showers between midnight and 2 a.m. Areas of dense fog between midnight and 4 a.m. Patchy dense fog after 4 a.m. Some thunderstorms may be severe with damaging winds and heavy rainfall. Rainfall amounts less than a tenth of an inch. Lows in the upper 60s. West winds 5 to 10 miles an hour. Chance of rain 50%. Sunday, areas of dense fog before 8 a.m. Mostly sunny before 10 a.m., then a chance of showers and a slight chance of thunderstorms between 10 a.m. and 2 p.m. Showers and a chance of thunderstorms after 2 p.m. Rainfall amounts between a half and three quarters of an inch. Highs in the mid-80s. West winds around 5 miles an hour, becoming east in the afternoon. Chance of rain near 100%. Sunday night, a chance of thunderstorms through midnight. Showers. A slight chance of thunderstorms after midnight. Patchy fog between 10 p.m. and 4 a.m. Areas of fog after 4 a.m. Rainfall amounts between a half and three quarters of an inch. Lows in the mid-60s. East winds around 5 miles an hour. Chance of rain near 100%. Here is the latest National Weather Service forecast for Cambria County, including the city of Johnstown. This afternoon, mostly sunny. A chance of showers and thunderstorms after 4 p.m. Some thunderstorms may be severe with damaging winds and heavy rainfall. Rainfall amounts around a tenth of an inch. Highs in the upper 80s. West winds 5 to 10 miles an hour with gusts up to 20 miles an hour. Chance of rain 50%. Tonight, mostly cloudy through 4 a.m., then becoming partly cloudy. A chance of showers and thunderstorms through midnight. A slight chance of showers after midnight. A slight chance of thunderstorms after 4 a.m. Areas of dense fog after midnight. Some thunderstorms may be severe with damaging winds and heavy rainfall through midnight. Rainfall amounts around a tenth of an inch. Lows in the mid-60s. West winds 5 to 10 miles an hour. Chance of rain 50%. Sunday, partly sunny in the morning, then becoming mostly cloudy. Areas of dense fog before 8 a.m. A slight chance of showers before 8 a.m. A chance of showers and a slight chance of thunderstorms between 10 a.m. and 2 p.m., then showers and a chance of thunderstorms after 2 p.m. Rainfall amounts between a quarter and a half inch. Highs in the lower 80s. Southwest winds around 5 miles an hour, becoming south in the afternoon. Chance of rain 90%. Sunday night, a chance of thunderstorms through midnight. Showers likely. A slight chance of thunderstorms after midnight. Rainfall amounts between a quarter and a half inch. Lows in the mid-60s. Southeast winds around 5 miles an hour. Chance of rain 70%. And now the extended forecast for South Central Pennsylvania. Monday, showers and a chance of thunderstorms. Patchy fog. Highs in the upper 70s. Chance of rain near 100%. Monday night, showers likely and a chance of thunderstorms. Lows in the lower 60s.
chance of rain 70%. Tuesday, showers likely and a chance of thunderstorms. Highs in the upper 70s. Chance of rain 70%. Tuesday night, mostly cloudy with a 20% chance of showers. Lows in the lower 60s. Wednesday, mostly sunny with a 20% chance of showers. Highs in the lower 80s. Wednesday night, partly cloudy. Lows in the lower 60s. Thursday, mostly sunny with a chance of showers. Highs in the mid 80s. Chance of rain 30%. Thursday night, mostly cloudy. Lows in the mid 60s. Friday, showers likely and a chance of thunderstorms. Highs in the lower 80s. Chance of rain 70%. The 8 to 14 day outlook, from Saturday, July 11th to Friday, July 17th, calls for above normal temperatures and above normal precipitation. Normal high temperatures across central Pennsylvania during this period range from the upper 70s over the Allegheny Mountains to the mid 80s across the lower Susquehanna Valley. Normal lows range from the mid 50s over the Alleghenies to the mid 60s across the lower Susquehanna Valley. Here are the 2 p.m. conditions in the Altoona area. In Altoona, it was mostly sunny. The temperature was 90 degrees, the dew point 67, and the relative humidity 46%. The wind was northwest at 7 miles an hour. The pressure was 30.03 inches and falling. At State College, it was sunny. The temperature was 90 degrees, the dew point 68, and the relative humidity 48%. The wind was west at 5 miles an hour. The pressure was 30.01 inches and falling. Now, a few other local conditions: Johnstown, partly sunny 85, Dubois, sunny 84, La Trobe, mostly sunny 91, Pittsburgh, mostly sunny 91, Erie, partly sunny 79, Bradford, cloudy 82. To the south and east, York, sunny 96, Selims Grove, mostly sunny 92, Harrisburg, mostly sunny 100, Philadelphia, mostly sunny 99, Baltimore, mostly sunny 101, Washington, D.C., mostly sunny 97. Once again, in Altoona, it was 90 degrees under mostly sunny skies. And at State College, it was 90 degrees under sunny skies. This is NOAA Weather Radio, All Hazards Station WNG 589. 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Here's the hazardous weather outlook for the following county: Cambria, Pennsylvania. For this afternoon and tonight, clusters of storms capable of damaging wind gusts are possible this afternoon through the evening. Areas of locally dense fog will be possible overnight into Sunday morning, especially across higher elevations. And now the extended outlook for the period Sunday through Friday. Developing thunderstorm clusters may pose a risk for damaging wind gusts and heavy rain on Sunday, particularly near and to the south of Interstate 80. Locally heavy rainfall is also possible on Monday. Spotters are encouraged to report significant hazardous weather. Here's the hazardous weather outlook for the following counties: Bedford and Blair. Heat advisory remains in effect until 8 p.m. this evening. For this afternoon and tonight, please listen to NOAA Weather Radio or go to weather.gov/statecollege on the internet for more information about the following hazards. Heat advisory. In addition to the heat, clusters of storms capable of damaging wind gusts are possible this afternoon through the evening. Areas of locally dense fog will be possible overnight into Sunday morning, especially across higher elevations. And now the extended outlook for the period Sunday through Friday. Developing thunderstorm clusters may pose a risk for damaging wind gusts and heavy rain on Sunday, particularly near and to the south of Interstate 80. Locally heavy rainfall is also possible on Monday. Spotters are encouraged to report significant hazardous weather. Here's a special weather statement for the following counties: Bedford and Blair. Heat advisory in effect until 8 p.m. this evening. What? Heat index values up to 104. Where? Bedford and Blair counties. When? Until 8 p.m. this evening. Impacts: hot temperatures and high humidity may cause heat illnesses. 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
Dangerous heat continues this afternoon with high temperatures ranging from the mid-80s across the mountains to near 100 degrees in southeastern Pennsylvania. Maximum heat index values will range from 100 to 110 degrees this afternoon. Temperatures will gradually trend cooler as we head into next week, with highs expected to be in the upper 70s and low 80s by Monday and Tuesday. Showers and thunderstorms are expected to develop this afternoon across the Commonwealth, and they will continue through the evening.

chance of rain 20%. Tonight, mostly cloudy through 4 a.m., then becoming partly cloudy. A chance of showers and thunderstorms through midnight, then a slight chance of showers between midnight and 2 a.m. Areas of dense fog between midnight and 4 a.m. Patchy dense fog after 4 a.m. Some thunderstorms may be severe with damaging winds and heavy rainfall. Rainfall amounts less than a tenth of an inch. Lows in the upper 60s. West winds 5 to 10 miles an hour. Chance of rain 50%. Sunday, areas of dense fog before 8 a.m. Mostly sunny before 10 a.m., then a chance of showers and a slight chance of thunderstorms between 10 a.m. and 2 p.m. Showers and a chance of thunderstorms after 2 p.m. Rainfall amounts between a half and three quarters of an inch. Highs in the mid-80s. West winds around 5 miles an hour, becoming east in the afternoon. Chance of rain near 100%. Sunday night, a chance of thunderstorms through midnight. Showers. A slight chance of thunderstorms after midnight. Patchy fog between 10 p.m. and 4 a.m. Areas of fog after 4 a.m. Rainfall amounts between a half and three quarters of an inch. Lows in the mid-60s. East winds around 5 miles an hour. Chance of rain near 100%. Here is the latest National Weather Service forecast for Cambria County, including the city of Johnstown. This afternoon, mostly sunny. A chance of showers and thunderstorms after 4 p.m. Some thunderstorms may be severe with damaging winds and heavy rainfall. Rainfall amounts around a tenth of an inch. Highs in the upper 80s. West winds 5 to 10 miles an hour with gusts up to 20 miles an hour. Chance of rain 50%. Tonight, mostly cloudy through 4 a.m., then becoming partly cloudy. A chance of showers and thunderstorms through midnight. A slight chance of showers after midnight. A slight chance of thunderstorms after 4 a.m. Areas of dense fog after midnight. Some thunderstorms may be severe with damaging winds and heavy rainfall through midnight. Rainfall amounts around a tenth of an inch. Lows in the mid-60s. West winds 5 to 10 miles an hour. Chance of rain 50%. Sunday, partly sunny in the morning, then becoming mostly cloudy. Areas of dense fog before 8 a.m. A slight chance of showers before 8 a.m. A chance of showers and a slight chance of thunderstorms between 10 a.m. and 2 p.m., then showers and a chance of thunderstorms after 2 p.m. Rainfall amounts between a quarter and a half inch. Highs in the lower 80s. Southwest winds around 5 miles an hour, becoming south in the afternoon. Chance of rain 90%. Sunday night, a chance of thunderstorms through midnight. Showers likely. A slight chance of thunderstorms after midnight. Rainfall amounts between a quarter and a half inch. Lows in the mid-60s. Southeast winds around 5 miles an hour. Chance of rain 70%. And now the extended forecast for South Central Pennsylvania. Monday, showers and a chance of thunderstorms. Patchy fog. Highs in the upper 70s. Chance of rain near 100%. Monday night, showers likely and a chance of thunderstorms. Lows in the lower 60s. Chance of rain 70%. Tuesday, showers likely and a chance of thunderstorms. Highs in the upper 70s. Chance of rain 70%. Tuesday night, mostly cloudy with a 20% chance of showers. Lows in the lower 60s. Wednesday, mostly sunny with a 20% chance of showers. Highs in the lower 80s. Wednesday night, partly cloudy. Lows in the lower 60s. Thursday, mostly sunny with a chance of showers. Highs in the mid-80s. Chance of rain 30%. Thursday night, mostly cloudy. Lows in the mid-60s. Friday, showers likely and a chance of thunderstorms. Highs in the lower 80s. Chance of rain 70%. The 8 to 14 day outlook, from Saturday, July 11th to Friday, July 17th, calls for above normal temperatures and above normal precipitation. Normal high temperatures across central Pennsylvania during this period range from the upper 70s over the Allegheny Mountains to the mid-80s across the lower Susquehanna Valley. Normal lows range from the mid-50s over the Alleghenies

to the mid-60s across the lower Susquehanna Valley. Here are the 2 p.m. conditions in the Altoona area. In Altoona, it was mostly sunny. The temperature was 90 degrees, the dew point 67, and the relative humidity 46%. The wind was northwest at 7 miles an hour. The pressure was 30.03 inches and falling. At State College, it was sunny. The temperature was 90 degrees, the dew point 68, and the relative humidity 48%. The wind was west at 5 miles an hour. The pressure was 30.01 inches and falling. Now, a few other local conditions: Johnstown, partly sunny 85, DuBois, sunny 84, La Trobe, mostly sunny 91, Pittsburgh, mostly sunny 91, Erie, partly sunny 79, Bradford, cloudy 82. To the south and east, York, sunny 96, Selins Grove, mostly sunny 92, Harrisburg, mostly sunny 100, Philadelphia, mostly sunny 99, Baltimore, mostly sunny 101, Washington, D.C., mostly sunny 97. Once again, in Altoona, it was 90 degrees under mostly sunny skies. And at State College, it was 90 degrees under sunny skies. 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Here's the hazardous weather outlook for the following county: Cambria, Pennsylvania. For this afternoon and tonight, clusters of storms capable of damaging wind gusts are possible this afternoon through the evening. Areas of locally dense fog will be possible overnight into Sunday morning, especially across higher elevations. And now the extended outlook for the period Sunday through Friday. Developing thunderstorm clusters may pose a risk for damaging wind gusts and heavy rain on Sunday, particularly near and to the south of Interstate 80. Locally heavy rainfall is also possible on Monday. Spotters are encouraged to report significant hazardous weather. Here's the hazardous weather outlook for the following counties: Bedford and Blair. Heat advisory remains in effect until 8 p.m. this evening. For this afternoon and tonight, please listen to NOAA Weather Radio or go to weather.gov/statecollege on the internet for more information about the following hazards. Heat advisory. In addition to the heat, clusters of storms capable of damaging wind gusts are possible this afternoon through the evening. Areas of locally dense fog will be possible overnight into Sunday morning, especially across higher elevations. And now the extended outlook for the period Sunday through Friday. Developing thunderstorm clusters may pose a risk for damaging wind gusts and heavy rain on Sunday, particularly near and to the south of Interstate 80. Locally heavy rainfall is also possible on Monday. Spotters are encouraged to report significant hazardous weather. Here's a special weather statement for the following counties: Bedford and Blair. Heat advisory in effect until 8 p.m. this evening. What? Heat index values up to 104. Where? Bedford and Blair counties. When? Until 8 p.m. this evening. Impacts: hot temperatures and high humidity may cause heat illnesses. 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Dangerous heat continues this afternoon with high temperatures ranging from the mid-80s across the mountains to near 100 degrees in southeastern Pennsylvania. Maximum heat index values will range from 100 to 110 degrees this afternoon. Temperatures will gradually trend cooler as we head into next week, with highs expected to be in the upper 70s and low 80s by Monday and Tuesday. Showers and thunderstorms are expected to develop this afternoon across the Commonwealth, and they will continue through the evening. Some of the storms could contain strong to damaging wind gusts and heavy downpours. Also, lightning is always a concern with any storm that forms. Widespread showers and storms are expected again Sunday into Tuesday. Here is the latest National Weather Service forecast for Blair and Bedford counties, including the city of Altoona. This afternoon, sunny with a slight chance of thunderstorms. A slight chance of showers after 4 p.m. Some thunderstorms may be severe with damaging winds and heavy rainfall. Rainfall amounts less than a tenth of an inch. Highs in the lower 90s. West winds 5 to 10 miles an hour with gusts up to 20 miles an hour. Chance of rain 20%.
tonight, mostly cloudy through 4 a.m., then becoming partly cloudy. A chance of showers and thunderstorms through midnight, then a slight chance of showers between midnight and 2 a.m. Areas of dense fog between midnight and 4 a.m. Patchy dense fog after 4 a.m. Some thunderstorms may be severe with damaging winds and heavy rainfall. Rainfall amounts less than a tenth of an inch. Lows in the upper 60s. West winds 5 to 10 miles an hour. Chance of rain 50%. Sunday, areas of dense fog before 8 a.m. Mostly sunny before 10 a.m., then a chance of showers and a slight chance of thunderstorms between 10 a.m. and 2 p.m. Showers and a chance of thunderstorms after 2 p.m. Rainfall amounts between a half and three quarters of an inch. Highs in the mid-80s. West winds around 5 miles an hour, becoming east in the afternoon. Chance of rain near 100%. Sunday night, a chance of thunderstorms through midnight. Showers. A slight chance of thunderstorms after midnight. Patchy fog between 10 p.m. and 4 a.m. Areas of fog after 4 a.m. Rainfall amounts between a half and three quarters of an inch. Lows in the mid-60s. East winds around 5 miles an hour. Chance of rain near 100%. Here is the latest National Weather Service forecast for Cambria County, including the city of Johnstown. This afternoon, mostly sunny. A chance of showers and thunderstorms after 4 p.m. Some thunderstorms may be severe with damaging winds and heavy rainfall. Rainfall amounts around a tenth of an inch. Highs in the upper 80s. West winds 5 to 10 miles an hour with gusts up to 20 miles an hour. Chance of rain 50%. Tonight, mostly cloudy through 4 a.m., then becoming partly cloudy. A chance of showers and thunderstorms through midnight. A slight chance of showers after midnight. A slight chance of thunderstorms after 4 a.m. Areas of dense fog after midnight. Some thunderstorms may be severe with damaging winds and heavy rainfall through midnight. Rainfall amounts around a tenth of an inch. Lows in the mid-60s. West winds 5 to 10 miles an hour. Chance of rain 50%. Sunday, partly sunny in the morning, then becoming mostly cloudy. Areas of dense fog before 8 a.m. A slight chance of showers before 8 a.m. A chance of showers and a slight chance of thunderstorms between 10 a.m. and 2 p.m., then showers and a chance of thunderstorms after 2 p.m. Rainfall amounts between a quarter and a half inch. Highs in the lower 80s. Southwest winds around 5 miles an hour, becoming south in the afternoon. Chance of rain 90%. Sunday night, a chance of thunderstorms through midnight. Showers likely. A slight chance of thunderstorms after midnight. Rainfall amounts between a quarter and a half inch. Lows in the mid-60s. Southeast winds around 5 miles an hour. Chance of rain 70%. And now the extended forecast for South Central Pennsylvania. Monday, showers and a chance of thunderstorms. Patchy fog. Highs in the upper 70s. Chance of rain near 100%. Monday night, showers likely and a chance of thunderstorms. Lows in the lower 60s. Chance of rain 70%. Tuesday, showers likely and a chance of thunderstorms. Highs in the upper 70s. Chance of rain 70%. Tuesday night, mostly cloudy with a 20% chance of showers. Lows in the lower 60s. Wednesday, mostly sunny with a 20% chance of showers. Highs in the lower 80s. Wednesday night, partly cloudy. Lows in the lower 60s. Thursday, mostly sunny with a chance of showers. Highs in the mid 80s. Chance of rain 30%. Thursday night, mostly cloudy. Lows in the mid-60s. Friday, showers likely and a chance of thunderstorms. Highs in the lower 80s. Chance of rain 70%. The 8 to 14 day outlook, from Saturday, July 11th to Friday, July 17th, calls for above normal temperatures and above normal precipitation. Normal high temperatures across central Pennsylvania during this period range from the upper 70s over the Allegheny Mountains to the mid-80s across the lower Susquehanna Valley. Normal lows range from the mid-50s over the Alleghenies to the mid-60s across the lower Susquehanna Valley.
Here are the 2 p.m. conditions in the Altoona area. In Altoona, it was mostly sunny. The temperature was 90 degrees, the dew point 67, and the relative humidity 46%. The wind was northwest at 7 miles an hour. The pressure was 30.03 inches and falling. At State College, it was sunny. The temperature was 90 degrees, the dew point 68, and the relative humidity 48%. The wind was west at 5 miles an hour. The pressure was 30.01 inches and falling. Now, a few other local conditions: Johnstown, partly sunny 85, Dubois, sunny 84, La Trobe, mostly sunny 91, Pittsburgh, mostly sunny 91, Erie, partly sunny 79, Bradford, cloudy 82. To the south and east, York, sunny 96, Selins Grove, mostly sunny 92, Harrisburg, mostly sunny 100, Philadelphia, mostly sunny 99, Baltimore, mostly sunny 101, Washington, D.C., mostly sunny 97. Once again, in Altoona, it was 90 degrees under mostly sunny skies. And at State College, it was 90 degrees under sunny skies. 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Here's the hazardous weather outlook for the following county: Cambria, Pennsylvania. For this afternoon and tonight, clusters of storms capable of damaging wind gusts are possible this afternoon through the evening. Areas of locally dense fog will be possible overnight into Sunday morning, especially across higher elevations. And now the extended outlook for the period Sunday through Friday. Developing thunderstorm clusters may pose a risk for damaging wind gusts and heavy rain on Sunday, particularly near and to the south of Interstate 80. Locally heavy rainfall is also possible on Monday. Spotters are encouraged to report significant hazardous weather. Here's the hazardous weather outlook for the following counties: Bedford and Blair. Heat advisory remains in effect until 8 p.m. this evening. For this afternoon and tonight, please listen to NOAA Weather Radio or go to weather.gov/statecollege on the internet for more information about the following hazards. Heat advisory. In addition to the heat, clusters of storms capable of damaging wind gusts are possible this afternoon through the evening. Areas of locally dense fog will be possible overnight into Sunday morning, especially across higher elevations. And now the extended outlook for the period Sunday through Friday. Developing thunderstorm clusters may pose a risk for damaging wind gusts and heavy rain on Sunday, particularly near and to the south of Interstate 80. Locally heavy rainfall is also possible on Monday. Spotters are encouraged to report significant hazardous weather. Here's a special weather statement for the following counties: Bedford and Blair. Heat advisory in effect until 8 p.m. this evening. What? Heat index values up to 104. Where? Bedford and Blair counties. When? Until 8 p.m. this evening. Impacts: hot temperatures and high humidity may cause heat illnesses. 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Dangerous heat continues this afternoon with high temperatures ranging from the mid-80s across the mountains to near 100 degrees in southeastern Pennsylvania. Maximum heat index values will range from 100 to 110 degrees this afternoon. Temperatures will gradually trend cooler as we head into next week, with highs expected to be in the upper 70s and low 80s by Monday and Tuesday. Showers and thunderstorms are expected to develop this afternoon across the Commonwealth, and they will continue through the evening. Some of the storms could contain strong to damaging wind gusts and heavy downpours. Also, lightning is always a concern with any storm that forms. Widespread showers and storms are expected again Sunday into Tuesday. Here is the latest National Weather Service forecast for Blair and Bedford counties, including the city of Altoona. This afternoon, sunny with a slight chance of thunderstorms. A slight chance of showers after 4 p.m. Some thunderstorms may be severe with damaging winds and heavy rainfall. Rainfall amounts less than a tenth of an inch. Highs in the lower 90s. West winds 5 to 10 miles an hour with gusts up to 20 miles an hour. Chance of rain 20%. Tonight, mostly cloudy through 4 a.m.,
and becoming partly cloudy. A chance of showers and thunderstorms through midnight, then a slight chance of showers between midnight and 2 a.m. Areas of dense fog between midnight and 4 a.m. Patchy dense fog after 4 a.m. Some thunderstorms may be severe with damaging winds and heavy rainfall. Rainfall amounts less than a tenth of an inch. Lows in the upper 60s. West winds 5 to 10 miles an hour. Chance of rain 50%. Sunday, areas of dense fog before 8 a.m. Mostly sunny before 10 a.m., then a chance of showers and a slight chance of thunderstorms between 10 a.m. and 2 p.m. Showers and a chance of thunderstorms after 2 p.m. Rainfall amounts between a half and three quarters of an inch. Highs in the mid-80s. West winds around 5 miles an hour, becoming east in the afternoon. Chance of rain near 100%. Sunday night, a chance of thunderstorms through midnight. Showers. A slight chance of thunderstorms after midnight. Patchy fog between 10 p.m. and 4 a.m. Areas of fog after 4 a.m. Rainfall amounts between a half and three quarters of an inch. Lows in the mid-60s. East winds around 5 miles an hour. Chance of rain near 100%. Here is the latest National Weather Service forecast for Cambria County, including the city of Johnstown. This afternoon, mostly sunny. A chance of showers and thunderstorms after 4 p.m. Some thunderstorms may be severe with damaging winds and heavy rainfall. Rainfall amounts around a tenth of an inch. Highs in the upper 80s. West winds 5 to 10 miles an hour with gusts up to 20 miles an hour. Chance of rain 50%. Tonight, mostly cloudy through 4 a.m., then becoming partly cloudy. A chance of showers and thunderstorms through midnight. A slight chance of showers after midnight. A slight chance of thunderstorms after 4 a.m. Areas of dense fog after midnight. Some thunderstorms may be severe with damaging winds and heavy rainfall through midnight. Rainfall amounts around a tenth of an inch. Lows in the mid-60s. West winds 5 to 10 miles an hour. Chance of rain 50%. Sunday, partly sunny in the morning, then becoming mostly cloudy. Areas of dense fog before 8 a.m. A slight chance of showers before 8 a.m. A chance of showers and a slight chance of thunderstorms between 10 a.m. and 2 p.m., then showers and a chance of thunderstorms after 2 p.m. Rainfall amounts between a quarter and a half inch. Highs in the lower 80s. Southwest winds around 5 miles an hour, becoming south in the afternoon. Chance of rain 90%. Sunday night, a chance of thunderstorms through midnight. Showers likely. A slight chance of thunderstorms after midnight. Rainfall amounts between a quarter and a half inch. Lows in the mid-60s. Southeast winds around 5 miles an hour. Chance of rain 70%. And now the extended forecast for South Central Pennsylvania. Monday, showers and a chance of thunderstorms. Patchy fog. Highs in the upper 70s. Chance of rain near 100%. Monday night, showers likely and a chance of thunderstorms. Lows in the lower 60s. Chance of rain 70%. Tuesday, showers likely and a chance of thunderstorms. Highs in the upper 70s. Chance of rain 70%. Tuesday night, mostly cloudy with a 20% chance of showers. Lows in the lower 60s. Wednesday, mostly sunny with a 20% chance of showers. Highs in the lower 80s. Wednesday night, partly cloudy. Lows in the lower 60s. Thursday, mostly sunny with a chance of showers. Highs in the mid-80s. Chance of rain 30%. Thursday night, mostly cloudy. Lows in the mid-60s. Friday, showers likely and a chance of thunderstorms. Highs in the lower 80s. Chance of rain 70%. The 8 to 14 day outlook, from Saturday, July 11th to Friday, July 17th, calls for above normal temperatures and above normal precipitation. Normal high temperatures across central Pennsylvania during this period range from the upper 70s over the Allegheny Mountains to the mid-80s across the lower Susquehanna Valley. Normal lows range from the mid-50s over the Alleghenies to the mid-60s across the lower Susquehanna Valley.
Here are the 2 p.m. conditions in the Altoona area. In Altoona, it was mostly sunny. The temperature was 90 degrees, the dew point 67, and the relative humidity 46%. The wind was northwest at 7 miles an hour. The pressure was 30.03 inches and falling. At State College, it was sunny. The temperature was 90 degrees, the dew point 68, and the relative humidity 48%. The wind was west at 5 miles an hour. The pressure was 30.01 inches and falling. Now, a few other local conditions: Johnstown, partly sunny 85, DuBois, sunny 84, La Trobe, mostly sunny 91, Pittsburgh, mostly sunny 91, Erie, partly sunny 79, Bradford, cloudy 82. To the south and east, York, sunny 96, Selins Grove, mostly sunny 92, Harrisburg, mostly sunny 100, Philadelphia, mostly sunny 99, Baltimore, mostly sunny 101, Washington, D.C., mostly sunny 97. Once again, in Altoona, it was 90 degrees under mostly sunny skies. And at State College, it was 90 degrees under sunny skies. 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Here's the hazardous weather outlook for the following county: Cambria, Pennsylvania. For this afternoon and tonight, clusters of storms capable of damaging wind gusts are possible this afternoon through the evening. Areas of locally dense fog will be possible overnight into Sunday morning, especially across higher elevations. And now the extended outlook for the period Sunday through Friday. Developing thunderstorm clusters may pose a risk for damaging wind gusts and heavy rain on Sunday, particularly near and to the south of Interstate 80. Locally heavy rainfall is also possible on Monday. Spotters are encouraged to report significant hazardous weather. Here's the hazardous weather outlook for the following counties: Bedford and Blair. Heat advisory remains in effect until 8 p.m. this evening. For this afternoon and tonight, please listen to NOAA Weather Radio or go to weather.gov/statecollege on the internet for more information about the following hazards. Heat advisory. In addition to the heat, clusters of storms capable of damaging wind gusts are possible this afternoon through the evening. Areas of locally dense fog will be possible overnight into Sunday morning, especially across higher elevations. And now the extended outlook for the period Sunday through Friday. Developing thunderstorm clusters may pose a risk for damaging wind gusts and heavy rain on Sunday, particularly near and to the south of Interstate 80. Locally heavy rainfall is also possible on Monday. Spotters are encouraged to report significant hazardous weather. Here's a special weather statement for the following counties: Bedford and Blair. Heat advisory in effect until 8 p.m. this evening. What? Heat index values up to 104. Where? Bedford and Blair counties. When? Until 8 p.m. this evening. Impacts: hot temperatures and high humidity may cause heat illnesses. 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Dangerous heat continues this afternoon with high temperatures ranging from the mid-80s across the mountains to near 100 degrees in southeastern Pennsylvania. Maximum heat index values will range from 100 to 110 degrees this afternoon. Temperatures will gradually trend cooler as we head into next week, with highs expected to be in the upper 70s and low 80s by Monday and Tuesday. Showers and thunderstorms are expected to develop this afternoon across the Commonwealth, and they will continue through the evening. Some of the storms could contain strong to damaging wind gusts and heavy downpours. Also, lightning is always a concern with any storm that forms. Widespread showers and storms are expected again Sunday into Tuesday. Here is the latest National Weather Service forecast for Blair and Bedford counties, including the city of Altoona. This afternoon, sunny with a slight chance of thunderstorms. A slight chance of showers after 4 p.m. Some thunderstorms may be severe with damaging winds and heavy rainfall. Rainfall amounts less than a tenth of an inch. Highs in the lower 90s. West winds 5 to 10 miles an hour with gusts up to 20 miles an hour. Chance of rain 20%.
Tonight, mostly cloudy through 4 a.m., then becoming partly cloudy. A chance of showers and thunderstorms through midnight, then a slight chance of showers between midnight and 2 a.m. Areas of dense fog between midnight and 4 a.m. Patchy dense fog after 4 a.m. Some thunderstorms may be severe with damaging winds and heavy rainfall. Rainfall amounts less than a tenth of an inch. Lows in the upper 60s. West winds 5 to 10 miles an hour. Chance of rain 50%. Sunday, areas of dense fog before 8 a.m. Mostly sunny before 10 a.m., then a chance of showers and a slight chance of thunderstorms between 10 a.m. and 2 p.m. Showers and a chance of thunderstorms after 2 p.m. Rainfall amounts between a half and three quarters of an inch. Highs in the mid-80s. West winds around 5 miles an hour, becoming east in the afternoon. Chance of rain near 100%. Sunday night, a chance of thunderstorms through midnight. Showers. A slight chance of thunderstorms after midnight. Patchy fog between 10 p.m. and 4 a.m. Areas of fog after 4 a.m. Rainfall amounts between a half and three quarters of an inch. Lows in the mid-60s. East winds around 5 miles an hour. Chance of rain near 100%. Here is the latest National Weather Service forecast for Cambria County, including the city of Johnstown. This afternoon, mostly sunny. A chance of showers and thunderstorms after 4 p.m. Some thunderstorms may be severe with damaging winds and heavy rainfall. Rainfall amounts less than a tenth of an inch. Highs in the upper 80s. West winds 5 to 10 miles an hour with gusts up to 20 miles an hour. Chance of rain 50%. Tonight, mostly cloudy through 4 a.m., then becoming partly cloudy. A chance of showers and thunderstorms through midnight. A slight chance of showers after midnight. A slight chance of thunderstorms after 4 a.m. Areas of dense fog after midnight. Some thunderstorms may be severe with damaging winds and heavy rainfall through midnight. Rainfall amounts around a tenth of an inch. Lows in the mid-60s. West winds 5 to 10 miles an hour. Chance of rain 50%. Sunday, partly sunny in the morning, then becoming mostly cloudy. Areas of dense fog before 8 a.m. A slight chance of showers before 8 a.m. A chance of showers and a slight chance of thunderstorms between 10 a.m. and 2 p.m., then showers and a chance of thunderstorms after 2 p.m. Rainfall amounts between a quarter and a half inch. Highs in the lower 80s. Southwest winds around 5 miles an hour, becoming south in the afternoon. Chance of rain 90%. Sunday night, a chance of thunderstorms through midnight. Showers likely. A slight chance of thunderstorms after midnight. Rainfall amounts between a quarter and a half inch. Lows in the mid-60s. Southeast winds around 5 miles an hour. Chance of rain 70%. And now the extended forecast for South Central Pennsylvania. Monday, showers and a chance of thunderstorms. Patchy fog. Highs in the upper 70s. Chance of rain near 100%. Monday night, showers likely and a chance of thunderstorms. Lows in the lower 60s. Chance of rain 70%. Tuesday, showers likely and a chance of thunderstorms. Highs in the upper 70s. Chance of rain 70%. Tuesday night, mostly cloudy with a 20% chance of showers. Lows in the lower 60s. Wednesday, partly sunny with a 20% chance of showers. Highs in the lower 80s. Wednesday night, partly cloudy. Lows in the lower 60s. Thursday, mostly sunny. Highs in the mid-80s. Thursday night, partly cloudy. Lows in the mid-60s. Friday, showers likely and a chance of thunderstorms. Highs in the lower 80s. Chance of rain 70%. The 8 to 14 day outlook, from Saturday, July 11th to Friday, July 17th, calls for above normal temperatures and above normal precipitation. Normal high temperatures across central Pennsylvania during this period range from the upper 70s over the Allegheny Mountains to the mid-80s across the lower Susquehanna Valley. Normal lows range from the mid-50s over the Alleghenies to the mid-60s across the lower Susquehanna Valley.
Here are the 3 p.m. conditions in the Altoona area. In Altoona, it was mostly sunny. The temperature was 91 degrees, the dew point 68, and the relative humidity 46%. The wind was west at 9 miles an hour. The pressure was 30.00 inches and falling. At State College, it was mostly sunny. The temperature was 91 degrees, the dew point 70, and the relative humidity 49%, producing a heat index of 97. The wind was southwest at 7 miles an hour. The pressure was 29.99 inches and falling. Now, a few other local conditions: Johnstown, sunny 86, Dubois, sunny 85, La Trobe, mostly sunny 91, Pittsburgh a thunderstorm 89, Erie, mostly sunny 81, Bradford mostly sunny 84. To the south and east, York, mostly sunny 95, Selins Grove mostly sunny 93, Harrisburg mostly sunny 98, Philadelphia mostly sunny 99, Baltimore mostly sunny 100, Washington DC mostly sunny 98. Once again, in Altoona it was 91 degrees under mostly sunny skies. And at State College it was 91 degrees under mostly sunny skies. 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Here's the hazardous weather outlook for the following county: Cambria, Pennsylvania. For this afternoon and tonight, clusters of storms capable of damaging wind gusts are possible this afternoon through the evening. Areas of locally dense fog will be possible overnight into Sunday morning, especially across higher elevations. And now the extended outlook for the period Sunday through Friday. Developing thunderstorm clusters may pose a risk for damaging wind gusts and heavy rain on Sunday, particularly near and to the south of Interstate 80. Locally heavy rainfall is also possible on Monday. Spotters are encouraged to report significant hazardous weather. Here's the hazardous weather outlook for the following counties: Bedford and Blair. Heat advisory remains in effect until 8 p.m. this evening. For this afternoon and tonight, please listen to NOAA Weather Radio or go to weather.gov/statecollege on the internet for more information about the following hazards. Heat advisory. In addition to the heat, clusters of storms capable of damaging wind gusts are possible this afternoon through the evening. Areas of locally dense fog will be possible overnight into Sunday morning, especially across higher elevations. And now the extended outlook for the period Sunday through Friday. Developing thunderstorm clusters may pose a risk for damaging wind gusts and heavy rain on Sunday, particularly near and to the south of Interstate 80. Locally heavy rainfall is also possible on Monday. Spotters are encouraged to report significant hazardous weather. Here's a special weather statement for the following counties: Bedford and Blair. Heat advisory in effect until 8 p.m. this evening. What? Heat index values up to 104. Where? Bedford and Blair counties. When? Until 8 p.m. this evening. Impacts: hot temperatures and high humidity may cause heat illnesses. 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Dangerous heat continues this afternoon with high temperatures ranging from the mid-80s across the mountains to near 100 degrees in southeastern Pennsylvania. Maximum heat index values will range from 100 to 110 degrees this afternoon. Temperatures will gradually trend cooler as we head into next week, with highs expected to be in the upper 70s and low 80s by Monday and Tuesday. Showers and thunderstorms are expected to develop this afternoon across the Commonwealth, and they will continue through the evening. Some of the storms could contain strong to damaging wind gusts and heavy downpours. Also, lightning is always a concern with any storm that forms. Widespread showers and storms are expected again Sunday into Tuesday. Here is the latest National Weather Service forecast for Blair and Bedford counties, including the city of Altoona. This afternoon, sunny with a slight chance of thunderstorms. A slight chance of showers after 4 p.m. Some thunderstorms may be severe with damaging winds and heavy rainfall. Rainfall amounts less than a tenth of an inch. Highs in the lower 90s. West winds 5 to 10 miles an hour with gusts up to 20 miles an hour. Chance of rain 20%.
Tonight, mostly cloudy through 4 a.m., then becoming partly cloudy. A chance of showers and thunderstorms through midnight, then a slight chance of showers between midnight and 2 a.m. Areas of dense fog between midnight and 4 a.m. Patchy dense fog after 4 a.m. Some thunderstorms may be severe with damaging winds and heavy rainfall. Rainfall amounts less than a tenth of an inch. Lows in the upper 60s. West winds 5 to 10 miles an hour. Chance of rain 50%. Sunday, areas of dense fog before 8 a.m. Mostly sunny before 10 a.m., then a chance of showers and a slight chance of thunderstorms between 10 a.m. and 2 p.m. Showers and a chance of thunderstorms after 2 p.m. Rainfall amounts between a half and three quarters of an inch. Highs in the mid-80s. West winds around 5 miles an hour, becoming east in the afternoon. Chance of rain near 100%. Sunday night, a chance of thunderstorms through midnight. Showers. A slight chance of thunderstorms after midnight. Patchy fog between 10 p.m. and 4 a.m. Areas of fog after 4 a.m. Rainfall amounts between a half and three quarters of an inch. Lows in the mid-60s. East winds around 5 miles an hour. Chance of rain near 100%. Here is the latest National Weather Service forecast for Cambria County, including the city of Johnstown. This afternoon, mostly sunny. A chance of showers and thunderstorms after 4 p.m. Some thunderstorms may be severe with damaging winds and heavy rainfall. Rainfall amounts less than a tenth of an inch. Highs in the upper 80s. West winds 5 to 10 miles an hour with gusts up to 20 miles an hour. Chance of rain 50%. Tonight, mostly cloudy through 4 a.m., then becoming partly cloudy. A chance of showers and thunderstorms through midnight. A slight chance of showers after midnight. A slight chance of thunderstorms after 4 a.m. Areas of dense fog after midnight. Some thunderstorms may be severe with damaging winds and heavy rainfall through midnight. Rainfall amounts around a tenth of an inch. Lows in the mid-60s. West winds 5 to 10 miles an hour. Chance of rain 50%. Sunday, partly sunny in the morning, then becoming mostly cloudy. Areas of dense fog before 8 a.m. A slight chance of showers before 8 a.m. A chance of showers and a slight chance of thunderstorms between 10 a.m. and 2 p.m., then showers and a chance of thunderstorms after 2 p.m. Rainfall amounts between a quarter and a half inch. Highs in the lower 80s. Southwest winds around 5 miles an hour, becoming south in the afternoon. Chance of rain 90%. Sunday night, a chance of thunderstorms through midnight. Showers likely. A slight chance of thunderstorms after midnight. Rainfall amounts between a quarter and a half inch. Lows in the mid-60s. Southeast winds around 5 miles an hour. Chance of rain 70%. And now the extended forecast for South Central Pennsylvania. Monday, showers and a chance of thunderstorms. Patchy fog. Highs in the upper 70s. Chance of rain near 100%. Monday night, showers likely and a chance of thunderstorms. Lows in the lower 60s. Chance of rain 70%. Tuesday, showers likely and a chance of thunderstorms. Highs in the upper 70s. Chance of rain 70%. Tuesday night, mostly cloudy with a 20% chance of showers. Lows in the lower 60s. Wednesday, partly sunny with a 20% chance of showers. Highs in the lower 80s. Wednesday night, partly cloudy. Lows in the lower 60s. Thursday, mostly sunny. Highs in the mid-80s. Thursday night, partly cloudy. Lows in the mid-60s. Friday, showers likely and a chance of thunderstorms. Highs in the lower 80s. Chance of rain 70%. The 8 to 14 day outlook, from Saturday, July 11th to Friday, July 17th, calls for above normal temperatures and above normal precipitation. Normal high temperatures across central Pennsylvania during this period range from the upper 70s over the Allegheny Mountains to the mid-80s across the lower Susquehanna Valley. Normal lows range from the mid-50s over the Alleghenies to the mid-60s across the lower Susquehanna Valley.
Here are the 3 p.m. conditions in the Altoona area. In Altoona, it was mostly sunny. The temperature was 91 degrees, the dew point 68, and the relative humidity 46%. The wind was west at 9 miles an hour. The pressure was 30.00 inches and falling. At State College, it was mostly sunny. The temperature was 91 degrees, the dew point 70, and the relative humidity 49%, producing a heat index of 97. The wind was southwest at 7 miles an hour. The pressure was 29.99 inches and falling. Now, a few other local conditions: Johnstown, sunny 86, DuBois, sunny 85, La Trobe, mostly sunny 91, Pittsburgh a thunderstorm 89, Erie, mostly sunny 81, Bradford mostly sunny 84. To the south and east, York, mostly sunny 95, Selins Grove mostly sunny 93, Harrisburg mostly sunny 98, Philadelphia mostly sunny 99, Baltimore mostly sunny 100, Washington DC mostly sunny 98. Once again, in Altoona it was 91 degrees under mostly sunny skies. And at State College it was 91 degrees under mostly sunny skies. 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We are located at Innovation Park in State College. 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Properly set weather radios, with the alarm device, will alert you when severe weather warnings or watches are issued. Programming on this station will be temporarily changed during severe weather, to bring you the latest information. Warnings and safety information from the National Weather Service may someday save your life or protect your property. Here's the hazardous weather outlook, for the following county, Cambria, Pennsylvania. For this afternoon and tonight, clusters of storms capable of damaging wind gusts are possible this afternoon through the evening. Areas of locally dense fog will be possible overnight into Sunday morning, especially across higher elevations. And now the extended outlook for the period Sunday through Friday. Developing thunderstorm clusters may pose a risk for damaging wind gusts and heavy rain on Sunday, particularly near and to the south of Interstate 80. Locally heavy rainfall is also possible on Monday. Spotters are encouraged to report significant hazardous weather. Here's the hazardous weather outlook for the following counties, Bedford and Blair. Heat advisory remains in effect until 8 p.m. this evening. For this afternoon and tonight, please listen to NOAA Weather Radio or go to weather.gov/statecollege on the internet for more information about the following hazards. Heat advisory. In addition to the heat, clusters of storms capable of damaging wind gusts are possible this afternoon through the evening. Areas of locally dense fog will be possible overnight into Sunday morning, especially across higher elevations. And now the extended outlook for the period Sunday through Friday. Developing thunderstorm clusters may pose a risk for damaging wind gusts and heavy rain on Sunday, particularly near and to the south of Interstate 80. Locally heavy rainfall is also possible on Monday. Spotters are encouraged to report significant hazardous weather. Here's a special weather statement for the following counties, Bedford and Blair. Heat advisory in effect until 8 p.m. this evening. What? Heat index values up to 104. Where? Bedford and Blair counties. When? Until 8 p.m. this evening. Impacts: hot temperatures and high humidity may cause heat illnesses. 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Dangerous heat continues this afternoon with high temperatures ranging from the mid-80s across the mountains to near 100 degrees in southeastern Pennsylvania. Maximum heat index values will range from 100 to 110 degrees this afternoon. Temperatures will gradually trend cooler as we head into next week, with highs expected to be in the upper 70s and low 80s by Monday and Tuesday.
Showers and thunderstorms are expected to develop this afternoon across the Commonwealth, and they will continue through the evening. Some of the storms could contain strong to damaging wind gusts and heavy downpours. Also, lightning is always a concern with any storm that forms. Widespread showers and storms are expected again Sunday into Tuesday. Here is the latest National Weather Service forecast for Blair and Bedford counties, including the city of Altoona. This afternoon, sunny with a slight chance of thunderstorms. A slight chance of showers after 4 p.m. Some thunderstorms may be severe with damaging winds and heavy rainfall. Rainfall amounts less than a tenth of an inch. Highs in the lower 90s. West winds 5 to 10 miles an hour with gusts up to 20 miles an hour. Chance of rain 20%. Tonight, mostly cloudy through 4 a.m., then becoming partly cloudy. A chance of showers and thunderstorms through midnight, then a slight chance of showers between midnight and 2 a.m. Areas of dense fog between midnight and 4 a.m. Patchy dense fog after 4 a.m. Some thunderstorms may be severe with damaging winds and heavy rainfall. Rainfall amounts less than a tenth of an inch. Lows in the upper 60s. West winds 5 to 10 miles an hour. Chance of rain 50%. Sunday, areas of dense fog before 8 a.m. Mostly sunny before 10 a.m., then a chance of showers and a slight chance of thunderstorms between 10 a.m. and 2 p.m. Showers and a chance of thunderstorms after 2 p.m. Rainfall amounts between a half and three quarters of an inch. Highs in the mid-80s. West winds around 5 miles an hour, becoming east in the afternoon. Chance of rain near 100%. Sunday night, a chance of thunderstorms through midnight. Showers. A slight chance of thunderstorms after midnight. Patchy fog between 10 p.m. and 4 a.m. Areas of fog after 4 a.m. Rainfall amounts between a half and three quarters of an inch. Lows in the mid-60s. East winds around 5 miles an hour. Chance of rain near 100%. Here is the latest National Weather Service forecast for Cambria County, including the city of Johnstown. This afternoon, mostly sunny. A chance of showers and thunderstorms after 4 p.m. Some thunderstorms may be severe with damaging winds and heavy rainfall. Rainfall amounts less than a tenth of an inch. Highs in the upper 80s. West winds 5 to 10 miles an hour with gusts up to 20 miles an hour. Chance of rain 50%. Tonight, mostly cloudy through 4 a.m., then becoming partly cloudy. A chance of showers and thunderstorms through midnight. A slight chance of showers after midnight. A slight chance of thunderstorms after 4 a.m. Areas of dense fog after midnight. Some thunderstorms may be severe with damaging winds and heavy rainfall through midnight. Rainfall amounts around a tenth of an inch. Lows in the mid-60s. West winds 5 to 10 miles an hour. Chance of...

National Weather Service has issued severe thunderstorm watch number 459, effective until 11 p.m. This watch includes the following counties in Pennsylvania: Bedford, Blair, Cambria, and Huntingdon. Remember, a severe thunderstorm watch means the conditions are favorable for the development of severe weather, including large hail and damaging winds in and close to the watch area. While severe weather may not be imminent, persons should remain alert for rapidly changing weather conditions and listen for later statements and possible warnings. Stay tuned to NOAA Weather Radio, commercial radio and television outlets, or internet sources for the latest severe weather information. Here is the latest National Weather Service forecast for Blair and Bedford counties, including the city of Altoona. This afternoon, sunny with a slight chance of thunderstorms. A slight chance of showers after 4 p.m. Some thunderstorms may be severe with damaging winds and heavy rainfall. Rainfall amounts less than a tenth of an inch. Highs in the lower 90s. West winds 5 to 10 miles an hour with gusts up to 20 miles an hour. Chance of rain 20%. Tonight, mostly cloudy through 4 a.m., then becoming partly cloudy. A chance of showers and thunderstorms through midnight, then a slight chance of showers between midnight and 2 a.m. Areas of dense fog between midnight and 4 a.m. Patchy dense fog after 4 a.m. Some thunderstorms may be severe with damaging winds and heavy rainfall. Rainfall amounts less than a tenth of an inch. Lows in the upper 60s. West winds 5 to 10 miles an hour. Chance of rain 50%. Sunday, areas of dense fog before 8 a.m. Mostly sunny before 10 a.m., then a chance of showers and a slight chance of thunderstorms between 10 a.m. and 2 p.m. Showers and a chance of thunderstorms after 2 p.m. Rainfall amounts between a half and three quarters of an inch. Highs in the mid-80s. West winds around 5 miles an hour, becoming east in the afternoon. Chance of rain near 100%. Sunday night, a chance of thunderstorms through midnight. Showers. A slight chance of thunderstorms after midnight. Patchy fog between 10 p.m. and 4 a.m. Areas of fog after 4 a.m. Rainfall amounts between a half and three quarters of an inch. Lows in the mid-60s. East winds around 5 miles an hour. Chance of rain near 100%. Here is the latest National Weather Service forecast for Cambria County, including the city of Johnstown. This afternoon, mostly sunny. A chance of showers and thunderstorms after 4 p.m. Some thunderstorms may be severe with damaging winds and heavy rainfall. Rainfall amounts less than a tenth of an inch. Highs in the upper 80s. West winds 5 to 10 miles an hour with gusts up to 20 miles an hour. Chance of rain 50%. Tonight, mostly cloudy through 4 a.m., then becoming partly cloudy. A chance of showers and thunderstorms through midnight. A slight chance of showers after midnight. A slight chance of thunderstorms after 4 a.m. Areas of dense fog after midnight. Some thunderstorms may be severe with damaging winds and heavy rainfall through midnight. Rainfall amounts around a tenth of an inch. Lows in the mid-60s. West winds 5 to 10 miles an hour. Chance of rain 50%. Sunday, partly sunny in the morning, then becoming mostly cloudy. Areas of dense fog before 8 a.m. A slight chance of showers before 8 a.m. A chance of showers and a slight chance of thunderstorms between 10 a.m. and 2 p.m. Then showers and a chance of thunderstorms after 2 p.m. Rainfall amounts between a quarter and a half inch. Highs in the lower 80s. Southwest winds around 5 miles an hour, becoming south in the afternoon. Chance of rain 90%. Sunday night, a chance of thunderstorms through midnight. Showers likely. A slight chance of thunderstorms after midnight. Rainfall amounts between a quarter and a half inch. Lows in the mid-60s. Southeast winds around 5 miles an hour. Chance of rain 70%. And now the extended forecast for South Central Pennsylvania. Monday, showers and a chance of thunderstorms. Patchy fog. Highs in the upper 70s. Chance of rain near 100%. Monday night, showers likely and a chance of thunderstorms.
lows in the lower 60s. Chance of rain 70%. Tuesday, showers likely and a chance of thunderstorms. Highs in the upper 70s. Chance of rain 70%. Tuesday night, mostly cloudy with a 20% chance of showers. Lows in the lower 60s. Wednesday, partly sunny with a 20% chance of showers. Highs in the lower 80s. Wednesday night, partly cloudy. Lows in the lower 60s. Thursday, mostly sunny. Highs in the mid 80s. Thursday night, partly cloudy. Lows in the mid 60s. Friday, showers likely and a chance of thunderstorms. Highs in the lower 80s. Chance of rain 70%. The 8 to 14 day outlook, from Saturday, July 11th to Friday, July 17th, calls for above normal temperatures and above normal precipitation. Normal high temperatures across central Pennsylvania during this period range from the upper 70s over the Allegheny Mountains to the mid 80s across the lower Susquehanna Valley. Normal lows range from the mid 50s over the Alleghenies to the mid 60s across the lower Susquehanna Valley. Here are the 3 p.m. conditions in the Altoona area. In Altoona, it was mostly sunny. The temperature was 91 degrees, the dew point 68, and the relative humidity 46%. The wind was west at 9 miles an hour. The pressure was 30.00 inches and falling.

sunny 95, Selams Grove mostly sunny 93, Harrisburg mostly sunny 98, Philadelphia mostly sunny 99, Baltimore mostly sunny 100, Washington DC mostly sunny 98. Once again, in Altoona it was 91 degrees under mostly sunny skies. And at State College it was 91 degrees under mostly sunny skies. 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Here's the hazardous weather outlook for the following county, Cambria, Pennsylvania. Severe thunderstorm watch 459 in effect until 11 p.m. this evening. For this afternoon and tonight, please listen to NOAA Weather Radio or go to weather.gov/statecollege on the internet for more information about the following hazards. Severe thunderstorm watch. And now the extended outlook for the period Sunday through Friday. Developing thunderstorm clusters may pose a risk for damaging wind gusts and heavy rain on Sunday, particularly near and to the south of Interstate 80. Locally heavy rainfall is also possible on Monday. Spotters are encouraged to report significant hazardous weather. Here's the hazardous weather outlook for the following counties, Bedford, Blair, and Huntingdon. Heat advisory remains in effect until 8 p.m. this evening. Severe thunderstorm watch 459 in effect until 11 p.m. this evening. For this afternoon and tonight, please listen to NOAA Weather Radio or go to weather.gov/statecollege on the internet for more information about the following hazards. Heat advisory. Severe thunderstorm watch. And now the extended outlook for the period Sunday through Friday. Developing thunderstorm clusters may pose a risk for damaging wind gusts and heavy rain on Sunday, particularly near and to the south of Interstate 80. Locally heavy rainfall is also possible on Monday. Here's a special weather statement for the following counties, Bedford and Blair. Heat advisory in effect until 8 p.m. this evening. What? Heat index values up to 104. Where? Bedford and Blair counties. When? Until 8 p.m. this evening. Impacts: hot temperatures and high humidity may cause heat illnesses. 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The National Weather Service has issued severe thunderstorm watch number 459, effective until 11 p.m. This watch includes the following counties in Pennsylvania: Bedford, Blair, Cambria, and Huntingdon. Remember, a severe thunderstorm watch means the conditions are favorable for the development of severe weather, including large hail and damaging winds in and close to the watch area. While severe weather may not be imminent, persons should remain alert for rapidly changing weather conditions and listen for later statements and possible warnings. Stay tuned to NOAA Weather Radio, commercial radio and television outlets, or internet sources for the latest severe weather information. Dangerous heat continues this afternoon with high temperatures ranging from the mid-80s across the mountains to near 100 degrees in southeastern Pennsylvania. Maximum heat index values will range from 100 to 110 degrees this afternoon. Temperatures will gradually trend cooler as we head into next week, with highs expected to be in the upper 70s and low 80s by Monday and Tuesday. Showers and thunderstorms are expected to develop this afternoon across the Commonwealth, and they will continue through the evening. Some of the storms could contain strong to damaging wind gusts and heavy downpours. Also, lightning is always a concern with any storm that forms. Widespread showers and storms are expected again Sunday into Tuesday. Here is the latest National Weather Service forecast for Blair and Bedford counties, including the city of Altoona. This afternoon, mostly sunny with a slight chance of showers and thunderstorms. Some thunderstorms may be severe with damaging winds and heavy rainfall. Rainfall amounts less than a tenth of an inch. Near steady temperature in the lower 90s. West winds 5 to 10 miles an hour with gusts up to 20 miles an hour. Chance of rain 20%. Tonight, mostly cloudy through 4 a.m., then becoming partly cloudy. A chance of showers and thunderstorms through midnight, then a slight chance of showers between midnight and 2 a.m. Areas of dense fog between midnight and 4 a.m. Patchy dense fog after 4 a.m. Some thunderstorms may be severe with damaging winds and heavy rainfall.

rainfall amounts less than a tenth of an inch. Lows in the upper 60s. West winds 5 to 10 miles an hour. Chance of rain 50%. Sunday, areas of dense fog before 8 a.m. Mostly sunny before 10 a.m., then a chance of showers and a slight chance of thunderstorms between 10 a.m. and 2 p.m. Showers and a chance of thunderstorms after 2 p.m. Rainfall amounts between a half and three quarters of an inch. Highs in the mid-80s. West winds around 5 miles an hour, becoming east in the afternoon. Chance of rain near 100%. Sunday night, a chance of thunderstorms through midnight. Showers. A slight chance of thunderstorms after midnight. Patchy fog between 10 p.m. and 4 a.m. Areas of fog after 4 a.m. Rainfall amounts between a half and three quarters of an inch. Lows in the mid-60s. East winds around 5 miles an hour. Chance of rain near 100%. Here is the latest National Weather Service forecast for Cambria County, including the city of Johnstown. This afternoon, mostly sunny with a chance of showers and thunderstorms. Some thunderstorms may be severe with damaging winds and heavy rainfall. Rainfall amounts less than a tenth of an inch. Near steady temperature in the mid-80s. West winds 5 to 10 miles an hour with gusts up to 20 miles an hour. Chance of rain 50%. Tonight, mostly cloudy through 4 a.m., then becoming partly cloudy. A chance of showers and thunderstorms through midnight. A slight chance of showers after midnight. A slight chance of thunderstorms after 4 a.m. Areas of dense fog after midnight. Some thunderstorms may be severe with damaging winds and heavy rainfall through midnight. Rainfall amounts around a tenth of an inch. Lows in the mid-60s. West winds 5 to 10 miles an hour. Chance of rain 50%. Sunday, partly sunny in the morning, then becoming mostly cloudy. Areas of dense fog before 8 a.m. A slight chance of showers before 8 a.m. A chance of showers and a slight chance of thunderstorms between 10 a.m. and 2 p.m., then showers and a chance of thunderstorms after 2 p.m. Rainfall amounts between a quarter and a half inch. Highs in the lower 80s. Southwest winds around 5 miles an hour, becoming south in the afternoon. Chance of rain 90%. Sunday night, a chance of thunderstorms through midnight. Showers likely. A slight chance of thunderstorms after midnight. Rainfall amounts between a quarter and a half inch. Lows in the mid-60s. Southeast winds around 5 miles an hour. Chance of rain 70%. And now the extended forecast for South Central Pennsylvania. Monday, showers and a chance of thunderstorms. Patchy fog. Highs in the upper 70s. Chance of rain near 100%. Monday night, showers likely and a chance of thunderstorms. Lows in the lower 60s. Chance of rain 70%. Tuesday, showers likely and a chance of thunderstorms. Highs in the upper 70s. Chance of rain 70%. Tuesday night, mostly cloudy with a 20% chance of showers. Lows in the lower 60s. Wednesday, partly sunny with a 20% chance of showers. Highs in the lower 80s. Wednesday night, partly cloudy. Lows in the lower 60s. Thursday, mostly sunny. Highs in the mid-80s. Thursday night, partly cloudy. Lows in the mid-60s. Friday, showers likely and a chance of thunderstorms. Highs in the lower 80s. Chance of rain 70%. The 8 to 14 day outlook, from Saturday, July 11th to Friday, July 17th, calls for above normal temperatures and above normal precipitation. Normal high temperatures across central Pennsylvania during this period range from the upper 70s over the Allegheny Mountains to the mid-80s across the lower Susquehanna Valley. Normal lows range from the mid-50s over the Alleghenies to the mid-60s across the lower Susquehanna Valley. Here are the 3 p.m. conditions in the Altoona area. In Altoona, it was mostly sunny. The temperature was 91 degrees, the dew point 68, and the relative humidity 46%. The wind was west at 9 miles an hour. The pressure was 30.00 inches and falling. At State College, it was mostly sunny.
The temperature was 91 degrees, the dew point 70, and the relative humidity 49%, producing a heat index of 97. The wind was southwest at 7 miles an hour. The pressure was 29.99 inches and falling. Now, a few other local conditions: Johnstown, sunny 86, Dubois, sunny 85, La Trobe, mostly sunny 91, Pittsburgh a thunderstorm 89, Erie, mostly sunny 81, Bradford mostly sunny 84. To the south and east, York, mostly sunny 95, Selins Grove mostly sunny 93, Harrisburg mostly sunny 98, Philadelphia mostly sunny 99, Baltimore mostly sunny 100, Washington DC mostly sunny 98. Once again, in Altoona it was 91 degrees under mostly sunny skies. And at State College it was 91 degrees under mostly sunny skies. This is NOAA Weather Radio, All Hazards Station WNG 589. 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Here's the hazardous weather outlook for the following county: Cambria, Pennsylvania. Severe thunderstorm watch 459 in effect until 11 p.m. this evening. For this afternoon and tonight, please listen to NOAA Weather Radio or go to weather.gov/statecollege on the internet for more information about the following hazards. Severe thunderstorm watch. And now the extended outlook for the period Sunday through Friday. Developing thunderstorm clusters may pose a risk for damaging wind gusts and heavy rain on Sunday, particularly near and to the south of Interstate 80. Locally heavy rainfall is also possible on Monday. Spotters are encouraged to report significant hazardous weather. Here's the hazardous weather outlook for the following counties: Bedford, Blair, and Huntingdon. Heat advisory remains in effect until 8 p.m. this evening. Severe thunderstorm watch 459 in effect until 11 p.m. this evening. For this afternoon and tonight, please listen to NOAA Weather Radio or go to weather.gov/statecollege on the internet for more information about the following hazards. Heat advisory. Severe thunderstorm watch. And now the extended outlook for the period Sunday through Friday. Developing thunderstorm clusters may pose a risk for damaging wind gusts and heavy rain on Sunday, particularly near and to the south of Interstate 80. Locally heavy rainfall is also possible on Monday. Here's a special weather statement for the following counties: Bedford and Blair. Heat advisory in effect until 8 p.m. this evening. What? Heat index values up to 104. Where? Bedford and Blair counties. When? Until 8 p.m. this evening. Impacts: hot temperatures and high humidity may cause heat illnesses. 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The National Weather Service has issued severe thunderstorm watch number 459, effective until 11 p.m. This watch includes the following counties in Pennsylvania: Bedford, Blair, Cambria, and Huntingdon. Remember, a severe thunderstorm watch means the conditions are favorable for the development of severe weather, including large hail and damaging winds in and close to the watch area. While severe weather may not be imminent, persons should remain alert for rapidly changing weather conditions and listen for later statements and possible warnings. Stay tuned to NOAA Weather Radio, commercial radio and television outlets, or internet sources for the latest severe weather information. Dangerous heat continues this afternoon with high temperatures ranging from the mid-80s across the mountains to near 100 degrees in southeastern Pennsylvania. Maximum heat index values will range from 100 to 110 degrees this afternoon. Temperatures will gradually trend cooler as we head into next week, with highs expected to be in the upper 70s and low 80s by Monday and Tuesday. Showers and thunderstorms are expected to develop this afternoon across the Commonwealth, and they will continue through the evening. Some of the storms could contain strong to damaging wind gusts and heavy downpours. Also, lightning is always a concern with any storm that forms. Widespread showers and storms are expected again Sunday into Tuesday. Here is the latest National Weather Service forecast for Blair and Bedford counties, including the city of Altoona. This afternoon, mostly sunny with a slight chance of showers and thunderstorms. Some thunderstorms may be severe with damaging winds and heavy rainfall. Rainfall amounts less than a tenth of an inch.
Near steady temperature in the lower 90s. West winds 5 to 10 miles an hour with gusts up to 20 miles an hour. Chance of rain 20%. Tonight, mostly cloudy through 4 a.m., then becoming partly cloudy. A chance of showers and thunderstorms through midnight, then a slight chance of showers between midnight and 2 a.m. Areas of dense fog between midnight and 4 a.m. Patchy dense fog after 4 a.m. Some thunderstorms may be severe with damaging winds and heavy rainfall. Rainfall amounts less than a tenth of an inch. Lows in the upper 60s. West winds 5 to 10 miles an hour. Chance of rain 50%. Sunday, areas of dense fog before 8 a.m. Mostly sunny before 10 a.m., then a chance of showers and a slight chance of thunderstorms between 10 a.m. and 2 p.m. Showers and a chance of thunderstorms after 2 p.m. Rainfall amounts between a half and three quarters of an inch. Highs in the mid-80s. West winds around 5 miles an hour, becoming east in the afternoon. Chance of rain near 100%. Sunday night, a chance of thunderstorms through midnight. Showers. A slight chance of thunderstorms after midnight. Patchy fog between 10 p.m. and 4 a.m. Areas of fog after 4 a.m. Rainfall amounts between a half and three quarters of an inch. Lows in the mid-60s. East winds around 5 miles an hour. Chance of rain near 100%. Here is the latest National Weather Service forecast for Cambria County, including the city of Johnstown. This afternoon, mostly sunny with a chance of showers and thunderstorms. Some thunderstorms may be severe with damaging winds and heavy rainfall. Rainfall amounts less than a tenth of an inch. Near steady temperature in the mid-80s. West winds 5 to 10 miles an hour with gusts up to 20 miles an hour. Chance of rain 50%. Tonight, mostly cloudy through 4 a.m., then becoming partly cloudy. A chance of showers and thunderstorms through midnight. A slight chance of showers after midnight. A slight chance of thunderstorms after 4 a.m. Areas of dense fog after midnight. Some thunderstorms may be severe with damaging winds and heavy rainfall through midnight. Rainfall amounts around a tenth of an inch. Lows in the mid-60s. West winds 5 to 10 miles an hour. Chance of rain 50%. Sunday, partly sunny in the morning, then becoming mostly cloudy. Areas of dense fog before 8 a.m. A slight chance of showers before 8 a.m. A chance of showers and a slight chance of thunderstorms between 10 a.m. and 2 p.m., then showers and a chance of thunderstorms after 2 p.m. Rainfall amounts between a quarter and a half inch. Highs in the lower 80s. Southwest winds around 5 miles an hour, becoming south in the afternoon. Chance of rain 90%. Sunday night, a chance of thunderstorms through midnight. Showers likely. A slight chance of thunderstorms after midnight. Rainfall amounts between a quarter and a half inch. Lows in the mid-60s. Southeast winds around 5 miles an hour. Chance of rain 70%. And now the extended forecast for South Central Pennsylvania. Monday, showers and a chance of thunderstorms. Patchy fog. Highs in the upper 70s. Chance of rain near 100%. Monday night, showers likely and a chance of thunderstorms. Lows in the lower 60s. Chance of rain 70%. Tuesday, showers likely and a chance of thunderstorms. Highs in the upper 70s. Chance of rain 70%. Tuesday night, mostly cloudy with a 20% chance of showers. Lows in the lower 60s. Wednesday, partly sunny with a 20% chance of showers. Highs in the lower 80s. Wednesday night, partly cloudy. Lows in the lower 60s. Thursday, mostly sunny. Highs in the mid-80s. Thursday night, partly cloudy. Lows in the mid-60s. Friday, showers likely and a chance of thunderstorms. Highs in the lower 80s. Chance of rain 70%. The 8 to 14 day outlook, from Saturday, July 11th to Friday, July 17th, calls for above normal temperatures and above normal precipitation. Normal high temperatures across central Pennsylvania during this period range from the upper 70s over the Allegheny Mountains to the mid-80s across the lower Susquehanna Valley.
Normal lows range from the mid-50s over the Alleghenies to the mid-60s across the lower Susquehanna Valley. Here are the 3 p.m. conditions in the Altoona area. In Altoona, it was mostly sunny. The temperature was 91 degrees, the dew point 68, and the relative humidity 46%. The wind was west at 9 miles an hour. The pressure was 30.00 inches and falling. At State College, it was mostly sunny. The temperature was 91 degrees, the dew point 70, and the relative humidity 49%, producing a heat index of 97. The wind was southwest at 7 miles an hour. The pressure was 29.99 inches and falling. Now, a few other local conditions: Johnstown, sunny 86, Dubois, sunny 85, La Trobe, mostly sunny 91, Pittsburgh a thunderstorm 89, Erie, mostly sunny 81, Bradford mostly sunny 84. To the south and east, York, mostly sunny 95, Selins Grove mostly sunny 93, Harrisburg mostly sunny 98, Philadelphia mostly sunny 99, Baltimore mostly sunny 100, Washington DC mostly sunny 98. Once again, in Altoona it was 91 degrees under mostly sunny skies. And at State College it was 91 degrees under mostly sunny skies. 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Here's the hazardous weather outlook for the following county: Cambria, Pennsylvania. Severe thunderstorm watch 459 in effect until 11 p.m. this evening. For this afternoon and tonight, please listen to NOAA Weather Radio or go to weather.gov/statecollege on the internet for more information about the following hazards. Severe thunderstorm watch. And now the extended outlook for the period Sunday through Friday. Developing thunderstorm clusters may pose a risk for damaging wind gusts and heavy rain on Sunday, particularly near and to the south of Interstate 80. Locally heavy rainfall is also possible on Monday. Spotters are encouraged to report significant hazardous weather. Here's the hazardous weather outlook for the following counties: Bedford, Blair, and Huntingdon. Heat advisory remains in effect until 8 p.m. this evening. Severe thunderstorm watch 459 in effect until 11 p.m. this evening. For this afternoon and tonight, please listen to NOAA Weather Radio or go to weather.gov/statecollege on the internet for more information about the following hazards. Heat advisory. Severe thunderstorm watch. And now the extended outlook for the period Sunday through Friday. Developing thunderstorm clusters may pose a risk for damaging wind gusts and heavy rain on Sunday, particularly near and to the south of Interstate 80. Locally heavy rainfall is also possible on Monday. Here's a special weather statement for the following counties: Bedford and Blair. Heat advisory in effect until 8 p.m. this evening. What? Heat index values up to 104. Where? Bedford and Blair counties. When? Until 8 p.m. this evening. Impacts: hot temperatures and high humidity may cause heat illnesses. 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The National Weather Service has issued severe thunderstorm watch number 459, effective until 11 p.m. This watch includes the following counties: in Pennsylvania, Bedford, Blair, Cambria, and Huntingdon. Remember, a severe thunderstorm watch means the conditions are favorable for the development of severe weather, including large hail and damaging winds in and close to the watch area. While severe weather may not be imminent, persons should remain alert for rapidly changing weather conditions and listen for later statements and possible warnings. Stay tuned to NOAA Weather Radio, commercial radio and television outlets, or internet sources for the latest severe weather information. Dangerous heat continues this afternoon with high temperatures ranging from the mid-80s across the mountains to near 100 degrees in southeastern Pennsylvania. Maximum heat index values will range from 100 to 110 degrees this afternoon. Temperatures will gradually trend cooler as we head into next week, with highs expected to be in the upper 70s and low 80s by Monday and Tuesday. Showers and thunderstorms are expected to develop this afternoon across the Commonwealth, and they will continue through the evening.
Some of the storms could contain strong to damaging wind gusts and heavy downpours. Also, lightning is always a concern with any storm that forms. Widespread showers and storms are expected again Sunday into Tuesday. Here is the latest National Weather Service forecast for Blair and Bedford counties, including the city of Altoona. This afternoon, mostly sunny with a slight chance of showers and thunderstorms. Some thunderstorms may be severe with damaging winds and heavy rainfall. Rainfall amounts less than a tenth of an inch. Near steady temperature in the lower 90s. West winds 5 to 10 miles an hour with gusts up to 20 miles an hour. Chance of rain 20%. Tonight, mostly cloudy through 4 a.m., then becoming partly cloudy. A chance of showers and thunderstorms through midnight, then a slight chance of showers between midnight and 2 a.m. Areas of dense fog between midnight and 4 a.m. Patchy dense fog after 4 a.m. Some thunderstorms may be severe with damaging winds and heavy rainfall. Rainfall amounts less than a tenth of an inch. Lows in the upper 60s. West winds 5 to 10 miles an hour. Chance of rain 50%. Sunday, areas of dense fog before 8 a.m. Mostly sunny before 10 a.m., then a chance of showers and a slight chance of thunderstorms between 10 a.m. and 2 p.m. Showers and a chance of thunderstorms after 2 p.m. Rainfall amounts between a half and three quarters of an inch. Highs in the mid-80s. West winds around 5 miles an hour, becoming east in the afternoon. Chance of rain near 100%. Sunday night, a chance of thunderstorms through midnight. Showers. A slight chance of thunderstorms after midnight. Patchy fog between 10 p.m. and 4 a.m. Areas of fog after 4 a.m. Rainfall amounts between a half and three quarters of an inch. Lows in the mid-60s. East winds around 5 miles an hour. Chance of rain near 100%. Here is the latest National Weather Service forecast for Cambria County, including the city of Johnstown. This afternoon, mostly sunny with a chance of showers and thunderstorms. Some thunderstorms may be severe with damaging winds and heavy rainfall. Rainfall amounts less than a tenth of an inch. Near steady temperature in the mid-80s. West winds 5 to 10 miles an hour with gusts up to 20 miles an hour. Chance of rain 50%. Tonight, mostly cloudy through 4 a.m., then becoming partly cloudy. A chance of showers and thunderstorms through midnight. A slight chance of showers after midnight. A slight chance of thunderstorms after 4 a.m. Areas of dense fog after midnight. Some thunderstorms may be severe with damaging winds and heavy rainfall through midnight. Rainfall amounts around a tenth of an inch. Lows in the mid-60s. West winds 5 to 10 miles an hour. Chance of rain 50%. Sunday, partly sunny in the morning, then becoming mostly cloudy. Areas of dense fog before 8 a.m. A slight chance of showers before 8 a.m. A chance of showers and a slight chance of thunderstorms between 10 a.m. and 2 p.m., then showers and a chance of thunderstorms after 2 p.m. Rainfall amounts between a quarter and a half inch. Highs in the lower 80s. Southwest winds around 5 miles an hour, becoming south in the afternoon. Chance of rain 90%. Sunday night, a chance of thunderstorms through midnight. Showers likely. A slight chance of thunderstorms after midnight. Rainfall amounts between a quarter and a half inch. Lows in the mid-60s. Southeast winds around 5 miles an hour. Chance of rain 70%. And now the extended forecast for South Central Pennsylvania. Monday, showers and a chance of thunderstorms. Patchy fog. Highs in the upper 70s. Chance of rain near 100%. Monday night, showers likely and a chance of thunderstorms. Lows in the lower 60s. Chance of rain 70%. Tuesday, showers likely and a chance of thunderstorms. Highs in the upper 70s. Chance of rain 70%. Tuesday night, mostly cloudy with a 20% chance of showers. Lows in the lower 60s. Wednesday, partly sunny with a 20% chance of showers. Highs in the lower 80s. Wednesday night, partly cloudy. Lows in the lower 60s. Thursday, mostly sunny. Highs in the mid-80s.
Thursday night, partly cloudy. Lows in the mid-60s. Friday, showers likely and a chance of thunderstorms. Highs in the lower 80s. Chance of rain 70%. The 8 to 14 day outlook, from Saturday, July 11th to Friday, July 17th, calls for above normal temperatures and above normal precipitation. Normal high temperatures across central Pennsylvania during this period range from the upper 70s over the Allegheny Mountains to the mid-80s across the lower Susquehanna Valley. Normal lows range from the mid-50s over the Alleghenies to the mid-60s across the lower Susquehanna Valley. Here are the 4 p.m. conditions in the Altoona area. In Altoona, it was mostly sunny. The temperature was 91 degrees, the dew point 68, and the relative humidity 46%. The wind was southwest at 8 miles an hour. The pressure was 29.97 inches and falling. At State College, it was mostly sunny. The temperature was 91 degrees, the dew point 70, and the relative humidity 49%, producing a heat index of 97. The wind was west at 10 miles an hour. The pressure was 29.94 inches and falling. Now, a few other local conditions. Johnstown, mostly sunny 87, Du Bois, mostly sunny 85, La Trobe, mostly sunny 91, Pittsburgh Thunder 90, Erie, mostly sunny 81, Bradford a thunderstorm 68. To the south and east, York, mostly sunny 95, Selins Grove sunny 93, Harrisburg mostly sunny 98, Philadelphia mostly sunny 101, Baltimore mostly sunny 102, Washington DC mostly sunny 97. Once again, in Altoona it was 91 degrees under mostly sunny skies. And at State College it was 91 degrees under mostly sunny skies. 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Here's the hazardous weather outlook, for the following county, Cambria, Pennsylvania. Severe thunderstorm watch 459 in effect until 11 p.m. this evening. For this afternoon and tonight. Please listen to NOAA Weather Radio or go to weather.gov/statecollege on the internet for more information about the following hazards. Severe thunderstorm watch. And now the extended outlook for the period Sunday through Friday. Developing thunderstorm clusters may pose a risk for damaging wind gusts and heavy rain on Sunday, particularly near and to the south of Interstate 80. Locally heavy rainfall is also possible on Monday. Spotters are encouraged to report significant hazardous weather. Here's the hazardous weather outlook for the following counties, Bedford, Blair, and Huntingdon. Heat advisory remains in effect until 8 p.m. this evening. Severe thunderstorm watch 459 in effect until 11 p.m. this evening. For this afternoon and tonight, please listen to NOAA Weather Radio or go to weather.gov/statecollege on the internet for more information about the following hazards. Heat advisory. Severe thunderstorm watch. And now the extended outlook for the period Sunday through Friday. Developing thunderstorm clusters may pose a risk for damaging wind gusts and heavy rain on Sunday, particularly near and to the south of Interstate 80. Locally heavy rainfall is also possible on Monday. Here's a special weather statement for the following counties, Bedford and Blair. Heat advisory in effect until 8 p.m. this evening. What? Heat index values up to 104. Where? Bedford and Blair counties. When? Until 8 p.m. this evening. Impacts: hot temperatures and high humidity may cause heat illnesses. 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The National Weather Service has issued severe thunderstorm watch number 459, effective until 11 p.m. This watch includes the following counties, in Pennsylvania, Bedford, Blair, Cambria, and Huntingdon. Remember, a severe thunderstorm watch means the conditions are favorable for the development of severe weather, including large hail and damaging winds in and close to the watch area. While severe weather may not be imminent, persons should remain alert for rapidly changing weather conditions and listen for later statements and possible warnings. Stay tuned to NOAA Weather Radio, commercial radio and television outlets, or internet sources for the latest severe weather information.
Dangerous heat continues this afternoon with high temperatures ranging from the mid-80s across the mountains to near 100 degrees in southeastern Pennsylvania. Maximum heat index values will range from 100 to 110 degrees this afternoon. Temperatures will gradually trend cooler as we head into next week, with highs expected to be in the upper 70s and low 80s by Monday and Tuesday. Showers and thunderstorms are expected to develop this afternoon across the Commonwealth and they will continue through the evening. Some of the storms could contain strong to damaging wind gusts and heavy downpours. Also, lightning is always a concern with any storm that forms. Widespread showers and storms are expected again Sunday into Tuesday. Here is the latest National Weather Service forecast for Blair and Bedford counties, including the city of Altoona. This afternoon, mostly sunny with a slight chance of showers and thunderstorms. Some thunderstorms may be severe with damaging winds and heavy rainfall. Rainfall amounts less than a tenth of an inch. Near steady temperature in the lower 90s. West winds 5 to 10 miles an hour with gusts up to 20 miles an hour. Chance of rain 20%. Tonight, mostly cloudy through 4 a.m., then becoming partly cloudy. A chance of showers and thunderstorms through midnight, then a slight chance of showers between midnight and 2 a.m. Areas of dense fog between midnight and 4 a.m. Patchy dense fog after 4 a.m. Some thunderstorms may be severe with damaging winds and heavy rainfall. Rainfall amounts less than a tenth of an inch. Lows in the upper 60s. West winds 5 to 10 miles an hour. Chance of rain 50%. Sunday, areas of dense fog before 8 a.m. Mostly sunny before 10 a.m., then a chance of showers and a slight chance of thunderstorms between 10 a.m. and 2 p.m. Showers and a chance of thunderstorms after 2 p.m. Rainfall amounts between a half and three quarters of an inch. Highs in the mid-80s. West winds around 5 miles an hour, becoming east in the afternoon. Chance of rain near 100%. Sunday night, a chance of thunderstorms through midnight. Showers. A slight chance of thunderstorms after midnight. Patchy fog between 10 p.m. and 4 a.m. Areas of fog after 4 a.m. Rainfall amounts between a half and three quarters of an inch. Lows in the mid-60s. East winds around 5 miles an hour. Chance of rain near 100%. Here is the latest National Weather Service forecast for Cambria County, including the city of Johnstown. This afternoon, mostly sunny with a chance of showers and thunderstorms. Some thunderstorms may be severe with damaging winds and heavy rainfall. Rainfall amounts less than a tenth of an inch. Near steady temperature in the mid-80s. West winds 5 to 10 miles an hour with gusts up to 20 miles an hour. Chance of rain 50%. Tonight, mostly cloudy through 4 a.m., then becoming partly cloudy. A chance of showers and thunderstorms through midnight. A slight chance of showers after midnight. A slight chance of thunderstorms after 4 a.m. Areas of dense fog after midnight. Some thunderstorms may be severe with damaging winds and heavy rainfall through midnight. Rainfall amounts around a tenth of an inch. Lows in the mid-60s. West winds 5 to 10 miles an hour. Chance of rain 50%. Sunday, partly sunny in the morning, then becoming mostly cloudy. Areas of dense fog before 8 a.m. A slight chance of showers before 8 a.m. A chance of showers and a slight chance of thunderstorms between 10 a.m. and 2 p.m., then showers and a chance of thunderstorms after 2 p.m. Rainfall amounts between a quarter and a half inch. Highs in the lower 80s. Southwest winds around 5 miles an hour, becoming south in the afternoon. Chance of rain 90%. Sunday night, a chance of thunderstorms through midnight. Showers likely. A slight chance of thunderstorms after midnight. Rainfall amounts between a quarter and a half inch. Lows in the mid-60s. Southeast winds around 5 miles an hour. Chance of rain 70%. And now the extended forecast for South Central Pennsylvania. Monday, showers and a chance of thunderstorms. Patchy fog. Highs in the upper 70s. Chance of rain near 100%. Monday night, showers likely and a chance of thunderstorms. Lows in the lower 60s. Chance of rain 70%.
Tuesday, showers likely and a chance of thunderstorms. Highs in the upper 70s. Chance of rain 70%. Tuesday night, mostly cloudy with a 20% chance of showers. Lows in the lower 60s. Wednesday, partly sunny with a 20% chance of showers. Highs in the lower 80s. Wednesday night, partly cloudy. Lows in the lower 60s. Thursday, mostly sunny. Highs in the mid 80s. Thursday night, partly cloudy. Lows in the mid 60s. Friday, showers likely and a chance of thunderstorms. Highs in the lower 80s. Chance of rain 70%. The 8 to 14 day outlook, from Saturday, July 11th to Friday, July 17th, calls for above normal temperatures and above normal precipitation. Normal high temperatures across central Pennsylvania during this period range from the upper 70s over the Allegheny Mountains to the mid 80s across the lower Susquehanna Valley. Normal lows range from the mid 50s over the Alleghenies to the mid 60s across the lower Susquehanna Valley. Here are the 4 p.m. conditions in the Altoona area. In Altoona, it was mostly sunny. The temperature was 91 degrees, the dew point 68, and the relative humidity 46%. The wind was southwest at 8 miles an hour. The pressure was 29.97 inches and falling. At State College, it was mostly sunny. The temperature was 91 degrees, the dew point 70, and the relative humidity 49%, producing a heat index of 97. The wind was west at 10 miles an hour. The pressure was 29.94 inches and falling. Now, a few other local conditions: Johnstown, mostly sunny 87, DuBois, mostly sunny 85, La Trobe, mostly sunny 91, Pittsburgh Thunder 90, Erie, mostly sunny 81, Bradford mostly sunny 70. To the south and east, York, mostly sunny 95, Selins Grove sunny 93, Harrisburg mostly sunny 98, Philadelphia mostly sunny 101, Baltimore mostly sunny 102, Washington DC mostly sunny 97. Once again, in Altoona it was 91 degrees under mostly sunny skies. And at State College it was 91 degrees under mostly sunny skies. 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Here's the hazardous weather outlook for the following county: Cambria, Pennsylvania. Severe thunderstorm watch 459 in effect until 11 p.m. this evening. For this afternoon and tonight, please listen to NOAA Weather Radio or go to weather.gov/statecollege on the internet for more information about the following hazards. Severe thunderstorm watch. And now the extended outlook for the period Sunday through Friday. Developing thunderstorm clusters may pose a risk for damaging wind gusts and heavy rain on Sunday, particularly near and to the south of Interstate 80. Locally heavy rainfall is also possible on Monday. Spotters are encouraged to report significant hazardous weather. Here's the hazardous weather outlook for the following counties: Bedford, Blair, and Huntingdon. Heat advisory remains in effect until 8 p.m. this evening. Severe thunderstorm watch 459 in effect until 11 p.m. this evening. For this afternoon and tonight, please listen to NOAA Weather Radio or go to weather.gov/statecollege on the internet for more information about the following hazards. Heat advisory. Severe thunderstorm watch. And now the extended outlook for the period Sunday through Friday. Developing thunderstorm clusters may pose a risk for damaging wind gusts and heavy rain on Sunday, particularly near and to the south of Interstate 80. Locally heavy rainfall is also possible on Monday. Here's a special weather statement for the following counties: Bedford and Blair. Heat advisory in effect until 8 p.m. this evening. What? Heat index values up to 104. Where? Bedford and Blair counties. When? Until 8 p.m. this evening. Impacts: hot temperatures and high humidity may cause heat illnesses. 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The National Weather Service has issued severe thunderstorm watch number 459, effective until 11 p.m.
This watch includes the following counties in Pennsylvania: Bedford, Blair, Cambria, and Huntingdon. Remember, a severe thunderstorm watch means the conditions are favorable for the development of severe weather, including large hail and damaging winds in and close to the watch area. While severe weather may not be imminent, persons should remain alert for rapidly changing weather conditions and listen for later statements and possible warnings. Stay tuned to NOAA Weather Radio, commercial radio and television outlets, or internet sources for the latest severe weather information. Dangerous heat continues this afternoon with high temperatures ranging from the mid-80s across the mountains to near 100 degrees in southeastern Pennsylvania. Maximum heat index values will range from 100 to 110 degrees this afternoon. Temperatures will gradually trend cooler as we head into next week, with highs expected to be in the upper 70s and low 80s by Monday and Tuesday. Showers and thunderstorms are expected to develop this afternoon across the Commonwealth, and they will continue through the evening. Some of the storms could contain strong to damaging wind gusts and heavy downpours. Also, lightning is always a concern with any storm that forms. Widespread showers and storms are expected again Sunday into Tuesday. 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We are located at Innovation Park in State College. 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Properly set weather radios with the alarm device will alert you when severe weather warnings or watches are issued. Programming on this station will be temporarily changed during severe weather to bring you the latest information. Warnings and safety information from the National Weather Service may someday save your life or protect your property. Here is the latest National Weather Service forecast for Blair and Bedford counties, including the city of Altoona. This afternoon, mostly sunny with a slight chance of showers and thunderstorms. Some thunderstorms may be severe with damaging winds and heavy rainfall. Rainfall amounts less than a tenth of an inch. Near steady temperature in the lower 90s. West winds 5 to 10 miles an hour with gusts up to 20 miles an hour. Chance of rain 20%. Tonight, mostly cloudy through 4 a.m., then becoming partly cloudy. A chance of showers and thunderstorms through midnight, then a slight chance of showers between midnight and 2 a.m. Areas of dense fog between midnight and 4 a.m. Patchy dense fog after 4 a.m. Some thunderstorms may be severe with damaging winds and heavy rainfall. Rainfall amounts less than a tenth of an inch. Lows in the upper 60s. West winds 5 to 10 miles an hour. Chance of rain 50%. Sunday, areas of dense fog before 8 a.m. Mostly sunny before 10 a.m., then a chance of showers and a slight chance of thunderstorms between 10 a.m. and 2 p.m. Showers and a chance of thunderstorms after 2 p.m. Rainfall amounts between a half and three quarters of an inch. Highs in the mid-80s. West winds around 5 miles an hour, becoming east in the afternoon. Chance of rain near 100%. Sunday night, a chance of thunderstorms through midnight. Showers. A slight chance of thunderstorms after midnight. Patchy fog between 10 p.m. and 4 a.m. Areas of fog after 4 a.m. Rainfall amounts between a half and three quarters of an inch. Lows in the mid-60s. East winds around 5 miles an hour. Chance of rain near 100%. Here is the latest National Weather Service forecast for Cambria County, including the city of Johnstown. This afternoon, mostly sunny with a chance of showers and thunderstorms. Some thunderstorms may be severe with damaging winds and heavy rainfall. Rainfall amounts less than a tenth of an inch. Near steady temperature in the mid-80s. West winds 5 to 10 miles an hour with gusts up to 20 miles an hour. Chance of rain 50%. Tonight, mostly cloudy through 4 a.m., then becoming partly cloudy. A chance of showers and thunderstorms through midnight. A slight chance of showers after midnight. A slight chance of thunderstorms after 4 a.m. Areas of dense fog after midnight. Some thunderstorms may be severe with damaging winds and heavy rainfall through midnight. Rainfall amounts around a tenth of an inch.
Lows in the mid-60s. West winds 5 to 10 miles an hour. Chance of rain 50%. Sunday, partly sunny in the morning, then becoming mostly cloudy. Areas of dense fog before 8 a.m. A slight chance of showers before 8 a.m. A chance of showers and a slight chance of thunderstorms between 10 a.m. and 2 p.m., then showers and a chance of thunderstorms after 2 p.m. Rainfall amounts between a quarter and a half inch. Highs in the lower 80s. Southwest winds around 5 miles an hour, becoming south in the afternoon. Chance of rain 90%. Sunday night, a chance of thunderstorms through midnight. Showers likely. A slight chance of thunderstorms after midnight. Rainfall amounts between a quarter and a half inch. Lows in the mid-60s. Southeast winds around 5 miles an hour. Chance of rain 70%. And now the extended forecast for South Central Pennsylvania. Monday, showers and a chance of thunderstorms. Patchy fog. Highs in the upper 70s. Chance of rain near 100%. Monday night, showers likely and a chance of thunderstorms. Lows in the lower 60s. Chance of rain 70%. Tuesday, showers likely and a chance of thunderstorms.

National Weather Service in State College, Pennsylvania has issued a severe thunderstorm warning for southern Bedford County in south-central Pennsylvania, southwestern Franklin County in south-central Pennsylvania, Fulton County in south-central Pennsylvania, until 5:15 p.m. At 4:28 p.m., severe thunderstorms were located along a line extending from Bedford to near Clearville to near Inglesmith, moving east at 40 miles per hour. Hazard, 60 miles per hour wind gusts. Source, radar indicated. Impact, expects damage to roofs, siding, and trees. Locations impacted include Bedford, Breezewood, Warfordsburg, Clearville, Everett, McConnellsburg, Harrisonville, Big Cove Tannery, Crystal Springs, Wells Tannery, Needmore, and Valley High. This includes the following interstates: Interstate 70 for mile markers 147 to 170. The Pennsylvania Turnpike for mile markers 148 to 179. Stay inside a well-built structure and keep away from windows. Continuous cloud-to-ground lightning is occurring with these severe thunderstorms. Move indoors immediately. Lightning is one of nature's leading killers. Remember, if you can hear thunder, you are close enough to be struck by lightning. Very heavy rainfall is occurring with these severe thunderstorms, and may lead to flash flooding. Do not drive your vehicle through flooded roadways. Repeating, a severe thunderstorm warning has been issued until 5:15 p.m. for the following counties: Bedford, Franklin, and Fulton. The National Weather Service in State College, Pennsylvania has issued a severe thunderstorm warning for southern Bedford County in south-central Pennsylvania, southwestern Franklin County in south-central Pennsylvania, Fulton County in south-central Pennsylvania, until 5:15 p.m. At 4:28 p.m., severe thunderstorms were located along a line extending from Bedford to near Clearville to near Inglesmith, moving east at 40 miles per hour. Hazard, 60 miles per hour wind gusts. Source, radar indicated. Impact, expects damage to roofs, siding, and trees. Locations impacted include Bedford, Breezewood, Warfordsburg, Clearville, Everett, McConnellsburg, Harrisonville, Big Cove Tannery, Crystal Springs, Wells Tannery, Needmore, and Valley High. This includes the following interstates: Interstate 70 for mile markers 147 to 170. The Pennsylvania Turnpike for mile markers 148 to 179. Stay inside a well-built structure and keep away from windows. Continuous cloud-to-ground lightning is occurring with these severe thunderstorms. Move indoors immediately. Lightning is one of nature's leading killers. Remember, if you can hear thunder, you are close enough to be struck by lightning. Very heavy rainfall is occurring with these severe thunderstorms, and may lead to flash flooding. Do not drive your vehicle through flooded roadways. Repeating, a severe thunderstorm warning has been issued until 5:15 p.m. for the following counties: Bedford, Franklin, and Fulton. The National Weather Service has issued severe thunderstorm watch number 459, effective until 11 p.m. This watch includes the following counties: in Pennsylvania, Bedford, Blair, Cambria, and Huntingdon. Remember, a severe thunderstorm watch means the conditions are favorable for the development of severe weather, including large hail and damaging winds in and close to the watch area. While severe weather may not be imminent, persons should remain alert for rapidly changing weather conditions and listen for later statements and possible warnings. Stay tuned to NOAA Weather Radio, commercial radio and television outlets, or internet sources for the latest severe weather information. The National Weather Service in State College, Pennsylvania has issued a severe thunderstorm warning for southern Bedford County in south-central Pennsylvania, southwestern Franklin County in south-central Pennsylvania, Fulton County in south-central Pennsylvania, until 5:15 p.m. At 4:28 p.m., severe thunderstorms were located along a line extending from Bedford to near Clearville to near Inglesmith, moving east at 40 miles per hour. Hazard, 60 miles per hour wind gusts. Source, radar indicated. Impact, expects damage to roofs, siding, and trees. Locations impacted include Bedford, Breezewood, Warfordsburg, Clearville, Everett, McConnellsburg, Harrisonville, Big Cove Tannery, Crystal Springs, Wells Tannery, Needmore, and Valley High.
This includes the following interstates: Interstate 70 for mile markers 147 to 170. The Pennsylvania Turnpike for mile markers 148 to 179. Stay inside a well-built structure and keep away from windows. Continuous cloud-to-ground lightning is occurring with these severe thunderstorms. Move indoors immediately. Lightning is one of nature's leading killers. Remember, if you can hear thunder, you are close enough to be struck by lightning. Very heavy rainfall is occurring with these severe thunderstorms, and may lead to flash flooding. Do not drive your vehicle through flooded roadways. Repeating, a severe thunderstorm warning has been issued until 5:15 p.m. for the following counties: Bedford, Franklin, and Fulton. The National Weather Service has issued severe thunderstorm watch number 459, effective until 11 p.m. This watch includes the following counties: in Pennsylvania, Bedford, Blair, Cambria, and Huntingdon. Remember, a severe thunderstorm watch means the conditions are favorable for the development of severe weather, including large hail and damaging winds in and close to the watch area. While severe weather may not be imminent, persons should remain alert for rapidly changing weather conditions and listen for later statements and possible warnings. Stay tuned to NOAA Weather Radio, commercial radio and television outlets, or internet sources for the latest severe weather information. The National Weather Service in State College, Pennsylvania has issued a severe thunderstorm warning for southern Bedford County in south-central Pennsylvania, southwestern Franklin County in south-central Pennsylvania, Fulton County in south-central Pennsylvania, until 5:15 p.m. At 4:28 p.m., severe thunderstorms were located along a line extending from Bedford to near Clearville to near Inglesmith, moving east at 40 miles per hour. Hazard, 60 miles per hour wind gusts. Source, radar indicated. Impact, expects damage to roofs, siding, and trees. Locations impacted include Bedford, Breezewood, Warfordsburg, Clearville, Everett, McConnellsburg, Harrisonville, Big Cove Tannery, Crystal Springs, Wells Tannery, Needmore, and Valley High. This includes the following interstates: Interstate 70 for mile markers 147 to 170. The Pennsylvania Turnpike for mile markers 148 to 179. Stay inside a well-built structure and keep away from windows. Continuous cloud-to-ground lightning is occurring with these severe thunderstorms. Move indoors immediately. Lightning is one of nature's leading killers. Remember, if you can hear thunder, you are close enough to be struck by lightning. Very heavy rainfall is occurring with these severe thunderstorms, and may lead to flash flooding. Do not drive your vehicle through flooded roadways. Repeating, a severe thunderstorm warning has been issued until 5:15 p.m. for the following counties: Bedford, Franklin, and Fulton. The National Weather Service has issued severe thunderstorm watch number 459, effective until 11 p.m. This watch includes the following counties: in Pennsylvania, Bedford, Blair, Cambria, and Huntingdon. Remember, a severe thunderstorm watch means the conditions are favorable for the development of severe weather, including large hail and damaging winds in

expects damage to roofs, siding, and trees. Locations impacted include Bedford, Breezewood, Warfordsburg, Clearville, Everett, McConnellsburg, Harrisonville, Big Cove Tannery, Crystal Springs, Wells Tannery, Needmore, and Valley High. This includes the following interstates: Interstate 70 from mile markers 147 to 170. The Pennsylvania Turnpike from mile markers 148 to 179. Stay inside a well-built structure and keep away from windows. Continuous cloud-to-ground lightning is occurring with these severe thunderstorms. Move indoors immediately. Lightning is one of nature's leading killers. Remember, if you can hear thunder, you are close enough to be struck by lightning. Very heavy rainfall is occurring with these severe thunderstorms, and may lead to flash flooding. Do not drive your vehicle through flooded roadways. Repeating, a severe thunderstorm warning has been issued until 5:15 p.m. for the following counties: Bedford, Franklin, and Fulton. The National Weather Service has issued severe thunderstorm watch number 459, effective until 11 p.m. This watch includes the following counties: in Pennsylvania, Bedford, Blair, Cambria, and Huntingdon. Remember, a severe thunderstorm watch means the conditions are favorable for the development of severe weather, including large hail and damaging winds in and close to the watch area. While severe weather may not be imminent, persons should remain alert for rapidly changing weather conditions and listen for later statements and possible warnings. Stay tuned to NOAA Weather Radio, commercial radio and television outlets, or internet sources for the latest severe weather information. The National Weather Service in State College, Pennsylvania has issued a severe thunderstorm warning for southern Bedford County in south central Pennsylvania, southwestern Franklin County in south central Pennsylvania, Fulton County in south central Pennsylvania, until 5:15 p.m. At 4:28 p.m., severe thunderstorms were located along a line extending from Bedford to near Clearville to near Inglesmith, moving east at 40 miles per hour. Hazard, 60 miles per hour wind gusts. Source, radar indicated. Impact, expects damage to roofs, siding, and trees. Locations impacted include Bedford, Breezewood, Warfordsburg, Clearville, Everett, McConnellsburg, Harrisonville, Big Cove Tannery, Crystal Springs, Wells Tannery, Needmore, and Valley High. This includes the following interstates: Interstate 70 from mile markers 147 to 170. The Pennsylvania Turnpike from mile markers 148 to 179. Stay inside a well-built structure and keep away from windows. Continuous cloud-to-ground lightning is occurring with these severe thunderstorms. Move indoors immediately. Lightning is one of nature's leading killers. Remember, if you can hear thunder, you are close enough to be struck by lightning. Very heavy rainfall is occurring with these severe thunderstorms, and may lead to flash flooding. Do not drive your vehicle through flooded roadways. Repeating, a severe thunderstorm warning has been issued until 5:15 p.m. for the following counties: Bedford, Franklin, and Fulton. The National Weather Service has issued severe thunderstorm watch number 459, effective until 11 p.m. This watch includes the following counties: in Pennsylvania, Bedford, Blair, Cambria, and Huntingdon. Remember, a severe thunderstorm watch means the conditions are favorable for the development of severe weather, including large hail and damaging winds in and close to the watch area. While severe weather may not be imminent, persons should remain alert for rapidly changing weather conditions and listen for later statements and possible warnings. Stay tuned to NOAA Weather Radio, commercial radio and television outlets, or internet sources for the latest severe weather information. The National Weather Service in State College, Pennsylvania has issued a severe thunderstorm warning for southern Bedford County in south central Pennsylvania, southwestern Franklin County in south central Pennsylvania, Fulton County in south central Pennsylvania, until 5:15 p.m. At 4:28 p.m., severe thunderstorms were located along a line extending from Bedford to near Clearville to near Inglesmith, moving east at 40 miles per hour. Hazard, 60 miles per hour wind gusts. Source, radar indicated. Impact, expects damage to roofs, siding, and trees. Locations impacted include Bedford, Breezewood, Warfordsburg, Clearville, Everett, McConnellsburg, Harrisonville, Big Cove Tannery, Crystal Springs, Wells Tannery, Needmore, and Valley High.
This includes the following interstates: Interstate 70 for mile markers 147 to 170. The Pennsylvania Turnpike for mile markers 148 to 179. Stay inside a well-built structure and keep away from windows. Continuous cloud-to-ground lightning is occurring with these severe thunderstorms. Move indoors immediately. Lightning is one of nature's leading killers. Remember, if you can hear thunder, you are close enough to be struck by lightning. Very heavy rainfall is occurring with these severe thunderstorms, and may lead to flash flooding. Do not drive your vehicle through flooded roadways. Repeating, a severe thunderstorm warning has been issued until 5:15 p.m. for the following counties: Bedford, Franklin, and Fulton. The National Weather Service has issued severe thunderstorm watch number 459, effective until 11 p.m. This watch includes the following counties: in Pennsylvania, Bedford, Blair, Cambria, and Huntingdon. Remember, a severe thunderstorm watch means the conditions are favorable for the development of severe weather, including large hail and damaging winds in and close to the watch area. While severe weather may not be imminent, persons should remain alert for rapidly changing weather conditions and listen for later statements and possible warnings. Stay tuned to NOAA Weather Radio, commercial radio and television outlets, or internet sources for the latest severe weather information. The National Weather Service in State College, Pennsylvania has issued a severe thunderstorm warning for southern Bedford County in south-central Pennsylvania, southwestern Franklin County in south-central Pennsylvania, Fulton County in south-central Pennsylvania, until 5:15 p.m. At 4:28 p.m., severe thunderstorms were located along a line extending from Bedford to near Clearville to near Inglesmith, moving east at 40 miles per hour. Hazard, 60 miles per hour wind gusts. Source, radar indicated. Impact, expect damage to roofs, siding, and trees. Locations impacted include Bedford, Breezewood, Warfordsburg, Clearville, Everett, McConnellsburg, Harrisonville, Big Cove Tannery, Crystal Springs, Wells Tannery, Needmore, and Valley High. This includes the following interstates: Interstate 70 for mile markers 147 to 170. The Pennsylvania Turnpike for mile markers 148 to 179. Stay inside a well-built structure and keep away from windows. Continuous cloud-to-ground lightning is occurring with these severe thunderstorms. Move indoors immediately. Lightning is one of nature's leading killers. Remember, if you can hear thunder, you are close enough to be struck by lightning. Very heavy rainfall is occurring with these severe thunderstorms, and may lead to flash flooding. Do not drive your vehicle through flooded roadways. Repeating, a severe thunderstorm warning has been issued until 5:15 p.m. for the following counties: Bedford, Franklin, and Fulton. The National Weather Service has issued severe thunderstorm watch number 459, effective until 11 p.m. This watch includes the following counties: in Pennsylvania, Bedford, Blair, Cambria, and Huntingdon. Remember, a severe thunderstorm watch means the conditions are favorable for the development of severe weather, including large hail and damaging winds in and close to the watch area. While severe weather may not be imminent, persons should remain alert for rapidly changing weather conditions and listen for later statements and possible warnings. Stay tuned to NOAA Weather Radio, commercial. A severe thunderstorm warning remains in effect until 5:15 p.m. for southeastern Bedford, southwestern Franklin, and Fulton counties. At 4:51 p.m., severe thunderstorms were located along a line extending from Everett to Locust Grove to Berkeley Springs, moving east at 35 miles per hour. Hazard, 60 miles per hour wind gusts. Source, radar indicated. Impact, expect damage to roofs, siding, and trees. Locations impacted include Breezewood, Warfordsburg, Clearville, Everett, McConnellsburg, Harrisonville, Big Cove Tannery, Crystal Springs, Wells Tannery, Needmore, Valley High, and Saluvia. This includes the following interstates: Interstate 70 for mile markers 147 to 170. The Pennsylvania Turnpike for mile markers 151 to 179. Stay inside a well-built structure and keep away from windows. To report severe weather, contact your nearest law enforcement agency. They will send your report to the National Weather Service office in State College, Pennsylvania. Continuous cloud-to-ground lightning is occurring with these storms.
move indoors immediately. Lightning is one of nature's leading killers. Remember, if you can hear thunder, you are close enough to be struck by lightning. Torrential rainfall is occurring with these storms, and may lead to flash flooding. Do not drive your vehicle through flooded roadways. Repeating, a severe thunderstorm warning remains in effect until 5:15 p.m. for the following counties, Bedford, Franklin, and Fulton. The National Weather Service has issued severe thunderstorm watch number 459, effective until 11 p.m. This watch includes the following counties, in Pennsylvania, Bedford, Blair, Cambria, and Huntingdon. Remember, a severe thunderstorm watch means the conditions are favorable for the development of severe weather, including large hail and damaging winds in and close to the watch area. While severe weather may not be imminent, persons should remain alert for rapidly changing weather conditions and listen for later statements and possible warnings. Stay tuned to NOAA Weather Radio, commercial radio and television outlets, or internet sources for the latest severe weather information. A severe thunderstorm warning remains in effect until 5:15 p.m. for southeastern Bedford, southwestern Franklin and Fulton counties. At 4:51 p.m., severe thunderstorms were located along a line extending from Everett to Locust Grove to Berkeley Springs, moving east at 35 miles per hour. Hazard, 60 miles per hour wind gusts. Source, radar indicated. Impact, expects damage to roofs, siding, and trees. Locations impacted include Breezewood, Warfordsburg, Clearville, Everett, McConnellsburg, Harrisonville, Big Cove Tannery, Crystal Springs, Wells Tannery, Needmore, Valley High, and Saluvia. This includes the following interstates: Interstate 70 for mile markers 147 to 170. The Pennsylvania Turnpike for mile markers 151 to 179. Stay inside a well-built structure and keep away from windows. To report severe weather, contact your nearest law enforcement agency. They will send your report to the National Weather Service office in State College, Pennsylvania. Continuous cloud-to-ground lightning is occurring with these storms. Move indoors immediately. Lightning is one of nature's leading killers. Remember, if you can hear thunder, you are close enough to be struck by lightning. Torrential rainfall is occurring with these storms, and may lead to flash flooding. Do not drive your vehicle through flooded roadways. Repeating, a severe thunderstorm warning remains in effect until 5:15 p.m. for the following counties, Bedford, Franklin, and Fulton. The National Weather Service has issued severe thunderstorm watch number 459, effective until 11 p.m. This watch includes the following counties, in Pennsylvania, Bedford, Blair, Cambria, and Huntingdon. Remember, a severe thunderstorm watch means the conditions are favorable for the development of severe weather, including large hail and damaging winds in and close to the watch area. While severe weather may not be imminent, persons should remain alert for rapidly changing weather conditions and listen for later statements and possible warnings. Stay tuned to NOAA Weather Radio, commercial radio and television outlets, or internet sources for the latest severe weather information. A severe thunderstorm warning remains in effect until 5:15 p.m. for southeastern Bedford, southwestern Franklin and Fulton counties. At 4:51 p.m., severe thunderstorms were located along a line extending from Everett to Locust Grove to Berkeley Springs, moving east at 35 miles per hour. Hazard, 60 miles per hour wind gusts. Source, radar indicated. Impact, expects damage to roofs, siding, and trees. Locations impacted include Breezewood, Warfordsburg, Clearville, Everett, McConnellsburg, Harrisonville, Big Cove Tannery, Crystal Springs, Wells Tannery, Needmore, Valley High, and Saluvia. This includes the following interstates: Interstate 70 for mile markers 147 to 170. The Pennsylvania Turnpike for mile markers 151 to 179. Stay inside a well-built structure and keep away from windows. To report severe weather, contact your nearest law enforcement agency. They will send your report to the National Weather Service office in State College, Pennsylvania. Continuous cloud-to-ground lightning is occurring with these storms. Move indoors immediately. Lightning is one of nature's leading killers. Remember, if you can hear thunder, you are close enough to be struck by lightning. Torrential rainfall is occurring with these storms, and may lead to flash flooding.
Do not drive your vehicle through flooded roadways. Repeating, a severe thunderstorm warning remains in effect until 5:15 p.m. for the following counties, Bedford, Franklin, and Fulton. The National Weather Service has issued severe thunderstorm watch number 459, effective until 11 p.m. This watch includes the following counties, in Pennsylvania, Bedford, Blair, Cambria, and Huntingdon. Remember, a severe thunderstorm watch means the conditions are favorable for the development of severe weather, including large hail and damaging winds in and close to the watch area. While severe weather may not be imminent, persons should remain alert for rapidly changing weather conditions and listen for later statements and possible warnings. Stay tuned to NOAA Weather Radio, commercial radio and television outlets, or internet sources for the latest severe weather information. A severe thunderstorm warning remains in effect until 5:15 p.m. for southeastern Bedford, southwestern Franklin and Fulton counties. At 4:51 p.m., severe thunderstorms were located along a line extending from Everett to Locust Grove to Berkeley Springs, moving east at 35 miles per hour. Hazard, 60 miles per hour wind gusts. Source, radar indicated. Impact, expects damage to roofs, siding, and trees. Locations impacted include Breezewood, Warfordsburg, Clearville, Everett, McConnellsburg, Harrisonville, Big Cove Tannery, Crystal Springs, Wells Tannery, Needmore, Valley High, and Saluvia. This includes the following interstates: Interstate 70 from mile markers 147 to 170. The Pennsylvania Turnpike from mile markers 151 to 179. Stay inside a well-built structure and keep away from windows. To report severe weather, contact your nearest law enforcement agency. They will send a report to the National Weather Service office in State College, Pennsylvania. Continuous cloud-to-ground lightning is occurring with these storms. Move indoors immediately. Lightning is one of nature's leading killers. Remember, if you can hear thunder, you are close enough to be struck by lightning. Torrential rainfall is occurring with these storms and may lead to flash flooding. Do not drive your vehicle through flooded roadways. Repeating, a severe thunderstorm warning remains in effect until 5:15 p.m. for the following counties, Bedford, Franklin, and Fulton. The National Weather Service has issued severe thunderstorm watch number 459, effective until 11 p.m. This watch includes the following counties, in Pennsylvania, Bedford, Blair, Cambria, and Huntingdon. Remember, a severe thunderstorm watch means the conditions are favorable for the development of severe weather, including large hail and damaging winds in and close to the watch area. While severe weather may not be imminent, persons should remain alert for rapidly changing weather conditions and listen for later statements and possible warnings. Stay tuned to NOAA Weather Radio, commercial radio and television outlets, or internet sources for the latest severe weather information. A severe thunderstorm warning remains in effect until 5:15 p.m. for southeastern Bedford, southwestern Franklin and Fulton counties. At 4:51 p.m., severe thunderstorms were located along a line extending from Everett to Locust Grove to Berkeley Springs, moving east at 35 miles per hour. Hazard, 60 miles per hour wind gusts. Source, radar indicated. Impact, expects damage to roofs, siding, and trees. Locations impacted include Breezewood, Warfordsburg, Clearville, Everett, McConnellsburg, Harrisonville, Big Cove Tannery, Crystal Springs, Wells Tannery, Needmore, Valley High, and Saluvia. This includes the following interstates: Interstate 70 from mile markers 147 to 170. The Pennsylvania Turnpike from mile markers 151 to 179. Stay inside a well-built structure and keep away from windows. To report severe weather, contact your nearest law enforcement agency. They will send a report to the National Weather Service office in State College, Pennsylvania. Continuous cloud-to-ground lightning is occurring with these storms. Move indoors immediately. Lightning is one of nature's leading killers. Remember, if you can hear thunder, you are close enough to be struck by lightning. Torrential rainfall is occurring with these storms and may lead to flash flooding. Do not drive your vehicle through flooded roadways. Repeating, a severe thunderstorm warning remains in effect until 5:15 p.m. for the following counties, Bedford, Franklin, and Fulton.
The National Weather Service has issued severe thunderstorm watch number 459, effective until 11 p.m. This watch includes the following counties in Pennsylvania: Bedford, Blair, Cambria, and Huntingdon. Remember, a severe thunderstorm watch means the conditions are favorable for the development of severe weather, including large hail and damaging winds in and close to the watch area. While severe weather may not be imminent, persons should remain alert for rapidly changing weather conditions and listen for later statements and possible warnings. Stay tuned to NOAA Weather Radio, commercial radio and television outlets, or internet sources for the latest severe weather information. A severe thunderstorm warning remains in effect until 5:15 p.m. for southeastern Bedford, southwestern Franklin and Fulton counties. At 4:51 p.m., severe thunderstorms were located along a line extending from Everett to Locust Grove to Berkeley Springs, moving east at 35 miles per hour. Hazard, 60 miles per hour wind gusts. Source, radar indicated. Impact, expects damage to roofs, siding, and trees. Locations impacted include Breezewood, Warfordsburg, Clearville, Everett, McConnellsburg, Harrisonville, Big Cove Tannery, Crystal Springs, Wells Tannery, Needmore, Valley High, and Saluvia. This includes the following interstates: Interstate 70 from mile markers 147 to 170. The Pennsylvania Turnpike from mile markers 151 to 179. Stay inside a well-built structure and keep away from windows. To report severe weather, contact your nearest law enforcement agency. They will send a report to the National Weather Service office in State College, Pennsylvania. Continuous cloud-to-ground lightning is occurring with these storms. Move indoors immediately. Lightning is one of nature's leading killers. Remember, if you can hear thunder, you are close enough to be struck by lightning. Torrential rainfall is occurring with these storms and may lead to flash flooding. Do not drive your vehicle through flooded roadways. Repeating, a severe thunderstorm warning remains in effect until 5:15 p.m. for the following counties: Bedford, Franklin, and Fulton. The National Weather Service has issued severe thunderstorm watch number 459, effective until 11 p.m. This watch includes the following counties in Pennsylvania: Bedford, Blair, Cambria, and Huntingdon. Remember, a severe thunderstorm watch means the conditions are favorable for the development of severe weather, including large hail and damaging winds in and close to the watch area. While severe weather may not be imminent, persons should remain alert for rapidly changing weather conditions and listen for later statements and possible warnings. Stay tuned to NOAA Weather Radio, commercial radio and television outlets, or internet sources for the latest severe weather information. A severe thunderstorm warning remains in effect until 5:15 p.m. for southeastern Bedford, southwestern Franklin and Fulton counties. At 4:51 p.m., severe thunderstorms were located along a line extending from Everett to Locust Grove to Berkeley Springs, moving east at 35 miles per hour. Hazard, 60 miles per hour wind gusts. Source, radar indicated. Impact, expects damage to roofs, siding, and trees. Locations impacted include Breezewood, Warfordsburg, Clearville, Everett, McConnellsburg, Harrisonville, Big Cove Tannery, Crystal Springs, Wells Tannery, Needmore, Valley High, and Saluvia. This includes the following interstates: Interstate 70 from mile markers 147 to 170. The Pennsylvania Turnpike from mile markers 151 to 179. Stay inside a well-built structure and keep away from windows. To report severe weather, contact your nearest law enforcement agency. They will send a report to the National Weather Service office in State College, Pennsylvania. Continuous cloud-to-ground lightning is occurring with these storms. Move indoors immediately. Lightning is one of nature's leading killers. Remember, if you can hear thunder, you are close enough to be struck by lightning. Torrential rainfall is occurring with these storms and may lead to flash flooding. Do not drive your vehicle through flooded roadways. Repeating, a severe thunderstorm warning remains in effect until 5:15 p.m. for the following counties: Bedford, Franklin, and Fulton. The National Weather Service has issued severe thunderstorm watch number 459, effective until 11 p.m. This watch includes the following counties in Pennsylvania: Bedford, Blair, Cambria, and Huntingdon.
Remember, a severe thunderstorm watch means conditions are favorable for the development of severe weather, including large hail and damaging winds in and close to the watch area. While severe weather may not be imminent, persons should remain alert for rapidly changing weather conditions and listen for later statements and possible warnings. Stay tuned to NOAA Weather Radio, commercial radio and television outlets, or internet sources for the latest severe weather information. A severe thunderstorm warning remains in effect until 5:15 p.m. for southeastern Bedford, southwestern Franklin and Fulton counties. At 4:51 p.m., severe thunderstorms were located along a line extending from Everett to Locust Grove to Berkeley Springs, moving east at 35 miles per hour. Hazard, 60 miles per hour wind gusts. Source, radar indicated. Impact, expects damage to roofs, siding, and trees. Locations impacted include Breezewood, Warfordsburg, Clearville, Everett, McConnellsburg, Harrisonville, Big Cove Tannery, Crystal Springs, Wells Tannery, Needmore, Valley High, and Saluvia. This includes the following interstates: Interstate 70 from mile markers 147 to 170. The Pennsylvania Turnpike from mile markers 151 to 179. Stay inside a well-built structure and keep away from windows. To report severe weather, contact your nearest law enforcement agency. They will send a report to the National Weather Service office in State College, Pennsylvania. Continuous cloud-to-ground lightning is occurring with these storms. Move indoors immediately. Lightning is one of nature's leading killers. Remember, if you can hear thunder, you are close enough to be struck by lightning. Torrential rainfall is occurring with these storms and may lead to flash flooding. Do not drive your vehicle through flooded roadways. Repeating, a severe thunderstorm warning remains in effect until 5:15 p.m. for the following counties: Bedford, Franklin, and Fulton. The National Weather Service has issued severe thunderstorm watch number 459, effective until 11 p.m. This watch includes the following counties: in Pennsylvania, Bedford, Blair, Cambria, and Huntingdon. Remember, a severe thunderstorm watch means the conditions are favorable for the development of severe weather, including large hail and damaging winds in and close to the...

National Weather Service in State College, Pennsylvania has issued a severe thunderstorm warning for Northern Cambria County in central Pennsylvania, southwestern Clearfield County in central Pennsylvania, until 6:15 p.m. At 5:10 p.m., severe thunderstorms were located along a line extending from near Punxsutawney to near Indiana to Homer City, moving east at 30 miles per hour. Hazard, 60 miles per hour wind gusts. Source, radar indicated. Impact, expect damage to roofs, siding, and trees. Locations impacted include Evansburg, Nantyglo, Northern Cambria, Patton, Loretto, Hastings, Carrolltown, Houtsdale, Landberg, Belsano, Prince Gallitzin State Park, and Lundy's Corner. Stay inside a well-built structure and keep away from windows. To report severe weather, contact your nearest law enforcement agency. They will send your report to the National Weather Service office in State College, Pennsylvania. Continuous cloud-to-ground lightning is occurring with these severe thunderstorms. Move indoors immediately. Lightning is one of nature's leading killers. Remember, if you can hear thunder, you are close enough to be struck by lightning. Repeating, a severe thunderstorm warning has been issued until 6:15 p.m. for the following counties, Cambria and Clearfield. The National Weather Service has issued severe thunderstorm watch number 459, effective until 11 p.m. This watch includes the following counties, in Pennsylvania, Bedford, Blair, Cambria and Huntingdon. Remember, a severe thunderstorm watch means the conditions are favorable for the development of severe weather, including large hail and damaging winds in and close to the watch area. While severe weather may not be imminent, persons should remain alert for rapidly changing weather conditions and listen for later statements and possible warnings. Stay tuned to NOAA Weather Radio, commercial radio and television outlets, or internet sources for the latest severe weather information. The National Weather Service in State College, Pennsylvania has issued a severe thunderstorm warning for Northern Cambria County in central Pennsylvania, southwestern central Pennsylvania, until 6:15 p.m. At 5:10 p.m., severe thunderstorms were located along a line extending from near Punxsutawney to near Indiana to Homer City, moving east at 30 miles per hour. Hazard, 60 miles per hour wind gusts. Source, radar indicated. Impact, expect damage to roofs, siding, and trees. Locations impacted include Evansburg, Nantyglo, Northern Cambria, Patton, Loretto, Hastings, Carrolltown, Houtsdale, Landberg, Belsano, Prince Gallitzin State Park, and Lundy's Corner. Stay inside a well-built structure and keep away from windows. To report severe weather, contact your nearest law enforcement agency. They will send your report to the National Weather Service office in State College, Pennsylvania. Continuous cloud-to-ground lightning is occurring with these severe thunderstorms. Move indoors immediately. Lightning is one of nature's leading killers. Remember, if you can hear thunder, you are close enough to be struck by lightning. Repeating, a severe thunderstorm warning has been issued until 6:15 p.m. for the following counties, Cambria and Clearfield. A severe thunderstorm warning remains in effect until 5:15 p.m. for southeastern Bedford, southwestern Franklin and Fulton counties. At 4:51 p.m., severe thunderstorms were located along a line extending from Everett to Locust Grove to Berkeley Springs, moving east at 35 miles per hour. Hazard, 60 miles per hour wind gusts. Source, radar indicated. Impact, expect damage to roofs, siding, and trees. Locations impacted include Breezewood, Warfordsburg, Clearville, Everett, McConnellsburg, Harrisonville, Big Cove Tannery, Crystal Springs, Wells Tannery, Needmore, Valley High, and Saluvia. This includes the following interstates: Interstate 70 from mile markers 147 to 170. The Pennsylvania Turnpike from mile markers 151 to 179. Stay inside a well-built structure and keep away from windows. To report severe weather, contact your nearest law enforcement agency. They will send your report to the National Weather Service office in State College, Pennsylvania. Continuous cloud-to-ground lightning is occurring with these storms. Move indoors immediately. Lightning is one of nature's leading killers.
Remember, if you can hear thunder, you are close enough to be struck by lightning. Torrential rainfall is occurring with these storms, and may lead to flash flooding. Do not drive your vehicle through flooded roadways. Repeating, a severe thunderstorm warning remains in effect until 5:15 p.m. for the following counties, Bedford, Franklin, and Fulton. The National Weather Service has issued severe thunderstorm watch number 459, effective until 11 p.m. This watch includes the following counties, in Pennsylvania, Bedford, Blair, Cambria, and Huntingdon. Remember, a severe thunderstorm watch means the conditions are favorable for the development of severe weather, including large hail and damaging winds in and close to the watch area. While severe weather may not be imminent, persons should remain alert for rapidly changing weather conditions and listen for later statements and possible warnings. Stay tuned to NOAA Weather Radio, commercial radio and television outlets, or internet sources for the latest severe weather information. The National Weather Service in State College, Pennsylvania has issued a severe thunderstorm warning for Northern Cambria County in Central Pennsylvania, Southwestern Clearfield County in Central Pennsylvania, until 6:15 p.m. At 5:10 p.m., severe thunderstorms were located along a line extending from near Punxsutawney to near Indiana to Homer City, moving east at 30 miles per hour. Hazard, 60 miles per hour wind gusts. Source, radar indicated. Impact, expects damage to roofs, siding, and trees. Locations impacted include Evansburg, Nantyglow, Northern Cambria, Patton, Loretto, Hastings, Carrolltown, Houtsdale, Landberg, Belsano, Prince Gallitzin State Park, and Lundy's Corner. Stay inside a well-built structure and keep away from windows. To report severe weather, contact your nearest law enforcement agency. They will send your report to the National Weather Service office in State College, Pennsylvania. Continuous cloud-to-ground lightning is occurring with these severe thunderstorms. Move indoors immediately. Lightning is one of nature's leading killers. Remember, if you can hear thunder, you are close enough to be struck by lightning. Repeating, a severe thunderstorm warning has been issued until 6:15 p.m. for the following counties, Cambria and Clearfield. The National Weather Service has issued severe thunderstorm watch number 459, effective until 11 p.m. This watch includes the following counties, in Pennsylvania, Bedford, Blair, Cambria, and Huntingdon. Remember, a severe thunderstorm watch means the conditions are favorable for the development of severe weather, including large hail and damaging winds in and close to the watch area. While severe weather may not be imminent, persons should remain alert for rapidly changing weather conditions and listen for later statements and possible warnings. Stay tuned to NOAA Weather Radio, commercial radio and television outlets, or internet sources for the latest severe weather information. The National Weather Service in State College, Pennsylvania has issued a severe thunderstorm warning for Northern Cambria County in Central Pennsylvania, Southwestern Clearfield County in Central Pennsylvania, until 6:15 p.m. At 5:10 p.m., severe thunderstorms were located along a line extending from near Punxsutawney to near Indiana to Homer City, moving east at 30 miles per hour. Hazard, 60 miles per hour wind gusts. Source, radar indicated. Impact, expects damage to roofs, siding, and trees. Locations impacted include Evansburg, Nantyglow, Northern Cambria, Patton, Loretto, Hastings, Carrolltown, Houtsdale, Landberg, Belsano, Prince Gallitzin State Park, and Lundy's Corner. Stay inside a well-built structure and keep away from windows. To report severe weather, contact your nearest law enforcement agency. They will send your report to the National Weather Service office in State College, Pennsylvania. Continuous cloud-to-ground lightning is occurring with these severe thunderstorms. Move indoors immediately. Lightning is one of nature's leading killers. Remember, if you can hear thunder, you are close enough to be struck by lightning. Repeating, a severe thunderstorm warning has been issued until 6:15 p.m. for the following counties, Cambria and Clearfield. The National Weather Service has issued severe thunderstorm watch number 459, effective until 11 p.m. This watch includes the following counties, in Pennsylvania, Bedford, Blair, Cambria, and Huntingdon.
Remember, a severe thunderstorm watch means the conditions are favorable for the development of severe weather, including large hail and damaging winds in and close to the watch area. While severe weather may not be imminent, persons should remain alert for rapidly changing weather conditions and listen for later statements and possible warnings. Stay tuned to NOAA Weather Radio, commercial radio and television outlets, or internet sources for the latest severe weather information. The National Weather Service in State College, Pennsylvania has issued a severe thunderstorm warning for Northern Cambria County in central Pennsylvania, southwestern Clearfield County in central Pennsylvania, until 6:15 p.m. At 5:10 p.m., severe thunderstorms were located along a line extending from near Punxsutawney to near Indiana to Homer City, moving east at 30 miles per hour. Hazard, 60 miles per hour wind gusts. Source, radar indicated. Impact, expects damage to roofs, siding, and trees. Locations impacted include Evansburg, Nantyglo, Northern Cambria, Patton, Loretto, Hastings, Carrolltown, Houtsdale, Landberg, Belsano, Prince Gallitzin State Park, and Lundy's Corner. Stay inside a well-built structure and keep away from windows. To report severe weather, contact your nearest law enforcement agency. They will send your report to the National Weather Service office in State College, Pennsylvania. Continuous cloud-to-ground lightning is occurring with these severe thunderstorms. Move indoors immediately. Lightning is one of nature's leading killers. Remember, if you can hear thunder, you are close enough to be struck by lightning. Repeating, a severe thunderstorm warning has been issued until 6:15 p.m. for the following counties, Cambria and Clearfield. The National Weather Service has issued severe thunderstorm watch number 459, effective until 11 p.m. This watch includes the following counties, in Pennsylvania, Bedford, Blair, Cambria and Huntingdon. Remember, a severe thunderstorm watch means the conditions are favorable for the development of severe weather, including large hail and damaging winds in and close to the watch area. While severe weather may not be imminent, persons should remain alert for rapidly changing weather conditions and listen for later statements and possible warnings. Stay tuned to NOAA Weather Radio, commercial radio and television outlets, or internet sources for the latest severe weather information. The National Weather Service in State College, Pennsylvania has issued a severe thunderstorm warning for Northern Cambria County in central Pennsylvania, southwestern Clearfield County in central Pennsylvania, until 6:15 p.m. At 5:10 p.m., severe thunderstorms were located along a line extending from near Punxsutawney to near Indiana to Homer City, moving east at 30 miles per hour. Hazard, 60 miles per hour wind gusts. Source, radar indicated. Impact, expects damage to roofs, siding, and trees. Locations impacted include Evansburg, Nantyglo, Northern Cambria, Patton, Loretto, Hastings, Carrolltown, Houtsdale, Landberg, Belsano, Prince Gallitzin State Park, and Lundy's Corner. Stay inside a well-built structure and keep away from windows. To report severe weather, contact your nearest law enforcement agency. They will send your report to the National Weather Service office in State College, Pennsylvania. Continuous cloud-to-ground lightning is occurring with these severe thunderstorms. Move indoors immediately. Lightning is one of nature's leading killers. Remember, if you can hear thunder, you are close enough to be struck by lightning. Repeating, a severe thunderstorm warning has been issued until 6:15 p.m. for the following counties, Cambria and Clearfield. The National Weather Service has issued severe thunderstorm watch number 459, effective until 11 p.m. This watch includes the following counties, in Pennsylvania, Bedford, Blair, Cambria and Huntingdon. Remember, a severe thunderstorm watch means the conditions are favorable for the development of severe weather, including large hail and damaging winds in and close to the watch area. While severe weather may not be imminent, persons should remain alert for rapidly changing weather conditions and listen for later statements and possible warnings. Stay tuned to NOAA Weather Radio, commercial radio and television outlets, or internet sources for the latest severe weather information. The National Weather Service in State College, Pennsylvania has issued a severe thunderstorm warning for Northern Cambria County in central Pennsylvania, southwestern Clearfield County in central Pennsylvania, until 6:15 p.m.
At 5:10 p.m., severe thunderstorms were located along a line extending from near Punxsutawney to near Indiana to Homer City, moving east at 30 miles per hour. Hazard, 60 miles per hour wind gusts. Source, radar indicated. Impact, expects damage to roofs, siding, and trees. Locations impacted include Evansburg, Nantyglo, Northern Cambria, Patton, Loretto, Hastings, Carrolltown, Houtsdale, Landberg, Belsano, Prince Gallitzin State Park, and Lundy's Corner. Stay inside a well-built structure and keep away from windows. To report severe weather, contact your nearest law enforcement agency. They will send your report to the National Weather Service office in State College, Pennsylvania. Continuous cloud-to-ground lightning is occurring with these severe thunderstorms. Move indoors immediately. Lightning is one of nature's leading killers. Remember, if you can hear thunder, you are close enough to be struck by lightning. Repeating, a severe thunderstorm warning has been issued until 6:15 p.m. for the following counties, Cambria and Clearfield. The National Weather Service has issued severe thunderstorm watch number 459, effective until 11 p.m. This watch includes the following counties, in Pennsylvania, Bedford, Blair, Cambria and Huntingdon. Remember, a severe thunderstorm watch means the conditions are favorable for the development of severe weather, including large hail and damaging winds in and close to the watch area. While severe weather may not be imminent, persons should remain alert for rapidly changing weather conditions and listen for later statements and possible warnings. Stay tuned to NOAA Weather Radio, commercial radio and television outlets, or internet sources for the latest severe weather information. The National Weather Service in State College, Pennsylvania has issued a severe thunderstorm warning for Northern Cambria County in Central Pennsylvania, Southwestern Clearfield County in Central Pennsylvania, until 6:15 p.m. At 5:10 p.m., severe thunderstorms were located along a line extending from near Punxsutawney to near Indiana to Homer City, moving east at 30 miles per hour. Hazard, 60 miles per hour wind gusts. Source, radar indicated. Impact, expects damage to roofs, siding, and trees. Locations impacted include Evansburg, Nantyglo, Northern Cambria, Patton, Loretto, Hastings, Carrolltown, Houtsdale, Landberg, Belsano, Prince Gallitzin State Park, and Lundy's Corner. Stay inside a well-built structure and keep away from windows. To report severe weather, contact your nearest law enforcement agency. They will send your report to the National Weather Service office in State College, Pennsylvania. Continuous cloud-to-ground lightning is occurring with these severe thunderstorms. Move indoors immediately. Lightning is one of nature's leading killers. Remember, if you can hear thunder, you are close enough to be struck by lightning. Repeating, a severe thunderstorm warning has been issued until 6:15 p.m. for the following counties, Cambria and Clearfield. The National Weather Service has issued severe thunderstorm watch number 459, effective until 11 p.m. This watch includes the following counties, in Pennsylvania, Bedford, Blair, Cambria and Huntingdon. Remember, a severe thunderstorm watch means the conditions are favorable for the development of severe weather, including large hail and damaging winds in and close to the watch area. While severe weather may not be imminent, persons should remain alert for rapidly changing weather conditions and listen for later statements and possible warnings. Stay tuned to NOAA Weather Radio, commercial radio and television outlets, or internet sources for the latest severe weather information. The National Weather Service in State College, Pennsylvania has issued a severe thunderstorm warning for Northern Cambria County in Central Pennsylvania, Southwestern Clearfield County in Central Pennsylvania, until 6:15 p.m. At 5:10 p.m., severe thunderstorms were located along a line extending from near Punxsutawney to near Indiana to Homer City, moving east at 30 miles per hour. Hazard, 60 miles per hour wind gusts. Source, radar indicated. Impact, expects damage to roofs, siding, and trees. Locations impacted include Evansburg, Nantyglo, Northern Cambria, Patton, Loretto, Hastings, Carrolltown, Houtsdale, Landberg, Belsano, Prince Gallitzin State Park, and Lundy's Corner. Stay inside a well-built structure and keep away from windows. To report severe weather, contact your nearest law enforcement agency.
They will send a report to the National Weather Service Office in...

National Weather Service in State College, Pennsylvania has issued a severe thunderstorm warning for northern Franklin County in south central Pennsylvania, southeastern Huntingdon County in central Pennsylvania, southwestern Juliana County in central Pennsylvania, southwestern Perry County in south central Pennsylvania, until 6:15 p.m. At 5:30 p.m., a severe thunderstorm was located over Rock Hill Furnace, moving northeast at 20 miles per hour. Hazard, 60 miles per hour wind gusts. Source, radar indicated. Impact, expect damage to roofs, siding, and trees. Locations impacted include Waterfall, Rock Hill Furnace, East Waterford, Parolac, Big Spring State Park, Doylesburg, Blacklog, Three Springs, Orbisonia, Saltillo, Shirley'sburg, and Shade Gap. Stay inside a well-built structure and keep away from windows. To report severe weather, contact your nearest law enforcement agency. They will send your report to the National Weather Service office in State College, Pennsylvania. Continuous cloud-to-ground lightning is occurring with this severe thunderstorm. Move indoors immediately. Lightning is one of nature's leading killers. Remember, if you can hear thunder, you are close enough to be struck by lightning. Repeating, a severe thunderstorm warning has been issued until 6:15 p.m. for the following counties: Franklin, Huntingdon, Juliana, and Perry. The National Weather Service in State College, Pennsylvania has issued a severe thunderstorm warning for northern Cambria County in central Pennsylvania, southwestern Clearfield County in central Pennsylvania, until 6:15 p.m. At 5:10 p.m., severe thunderstorms were located along a line extending from near Punxsutawney to near Indiana to Homer City, moving east at 30 miles per hour. Hazard, 60 miles per hour wind gusts. Source, radar indicated. Impact, expect damage to roofs, siding, and trees. Locations impacted include Evansburg, Nantyglo, Northern Cambria, Patton, Loretto, Hastings, Carrolltown, Houtsdale, Landberg, Belsano, Prince Gallitzin State Park, and Mundy's Corner. Stay inside a well-built structure and keep away from windows. To report severe weather, contact your nearest law enforcement agency. They will send your report to the National Weather Service office in State College, Pennsylvania. Continuous cloud-to-ground lightning is occurring with these severe thunderstorms. Move indoors immediately. Lightning is one of nature's leading killers. Remember, if you can hear thunder, you are close enough to be struck by lightning. Repeating, a severe thunderstorm warning has been issued until 6:15 p.m. for the following counties: Cambria and Clearfield. The National Weather Service in State College, Pennsylvania has issued a severe thunderstorm warning for northern Franklin County in south central Pennsylvania, southeastern Huntingdon County in central Pennsylvania, southwestern Juliana County in central Pennsylvania, southwestern Perry County in south central Pennsylvania, until 6:15 p.m. At 5:30 p.m., a severe thunderstorm was located over Rock Hill Furnace, moving northeast at 20 miles per hour. Hazard, 60 miles per hour wind gusts. Source, radar indicated. Impact, expect damage to roofs, siding, and trees. Locations impacted include Waterfall, Rock Hill Furnace, East Waterford, Parolac, Big Spring State Park, Doylesburg, Blacklog, Three Springs, Orbisonia, Saltillo, Shirley'sburg, and Shade Gap. Stay inside a well-built structure and keep away from windows. To report severe weather, contact your nearest law enforcement agency. They will send your report to the National Weather Service office in State College, Pennsylvania. Continuous cloud-to-ground lightning is occurring with this severe thunderstorm. Move indoors immediately. Lightning is one of nature's leading killers. Remember, if you can hear thunder, you are close enough to be struck by lightning. Repeating, a severe thunderstorm warning has been issued until 6:15 p.m. for the following counties: Franklin, Huntingdon, Juliana, and Perry. The National Weather Service has issued severe thunderstorm watch number 459, effective until 11 p.m. This watch includes the following counties in Pennsylvania: Bedford, Blair, Cambria, and Huntingdon. Remember, a severe thunderstorm watch means the conditions are favorable for the development of severe weather, including large hail and damaging winds in and close to the watch area.
While severe weather may not be imminent, persons should remain alert for rapidly changing weather conditions and listen for later statements and possible warnings. Stay tuned to NOAA Weather Radio, commercial radio and television outlets, or internet sources for the latest severe weather information. The National Weather Service in State College, Pennsylvania has issued a severe thunderstorm warning for Northern Cambria County in central Pennsylvania, southwestern Clearfield County in central Pennsylvania, until 6:15 p.m. At 5:10 p.m., severe thunderstorms were located along a line extending from near Punxsutawney to near Indiana to Homer City, moving east at 30 miles per hour. Hazard, 60 miles per hour wind gusts. Source, radar indicated. Impact, expects damage to roofs, siding, and trees. Locations impacted include Evansburg, Nantyglo, Northern Cambria, Patton, Loretto, Hastings, Carrolltown, Houtsdale, Landberg, Belsono, Prince Gallitzin State Park, and Lundy's Corner. Stay inside a well-built structure and keep away from windows. To report severe weather, contact your nearest law enforcement agency. They will send your report to the National Weather Service office in State College, Pennsylvania. Continuous cloud-to-ground lightning is occurring with these severe thunderstorms. Move indoors immediately. Lightning is one of nature's leading killers. Remember, if you can hear thunder, you are close enough to be struck by lightning. Repeating, a severe thunderstorm warning has been issued until 6:15 p.m. for the following counties, Cambria and Clearfield. The National Weather Service in State College, Pennsylvania has issued a severe thunderstorm warning for Northern Franklin County in south-central Pennsylvania, southeastern Huntingdon County in central Pennsylvania, southwestern Juniata County in central Pennsylvania, southwestern Perry County in south-central Pennsylvania, until 6:15 p.m. At 5:30 p.m., a severe thunderstorm was located over Rock Hill Furnace, moving northeast at 20 miles per hour. Hazard, 60 miles per hour wind gusts. Source, radar indicated.

fear a thunderstorm. Move indoors immediately. Lightning is one of nature's leading killers. Remember, if you can hear thunder, you are close enough to be struck by lightning. Repeating, a severe thunderstorm warning has been issued until 6:15 p.m. for the following counties: Franklin, Huntington, Juniata, and Perry. The National Weather Service has issued severe thunderstorm watch number 459, effective until 11 p.m. This watch includes the following counties: in Pennsylvania, Bedford, Blair, Cambria, and Huntington. Remember, a severe thunderstorm watch means the conditions are favorable for the development of severe weather, including large hail and damaging winds in and close to the watch area. While severe weather may not be imminent, persons should remain alert for rapidly changing weather conditions and listen for later statements and possible warnings. Stay tuned to NOAA Weather Radio, commercial radio and television outlets, or internet sources for the latest severe weather information. The National Weather Service in State College, Pennsylvania has issued a severe thunderstorm warning for Northern Cambria County in Central Pennsylvania, Southwestern Clearfield County in Central Pennsylvania, until 6:15 p.m. At 5:10 p.m., severe thunderstorms were located along a line extending from near Punxsutawney to near Indiana to Homer City, moving east at 30 miles per hour. Hazard, 60 miles per hour wind gusts. Source, radar indicated. Impact, expect damage to roofs, siding, and trees. Locations impacted include Evansburg, Nantyglow, Northern Cambria, Patton, Loretto, Hastings, Carrolltown, Houtsdale, Landberg, Belsano, Prince Gallitzin State Park, and Lundy's Corner. Stay inside a well-built structure and keep away from windows. To report severe weather, contact your nearest law enforcement agency. They will send a report to the National Weather Service office in State College, Pennsylvania. Continuous cloud-to-ground lightning is occurring with these severe thunderstorms. Move indoors immediately. Lightning is one of nature's leading killers. Remember, if you can hear thunder, you are close enough to be struck by lightning. Repeating, a severe thunderstorm warning has been issued until 6:15 p.m. for the following counties: Cambria and Clearfield. The National Weather Service in State College, Pennsylvania has issued a severe thunderstorm warning for Northern Franklin County in South Central Pennsylvania, Southeastern Huntington County in Central Pennsylvania, Southwestern Juniata County in Central Pennsylvania, Southwestern Perry County in South Central Pennsylvania, until 6:15 p.m. At 5:30 p.m., a severe thunderstorm was located over Rock Hill Furnace, moving northeast at 20 miles per hour. Hazard, 60 miles per hour wind gusts. Source, radar indicated. Impact, expect damage to roofs, siding, and trees. Locations impacted include Waterfall, Rock Hill Furnace, East Waterford, Parolac, Big Spring State Park, Doylesburg, Blacklog, Three Springs, Orbisonia, Saltillo, Shirley'sburg, and Shade Gap. Stay inside a well-built structure and keep away from windows. To report severe weather, contact your nearest law enforcement agency. They will send a report to the National Weather Service office in State College, Pennsylvania. Continuous cloud-to-ground lightning is occurring with this severe thunderstorm. Move indoors immediately. Lightning is one of nature's leading killers. Remember, if you can hear thunder, you are close enough to be struck by lightning. Repeating, a severe thunderstorm warning has been issued until 6:15 p.m. for the following counties: Franklin, Huntington, Juniata, and Perry. The National Weather Service has issued severe thunderstorm watch number 459, effective until 11 p.m. This watch includes the following counties: in Pennsylvania, Bedford, Blair, Cambria, and Huntington. Remember, a severe thunderstorm watch means the conditions are favorable for the development of severe weather, including large hail and damaging winds in and close to the watch area. While severe weather may not be imminent, persons should remain alert for rapidly changing weather conditions and listen for later statements and possible warnings. Stay tuned to NOAA Weather Radio, commercial radio and television outlets, or internet sources for the latest severe weather information. The National Weather Service in State College, Pennsylvania has issued a severe thunderstorm warning for Northern Cambria County in Central Pennsylvania, Southwestern Clearfield County in Central Pennsylvania, until 6:15 p.m. At 5:10 p.m., severe thunderstorms were located along a

National Weather Service in State College, Pennsylvania has issued a severe thunderstorm warning for northeastern Blair County in central Pennsylvania, northeastern Cambria County in central Pennsylvania, southwestern Centre County in central Pennsylvania, southwestern Clearfield County in central Pennsylvania, northwestern Huntingdon County in central Pennsylvania, until 6:45 p.m. At 5:51 p.m., severe thunderstorms were located along a line extending from near Blandberg to Prince Gallitzin State Park to Patton, moving east at 30 miles per hour. Hazard, 60 miles per hour wind gusts. Source, radar indicated. Impact, expects damage to roofs, siding, and trees. Locations impacted include Tyrone, Bald Eagle, Bellwood, Warriors Mark, Patton, Osceola Mills, Tipton, Houtsdale, Sandy Ridge, Blandberg, Spruce Creek, and Birmingham. This includes Interstate 99 from mile markers 41 to 58. Stay inside a well-built structure and keep away from windows. Continuous cloud-to-ground lightning is occurring with these severe thunderstorms. Move indoors immediately. Lightning is one of nature's leading killers. Remember, if you can hear thunder, you are close enough to be struck by lightning. Repeating, a severe thunderstorm warning has been issued until 6:45 p.m. for the following counties: Blair, Cambria, Center, Clearfield, and Huntingdon. The National Weather Service in State College, Pennsylvania has issued a severe thunderstorm warning for northern Cambria County in central Pennsylvania, southwestern Clearfield County in central Pennsylvania, until 6:15 p.m. At 5:10 p.m., severe thunderstorms were located along a line extending from near Punxsutawney to near Indiana to Homer City, moving east at 30 miles per hour. Hazard, 60 miles per hour wind gusts. Source, radar indicated. Impact, expects damage to roofs, siding, and trees. Locations impacted include Evansburg, Nantyglo, Northern Cambria, Patton, Loretto, Hastings, Carrolltown, Houtsdale, Blandberg, Belsano, Prince Gallitzin State Park, and Lundy's Corner. Stay inside a well-built structure and keep away from windows. To report severe weather, contact your nearest law enforcement agency. They will send your report to the National Weather Service office in State College, Pennsylvania. Continuous cloud-to-ground lightning is occurring with these severe thunderstorms. Move indoors immediately. Lightning is one of nature's leading killers. Remember, if you can hear thunder, you are close enough to be struck by lightning. Repeating, a severe thunderstorm warning has been issued until 6:15 p.m. for the following counties: Cambria and Clearfield. The National Weather Service in State College, Pennsylvania has issued a severe thunderstorm warning for northern Franklin County in south central Pennsylvania, southeastern Huntingdon County in central Pennsylvania, southwestern Juniata County in central Pennsylvania, southwestern Perry County in south central Pennsylvania, until 6:15 p.m. At 5:30 p.m., a severe thunderstorm was located over Rock Hill Furnace, moving northeast at 20 miles per hour. Hazard, 60 miles per hour wind gusts. Source, radar indicated. Impact, expects damage to roofs, siding, and trees. Locations impacted include Waterfall, Rock Hill Furnace, East Waterford, Parolac, Big Spring State Park, Doylesburg, Blacklog, Three Springs, Orbisonia, Saltillo, Shirley'sburg, and Shade Gap. Stay inside a well-built structure and keep away from windows. To report severe weather, contact your nearest law enforcement agency. They will send your report to the National Weather Service office in State College, Pennsylvania. Continuous cloud-to-ground lightning is occurring with this severe thunderstorm. Move indoors immediately. Lightning is one of nature's leading killers. Remember, if you can hear thunder, you are close enough to be struck by lightning. Repeating, a severe thunderstorm warning has been issued until 6:15 p.m. for the following counties: Franklin, Huntingdon, Juniata, and Perry. The National Weather Service in State College, Pennsylvania has issued a severe thunderstorm warning for northeastern Blair County in central Pennsylvania, northeastern Cambria County in central Pennsylvania, southwestern Centre County in central Pennsylvania, southwestern Clearfield County in central Pennsylvania, northwestern Huntingdon County in central Pennsylvania, until 6:45 p.m.
At 5:51 p.m., severe thunderstorms were located along a line extending from near Blandberg to Prince Gallitzin State Park to Patton, moving east at 30 miles per hour. Hazard, 60 miles per hour wind gusts. Source, radar indicated. Impact, expects damage to roofs, siding, and trees. Locations impacted include Tyrone, Bald Eagle, Bellwood, Warriors Mark, Patton, Osceola Mills, Tipton, Houtsdale, Sandy Ridge, Blandberg, Spruce Creek, and Birmingham. This includes Interstate 99 from mile markers 41 to 58. A severe thunderstorm warning remains in effect until 6:15 p.m. for northern Franklin, southeastern Huntingdon, southwestern Juniata, and southwestern Perry counties. At 5:56 p.m., a severe thunderstorm was located over Big Spring State Park, moving northeast at 25 miles per hour. Hazard, 60 miles per hour wind gusts. Source, radar indicated. Impact, expects damage to roofs, siding, and trees. This severe thunderstorm will remain over mainly rural areas of northern Franklin, southeastern Huntingdon, southwestern Juniata, and southwestern Perry counties, including the following locations: New Germantown. Stay inside a well-built structure and keep away from windows. To report severe weather, contact your nearest law enforcement agency. They will send a report to the National Weather Service office in State College, Pennsylvania. Continuous cloud-to-ground lightning is occurring with this storm. Move indoors immediately. Lightning is one of nature's leading killers. Remember, if you can hear thunder, you are close enough to be struck by lightning. Repeating, a severe thunderstorm warning remains in effect until 6:15 p.m. for the following counties: Franklin, Huntingdon, Juniata, and Perry. The National Weather Service in State College, Pennsylvania has issued a severe thunderstorm warning for northeastern Blair County in central Pennsylvania, northeastern Cambria County in central Pennsylvania, southwestern Centre County in central Pennsylvania, southwestern Clearfield County in central Pennsylvania, northwestern Huntingdon County in central Pennsylvania, until 6:45 p.m. At 5:51 p.m., severe thunderstorms were located along a line extending from near Blandberg to Prince Gallitzin State Park to Patton, moving east at 30 miles per hour. Hazard, 60 miles per hour wind gusts. Source, radar indicated. Impact, expects damage to roofs, siding, and trees. Locations impacted include Tyrone, Bald Eagle, Bellwood, Warriors Mark, Patton, Osceola Mills, Tipton, Houtsdale, Sandy Ridge, Blandberg, Spruce Creek, and Birmingham. This includes Interstate 99 from mile markers 41 to 58. Stay inside a well-built structure and keep away from windows. Continuous cloud-to-ground lightning is occurring with these severe thunderstorms. Move indoors immediately. Lightning is one of nature's leading killers. Remember, if you can hear thunder, you are close enough to be struck by lightning. Repeating, a severe thunderstorm warning has been issued until 6:45 p.m. for the following counties: Blair, Cambria, Center, Clearfield, and Huntingdon. A severe thunderstorm warning remains in effect until 6:15 p.m. for northern Franklin, southeastern Huntingdon, southwestern Juniata, and southwestern Perry counties. At 5:56 p.m., a severe thunderstorm was located over Big Spring State Park, moving northeast at 25 miles per hour. Hazard, 60 miles per hour wind gusts. Source, radar indicated. Impact, expects damage to roofs, siding, and trees. This severe thunderstorm will remain over mainly rural areas of northern Franklin, southeastern Huntingdon, southwestern Juniata, and southwestern Perry counties, including the following locations: New Germantown. Stay inside a well-built structure and keep away from windows. To report severe weather, contact your nearest law enforcement agency. They will send a report to the National Weather Service office in State College, Pennsylvania. Continuous cloud-to-ground lightning is occurring with this storm. Move indoors immediately. Lightning is one of nature's leading killers. Remember, if you can hear thunder, you are close enough to be struck by lightning. Repeating, a severe thunderstorm warning remains in effect until 6:15 p.m. for the following counties: Franklin, Huntingdon, Juniata, and Perry. A strong thunderstorm will impact west central Blair and central Cambria counties through 6:30 p.m.
At 5:59 p.m., Doppler radar was tracking a strong thunderstorm over Nantyglow, moving northeast at 30 miles per hour. Hazard, wind gusts of 50 to 55 miles per hour. Source, radar indicated. Impact, gusty winds could knock down tree limbs and blow around unsecured objects. Locations impacted include Evansburg, Nantyglow, Patton, Crescent, Gallitzin, Vinco, Loretto, Lily, Carrolltown, Sankertown, Belsano, Mundy's Corner, Culver, Vintondale, Tunnel Hill, Chess Springs, Cassandra, Allegheny Portage Railroad National Historic Site, St. Francis University, and Mount Aloysius College. If outdoors, consider seeking shelter inside a building. Frequent cloud-to-ground lightning is occurring with this storm. Lightning can strike 10 miles away from a thunderstorm. Seek a safe shelter inside a building or vehicle. A severe thunderstorm watch remains in effect until 11 p.m. for central Pennsylvania. Strong thunderstorms will impact northeastern Somerset and southwestern Cambria counties through 6:30 p.m. At 6:01 p.m., Doppler radar was tracking strong thunderstorms along a line extending from Belmont to near Greensburg. Movement was east at 30 miles per hour. Hazard, wind gusts of 50 to 55 miles per hour. Source, radar indicated. Impact, gusty winds could knock down tree limbs and blow around unsecured objects. Locations impacted include Johnstown, Westmont, Winbur, Belmont, Portage, Guystown, Southmont, Boswell, Dale, East Conemaugh, Salix and Beautyland Park, Davidsville, Beaverdale Loidal, Paint, Jerome, South Fork, Scalp Level, Sidman, St. Michael, and Dunlow. If outdoors, consider seeking shelter inside a building. Frequent cloud-to-ground lightning is occurring with these storms. Lightning can strike 10 miles away from a thunderstorm. Seek a safe shelter inside a building or vehicle. These storms may intensify, so be certain to monitor local radio stations and available television stations for additional information and possible warnings from the National Weather Service. A severe thunderstorm watch remains in effect until 11 p.m. for South Central and Central Pennsylvania. The National Weather Service has issued severe thunderstorm watch number 459, effective until 11 p.m. This watch includes the following counties, in Pennsylvania, Bedford, Blair, Cambria and Huntingdon. Remember, a severe thunderstorm watch means the conditions are favorable for the development of severe weather, including large hail and damaging winds in and close to the watch area. While severe weather may not be imminent, persons should remain alert for rapidly changing weather conditions and listen for later statements and possible warnings. Stay tuned to NOAA Weather Radio, commercial radio and television outlets, or internet sources for the latest severe weather information. The National Weather Service in State College, Pennsylvania has issued a severe thunderstorm warning for Northern Cambria County in Central Pennsylvania, Southwestern Clearfield County in Central Pennsylvania, until 6:15 p.m. At 5:10 p.m., severe thunderstorms were located along a line extending from near Punxsutawney to near Indiana to Homer City, moving east at 30 miles per hour. Hazard, 60 miles per hour wind gusts. Source, radar indicated. Impact, expects damage to roofs, siding, and trees. Locations impacted include Evansburg, Nantyglow, Northern Cambria, Patton, Loretto, Hastings, Carrolltown, Houtsdale. A severe thunderstorm warning remains in effect until 6:45 p.m. for northeastern Blair, northeastern Cambria, southwestern Center, south central Clearfield and northwestern Huntingdon counties. At 6:04 p.m., severe thunderstorms were located along a line extending from Blandberg to Tipton to Bellwood, moving east at 25 miles per hour. Hazard, 60 miles per hour wind gusts. Source, law enforcement. Impact, expects damage to roofs, siding, and trees. Locations impacted include Tyrone, Bald Eagle, Bellwood, Warriors Mark, Osceola Mills, Tipton, Houtsdale, Sandy Ridge, Blandberg, Spruce Creek, Birmingham, and Franklinville. This includes Interstate 99 from mile markers 41 to 58. Stay inside a well-built structure and keep away from windows. Continuous cloud-to-ground lightning is occurring with these storms. Move indoors immediately. Lightning is one of nature's leading killers. Remember, if you can hear thunder, you are close enough to be struck by lightning.
Repeating, a severe thunderstorm warning remains in effect until 6:45 p.m. for the following counties: Blair, Cambria, Center, Clearfield, and Huntingdon. The National Weather Service in State College, Pennsylvania has issued a severe thunderstorm warning for Northern Cambria County in Central Pennsylvania, Southwestern Clearfield County in Central Pennsylvania, until 6:15 p.m. At 5:10 p.m., severe thunderstorms were located along a line extending from near Punxsutawney to near Indiana to Homer City, moving east at 30 miles per hour. Hazard, 60 miles per hour wind gusts. Source, radar indicated. Impact, expects damage to roofs, siding, and trees. Locations impacted include Evansburg, Nantyglow, Northern Cambria, Patton, Loretto, Hastings, Carrolltown, Houtsdale, Landberg, Belsano, Prince Gallitzin State Park, and Mundy's Corner. Stay inside a well-built structure and keep away from windows. To report severe weather, contact your nearest law enforcement agency. They will send a report to the National Weather Service office in State College, Pennsylvania. Continuous cloud-to-ground lightning is occurring with these severe thunderstorms. Move indoors immediately. Lightning is one of nature's leading killers. Remember, if you can hear thunder, you are close enough to be struck by lightning. Repeating, a severe thunderstorm warning has been issued until 6:15 p.m. for the following counties, Cambria and Clearfield. A severe thunderstorm warning remains in effect until 6:15 p.m. for Northern Franklin, Southeastern Huntingdon, Southwestern Juniata, and Southwestern Perry counties. At 5:56 p.m., a severe thunderstorm was located over Big Spring State Park, moving northeast at 25 miles per hour. Hazard, 60 miles per hour wind gusts. Source, radar indicated. Impact, expects damage to roofs, siding, and trees. This severe thunderstorm will remain over mainly rural areas of northern Franklin, southeastern Huntingdon, southwestern Juniata, and southwestern Perry counties, including the following locations: New Germantown. Stay inside a well-built structure and keep away from windows. To report severe weather, contact your nearest law enforcement agency. They will send a report to the National Weather Service office in State College, Pennsylvania. Continuous cloud-to-ground lightning is occurring with this storm. Move indoors immediately. Lightning is one of nature's leading killers. Remember, if you can hear thunder, you are close enough to be struck by lightning. Repeating, a severe thunderstorm warning remains in effect until 6:15 p.m. for the following counties, Franklin, Huntingdon, Juniata, and Perry. A severe thunderstorm warning remains in effect until 6:45 p.m. for northeastern Blair, northeastern Cambria, southwestern Center, south-central Clearfield, and northwestern Huntingdon counties. At 6:04 p.m., severe thunderstorms were located along a line extending from Blandberg to Tipton to Bellwood, moving east at 25 miles per hour. Hazard, 60 miles per hour wind gusts. Source, law enforcement. Impact, expects damage to roofs, siding, and trees. Locations impacted include Tyrone, Bald Eagle, Bellwood, Warriors Mark, Osceola Mills, Tipton, Houtsdale, Sandy Ridge, Landberg, Spruce Creek, Birmingham, and Franklinville. This includes Interstate 99 from mile markers 41 to 58. Stay inside a well-built structure and keep away from windows. Continuous cloud-to-ground lightning is occurring with these storms. Move indoors immediately. Lightning is one of nature's leading killers. Remember, if you can hear thunder, you are close enough to be struck by lightning. Repeating, a severe thunderstorm warning remains in effect until 6:45 p.m. for the following counties, Blair, Cambria, Center, Clearfield, and Huntingdon. A strong thunderstorm will impact west central Blair and central Cambria counties through 6:30 p.m. At 5:59 p.m., Doppler radar was tracking a strong thunderstorm over Nantyglow, moving northeast at 30 miles per hour. Hazard, wind gusts of 50 to 55 miles per hour. Source, radar indicated. Impact, gusty winds could knock down tree limbs and blow around unsecured objects. Locations impacted include Evansburg, Nantyglow, Patton, Crescent, Gallitzin, Vinco, Loretto, Lily, Carrolltown, Sankertown, Belsano, Mundy's Corner, Culver, Vintondale, Tunnel Hill,
Chess Springs, Cassandra, Allegheny Portage Railroad National Historic Site, St. Francis University, and Mount Aloysius College. If outdoors, consider seeking shelter inside a building. Frequent cloud-to-ground lightning is occurring with this storm. Lightning can strike 10 miles away from a thunderstorm. Seek a safe shelter inside a building or vehicle. A severe thunderstorm watch remains in effect until 11 p.m. for central Pennsylvania. Strong thunderstorms will impact northeastern Somerset and southwestern Cambria counties through 6:30 p.m. At 6:01 p.m., Doppler radar was tracking strong thunderstorms along a line extending from Belmont to near Greensburg. Movement was east at 30 miles per hour. Hazard, wind gusts of 50 to 55 miles per hour. Source, radar indicated. Impact, gusty winds could knock down tree limbs and blow around unsecured objects. Locations impacted include Johnstown, Westmont, Winbur, Belmont, Portage, Guystown, Southmont, Boswell, Dale, East Conemaugh, Salix and Deerland Park, Davidsville, Beaverdale, Lloydell, Paint, Jerome, South Fork, Scalp Level, Sidman, St. Michael, and Dunloe. If outdoors, consider seeking shelter inside a building. Frequent cloud-to-ground lightning is occurring with these storms. Lightning can strike 10 miles away from a thunderstorm. Seek a safe shelter inside a building or vehicle. These storms may intensify, so be certain to monitor local radio stations and available television stations for additional information and possible warnings from the National Weather Service. A severe thunderstorm watch remains in effect until 11 p.m. for South Central and Central Pennsylvania. The National Weather Service has issued severe thunderstorm watch number 459, effective until 11 p.m. This watch includes the following counties, in Pennsylvania, Bedford, Blair, Cambria and Huntingdon. Remember, a severe thunderstorm watch means the conditions are favorable for the development of severe weather, including large hail and damaging winds in and close to the watch area. While severe weather may not be imminent, persons should remain alert for rapidly changing weather conditions and listen for later statements and possible warnings. Stay tuned to NOAA Weather Radio, commercial radio and television outlets, or internet sources for the latest severe weather information. The National Weather Service in State College, Pennsylvania has issued a severe thunderstorm warning for Northern Cambria County in Central Pennsylvania, Southwestern Clearfield County in Central Pennsylvania, until 6:15 p.m. At 5:10 p.m., severe thunderstorms were located along a line extending from near Punxsutawney to near Indiana to Homer City, moving east at 30 miles per hour. Hazard, 60 miles per hour wind gusts. Source, radar indicated. Impact, expect damage to roofs, siding, and trees. Locations impacted include Evansburg, Nantyglo, Northern Cambria, Patton, Loretto, Hastings, Carrolltown, Houtsdale, Landberg, Belsono, Prince Gallitzin State Park, and Lundy's Corner. Stay inside a well-built structure and keep away from windows. To report severe weather, contact your nearest law enforcement agency. They will send a report to the National Weather Service office in State College, Pennsylvania. Continuous cloud-to-ground lightning is occurring with these severe thunderstorms. Move indoors immediately. Lightning is one of nature's leading killers. Remember, if you can hear thunder, you are close enough to be struck by lightning. Repeating, a severe thunderstorm warning has been issued until 6:15 p.m. for the following counties, Cambria and Clearfield. A severe thunderstorm warning remains in effect until 6:45 p.m. for northeastern Blair, northeastern Cambria, southwestern Center, south central Clearfield and northwestern Huntingdon counties. At 6:04 p.m., severe thunderstorms were located along a line extending from Blandberg to Tipton to Bellwood, moving east at 25 miles per hour. Hazard, 60 miles per hour wind gusts. Source, law enforcement. Impact, expect damage to roofs, siding, and trees. Locations impacted include Tyrone, Bald Eagle, Bellwood, Warriors Mark, Osceola Mills, Tipton, Houtsdale, Sandy Ridge, Landberg, Spruce Creek, Birmingham, and Franklinville. This includes Interstate 99 from mile markers 41 to 58. Stay inside a well-built structure and keep away from windows. Continuous cloud-to-ground lightning is occurring with these storms. Move indoors immediately.
Lightning is one of nature's leading killers. Remember, if you can hear thunder, you are close enough to be struck by lightning. Repeating, a severe thunderstorm warning remains in effect until 6:45 p.m. for the following counties: Blair, Cambria, Center, Clearfield, and Huntingdon. A strong thunderstorm will impact west central Blair and central Cambria counties through 6:30 p.m. At 5:59 p.m., Doppler radar was tracking a strong thunderstorm over an anti-glow, moving northeast at 30 miles per hour. Hazard, wind gusts of 50 to 55 miles per hour. Source, radar indicated. Impact, gusty winds could knock down tree limbs and blow around unsecured objects. Locations impacted include Evansburg, Nantyglo, Patton, Crescent, Gallitzin, Vinco, Loretto, Lily, Carrolltown, Sankertown, Belsano, Mundy's Corner, Culver, Vintondale, Tunnel Hill, Chess Springs, Cassandra, Allegheny Portage Railroad National Historic Site, St. Francis University, and Mount Aloysius College. If outdoors, consider seeking shelter inside a building. Frequent cloud-to-ground lightning is occurring with this storm. Lightning can strike 10 miles away from a thunderstorm. Seek a safe shelter inside a building or vehicle. A severe thunderstorm watch remains in effect until 11 p.m. for central Pennsylvania. Strong thunderstorms will impact northeastern Somerset and southwestern Cambria counties through 6:30 p.m. At 6:01 p.m., Doppler radar was tracking strong thunderstorms along a line extending from Belmont to near Greensburg. Movement was east at 30 miles per hour. Hazard, wind gusts of 50 to 55 miles per hour. Source, radar indicated. Impact, gusty winds could knock down tree limbs and blow around unsecured objects. Locations impacted include Johnstown, Westmont, Winbur, Belmont, Portage, Guystown, Southmont, Boswell, Dale, East Conemaugh, Salix and Deerland Park, Davidsville, Beaverdale, Loydell, Paint, Jerome, South Fork, Scalp Level, Sidman, St. Michael, and Dunlow. If outdoors, consider seeking shelter inside a building. Frequent cloud-to-ground lightning is occurring with these storms. Lightning can strike 10 miles away from a thunderstorm. Seek a safe shelter inside a building or vehicle. These storms may intensify, so be certain to monitor local radio stations and available television stations for additional information and possible warnings from the National Weather Service. A severe thunderstorm watch remains in effect until 11 p.m. for South Central and Central Pennsylvania. The National Weather Service has issued severe thunderstorm watch number 459, effective until 11 p.m. This watch includes the following counties in Pennsylvania: Bedford, Blair, Cambria, and Huntingdon. Remember, a severe thunderstorm watch means the conditions are favorable for the development of severe weather, including large hail and damaging winds in and close to the watch area. While severe weather may not be imminent, persons should remain alert for rapidly changing weather conditions and listen for later statements and possible warnings. Stay tuned to NOAA Weather Radio, commercial radio and television outlets, or internet sources for the latest severe weather information. A severe thunderstorm warning remains in effect until 6:45 p.m. for northeastern Blair, northeastern Cambria, southwestern Center, south central Clearfield and northwestern Huntingdon counties. At 6:04 p.m., severe thunderstorms were located along a line extending from Blandberg to Tipton to Bellwood, moving east at 25 miles per hour. Hazard, 60 miles per hour wind gusts. Source, law enforcement. Impact, expects damage to roofs, siding, and trees. Locations impacted include Tyrone, Bald Eagle, Bellwood, Warriors Mark, Osceola Mills, Tipton, Houtsdale, Sandy Ridge, Blandberg, Spruce Creek, Birmingham, and Franklinville. This includes Interstate 99 from mile markers 41 to 58. Stay inside a well-built structure and keep away from windows. Continuous cloud-to-ground lightning is occurring with these storms. Move indoors immediately. Lightning is one of nature's leading killers. Remember,

National Weather Service and State College, Pennsylvania has issued a severe thunderstorm warning for northeastern Blair County in central Pennsylvania, southwestern Centre County in central Pennsylvania, southeastern Clearfield County in central Pennsylvania, northern Huntingdon County in central Pennsylvania, north central Mifflin County in central Pennsylvania, until 7 p.m. At 6:20 p.m., severe thunderstorms were located along a line extending from Sandy Ridge to Franklinville to Spruce Creek, moving east at 35 miles per hour. Hazard, 60 miles per hour wind gusts. Source, radar indicated. Impact, expect damage to roofs, siding, and trees. Locations impacted include State College, Belfont, Tyrone, Park Forest Village, Bowlesburg, Pleasant Gap, Stormstown, Lamont, Bald Eagle, Burnham, Houseville, and Warriors Mark. This includes Interstate 99 from mile markers 44 to 84. Stay inside a well-built structure and keep away from windows. Wind damage with these storms may occur before any rain or lightning. Do not wait for the sound of thunder before taking cover. Seek shelter immediately inside a sturdy structure and stay away from windows. Continuous cloud-to-ground lightning is occurring with these severe thunderstorms. Move indoors immediately. Lightning is one of nature's leading killers. Remember, if you can hear thunder, you are close enough to be struck by lightning. Repeating, a severe thunderstorm warning has been issued until 7 p.m. for the following counties: Blair, Center, Clearfield, Huntingdon, and Mifflin. A severe thunderstorm warning remains in effect until 6:45 p.m. for northeastern Blair, northeastern Cambria, southwestern Center, south-central Clearfield, and northwestern Huntingdon counties. At 6:04 p.m., severe thunderstorms were located along a line extending from Blandberg to Tipton to Bellwood, moving east at 25 miles per hour. Hazard, 60 miles per hour wind gusts. Source, law enforcement. Impact, expect damage to roofs, siding, and trees. Locations impacted include Tyrone, Bald Eagle, Bellwood, Warriors Mark, Osceola Mills, Tipton, Houtsdale, Sandy Ridge, Blandberg, Spruce Creek, Birmingham, and Franklinville. This includes Interstate 99 from mile markers 41 to 58. Stay inside a well-built structure and keep away from windows. Continuous cloud-to-ground lightning is occurring with these storms. Move indoors immediately. Lightning is one of nature's leading killers. Remember, if you can hear thunder, you are close enough to be struck by lightning. Repeating, a severe thunderstorm warning remains in effect until 6:45 p.m. for the following counties: Blair, Cambria, Center, Clearfield, and Huntingdon. A strong thunderstorm will impact west-central Blair and central Cambria counties through 6:30 p.m. At 5:59 p.m., Doppler radar was tracking a strong thunderstorm over an anti-glow, moving northeast at 30 miles per hour. Hazard, wind gusts of 50 to 55 miles per hour. Source, radar indicated. Impact, gusty winds could knock down tree limbs and blow around unsecured objects. Locations impacted include Evansburg, Nantyglow, Patton, Crescent, Gallitzin, Vinco, Loretto, Lily, Carrolltown, Sankertown, Belsano, Mundy's Corner, Culver, Vintondale, Tunnel Hill, Chess Springs, Cassandra, Allegheny Portage Railroad National Historic Site, St. Francis University, and Mount Oasis College. If outdoors, consider seeking shelter inside a building. Frequent cloud-to-ground lightning is occurring with this storm. Lightning can strike 10 miles away from a thunderstorm. Seek a safe shelter inside a building or vehicle. A severe thunderstorm watch remains in effect until 11 p.m. for central Pennsylvania. Strong thunderstorms will impact northeastern Somerset and southwestern Cambria counties through 6:30 p.m. At 6:01 p.m., Doppler radar was tracking strong thunderstorms along a line extending from Belmont to near Greensburg. Movement was east at 30 miles per hour. Hazard, wind gusts of 50 to 55 miles per hour. Source, radar indicated. Impact, gusty winds could knock down tree limbs and blow around unsecured objects. Locations impacted include Johnstown, Westmont, Winbur, Belmont, Portage, Guystown, Southmont, Boswell, Dale, East Conemaugh, Salix and Dirty Land Park, Davidsville, Beaverdale Loyal,
Pate, Jerome, South Fork, Scalp Level, Sidman, St. Michael, and Dunlow. If outdoors, consider seeking shelter inside a building. Frequent cloud-to-ground lightning is occurring with these storms. Lightning can strike 10 miles away from a thunderstorm. Seek a safe shelter inside a building or vehicle. These storms may intensify, so be certain to monitor local radio stations and available television stations for additional information and possible warnings from the National Weather Service. A severe thunderstorm watch remains in effect until 11 p.m. for South Central and Central Pennsylvania. The National Weather Service has issued severe thunderstorm watch number 459, effective until 11 p.m. This watch includes the following counties, in Pennsylvania, Bedford, Blair, Cambria, and Huntingdon. Remember, a severe thunderstorm watch means the conditions are favorable for the development of severe weather, including large hail and damaging winds in and close to the watch area. While severe weather may not be imminent, persons should remain alert for rapidly changing weather conditions and listen for later statements and possible warnings. Stay tuned to NOAA Weather Radio, commercial radio and television outlets, or internet sources for the latest severe weather information. The National Weather Service in State College, Pennsylvania has issued a severe thunderstorm warning for northeastern Blair County in central Pennsylvania, southwestern Centre County in central Pennsylvania, southeastern Clearfield County in central Pennsylvania, northern Huntingdon County in central Pennsylvania, north central Mifflin County in central Pennsylvania, until 7 p.m. At 6:20 p.m., severe thunderstorms were located along a line extending from Sandy Ridge to Franklinville to Spruce Creek, moving east at 35 miles per hour. Hazard, 60 miles per hour wind gusts. Source, radar indicated. Impact, expects damage to roofs, siding, and trees. Locations impacted include State College, Belfont, Tyrone, Park Forest Village, Bowlesburg, Pleasant Gap, Stormstown, Lamont, Bald Eagle, Burnham, Houserville, and Warriors Mark. This includes Interstate 99 from mile markers 44 to 84. Stay inside a well-built structure and keep away from windows. Wind damage with these storms may occur before any rain or lightning. Do not wait for the sound of thunder before taking cover. Seek shelter immediately inside a sturdy structure and stay away from windows. Continuous cloud-to-ground lightning is occurring with these severe thunderstorms. Move indoors immediately. Lightning is one of nature's leading killers. Remember, if you can hear thunder, you are close enough to be struck by lightning. Repeating, a severe thunderstorm warning has been issued until 7 p.m. for the following counties, Blair, Centre, Clearfield, Huntingdon, and Mifflin. A severe thunderstorm warning remains in effect until 6:45 p.m. for northeastern Blair, northeastern Cambria, southwestern Centre, south central Clearfield, and northwestern Huntingdon counties. At 6:04 p.m., severe thunderstorms were located along a line extending from Blandberg to Tipton to Bellwood, moving east at 25 miles per hour. Hazard, 60 miles per hour wind gusts. Source, law enforcement. Impact, expects damage to roofs, siding, and trees. Locations impacted include Tyrone, Bald Eagle, Bellwood, Warriors Mark, Osceola Mills, Tipton, Houtsdale, Sandy Ridge, Blandberg, Spruce Creek, Birmingham, and Franklinville. This includes Interstate 99 from mile markers 41 to 58. Stay inside a well-built structure and keep away from windows. Continuous cloud-to-ground lightning is occurring with these storms. Move indoors immediately. Lightning is one of nature's leading killers. Remember, if you can hear thunder, you are close enough to be struck by lightning. Repeating, a severe thunderstorm warning remains in effect until 6:45 p.m. for the following counties, Blair, Cambria, Centre, Clearfield, and Huntingdon. The National Weather Service has issued severe thunderstorm watch number 459, effective until 11 p.m. This watch includes the following counties, in Pennsylvania, Bedford, Blair, Cambria, and Huntingdon. Remember, a severe thunderstorm watch means the conditions are favorable for the development of severe weather, including large hail and damaging winds in and close to the watch area. While severe weather may not be imminent, persons should remain alert for rapidly changing weather conditions and listen for later statements and possible warnings.
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The National Weather Service in State College, Pennsylvania has issued a severe thunderstorm warning for northeastern Blair County in central Pennsylvania, southwestern Centre County in central Pennsylvania, southeastern Clearfield County in central Pennsylvania, northern Huntingdon County in central Pennsylvania, north central Mifflin County in central Pennsylvania, until 7 p.m. At 6:20 p.m., severe thunderstorms were located along a line extending from Sandy Ridge to Franklinville to Spruce Creek, moving east at 35 miles per hour. Hazard, 60 miles per hour wind gusts. Source, radar indicated. Impact, expects damage to roofs, siding, and trees. Locations impacted include State College, Belfont, Tyrone, Park Forest Village, Bowlesburg, Pleasant Gap, Stormstown, Lamont, Bald Eagle, Burnham, Houserville, and Warriors Mark. This includes Interstate 99 from mile markers 44 to 84. Stay inside a well-built structure and keep away from windows. Wind damage with these storms may occur before any rain or lightning. Do not wait for the sound of thunder before taking cover. Seek shelter immediately inside a sturdy structure and stay away from windows. Continuous cloud-to-ground lightning is occurring with these severe thunderstorms. Move indoors immediately. Lightning is one of nature's leading killers. Remember, if you can hear thunder, you are close enough to be struck by lightning. Repeating, a severe thunderstorm warning has been issued until 7 p.m. for the following counties: Blair, Center, Clearfield, Huntingdon, and Mifflin. A severe thunderstorm warning remains in effect until 6:45 p.m. for northeastern Blair, northeastern Cambria, southwestern Center, south-central Clearfield, and northwestern Huntingdon counties. At 6:04 p.m., severe thunderstorms were located along a line extending from Blandberg to Tipton to Bellwood, moving east at 25 miles per hour. Hazard, 60 miles per hour wind gusts. Source, law enforcement. Impact, expects damage to roofs, siding, and trees. Locations impacted include Tyrone, Bald Eagle, Bellwood, Warriors Mark, Osceola Mills, Tipton, Houtsdale, Sandy Ridge, Blandberg, Spruce Creek, Birmingham, and Franklinville. This includes Interstate 99 from mile markers 41 to 58. Stay inside a well-built structure and keep away from windows. Continuous cloud-to-ground lightning is occurring with these storms. Move indoors immediately. Lightning is one of nature's leading killers. Remember, if you can hear thunder, you are close enough to be struck by lightning. Repeating, a severe thunderstorm warning remains in effect until 6:45 p.m. for the following counties: Blair, Cambria, Center, Clearfield, and Huntingdon. The National Weather Service has issued severe thunderstorm watch number 459, effective until 11 p.m. This watch includes the following counties in Pennsylvania: Bedford, Blair, Cambria, and Huntingdon. Remember, a severe thunderstorm watch means the conditions are favorable for the development of severe weather, including large hail and damaging winds in and close to the watch area. While severe weather may not be imminent, persons should remain alert for rapidly changing weather conditions and listen for later statements and possible warnings. Stay tuned to NOAA Weather Radio, commercial radio and television outlets, or internet sources for the latest severe weather information. The National Weather Service in State College, Pennsylvania has issued a severe thunderstorm warning for northeastern Blair County in central Pennsylvania, southwestern Centre County in central Pennsylvania, southeastern Clearfield County in central Pennsylvania, northern Huntingdon County in central Pennsylvania, north central Mifflin County in central Pennsylvania, until 7 p.m. At 6:20 p.m., severe thunderstorms were located along a line extending from Sandy Ridge to Franklinville to Spruce Creek, moving east at 35 miles per hour. Hazard, 60 miles per hour wind gusts. Source, radar indicated. Impact, expects damage to roofs, siding, and trees. Locations impacted include State College, Belfont, Tyrone, Park Forest Village, Bowlesburg, Pleasant Gap, Stormstown, Lamont, Bald Eagle, Burnham, Houserville, and Warriors Mark. This includes Interstate 99 from mile markers 44 to 84. Stay inside a well-built structure and keep away from windows.
Wind damage with these storms may occur before any rain or lightning. Do not wait for the sound of thunder before taking cover. Seek shelter immediately inside a sturdy structure and stay away from windows. Continuous cloud-to-ground lightning is occurring with these severe thunderstorms. Move indoors immediately. Lightning is one of nature's leading killers. Remember, if you can hear thunder, you are close enough to be struck by lightning. Repeating, a severe thunderstorm warning has been issued until 7 p.m. for the following counties: Blair, Center, Clearfield, Huntingdon, and Mifflin. A severe thunderstorm warning remains in effect until 6:45 p.m. for northeastern Blair, northeastern Cambria, southwestern Center, south-central Clearfield, and northwestern Huntingdon counties. At 6:04 p.m., severe thunderstorms were located along a line extending from Blandberg to Tipton to Bellwood, moving east at 25 miles per hour. Hazard, 60 miles per hour wind gusts. Source, law enforcement. Impact, expects damage to roofs, siding, and trees. Locations impacted include Tyrone, Bald Eagle, Bellwood, Warriors Mark, Osceola Mills, Tipton, Houtsdale, Sandy Ridge, Blandberg, Spruce Creek, Birmingham, and Franklinville. This includes Interstate 99 from mile markers 41 to 58. Stay inside a well-built structure and keep away from windows. Continuous cloud-to-ground lightning is occurring with these storms. Move indoors immediately. Lightning is one of nature's leading killers. Remember, if you can hear thunder, you are close enough to be struck by lightning. Repeating, a severe thunderstorm warning remains in effect until 6:45 p.m. for the following counties: Blair, Cambria, Center, Clearfield, and Huntingdon. The National Weather Service has issued severe thunderstorm watch number 459, effective until 11 p.m. This watch includes the following counties in Pennsylvania: Bedford, Blair, Cambria, and Huntingdon. Remember, a severe thunderstorm watch means the conditions are favorable for the development of severe weather, including large hail and damaging winds in and close to

wells were located along a line extending from Sandy Ridge to Franklinville to Spruce Creek, moving east at 35 miles per hour. Hazard, 60 miles per hour wind gusts. Source, radar indicated. Impact, expects damage to roofs, siding, and trees. Locations impacted include State College, Belfont, Tyrone, Park Forest Village, Bowlesburg, Pleasant Gap, Stormstown, Lamont, Bald Eagle, Burnham, Houseville, and Warriors Mark. This includes Interstate 99 from mile markers 44 to 84. Stay inside a well-built structure and keep away from windows. Wind damage with these storms may occur before any rain or lightning. Do not wait for the sound of thunder before taking cover. Seek shelter immediately inside a sturdy structure and stay away from windows. Continuous cloud-to-ground lightning is occurring with these severe thunderstorms. Move indoors immediately. Lightning is one of nature's leading killers. Remember, if you can hear thunder, you are close enough to be struck by lightning. Repeating, a severe thunderstorm warning has been issued until 7 p.m. for the following counties: Blair, Center, Clearfield, Huntingdon, and Mifflin. A severe thunderstorm warning remains in effect until 6:45 p.m. for northeastern Blair, northeastern Cambria, southwestern Center, south-central Clearfield, and northwestern Huntingdon counties. At 6:04 p.m., severe thunderstorms were located along a line extending from Blandberg to Tipton to Bellwood, moving east at 25 miles per hour. Hazard, 60 miles per hour wind gusts. Source, law enforcement. Impact, expects damage to roofs, siding, and trees. Locations impacted include Tyrone, Bald Eagle, Bellwood, Warriors Mark, Osceola Mills, Tipton, Houtsdale, Sandy Ridge, Blandberg, Spruce Creek, Birmingham, and Franklinville. This includes Interstate 99 from mile markers 41 to 58. Stay inside a well-built structure and keep away from windows. Continuous cloud-to-ground lightning is occurring with these storms. Move indoors immediately. Lightning is one of nature's leading killers. Remember, if you can hear thunder, you are close enough to be struck by lightning. Repeating, a severe thunderstorm warning remains in effect until 6:45 p.m. for the following counties: Blair, Cambria, Center, Clearfield, and Huntingdon. The National Weather Service has issued severe thunderstorm watch number 459, effective until 11 p.m. This watch includes the following counties in Pennsylvania: Bedford, Blair, Cambria, and Huntingdon. Remember, a severe thunderstorm watch means the conditions are favorable for the development of severe weather, including large hail and damaging winds in and close to the watch area. While severe weather may not be imminent, persons should remain alert for rapidly changing weather conditions and listen for later statements and possible warnings. Stay tuned to NOAA Weather Radio, commercial radio and television outlets, or internet sources for the latest severe weather information. The National Weather Service in State College, Pennsylvania has issued a severe thunderstorm warning for northeastern Blair County in central Pennsylvania, southwestern Center County in central Pennsylvania, southeastern Clearfield County in central Pennsylvania, northern Huntingdon County in central Pennsylvania, north central Mifflin County in central Pennsylvania, until 7 p.m. At 6:20 p.m., severe thunderstorms were located along a line extending from Sandy Ridge to Franklinville to Spruce Creek, moving east at 35 miles per hour. Hazard, 60 miles per hour wind gusts. Source, radar indicated. Impact, expects damage to roofs, siding, and trees. Locations impacted include State College, Belfont, Tyrone, Park Forest Village, Bowlesburg, Pleasant Gap, Stormstown, Lamont, Bald Eagle, Burnham, Houseville, and Warriors Mark. This includes Interstate 99 from mile markers 44 to 84. Stay inside a well-built structure and keep away from windows. Wind damage with these storms may occur before any rain or lightning. Do not wait for the sound of thunder before taking cover. Seek shelter immediately inside a sturdy structure and stay away from windows. Continuous cloud-to-ground lightning is occurring with these severe thunderstorms. Move indoors immediately. Lightning is one of nature's leading killers. Remember, if you can hear thunder, you are close enough to be struck by lightning. Repeating, a severe thunderstorm warning has been issued until 7 p.m. for the following counties: Blair, Center, Clearfield, Huntingdon, and Mifflin.

A severe thunderstorm warning remains in effect until 6:45 p.m. for northeastern Blair, northeastern Cambria, southwestern Center, south central Clearfield, and northwestern Huntingdon counties. At 6:04 p.m., severe thunderstorms were located along a line extending from Blandberg to Tipton to Bellwood, moving east at 25 miles per hour. Hazard, 60 miles per hour wind gusts. Source, law enforcement. Impact, expects damage to roofs, siding, and trees. Locations impacted include Tyrone, Bald Eagle, Bellwood, Warriors Mark, Osceola Mills, Tipton, Houtsdale, Sandy Ridge, Blandberg, Spruce Creek, Birmingham, and Franklinville. This includes Interstate 99 from mile markers 41 to 58. Stay inside a well-built structure and keep away from windows. Continuous cloud-to-ground lightning is occurring with these storms. Move indoors immediately. Lightning is one of nature's leading killers. Remember, if you can hear thunder, you are close enough to be struck by lightning. Repeating, a severe thunderstorm warning remains in effect until 6:45 p.m. for the following counties: Blair, Cambria, Center, Clearfield, and Huntingdon. The National Weather Service has issued severe thunderstorm watch number 459, effective until 11 p.m. This watch includes the following counties: in Pennsylvania, Bedford, Blair, Cambria, and Huntingdon. Remember, a severe thunderstorm watch means the conditions are favorable for the development of severe weather, including large hail and damaging winds in and close to the watch area. While severe weather may not be imminent, persons should remain alert for rapidly changing weather conditions and listen for later statements and possible warnings. Stay tuned to NOAA Weather Radio, commercial radio and television outlets, or internet sources for the latest severe weather information. The National Weather Service in State College, Pennsylvania has issued a severe thunderstorm warning for northeastern Blair County in central Pennsylvania, southwestern Center County in central Pennsylvania, southeastern Clearfield County in central Pennsylvania, northern Huntingdon County in central Pennsylvania, north central Mifflin County in central Pennsylvania, until 7 p.m. At 6:20 p.m., severe thunderstorms were located along a line extending from Sandy Ridge to Franklinville to Spruce Creek, moving east at 35 miles per hour. Hazard, 60 miles per hour wind gusts. Source, radar indicated. Impact, expects damage to roofs, siding, and trees. Locations impacted include State College, Belfont, Tyrone, Park Forest Village, Bowlesburg, Pleasant Gap, Stormstown, Lamont, Bald Eagle, Burnham, Houseville, and Warriors Mark. This includes Interstate 99 from mile markers 44 to 84. Stay inside a well-built structure and keep away from windows. Wind damage with these storms may occur before any rain or lightning. Do not wait for the sound of thunder before taking cover. Seek shelter immediately inside a sturdy structure and stay away from windows. Continuous cloud-to-ground lightning is occurring with these severe thunderstorms. Move indoors immediately. Lightning is one of nature's leading killers. Remember, if you can hear thunder, you are close enough to be struck by lightning. Repeating, a severe thunderstorm warning has been issued until 7 p.m. for the following counties: Blair, Center, Clearfield, Huntingdon, and Mifflin. The National Weather Service has issued severe thunderstorm watch number 459, effective until 11 p.m. This watch includes the following counties: in Pennsylvania, Bedford, Blair, Cambria, and Huntingdon. Remember, a severe thunderstorm watch means the conditions are favorable for the development of severe weather, including large hail and damaging winds in and close to the watch area. While severe weather may not be imminent, persons should remain alert for rapidly changing weather conditions and listen for later statements and possible warnings. Stay tuned to NOAA Weather Radio, commercial radio and television outlets, or internet sources for the latest severe weather information. The National Weather Service in State College, Pennsylvania has issued a severe thunderstorm warning for northeastern Blair County in central Pennsylvania, southwestern Center County in central Pennsylvania, southeastern Clearfield County in central Pennsylvania, northern Huntingdon County in central Pennsylvania, north central Mifflin County in central Pennsylvania, until 7 p.m. At 6:20 p.m., severe thunderstorms were located along a line extending from Sandy Ridge to Franklinville to Spruce Creek, moving east at 35 miles per hour.
Hazard, 60 miles per hour wind gusts. Source, radar indicated. Impact, expects damage to roofs, siding, and trees. Locations impacted include State College, Belfont, Tyrone, Park Forest Village, Bowlesburg, Pleasant Gap, Stormstown, Lamont, Bald Eagle, Burnham, Houserville, and Warriors Mark. This includes Interstate 99 from mile markers 44 to 84. Stay inside a well-built structure and keep away from windows. Wind damage with these storms may occur before any rain or lightning. Do not wait for the sound of thunder before taking cover. Seek shelter immediately inside a sturdy structure and stay away from windows. Continuous cloud-to-ground lightning is occurring with these severe thunderstorms. Move indoors immediately. Lightning is one of nature's leading killers. Remember, if you can hear thunder, you are close enough to be struck by lightning. Repeating, a severe thunderstorm warning has been issued until 7 p.m. for the following counties: Blair, Center, Clearfield, Huntingdon, and Mifflin. The National Weather Service has issued severe thunderstorm watch number 459, effective until 11 p.m. This watch includes the following counties: in Pennsylvania, Bedford, Blair, Cambria, and Huntingdon. Remember, a severe thunderstorm watch means the conditions are favorable for the development of severe weather, including large hail and damaging winds in and close to the watch area. While severe weather may not be imminent, persons should remain alert for rapidly changing weather conditions and listen for later statements and possible warnings. Stay tuned to NOAA Weather Radio, commercial radio and television outlets, or internet sources for the latest severe weather information. The National Weather Service in State College, Pennsylvania has issued a severe thunderstorm warning for northeastern Blair County in central Pennsylvania, southwestern Center County in central Pennsylvania, southeastern Clearfield County in central Pennsylvania, northern Huntingdon County in central Pennsylvania, north central Mifflin County in central Pennsylvania, until 7 p.m. At 6:20 p.m., severe thunderstorms were located along a line extending from Sandy Ridge to Franklinville to Spruce Creek, moving east at 35 miles per hour. Hazard, 60 miles per hour wind gusts. Source, radar indicated. Impact, expects damage to roofs, siding, and trees. Locations impacted include State College, Belfont, Tyrone, Park Forest Village, Bowlesburg, Pleasant Gap, Stormstown, Lamont, Bald Eagle, Burnham, Houserville, and Warriors Mark. This includes Interstate 99 from mile markers 44 to 84. Stay inside a well-built structure and keep away from windows. Wind damage with these storms may occur before any rain or lightning. Do not wait for the sound of thunder before taking cover. Seek shelter immediately inside a sturdy structure and stay away from windows. Continuous cloud-to-ground lightning is occurring with these severe thunderstorms. Move indoors immediately. Lightning is one of nature's leading killers. Remember, if you can hear thunder, you are close enough to be struck by lightning. Repeating, a severe thunderstorm warning has been issued until 7 p.m. for the following counties: Blair, Center, Clearfield, Huntingdon, and Mifflin. The National Weather Service has issued severe thunderstorm watch number 459, effective until 11 p.m. This watch includes the following counties: in Pennsylvania, Bedford, Blair, Cambria, and Huntingdon. Remember, a severe thunderstorm watch means the conditions are favorable for the development of severe weather, including large hail and damaging winds in and close to the watch area. While severe weather may not be imminent, persons should remain alert for rapidly changing weather conditions and listen for later statements and possible warnings. Stay tuned to NOAA Weather Radio, commercial radio and television outlets, or internet sources for the latest severe weather information. The National Weather Service in State College, Pennsylvania has issued a severe thunderstorm warning for northeastern Blair County in central Pennsylvania, southwestern Center County in central Pennsylvania, southeastern Clearfield County in central Pennsylvania, northern Huntingdon County in central Pennsylvania, north central Mifflin County in central Pennsylvania, until 7 p.m. At 6:20 p.m., severe thunderstorms were located along a line extending from Sandy Ridge to Franklinville to Spruce Creek, moving east at 35 miles per hour. Hazard, 60 miles per hour wind gusts. Source, radar indicated. Impact, expects damage to roofs, siding, and trees.
Locations impacted include State College, Belfont, Tyrone, Park Forest Village, Rollsburg, Pleasant Gap, Stormstown, Lamont, Bald Eagle, Burnham, Houserville, and Warriors Mark. This includes Interstate 99 from mile markers 44 to 84. Stay inside a well-built structure and keep away from windows. Wind damage with these storms may occur before any rain or lightning. Do not wait for the sound of thunder before taking cover. Seek shelter immediately inside a sturdy structure and stay away from windows. Continuous cloud-to-ground lightning is occurring with these severe thunderstorms. Move indoors immediately. Lightning is one of nature's leading killers. Remember, if you can hear thunder, you are close enough to be struck by lightning. Repeating, a severe thunderstorm warning has been issued until 7 p.m. for the following counties: Blair, Center, Clearfield, Huntingdon, and Mifflin. The National Weather Service has issued severe thunderstorm watch number 459, effective until 11 p.m. This watch includes the following counties: in Pennsylvania, Bedford, Blair, Cambria, and Huntingdon. Remember, a severe thunderstorm watch means the conditions are favorable for the development of severe weather, including large hail and damaging winds in and close to the watch area. While severe weather may not be imminent, persons should remain alert for rapidly changing weather conditions and listen for later statements and possible warnings. Stay tuned to NOAA Weather Radio, commercial radio and television outlets, or internet sources for the latest severe weather information. The National Weather Service in State College, Pennsylvania has issued a severe thunderstorm warning for northeastern Blair County in central Pennsylvania, southwestern Center County in central Pennsylvania, southeastern Clearfield County in central Pennsylvania, northern Huntingdon County in central Pennsylvania, north central Mifflin County in central Pennsylvania, until 7 p.m. At 6:20 p.m., severe thunderstorms were located along a line extending from Sandy Ridge to Franklinville to Spruce Creek, moving east at 35 miles per hour. Hazard, 60 miles per hour wind gusts. Source, radar indicated. Impact, expects damage to roofs, siding, and trees. Locations impacted include State College, Belfont, Tyrone, Park Forest Village, Rollsburg, Pleasant Gap, Stormstown, Lamont, Bald Eagle, Burnham, Houserville, and Warriors Mark. This includes Interstate 99 from mile markers 44 to 84. Stay inside a well-built structure and keep away from windows. Wind damage with these storms may occur before any rain or lightning. Do not wait for the sound of thunder before taking cover. Seek shelter immediately inside a sturdy structure and stay away from windows. Continuous cloud-to-ground lightning is occurring with these severe thunderstorms. Move indoors immediately. Lightning is one of nature's leading killers. Remember, if you can hear thunder, you are close enough to be struck by lightning. Repeating, a severe thunderstorm warning has been issued until 7 p.m. for the following counties: Blair, Center, Clearfield, Huntingdon, and Mifflin. The National Weather Service has issued severe thunderstorm watch number 459, effective until 11 p.m. This watch includes the following counties: in Pennsylvania, Bedford, Blair, Cambria, and Huntingdon. Remember, a severe thunderstorm watch means the conditions are favorable for the development of severe weather, including large hail and damaging winds in and close to the watch area. While severe weather may not be imminent, persons should remain alert for rapidly changing weather conditions and listen for later statements and possible warnings. Stay tuned to NOAA Weather Radio, commercial radio and television outlets, or internet sources for the latest severe weather information. The National Weather Service in State College, Pennsylvania has issued a severe thunderstorm warning for northeastern Blair County in central Pennsylvania, southwestern Center County in central Pennsylvania, southeastern Clearfield County in central Pennsylvania, northern Huntingdon County in central Pennsylvania, north central Mifflin County in central Pennsylvania, until 7 p.m. At 6:20 p.m., severe thunderstorms were located along a line extending from Sandy Ridge to Franklinville to Spruce Creek, moving east at 35 miles per hour. Hazard, 60 miles per hour wind gusts. Source, radar indicated. Impact, expects damage to roofs, siding, and trees. Locations impacted include State College, Belfont, Tyrone, Park Forest Village, Rollsburg, Pleasant Gap, Stormstown, Lamont,
Bald Eagle, Burnham, Houseville, and Warriors Mark. This includes Interstate 99 from mile markers 44 to 84. Stay inside a well-built structure and keep away from windows. Wind damage with these storms may occur before any rain or lightning. Do not wait for the sound of thunder before taking cover. Seek shelter immediately inside a sturdy structure and stay away from windows. Continuous cloud-to-ground lightning is occurring with these severe thunderstorms. Move indoors immediately. Lightning is one of nature's leading killers. Remember, if you can hear thunder, you are close enough to be struck by lightning. Repeating, a severe thunderstorm warning has been issued until 7 p.m. for the following counties: Blair, Center, Clearfield, Huntingdon, and Mifflin. 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Broadcasts originate from the National Weather Service in State College and are transmitted from the tower facilities provided by the Blair County Emergency Management Agency in Frankstown on a frequency of 162.425 MHz. We are located at Innovation Park in State College. 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Properly set weather radios, with the alarm device, will alert you when severe weather warnings or watches are issued. Programming on this station will be temporarily changed during severe weather, to bring you the latest information. Warnings and safety information from the National Weather Service may someday save your life or protect your property. Dangerous heat continues this afternoon with high temperatures ranging from the mid-80s across the mountains to near 100 degrees in southeastern Pennsylvania. Maximum heat index values will range from 100 to 110 degrees this afternoon. Temperatures will gradually trend cooler as we head into next week, with highs expected to be in the upper 70s and low 80s by Monday and Tuesday. Showers and thunderstorms are expected to develop this afternoon across the Commonwealth and they will continue through the evening. Some of the storms could contain strong to damaging wind gusts and heavy downpours. Also, lightning is always a concern with any storm that forms. Widespread showers and storms are expected again Sunday into Tuesday. Here is the latest National Weather Service forecast for Blair and Bedford counties, including the city of Altoona. Tonight, mostly cloudy through 4 a.m., then becoming partly cloudy. Numerous showers and thunderstorms through midnight, then a slight chance of showers with isolated thunderstorms after midnight. Areas of dense fog between midnight and 4 a.m. Patchy dense fog after 4 a.m. Some thunderstorms may be severe with damaging winds and large hail. Rainfall amounts around a tenth of an inch. Lows in the upper 60s. West winds 5 to 10 miles an hour. Chance of rain 70%. Sunday, areas of dense fog before 8 a.m. Mostly sunny before 10 a.m., then a chance of showers and a slight chance of thunderstorms between 10 a.m. and 2 p.m. Showers and a chance of thunderstorms after 2 p.m. Rainfall amounts between a half and three quarters of an inch. Highs in the mid-80s. West winds around 5 miles an hour, becoming east in the afternoon. Chance of rain near 100%. Sunday night, a chance of thunderstorms through midnight. Showers. A slight chance of thunderstorms after midnight. Patchy fog between 10 p.m. and 4 a.m. Areas of fog after 4 a.m. Rainfall amounts between a half and three quarters of an inch. Lows in the mid-60s. East winds around 5 miles an hour. Chance of rain near 100%. Monday, areas of fog before 8 a.m. Patchy fog between 8 a.m. and noon. Showers likely and a slight chance of thunderstorms in the morning, then showers and a chance of thunderstorms in the afternoon. Rainfall amounts between a quarter and a half inch. Highs in the upper 70s. Southeast winds around 5 miles an hour. Chance of rain near 100%. Monday night, showers and a chance of thunderstorms through midnight, then showers likely after midnight. Rainfall amounts between a tenth and a quarter of an inch. Lows in the lower 60s. East winds around 5 miles an hour. Gusts up to 20 miles an hour through midnight. Chance of rain near 100%. Here is the latest National Weather Service forecast for Cambria County, including the city of Johnstown.
Tonight, mostly cloudy through 4 a.m., then becoming partly cloudy. Widespread showers and thunderstorms through midnight, then a slight chance of showers and thunderstorms after midnight. Areas of dense fog after midnight. Some thunderstorms may be severe with damaging winds and large hail through 4 a.m. Rainfall amounts between a tenth and a quarter of an inch. Lows in the mid-60s. West winds 5 to 10 miles an hour. Chance of rain 90%. Sunday, partly sunny in the morning, then becoming mostly cloudy. Areas of dense fog before 8 a.m. A slight chance of showers before 8 a.m. A chance of showers and a slight chance of thunderstorms between 10 a.m. and 2 p.m., then showers and a chance of thunderstorms after 2 p.m. Rainfall amounts between a quarter and a half inch. Highs in the lower 80s. Southwest winds around 5 miles an hour, becoming south in the afternoon. Chance of rain 90%. Sunday night, a chance of thunderstorms through midnight. Showers likely. A slight chance of thunderstorms after midnight. Rainfall amounts between a quarter and a half inch. Lows in the mid-60s. Southeast winds around 5 miles an hour. Chance of rain 70%. Monday, showers likely and a slight chance of thunderstorms in the morning, then showers and a chance of thunderstorms in the afternoon. Rainfall amounts between a quarter and a half inch. Highs in the mid-70s. Southeast winds 5 to 10 miles an hour. Chance of rain near 100%. Monday night, showers with thunderstorms likely through midnight, then showers likely after midnight. Rainfall amounts between a tenth and a quarter of an inch. Lows in the lower 60s. East winds 5 to 10 miles an hour. Chance of rain near 100%. And now the extended forecast for South Central Pennsylvania. Tuesday, showers likely and a chance of thunderstorms. Highs in the upper 70s. Chance of rain 70%. Tuesday night, mostly cloudy with a 20% chance of showers. Lows in the lower 60s. Wednesday, partly sunny with a 20% chance of showers. Highs in the lower 80s. Wednesday night, partly cloudy. Lows in the lower 60s. Thursday, mostly sunny with a slight chance of showers and thunderstorms. Highs in the mid 80s. Chance of rain 20%. Thursday night, partly cloudy. Lows in the mid-60s. Friday, showers likely and a chance of thunderstorms. Highs in the lower 80s. Chance of rain 70%. Friday night, mostly cloudy with a chance of showers. Lows in the mid-60s. Chance of rain 40%. Saturday, partly sunny with a chance of showers and thunderstorms. Highs in the lower 80s. Chance of rain 50%. The 8 to 14 day outlook, from Sunday, July 12th to Saturday, July 18th, calls for near normal temperatures and near normal precipitation. Normal high temperatures across central Pennsylvania during this period range from the upper 70s over the Allegheny Mountains to the mid 80s across the lower Susquehanna Valley. Normal lows range from the mid 50s over the Alleghenies to the mid 60s across the lower Susquehanna Valley. Here are the 7 p.m. conditions in the Altoona area. In Altoona, a thunderstorm was reported. The temperature was 76 degrees, the dew point 64, and the relative humidity 66%. The wind was northwest at 13 miles an hour, gusting to 22. The pressure was 30.01 inches and rising. At State College, it was mostly sunny. The temperature was 86 degrees, the dew point 70, and the relative humidity 58%. The wind was west at 6 miles an hour. The pressure was 29.92 inches and steady. Now, a few other local conditions. Johnstown, a thunderstorm 68, Du Bois, partly sunny 71, Latrobe, light rain 72, Pittsburgh a thunderstorm 73, Bradford mostly sunny 79. To the south and east, York, thunder 91, Selins Grove mostly sunny 87, Harrisburg a thunderstorm 82, Philadelphia mostly sunny 100, Baltimore a thunderstorm 84, Washington DC partly sunny 87. Once again, in Altoona it was 76 degrees with a thunderstorm. And at State College it was 86 degrees under mostly sunny skies. This is NOAA Weather Radio, all hazards station WNG 589.
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Here's the hazardous weather outlook for the following county, Cambria, Pennsylvania. Severe thunderstorm watch 459 in effect until 11 p.m. this evening. For this afternoon and tonight, please listen to NOAA Weather Radio or go to weather.gov/statecollege on the internet for more information about the following hazards. Severe thunderstorm watch. And now the extended outlook for the period Sunday through Friday. Developing thunderstorm clusters may pose a risk for damaging wind gusts and heavy rain on Sunday, particularly near and to the south of Interstate 80. Locally heavy rainfall is also possible on Monday. Spotters are encouraged to report significant hazardous weather. Here's the hazardous weather outlook for the following counties, Bedford, Blair, and Huntingdon. Heat advisory remains in effect until 8 p.m. this evening. Severe thunderstorm watch 459 in effect until 11 p.m. this evening. For this afternoon and tonight, please listen to NOAA Weather Radio or go to weather.gov/statecollege on the internet for more information about the following hazards. Heat advisory. Severe thunderstorm watch. And now the extended outlook for the period Sunday through Friday. Developing thunderstorm clusters may pose a risk for damaging wind gusts and heavy rain on Sunday, particularly near and to the south of Interstate 80. Locally heavy rainfall is also possible on Monday. The Altoona Climate Summary for this evening, as of 5 p.m., July 4, 2026. Today's high temperature was 92 degrees and the low 65 degrees. 0.01 inches of precipitation fell today, which brings the monthly total to 0.02 inches. The record high for tomorrow is 94, which occurred in 1949, and the record low is 46, which occurred in 1996. Sunset tonight is at 8:46 p.m. Sunrise tomorrow is at 5:49 a.m. Here's a special weather statement for the following counties, Bedford and Blair. Heat advisory in effect until 8 p.m. this evening. What? Heat index values up to 104. Where? Bedford and Blair counties. When? Until 8 p.m. this evening. Impacts: hot temperatures and high humidity may cause heat illnesses. 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Strong thunderstorms will impact northeastern Huntingdon, Mifflin, South Central Center, and northwestern Juniata counties through 7:30 p.m. At 7 p.m., Doppler radar was tracking strong thunderstorms along a line extending from Belfont to near Lewistown to 13 miles east of Huntingdon. Movement was northeast at 25 miles per hour. Hazard: wind gusts of 50 to 55 miles per hour. Source: radar indicated. Impact: gusty winds could knock down tree limbs and blow around unsecured objects. Locations impacted include State College, Lewistown, Bowlesburg, Pleasant Gap, Mount Union, Lamont, Burnham, Belleville, Houserville, Milroy, Highland Park, Center Hall, Yeagertown, Strode's Mills, Reedsville, Juniata Terrace, Allensville, Spring Mills, Reed's Gap State Park, and Blacklog. If outdoors, consider seeking shelter inside a building. Frequent cloud-to-ground lightning is occurring with these storms. Lightning can strike 10 miles away from a thunderstorm. Seek a safe shelter inside a building or vehicle. These storms may intensify, so be certain to monitor local radio stations and available television stations for additional information and possible warnings from the National Weather Service. A severe thunderstorm watch remains in effect until 11 p.m. for central Pennsylvania. The National Weather Service has issued Severe Thunderstorm Watch number 459, effective until 11 p.m. This watch includes the following counties in Pennsylvania: Bedford, Blair, Cambria, and Huntingdon. Remember, a Severe Thunderstorm Watch means the conditions are favorable for the development of severe weather, including large hail and damaging winds in and close to the watch area. While severe weather may not be imminent, persons should remain alert for rapidly changing weather conditions and listen for later statements and possible warnings. Stay tuned to NOAA Weather Radio, commercial radio and television outlets, or internet sources for the latest severe weather information.
dangerous heat continues this afternoon with high temperatures ranging from the mid-80s across the mountains to near 100 degrees in southeastern Pennsylvania. Maximum heat index values will range from 100 to 110 degrees this afternoon. Temperatures will gradually trend cooler as we head into next week, with highs expected to be in the upper 70s and low 80s by Monday and Tuesday. Showers and thunderstorms are expected to develop this afternoon across the Commonwealth and they will continue through the evening. Some of the storms could contain strong to damaging wind gusts and heavy downpours. Also, lightning is always a concern with any storm that forms. Widespread showers and storms are expected again Sunday into Tuesday. Here is the latest National Weather Service forecast for Blair and Bedford counties, including the city of Altoona. Tonight, mostly cloudy through 4 a.m., then becoming partly cloudy. Numerous showers and thunderstorms through midnight, then a slight chance of showers with isolated thunderstorms after midnight. Areas of dense fog between midnight and 4 a.m. Patchy dense fog after 4 a.m. Some thunderstorms may be severe with damaging winds and large hail. Rainfall amounts around a tenth of an inch. Lows in the upper 60s. West winds 5 to 10 miles an hour. Chance of rain 70%. Sunday, areas of dense fog before 8 a.m. Mostly sunny before 10 a.m., then a chance of showers and a slight chance of thunderstorms between 10 a.m. and 2 p.m. Showers and a chance of thunderstorms after 2 p.m. Rainfall amounts between a half and three quarters of an inch. Highs in the mid-80s. West winds around 5 miles an hour, becoming east in the afternoon. Chance of rain near 100%. Sunday night, a chance of thunderstorms through midnight. Showers. A slight chance of thunderstorms after midnight. Patchy fog between 10 p.m. and 4 a.m. Areas of fog after 4 a.m. Rainfall amounts between a half and three quarters of an inch. Lows in the mid-60s. East winds around 5 miles an hour. Chance of rain near 100%. Monday, areas of fog before 8 a.m. Patchy fog between 8 a.m. and noon. Showers likely and a slight chance of thunderstorms in the morning, then showers and a chance of thunderstorms in the afternoon. Rainfall amounts between a quarter and a half inch. Highs in the upper 70s. Southeast winds around 5 miles an hour. Chance of rain near 100%. Monday night, showers and a chance of thunderstorms through midnight, then showers likely after midnight. Rainfall amounts between a tenth and a quarter of an inch. Lows in the lower 60s. East winds around 5 miles an hour. Gusts up to 20 miles an hour through midnight. Chance of rain near 100%. Here is the latest National Weather Service forecast for Cambria County, including the city of Johnstown. Tonight, mostly cloudy through 4 a.m., then becoming partly cloudy. Widespread showers and thunderstorms through midnight, then a slight chance of showers and thunderstorms after midnight. Areas of dense fog after midnight. Some thunderstorms may be severe with damaging winds and large hail through 4 a.m. Rainfall amounts between a tenth and a quarter of an inch. Lows in the mid-60s. West winds 5 to 10 miles an hour. Chance of rain 90%. Sunday, partly sunny in the morning, then becoming mostly cloudy. Areas of dense fog before 8 a.m. A slight chance of showers before 8 a.m. A chance of showers and a slight chance of thunderstorms between 10 a.m. and 2 p.m., then showers and a chance of thunderstorms after 2 p.m. Rainfall amounts between a quarter and a half inch. Highs in the lower 80s. Southwest winds around 5 miles an hour, becoming south in the afternoon. Chance of rain 90%. Sunday night, a chance of thunderstorms through midnight. Showers likely. A slight chance of thunderstorms after midnight. Rainfall amounts between a quarter and a half inch. Lows in the mid-60s. Southeast winds around 5 miles an hour. Chance of rain 70%. Monday, showers likely and a slight chance of thunderstorms in the morning, then showers and a chance of thunderstorms in the afternoon. Rainfall amounts between a quarter and a half inch. Highs in the mid-70s.
southeast winds 5 to 10 miles an hour. Chance of rain near 100%. Monday night, showers with thunderstorms likely through midnight, then showers likely after midnight. Rainfall amounts between a tenth and a quarter of an inch. Lows in the lower 60s. East winds 5 to 10 miles an hour. Chance of rain near 100%. And now the extended forecast for south central Pennsylvania. Tuesday, showers likely and a chance of thunderstorms. Highs in the upper 70s. Chance of rain 70%. Tuesday night, mostly cloudy with a 20% chance of showers. Lows in the lower 60s. Wednesday, partly sunny with a 20% chance of showers. Highs in the lower 80s. Wednesday night, partly cloudy. Lows in the lower 60s. Thursday, mostly sunny with a slight chance of showers and thunderstorms. Highs in the mid-80s. Chance of rain 20%. Thursday night, partly cloudy. Lows in the mid-60s. Friday, showers likely and a chance of thunderstorms. Highs in the lower 80s. Chance of rain 70%. Friday night, mostly cloudy with a chance of showers. Lows in the mid-60s. Chance of rain 40%. Saturday, partly sunny with a chance of showers and thunderstorms. Highs in the lower 80s. Chance of rain 50%. The 8 to 14 day outlook, from Sunday, July 12th to Saturday, July 18th, calls for near normal temperatures and near normal precipitation. Normal high temperatures across central Pennsylvania during this period range from the upper 70s over the Allegheny Mountains to the mid 80s across the lower Susquehanna Valley. Normal lows range from the mid-50s over the Alleghenies to the mid-60s across the lower Susquehanna Valley. Here are the 7 p.m. conditions in the Altoona area. In Altoona, a thunderstorm was reported. The temperature was 76 degrees, the dew point 64, and the relative humidity 66%. The wind was northwest at 13 miles an hour gusting to 22. The pressure was 30.01 inches and rising. At State College, it was mostly sunny. The temperature was 86 degrees, the dew point 70, and the relative humidity 58%. The wind was west at 6 miles an hour. The pressure was 29.92 inches and steady. Now, a few other local conditions. Johnstown, a thunderstorm 68, Dubois, partly sunny 71, La Trobe, light rain 72, Pittsburgh a thunderstorm 73, Bradford partly sunny 79. To the south and east, York, thunder 91, Selins Grove partly sunny 87, Harrisburg a thunderstorm 82, Philadelphia mostly sunny 100, Baltimore a thunderstorm 84, Washington DC partly sunny 87. Once again, in Altoona it was 76 degrees with a thunderstorm. And at State College it was 86 degrees under mostly sunny skies. 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Here's the hazardous weather outlook, for the following county, Cambria, Pennsylvania. Severe thunderstorm watch 459 in effect until 11 p.m. this evening. For this afternoon and tonight, please listen to NOAA Weather Radio or go to weather.gov/statecollege on the internet for more information about the following hazards. Severe thunderstorm watch. And now the extended outlook for the period Sunday through Friday. Developing thunderstorm clusters may pose a risk for damaging wind gusts and heavy rain on Sunday, particularly near and to the south of Interstate 80. Locally heavy rainfall is also possible on Monday. Spotters are encouraged to report significant hazardous weather. 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Properly set weather radios, with the alarm device, will alert you when severe weather warnings or watches are issued. 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
Here's the hazardous weather outlook for the following counties: Bedford, Blair, and Huntingdon. Heat advisory remains in effect until 8 p.m. this evening. Severe thunderstorm watch 459 in effect until 11 p.m. this evening. For this afternoon and tonight, please listen to NOAA Weather Radio or go to weather.gov/statecollege on the internet for more information about the following hazards: heat advisory, severe thunderstorm watch, and now the extended outlook for the period Sunday through Friday. Developing thunderstorm clusters may pose a risk for damaging wind gusts and heavy rain on Sunday, particularly near and to the south of Interstate 80. Locally heavy rainfall is also possible on Monday. The Altoona climate summary for this evening, as of 5 p.m., July 4, 2026. Today's high temperature was 92 degrees and the low 65 degrees. 0.01 inches of precipitation fell today, which brings the monthly total to 0.02 inches. The record high for tomorrow is 94, which occurred in 1949, and the record low is 46, which occurred in 1996. Sunset tonight is at 8:46 p.m. Sunrise tomorrow is at 5:49 a.m. Here's a special weather statement for the following counties: Bedford and Blair. Heat advisory in effect until 8 p.m. this evening. What? Heat index values up to 104. Where? Bedford and Blair counties. When? Until 8 p.m. this evening. 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Strong thunderstorms will impact northeastern Huntingdon, Mifflin, south central Center, and northwestern Juniata counties through 7:30 p.m. At 7 p.m., Doppler radar was tracking strong thunderstorms along a line extending from Bellefonte to near Lewistown to 13 miles east of Huntingdon. Movement was northeast at 25 miles per hour. Hazard: wind gusts of 50 to 55 miles per hour. Source: radar indicated. Impact: gusty winds could knock down tree limbs and blow around unsecured objects. Locations impacted include State College, Lewistown, Bowlesburg, Pleasant Gap, Mount Union, Lamont, Burnham, Belleville, Houserville, Milroy, Highland Park, Center Hall, Yeagertown, Strode's Mills, Reedsville, Juniata Terrace, Allensville, Spring Mills, Reed's Gap State Park, and Black Log. If outdoors, consider seeking shelter inside a building. Frequent cloud-to-ground lightning is occurring with these storms. Lightning can strike 10 miles away from a thunderstorm. Seek a safe shelter inside a building or vehicle. These storms may intensify, so be certain to monitor local radio stations and available television stations for additional information and possible warnings from the National Weather Service. A severe thunderstorm watch remains in effect until 11 p.m. for central Pennsylvania. The National Weather Service has issued severe thunderstorm watch number 459, effective until 11 p.m. This watch includes the following counties: in Pennsylvania, Bedford, Blair, Cambria, and Huntingdon. Remember, a severe thunderstorm watch means the conditions are favorable for the development of severe weather, including large hail and damaging winds in and close to the watch area. While severe weather may not be imminent, persons should remain alert for rapidly changing weather conditions and listen for later statements and possible warnings. Stay tuned to NOAA Weather Radio, commercial radio and television outlets, or internet sources for the latest severe weather information. Dangerous heat continues this afternoon with high temperatures ranging from the mid-80s across the mountains to near 100 degrees in southeastern Pennsylvania. Maximum heat index values will range from 100 to 110 degrees this afternoon. Temperatures will gradually trend cooler as we head into next week, with highs expected to be in the upper 70s and low 80s by Monday and Tuesday. Showers and thunderstorms are expected to develop this afternoon across the Commonwealth, and they will continue through the evening. Some of the storms could contain strong to damaging wind gusts and heavy downpours. Also, lightning is always a concern with any storm that forms. Widespread showers and storms are expected again Sunday into Tuesday. Here is the latest National Weather Service forecast for Blair and Bedford counties, including the city of Altoona. Tonight, mostly cloudy through 4 a.m., then becoming partly cloudy.
numerous showers and thunderstorms through midnight, then a slight chance of showers with isolated thunderstorms after midnight. Areas of dense fog between midnight and 4 a.m. Patchy dense fog after 4 a.m. Some thunderstorms may be severe with damaging winds and large hail. Rainfall amounts around a tenth of an inch. Lows in the upper 60s. West winds 5 to 10 miles an hour. Chance of rain 70%. Sunday, areas of dense fog before 8 a.m. Mostly sunny before 10 a.m., then a chance of showers and a slight chance of thunderstorms between 10 a.m. and 2 p.m. Showers and a chance of thunderstorms after 2 p.m. Rainfall amounts between a half and three quarters of an inch. Highs in the mid-80s. West winds around 5 miles an hour, becoming east in the afternoon. Chance of rain near 100%. Sunday night, a chance of thunderstorms through midnight. Showers. A slight chance of thunderstorms after midnight. Patchy fog between 10 p.m. and 4 a.m. Areas of fog after 4 a.m. Rainfall amounts between a half and three quarters of an inch. Lows in the mid-60s. East winds around 5 miles an hour. Chance of rain near 100%. Monday, areas of fog before 8 a.m. Patchy fog between 8 a.m. and noon. Showers likely and a slight chance of thunderstorms in the morning, then showers and a chance of thunderstorms in the afternoon. Rainfall amounts between a quarter and a half inch. Highs in the upper 70s. Southeast winds around 5 miles an hour. Chance of rain near 100%. Monday night, showers and a chance of thunderstorms through midnight, then showers likely after midnight. Rainfall amounts between a tenth and a quarter of an inch. Lows in the lower 60s. East winds around 5 miles an hour. Gusts up to 20 miles an hour through midnight. Chance of rain near 100%. Here is the latest National Weather Service forecast for Cambria County, including the city of Johnstown. Tonight, mostly cloudy through 4 a.m., then becoming partly cloudy. Widespread showers and thunderstorms through midnight, then a slight chance of showers and thunderstorms after midnight. Areas of dense fog after midnight. Some thunderstorms may be severe with damaging winds and large hail through 4 a.m. Rainfall amounts between a tenth and a quarter of an inch. Lows in the mid-60s. West winds 5 to 10 miles an hour. Chance of rain 90%. Sunday, partly sunny in the morning, then becoming mostly cloudy. Areas of dense fog before 8 a.m. A slight chance of showers before 8 a.m. A chance of showers and a slight chance of thunderstorms between 10 a.m. and 2 p.m., then showers and a chance of thunderstorms after 2 p.m. Rainfall amounts between a quarter and a half inch. Highs in the lower 80s. Southwest winds around 5 miles an hour, becoming south in the afternoon. Chance of rain 90%. Sunday night, a chance of thunderstorms through midnight. Showers likely. A slight chance of thunderstorms after midnight. Rainfall amounts between a quarter and a half inch. Lows in the mid-60s. Southeast winds around 5 miles an hour. Chance of rain 70%. Monday, showers likely and a slight chance of thunderstorms in the morning, then showers and a chance of thunderstorms in the afternoon. Rainfall amounts between a quarter and a half inch. Highs in the mid-70s. Southeast winds 5 to 10 miles an hour. Chance of rain near 100%. Monday night, showers with thunderstorms likely through midnight, then showers likely after midnight. Rainfall amounts between a tenth and a quarter of an inch. Lows in the lower 60s. East winds 5 to 10 miles an hour. Chance of rain near 100%. And now the extended forecast for South Central Pennsylvania. Tuesday, showers likely and a chance of thunderstorms. Highs in the upper 70s. Chance of rain 70%. Tuesday night, mostly cloudy with a 20% chance of showers. Lows in the lower 60s. Wednesday, partly sunny with a 20% chance of showers. Highs in the lower 80s. Wednesday night, partly cloudy. Lows in the lower 60s. Thursday, mostly sunny with a slight chance of showers and thunderstorms.
Highs in the mid-80s. Chance of rain 20%. Thursday night, partly cloudy. Lows in the mid-60s. Friday, showers likely and a chance of thunderstorms. Highs in the lower 80s. Chance of rain 70%. Friday night, mostly cloudy with a chance of showers. Lows in the mid-60s. Chance of rain 40%. Saturday, partly sunny with a chance of showers and thunderstorms. Highs in the lower 80s. Chance of rain 50%. Here is the latest National Weather Service forecast for Blair and Bedford counties, including the city of Altoona. Tonight, mostly cloudy through 4 a.m., then becoming partly cloudy. Numerous showers and thunderstorms through midnight, then a slight chance of showers with isolated thunderstorms after midnight. Areas of dense fog between midnight and 4 a.m. Patchy dense fog after 4 a.m. Some thunderstorms may be severe with damaging winds and large hail. Rainfall amounts around a tenth of an inch. Lows in the upper 60s. West winds 5 to 10 miles an hour. Chance of rain 70%. Sunday, areas of dense fog before 8 a.m. Mostly sunny before 10 a.m., then a chance of showers and a slight chance of thunderstorms between 10 a.m. and 2 p.m. Showers and a chance of thunderstorms after 2 p.m. Rainfall amounts between a half and three quarters of an inch. Highs in the mid-80s. West winds around 5 miles an hour, becoming east in the afternoon. Chance of rain near 100%. Sunday night, a chance of thunderstorms through midnight. Showers. A slight chance of thunderstorms after midnight. Patchy fog between 10 p.m. and 4 a.m. Areas of fog after 4 a.m. Rainfall amounts between a half and three quarters of an inch. Lows in the mid-60s. East winds around 5 miles an hour. Chance of rain near 100%. Monday, areas of fog before 8 a.m. Patchy fog between 8 a.m. and noon. Showers likely and a slight chance of thunderstorms in the morning, then showers and a chance of thunderstorms in the afternoon. Rainfall amounts between a quarter and a half inch. Highs in the upper 70s. Southeast winds around 5 miles an hour. Chance of rain near 100%. Monday night, showers and a chance of thunderstorms through midnight, then showers likely after midnight. Rainfall amounts between a tenth and a quarter of an inch. Lows in the lower 60s. East winds around 5 miles an hour. Gusts up to 20 miles an hour through midnight. Chance of rain near 100%. Here is the latest National Weather Service forecast for Cambria County, including the city of Johnstown. Tonight, mostly cloudy through 4 a.m., then becoming partly cloudy. Widespread showers and thunderstorms through midnight, then a slight chance of showers and thunderstorms after midnight. Areas of dense fog after midnight. Some thunderstorms may be severe with damaging winds and large hail through 4 a.m. Rainfall amounts between a tenth and a quarter of an inch. Lows in the mid-60s. West winds 5 to 10 miles an hour. Chance of rain 90%. Sunday, partly sunny in the morning, then becoming mostly cloudy. Areas of dense fog before 8 a.m. A slight chance of showers before 8 a.m. A chance of showers and a slight chance of thunderstorms between 10 a.m. and 2 p.m., then showers and a chance of thunderstorms after 2 p.m. Rainfall amounts between a quarter and a half inch. Highs in the lower 80s. Southwest winds around 5 miles an hour, becoming south in the afternoon. Chance of rain 90%. Sunday night, a chance of thunderstorms through midnight. Showers likely. A slight chance of thunderstorms after midnight. Rainfall amounts between a quarter and a half inch. Lows in the mid-60s. Southeast winds around 5 miles an hour. Chance of rain 70%. Monday, showers likely and a slight chance of thunderstorms in the morning, then showers and a chance of thunderstorms in the afternoon. Rainfall amounts between a quarter and a half inch. Highs in the mid-70s. Southeast winds 5 to 10 miles an hour. Chance of rain near 100%. Monday night, showers with thunderstorms likely through midnight, then showers likely after midnight.
Rainfall amounts between a tenth and a quarter of an inch. Lows in the lower 60s. East winds 5 to 10 miles an hour. Chance of rain near 100%. And now the extended

Thursday night, partly cloudy. Lows in the mid-60s. Friday, showers likely and a chance of thunderstorms. Highs in the lower 80s. Chance of rain 70%. Friday night, mostly cloudy with a chance of showers. Lows in the mid-60s. Chance of rain 40%. Saturday, partly sunny with a chance of showers and thunderstorms. Highs in the lower 80s. Chance of rain 50%. The 8 to 14 day outlook, from Sunday, July 12th to Saturday, July 18th, calls for near normal temperatures and near normal precipitation. Normal high temperatures across central Pennsylvania during this period range from the upper 70s over the Allegheny Mountains to the mid 80s across the lower Susquehanna Valley. Normal lows range from the mid 50s over the Alleghenies to the mid 60s across the lower Susquehanna Valley. Here are the 7 p.m. conditions in the Altoona area. In Altoona, a thunderstorm was reported. The temperature was 76 degrees, the dew point 64, and the relative humidity 66%. The wind was northwest at 13 miles an hour, gusting to 22. The pressure was 30.01 inches and rising. At State College, it was mostly sunny. The temperature was 86 degrees, the dew point 70, and the relative humidity 58%. The wind was west at 6 miles an hour. The pressure was 29.92 inches and steady. Now, a few other local conditions. Johnstown, a thunderstorm 68, Du Bois, partly sunny 71, La Trobe, light rain 72, Pittsburgh a thunderstorm 73, Bradford partly sunny 79. To the south and east, York, thunder 91, Selins Grove partly sunny 87, Harrisburg a thunderstorm 82, Philadelphia mostly sunny 100, Baltimore a thunderstorm 84, Washington DC partly sunny 87. Once again, in Altoona it was 76 degrees with a thunderstorm. And at State College it was 86 degrees under mostly sunny skies. 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Here's the hazardous weather outlook for the following county, Cambria, Pennsylvania. Severe thunderstorm watch 459 in effect until 11 p.m. this evening. For this afternoon and tonight, please listen to NOAA Weather Radio or go to weather.gov/statecollege on the internet for more information about the following hazards. Severe thunderstorm watch. And now the extended outlook for the period Sunday through Friday. Developing thunderstorm clusters may pose a risk for damaging wind gusts and heavy rain on Sunday, particularly near and to the south of Interstate 80. Locally heavy rainfall is also possible on Monday. Spotters are encouraged to report significant hazardous weather. Here's the hazardous weather outlook for the following counties, Bedford, Blair, and Huntingdon. Heat advisory remains in effect until 8 p.m. this evening. Severe thunderstorm watch 459 in effect until 11 p.m. this evening. For this afternoon and tonight, please listen to NOAA Weather Radio or go to weather.gov/statecollege on the internet for more information about the following hazards. Heat advisory. Severe thunderstorm watch. And now the extended outlook for the period Sunday through Friday. Developing thunderstorm clusters may pose a risk for damaging wind gusts and heavy rain on Sunday, particularly near and to the south of Interstate 80. Locally heavy rainfall is also possible on Monday. The Altoona climate summary for this evening, as of 5 p.m., July 4, 2026. Today's high temperature was 92 degrees and the low 65 degrees. 0.01 inches of precipitation fell today, which brings the monthly total to 0.02 inches. The record high for tomorrow is 94, which occurred in 1949, and the record low is 46, which occurred in 1996. Sunset tonight is at 8:46 p.m. Sunrise tomorrow is at 5:49 a.m. Here's a special weather statement for the following counties, Bedford and Blair. Heat advisory in effect until 8 p.m. this evening. What? Heat index values up to 104. Where? Bedford and Blair counties. When? Until 8 p.m. this evening. Impacts: hot temperatures and high humidity may cause heat illnesses. 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

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The National Weather Service has issued severe thunderstorm watch number 459, effective until 11 p.m. This watch includes the following counties in Pennsylvania: Bedford, Blair, Cambria, and Huntingdon. Remember, a severe thunderstorm watch means the conditions are favorable for the development of severe weather, including large hail and damaging winds in and close to the watch area. While severe weather may not be imminent, persons should remain alert for rapidly changing weather conditions and listen for later statements and possible warnings. Stay tuned to NOAA Weather Radio, commercial radio and television outlets, or internet sources for the latest severe weather information. Dangerous heat continues this afternoon with high temperatures ranging from the mid-80s across the mountains to near 100 degrees in southeastern Pennsylvania. Maximum heat index values will range from 100 to 110 degrees this afternoon. Temperatures will gradually trend cooler as we head into next week, with highs expected to be in the upper 70s and low 80s by Monday and Tuesday. Showers and thunderstorms are expected to develop this afternoon across the Commonwealth, and they will continue through the evening. Some of the storms could contain strong to damaging wind gusts and heavy downpours. Also, lightning is always a concern with any storm that forms. Widespread showers and storms are expected again Sunday into Tuesday. Here is the latest National Weather Service forecast for Blair and Bedford counties, including the city of Altoona. Tonight, mostly cloudy through 4 a.m., then becoming partly cloudy. Numerous showers and thunderstorms through midnight, then a slight chance of showers with isolated thunderstorms after midnight. Areas of dense fog between midnight and 4 a.m. Patchy dense fog after 4 a.m. Some thunderstorms may be severe with damaging winds and large hail. Rainfall amounts around a tenth of an inch. Lows in the upper 60s. West winds 5 to 10 miles an hour. Chance of rain 70%. Sunday, areas of dense fog before 8 a.m. Mostly sunny before 10 a.m., then a chance of showers and a slight chance of thunderstorms between 10 a.m. and 2 p.m. Showers and a chance of thunderstorms after 2 p.m. Rainfall amounts between a half and three quarters of an inch. Highs in the mid-80s. West winds around 5 miles an hour, becoming east in the afternoon. Chance of rain near 100%. Sunday night, a chance of thunderstorms through midnight. Showers. A slight chance of thunderstorms after midnight. Patchy fog between 10 p.m. and 4 a.m. Areas of fog after 4 a.m. Rainfall amounts between a half and three quarters of an inch. Lows in the mid-60s. East winds around 5 miles an hour. Chance of rain near 100%. Monday, areas of fog before 8 a.m. Patchy fog between 8 a.m. and noon. Showers likely and a slight chance of thunderstorms in the morning, then showers and a chance of thunderstorms in the afternoon. Rainfall amounts between a quarter and a half inch. Highs in the upper 70s. Southeast winds around 5 miles an hour. Chance of rain near 100%. Monday night. Here's a special weather statement for the following counties: Bedford, Blair, and Huntingdon. Heat advisory will expire at 8 p.m. this evening. Temperatures will continue to cool off. Here is the latest National Weather Service forecast for Blair and Bedford counties, including the city of Altoona. Tonight, mostly cloudy through 4 a.m., then becoming partly cloudy. Numerous showers and thunderstorms through midnight, then a slight chance of showers with isolated thunderstorms after midnight. Areas of dense fog between midnight and 4 a.m. Patchy dense fog after 4 a.m. Some thunderstorms may be severe with damaging winds and large hail. Rainfall amounts around a tenth of an inch. Lows in the upper 60s. West winds 5 to 10 miles an hour. Chance of rain 70%. Sunday, areas of dense fog before 8 a.m. Mostly sunny before 10 a.m., then a chance of showers and a slight chance of thunderstorms between 10 a.m. and 2 p.m.
showers and a chance of thunderstorms after 2 p.m. Rainfall amounts between a half and three quarters of an inch. Highs in the mid-80s. West winds around 5 miles an hour, becoming east in the afternoon. Chance of rain near 100%. Sunday night, a chance of thunderstorms through midnight. Showers. A slight chance of thunderstorms after midnight. Patchy fog between 10 p.m. and 4 a.m. Areas of fog after 4 a.m. Rainfall amounts between a half and three quarters of an inch. Lows in the mid-60s. East winds around 5 miles an hour. Chance of rain near 100%. Monday, areas of fog before 8 a.m. Patchy fog between 8 a.m. and noon. Showers likely and a slight chance of thunderstorms in the morning, then showers and a chance of thunderstorms in the afternoon. Rainfall amounts between a quarter and a half inch. Highs in the upper 70s. Southeast winds around 5 miles an hour. Chance of rain near 100%. Monday night, showers and a chance of thunderstorms through midnight, then showers likely after midnight. Rainfall amounts between a tenth and a quarter of an inch. Lows in the lower 60s. East winds around 5 miles an hour. Gusts up to 20 miles an hour through midnight. Chance of rain near 100%. Here is the latest National Weather Service forecast for Cambria County, including the city of Johnstown. Tonight, mostly cloudy through 4 a.m., then becoming partly cloudy. Widespread showers and thunderstorms through midnight, then a slight chance of showers and thunderstorms after midnight. Areas of dense fog after midnight. Some thunderstorms may be severe with damaging winds and large hail through 4 a.m. Rainfall amounts between a tenth and a quarter of an inch. Lows in the mid-60s. West winds 5 to 10 miles an hour. Chance of rain 90%. Sunday, partly sunny in the morning, then becoming mostly cloudy. Areas of dense fog before 8 a.m. A slight chance of showers before 8 a.m. A chance of showers and a slight chance of thunderstorms between 10 a.m. and 2 p.m., then showers and a chance of thunderstorms after 2 p.m. Rainfall amounts between a quarter and a half inch. Highs in the lower 80s. Southwest winds around 5 miles an hour, becoming south in the afternoon. Chance of rain 90%. Sunday night, a chance of thunderstorms through midnight. Showers likely. A slight chance of thunderstorms after midnight. Rainfall amounts between a quarter and a half inch. Lows in the mid-60s. Southeast winds around 5 miles an hour. Chance of rain 70%. Monday, showers likely and a slight chance of thunderstorms in the morning, then showers and a chance of thunderstorms in the afternoon. Rainfall amounts between a quarter and a half inch. Highs in the mid-70s. Southeast winds 5 to 10 miles an hour. Chance of rain near 100%. Monday night, showers with thunderstorms likely through midnight, then showers likely after midnight. Rainfall amounts between a tenth and a quarter of an inch. Lows in the lower 60s. East winds 5 to 10 miles an hour. Chance of rain near 100%. And now the extended forecast for South Central Pennsylvania. Tuesday, showers likely and a chance of thunderstorms. Highs in the upper 70s. Chance of rain 70%. Tuesday night, mostly cloudy with a 20% chance of showers. Lows in the lower 60s. Wednesday, partly sunny with a 20% chance of showers. Highs in the lower 80s. Wednesday night, partly cloudy. Lows in the lower 60s. Thursday, mostly sunny with a slight chance of showers and thunderstorms. Highs in the mid-80s. Chance of rain 20%. Thursday night, partly cloudy. Lows in the mid-60s. Friday, showers likely and a chance of thunderstorms. Highs in the lower 80s. Chance of rain 70%. Friday night, mostly cloudy with a chance of showers. Lows in the mid-60s. Chance of rain 40%. Saturday, partly sunny with a chance of showers and thunderstorms. Highs in the lower 80s. Chance of rain 50%. The 8 to 14 day outlook, from Sunday, July 12th to Saturday, July 18th, calls for near normal temperatures and near normal precipitation.
Normal high temperatures across central Pennsylvania during this period range from the upper 70s over the Allegheny Mountains to the mid-80s across the lower Susquehanna Valley. Normal lows range from the mid-50s over the Alleghenies to the mid-60s across the lower Susquehanna Valley. Here are the 7 p.m. conditions in the Altoona area. In Altoona, a thunderstorm was reported. The temperature was 76 degrees, the dew point 64, and the relative humidity 66%. The wind was northwest at 13 miles an hour, gusting to 22. The pressure was 30.01 inches and rising. At State College, it was mostly sunny. The temperature was 86 degrees, the dew point 70, and the relative humidity 58%. The wind was west at 6 miles an hour. The pressure was 29.92 inches and steady. Now, a few other local conditions. Johnstown, a thunderstorm 68, Du Bois, partly sunny 71, La Trobe, light rain 72, Pittsburgh a thunderstorm 73, Bradford partly sunny 79. To the south and east, York, thunder 91, Selins Grove partly sunny 87, Harrisburg a thunderstorm 82, Philadelphia mostly sunny 100, Baltimore a thunderstorm 84, Washington DC partly sunny 87. Once again, in Altoona it was 76 degrees with a thunderstorm. And at State College it was 86 degrees under mostly sunny skies. This is NOAA Weather Radio, All Hazards Station WMG 589. 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Here's the hazardous weather outlook for the following county, Cambria, Pennsylvania. Severe thunderstorm watch 459 in effect until 11 p.m. this evening. For this afternoon and tonight, please listen to NOAA Weather Radio or go to weather.gov/statecollege on the internet for more information about the following hazards. Severe thunderstorm watch. And now the extended outlook for the period Sunday through Friday. Developing thunderstorm clusters may pose a risk for damaging wind gusts and heavy rain on Sunday, particularly near and to the south of Interstate 80. Locally heavy rainfall is also possible on Monday. Spotters are encouraged to report significant hazardous weather. Here's the hazardous weather outlook for the following counties, Bedford, Blair, and Huntingdon. Heat advisory remains in effect until 8 p.m. this evening. Severe thunderstorm watch 459 in effect until 11 p.m. this evening. For this afternoon and tonight, please listen to NOAA Weather Radio or go to weather.gov/statecollege on the internet for more information about the following hazards. Heat advisory. Severe thunderstorm watch. And now the extended outlook for the period Sunday through Friday. Developing thunderstorm clusters may pose a risk for damaging wind gusts and heavy rain on Sunday, particularly near and to the south of Interstate 80. Locally heavy rainfall is also possible on Monday. The Altoona climate summary for this evening, as of 5 p.m., July 4, 2026. Today's high temperature was 92 degrees and the low 65 degrees. 0.01 inches of precipitation fell today, which brings the monthly total to 0.02 inches. The record high for tomorrow is 94, which occurred in 1949, and the record low is 46, which occurred in 1996. Sunset tonight is at 8:46 p.m. Sunrise tomorrow is at 5:49 a.m. Here's a special weather statement for the following counties, Bedford, Blair, and Huntingdon. Heat advisory will expire at 8 p.m. this evening. Temperatures will continue to cool off. The National Weather Service has issued severe thunderstorm watch number 459, effective until 11 p.m. This watch includes the following counties, in Pennsylvania, Bedford, Blair, Cambria, and Huntingdon. Remember, a severe thunderstorm watch means the conditions are favorable for the development of severe weather, including large hail and damaging winds in and close to the watch area. While severe weather may not be imminent, persons should remain alert for rapidly changing weather conditions and listen for later statements and possible warnings. Stay tuned to NOAA Weather Radio, commercial radio and television outlets, or internet sources for the latest severe weather information. Dangerous heat continues this afternoon with high temperatures ranging from the mid-80s across the mountains to near 100 degrees in southeastern Pennsylvania.
Maximum heat index values will range from 100 to 110 degrees this afternoon. Temperatures will gradually trend cooler as we head into next week, with highs expected to be in the upper 70s and low 80s by Monday and Tuesday.